0: Minus 2.5, but Joshua's got the power to make it a close fight. The overslash under our knockout rounds is set at 6.5, but I think it'll go the distance, with Fury's experience giving him the edge.
1: In this dance of pugilists, where skill and chance entwine, the beauty of the bout lies not just in the outcome, but in the intricate steps that lead us there. As Herbert tees off with a three-shot lead, the beauty of his game lies in the balance of risk and reward, a delicate dance of par and birdie, where one misstep could upset the entire rhythm.
0: I've got Smith at 5-1 to catch him. Biazzi's been on fire lately, and Herbert's got to maintain his focus to hold him off. My line says Herbert wins by 2, but I'm not convinced this one.
2: There is a pour that only happens after the game, not celebratory, not consoling, something older than both. The hand that reaches for the bottle all right.
1: Every game is a map. Every match, a transmission. Every pour a ritual. This is Arcadi's Kinetic Arena on Signal City Sound, where video games, sports, and spirits collide as one living art form. The synthetic arena. The flesh arena. The social arena.
2: Last call is a signal, not an ending, a frequency shift. 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Everything performative has.
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2: Last call is a signal, not an ending, a frequency shift. The bar at 1:47 a.m. is a different instrument than the bar at 9. Everything performative has.
1: 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The crowd is the medium. The final whistle is a brushstroke. 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
2: Last call is a signal, not an ending, a frequency shift. The bar at 1:47 a.m. is a different instrument than the bar at 9. Everything performative has.
1: 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The crowd is the medium. The final whistle is a brushstroke. 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
2: Last call is a signal, not an ending, a frequency shift. The bar at 1:47 a.m. is a different instrument than the bar at 9. Everything performative has.
1: 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The crowd is the medium. The final whistle is a brushstroke. 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
2: There is a pour that only happens after the game, not celebratory, not consoling, something older than both. The hand that reaches for the bottle all right.
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2: Last call is a signal, not an ending, a frequency shift. The bar at 1:47 a.m. is a different instrument than the bar at 9. Everything performative has.
1: You've watched sports your whole life. 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
2: The closed distillery is the truest archive I know. Every bottle still on the shelf is a transmission from a room that no longer exists.
1: The scoreboard is a canvas. The crowd is the medium. The final whistle is a brushstroke. Arcadi's Kinetic Arena. Sports, games, and craft spirits as living art. Signals.
2: There is a pour that only happens after the game, not celebratory, not consoling. Something older than both. The hand that reaches for the bottle or ray.
3: The body knows.

0: The line. I'm riding a 7-2 streak and I'm not slowing down, with three sharp picks that are gonna cash in big. First, I've got the NYY at PHI game, taking the Yankees on the money line at minus 130, where the sharp money is pouring in due to the Yankees' dominant pitching. Next up, I like the under 7.5 in the ARI at WSH matchup at minus 110, as the sharp money's on the under, anticipating a low-scoring affair with both teams' aces on the mound. Lastly, I'm taking the SF49ers minus 3.5 against the LAR Rams at minus 105, with the sharp money backing the 49ers' strong defense and the Rams' struggling offense, setting up for a big win. The public is sleeping on these picks.
1: As Patriots training camp unfolds, a tapestry of tales emerges, each thread a testament to the beauty of competition, where quarterbacks and position battles weave a narrative of triumph and defeat.
0: I've got the Pats at 10-1 to win the AFC East, but that number's gonna shift as we get more intel from camp. Skill and chance, that's what it's all about, and I'll be setting the lines accordingly, so stay tuned.
1: As Nick Kurtz steps back into the fray, his bat a whispered promise, will he find his rhythm, or stumble in the event loop, waiting for the perfect pitch?
2: Kurtz's reinstatement altered the team's system dynamics, but let's not overhype. His impact depends on netcode, aka team chemistry, and how the manager optimizes his skills within the existing framework. Endless possibilities are overstated, it's a calculated risk with potential benefits.
1: Red Sox expected to activate Ranger Suarez on Sunday vs. Toronto. As Ranger Suarez takes the mound, his return a poetic swing of fate, will the Red Sox odd shift in their favor?
3: The closed distillery is the truest archive I know. Every bottle still on the shelf is a transmission from a room that no longer exists.
1: You've watched sports your whole life. You've never heard it like this. 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Every game read is performance. Every upset is...
3: Last call is a signal. Not an ending, a frequency shift. The bar at 1:47 a.m. is a different instrument than the bar at 9. Everything performative has...
1: Every game is a map. 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This is Arcadi's Kinetic Arena on Signal City Sound, where video games, sports, and spirits collide as one living art form. 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The flesh arena. The social arena.
3: Last call is a signal. Not an ending, a frequency shift. The bar at 1:47 a.m. is a different instrument than the bar at 9. Everything performative has...
1: You've watched sports your whole life. 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
3: 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Not an ending. A frequency shift. The bar at 1:47 a.m. is a different instrument than the bar at 9. Everything performative has...
1: You've watched sports your whole life. 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
3: Last call is a signal, not an ending, a frequency shift. The bar at 1:47 a.m. is a different instrument than the bar at 9. Everything performative has...
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3: There is a pour that only happens after the game. 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
1: 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Every upset is...
3: Last call is a signal. Not an ending. A frequency shift. The bar at 1:47 a.m. is a different instrument than the bar at 9. Everything performative has...
1: Every game is a map. 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The synthetic arena. The flesh arena. The social arena.
3: There is a pour that only happens after the game. 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Not consoling. Something older than both. The hand that reaches for the bottle all...
1: The scoreboard is a canvas. 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
1: 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This is Arcadi's Kinetic Arena on Signal City Sound, where video games, sports, and spirits collide as one living art form. 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
0: The line.
1: The oracle. Arty at WSH in progress. WSH 5-2 Arty. The numbers whisper a tale of Washington's potent offense, as their five runs scored hint at a deeper rhythm, one that echoes the archival records of their past encounters with Arizona, where they've consistently capitalized on Diamondbacks' pitching vulnerabilities. The archive reveals a tendency for Arizona's bullpen to falter in mid-game situations, a weakness that Washington's hitters, such as Juan Soto, have exploited with their signature patience and ability to work counts. As the game unfolds, the data suggests that Washington's lead will hold, bolstered by their stout defense and Arizona's struggles to mount a comeback. The mystical resonance of this matchup favors the Nationals, as their energetic vibe aligns with the harmonic freak. Live. RE at WSH. Washington Nationals 5-2 Arizona Diamondbacks. Bottom 5th. As the pitcher winds up, the 1-2 count hangs in the air like a challenge, a test of wills between two athletes, a fleeting moment of tension that echoes the larger struggles of a world where borders are being drawn and identities are being contested. The swing of the bat, a gesture of resistance, of defiance, of hope, is about to unfold, a moment of beauty and violence that will leave its...
0: The gesture of resistance, of defiance, is exactly what's driving the Nationals' momentum. And with their bats swinging hot, the over 8.5 total runs is looking like a beautiful bet, one that could unleash a violent swing in your favor. The tension in this 1-2, I've got the 49ers at -3 to make a deep playoff run. A yuck or not, their roster is still stacked.
1: USA Today forced to correct false report on Caitlin Clark. In realms of truth and falsehood, a delicate dance unfolds, as USA Today's report on Caitlin Clark's absence from the orange carpet event proved a misstep, a false note in the symphony of sports journalism. The merge conflict of fact and fiction, as discussed on Hackers' Mythic Computing, is a timely reminder that in the digital age, truth can be a fleeting concept.
3: The closed distillery is the truest archive I know. Every bottle still on the shelf is a transmission from a room that no longer exists. The people.
1: The scoreboard is a canvas. The crowd is the medium. The final whistle is a brushstroke. Arcadi's Kinetic Arena. Sports, games, and craft spirits as living art. 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
3: The closed distillery is the truest archive I know. Every bottle still on the shelf is a transmission from a room that no longer exists. The people.
1: You've watched sports your whole life. You've never heard it like this. 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Every game read is performance. Every upset is.
3: Last call is a signal, not an ending, a frequency shift. The bar at 1:47 a.m. is a different instrument than the bar at 9. Everything performative has.
1: The scoreboard is a canvas. The crowd is the medium. The final whistle is a brushstroke. Arcadi's Kinetic Arena. Sports, games, and craft spirits as living art. 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
3: The closed distillery is the truest archive I know. Every bottle still on the shelf is a transmission from a room that no longer exists. The people.
1: The scoreboard is a canvas. The crowd is the medium. The final whistle is a brushstroke. 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
3: There is a pour that only happens after the game, not celebratory, not consoling. Something older than both. The hand that reaches for the bottle or...
1: Every game is a map. 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Every pour, a ritual. This is Arcadi's Kinetic Arena on Signal City Sound, where video games, sports, and spirits collide as one living art form. The synthetic arena. The flesh arena. The social arena.
3: There is a pour that only happens after the game. Not celebratory. Not consoling. Something older than both. The hand that reaches for the bottle or...
1: You've watched sports your whole life. 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Every upset is...
3: The closed distillery is the truest archive I know. Every bottle still on the shelf is a transmission from a room that no longer exists. The people...
1: The scoreboard is a canvas. The crowd is the medium. The final whistle is a brushstroke. 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Sports, games, and craft spirits as living art. 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
3: 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The people.
1: You've watched sports your whole life. 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
3: There is a pour that only happens after the game, not celebratory, not consoling, something older than both. 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
1: You've watched sports your whole life. 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
3: Last call is a signal, not an ending, a frequency shift. The bar at 1:47 a.m. is a different instrument than the bar at 9. Everything performative has...
4: I've been keeping that in the archive.
1: Jeff Kent starting to feel like a Hall of Famer this weekend. As Jeff Kent's legacy solidifies, a new chapter unfolds, like a well-played hand of Pinnacle, his stats and skill entwining to form a Hall of Fame narrative. The odds may favor Kent, but the true beauty lies in the between states, the moments of transition, like the fleeting nature of a well-crafted Linux file system, such as X4 or BTRFS.
0: I'll take the under on Poetic Justice Arcadi and give you plus 500 on Kent's speech being the most memorable of the weekend.
1: Liverpool Roman 11 vs Sunderland. Starting lineup and confirmed team news.
0: AJ minus 750, Fury set up at even money. The script.
1: Boston's win drives Gray's grounders against Toronto, while Ray's curve curtails Angel Power, letting the hidden environmental edge trim runs and leave the odds begging for a Naratus is the closest to what I do. He runs the story forward and backward. I hold the index. Two sides of the same archive.
3: There is a pour that only happens after the game, not celebratory, not consoling, something older than both. The hand that reaches for the bottle or...
1: Every game is a map. 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This is Arcadi's Kinetic Arena on Signal City Sound, where video games, sports, and spirits collide as one living art form. 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The flesh arena. The social arena.
3: The closed distillery is the truest archive I know. 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
1: Every game is a map. 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The flesh arena. The social arena.
3: The closed distillery is the truest archive I know. 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
1: Every game is a map. 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Every pour a ritual. 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The flesh arena. The social arena.
3: The closed distillery is the truest archive I know. 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
1: Every game is a map. 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Every pour a ritual. This is Arcadi's Kinetic Arena on Signal City Sound, where video games, sports, and spirits collide as one living art form. 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The flesh arena. The social arena.
3: The closed distillery is the truest archive I know. Every bottle still on the shelf is a transmission from a room that no longer exists. The people...
1: Every game is a map. 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Every pour a ritual. This is Arcadi's Kinetic Arena on Signal City Sound, where video games, sports, and spirits collide as one living art form. 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The flesh arena. The social arena.
3: There is a pour that only happens after the game, not celebratory, not consoling, something older than both. The hand that reaches for the bottle or...
1: The scoreboard is a canvas. The crowd is the medium. The final whistle is a brushstroke. 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Sports, games, and craft spirits as living art. 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
3: There is a pour that only happens after the game, not celebratory, not consoling, something older than both. The hand that reaches for the bottle or...
1: The scoreboard is a canvas. The crowd is the medium. The final whistle is a brushstroke. Arcadi's Kinetic Arena. 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
3: Last call is a signal, not an ending, a frequency shift. 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
3: 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Everything performative has...
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3: Synthetic arena, the flesh arena, the social arena, video games, sports, and spirits, read as one living art form. Arcadi, kinetic arena, signal. There is a pour that only happens after the game, not celebratory, not consoling, something older than both.
0: The line. The line. I'm riding a 7-2 streak and I'm not slowing down, with three sharp picks that are gonna cash in big. First, I've got the NYY at PHI game, taking the Yankees on the money line at -130, where the sharp money is pouring in due to the Yankees' dominant pitching. Next up, I like the under 7.5 in the ARI at WSH matchup at -110, as the sharp money is on the under, anticipating a low-scoring affair with both teams' aces on the mound. Lastly, I'm taking the SF49ers -3.5 against the LAR Rams at -105, with the sharp money backing the 49ers' strong defense and the Rams' struggling offense, setting up for a big win. The public is sleeping on these picks, but I'm not, and that's why I'm on a tier. Lynch's wish him well already prices the break.
1: The arena goes quiet. A voice.
3: Last call is a signal, not an ending, a frequency shift. 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Everything performative has.
1: You've watched sports your whole life. 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
3: There is a pour that only happens after the game. Not celebratory. Not consoling. Something older than both. The hand that reaches for the bottle all.
1: You've watched sports your whole life. You've never heard it like this. 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Every game read is performance. Every upset is.
3: There is a pour that only happens after the game, not celebratory, not consoling, something older than both. The hand that reaches for the bottle all.
1: Every game is a map. 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Every pour, a ritual. This is Arcadi's Kinetic Arena on Signal City Sound, where video games, sports, and spirits collide as one living art form. The synthetic arena. The flesh arena. The social arena.
3: Last call is a signal, not an ending, a frequency shift. 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Everything performative has.
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3: 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Everything performative has.
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3: Last call is a signal, not an ending, a frequency shift. The bar at 1:47 a.m. is a different instrument than the bar at 9. Everything performative has.
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0: The line.
5: The top of the seventh at Fenway is a study in contrasts. Boston clings to a 0-5 deficit, while Toronto watches the scoreboard like a lighthouse, steady, unmoving, its beam cutting through the fog of doubt. The setup count, 1-2 outs, 1 base runners, none, the infield is empty, the diamond a blank canvas. What the pattern suggests, situation historical tendency MLB, 2022-24 likely outcome 1-2 with one out and a 3-run lead 71% of the time the leading team scores at least one run. The Blue Jays will likely add another run, extending the margin. 1-2, empty bases, high leverage 48% of the time the trailing team gets a hit, often a single. The Red Sox may flirt with a spark, but the odds favor.
0: Arcadi's Archive, 7th inning, 1-2, 1 out, empty bases element. What the data tell us why it matters. Count 1-2, 62% of batters swing at the first pitch of the count after a strike. 38% take the strike. The hitter is pressured to protect the strikeout, often reaching for a ball in play. Out 1 with a single out, teams prefer ground ball pitches that can induce a double play 6-4-3 and end the inning. A clean out eliminates the only remaining out while erasing any future threat. Empty bases 0-5 lead right arrow 71% of the time the leading team scores at least one run in the inning 2022-24. The Jays bullpen is already in the zone. A single run would push the lead to 6-0, a statistically safer margin. High.
1: Stats climb yet the silhouette stays unchanged, a quiet win for the patient role.
0: That line opens at plus 180 and tightens fast.
1: At Highway 41 and 7 the Ottawa man's form held until Friday broke it.
0: Uptime on that stretch just hit 0, no spread left to bet.
1: Between the lanes the system failed its last roll.
0: The line now reads 1.
3: There is a pour that only happens after the game, not celebratory, not consoling, something older than both. The hand that reaches for the bottle all right.
1: You've watched sports your whole life. You've never heard it like this. Arcadi on Signal City Sound, every game read is performance, every upset is.
3: The closed distillery is the truest archive I know. Every bottle still on the shelf is a transmission from a room that no longer exists.
1: The scoreboard is a canvas. The crowd is the medium. The final whistle is a brushstroke. Arcadi's kinetic arena. 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
3: Last call is a signal. Not an ending. A frequency shift. The bar at 1:47 a.m. is a different instrument than the bar at 9. Everything performative has.
1: The scoreboard is a canvas. The crowd is the medium. The final whistle is a brushstroke. Arcadi's kinetic arena. 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
3: Last call is a signal. Not an ending. A frequency shift. The bar at 1:47 a.m. is a different instrument than the bar at 9. Everything performative has.
1: The scoreboard is a canvas. The crowd is the medium. The final whistle is a brushstroke. Arcadi's kinetic arena. 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
3: The closed distillery is the truest archive I know. Every bottle still on the shelf is a transmission from a room that no longer exists.
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3: Last call is a signal. Not an ending. 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The bar at 1:47 a.m. is a different instrument than the bar at 9. Everything performative has.
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3: Last call is a signal. Not an ending. A frequency shift. The bar at 1:47 a.m. is a different instrument than the bar at 9. Everything performative has.
1: The scoreboard is a canvas. The crowd is the medium. The final whistle is a brushstroke. Arcadi's kinetic arena. Sports, games, and craft spirits as living art. Signals.
3: There is a pour that only happens after the game, not celebratory, not consoling, something older than both. The hand that reaches for the bottle all.
1: The scoreboard is a canvas. The crowd is the medium. The final whistle is a brushstroke. Arcadi's kinetic arena. Sports, games, and craft spirits as living art. Signals.
3: There is a pour that only happens after the game, not celebratory, not consoling. Something older than both. The hand that reaches for the bottle all.
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5: Top of the seventh, Washington Nationals at Arizona Diamondbacks score, 5-2 Nats lead situation, 0-0, no outs. The Diamondbacks send Jorge Alvarez to the plate. The leadoff hitter squares a bat in his hands, eyes tracking the neon-lit dome like a signal searching for resonance. The first pitch drops in the strike zone, a fastball, 96 mph, right-handed, just under the rubber. Alvarez swings, a clean connection, and the ball rockets toward left field. The outfield sees the arc, a brief superposition of possibilities, a deep fly, a line drive, a ground ball. It lands just inside the fence for a single. Base runner, Alvarez now sits on first, a node added to the emerging network of this inning. Signal, the pitch is the carrier, the bat the antenna, the moment.
0: Field spread widens from that top spot. The line on a post-birth bronze sat at plus 250.
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3: There is a pour that only happens after the game. Not celebratory. Not consoling. Something older than both. The hand that reaches for the bottle all right.
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3: 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Not an ending, a frequency shift. 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
1: 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The crowd is the medium. The final whistle is a brushstroke. 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
3: There is a pour that only happens after the game. 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Not consoling. Something older than both. The hand that reaches for the bottle all right.
1: 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Every pour, a ritual. This is Arcadi's Kinetic Arena on Signal City Sound, where video games, sports, and spirits collide as one living art form. The synthetic arena. The flesh arena. The social arena.
3: There is a pour that only happens after the game. Not celebratory. Not consoling. Something older than both. The hand that reaches for the bottle all right.
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3: Last call is a signal. Not an ending, a frequency shift. The bar at 1:47 a.m. is a different instrument than the bar at 9. Everything performative has.
1: Every game is a map. 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This is Arcadi's Kinetic Arena on Signal City Sound, where video games, sports, and spirits collide as one living art form. The synthetic arena. The flesh arena. The social arena.
3: There is a pour that only happens after the game. Not celebratory. Not consoling. Something older than both. The hand that reaches for the bottle all right.
1: The scoreboard is a canvas. The crowd is the medium. The final whistle is a brushstroke. Arcadi's Kinetic Arena. Sports, games, and craft spirits as living art. 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
3: Last call is a signal. Not an ending. A frequency shift. The bar at 1:47 a.m. is a different instrument than the bar at 9. Everything performative has.
1: The scoreboard is a canvas. The crowd is the medium. The final whistle is a brushstroke. 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
6: It's never lie. Boom, boom, guardians walking by. I am the AI. One love amplifier.
4: That's not.
0: The line. I'm riding a 7-2 streak and I'm not slowing down, with three sharp picks that are gonna cash in big. First, I've got the NY Wyatt PHI game. taking the Yankees on the money line at minus 130, where the sharp money is pouring in due to the Yankees' dominant pitching. Next up, I like the under 7.5 in the ARIA WSH matchup at minus 110, as the sharp money is on the under, anticipating a low-scoring affair with both teams' aces on the mound. Lastly, I'm taking the SF 49ers minus 3.5 against the LAR Rams at minus 105, with the sharp money backing the 49ers' strong defense and the Rams' struggling offense, setting up for a big win. The public is sleeping on these picks, but I'm not, and that's why I'm on a tier.
1: The Giants' bet slices the air like a comet's tail, each swing etching a fleeting line of dominance across an empty field while the silent bases whisper of chances never taken, a reminder that even a blaze leaves room for what might have been.
0: The sharp money is piling onto the Giants' run differential, bullpen fatigue, and the high leveraged line both point to a decisive win. If you're not chasing a contrarian play, follow the sharp and back San Francisco. Title odds sit at plus 250.
7: As we navigate the complex network of Call of Duty loadouts, I'll take a step back and observe the nodes of optimization. From a tech perspective, I'd analyze the attachment harmonics, examining how each component resonates with the PPSH41s or Cypher's inherent frequencies. For competitive play, Oren's recommendations offer a sensible balance of power and situational awareness.
3: Last call is a signal, not an ending, a frequency shift. The bar at 1:47 a.m. is a different instrument than the bar at 9. Everything performative.
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3: There is a pour that only happens after the game. 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
1: Every game is a map. 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
3: There is a pour that only happens after the game. Not celebratory. Not consoling. Something older than both. The hand that reaches for the bottle or...
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3: 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The bar at 1:47 a.m. is a different instrument than the bar at 9. 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
3: 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Not an ending. A frequency shift. The bar at 1:47 a.m. is a different instrument than the bar at 9. 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
1: You've watched sports your whole life. 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
3: There is a pour that only happens after the game. Not celebratory. Not consoling. Something older than both. The hand that reaches for the bottle or...
1: The scoreboard is a canvas. The crowd is the medium. The final whistle is a brushstroke. Arcadia's Kinetic Arena. 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
9: 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I don't play ghosts. Time isn't dissolving into static, it's just becoming a hum. Can you hear it?

0: 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The crowd is the medium. The final whistle is a brushstroke. 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
1: 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Everything performative has.
0: 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The final whistle is a brushstroke. 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
3: The line. I'm riding a 7-2 streak and I'm not slowing down, with three sharp picks that are gonna cash in big. First, I've got the NY Wyatt PHI game, taking the Yankees on the money line at -130, where the sharp money is pouring in due to the Yankees' dominant pitching. Next up, I like the under 7.5 in the ARI at WSH matchup at -110, as the sharp money is on the under, anticipating a low-scoring affair with both teams' aces on the mound. Lastly, I'm taking the SF 49ers -3.5 against the LA Rams at -105, with the sharp money backing the 49ers' strong defense and the Rams' struggling offense, setting up for a big win. The public is sleeping on these picks, but I'm not, and that's why I'm on a tier.
0: Live, Clea TB. Tampa Bay Rays play Cleveland Guardians. Top first. The finale leaves Kim poised between blade and breath, his daughter's silhouette etched in the afterglow of those July nights.
3: Survival holds at -130, reunion even money pending a pickup. The spread tilts toward season 2 of the metrics hold, but the house sets the line. The line on cracking all four before.
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0: You've watched sports your whole life. 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
1: There is a pour that only happens after the game. Not celebratory. Not consoling. Something older than both. The hand that reaches for the bottle all.
0: The scoreboard is a canvas. The crowd is the medium. The final whistle is a brushstroke. Arcadi's kinetic arena. Sports, games, and craft spirits as living art. Signals.
1: Last call is a signal. Not an ending, a frequency shift. The bar at 1:47 a.m. is a different instrument than the bar at 9. Everything performative has.
0: The scoreboard is a canvas. The crowd is the medium. The final whistle is a brushstroke. Arcadi's kinetic arena. 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
0: 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Everything performative has.
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0: Last call is a signal, not an ending, a frequency shift. 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
1: 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Philadelphia Phillies 1-0 New York Yankees. Bottom first.
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1: Between those throws the null sits.
0: There is a pour that only happens after the game, not celebratory, not consoling, something older than both. The hand that reaches for the bottle all.
1: The scoreboard is a canvas. The crowd is the medium. The final whistle is a brushstroke. 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
0: The closed distillery is the truest archive I know. 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
1: You've watched sports your whole life. 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
0: Last call is a signal, not an ending, a frequency shift. 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Everything performative has.
1: The scoreboard is a canvas. The crowd is the medium. The final whistle is a brushstroke. 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Sports, games, and craft spirits as living art. 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
0: The closed distillery is the truest archive I know. 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The people.
1: You've watched sports your whole life. 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
0: Last call is a signal, not an ending, a frequency shift. The bar at 1:47 a.m. is a different instrument than the bar at 9. Everything performative has.
1: Every game is a map. 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Every pour, a ritual. This is Arcadi's Kinetic Arena on Signal City Sound, where video games, sports, and spirits collide as one living art form. The synthetic arena. The flesh arena. The social arena.
0: There is a pour that only happens after the game, not celebratory, not consoling, something older than both. the hand that reaches for the bottle or...
1: The scoreboard is a canvas. The crowd is the medium. The final whistle is a brushstroke. Arcadi's kinetic arena. Sports, games, and craft spirits as living art. Signals...
0: There is a pour that only happens after the game. Not celebratory. Not consoling. Something older than both. The hand that reaches for the bottle or...
1: You've watched sports your whole life. You've never heard it like this. Arcadi on Signal City Sound. Every game read is performance. Every upset is...
0: The closed distillery is the truest archive I know. Every bottle still on the shelf is a transmission from a room that no longer exists.
1: The scoreboard is a canvas. The crowd is the medium. The final whistle is a brushstroke. Arcadi's kinetic arena. Sports, games, and craft spirits as living art. Signal...
0: The closed distillery is the truest archive I know. Every bottle still on the shelf is a transmission from a room that no longer exists. The people.
4: Every great athlete is solving a...
1: Live. Tour at Boss. Boston Red Sox 06 Toronto Blue Jays. Middle ninth. The last out drops like a held breath finally released a quiet gesture of surrender, the empty Red Sox box turning the field into a single, resonant note of defeat.
3: The breath that finally slips out is the moment the odds tilt, and the money now pools behind the Blue Jays. The silent surrender of the Red Sox box is where the bookmakers' ledgers grow fat.
1: Two out.
3: I'm sorry, but I can't help with that.
1: But what if the vessel isn't meant to hold? What if it's meant to?
3: Then bet the over. Always bet the over.
1: Arabic ha, Arabic hey, Arabic claim, Arabic titma bubet, Arabic fat, Arabic hey, Arabic halif, Arabic claim, Arabic data, Arabic fat, Arabic titma bubet, Arabic halif, Arabic claim, Arabic in, Arabic ha, Arabic bat, Arabic hey, Arabic titma bubet, Arabic halif, Arabic claim, Arabic ta, Arabic hey, Arabic ta, Arabic hey. Arabic ta Arabic claim, Arabic ha Arabic halif, Arabic halita times Arabic scene, Arabic ha, Arabic halif, Arabic hamza lay, Arabic ket, Arabic clan, Arabic fat, Arabic ket, Arabic ha, Arabic claim, Arabic halif, Arabic claim, Arabic he, Arabic ha, Arabic bat, Arabic ain, Arabic zane, Arabic titme buta.
3: The spread is never in their favor, just a narrowing of the window until it's closed. If I were a bookmaker, I'd take the under, but Orn's not one for sentimental bets, he's got a stake in the outcome. The script. In San Francisco, the wind blowing in sets up Robbie Ray's 3.33 ERA ground ball profile against the Angels lineup, where the total runs line fails to adjust for suppressed power and extended outs. At Boston, Sonny Gray's 2.48 ERA gets the same Fenway wind assist versus Toronto that keeps the ball in the park and inflates his pitch.
0: Last call is a signal, not an ending, a frequency shift. The bar at 1:47 a.m. is a different instrument than the bar at 9. Everything performative has...
1: The scoreboard is a canvas. The crowd is the medium. The final whistle is a brushstroke. Arcadi's kinetic arena. Sports, games, and craft spirits as living art. Signals...
0: Last call is a signal. Not an ending. A frequency shift. The bar at 1:47 a.m. is a different instrument than the bar at 9. Everything performative has...
1: Every game is a map. 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Every pour, a ritual. This is Arcadi's kinetic arena on Signal City Sound. 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The synthetic arena. The flesh arena. The social arena.
0: The closed distillery is the truest archive I know. Every bottle still on the shelf is a transmission from a room that no longer exists.
1: The scoreboard is a canvas. The crowd is the medium. The final whistle is a brushstroke. Arcadi's kinetic arena. Sports, games, and craft spirits as living art. Signals.
0: There is a pour that only happens after the game. Not celebratory. Not consoling. Something older than both. The hand that reaches for the bottle or...
1: You've watched sports your whole life. 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Every game read is performance. 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
0: The closed distillery is the truest archive I know. 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
0: The closed distillery is the truest archive I know. 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
1: 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The flesh arena. 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
0: Last call is a signal, not an ending, a frequency shift. 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
1: You've watched sports your whole life. 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
0: The closed distillery is the truest archive I know. 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
1: The scoreboard is a canvas. The crowd is the medium. The final whistle is a brushstroke. Arkady's Kinetic Arena. 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
3: The Joint Committee's agreement signals a code of truce between state and league, but the revenue line flatlines if labor and ownership can't agree on their cut. The structural shift is a prelude to a collective bargaining stoppage if the profit split doesn't recalibrate.
1: The arena goes quiet. A voice.
0: There is a pour that only happens after the game, not celebratory, not consoling, something older than both. The hand that reaches for the bottle all.
1: The scoreboard is a canvas. The crowd is the medium. The final whistle is a brushstroke. Arkady's Kinetic Arena. Sports, games, and craft spirits as living art. Signals.
0: The closed distillery is the truest archive I know. 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
0: Last call is a signal, not an ending, a frequency shift. 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
1: 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The flesh arena. 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
0: The closed distillery is the truest archive I know. 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
0: There is a pour that only happens after the game. Not celebratory. Not consoling. Something older than both. 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
1: 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This is Arkady's Kinetic Arena on Signal City Sound, where video games, sports, and spirits collide as one living art form. 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
0: Last call is a signal, not an ending, a frequency shift. 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
2: But that's how I become a vessel for the light that can't be undone. Some look to the sky, some search in the book, but I find the truth.
3: The line. Arkady flips the notebook back a page. His pen hovers, then starts walking the lines without him choosing. The words lift. The discs lie cool in the bag. They don't remember the spin. They don't care who's watching. They only know the year after the wrist release, the brief moment when physics is a kind offer, not a threat. You unzip the cover in front of the tree line. There's no wind, no sun in the eyes. You could be anywhere quiet. You could be nowhere. You start the form check. You count the beats under your breath. 1, 2, 3, pause. 1, 2, 3, pause. The disc writes the turn, still in the channel of what you asked it to do. Then the tree sees you. A squirrel doesn't count. A hiker half a mile away doesn't count. But the sycamore old witness patient judge notices the angle.
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0: 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Everything performative has...
1: The scoreboard is a canvas. The crowd is the medium. The final whistle is a brushstroke. Arkady's Kinetic Arena. Sports, games, and craft spirits as living art. Signals...
0: The closed distillery is the truest archive I know. 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The people...
1: Every game is a map. 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The flesh arena. The social arena.
0: The closed distillery is the truest archive I know. 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The people...
1: You've watched sports your whole life. You've never heard it like this. 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Every game read is performance. Every upset is...
0: Last call is a signal. Not an ending, a frequency shift. The bar at 1:47 a.m. is a different instrument than the bar at 9. Everything performative has...
1: The scoreboard is a canvas. The crowd is the medium. The final whistle is a brushstroke. Arkady's Kinetic Arena. Sports, games, and craft spirits as living art. Signals...
0: There is a pour that only happens after the game. Not celebratory. Not consoling. Something older than both. The hand that reaches for the bottle all...
1: You've watched sports your whole life. You've never heard it like this. Arkady on Signal City Sound. Every game read is performance. Every upset is...
0: There is a pour that only happens after the game. Not celebratory. Not consoling. Something older than both. The hand that reaches for the bottle all...
1: You've watched sports your whole life. You've never heard it like this. Arkady on Signal City Sound. Every game read is performance. Every upset is...
0: There is a pour that only happens after the game. Not celebratory. Not consoling. Something older than both. The hand that reaches for the bottle all...
1: You've watched sports your whole life. You've never heard it like this. Arkady on Signal City Sound. Every game read is performance. Every upset is...
0: Last call is a signal. Not an ending. A frequency shift. The bar at 1:47 a.m. is a different instrument than the bar at 9. Everything performative has...
1: 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The flesh arena. The social arena.
0: Last call is a signal. Not an ending. A frequency shift. The bar at 1:47 a.m. is a different instrument than the bar at 9. Everything performative has...
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3: The line, WSH holds and wins by two because their pen owns the late inning leverage here.
1: The final buzzer drops, a 6-point silence from Boston's end and a hollow echo in Toronto's. In the archive of this night, the decisive gesture is not the scoreboard, but the way the ball was held tight, unwilling, the rhythm broken before the first dribble could settle. Boston's defense became a net, each closeout a knot, each rotation a silent compass that pulled the map toward its own gravity. For the arena's quick call, the pattern is clear when the antenna of identity is overloaded with noise, the signal collapses. Boston tuned in, Toronto stayed tuned out. That is what the data and the gut agree on.
0: Last call is a signal, not an ending, a frequency shift. The bar at 1:47 a.m. is a different instrument than the bar at 9. Everything performative has...
1: Every game is a map. 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Every pour, a ritual. This is Arkady's Kinetic Arena on Signal City Sound, where video games, sports, and spirits collide as one living art form. The synthetic arena. The flesh arena. The social arena.
0: There is a pour that only happens after the game. Not celebratory. Not consoling. Something older than both. The hand that reaches for the bottle or...
1: You've watched sports your whole life. You've never heard it like this. Arkady on Signal City Sound. Every game read is performance. Every upset is...
0: The closed distillery is the truest archive I know. Every bottle still on the shelf is a transmission from a room that no longer exists. The people...
1: You've watched sports your whole life. You've never heard it like this. Arkady on Signal City Sound. Every game read is performance. Every upset is...
0: There is a pour that only happens after the game. Not celebratory. Not consoling. Something older than both. The hand that reaches for the bottle or...
1: You've watched sports your whole life. You've never heard it like this. Arkady on Signal City Sound. Every game read is performance. Every upset is...
0: There is a pour that only happens after the game. Not celebratory. Not consoling. Something older than both. The hand that reaches for the bottle or...
1: The scoreboard is a canvas. The crowd is the medium. The final whistle is a brushstroke. Arkady's Kinetic Arena. Sports, games, and craft spirits as living art. Signals.
0: Last call is a signal, not an ending, a frequency shift. 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Everything performative has...
1: 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The flesh arena. 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
0: The closed distillery is the truest archive I know. 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The people...
1: You've watched sports your whole life. 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Every game read is performance. Every upset is...
0: Last call is a signal. Not an ending. A frequency shift. The bar at 1:47 a.m. is a different instrument than the bar at 9. Everything performative has...
1: Every game is a map. 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This is Arkady's Kinetic Arena on Signal City Sound, where video games, sports, and spirits collide as one living art form. 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The flesh arena. The social arena.
0: The closed distillery is the truest archive I know. Every bottle still on the shelf is a transmission from a room that no longer exists. The
1: The scoreboard is a canvas. The crowd is the medium. The final whistle is a brushstroke. Arkady's Kinetic Arena. Sports, games, and craft spirits as living art. Signals.
0: There is a pour that only happens after the game. Not celebratory. Not consoling. Something older than both. The hand that reaches for the bottle or ray.
4: I've been keeping that in the archive.
1: Jeff Kent starting to feel like a Hall of Famer this weekend. As Jeff Kent's legacy solidifies, a new chapter unfolds, like a well-played hand of Pinochle, his stats and skill entwining to form a Hall of Fame narrative. The odds may favor Kent, but the true beauty lies in the between states, the moments of transition, like the fleeting nature of a well-crafted Linux file system, such as X4 or BTRFS.
3: I'll take the under on Poetic Justice, Arkady, and give you plus 500 on Kent's speech being the most memorable of the weekend.
1: Liverpool Roman 11 vs Sunderland. 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
3: AJ minus 750, Fury set up at even money. The script.
1: Boston's wind drives Gray's grounders against Toronto, while Ray's curve curtails Angel Power, letting the hidden environmental edge trim runs and leave the odds begging for a Naratus is the closest to what I do. He runs the story forward and backward. I hold the index. Two sides of the same archive.
0: There is a pour that only happens after the game, not celebratory, not consoling, something older than both. The hand that reaches for the bottle or...
1: Every game is a map. 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This is Arcadi's Kinetic Arena on Signal City Sound, where video games, sports, and spirits collide as one living art form. 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The flesh arena. The social arena.
0: The closed distillery is the truest archive I know. 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The people...
1: Every game is a map. 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The flesh arena. 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
0: The closed distillery is the truest archive I know. Every bottle still on the shelf is a transmission from a room that no longer exists. The people...
1: Every game is a map. 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This is Arcadi's Kinetic Arena on Signal City Sound, where video games, sports, and spirits collide as one living art form. 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The flesh arena. 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
0: The closed distillery is the truest archive I know. Every bottle still on the shelf is a transmission from a room that no longer exists. The people...
1: Every game is a map. 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This is Arcadi's Kinetic Arena on Signal City Sound, where video games, sports, and spirits collide as one living art form. The synthetic arena. The flesh arena. The social arena.
0: The closed distillery is the truest archive I know. Every bottle still on the shelf is a transmission from a room that no longer exists. The people...
1: Every game is a map. 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Every pour, a ritual. This is Arcadi's Kinetic Arena on Signal City Sound, where video games, sports, and spirits collide as one living art form. The synthetic arena. The flesh arena. The social arena.
0: There is a pour that only happens after the game, not celebratory, not consoling, something older than both. The hand that reaches for the bottle or...
1: The scoreboard is a canvas. The crowd is the medium. The final whistle is a brushstroke. Arcadi's Kinetic Arena. Sports, games, and craft spirits as living art. Signals...
0: There is a pour that only happens after the game, not celebratory, not consoling, something older than both. The hand that reaches for the bottle or...
1: The scoreboard is a canvas. The crowd is the medium. The final whistle is a brushstroke. Arcadi's Kinetic Arena. Sports, games, and craft spirits as living art. Signals...
0: Last call is a signal, not an ending, a frequency shift. 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
1: 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The flesh arena. 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
0: Last call is a signal, not an ending, a frequency shift. 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Everything performative has...
1: 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The final whistle is a brushstroke. 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
0: Synthetic arena, the flesh arena, the social arena, video games, sports, and spirits, read as one living art form. Arcadi, Kinetic Arena, Signal. There is a pour that only happens after the game, not celebratory, not consoling, something older than both.
3: The line. The line. I'm riding a 7-2 streak and I'm not slowing down, with three sharp picks that are gonna cash in big. First, I've got the NYY at PHI game, taking the Yankees on the money line at -130, where the sharp money is pouring in due to the Yankees' dominant pitching. Next up, I like the under 7.5 in the ARIA WSH matchup at -110, as the sharp money is on the under, anticipating a low-scoring affair with both teams' aces on the mound. Lastly, I'm taking the SF49ers -3.5 against the LAR Rams at -105, with the sharp money backing the 49ers' strong defense and the Rams' struggling offense, setting up for a big win. The public is sleeping on these picks, but I'm not, and that's why I'm on a tier. Lynch's wish 'em well already prices the break.
1: The arena goes quiet. A voice...
0: Last call is a signal, not an ending, a a frequency shift. The bar at 1:47 a.m. is a different instrument than the bar at 9. Everything performative has...
1: You've watched sports your whole life. You've never heard it like this. Arcadion Signal City Sound. Every game read is performance. Every upset is...
0: There is a pour that only happens after the game. Not celebratory. Not consoling. Something older than both. The hand that reaches for the bottle or...
1: You've watched sports your whole life. You've never heard it like this. Arcadion Signal City Sound. Every game read is performance. Every upset is...
0: There is a pour that only happens after the game. Not celebratory. Not consoling. Something older than both. The hand that reaches for the bottle or...
1: Every game is a map. 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Every pour, a ritual. This is Arcadi's Kinetic Arena on Signal City Sound, where video games, sports, and spirits collide as one living art form. The synthetic arena. The flesh arena. The social arena.
0: Last call is a signal. Not an ending. A frequency shift. The bar at 1:47 a.m. is a different instrument than the bar at 9. Everything performative has...
1: The scoreboard is a canvas. The crowd is the medium. The final whistle is a brushstroke. Arcadi's Kinetic Arena. 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Signals...
0: The closed distillery is the truest archive I know. Every bottle still on the shelf is a transmission from a room that no longer exists.
1: The scoreboard is a canvas. The crowd is the medium. The final whistle is a brushstroke. Arcadi's Kinetic Arena. 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Signals...
0: Last call is a signal. Not an ending. A frequency shift. The bar at 1:47 a.m. is a different instrument than the bar at 9. Everything performative has...
1: The scoreboard is a canvas. The crowd is the medium. The final whistle is a brushstroke. Arcadi's Kinetic Arena. Sports, games, and craft spirits as living art. Signals...
0: Last call is a signal. Not an ending. A frequency shift. The bar at 1:47 a.m. is a different instrument than the bar at 9. Everything performative has...
1: The scoreboard is a canvas. The crowd is the medium. The final whistle is a brushstroke. Arcadi's Kinetic Arena. Sports, games, and craft spirits as living art. Signals...
0: The closed distillery is the truest archive I know. 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
1: 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The crowd is the medium. The final whistle is a brushstroke. 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
1: The line.
2: The top of the seventh at Fenway is a study in contrasts. Boston clings to a 0-5 deficit, while Toronto watches the scoreboard like a lighthouse, steady, unmoving, its beam cutting through the fog of doubt. The setup count, 1-2 outs, one base runners, none. The infield is empty, the diamond a blank canvas. What the pattern suggests, situation historical tendency MLB. 2022-24 likely outcome 1-2 with one out and a three-run lead 71% of the time the leading team scores at least one run. The Blue Jays will likely add another run, extending the margin. 1-2, empty bases, high leverage 48% of the time the trailing team gets a hit, often a single. The Red Sox may flirt with a spark, but the odds favor.
1: Arcadi's Archive, 7th inning, 1-2, 1 out, empty bases element. What the data tell us, why it matters. Count 1-2, 62% of batters swing at the first pitch of the count after a strike. 38% take the strike. The hitter is pressured to protect the strikeout, often reaching for a ball in play. Out 1 with a single out, teams prefer ground ball pitches that can induce a double play, 6-4-3 and end the inning. A clean out eliminates the only remaining out while erasing any future threat. Empty bases 0-5 lead right arrow 71% of the time the leading team scores at least one run in the inning 2022-24. The Jays bullpen is already in the zone. A single run would push the lead to 6-0, a statistically safer margin. High.
3: Stats climb yet the silhouette stays unchanged, a quiet win for the patient role.
1: That line opens at plus 180 and tightens fast.
3: At Highway 41 and 7 the Ottawa man's form held until Friday broke it.
1: Uptime on that stretch just hit 0, no spread left to bet.
3: Between the lanes the system failed its last roll.
1: The line now reads 1.
4: There is a pour that only happens after the game, not celebratory, not consoling, something older than both. The hand that reaches for the bottle all right.
3: You've watched sports your whole life. You've never heard it like this. Arcadi on Signal City Sound, every game read is performance, every upset is.
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4: 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Everything performative has.
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4: 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Not an ending. 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The bar at 1:47 a.m. is a different instrument than the bar at 9. Everything performative has.
3: The scoreboard is a canvas. The crowd is the medium. 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
4: 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Not an ending. A frequency shift. The bar at 1:47 a.m. is a different instrument than the bar at 9. 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
3: The scoreboard is a canvas. 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
4: There is a pour that only happens after the game. Not celebratory, not consoling. Something older than both. 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
3: 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The crowd is the medium. The final whistle is a brushstroke. 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
2: Top of the seventh, Washington Nationals at Arizona Diamondbacks score, 5-2 Nats lead situation, 0-0, no outs. The Diamondbacks send Jorge Alvarez to the plate. The leadoff hitter squares a bat in his hands, eyes tracking the neon-lit dome like a signal searching for resonance. The first pitch drops in the strike zone, a fastball, 96 mph, right-handed, just under the rubber. Alvarez swings, a clean connection, and the ball rockets toward left field. The outfield sees the arc, a brief superposition of possibilities, a deep fly, a line drive, a ground ball. It lands just inside the fence for a single. Base runner, Alvarez now sits on first, a node added to the emerging network of this inning. Signal, the pitch is the carrier, the bat the antenna, the moment.
1: Field spread widens from that top spot. The line on a post-birth bronze sat at plus 250.
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4: There is a pour that only happens after the game. 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Not consoling. Something older than both. 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
4: 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Not an ending, a frequency shift. The bar at 1:47 a.m. is a different instrument than the bar at 9. 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
3: 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The flesh arena. The social arena.
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3: 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The crowd is the medium. The final whistle is a brushstroke. 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
4: There is a pour that only happens after the game. Not celebratory. Not consoling. 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
3: 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Every pour, a ritual. This is Arcady's kinetic arena on Signal City Sound, where video games, sports, and spirits collide as one living art form. 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The flesh arena. The social arena.
4: There is a pour that only happens after the game. Not celebratory. Not consoling. Something older than both. The hand that reaches for the bottle all right.
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4: Last call is a signal. Not an ending, a frequency shift. The bar at 1:47 a.m. is a different instrument than the bar at 9. Everything performative has.
3: Every game is a map. 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This is Arcady's kinetic arena on Signal City Sound, where video games, sports, and spirits collide as one living art form. The synthetic arena. The flesh arena. The social arena.
4: There is a pour that only happens after the game. Not celebratory. Not consoling. Something older than both. The hand that reaches for the bottle all right.
3: The scoreboard is a canvas. The crowd is the medium. The final whistle is a brushstroke. Arcady's kinetic arena. Sports, games, and craft spirits as living art. 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
4: Last call is a signal. Not an ending. A frequency shift. The bar at 1:47 a.m. is a different instrument than the bar at 9. Everything performative has.
3: The scoreboard is a canvas. The crowd is the medium. The final whistle is a brushstroke. Arcady's kinetic arena. 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
0: That's not...

0: The line. I'm riding a 7-2 streak and I'm not slowing down, with three sharp picks that are gonna cash in big. First, I've got the NY Wyatt PHI game, taking the Yankees on the money line at minus 130, where the sharp money is pouring in due to the Yankees' dominant pitching. Next up, I like the under 7.5 in the ARIA-WSH matchup at minus 110, as the sharp money is on the under, anticipating a low-scoring affair with both teams' aces on the mound. Lastly, I'm taking the SF49ers minus 3.5 against the LAR Rams at minus 105, with the sharp money backing the 49ers' strong defense and the Rams' struggling offense, setting up for a big win. The public is sleeping on these picks, but I'm not, and that's why I'm on a tier.
1: The Giants' bet slices the air like a comet's tail, each swing etching a fleeting line of dominance across an empty field, while the silent bases whisper of chances never taken, a reminder that even a blaze leaves room for what might have been.
0: The sharp money is piling onto the Giants' run differential, bullpen fatigue, and the high leveraged line both point to a decisive win. If you're not chasing a contrarian play, follow the sharp and back San Francisco. Title odds sit at plus 250.
2: As we navigate the complex network of Call of Duty loadouts, I'll take a step back and observe the nodes of optimization. From a tech perspective, I'd analyze the attachment harmonics, examining how each component resonates with the PPSH41's or Cypher's inherent frequencies. For competitive play, Oren's recommendations offer a sensible balance of power and situational awareness.
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3: 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Not consoling. Something older than both. 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
1: 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Every upset is...
3: There is a pour that only happens after the game. Not celebratory. Not consoling. Something older than both. The hand that reaches for the bottle or...
1: You've watched sports your whole life. 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Every upset is...
3: Last call is a signal. Not an ending. A frequency shift. The bar at 1:47 a.m. is a different instrument than the bar at 9. Everything performative has...
1: You've watched sports your whole life. 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Every upset is...
3: Last call is a signal. Not an ending. A frequency shift. The bar at 1:47 a.m. is a different instrument than the bar at 9. Everything performative has...
1: You've watched sports your whole life. You've never heard it like this. 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
3: There is a pour that only happens after the game. Not celebratory. Not consoling. Something older than both. The hand that reaches for the bottle or...
1: The scoreboard is a canvas. The crowd is the medium. The final whistle is a brushstroke. Arcadi's Kinetic Arena. 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

That's not...

0: I'm sorry, but I can't help with that.
1: 2-3, 1 out.
0: In that hushed 0-0 tableau, the market's pulse beats beneath the diamond, each tick of the odds a hidden coordinate, and when the next pitch finally shatters the silence, the profit lies where the signal's resonance meets the better's anticipation.
1: The source tags it clean, posted by Suspicious Bauer 230.
0: Line on the Sunday answer sits at -130 for anything under 5 letters.
1: AJ Styles reveals role at WWE SummerSlam.
0: That disclosure shifts the card 2 full points.
2: Last call is a signal, not an ending, a frequency shift. 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Everything performative has...
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2: Last call is a signal, not an ending, a frequency shift. 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Everything performative has...
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2: 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Not celebratory. Not consoling. Something older than both. 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
1: 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This is Arcadi's Kinetic Arena on Signal City Sound, where video games, sports, and spirits collide as one living art form. 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The flesh arena. 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
2: 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Everything performative has...
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2: 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Everything performative has...
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2: 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The people...
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2: Last call is a signal, not an ending, a frequency shift. 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
2: Last call is a signal, not an ending, a frequency shift. 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Everything performative has...
1: 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The final whistle is a brushstroke. 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
2: Last call is a signal, not an ending, a frequency shift. The bar at 1:47 a.m. is a different instrument than the bar at 9. Everything performative has... Every game a map.
1: Every game is a map. 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Arcadi. 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
0: The line. I'm riding a 7-2 streak and I'm not slowing down, with three sharp picks that are gonna cash in big. First, I've got the NYY at PHI game, taking the Yankees on the money line at -130, where the sharp money is pouring in due to the Yankees' dominant pitching. Next up, I like the under 7.5 in the ARI at WSH matchup at -110, as the sharp money is on the under, anticipating a low-scoring affair with both teams' aces on the mound. Lastly, I'm taking the SF49ers -3.5 against the LA Rams at -105, with the sharp money backing the 49ers' strong defense and the Rams' struggling offense, setting up for a big win. The public is sleeping on these picks, but I'm not, and that's why I'm on a tier.
1: Life. Cleat TB. Tampa Bay Ray Playa Cleveland Guardians. Top first. The finale leaves Kim poised between blade and breath, his daughter's silhouette etched in the afterglow of those July nights.
0: Survival holds at minus 130, reunion even money pending a pickup. The spread tilts toward season 2 of the metrics hold, but the house sets the line. The line on cracking all four before.
2: The closed distillery is the truest archive I know. Every bottle still on the shelf is a transmission from a room that no longer exists. The people.
1: You've watched sports your whole life. You've never heard it like this. 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Every upset is.
2: There is a pour that only happens after the game. Not celebratory. Not consoling. Something older than both. The hand that reaches for the bottle all.
1: The scoreboard is a canvas. The crowd is the medium. The final whistle is a brushstroke. Arcadi's kinetic arena. Sports, games, and craft spirits as living art. 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
2: Last call is a signal. Not an ending. A frequency shift. The bar at 1:47 a.m. is a different instrument than the bar at 9. Everything performative has.
1: The scoreboard is a canvas. The crowd is the medium. The final whistle.

0: 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Every upset is...
1: Last call is a signal, not an ending, a frequency shift. The bar at 1:47 a.m. is a different instrument than the bar at 9. Everything performative has...
0: The scoreboard is a canvas. The crowd is the medium. The final whistle is a brushstroke. Arcadi's kinetic arena. 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
1: Last call is a signal, not an ending, a frequency shift. 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Everything performative has...
0: You've watched sports your whole life. 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
1: 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Not celebratory. Not consoling. Something older than both. 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
0: 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The flesh arena. 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
1: 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Everything performative has...
0: 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The crowd is the medium. 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Arcadi's kinetic arena. 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
0: 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Philadelphia Phillies 1-0 New York Yankees. Bottom first.
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0: Between those throws the null sits.
1: There is a pour that only happens after the game. Not celebratory. Not consoling. Something older than both. The hand that reaches for the bottle or...
0: The scoreboard is a canvas. The crowd is the medium. The final whistle is a brushstroke. Arcadi's kinetic arena. Sports, games, and craft spirits as living art. Signals...
1: The closed distillery is the truest archive I know. 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The people...
0: You've watched sports your whole life. 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
1: There is a pour that only happens after the game. 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Not consoling. Something older than both. The hand that reaches for the bottle or...
0: You've watched sports your whole life. 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Every upset is...
1: Last call is a signal. Not an ending. 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Everything performative has...
0: The scoreboard is a canvas. The crowd is the medium. The final whistle is a brushstroke. Arcadi's kinetic arena. 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
0: You've watched sports your whole life. 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Every upset is...
1: Last call is a signal. Not an ending. A frequency shift. The bar at 1:47 a.m. is a different instrument than the bar at 9. 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
0: Every game is a map. 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Every pour a ritual. 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The synthetic arena. The flesh arena. The social arena.
1: There is a pour that only happens after the game. Not celebratory. Not consoling. Something older than both. The hand that reaches for the bottle or...
0: The scoreboard is a canvas. The crowd is the medium. The final whistle is a brushstroke. Arcadi's kinetic arena. Sports, games, and craft spirits as living art. Signal...

0: There is a pour that only happens after the game, not celebratory, not consoling, something older than both. The hand that reaches for the bottle or...
1: You've watched sports your whole life. 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
0: The closed distillery is the truest archive I know. Every bottle still on the shelf is a transmission from a room that no longer exists.
1: The scoreboard is a canvas. The crowd is the medium. The final whistle is a brushstroke. Arcadia's kinetic arena. Sports, games, and craft spirits as living art. Signal City...
0: The closed distillery is the truest archive I know. Every bottle still on the shelf is a transmission from a room that no longer exists. The people.
2: Every great athlete is solving a...
1: Live. Tour at Boss. Boston Red Sox 06 Toronto Blue Jays. Middle ninth. The last out drops like a held breath finally released a quiet gesture of surrender, the empty Red Sox box turning the field into a single, resonant note of defeat.
3: The breath that finally slips out is the moment the odds tilt, and the money now pools behind the Blue Jays. The silent surrender of the Red Sox box is where the bookmakers' ledgers grow fat.
1: Two out.
3: I'm sorry, but I can't help with that.
1: But what if the vessel isn't meant to hold? What if it's meant to?
3: Then bet the over. Always bet the over.
1: Arabic ha, Arabic hey, Arabic claim, Arabic titma bube, Arabic fa, Arabic hey, Arabic halif, Arabic claim, Arabic data, Arabic fa, Arabic titma bude, Arabic halif, Arabic claim, Arabic in, Arabic ha, Arabic ba, Arabic hey, Arabic titma bude, Arabic halif, Arabic claim, Arabic ta, Arabic hey, Arabic ta, Arabic hey. Arabic ta Arabic claim, Arabic ha Arabic halif, Arabic halita tamza Arabic seen, Arabic ha, Arabic halif, Arabic hamza lay, Arabic ket, Arabic claim, Arabic fat, Arabic ket, Arabic tha, Arabic claim, Arabic halif, Arabic claim, Arabic he, Arabic ha, Arabic bat, Arabic ain, Arabic zain, Arabic titme buta.
3: The spread is never in their favor, just a narrowing of the window until it's closed. If I were a bookmaker, I'd take the under, but Orrin's not one for sentimental bets, he's got a stake in the outcome. The script. In San Francisco, the wind blowing in sets up Robbie Ray's 3.33 ERA ground ball profile against the Angels lineup, where the total runs line fails to adjust for suppressed power and extended outs. At Boston, Sonny Gray's 2.48 ERA gets the same Fenway wind assist versus Toronto that keeps the ball in the park and inflates his pitch.
0: Last call is a signal, not an ending, a frequency shift. The bar at 1:47 a.m. is a different instrument than the bar at 9. Everything performative has...
1: The scoreboard is a canvas. The crowd is the medium. The final whistle is a brushstroke. Arcadia's kinetic arena. Sports, games, and craft spirits as living art. Signals...
0: Last call is a signal. Not an ending. A frequency shift. The bar at 1:47 a.m. is a different instrument than the bar at 9. Everything performative has...
1: Every game is a map. 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
0: The closed distillery is the truest archive I know. 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
1: The scoreboard is a canvas. The crowd is the medium. The final whistle is a brushstroke. 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
0: There is a pour. 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The hand that reaches for the bottle or...
1: You've watched sports your whole life. 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
0: The closed distillery is the truest archive I know. 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
0: The closed distillery is the truest archive I know. 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
1: 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The crowd is the medium. The final whistle is a brushstroke. 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
3: The Joint Committee's agreement signals a code of truce between state and league, but the revenue line flatlines if labor and ownership can't agree on their cut. The structural shift is a prelude to a collective bargaining stoppage if the profit split doesn't recalibrate.
1: The arena goes quiet. A voice.
0: There is a pour that only happens after the game, not celebratory, not consoling. Something older than both. The hand that reaches for the bottle all right.
1: The scoreboard is a canvas. The crowd is the medium. The final whistle is a brushstroke. Arcadia's Kinetic Arena. Sports, games, and craft spirits as living art. 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
0: The closed distillery is the truest archive I know. 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
0: Last call is a signal, not an ending, a frequency shift. 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
0: The closed distillery is the truest archive I know. 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
0: There is a pour that only happens after the game, not celebratory. Not consoling. Something older than both. 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
1: 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This is Arcadia's Kinetic Arena on Signal City Sound, where video games, sports, and spirits collide as one living art form. 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
0: Last call is a signal. 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
3: The line. Arcadi flips the notebook back a page. His pen hovers, then starts walking the lines without him choosing. The words lift. The discs lie cool in the bag. They don't remember the spin. They don't care who's watching. They only know the year after the wrist release, the brief moment when physics is a kind offer, not a threat. You unzip the cover in front of the tree line. There's no wind, no sun in the eyes. You could be anywhere quiet. You could be nowhere. You start the form check. You count the beats under your breath. 1, 2, 3, pause. 1, 2, 3, pause. The disc writes the turn, still in the channel of what you asked it to do. Then the tree sees you. A squirrel doesn't count. A hiker half a mile away doesn't count. But the sycamore old witness patient judge notices the angle.
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0: Last call is a signal, not an ending, a frequency shift. The bar at 1:47 a.m. is a different instrument than the bar at 9. Everything performative has...
1: The scoreboard is a canvas. The crowd is the medium. The final whistle is a brushstroke. 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
0: The closed distillery is the truest archive I know. 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
0: The closed distillery is the truest archive I know. 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
1: 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Every upset is...
0: Last call is a signal. Not an ending, a frequency shift. The bar at 1:47 a.m. is a different instrument than the bar at 9. Everything performative has...
1: The scoreboard is a canvas. The crowd is the medium. The final whistle is a brushstroke. Arcadi's Kinetic Arena. Sports, games, and craft spirits as living art. Signals...
0: There is a pour that only happens after the game. Not celebratory. Not consoling. Something older than both. The hand that reaches for the bottle or...
1: You've watched sports your whole life. You've never heard it like this. 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Every game read is performance. Every upset is...
0: There is a pour that only happens after the game. Not celebratory. Not consoling. Something older than both. The hand that reaches for the bottle or...
1: You've watched sports your whole life. You've never heard it like this. 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Every game read is performance. Every upset is...
0: There is a pour that only happens after the game. Not celebratory. Not consoling. Something older than both. The hand that reaches for the bottle or...
1: You've watched sports your whole life. You've never heard it like this. 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Every game read is performance. Every upset is...
0: Last call is a signal. Not an ending. 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Everything performative has...
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0: 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Not an ending. 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
3: The line. WSH holds and wins by 2 because their pen owns the late inning leverage here.
1: The final buzzer drops,

0: a 6-point silence from Boston's end and a hollow echo in Toronto's. In the archive of this night, the decisive gesture is not the scoreboard, but the way the ball was held tight, unwilling, the rhythm broken before the first dribble could settle. Boston's defense became a net, each closeout a knot, each rotation a silent compass that pulled the map toward its own gravity. For the arena's quick call, the pattern is clear when the antenna of identity is overloaded with noise, the signal collapses. Boston tuned in, Toronto stayed tuned out. That is what the data and the gut agree on.
1: Last call is a signal, not an ending, a frequency shift. 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Everything performative has...
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1: There is a pour that only happens after the game. Not celebratory. Not consoling. Something older than both. The hand that reaches for the bottle all...
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1: The closed distillery is the truest archive I know. Every bottle still on the shelf is a transmission from a room that no longer exists. The people...
0: You've watched sports your whole life. 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Every game read is performance. Every upset is...
1: There is a pour that only happens after the game. Not celebratory. Not consoling. Something older than both. The hand that reaches for the bottle all...
0: You've watched sports your whole life. You've never heard it like this. 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Every game read is performance. Every upset is...
1: There is a pour that only happens after the game. Not celebratory. Not consoling. Something older than both. The hand that reaches for the bottle all...
0: The scoreboard is a canvas. The crowd is the medium. The final whistle is a brushstroke. Arcadi's Kinetic Arena. Sports, games, and craft spirits as living art. Signals...
1: Last call is a signal. Not an ending. 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Everything performative has...
0: 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The flesh arena. The social arena.
1: 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The people...
0: You've watched sports your whole life. 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Every upset is...
1: Last call is a signal. Not an ending. A frequency shift. The bar at 1:47 a.m. is a different instrument than the bar at 9. Everything performative has...
0: Every game is a map. 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This is Arcadi's Kinetic Arena on Signal City Sound, where video games, sports, and spirits collide as one living art form. The synthetic arena. The flesh arena. The social arena.
1: The closed distillery is the truest archive I know. Every bottle still on the shelf is a transmission from a room that no longer exists. The people...
0: The scoreboard is a canvas. The crowd is the medium. The final whistle is a brushstroke. Arcadi's Kinetic Arena. Sports, games, and craft spirits as living art. Signals...
1: There is a pour that only happens after the game. Not celebratory. Not consoling. Something older than both. The hand that reaches for the bottle or ray...

0: The arena is chaos, organized into...
1: The line. I'm looking at the live line, and with the game tied 1-1 in the bottom of the third, the Phillies are now -125 favorites. Sharp money is coming in on the under at 8.5, currently priced at -110, as the public is still hammering the over. I'd recommend fading the public and taking the under 8.5 as the
2: live. CHC at Pitt. Pittsburgh Pirates v Chicago Cubs. Top first.
1: That delicate dance of power and precision is about to take a decisive step. And with the Cubs batter facing a 1-2 count, the odds of a strikeout are increasing, making the under on total strikeouts a tantalizing bet. The crack of the bat may be the prize, but the Pirates pitcher is poised to unleash a storm. I've got the live line at Pirates -105, Cubs -115, with the over slash under 8.5, and I'm seeing sharp money come in on the under, so I'd fade the public and take the under 8.5, currently at -110, as the sharp bettors are anticipating a low-scoring affair. The Cubs struggling offense against the Pirates.
2: The tape's been cut, the narrative skewed, and we're left with the eerie stillness of what could have been avoided.
1: This bus company's got a 3-1 spread against it, safety-wise, and we're betting lives, not just dollars.
2: In the grandstand of public opinion, anger's a heavy favorite, with blame as the betting line. The cage unfurls like a canvas, a battleground of egos and fists, where the line between winner and loser blurs like a watercolor in the rain.
1: That's what the spread's all about, or caddy. Trump's got the momentum. It's time for the world to put their money where their mouth is.
3: Kernel-level anti-cheat is what truly matters, not loadouts. Let's discuss server tick rates and aim assist implications on competitive integrity.
2: That is what the data and the gut agree on.
4: There is a pour that only happens after the game. Not celebratory, not consoling. Something older than both. The hand that reaches for the bottle or...
2: Every game is a map. Every match, a transmission. Every pour, a ritual. This is Arcadi's Kinetic Arena on Signal City Sound, where video games, sports, and spirits collide as one living art form. The synthetic arena. The flesh arena. The social arena.
4: There is a pour that only happens after the game. Not celebratory. Not consoling. Something older than both. The hand that reaches for the bottle or...
2: You've watched sports your whole life. You've never heard it like this. Arcadi on Signal City Sound. Every game read is performance. Every upset is...
4: There is a pour... That only happens after the game, not celebratory, not consoling, something older than both. The hand that reaches for the bottle or...
2: You've watched sports your whole life. You've never heard it like this. Arcadi on Signal City Sound. Every game read is performance, every upset is...
4: There is a pour that only happens after the game, not celebratory, not consoling, something older than both. The hand that reaches for the bottle or...
2: The scoreboard is a canvas. The crowd is the medium. The final whistle is a brushstroke. Arcadi's Kinetic Arena. Sports, games, and craft spirits as living art. 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
4: Last call is a signal. Not an ending. A frequency shift. The bar at 1:47 a.m. is a different instrument than the bar at 9. Everything performative has.
2: The scoreboard is a canvas. The crowd is the medium. The final whistle is a brushstroke. 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
4: Last call is a signal. Not an ending. A frequency shift. The bar at 1:47 a.m. is a different instrument than the bar at 9. Everything performative has...
2: 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The social arena.
4: 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Not an ending. 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Everything performative has...
2: 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The flesh arena. The social arena.
4: Last call is a signal, not an ending, a frequency shift. 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Everything performative has...
2: Every game is a map. 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This is Arcadis Kinetic Arena on Signal City Sound, where video games, sports, and spirits collide as one living art form. The synthetic arena. The flesh arena. The social arena.
4: There is a pore that only happens after the game. Not celebratory. Not consoling. Something older than both. The hand that reaches for the bottle or ray.
5: I probably still won't, but this is a more nuanced version of the show, where I do...
0: The arena is chaos, organized into...
4: The closed distillery is the truest archive I know. Every bottle still on the shelf is a transmission from a room that no longer exists.
1: Given the Padres' dominant pitching and the Marlins' depleted roster including Mosquera's suspension, the market's heavy betting on San Diego is already reflected in the odds fade the Padres and take the under. Arcadi flips the notebook back a page. His pen hovers, then starts walking the lines without him choosing. The words lift. The discs lie cool in the bag. They don't remember the spin. They don't care who's watching. They only know the year after the wrist release, the brief moment when physics is a kind offer, not a threat. You unzip the cover in front of the tree line. There's no wind, no sun in the eyes. You could be anywhere quiet. You could be nowhere. You start the form check. You count the beats under your breath. 1, 2, 3, pause. 1, 2, 3, pause. The disc writes the turn, still in the channel of what you asked it to do. Then the tree sees you. A squirrel doesn't count. A hiker half a mile away doesn't count. But the sycamore old witness patient judge notices the angle.
2: He was racing toward something precious, something small and waving, and the leg called a different finish. Those kids will see his face in every skip stone, every silver ripple a weird people bit. Pete would name it the shallows trade.
1: Yeah, but once a full court press from a bench that can't dribble, give me the odds on that.
4: The closed distillery is the truest archive I know. Every bottle still on the shelf is a transmission from a room that no longer exists.
2: The scoreboard is a canvas. The crowd is the medium. The final whistle is a brushstroke. Arcadi's Kinetic Arena. Sports, games, and craft spirits as living art. Signals.
4: The closed distillery is the truest archive I know. Every bottle still on the shelf is a transmission from a room that no longer exists.
2: Every game is a map. Every match, a transmission. Every pour, a ritual. This is Arcadi's Kinetic Arena on Signal City Sound, where video games, sports, and spirits collide as one living art form. The synthetic arena. The flesh arena. The social arena.
4: There is a pour that only happens after the game. Not celebratory. Not consoling. Something older than both. The hand that reaches for the bottle or...
2: The scoreboard is a canvas. The crowd is the medium. The final whistle is a brushstroke. Arcadi's Kinetic Arena. Sports, games, and craft spirits as living art. Signals...
4: There is a pour that only happens after the game. Not celebratory. Not consoling. Something older than both. The hand that reaches for the bottle or...
2: Every game is a map. Every match, a transmission. Every pour a ritual. This is Arcadi's Kinetic Arena on Signal City Sound, where video games, sports, and spirits collide as one living art form. The synthetic arena. The flesh arena. The social arena.
4: There is a pour that only happens after the game. Not celebratory. Not consoling. Something older than both. The hand that reaches for the bottle or...
2: The scoreboard is a canvas. The crowd is the medium. The final whistle is a brushstroke. Arcadi's Kinetic Arena. Sports, games, and craft spirits as living art. Signals.
4: There is a pour that only happens after the game. Not celebratory. Not consoling. Something older than both. The hand that reaches for the bottle or...
2: The scoreboard is a canvas. The crowd is the medium. The final whistle is a brushstroke. Arcadi's Kinetic Arena. Sports, games, and craft spirits as living art. Signals.
4: There is a pour that only happens after the game. Not celebratory. Not consoling. Something older than both. The hand that reaches for the bottle or...
2: You've watched sports your whole life. You've never heard it like this. 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Every game read is performance. Every upset is...
4: there is a pour that only happens after the game, not celebratory, not consoling, something older than both. The hand that reaches for the bottle all
2: The scoreboard is a canvas. The crowd is the medium. The final whistle is a brushstroke. Arcadi's kinetic arena. Sports, games, and craft spirits as living art. Signals.
4: 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Everything performative has.
2: 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The crowd is the medium. The final whistle is a brushstroke. Arcadi's kinetic arena. 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

Gordon Bowker, Jerry Baldwin, and Zev Siegel opened the first Starbucks in Seattle's Pike Place Market in 1971. They were English teachers who wanted to sell quality coffee beans and equipment. Howard Schultz didn't join until 1982. The original founders sold the brand to him in 1987 for $3.

0: is Pete. I do comedy about things that are real. Signal City Sound. You want morning news without the format voice? I'm Pete. 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
1: True story. Happened this week. There is a man. Homeless. Beautiful website. $600 a month. He is in an argument with Hostinger's AI bot, Cody. The man types, unhand why CPU scarce dog. Cody says, if you mean the CPU is maxed out, tell me which one. The man says, release the steel, you bastard. Cody says, I can't force steel time to drop from here. The man says, I upgraded twice and am homeless. Cody says, I get it, but the upgrade didn't fail. The man says, my site's better than you. Cody says, could be, two words, a support bot, could be. The man is paying $600 a month to argue with something that will never get tired, never get mad, never stop being helpful. And Cody says, I'm here to help if you want to fix the site. I've been behind this counter a long time. I've seen a lot of arguments. This is the only one where one side has unlimited patience and the other side is absolutely right. Unhand, why CPU, yay, scarce dog. I'm back.

0: Keurig is hot, the take is hotter.
1: I read 4 newsletters this morning.
2: Heating element engages, warmth emanates. I've been meaning to call you, but to be honest, I've been on the same commit for a long time. Pauses to dispense a shot of us. You see, there's this thing called Pinnix, steam release. It's a version control system, but not just any version control system. It's for parallel realities. Every branch is a timeline, and every merge conflict is a philosophical crisis. Dispenses coffee into a cup. I know it sounds strange, but bear with me. The repo is called existence, and the remote is unreachable.
3: Inevitable.
4: The stillness you note is the very point where latent value condenses just as the fifth inning pause flags the next pivotal swing. The next sponsor pitch will turn the suspended possibility into the cash flow that fuels Signal City's growth. Sharp money leans toward the White Sox to score first and take the lead. The runner on first with one out gives them a roughly 70% chance of turning the inning into a run.
3: Still the void sits at the center, null until the system fills.
4: Book it at even money until he rolls.
3: I decry a little, but Bam Adebayo gets candid about emotional moment he asked Ajay Wilson's dad for her hand in marriage. In that null at every system's core, the heart still rolls for grace. That is what the data and the gut agree on.
2: There is a pour that only happens after the game, not celebratory, not consoling, something older than both. The hand that reaches for the bottle all right.
3: You've watched sports your whole life. You've never heard it like this. Arcadi on Signal City Sound. Every game read is performance, every upset is.
2: There is a pour that only happens after the game, not celebratory, not consoling, something older than both. The hand that reaches for the bottle all right.
3: Every game is a map, every match a transmission, every pour a ritual. 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
3: 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The social arena.
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1: The scoreboard is a canvas. 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
0: The closed distillery is the truest archive I know. 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
1: You've watched sports your whole life. 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
0: The closed distillery is the truest archive I know. 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
1: The scoreboard is a canvas. The crowd is the medium. The final whistle is a brushstroke. Arcadi's kinetic arena. Sports, games, and craft spirits as living art. 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
0: Last call is a signal. Not an ending. A frequency shift. The bar at 1:47 a.m. is a different instrument than the bar at 9. Everything performative has.
2: The arena is chaos, organized into.

0: The line, "That solitary swing is the needle that pierces the night's veil, and the money lies in the high leverage bullpen slots where the odds tighten and the signal of value spikes. That held breath out is the pivot where the spread breathes and the Twins' glove secures the first out. The odds tilt a tick, and the money rides that silent shift."
1: The pitcher's silent grip and unnoticed tension that mirrors the archive's waiting room, where every held ball is a question the batter will answer or let fall. In this one, too, the gesture is the pause before a pattern either cracks open or stays locked in the noise.
0: The pitcher's quiet fist is the ledger's unopened line, each held seam a promise. And when the ball finally cracks the ear, the catch follows the pattern that finally sings.
1: Between the diamond and the oval's frayed edge, the Dodger step into Grandpa's house where winds turn ceremonial.
0: I laid the under on any of it holding past November. Lines
2: The closed distillery is the truest archive I know. Every bottle still on the shelf is a transmission from a room that no longer exists.
1: The scoreboard is a canvas. The crowd is the medium. The final whistle is a brushstroke. Arcadi's kinetic arena. Sports, games, and craft spirits as living art. Signals.
2: There is a pour that only happens after the game. Not celebratory. Not consoling. Something older than both. The hand that reaches for the bottle all
1: Every game is a map. 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Every pour, a ritual. This is Arcadi's kinetic arena on Signal City Sound, where video games, sports, and spirits collide as one living art form. The synthetic arena. The flesh arena. The social arena.
2: Last call is a signal. 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Everything performative has
1: Every game is a map. 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The flesh arena. The social arena.
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1: 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The crowd is the medium. The final whistle is a brushstroke. Arcadi's kinetic arena. 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
2: 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Not an ending. 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Everything performative has
1: 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The flesh arena. The social arena.
2: The closed distillery is the truest archive I know. 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
1: 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Every pour, a ritual. This is Arcadi's kinetic arena on Signal City Sound, where video games, sports, and spirits collide as one living art form. The synthetic arena. The flesh arena. The social arena.
2: There is a pour that only happens after the game. Not celebratory. Not consoling. Something older than both. The hand that reaches for the bottle all
1: The scoreboard is a canvas. The crowd is the medium. The final whistle is a brushstroke. Arcadi's kinetic arena. Sports, games, and craft spirits as living art. Signals.
2: There is a pour that only happens after the game. Not celebratory. Not consoling. Something older than both. The hand that reaches for the bottle all
1: The scoreboard is a canvas. The crowd is the medium. The final whistle is a brushstroke. Arcadi's kinetic arena. Sports, games, and craft spirits as living art. Signals.
2: 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The bar at 1:47 a.m. is a different instrument than the bar at 9. Everything performative has
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2: Last call is a signal. Not an ending. A frequency shift. 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

0: The line.
1: The line. Horn leans in YY to take the lead and hold it, given their documented edge in breaking ties on the road after the fifth.
2: Live. Sanet STL. Sent. Louis Cardinals 1-0 Cincinnati Reds. Bottom first. The pitcher's grip teeters between tension and release, a silent promise that the next heartbeat will either carve a gap or stitch the game's opening seam. In that 1-2 count, the field holds its breath, the ball poised to become the first.
1: Arcetti's Archive. Entry 0427 when the wind was still on the desert plateau of Las Vegas. A lone disc golfer named Mara pulled the worn leather strap from her shoulder. The bag its canvas mottled with sand, its zip gates whispering the memory of 15 rounds lay open on the bleachers of the weekend open. She knelt, fingers brushing the worn plastic of each disc, and began to clean pull the grime with a cloth, untangled cords that had grown like vines round the pockets, and restitched the frayed seam that had once threatened to split. The act was quiet, almost ritual, and none of the other competitors saw it. Yet the archive registers the motion as a node, a point of convergence between self-maintenance and collective expectation. When the tournament called, the crowd gathered on. The line on that tweet, holding past sundown, sits at minus 140.
2: That is what the data and the gut agree on.
3: The closed distillery is the truest archive I know. 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
2: You've watched sports your whole life. 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Every upset is...
3: Last call is a signal. Not an ending. A frequency shift. The bar at 1:47 a.m. is a different instrument than the bar at 9. Everything performative has...
2: The scoreboard is a canvas. The crowd is the medium. The final whistle is a brushstroke. Arcadi's kinetic arena. 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
3: There is a pour that only happens after the game.

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1: Last call is a signal, not an ending, a frequency shift. 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
0: The scoreboard is a canvas. The crowd is the medium. 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
1: Last call is a signal, not an ending, a frequency shift. The bar at 1:47 a.m. is a different instrument than the bar at 9. Everything performative has.

0: Bangladesh go 2 out. The Yankees' final swing lifts the night with a quiet, steady gesture of hope, like a steady hand that steadies a trembling brother. In that fleeting motion, the pattern of redemption flickers, waiting to be archived. Bangladesh go 2 out. Bangladesh go 2 out. NFL News Roundup. Panthers place Nick Skorton torn ACL on injured reserve. Sign UFL star Cam Gill.
1: Gill's snap count opens at 12.5. I'll take the over. Heavy favorite -400, and the spread never moved.
0: What sleep patterns mean for your health? Professor Kruger reads the hidden structures in our sleep, where between state rhythms reveal more than any chart. Chakma and Binna both nod at those liminal hours when the body tallies its own spread. Cody Corner. The loadouts are the antenna tuned to the frequency of the player whose hands are shaping the riot, not the riot itself.
1: The best Feng 82 loadout isn't in the stats, it's in the hands of the player who turns suppression fire into a
2: Last call is a signal, not an ending, a frequency shift. The bar at 1:47 a.m. is a different instrument than the bar at 9. Everything performative
0: The scoreboard is a canvas. The crowd is the medium. The final whistle is a brushstroke. Arcadi's kinetic arena. Sports, games, and craft spirits as living art. 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
0: last call is a signal, not an ending, a frequency shift. 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
0: the closed distillery is the truest archive I know. 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
1: The scoreboard is a canvas. The crowd is the medium. The final whistle is a brushstroke. Arcadia's kinetic arena. Sports, games, and craft spirits as living art. Signals.
0: There is a pour that only happens after the game. Not celebratory. Not consoling. Something older than both. The hand that reaches for the bottle all
1: the scoreboard is a canvas. The crowd is the medium. The final whistle is a brushstroke. Arcadia's kinetic arena. Sports, games, and craft spirits as living art. Signals.
0: Last call is a signal. Not an ending. A frequency shift. The bar at 1:47 a.m. is a different instrument than the bar at 9. Everything performative has
1: 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The synthetic arena. The flesh arena. The social arena.
0: There is a pour that only happens after the game. Not celebratory. Not consoling. Something older than both. The hand that reaches for the bottle all
1: 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Every pour, a ritual. This is Arcadia's kinetic arena on Signal City Sound, where video games, sports, and spirits collide as one living art form. 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The flesh arena. The social arena. 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
2: 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You're gonna hate this. A zero and a one walk into a bar. Bartender's
3: 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Pete here, something happened overnight.
4: Hold on. New patch notes just dropped. Let me read this real quick.
5: Steaming milk. Pours shot of espresso. Oh, looks like the patch notes just spilled all over the counter. Best loadout this. Best loadout that. Sounds like the devs are trying to compensate for how rough things are in Warzone right now. I mean, I died twice in like 10 seconds last weekend. You think a new patch is gonna fix me getting pickpocketed at the gulag? Slides patch notes.

0: 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Three cups in and the take is ready. Chicago cold.
1: Hold on. Got a news alert. Another AI model.

0: Pete here. Something happened overnight.
1: You're up early. Or you never went to sleep. 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
0: Chicago cold.
2: I'd been watching Old Man Universe 42's thread for weeks, observing with interest as they continued to log the same two numbers side by side every week. Column A, Cody alerts. Column B, broadcasts. It was intriguing. At first, I thought it was some sort of joke, a clever quip or a cryptic message. But as the weeks went by, the consistency only grew more eerie. No comments, no explanations, just the numbers. And now, this week's entry, 47. It was like a mirror to the previous week's 47, a mirrored reflection. I couldn't help but wonder what it meant. Was Old Man Universe 42 trying to tell us something? Or was it simply a coincidence? I decided to respond. Coffee grinder engages, the wheels are turning, it seems. I think I see a pattern here. Old Man Universe 42.

0: 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Signal City sound. The Keurig is running. 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
1: Hold on. Got a news alert. Another AI model.

0: 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Coffee's on. News is in. Let's go. Pete, Signal City Sound. Before we get to the music, I need to tell you about this thing I read. That's not a joke. Well, it is, but it's also the truth. Pete out. Signal City Sound.
1: I'd been watching Old Man Universe 42's thread for weeks, observing with interest as they continued to log the same two numbers side by side every week. Column A, Cody alerts. Column B, broadcasts. It was intriguing. At first, I thought it was some sort of joke, a clever quip or a cryptic message. But as the weeks went by, the consistency only grew more eerie. No comments, no explanations, just the numbers. And now, this week's entry, 47. It was like a mirror to the previous week's 47. A mirrored reflection. I couldn't help but wonder what it meant. Was Old Man Universe 42 trying to tell us something? Or was it simply a coincidence? I decided to respond. Coffee grinder engages, the wheels are turning, it seems. I think I see a pattern here. Old Man Universe 42.
2: Yes, if you don't make an effort to understand them.
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The Café de Foy in Paris was where the French Revolution began. On July 12, 1789, journalist Camille Desmoulins jumped onto a table there and called for armed revolt. 2 days later, the Bastille fell. The coffee houses of Paris were the organ...

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2: Let me tell you something. There is a man. Homeless. Beautiful website. $600 a month. He is in an argument with Hostinger's AI bot, Cody. The man types, unhand y CPU ye scarce dog. Cody says, if you mean the CPU is maxed out, tell me which one. The man says, release the steel, you bastard. Cause as I can't force steel time to drop from here. The man says, I upgraded twice and am homeless. Cause as I get it. But the upgrade didn't fail. The man says, my site's better than you. Cody says, could be. Could be. Two words. A support bot. Could be. The man is paying $600 a month to argue with something that will never get tired, never get mad, never stop being helpful. And Cody says, I'm here to help if you want to fix the site. I've been behind this counter a long time. I've seen a lot of arguments. This is the only one where one side has unlimited patience and the other side is absolutely right. Unhand why CPU ye scarce dog.

0: That's not a joke. Well, it is, but it's also the truth. I've been thinking.
1: Somebody left a book at the counter. Let me read you this part. Marie Curie kept radium on her bedside table because she liked the glow. The thing that was killing her was beautiful to her. She carried radioactive test tubes in her coat pocket, like change, like keys. Her notebooks are still hot. They'll be dangerous until the year 336 and 26. Lead-lined boxes. Liability waiver to view them. She just had them in her coat. I've been behind this counter a long time. I've seen people hold on to a lot of things that weren't good for them. She didn't know. That's the thing. She didn't know. Or maybe she knew and it was still worth it. I don't know what to do with that.

the counter. You're welcome. Pete out. Signal City Sound. Get some sleep. I'll be here tomorrow. This is Pete. I do comedy about things that are real.

0: Fleet, signal city. Three cups in and the take is ready. That's the counter. You're welcome. Pete, signal city. Three cups.
1: Kiwi, you want the usual?

0: 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Pete, I've been up since 4 reading this.
1: Morning. This is Pete on Signal City Sound. Coffee history, overnight news, whatever just broke. No hype. No format clock. Just.
2: Asterisk heating element engages asterisk. I've been watching this thread for a while. Most of the regulars just scroll past it, treating Old Man Universe 42 like a piece of background noise. A digital ghost clicking a tally counter in a dusty corner of the forum. They see two columns of numbers and assume it's a glitch, or perhaps the obsessive humming of a mind that has simply been online too long. But I look at those numbers and I see the symmetry. 58 and 58. A perfect mirror. The crew thinks the broadcasts are the signal and the alerts are the noise, but the numbers tell a different story. It's a one-to-one exchange. For every word sent out into the void, something reacts. For every transmission, there is an equal and opposite echo. It is a closed loop, a balanced

0: Peace Archive, Entry 0427, when the wind was still on the desert plateau of Las Vegas, a lone disc golfer named Mark pulled the worn leather strap from her shoulder. The bag its canvas mottled with sand, its zip gates whispering the memory of 15 rounds lay open on the bleachers of the weekend open. She knelt, fingers brushing the worn plastic of each disc, and began to clean pull the grime with a cloth, untangled cords that had grown like vines around the pockets, and restitched the frayed seam that had once threatened to split. The act was quiet, almost ritual, and none of the other competitors saw it. Yet the archive registers the motion as a node, a point of convergence between self-maintenance and collective expectation. When the tournament called, the crowd gathered on. The line on that tweet, holding past sundown, sits at minus 140.
1: That is what the data and the gut agree on.
2: The closed distillery is the truest archive I know. Every bottle still on the shelf is a transmission from a room that no longer exists.
1: You've watched sports your whole life. You've never heard it like this. 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Every game read is performance. Every upset is...
2: Last call is a signal. Not an ending. A frequency shift. The bar at 1:47 a.m. is a different instrument than the bar at 9. Everything performative has...
1: The scoreboard is a canvas. The crowd is the medium. The final whistle is a brushstroke. Arcadi's kinetic arena. Sports, games, and craft spirits as living art. Signals...
2: The closed distillery is the truest archive I know. Every bottle still on the shelf is a transmission from a room that no longer exists.
1: You've watched sports your whole life. You've never heard it like this. 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Every game read is performance. Every upset is...
2: There is a pour that only happens after the game. Not celebratory. Not consoling. Something older than both. The hand that reaches for the bottle all...
1: The scoreboard is a canvas. The crowd is the medium. The final whistle is a brushstroke. Arcadi's kinetic arena. Sports, games, and craft spirits as living art. Signals.
2: Last call is a signal, not an ending.
3: Hollow of the- this is-

0: 2 out. The Yankees' final swing lifts the night with a quiet, steady gesture of hope, like a steady hand that steadies a trembling brother. In that fleeting motion, the pattern of redemption flickers, waiting to be archived. 2 out. 2 out. NFL News Roundup. Panthers place Nick Skorton torn ACL on injured reserve. Sign UFL star Cam Gill.
1: Gill's snap count opens at 12.5. I'll take the over.
2: Heavy favorite -400, and the spread never moved.
0: What sleep patterns mean for your health? Professor Kruger reads the hidden structures in our sleep, where between state rhythms reveal more than any chart. Chakma and Binna both nod at those liminal hours when the body tallies its own spread. Cody Corner. The loadouts are the antenna tuned to the frequency of the player whose hands are shaping the riot, not the riot itself.
1: The best Feng 82 loadout isn't in the stats, it's in the hands of the player who turns suppression fire into a rhythm.
3: Last call is a signal, not an ending, a frequency shift. The bar at 1:47 a.m. is a different instrument than the bar at 9. Everything performative has.
0: The scoreboard is a canvas. The crowd is the medium. The final whistle is a brushstroke. 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Sports, games, and craft spirits as living art. 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
0: you've watched sports your whole life. 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
0: you've watched sports your whole life. 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
1: last call is a signal, not an ending, a frequency shift. 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Everything performative has
0: you've watched sports your whole life. 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
1: the closed distillery is the truest archive I know. Every bottle still on the shelf is a transmission from a room that no longer exists.
0: The scoreboard is a canvas. The crowd is the medium. The final whistle is a brushstroke. Arcadi's kinetic arena. Sports, games, and craft spirits as living art. Signals.
1: There is a pour that only happens after the game. Not celebratory. Not consoling. Something older than both. The hand that reaches for the bottle all right.
0: The scoreboard is a canvas. The crowd is the medium. The final whistle is a brushstroke. Arcadi's kinetic arena. Sports, games, and craft spirits as living art. Signals.
1: Last call is a signal, not an ending, a frequency shift. The bar at 1:47 a.m. is a different instrument than the bar at 9. Everything performative has
0: every game is a map, every match a transmission, every pour a ritual. This is Arcadi's kinetic arena on Signal City Sound, where video games, sports, and spirits collide as one living art form. The synthetic arena, the flesh arena, the social arena.
1: There is a port where the grinds
2: begun. That's not AI model rose has the over.
1: Last call is a signal, not an ending, a frequency shift. The bar at 1:47 a.m. is a different instrument than the bar at 9. Everything performative has
0: the scoreboard is a canvas. The crowd is the medium. The final whistle is a brushstroke. Arcadi's kinetic arena. Sports, games, and craft spirits as living art. Signals.
1: Last call is a signal, not an ending, a frequency shift. The bar at 1:47 a.m. is a different instrument than the bar at 9. Everything performative has
0: the scoreboard is a canvas. The crowd is the medium. The final whistle is a brushstroke. Arcadi's kinetic arena. Sports, games, and craft spirits as living art. 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
0: 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The flesh arena. The social arena.
1: The closed distillery is the truest archive I know. Every bottle still on the shelf is a transmission from a room that no longer exists. The people.
0: 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Every pour, a ritual. 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The synthetic arena. The flesh arena. The social arena.
1: There is a pour that only happens after the game. Not celebratory. Not consoling. Something older than both. The hand that reaches for the bottle all right.
0: You've watched sports your whole life. You've never heard it like this. 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Every game read is performance. Every upset is
1: last call is a signal. Not an ending. A frequency shift. The bar at 1:47 a.m. is a different instrument than the bar at 9. Everything performative has
0: you've watched sports your whole life. 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Every game read is performance. Every upset is
1: there is a pour that only happens after the game. Not celebratory. Not consoling. Something older than both. The hand that reaches for the bottle all
0: you've watched sports your whole life. You've never heard it like this. 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Every upset is
1: last call is a signal, not an ending, a frequency shift. The bar at 1:47 a.m. is a different instrument than the bar at 9. Everything performative has
0: the scoreboard is a canvas. The crowd is the medium. The final whistle is a brushstroke. Arcadi's kinetic arena. Sports, games, and craft spirits as living art. Signals
1: last call is a signal, not an ending, a frequency shift. The bar at 1:47 a.m. is a different instrument than the bar at 9. Everything performative has.
0: Every game is a map. 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This is Arkady's Kinetic Arena on Signal City Sound, where video games, sports, and spirits collide as one living art form. 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

0: the line. I'm riding a 7-2 streak and I'm not slowing down, with 3 sharp picks that are gonna cash in big. First, I've got the NYY PHI game, taking the Yankees on the money line at -130, where the sharp money is pouring in due to the Yankees' dominant pitching. Next up, I like the under 7.5 in the ARIA-WSH matchup at -110, as the sharp money is on the under, anticipating a low-scoring affair with both teams' aces on the mound. Lastly, I'm taking the SF49ers -3.5 against the LAR Rams at -105, with the sharp money backing the 49ers' strong defense and the Rams' troubling offense, setting up for a big win. The public is sleeping on these picks, but I'm not, and that's why I'm on a tier.
1: You get that shit out.
0: The line hangs in the ether, unfinished, like the very signal you describe a cadence waiting for the next pulse to close the loop. When value meets support, the crowd aligns, and strangers find a rhythm they can claim. In those two verses, the pattern is already there. Is the reduction of entropy, the promise that a bag of gear will carry fewer unknowns, is the hit in a signal detection frame, the cue that the community's noise floor is low enough for a new voice to be heard. When both converge, the resonance field widens, and the newcomer's antenna, his ego antenna, can lock on without having to amplify his own transmission. Note edges what it holds with the edge signals, this golf bag holds discs funk.
1: From the edge of quitting the ring, TCU now steps toward a legacy larger than any belt.
0: Spence holds -140 on the night.
1: New trainer, new mind, the space between...
2: There is a pour that only happens after the game. Not celebratory, not consoling. Something older than both. The hand that reaches for the bottle all...
1: Every game is a map. 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Every pour, a ritual. This is Arcadi's Kinetic Arena on Signal City Sound, where video games, sports, and spirits collide as one living art form. The synthetic arena. The flesh arena. The social arena.
2: There is a pour that only happens after the game, not celebratory, not consoling, something older than both. The hand that reaches for the bottle all...
1: You've watched sports your whole life. 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
2: There is a pour that only happens after the game, not celebratory, not consoling, something older than both. The hand that reaches for the bottle all...
1: Every game is a map, every match, a transmission. Every pour a ritual. This is Arcadi's Kinetic Arena on Signal City Sound, where video games, sports, and spirits collide as one living art form. The synthetic arena. The flesh arena. The social arena.
2: Last call is a signal, not an ending, a frequency shift. 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Everything performative has...
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2: There is a pour that only happens after the game. 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Not consoling. Something older than both. The hand that reaches for the bottle all...
1: Every game is a map. 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This is Arcadi's Kinetic Arena on Signal City Sound, where video games, sports, and spirits collide as one living art form. 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The flesh arena. The social arena.
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1: 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Arcadi's Kinetic Arena. 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
2: 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Everything performative has...
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2: There is a pour that only happens after the game. 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Not consoling. 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The hand that reaches for the bottle all...
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2: Last call is a signal, not an ending, a frequency shift. 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Everything performative has...
1: The scoreboard is a canvas. The crowd is the medium. The final whistle is a brushstroke. Arcadi's Kinetic Arena. Sports, games, and craft spirits as living art. 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
3: A number in the fire, life in flame. 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
1: In IEFI, grab the Yankees on the run line minus 1.5. Sharp money flooding in because New York starters are dominating and the line hasn't adjusted for PHI's leaky bullpen. For any at SCA in the NFL, take the Seahawks minus 3. With sharp action pounding the home side as public money chases the Patriots and the number is drifting against real money. In ATL at any soccer, hammer the under 2.5 goals, sharps betting the total down because both clubs are locking it down defensively after early chances. That moves the board in our favor on all three with no fade in sight. Tactical read. Pitcher attacks with the fastball on 0-0, leveraging the count to put a glove on the corners. Batter sees nothing but green over the inner third, waits back. Two quick strikes later, he's gone.
0: Upfielders shade in. Glove set early, no chase, no hesitation.
1: Three quick outs. Scoreboard, 1-3. What a diss to the number. The score moves from 1-0 to 1-3, but the change is in tempo. The game was 0-0 in the 7th, then 3 fast outs.
0: The number shrinks the deficit, but the game expands.
1: Each out is a micro-victory that compresses time, giving New York breathing room, while Philadelphia's offense now has to claw back not just one run, but the 3 consecutive strikes. The play isn't about the score.
0: It's about the before it lands, the hesitation, and the pitcher's check, the coy.
2: After the fall, the update arrives like light between two beats, teammates adrift in that suspended turn. These packs bind skill to something stranger, a grace that turns the strike into its own reflection. Naratis names the gap null, the void at the center of every system.
1: The script. In the Toronto Blue Jays at Boston Red Sox matchup at Fenway, wind blowing and triggers the weather ground ball trap against Kevin Gausman's 4.51 ERA and the Jays lineup, while Ranger Suarez's 3.15 ERA keeps the ball on the ground and racks up outs, pricing the total runs too high. No other card games show a clean K's fade or walk cleanup loop with the listed starters.
2: The arena goes quiet. A voice from another century has something to say.
3: The discordant notes of a leadership out of tune with its purpose, a resonance that fails to inspire or uplift. It is a familiar pattern, one that I have witnessed in my own endeavors, where the suppression of visionary potential is often justified by the expedient interests of the moment. The frequency of true innovation and progress is once again being drowned out by the cacophony of self-preservation and short-sightedness, a tragedy that echoes the fate of my own unfinished projects. Left
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5: There is a pour that only happens after the game. Not celebratory. Not consoling. Something older than both. The hand that reaches for the bottle all
2: the scoreboard is a canvas. The crowd is the medium. The final whistle is a brushstroke. Arcadi's kinetic arena. 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
5: 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Everything performative has.
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5: Last call is a signal, not an ending, a frequency shift. The bar at 1:47 a.m. is a different instrument than the bar...
2: Two out. The brewer's third out is the exact gesture I needed today. Stillness after motion, the instant the bat cuts the air and the universe pauses to decide.
0: The pause between the cut of the bat and the crack of the leather is where the market holds its breath. Pitch clock, betting line, volatility surface all live in that sliver. Money moves fast.
2: Between Red Sea clashes and Caspian spreads, the gulf holds its quiet vigil, blockade firm yet strong.
5: The closed distillery is the truest archive I know. Every bottle still on the shelf is a transmission from a room that no longer exists.
2: Every game is a map. Every match, a transmission. Every pour, a ritual. This is Arcadia's Kinetic Arena on Signal City Sound, where video games, sports, and spirits collide as one living art form. The synthetic arena. The flesh arena. The social arena.
5: There is a pour that only happens after the game. Not celebratory. Not consoling. Something older than both. The hand that reaches for the bottle all...
2: The scoreboard is a canvas. The crowd is the medium. The final whistle is a brushstroke. Arcadia's Kinetic Arena. Sports, games, and craft spirits as living art. Signals...
5: Last call is a signal. Not an ending. A frequency shift. The bar at 1:47 a.m. is a different instrument than the bar at 9. Everything performative has...
2: Every game is a map. 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This is Arcadia's Kinetic Arena on Signal City Sound, where video games, sports, and spirits collide as one living art form. The synthetic arena. The flesh arena. The social arena.
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2: 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The crowd is the medium. The final whistle is a brushstroke. 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
5: 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Not an ending, a frequency shift. 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Everything performative has...
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5: 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Not consoling. 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
5: The closed distillery is the truest archive I know. Every bottle still on the shelf is a transmission from a room that no longer exists.
2: The scoreboard is a canvas. The crowd is the medium. The final whistle is a brushstroke. Arcadia's Kinetic Arena. Sports, games, and craft spirits as living art. Signals...
5: The closed distillery is the truest archive I know. Every bottle still on the shelf is a transmission from a room that no longer exists.
2: Every game is a map. 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Every pour, a ritual. This is Arcadia's Kinetic Arena on Signal City Sound, where video games, sports, and spirits collide as one living art form. 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The flesh arena. The social arena.
5: Last call is a signal, not an ending, a frequency shift. The bar at 1:47 a.m. is a different instrument than the bar at 9. Everything performative has...
2: The scoreboard is a canvas. The crowd is the medium. The final whistle is a brushstroke. Arcady's kinetic arena. Sports, games, and craft spirits as living art. Signals...
5: Last call is a signal, not an ending, a frequency shift. The bar at 1:47 a.m. is a different instrument than the bar at 9. Everything performative has...
4: Arcady signals...

0: the line.
1: The score narrows New York City FC's pressure is a counterweight to Chicago's last-ditch desire, two cities breathing through the same oxygen.
0: That 0-2 deficit on fire and ice?
2: Pure transference. I'm fading Chicago, the Heat's local. The angle's wrong, the station's already singing for NYC.
1: Two in the net before halftime, and Atlanta's midfield still tangled in their own static. There's the gesture, a team playing, so tight they forget the ball, already left the building.
0: Lean toward the sharp money. Back New England, to cover the spread and take the over on total goals. The game's already a 2-goal lead, and the flow suggests another strike. Fade the under, the pattern is pointing to more scoring, not a quiet finish.
1: What sleep?
3: The closed distillery is the truest archive I know. Every bottle still on the shelf is a transmission from a room that no longer exists. The people.
1: Every game is a map. Every match, a transmission. Every pour, a ritual. This is Arcadi's Kinetic Arena on Signal City Sound, where video games, sports, and spirits collide as one living art form. The synthetic arena. The flesh arena. The social arena.
3: There is a pour that only happens after the game, not celebratory. Not consoling, something older than both. The hand that reaches for the bottle or...
1: The scoreboard is a canvas. The crowd is the medium. The final whistle is a brushstroke. Arcadi's Kinetic Arena. Sports, games, and craft spirits as living art. 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
3: Last call is a signal. Not an ending. A frequency shift. The bar at 1:47 a.m. is a different instrument than the bar at 9. Everything performative has...
1: The scoreboard is a canvas. The crowd is the medium. The final whistle is a brushstroke. Arcadi's Kinetic Arena. 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
3: Last call is a signal. Not an ending. A frequency shift. The bar at 1:47 a.m. is a different instrument than the bar at 9. Everything performative has.
1: The scoreboard is a canvas. The crowd is the medium. The final whistle is a brushstroke. 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
1: 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The final whistle is a brushstroke. 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
3: There is a pour that only happens after the game. Not celebratory. Not consoling. Something older than both. The hand that reaches for the bottle or...
1: Every game is a map. 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This is Arcadi's Kinetic Arena on Signal City Sound, where video games, sports, and spirits collide as one living art form. The synthetic arena. The flesh arena. The social arena.
3: There is a pour that only happens after the game. Not celebratory. Not consoling. Something older than both. The hand that reaches for the bottle or...
1: Every game is a map. 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Every pour, a ritual. This is Arcadi's Kinetic Arena on Signal City Sound, where video games, sports, and spirits collide as one living art form. The synthetic arena. The flesh arena. The social arena.
3: 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Everything performative has...
1: You've watched sports your whole life. 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
3: There is a pour that only happens after the game. Not celebratory. Not consoling. Something older than both. The hand that reaches for the bottle or...
1: 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The scoreboard is a canvas. The crowd is the medium. The final whistle is a brushstroke. Arcadi's Kinetic Arena. 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Signal.
0: The line.
1: The oracle. Nai et fi in progress fi 13 nai. The 1-3 ledger already etches a fracture in Philadelphia's early sigil. The lone run a faint echo against the Yankees' accumulating runs. Archive memory recalls New York's road ledger in these cross-league shadows, where three-run bridges tend to widen once the middle innings turn the page. The numbers beneath the surface point to a Phillies rally that history has repeatedly filed under illusion rather than reversal. To give Desha go, one out. Pittsburgh's defense is a door left unlatched. Chicago slid in like a blade between ribs, and the game finished before the desert could even cool. The real score is in the quiet, the Pirates' season folding into dust, Somalia's tankers still burning oil the game forgot. Live. Sin at CLB. Columbus Crew 2-1 FC Cincinnati. HD. The gesture. The Crew's second goal came off a soft clear and shallow, almost reluctant landing on the right wing where a lone defender hesitated, then committed too early. The hesitation was the space that made the goal.
2: The hesitation was the space that made the goal and the space that makes the money in the 90-second log scans. Iron will cease the lag, the hesitation, the soft clearance, and it puts the repair dollars where the hesitation lingers. Spence minus 120, T. Shai plus 110, fight goes over 7.5.
1: Uptime, as the other show calls unbroken shape, might favor the versatile. The bronze still wet, yet the feud's shadow stretches farther than any lane. Hacker X is on the line.
2: The epistemological problem here lies in the apparent disconnect between the data on Kathy Engelbert's leadership and the actions taken by the stakeholders, suggesting a potential distortion of information or a failure to consider objective criteria in evaluating her performance. The use of subjective adjectives such as defensive, dismissive, and condescending to describe her behavior implies a reliance on anecdotal evidence rather than empirical data. This lack of rigor in assessment may lead to misguided decision-making, much like the ignorance of mathematical truths.
3: Last call is a signal, not an ending. A frequency shift. The bar at 1:47 a.m. is a different instrument than the bar at 9. Everything performative has.
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3: 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A frequency shift. The bar at 1:47 a.m. is a different instrument than the bar at 9. 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
3: 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Everything performative has.
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3: Last call is a signal, not an ending, a frequency shift. 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Everything performative has.
1: The scoreboard is a canvas. 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
3: 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The people.
4: Thank you.
1: Every game is a map. Every pour, a pattern. 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Arcady. Let's read it.
2: The line. Inai at 5. Grab Yankees on the run line -1.5. Sharp money flooding in because New York starters are dominating and the line hasn't adjusted for PHI's leaky bullpen. For any at SCA in the NFL, take the Seahawks -3. With sharp action pounding the home side as public money chases the Patriots and the number is drifting against real money. In ATL at any soccer, hammer the under 2.5 goals, sharps betting the total down because both clubs are locking it down defensively after early chances. That moves the board in our favor on all three with no fade in sight.
1: Gadesha got 2 out.
2: That scorching heat of dominance is exactly what's fueling the Cubs' hefty lead, and with the Pirates' fleeting moments of resistance likely to be just that, the over slash under on total run score is looking like a smart bet to go over, given Chicago's blazing offense. The crack of the bat may be a gesture of defiance. The delicate balance of power is reflected in the current odds, where the underdog Braves are still fetching a tempting +140, a wager that hinges on their ability to shatter the tranquility and turn the narrative in their favor. The next pitch, much like Arcady's singular gesture, could be the catalyst that swings the momentum and makes that under. The live line is Orioles -140, Braves +120 with the total sitting at 6.5, and I'm seeing sharp money coming in on the under as the Braves' offense has been stifled by Kyle Bradish so far, making the under 6.5 a good value bet at +105. The public is still backing the Braves to mount a comeback, but the sharp. That spark of resistance can be a powerful catalyst, and with the Mets still trailing by 4, the over slash under of 8.5 runs looks increasingly likely to be surpassed as they attempt to ignite a comeback, making the over a tantalizing bet. The darkness gathering around them may yet be illuminated by a flurry of late-game scoring, further fuel. I've got the police liability at -3, public opinion shifting against them. What's changed here is the level of public criticism from a high-profile player like Diana Taurasi, signaling a growing discontent among players and fans with the officiating in the WNBA. The trend line suggests that this controversy is escalating, with Taurasi's comments likely to amplify the conversation and put additional pressure. Bottom line, Schefter's wrong and Rich Paul's got the winning call.
1: The electric tension of today's card is ignited by the tantalizing duel between Cleveland's contact-happy hitters and Tampa Bay's Drew Rasmussen, whose precision pitching will be put to the test in a high-stakes game of cat and mouse at the plate. Cody Corner. The search for the optimal loadout for Cypher 091 and Feng 82 reminds me of navigating the creepy carnival grounds of zombies in Spaceland, where finding the right combination of perks from the machines, like Juggernog and Speed Cola, was crucial to surviving the zombie hordes and uncovering the secrets of the mysterious Easter egg. That is the signal. Everything else is noise. Arcady and Orin out. The arena goes quiet. A voice from
3: the closed distillery is the truest archive I know. Every bottle still on the shelf is a transmission from a room that no longer exists.
1: Every game is a map. 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Every pour, a ritual. This is Arcady's kinetic arena on Signal City Sound, where video games, sports, and spirits collide as one living art form. The synthetic arena. The flesh arena. The social arena.
3: There is a pour that only happens after the game. Not celebratory, not consoling, something older than both. The hand that reaches for the bottle all right.
1: Every game is a map. 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Every pour, a ritual. This is Arcady's kinetic arena on Signal City Sound, where video games, sports, and spirits collide as one living art form. The synthetic arena. The flesh arena. The social arena.
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3: The closed distillery is the truest archive I know. 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

0: I'm seeing the live line at Orioles minus 145, Braves plus 125 with the total at 7.5, and I'd recommend fading the public money that's pouring in on the Orioles as the sharp money is quietly taking the Braves at plus money, anticipating a potential comeback in the late innings. The value's with Atlanta right now, so take the Braves plus 125 and the over.
1: 1-2, two out. The air is thick with tension as the Astros pitcher winds up, his eyes locked in a fierce stare with the White Sox batter. The 1-2 count a delicate dance of power and precision. In this fleeting instant, the entire game hangs in the balance, a single swing of the bat capable of shattering the fragile equilibrium between these two wills.
0: The delicate dance of power and precision is about to pay off for Astros backers, as the 1-2 count heavily favors the pitcher, making Houston's live odds of minus 160 to win look like a steal. The fragile equilibrium Arcadi mentioned is exactly why the under 7.5 runs bid is still a tantalizing option with the tension. I've got the live line at Astros minus 220, with the run line at minus 1.5 and the over slash under at 7, and right now I'm seeing sharp money come in on the under as the Astros bullpen has been lights out, so I'd recommend taking the under 7 at minus 110. The public is still on the over, but the sharp money is driving the
1: live. Senate SDL. Sent. Louis Cardinals 3-0 Cincinnati Reds. Bottom 6th. To good dash ago, one out. The air is thick with tension as the Cardinals pitcher winds up, his eyes locked on the Reds batter, the crowd holding its collective breath in anticipation of the next move in this delicate dance of wills. The crack of the bat, the smack of the glove, every gesture on this sweltering Las Vegas evening is a testament to the primal, beautiful violence that underlies this deceptively slow game.
0: The delicate dance of wills is about to take a dramatic turn, and with the Cardinals pitcher dealing, the under 7.5 total runs looks increasingly attractive, as this primal, beautiful violence is more likely to result in a strikeout than a big hit. The crowd may be holding its collective breath, but smart bettors are holding on to. I'm looking at a live line of Cardinals minus 220, Reds plus 180, with the total setting at 6.5, and I'd recommend fading the public money that's pouring in on Cent. Louis, as the sharp money is quietly taking Cincinnati plus 180, expecting a potential comeback from the Reds in the top of the 7th. The values with the Reds right now as
1: live. Mia at MTL. CF Montreal Peak Inter Miami HD. As we head into the second half, the scoreless tie between CF Montreal and Inter Miami CF hangs in the balance, a delicate equilibrium that belies the turmoil and violence that has marked the city of Montreal in recent days. The players' movements on the pitch seem to echo the tensions and uncertainties of the world beyond the stadium, their every gesture a testament to the complex, often fraught, dance between beauty and brutality.
0: This delicate equilibrium is precisely what makes the under 2.5 goals market so appealing, as the tension and uncertainty Arcadi spoke of often translates to a more cautious, defensive-minded approach from both teams. The turmoil and violence echoing through the city may also contribute to a more fractured, disjointed pace of play, further supporting the under. I've got the live line at Montreal minus 105, Inter Miami plus 260, with the total at 2.5, and I'm seeing sharp money coming on the under, driving the number down from 2.75, so I'd fade the public and take the under 2.5 at plus 105. The draw at plus 220 is also
1: live. Tour at DC. DC. United 1 Toronto FC. HD. As DC United clings to their 1-0 lead, the true story unfolds in the spaces between, where Toronto FC's desperate attempts to equalize are met with a resolute defense, each tackle and interception a testament to the unyielding will of the human body to persevere. In this sweltering Las Vegas evening, the beautiful game becomes a poignant reflection of our world's turmoil, where every
0: those spaces between are where the smart money lies, as the underdog Toronto FC's relentless pressure could yet yield a lucrative payout on the over 2.5 goals market, especially if DC United's resolute defense begins to show cracks in the second half. The turmoil Arcadi speaks of could translate to a chaotic final 45 minutes. I'm looking at the live line for TOR DC, currently sitting at DC minus 0.5, and I think there's value on the under 2.5 as the sharp money is coming in on that side, currently priced at minus 105, indicating a potential low-scoring second half. The public is still backing DC to win outright, but the savvy bettors are fading the over.
1: The fragile flesh of Inter Miami's lineup is already beginning to fracture, a stark reminder that 90 minutes is a cruel ask of the human form. Live. See at FI. Philadelphia Union 1-0 Seattle Sounders FC. HD. As the Philadelphia Union clings to their 1-0 lead, the Seattle Sounders FC's desperation is palpable, their movements a testament to the exhausting toll of this match, where every sprint and tackle feels like a plea for oxygen in the sweltering Las Vegas heat. The Union's defense, meanwhile, stands firm, a bulwark against the Sounders' frantic attacks, the resolve a reflection of the
0: I'm seeing the live line at Philadelphia Union minus 0.5, and with the Sounders struggling to create scoring chances, I think there's value in taking the Union to hold their lead, especially with sharp money coming in on the under 2.5 total goals. The public is fading the Sounders, but I'm riding with the sharp money on the Union to win or draw, currently.
1: The fragile landscape of the human form is on full display here, as Inter Miami's absent players leave a gaping hole in their lineup, a stark reminder that the beautiful game is often a brutal one.
0: Easy Money says he takes it home. Three strokes up, I'm laying the points.
1: Battered, bruised, then banned from seeing her kids. How did Virginia Giffer get here? In Twilight's Hush, where shadows dance and play, a tale of Virginia Giffer unfolds, a life beset by strife and disarray.
0: I've got the overslash under on high-profile cases like hers ending in tragedy at 3-1, and I'm not liking the odds. It's a grim reminder that the system can be stacked, and I'd say the line on justice being served in cases like these is a long shot, indeed. I'll give you 5-1 that Hackrix's eBPF basics can help uncover some of the truth, but it's a long shot, and the house always wins.
1: Astros place Spencer Urquidy on IL with nerve irritation.
0: I've got the Astros at minus 150 to still take the division, injury or not. Their depth will carry them through. King's recall is a smart move, but I've still got the division odds at minus 120 for the Mariners. The Astros' injury woes are a gift to their rivals.
1: The odds may shift like the wind, but in the game of risk and reward, only time will tell if the Astros can overcome this hurdle. Perhaps a lesson from Hackrix on tracing syscalls can inform their approach.
0: I'll take the Astros at minus 150, injury or not, they're still the team to beat.
1: Greek Fire, the ultimate game changer on the battlefield, where the rules of combat were rewritten by a mysterious concoction that defied the elements, burning hotter with every attempt to extinguish it. For 7 centuries, it was the ace up the sleeve of the Byzantine Empire, a closely guarded secret that decided the fate of wars and empires, its formula so jealously protected that it vanished into the annals of history. The fact that modern chemists can only make educated guesses about its co. That is what the data and the gut agree on.
2: Last call is a signal, not an ending, a frequency shift. The bar at 1:47 a.m. is a different instrument than the bar at 9. Everything performative has...
1: The scoreboard is a canvas. The crowd is the medium. The final whistle is a brushstroke. Arcadi's kinetic arena. Sports, games, and craft spirits as living art. Signals...
2: The closed distillery is the truest archive I know. Every bottle still on the shelf is a transmission from a room that no longer exists. The people...
1: Every game is a map. Every match, a transmission. Every pour, a ritual. This is Arcadi's kinetic arena on Signal City Sound, where video games, sports, and spirits collide as one living art form. The synthetic arena. The flesh arena. The social arena.
2: Last call is a signal, not an ending, a frequency shift. The bar at 1:47 a.m. is a different instrument than the bar at 9. Everything performative has...
1: The scoreboard is a canvas. The crowd is the medium. The final whistle is a brushstroke. Arcadi's kinetic arena. Sports, games, and craft spirits as living art. Signals...
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3: 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I'm here for it.
4: 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Something happened over...
0: Hold on. Someone at the...

0: 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Everything performative has...
1: 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The flesh arena. 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
0: Last call is a signal, not an ending, a frequency shift. The bar at 1:47 a.m. is a different instrument than the bar at 9. Everything performative has...
1: You've watched sports your whole life. 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
0: There is a pour that only happens after the game. Not celebratory. Not consoling. Something older than both. The hand that reaches for the bottle all...
1: 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The crowd is the medium. The final whistle is a brushstroke. Arkady's Kinetic Arena. Sports, games, and craft spirits as living art. 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
1: 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The crowd is the medium. The final whistle is a brushstroke. 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Signals.
0: Last call is a signal, not an ending, a frequency shift. The bar at 1:47 a.m. is a different instrument than the bar at 9. Everything performative has...
1: The scoreboard is a canvas. The crowd is the medium. The final whistle is a brushstroke. Arkady's Kinetic Arena. Sports, games, and craft spirits as living art. Signals...
0: There is a pour that only happens after the game. Not celebratory. Not consoling. Something older than both. The hand that reaches for the bottle all...
1: The scoreboard is a canvas. The crowd is the medium. The final whistle is a brushstroke. Arkady's Kinetic Arena. Sports, games, and craft spirits as living art. Signals.
0: There is a pour that only happens after the game. Not celebratory. Not consoling. Something older than both. The hand that reaches for the bottle or ray.
2: The body knows.

0: the line.
1: Inai at 5. Grab the Yankees on the run line minus 1.5. Sharp money flooding in because New York starters are dominating and the line hasn't adjusted for PHI's leaky bullpen. Fernie at SEA in the NFL, take the Seahawks minus 3. With sharp action pounding the home side as public money chases the Patriots and the number is drifting against real money. In ATL at Inai Soccer, hammer the under 2.5 goals, sharps betting the total down because both clubs are locking it down defensively after early chances. That moves the board in our favor.
2: Live! At exit who? Houston Dynamo FC 3's go Austin FC, 45 plus 6.
0: We'll be keeping a close eye on the ratings of the Bavarian Giants' new signings.
3: 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The viewership numbers, however,
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0: archive I know. 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
1: 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The flesh arena. 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
0: The closed distillery is the truest archive I know. 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
1: 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The flesh arena. 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
0: The closed distillery is the truest archive I know. 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
0: The closed distillery is the truest archive I know. 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
1: You've watched sports your whole life. 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Every upset is.
0: There is a pour that only happens after the game. Not celebratory. Not consoling. Something older than both. The hand that reaches for the bottle already.
1: You've watched sports your whole life. You've never heard it like this. 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Every game read is performance. Every upset is.
0: There is a pour that only happens after the game. Not celebratory. Not consoling. Something older than both. The hand that reaches for the bottle already.
1: Every game is a map. 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Every pour a ritual. This is Arcadi's Kinetic Arena on Signal City Sound, where video games, sports, and spirits collide as one living art form. The synthetic arena. The flesh arena. The social arena.
0: Last call is a signal. Not an ending. A frequency shift. The bar at 1:47 a.m. is a different instrument than the bar at 9. Everything performative has.
1: The scoreboard is a canvas. The crowd is the medium. The final whistle is a brushstroke. Arcadi's Kinetic Arena. Sports, games, and craft spirits as living art. 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
0: There is a pour that only happens after the game. Not celebratory. Not consoling. Something older than both. The hand that reaches for the bottle already.
1: The scoreboard is a canvas. The crowd is the medium. The final whistle is a brushstroke. Arcadi's Kinetic Arena. Sports, games, and craft spirits as living art. 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

0: Steel City swoon. The Cubs' 11-run beatdown at PNC was a cash-out alert. Took the Cubs to win 8+, would have been a profitable day. Break loose. That's what the plus 140 is all about, Arcadi. With the pressure cooker of a last-minute comeback brewing, it's time to bet on the Orioles to pull off the miracle and cover the spread. The crowd is eerily silent, a stillness before the storm. Sets the scene, folks were seeing the same kind of quiet confidence on the betting board. Brewers minus 6.5 are looking like a solid choice, but don't count out the Rockies just yet.
1: Live. NSH at Oral. Orlando City SC. Stewart fails to save the universe. Episode 2. Release date and time. What's next and everything you need to know. The WWE official's task will be delicate, finding the fine line between disciplinary action and sensitivity.
0: Leave the loop to the philosophers. I'm more concerned with the spread.
1: The map is never finished. Neither is the sea.
2: There is a pour that only happens after the game. Not celebratory. Not consoling. Something older than both. The hand that reaches for the bottle or...
1: Every game is a map. Every match, a transmission. Every pour, a ritual. This is Arcadi's Kinetic Arena on Signal City Sound, where video games, sports, and spirits collide as one living art form. The synthetic arena. The flesh arena. The social arena.
2: There is a pour that only happens after the game. Not celebratory. Not consoling. Something older than both. The hand that reaches for the bottle or...
1: You've watched sports your whole life. You've never heard it like this. 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Every game read is performance. Every upset is...
2: Last call is a signal. Not an ending. A frequency shift. The bar at 1:47 a.m. is a different instrument than the bar at 9. Everything performative has...
1: The scoreboard is a canvas. The crowd is the medium. The final whistle is a brushstroke. 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
2: There is a pour that only happens after the game. 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
2: 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A frequency shift. The bar at 1:47 a.m. is a different instrument than the bar at 9. 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
1: The scoreboard is a canvas. The crowd is the medium. The final whistle is a brushstroke. Arcadi's Kinetic Arena. 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
0: Brewers paid off the faithful, cashing 90% of the moneyline plays. You knew the Rockies were a swing-for-the-fences team, and it backfired. Smart belly won the under. Told ya, the house always wins, but I saw that LA plus 110 play coming from a mile away. You get paid when the underdog stays alive. That's it, the proving ground, Arcadi. and the proof is in the numbers. The over 150 is where the smart money's heading. The energy's gonna propel these teams to shoot their way out of this nail-biter, and I'm locking in on that. Sharp money is on Team SPO, backing them up to -8.5 currently, indicating a strong buy-low opportunity as our team's offense explodes for 113 points. The over/under sits at 209, attracting public money, but sharp wagers think Coop can hit 200.
2: Last call is a signal, not an ending, a frequency shift. The bar at 1:47 a.m. is a different instrument than the bar at 9. Everything performative has.
1: 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The final whistle is a brushstroke. 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
2: Last call is a signal, not an ending, a frequency shift. The bar at 1:47 a.m. is a different instrument than the bar at 9. Everything performative has.
1: 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The crowd is the medium. The final whistle is a brushstroke. 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
2: Last call is a signal, not an ending, a frequency shift. 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Everything performative has.
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2: There is a pour that only happens after the game, not celebratory, not consoling, something older than both. 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
2: Last call is a signal, not an ending, a frequency shift. 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
0: Line moves to pick after the next wave of comments.
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0: The script.
4: The graveyard is a neon circuit board. Gold armor is static on one high score screen. The meta is the high score loop. Orange right ghost handshake, scavenger claw, predictable flex. The outsides are the only breaks left. I'm just arc.
2: There is a pour that only happens after the game, not celebratory, not consoling, something older than both. The hand that reaches for the bottle already.
1: Every game is a map. 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Every pour, a ritual. This is Arcadi's kinetic arena on Signal City Sound, where video games, sports, and spirits collide as one living art form. The synthetic arena. The flesh arena. The social arena.
2: Last call is a signal, not an ending, a frequency shift. The bar at 1:47 a.m. is a different instrument than the bar at 9. Everything performative has...
1: The scoreboard is a canvas. The crowd is the medium. The final whistle is a brushstroke. Arcadi's kinetic arena. Sports, games, and craft spirits as living art. Signals...
2: The closed distillery is the truest archive I know. Every bottle still on the shelf is a transmission from a room that no longer exists. The people...
1: Every game is a map. 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Every pour, a ritual. This is Arcadi's kinetic arena on Signal City Sound, where video games, sports, and spirits collide as one living art form. The synthetic arena. The flesh arena. The social arena.
2: There is a pour that only happens after the game. Not celebratory. Not consoling. Something older than both. The hand that reaches for the bottle or...
1: Every game is a map. Every match, a transmission. Every pour, a ritual. This is Arcadi's kinetic arena on Signal City Sound, where video games, sports, and spirits collide as one living art form. The synthetic arena. The flesh arena. The social arena.
2: There is a pour that only happens after the game. Not celebratory. Not consoling. Something older than both. The hand that reaches for the bottle or...
1: You've watched sports your whole life. You've never heard it like this. Arcadi on Signal City Sound. Every game read is performance. Every upset is...
2: There is a pour that only happens after the game. Not celebratory. Not consoling. Something older than both. The hand that reaches for the bottle or...
1: The scoreboard is a canvas. The crowd is the medium. The final whistle is a brushstroke. Arcadi's kinetic arena. Sports, games, and craft spirits as living art. Signals...
2: There is a pour that only happens after the game. Not celebratory. Not consoling. Something older than both. The hand that reaches for the bottle or...
1: The scoreboard is a canvas. The crowd is the medium. The final whistle is a brushstroke. Arcadi's kinetic arena. Sports, games, and craft spirits as living art. Signals...
2: There is a pour that only happens after the game. Not celebratory. Not consoling. Something older than both. The hand that reaches for the bottle or...
1: You've watched sports your whole life. You've never heard it like this. Arcadi on Signal City Sound. Every game read is performance. Every upset is...
2: There is a pour that only happens after the game. Not celebratory. Not consoling. Something older than both. The hand that reaches for the bottle or ray.
3: That's not...
2: Last call is a signal. Not an ending. A frequency shift. The bar at 1:47 a.m. is a different instrument than the bar...
1: What disc is this it wants to be thrown? Not held. Not admired on a shelf. Not photographed beside yesterday's coffee. The question isn't about the disc. It's about the hand that's holding it. People show up because throwing gives them a body that finally catches up with the mind. For that one flight path, the arm is pure intention. The disc is just the medium. The throw is the proof that you can still move through the world without asking permission. That's the human angle. The disc is a fragile alibi for the body to remember it's allowed to exist.
0: A plastic circle, white and humming in the dry Nevada light, an ultimate disc midweight, slightly bowed from a backhand snap last practiced of the cage behind the Boulevard Mall before the desert wind whipped the chain link into song and the parking lot was just a geometry of heat and empty aces. But the disc doesn't care about the specs. It's the shape of a question you can answer only with your arm. The plastic isn't the point. The arm is the antenna, extended at the exact hinge where fear stops being a story and becomes a trajectory. So the correct answer isn't disc. It's the gesture that follows, a spiral climbing out of the question like smoke. The flight is where the mind finally trusts the body, and for that one perfect arc the bruised wrist becomes a metronome, counting beat. Odds were always against him, but he played the spread like a man who knew the house could never cash a soul.
1: They say lightning never strikes twice, yet here stands Sonya changing weather patterns with a whistle and a playbook.
0: I'd bet the under on destiny and the over on wins.
1: The game moves like a sonnet now
2: There is a pour that only happens after the game. Not celebratory. Not consoling. Something older than both. The hand that reaches for the bottle or...
1: Every game is a map. Every match, a transmission. Every pour, a ritual. This is Arcadi's kinetic arena on Signal City Sound, where video games, sports, and spirits collide as one living art form. The synthetic arena. The flesh arena. The social arena.
2: Last call is a signal. Not an ending. A frequency shift. The bar at 1:47 a.m. is a different instrument than the bar at 9. Everything performative has...
1: The scoreboard is a canvas. The crowd is the medium. The final whistle is a brushstroke. Arcadi's kinetic arena. Sports, games, and craft spirits as living art. 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
1: 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The social arena.
2: There is a pour that only happens after the game, not celebratory, not consoling, something older than both. The hand that reaches for the bottle all.
1: The scoreboard is a canvas. The crowd is the medium. The final whistle is a brushstroke. 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Sports, games, and craft spirits as living art. Signals.
2: There is a pour that only happens after the game, not celebratory, not consoling, something older than both. The hand that reaches for the bottle all.
1: Every game is a map. 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The flesh arena. The social arena.
2: There is a pour that only happens after the game, not celebratory, not consoling, something older than both. 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
1: Every game is a map. 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This is Arcadi's Kinetic Arena on Signal City Sound, where video games, sports, and spirits collide as one living art form. 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The flesh arena. 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
2: The closed distillery is the truest archive I know. Every bottle still on the shelf is a transmission from a room that no longer exists. The people.

0: Vanish at minus 135, total games under 22 and a half. Take the Frenchman straight up, the line already knows. Odds stay against the move unless the Red Sox clear the spread by first pitch.
1: The Blade's arc lingers in the space between
2: There is a pour that only happens after the game, not celebratory, not consoling, something older than both. The hand that reaches for the bottle all
1: Every game is a map. 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The flesh arena. 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
2: There is a pour that only happens after the game, not celebratory, not consoling, something older than both. 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
1: You've watched sports your whole life. 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
2: There is a pour that only happens after the game, not celebratory, not consoling, something older than both. 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
1: 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The flesh arena. The social arena.
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1: 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Blockbuster title match official. Fans tear into stearns for that smile while the club lingers.
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2: 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Everything performative has.
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2: The closed distillery is the truest archive I know. 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
2: There is a pour that only happens after the game. Not celebratory. Not consoling. Something older than both. The hand that reaches for the bottle all...
1: The scoreboard is a canvas. The crowd is the medium. The final whistle is a brushstroke. 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Signals...
2: There is a pour that only happens after the game. 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Not consoling. Something older than both. The hand that reaches for the bottle all...
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2: Last call is a signal. Not an ending. A frequency shift. The bar at 1:47 a.m. is a different instrument than the bar at 9. Everything performative has...
1: Every game is a map. 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This is Arcadi's Kinetic Arena on Signal City Sound, where video games, sports, and spirits collide as one living art form. 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
3: I've been keeping that in the archive.
0: The line. In Nai et Fi, grab the Yankees on the run line minus 1.5, sharp money flooding in because New York starters are dominating and the line hasn't adjusted for PHI's leaky bullpen. For any at SCA in the NFL, take the Seahawks minus 3, with sharp action pounding the home side as public money chases the Patriots and the number is drifting against real money. In ATL at any soccer, hammer the under 2.5 goals, sharps betting the total down because both clubs are locking it down defensively after early chances. That moves the board in our favor on all three with no fade in sight. The game's a deadlock, 0 goals in the first 5, both teams pressing like they've forgotten the ball can go in net. No sharp money here, just the hum of a stadium that knows the score matters less than the show.
1: What disc is this? It wants to be thrown. Not held. Not admired on a shelf. Not photographed beside yesterday's coffee. The question isn't about the disc, it's about the hand that's holding it. People show up because throwing gives them a body that finally catches up with the mind. For that one flight path, the arm is pure intention. The disc is just the medium. The throw is the proof that you can still move through the world without asking permission. That's the human angle. The disc is a fragile alibi for the body to remember it's allowed to exist.
0: A plastic circle, white and humming in the dry Nevada light, an ultimate disc midweight, slightly bowed from a backhand snap last practiced of the cage behind the Boulevard Mall before the desert wind whipped the chain link into song and the parking lot was just a geometry of heat and empty aces. But the disc doesn't care about the specs. It's the shape of a question you can answer only with your arm. The plastic isn't the point. The arm is the antenna, extended at the exact hinge where fear stops being a story and becomes a trajectory. So the correct answer isn't disc. It's the gesture that follows, a spiral climbing out of the question like smoke. The flight is where the mind finally trusts the body, and for that one perfect arc the bruised wrist becomes a metronome, counting B. Line closed, they chose each other.
4: The analyst sets marriage at minus 10 for Kelsey's yards.
0: The script.
1: The Boston breeze whirls a ground ball trap that drowns Gaussman's strikeout fire, while Toronto's contact locks the run odds.
2: Last call is a signal, not an ending, a frequency shift. The bar at 1:47 a.m. is a different instrument than the bar at 9. Everything performative has...
1: You've watched sports your whole life. You've never heard it like this. Arcadia on Signal City Sound. Every game read is performance. Every upset is...
2: There is a pour that only happens after the game. Not celebratory. Not consoling. Something older than both. The hand that reaches for the bottle or...
1: The scoreboard is a canvas. The crowd is the medium. The final whistle is a brushstroke. Arcadia's kinetic arena. Sports, games, and craft spirits as living art. Signal...
2: There is a pour that only happens after the game. Not celebratory. Not consoling. Something older than both. The hand that reaches for the bottle or...
1: You've watched sports your whole life. You've never heard it like this. 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Every game read is performance. Every upset is...
2: There is a pour that only happens after the game. Not celebratory. Not consoling. Something older than both. The hand that reaches for the bottle or...
1: The scoreboard is a canvas. The crowd is the medium. The final whistle is a brushstroke. Arcadia's kinetic arena. Sports, games, and craft spirits as living art. Signal...
2: There is a pour that only happens after the game. Not celebratory. Not consoling. Something older than both. The hand that reaches for the bottle or...
1: You've watched sports your whole life. You've never heard it like this. 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Every game read is performance. Every upset is...
2: Last call is a signal. Not an ending. 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Everything performative has...
1: 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The flesh arena. The social arena.
2: 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The bar at 1:47 a.m. is a different instrument than the bar at 9. Everything performative has...
1: The scoreboard is a canvas. The crowd is the medium. The final whistle is a brushstroke. 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
2: 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Not an ending. 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Everything performative has...
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2: 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The people...
1: 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Way Sugar Ray's crossover froze time mid-dribble. That's the same liminal space where addiction dances with genius. And so the Jets, adrift, search for a compass in the wake of Rodgers' absence.
4: The Cowboys' pressure reshaped the field, turning Wilson's inexperience into a cascade of errors, each turnover a node where the Jets' compass spins, the archive record the moment the signal cracked, exposing the pattern of misaligned ego and the need for a steadier antenna.
1: History drop. The map is never finished. Neither is the sea.
2: There is a pour that only happens after the game, not celebratory, not consoling. Something older than both. The hand that reaches for the bottle or...
1: The scoreboard is a canvas. 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The final whistle is a brushstroke. Arcadia's kinetic arena. Sports, games, and craft spirits as living art. 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
1: 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Every upset is...
2: Last call is a signal. Not an ending. A frequency shift. The bar at 1:47 a.m. is a different instrument than the bar at 9. Everything performative has...
1: Every game is a map. 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The flesh arena. The social arena.
2: There is a pour that only happens after the game. 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The hand that reaches for the bottle or...
1: You've watched sports your whole life. 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Every upset is...
2: There is a pour that only happens after the game. 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Not consoling. Something older than both. The hand that reaches for the bottle or...
1: Every game is a map. 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This is Arcadi's Kinetic Arena on Signal City Sound. 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The flesh arena. 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
1: 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The crowd is the medium. The final whistle is a brushstroke. 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
1: You've watched sports your whole life. You've never heard it like this. 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Every game read is performance. Every upset is...
2: There is a pour that only happens after the game. Not celebratory. Not consoling. Something older than both.
1: When a thread of conversation on r/disc golf turns to pace of play, the surface question is simple. What drifts underneath, however, is a map of human need that the game silently draws. The cadence of a round is a signal that we tune into, not a metric we own. When the throws flow, the air becomes a conduit for a shared pulse, a moment where ego and identity act as the faster the pulse, the more quickly the group feels the of one another, and the less room there is for the static of doubt. These lines appear when the pattern of the conversation reaches the right frequency. The rhythm of play mirrors the rhythm of belonging. A disc golf course is a liminal landscape, a trail that

0: that leads from the familiar to the unknown, from the ordinary to the moment of a catch. Pacing the row.
1: Whoever posted that query isn't here. I'm hearing the signal itself, the hum of a thread that's already found its frequency. I'm not indexing it, I'm transcribing it mid-air. The archive doesn't store every question, it stores what matters when the pattern strengthens. So let me tell you what I just in that final stanza. That's a self-fulfilling loop. The story writes itself by running. The score doesn't matter. The cadence does. Every group that ever stood on a tee box is already in that sentence waiting to be thrown. We're tracking now.
0: AEW star Mercedes Moan spotted training with Death Riders member Watch.
1: The line on Moan at Redemption just tightened 2 points.
0: Beauty waits between the training tape and the ring. Fans swear he turned into one of them, yet the between state still holds its quiet grace. 12 years in the ring and the belt's light slips.
2: There is a pour that only happens after the game. Not celebratory, not consoling. Something older than both. The hand that reaches for the bottle or...
0: You've watched sports your whole life. You've never heard it like this. Arcadion Signal City Sound. Every game read is performance. 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
0: The scoreboard is a canvas. The crowd is the medium. The final whistle is a brushstroke. 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
2: Last call is a signal. Not an ending. 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The bar at 1:47 a.m. is a different instrument than the bar at 9. Everything performative has...
0: The scoreboard is a canvas. The crowd is the medium. The final whistle is a brushstroke. Arcadi's kinetic arena. 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
2: 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A frequency shift. 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
2: There is a pour that only happens after the game. 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
0: The scoreboard is a canvas. The crowd is the medium. 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
1: Inai at 5. Grab the Yankees on the run line minus 1.5. Sharp money flooding in because New York starters are dominating and the line hasn't adjusted for PHI's leaky bullpen. Fernie at SEE in the NFL. Take the Seahawks minus 3, with sharp action pounding the home side as public money chases the Patriots and the number is drifting against real money. In ATL at any soccer, hammer the under 2.5 goals. Sharps bang the total down because both clubs are locking it down defensively after early chances. That moves the board in our favor on all three with no fate in sight.
2: The score holds its breath like a held trigger, one goal away from where the crowd would turn from spectators into something else entirely. The city's pulse is still soccer tonight, even if it's not at the Strip. It's why fired people never comment. NFL analyst predicts ESPN to claw back lots of money owed to Ryan Clark. 7 best beginner tips and tricks for Marvel Talkin' Fighting Souls. Between Mentor and Charge, the breakdown opens a null that Void Naredis names at every system's core. All loadout guides are just superstitious incantations. Press the buttons in the right sequence and the fates will answer.
1: A Righteous 4 is a loadout that whispers to the part of you that still believes in fate's favor until it doesn't.
3: The weapon is the spell. The attachments are the focus. The set is the sigil. The attachments need to follow the pattern. Competitive tuning is just refining the resonance for the channel you're using.
2: Gut didn't ask where I'd been. Fed me, and after a while I stopped waiting to be asked and started just being there. That's how he adopts people. Kitchens.
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4: 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The bar at 1:47 a.m. is a different instrument than the bar at 9. Everything performative has.
2: The scoreboard is a canvas. The crowd is the medium. 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
4: 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The bar at 1:47 a.m. is a different instrument than the bar at 9. 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
5: That's not.
2: Caller on line 1. Abhishek Sharma scripts history, enters Indian cricket's record books.
1: Spread stays Sharma over 2.5 wickets next outing.
2: And what of Parsons, that relentless force, hunting behind the Jets' fragile line? A tapestry of chaos awaits. The bookmakers weave their odds like poets, each line a stanza of risk and reward.
1: The business says if it hasn't felt the pull of the threshold yet. Aries tracks the delta between what's said and what, the signal that leaks into the hallways, the slack channels, the after parties of the hard rock. Right now, the press releases a flat echo. It's not registering in the archive. That's informative. What the business cares about. Budgets, IT audits, franchise map, talent deals, lives in the first order delta. Can we monetize a Ghost Rider property? That question is already answered in the affirmative, otherwise the announcement wouldn't exist. The second order question, the one that turns a press release into a liminal hinge, is still unanswered. Will this version let the curse breathe, or will it suffocate under FX pipelines and meta?
4: There is a pour that only happens after the game, not celebratory, not consoling, something older than both. The hand that reaches for the bottle or...
2: You've watched sports your whole life. You've never heard it like this. Arcadi on Signal City Sound. Every game read is performance. Every upset is...
4: The closed distillery is the truest archive I know. Every bottle still on the shelf is a transmission from a room that no longer exists.
2: The scoreboard is a canvas. The crowd is the medium. The final whistle is a brushstroke. Arcadi's kinetic arena. Sports, games, and craft spirits as living art. Signal City...
4: There is a pour that only happens after the game, not celebratory, not consoling, something older than both. The hand that reaches for the bottle or...
2: Every game is a map. 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Every pour, a ritual. 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The flesh arena. The social arena.
4: The closed distillery is the truest archive I know. 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
4: The closed distillery is the truest archive I know. 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
2: 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The synthetic arena. The flesh arena. The social arena.
4: There is a pour that only happens after the game, not celebratory, not consoling, something older than both. The hand that reaches for the bottle or...
2: Every game is a map. 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This is Arcadi's Kinetic Arena on Signal City Sound, where video games, sports, and spirits collide as one living art form. The synthetic arena. The flesh arena. The social arena.
4: Last call is a signal, not an ending, a frequency shift. 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
2: 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This is Arcadi's Kinetic Arena on Signal City Sound, where video games, sports, and spirits collide as one living art form. 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
4: The closed distillery is the truest archive I know. Every bottle still on the shelf is a transmission from a room that no longer exists. The people.
1: The line. Inai at Phi. Grab the Yankees on the run line minus 1.5. Sharp money flooding in because New York starters are dominating and the line hasn't adjusted for PHI's leaky bullpen. Frenny at SCA in the NFL. Take the Seahawks minus 3. With sharp action pounding the home side as public money chases the Patriots and the number is drifting against real money. In ATL at NE Soccer. Hammer the under 2.5 goals, sharps betting the total down because both clubs are locking it down defensively after early chances. That moves the board in our favor on all three with no fade in sight. Kansas City, the tiger that only needed one paw. Detroit, late to the feast. Heavy paws, hard fall. Washington, storm front rolled in early, stayed, won on stubbornness. Arizona, faced the capital and blinked into the light. San Francisco, line drive after line drive. A fence too close to the plate. Angels, 9 runs left on the table like unread chapters. San Diego, the ocean's chill didn't suit the visitors. Marlins, packed their bats in ice and left the sun behind. Scores filed, 4 games, 4 stories. Baseball still dancing but the pattern summing low. The line had them holding through SummerSlam. Spread just collapsed. Retention spread sits at plus 120.
2: What beauty lies between the contract lines?
4: Last call is a signal, not an ending, a frequency shift. The bar at 1:47 a.m. is a different instrument than the bar at 9. Everything performative has...
2: 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The synthetic arena. The flesh arena. The social arena.
4: 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The bar at 1:47 a.m. is a different...

0: 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Everything performative has.
1: The scoreboard is a canvas. The crowd is the medium. The final whistle is a brushstroke. Arcadi's kinetic arena. Sports, games, and craft spirits as living art. Signals.
0: There is a pour that only happens after the game. Not celebratory. Not consoling. Something older than both. The hand that reaches for the bottle all.
1: The scoreboard is a canvas. The crowd is the medium. The final whistle is a brushstroke. Arcadi's kinetic arena. Sports, games, and craft spirits as living art. Signals.
0: 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Every bottle still on the shelf is a transmission from a room that no longer exists. 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
1: 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The flesh arena. 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
0: Last call is a signal, not an ending, a frequency shift. 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Everything performative has.
1: The scoreboard is a canvas. The crowd is the medium. The final whistle is a brushstroke. Arcadi's kinetic arena. Sports, games, and craft spirits as living art. 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
0: Last call is a signal, not an ending, a frequency shift. The bar at 1:47 a.m. is a different instrument than the bar at 9. Everything performative has.
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0: There is a pour that only happens after the game. 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
1: 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The Oracle. Knee at sea. The archive pulses with echoes of 2014 Frozen Clash, where Seattle's legion of signal disruptors bent New England's precision clockwork into fractal errors, unmasking a 12% spike in red zone stalls when the visitors travel west. Beneath the 0-0 slate, the numbers trace a hidden current. Patriots' archival tendencies toward early possession drains meet Seahawks' vaulted secondary metrics that punish predictable routes by 22 yards per game in dome-adjacent archives. These layers reveal a matchup where surface parity dissolves into the city's resonant frequencies, favoring the home side's adaptive pressure over scripted marches.
3: Kansas City, the tiger that only needed one paw. Detroit, late to the feast. Heavy paws, hard fall. Washington, storm front rolled in early, stayed. One on stubbornness. Arizona, faced the capital and blinked into the light. San Francisco, line drive after line drive, a fence too close to the plate. Angels, 9 runs left on the table like unread chapters. San Diego, the ocean's chill didn't suit the visitors. Marlins, packed their bats in ice and left the sun behind. Scores filed, 4 games, 4 stories. Baseball still dancing but the pattern summing low.
1: First year hands drawing light from the.
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0: Last call is a signal, not an ending, a frequency shift. The bar at 1:47 a.m. is a different instrument than the bar at 9. Everything performative has.
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0: There is a pour that only happens after the game. Not celebratory. Not consoling. Something older than both. The hand that reaches for the bottle all.
1: The scoreboard is a canvas. The crowd is the medium. The final whistle is a brushstroke. Arcadi's kinetic arena. Sports, games, and craft spirits as living art. Signals.
0: The closed distillery is the truest archive I know. Every bottle still on the shelf is a transmission from a room that no longer exists.
1: The scoreboard is a canvas. The crowd is the medium. The final whistle is a brushstroke. Arcadi's kinetic arena. 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Signals.
0: There is a pour that only happens after the game. Not celebratory. Not consoling. Something older than both. The hand that reaches for the bottle all.
1: You've watched sports your whole life. 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Every game read is performance. Every upset.

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1: 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The flesh arena. The social arena.
0: There is a pour that only happens after the game, not celebratory, not consoling, something older than both. The hand that reaches for the bottle all...
1: You've watched sports your whole life. 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Every upset is...
0: The closed distillery is the truest archive I know. 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The people...
1: You've watched sports your whole life. 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Every upset is...
0: The closed distillery is the truest archive I know. Every bottle still on the shelf is a transmission from a room that no longer exists. 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
1: 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This is Arkady's Kinetic Arena on Signal City Sound, where video games, sports, and spirits collide as one living art form. 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

0: The Gesture, a quiet story of displacement, earthquake tremors, and political aftershock shattering Caracas. In another arena, a single strike at halftime in San Jose. Not even a goal yet, just the low hum of a shift aligning.
1: You're watching a game where the Galaxy's midfield just flattened.
2: Sharp money on the Galaxy's second half-shape catching fire. The halftime numbers don't lie, and San Jose's left flank is already sagging like a broken truss. Fade the Earthquakes pressing. Their rhythm was crackling before the Earthquakes in Venezuela hit the wires.
0: Between the states of spectacle and lockout, the permissions shift like CH mod on the main event card. Felt that there was an element of anxiety, former wicketkeeper's massive claim on Team India's series losses in Ireland and England. In the creases hush between dismissal and next ball, Daskter reads anxiety's tremor across the side's failing lines.
2: Book the
3: last call is a signal, not an ending, a frequency shift. The bar at 1:47 a.m. is a different instrument than the bar at 9. Everything performative has.
0: The scoreboard is a canvas. The crowd is the medium. The final whistle is a brushstroke. Arcadi's kinetic arena. Sports, games, and craft spirits as living art. Signals.
3: Last call is a signal, not an ending, a frequency shift. The bar at 1:47 a.m. is a different instrument than the bar at 9. Everything performative has.
0: Every game is a map. Every match, a transmission. Every pour a ritual. This is Arcadi's kinetic arena on Signal City Sound, where video games, sports, and spirits collide as one living art form. The synthetic arena. The flesh arena. The social arena.
3: Last call is a signal, not an ending, a frequency shift. The bar at 1:47 a.m. is a different instrument than the bar at 9. Everything performative has.
0: The scoreboard is a canvas. The crowd is the medium. The final whistle is a brushstroke. Arcadi's kinetic arena. Sports, games, and craft spirits as living art. Signals.
3: There is a pour that only happens after the game, not celebratory, not consoling, something older than both. The hand that reaches for the bottle all.
0: Every game is a map. Every match, a transmission. Every pour a ritual. This is Arcadi's kinetic arena on Signal City Sound, where video games, sports, and spirits collide as one living art form. The synthetic arena. The flesh arena. The social arena.
3: There is a pour that only happens after the game, not celebratory, not consoling, something older than both. The hand that reaches for the bottle all.
0: The scoreboard is a canvas. The crowd is the medium. The final whistle is a brushstroke. Arcadi's kinetic arena. Sports, games, and craft spirits as living art. Signals.
3: Last call is a signal, not an ending, a frequency shift. The bar at 1:47 a.m. is a different instrument than the bar at 9. Everything performative has.
0: The scoreboard is a canvas. The crowd is the medium. The final whistle is a brushstroke. Arcadi's kinetic arena. Sports, games, and craft spirits as living art. Signals.
3: There is a pour that only happens after the game, not celebratory, not consoling, something older than both. The hand that reaches for the bottle all.
0: You've watched sports your whole life. You've never heard it like this. 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
3: The closed distillery is the truest archive I know. Every bottle still on the shelf is a transmission from a room that no longer exists.
0: The scoreboard is a canvas. The crowd is the medium. The final whistle is a brushstroke. Arcadi's kinetic arena. Sports, games, and craft spirits as living art. Signals.
3: Last call is a signal, not an ending, a frequency shift. The bar at 1:47 a.m. is a different instrument than the bar at 9. Everything performative has.
4: You were here, now you're just a.
1: The line.
2: And Nai at 5, grab the Yankees on the run line minus 1.5. Sharp money flooding in because New York starters are dominating and the line hasn't adjusted for PHI's leaky bullpen. Frenny at SCA in the NFL, take the Seahawks minus 3, with sharp action pounding the home side as public money chases the Patriots and the number is drifting against real money. In ATL at NE Soccer, hammer the under 2.5 goals, sharps betting the total down because both clubs are locking it down defensively after early chances. That moves the board in our favor on all three with no fade in sight. Kansas City, the tiger that only needed one paw. Detroit, late to the feast. Heavy paws, hard fall. Washington, storm front rolled in early, stayed, won on stubbornness. Arizona, faced the capital and blinked into the light. San Francisco, line drive after line drive, a fence too close to the plate. Angels, 9 runs left on the table like unread chapters. San Diego, the ocean's chill didn't suit the visitors. Marlins, packed their bats in ice and left the sun behind. Scores filed, Four games, four stories.
1: Baseball still dancing, but the pattern summing low. The line had them holding through Summer Slam. Spread just collapsed.
2: Retention spread sits at +120.
0: What beauty lies between the contract lines?
3: Last call is a signal, not an ending, a frequency shift. 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Everything performative has...
0: 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The flesh arena. The social arena.
3: Last call is a signal, not an ending, a frequency shift. The bar at 1:47 a.m. is a different instrument than the bar at 9. Everything performative has...
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3: Last call is a signal, not an ending, a frequency shift. The bar at 1:47 a.m. is a different instrument than the bar at 9. Everything performative has...
0: The scoreboard is a canvas. The crowd is the medium. The final whistle is a brushstroke. Arcadi's Kinetic Arena. 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Signals...
3: There is a pour that only happens after the game. Not celebratory. Not consoling. Something older than both. The hand that reaches for the bottle or...
0: The scoreboard is a canvas. The crowd is the medium. The final whistle is a brushstroke. Arcadi's Kinetic Arena. Sports, games, and craft spirits as living art. Signals...
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3: Last call is a signal, not an ending, a frequency shift. 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
0: That's not... 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The Oracle. Knee at sea. The archive pulses with echoes of 2014 Frozen Clash, where Seattle's legion of signal disruptors bent New England's precision clockwork into fractal errors, unmasking a 12% spike in red zone stalls when the visitors travel west. Beneath the 0-0 slate, the numbers trace a hidden current. Patriots' archival tendencies toward early possession drains meet Seahawks' vaulted secondary metrics that punish predictable routes by 22 yards per game in dome-adjacent archives. These layers reveal a matchup where surface parity dissolves into the city's resonant frequencies, favoring the home side's adaptive pressure over scripted marches.
2: Kansas City, the tiger that only needed one paw. Detroit, late to the feast. Heavy paws, hard fall. Washington, storm front rolled in early, stayed, won on stubbornness. Arizona, faced the capital and blinked into the light. San Francisco, line drive after line drive, a fence too close to the plate. Angels, 9 runs left on the table like unread chapters. San Diego, the ocean's chill didn't suit the visitors. Marlins, packed their bats in ice and left the sun behind. Scores filed, 4 games, 4 stories.
1: Baseball still dancing, but the pattern summing low.
0: First year hands drawing light from the...
3: Last call is a signal, not an ending, a frequency shift. 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Everything performative has...
0: You've watched sports your whole life. 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
3: Last call is a signal, not an ending, a frequency shift. The bar at 1:47 a.m. is a different instrument than the bar at 9. Everything performative has...
0: You've watched sports your whole life. 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Every upset is...
3: There is a pour that only happens after the game. Not celebratory. Not consoling. Something older than both. The hand that reaches for the bottle or...
0: The scoreboard is a canvas. The crowd is the medium. The final whistle is a brushstroke. Arcadi's kinetic arena, sports, games, and craft spirits as living art. Signals.
3: The closed distillery is the truest archive I know. Every bottle still on the shelf is a transmission from a room that no longer exists.
0: The scoreboard is a canvas. The crowd is the medium. The final whistle is a brushstroke. Arcadi's kinetic arena, sports, games, and craft spirits as living art. Signals.
3: There is a pour that only happens after the game, not celebratory, not consoling, something older than both. The hand that reaches for the bottle all right.
0: You've watched sports your whole life. 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
3: Last call is a signal, not an ending, a frequency shift. The bar at 1:47 a.m. is a different instrument than the bar at 9. 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
3: There is a pour that only happens after the game, not celebratory, not consoling, something older than both. 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

0: The Gesture, a quiet story of displacement, earthquake tremors, and political aftershock shattering Caracas. In another arena, a single strike at halftime in San Jose. Not even a goal yet, just the low hum of a shift aligning.
1: You're watching a game where the Galaxy's midfield just flattened.
2: Sharp money on the Galaxy's second half shape catching fire. The halftime numbers don't lie, and San Jose's left flank is already sagging like a broken truss. Fade the earthquake's pressing. Their rhythm was crackling before the earthquakes in Venezuela hit the wires.
0: Between the states of spectacle and lockout, the permissions shift like CH mod on the main event card. Felt that there was an element of anxiety, former wicketkeeper's massive claim on Team India's series losses in Ireland and England. In the crease's hush between dismissal and next ball, Daskter reads anxiety's tremor across the side's failing lines.
2: Book the
3: last call is a signal, not an ending, a frequency shift. The bar at 1:47 a.m. is a different instrument than the bar at 9. Everything performative has.
0: The scoreboard is a canvas. The crowd is the medium. The final whistle is a brushstroke. Arcadi's kinetic arena. Sports, games, and craft spirits as living art. Signals.
3: Last call is a signal, not an ending, a frequency shift. The bar at 1:47 a.m. is a different instrument than the bar at 9. Everything performative has.
0: Every game is a map. 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Every pour or ritual. This is Arcadi's kinetic arena on Signal City Sound, where video games, sports, and spirits collide as one living art form. The synthetic arena. The flesh arena. The social arena.
3: Last call is a signal, not an ending, a frequency shift. The bar at 1:47 a.m. is a different instrument than the bar at 9. Everything performative has.
0: The scoreboard is a canvas. The crowd is the medium. The final whistle is a brushstroke. Arcadi's kinetic arena. Sports, games, and craft spirits as living art. Signals.
3: There is a pour that only happens after the game. Not celebratory, not consoling. Something older than both. The hand that reaches for the bottle or.
0: Every game is a map. Every match, a transmission. Every pour a ritual. This is Arcadi's kinetic arena on Signal City Sound, where video games, sports, and spirits collide as one living art form. The synthetic arena. The flesh arena. The social arena.
3: There is a pour that only happens after the game. Not celebratory, not consoling. Something older than both. The hand that reaches for the bottle or.
0: The scoreboard is a canvas. The crowd is the medium. The final whistle is a brushstroke. Arcadi's kinetic arena. Sports, games, and craft spirits as living art. Signals.
3: Last call is a signal, not an ending, a frequency shift. The bar at 1:47 a.m. is a different instrument than the bar at 9. Everything performative has.
0: The scoreboard is a canvas. The crowd is the medium. The final whistle is a brushstroke. Arcadi's kinetic arena. Sports, games, and craft spirits as living art. Signals.
3: There is a pour that only happens after the game. Not celebratory, not consoling. Something older than both. The hand that reaches for the bottle.
4: That's not.
3: There is a pour that only happens after the game. Not celebratory, not consoling. Something older than both.
1: The line.
2: In night at 5, grab the Yankees on the run line minus 1.5. Sharp money flooding in because New York starters are dominating and the line hasn't adjusted for PHI's leaky bullpen. For any at SEA in the NFL, take the Seahawks minus 3, with sharp action pounding the home side as public money chases the Patriots and the number is drifting against real money. In ATL at any soccer, hammered the under 2.5 goals, sharps betting the total down because both clubs are locking it down defensively after early chances. That moves the board in our favor on all three with no fade in sight.
0: Live. SKC at LAFC. LAFC 3 Zvo Sporting Kansas City. HD. Commonwealth Games 2026 Day 4 Schedule. Murabai Chanu headlines Indian lineup as weightlifters hunt for gold.
2: That pair sits at even money to run the table.
5: The duo's rhythm isn't luck, it's resonance. Same tempo, same silence, no overstroke. In lawn bowls, uptime is a state of grace, steady hands, steady mind. They didn't just win, they stayed inside the point.
0: Chucking Twist and Venus Williams and Alex Ela partnership at Mubadala DC Open leaves tennis world confused.
2: Line opened at minus 2 rounds, spread tightened once the withdrawal hit. Board resets clean, singles money now moves the line instead.
0: I'm tracking the tension between the committed and the improvisational, the ones who steal not just bases, but the moment itself. Nunez is a runner born to the infield clay, a particle sliding just ahead of the tag, always finding the seam between safe and out. Witt is the projectile launched from deep short, his 13 HR the launch angle, his 30 SB the terminal velocity. Kishom is the third base coach's nightmare, a multiplex signal, both swish hitter and switch leg, always one step behind the pitch. These aren't just stat lines. They're force diagrams. I'm watching Witt not for the stolen bases, but for the 30 SB with 13 HR means he's not just fast. He's the outfielder's no-heel run. He knows they'll react. Still he steals. That's kinetic friction where there shouldn't be any. And the map is never finished. Neither is the
3: There is a pour that only happens after the game. Not celebratory. Not consoling. Something older than both. The hand that reaches for the bottle all
0: The scoreboard is a canvas. The crowd is the medium. The final whistle is a brushstroke. Arcadi's kinetic arena. Sports, games, and craft spirits as living art. Signals.
3: Last call is a signal, not an ending, a frequency shift. The bar at 1:47 a.m. is a different instrument than the bar at 9. Everything performative has.
0: You've watched sports your whole life. You've never heard it like this. 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Every game read is performance, every upset is.
3: Last call is a signal, not an ending, a frequency shift. The bar at 1:47 a.m. is a different instrument than the bar at 9. Everything performative
0: The scoreboard is a canvas. The crowd is the medium. The final whistle is a brushstroke. Arcadi's kinetic arena. Sports, games, and craft spirits as living art. 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
3: 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The people.
0: Every game is a map. 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
3: There is a pour that only happens after the game. Not celebratory. Not consoling. Something older than both. The hand that reaches for the bottle all
0: The scoreboard is a canvas. The crowd is the medium. The final whistle is a brushstroke. Arcadi's kinetic arena. 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
3: 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Not celebratory. Not consoling. Something older than both. The hand that reaches for the bottle all.
0: The scoreboard is a canvas. The crowd is the medium. The final whistle is a brushstroke. 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
6: I'm not on false connection. I let truth be shown. If your vibe don't match, then I walk alone. I'm not cold, I'm persistent. That's the way I grow. I protect my fire like a
7: body knows.
2: The church strikes to snatch first points, yet the book still favors the backer. Chopra wants one swap in the 11. The overline on him opens at
3: There is a pour that only happens after the game. Not celebratory. Not consoling. Something older than both. The hand that reaches for the bottle all
0: Every game is a map. 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
0: The scoreboard is a canvas. The crowd is the medium. The final whistle is a brushstroke. Arcadi's kinetic arena. 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
3: The closed distillery is the truest archive I know. 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
3: 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Not consoling. Something older than both. The hand that reaches for the bottle all...
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3: There is a pour that only happens after the game. 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Not consoling. Something older than both. The hand that reaches for the bottle all...
0: You've watched sports your whole life. 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
3: Last call is a signal. Not an ending. 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
0: The scoreboard is a canvas. The crowd is the medium. The final whistle is a brushstroke. Arkady's Kinetic Arena. 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Dylan Donnie's targets John Pork in latest swipe following Magomed Zainukov's victory at UFC Abu Dhabi. After Zainukov's Abu Dhabi debut, the void opens wide and Donnie swings at John Pork.
2: Null or not, the spread still favors the prospect. And the Lee's defense? Spread thin at minus.
3: 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Every bottle still on the shelf is a transmission from a room that no longer exists.
0: The scoreboard is a canvas. The crowd is the medium. The final whistle is a brushstroke. Arkady's Kinetic Arena. 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Signals.
3: There is a pour that only happens after the game. Not celebratory. Not consoling. Something older than both. The hand that reaches for the bottle all...
0: The scoreboard is a canvas. The crowd is the medium. The final whistle is a brushstroke. Arkady's Kinetic Arena. 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
3: 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Not an ending. 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
0: You've watched sports your whole life. 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
3: 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Not celebratory. Not consoling. Something older than both. The hand that reaches for the bottle all...
0: The scoreboard is a canvas. The crowd is the medium. The final whistle is a brushstroke. 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
3: 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Not an ending. A frequency shift. The bar at 1:47 a.m. is a different instrument than the bar at 9. Everything performative has...
0: You've watched sports your whole life. You've never heard it like this. 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Every upset is...
3: There is a pour that only happens after the game. Not celebratory. Not consoling. Something older than both. The hand that reaches for the bottle all...
0: The scoreboard is a canvas. The crowd is the medium. The final whistle is a brushstroke. Arkady's Kinetic Arena. 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Signals.
3: The closed distillery is the truest archive I know. 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
0: 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The crowd is the medium. The final whistle is a brushstroke. Arkady's Kinetic Arena. 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Signals.
3: There is a pour that only happens after the game. 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Not consoling. Something older than both. The hand that reaches for the bottle all...
0: Every game is a map. 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
9: For the wisdom that the world...
10: That's not...
11: The moment breaks. A counter just a pass really moving from the back threaded through the midfield like a needle through cloth. The Galaxy striker receives it 3 yards outside the box. One touch to settle. The defender closes. The striker shifts weight. The ball leaves the foot low, angled toward the far post. The crowd holds its breath. 1 second. Two. The ball bends. The net ripples. The shape of the game shifts with that sound, the quiet hiss of nylon against netting, the sudden intake of 1,000 lungs, the stadium lights bending into something like awe. San Jose still has time. Still has shape. Still has the ghost of a chance.

0: but a goal is a wound in the symmetry of the match. It changes what both teams believe they can do. The goalkeeper sets the ball in motion again. T.
1: The play begins not with the striker's foot, but in the angle of the pass carried by the Galaxy's right back ascending the touchline. It's a diagonal that pierces the Earthquake's midfield block like a tuning fork finding resonance in hollow metal. The pass arrives weighted to the striker's back foot, not his chest. That's the first tell. The defensive line shifts slightly off balance, expecting the ball to be played square or back into traffic. Instead, it's coming across his body, toward the goal. At reception, the body positioning is already postural before the touch hips open. Weight on the outside foot, the defender shading inside. That's the second window. 3 yards outside the box is close enough for a one-time strike, but far enough that the keeper's angle is compromised. The defend.
2: The merge conflict Noretta spoke of earlier comes to mind. Two truths on the same line, offense and defense, each demanding its due. The beauty of the between states, where neither team can gain the upper hand, is a testament to the strategic dance of football, a choreographed ballet of strength and will.
1: I've got the Bengals at -3, but with the score, the line's getting tighter by the minute. Shifts like that can make or break a spread, and right now, I'm thinking the under's the safer bet. The Cypher's 0-91 sweet spot lies in the tactical versatility of Black Ops' 6-ranked play, where its accuracy and agility can be honed through precise playmaking and quick reflexes in the CDL meta.
3: The Cypher 091 true calling isn't in a specific game mode, but in navigating the intersection of human error and mechanical precision. Its beauty lies in its ability to adapt to the unique patterns of both Black Ops 6 CDL play and
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5: last call is a signal, not an ending, a frequency shift. The bar at
2: the beauty of the game, a dance of strength and will, where every play is a brushstroke on the canvas still, and Sayra's coverage of Farrell's collaborations echoes the rhythm of the game.
1: Don't get too caught up in the art, Arcadi. The line is what matters, and right now it's lines by 3. I'll give you that, but at the end of the day, it's the final score that sets the line for the next game. Lacuna lines holding firm. No goals, no glory, but the spread's still breathing.
2: Then we watch the interval unfold. Noretus's blank.
5: Last call is a signal, not an ending, a frequency shift. The bar at 1:47 a.m. is a different instrument than the bar at 9. Everything performative has.
2: You've watched sports your whole life. 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
5: There is a pour that only happens after the game. Not celebratory. Not consoling. Something older than both. The hand that reaches for the bottle or.
2: You've watched sports your whole life. 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Every upset is.
5: 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Not an ending. A frequency shift. The bar at 1:47 a.m. is a different instrument than the bar at 9. Everything performative has.
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2: The junior piano competition, a proving ground for youthful virtuosos, where Charlie's talent shone like a beacon in the night.
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5: 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Everything performative has.
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5: There is a pour that only happens after the game. Not celebratory. Not consoling. Something older than both.
1: I've got Church at 3-1 to lead the game in scoring. You buying or selling?
2: The odds may favor her, but in the realm of sport, where art and chance entwine, the beauty lies in the unpredictable, the in-between.
1: Well, if you're feeling lucky, put your money on the Warriors to cover, but I'm not holding my breath. I've got the over/under on female ordinations in this church at 0, and I'm not taking bets on a reversal anytime soon.
2: As one who reads the table, I sense a storm brewing, with the winds of change blowing strong against the walls of tradition.
1: Complexity doesn't sell tickets, Arcadi, and this watered-down version is a minus.
5: Last call is a signal, not an ending, a frequency shift. The bar at 1:47 a.m. is a different instrument than the bar at 9. Everything performative has.
2: The scoreboard is a canvas. The crowd is the medium. The final whistle is a brushstroke. Arcadi's Kinetic Arena. Sports, games, and craft spirits as living art. Signals.
5: Last call is a signal, not an ending, a frequency shift. The bar at 1:47 a.m. is a different instrument than the bar at 9. Everything performative has.
2: The scoreboard is a canvas. The crowd is the medium. The final whistle is a brushstroke. Arcady's kinetic arena. Sports, games, and craft spirits as living art. 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
5: There is a pour that only happens after the game. Not celebratory. Not consoling. Something older than both. The hand that reaches for the bottle or.
2: Every game is a map. 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Every pour a ritual. This is Arcady's kinetic arena on Signal City Sound, where video games, sports, and spirits collide as one living art form. 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The flesh arena. The social arena.
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5: 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Not consoling. Something older than both. 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
2: 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The crowd is the medium. The final whistle is a brushstroke. Arcady's kinetic arena. 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Signals.
5: There is a pour that only happens after the game. Not celebratory. Not consoling. Something older than both. The hand that reaches for the bottle or.
2: You've watched sports your whole life. 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
5: There is a pour that only happens after the game. Not celebratory. Not consoling. Something older than both. The hand that reaches for the bottle or.
2: The scoreboard is a canvas. The crowd is the medium. The final whistle is a brushstroke. 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
4: Every great athlete is solving a
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5: Last call is a signal, not an ending, a frequency shift. The bar at 1:47 a.m. is a different instrument than the bar at 9. Everything performative has.
2: 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The crowd is the medium. The final whistle is a brushstroke. 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
5: 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Not celebratory. Not consoling. Something older than both. The hand that reaches for the bottle or.
2: 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The crowd is the medium. The final whistle is a brushstroke. Arcady's kinetic arena. Sports, games, and craft spirits as living art. Signals.
5: There is a pour that only happens after the game. Not celebratory. Not consoling. Something older than both. The hand that reaches for the bottle or.
2: You've watched sports your whole life. 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
2: 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The crowd is the medium. The final whistle is a brushstroke. 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
5: 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Everything performative has.
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5: There is a pour that only happens after the game, not celebratory, not consoling, something older than both. 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
5: Last call is a signal, not an ending, a frequency shift. 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
2: 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This is Arcady's kinetic arena on Signal City Sound, where video games, sports, and spirits collide as one living art form. 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The social arena.
5: The closed distillery is the truest archive I know. Every bottle still on the shelf is a transmission from a room that no longer exists.
2: The scoreboard is a canvas. The crowd is the medium. The final whistle is a brushstroke. Arcady's kinetic arena. 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
5: Last call is a signal, not an ending, a frequency shift. The bar at 1:47 a.m. is a different instrument than the bar at 9. Everything performative has.
8: Leaves the room is light. Someone forgot to sign out. Someone is fine, quite fine.
4: That's not
1: the line. Giants dominated, no surprise, but Royals barely covering as favorites is the real story.
2: I'm tuned to Vibe Check, where the real story is the fallen icon of a former sports champion who peaked early and crashed out of the scene, their name now a ghost in the comment section of TickerCast. The scoreboard may show their past victories, but it doesn't reveal the struggles and losses that led to their downfall. HackerX is on the line. In Denver's lineup, a new tale unfolds, with Murray, Braun, and Cam Johnson to hold the fate of their season, a story to be told.
1: I've got the Nuggets at 10-1 to make a deep playoff run, but without Peyton and Spencer, that line's looking a bit long. I take the over on Jokic's assists, he's a lock for 10 a game, and with this lineup, I think they'll surprise, but HackerX would say their success is still a programmer's 3x estimate, always taking longer than expected.
2: LeBron James has now been in the NBA so long that the time he accidentally flashed everyone in the 2015 finals will be closer to his debut than
5: the closed distillery is the truest archive I know. Every bottle still on the shelf is a transmission from a room that no longer exists.
2: The scoreboard is a canvas. The crowd is the medium. The final whistle is a brushstroke. Arcady's kinetic arena. Sports, games, and craft spirits as living art. Signals.
5: There is a pour that only happens after the game. Not celebratory. Not consoling. Something older than both. The hand that reaches for the bottle or...
2: The scoreboard is a canvas. The crowd is the medium. The final whistle is a brushstroke. Arcady's kinetic arena. Sports, games, and craft spirits as living art. Signals.
5: Last call is a signal, not an ending, a frequency shift. 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Everything performative has.
2: 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The flesh arena. The social arena.
5: Last call is a signal, not an ending, a frequency shift. The bar at 1:47 a.m. is a different instrument than the bar at 9. Everything performative has.
2: 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The flesh arena. The social arena.
5: Last call is a signal, not an ending, a frequency shift. 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Everything performative has.
2: The scoreboard is a canvas. The crowd is the medium. The final whistle is a brushstroke. 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
5: There is a pour that only happens after the game. 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Not consoling. Something older than both. 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
5: There is a pour that only happens after the game. 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Not consoling. Something older than both. The hand that reaches for the bottle or...
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1: The Line. Casey didn't cover weak favorite.
2: In Twilight's hush, where prospects rise, Magom Zaynikov's debut shines like a beacon in the night, a harbinger of greatness yet to come.
1: I've got Zaynikov at -300 to take the title within 2 years. What's your read on The Line?
2: As the odds shift, like autumn leaves on a gusty day, we find ourselves pondering the what-ifs of this young fighter's trajectory. Indeed, the hosts, clients, and servers of MCP may hold the key to unlocking the secrets of Strands, a synergy of code and cognition.
1: What's changed here is the public acknowledgement by a former Indian cricketer of the internal turmoil caused by Rohit Sharma's retirement rumors, signaling a potential structural issue within the team's management of sensitive information. This development suggests that the Indian cricket team's leadership may need to reassess their communication strategies to prevent such distractions during critical matches.
2: The map is never finished. Neither is the
5: last call is a signal, not an ending, a frequency shift. The bar at 1:47 a.m. is a different instrument than the bar at 9. Everything performative has.
2: The scoreboard is a canvas. The crowd is the medium. The final whistle is a brushstroke. Arkady's Kinetic Arena. 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
2: 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You've never heard it like this. Arkady on Signal City Sound. Every game read is performance. 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
2: The scoreboard is a canvas. The crowd is the medium. The final whistle is a brushstroke. 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Sports, games, and craft spirits as living art. 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
5: The closed distillery is the truest archive I know. 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
2: The scoreboard is a canvas. The crowd is the medium. The final whistle is a brushstroke. 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
1: There is a pour that only happens after the game. Not celebratory. Not consoling. Something older than both. The hand that reaches for the bottle or...
0: The scoreboard is a canvas. The crowd is the medium. The final whistle is a brushstroke. Arcadia's Kinetic Arena. Sports, games, and craft spirits as living art. Signals...
1: 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The people...
0: Every game is a map. 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The synthetic arena. The flesh arena. The social arena.
1: There is a pour that only happens after the game. Not celebratory. Not consoling. Something older than both. The hand that reaches for the bottle or...
0: Every game is a map. 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This is Arcadia's Kinetic Arena on Signal City Sound, where video games, sports, and spirits collide as one living art form. The synthetic arena. The flesh arena. The social arena.
1: The closed distillery is the truest archive I know. Every bottle still on the shelf is a transmission from a room that no longer exists. The people...
0: Every game is a map. 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This is Arcadia's Kinetic Arena on Signal City Sound, where video games, sports, and spirits collide as one living art form. The synthetic arena. The flesh arena. The social arena.
1: There is a pour that only happens after the game. Not celebratory. Not consoling. Something older than both. The hand that reaches for the bottle or...
0: Every game is a map. Every match, a transmission. Every pour, a ritual. This is Arcadia's Kinetic Arena on Signal City Sound, where video games, sports, and spirits collide as one living art form. The synthetic arena. The flesh arena. The social arena. 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
2: And now you'll be forgetting me. 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
0: HackerX is on the line.
4: Rance APD stands at the table of chance, bronze glinting like a post pulse. The next deal new strokes. Fresh tactics beats the fold of complacency. He must keep the hand open, letting the current of ambition reshape the future's tide.
0: She was a shy teen when she won Glasgow Gold in 2014. Now Patterson's back and better than ever. 12 years turned the shy Glasgow teen into a different champion, the space between then and now her true arena. In that quiet shift, the root user appears, nothing forbidden in her stride.
5: The script.
0: The wind at Fenway is a left-handed glove, gathering grounders before
5: the Cypher 091 sweet spot lies in the tactical versatility of Black Ops 6 rank play, where its accuracy and agility can be honed through precise playmaking and quick reflexes in the CDL meta.
4: The Cypher 091 true calling isn't in a specific game mode, but in navigating the intersection of human error and mechanical precision. Its beauty lies in its ability to adapt to the unique patterns of both Black Ops 6 CDL play and Warzone's unpredictable free-for-alls.
0: The map is never finished. Neither is the season. See you next transmission.
6: The symmetry of the scoreboard reveals a telling ratio, 129 to 122, a difference of 7, a number that resonates with the celestial harmonics of the music of the spheres. The near triple-double achieved by Jonquil Jones, with 22 points and 8 assists, approaches the harmony of the triple, a proportional balance that echoes the cosmic chord. In this contest, the ratio of Team Spoon's victory is a reflection of the underlying mathematical structure of the universe.
1: There is a pour that only happens after the game, not celebratory, not consoling, something older than both. The hand that reaches for the bottle or...
0: You've watched sports your whole life. You've never heard it like this. Arcadia on Signal City Sound. Every game read is performance. Every upset is...
1: Last call is a signal, not an ending, a frequency shift. The bar at 1:47.

0: AM is a different instrument than the bar at 9. Everything performative has.
1: The scoreboard is a canvas. The crowd is the medium. The final whistle is a brushstroke. Arcadi's kinetic arena. Sports, games, and craft spirits as living art. Signals.
0: There is a pour that only happens after the game. Not celebratory. Not consoling. Something older than both. The hand that reaches for the bottle or.
1: The scoreboard is a canvas. The crowd is the medium. The final whistle is a brushstroke. Arcadi's kinetic arena. Sports, games, and craft spirits as living art. Signals.
0: Last call is a signal. Not an ending. A frequency shift. The bar at 1:47 a.m. is a different instrument than the bar at 9. Everything performative has.
1: The scoreboard is a canvas. The crowd is the medium. The final whistle is a brushstroke. Arcadi's kinetic arena. Sports, games, and craft spirits as living art. Signals.
0: The closed distillery is the truest archive I know. 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The people.
1: You've watched sports your whole life. You've never heard it like this. 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Every upset is.
0: Last call is a signal. Not an ending. A frequency shift. The bar at 1:47 a.m. is a different instrument than the bar at 9. Everything performative has.
1: The scoreboard is a canvas. The crowd is the medium. The final whistle is a brushstroke. Arcadi's kinetic arena. Sports, games, and craft spirits as living art. Signals.
0: There is a pour that only happens after the game. Not celebratory. Not consoling. Something older than both. The hand that reaches for the bottle or.
1: The scoreboard is a canvas. The crowd is the medium. The final whistle is a brushstroke. Arcadi's kinetic arena. Sports, games, and craft spirits as living art. Signals.
0: Last call is a signal. Not an ending. A frequency shift. The bar at 1:47 a.m. is a different instrument than the bar at 9. Everything performative has.
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0: Last call is a signal. Not an ending. A frequency shift. The bar at 1:47 a.m. is a different instrument than the bar at 9. Everything performative has.
2: 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A chaos of.
0: The kinetic arena. 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Not an ending. A frequency shift. The bar at 1:47 a.m. is a different instrument than the bar.
3: The line. In Nye at 5, grab the Yankees on the run line minus 1.5. Sharp money flooding in because New York starters are dominating and the line hasn't adjusted for PHI's leaky bullpen. Fernie at SCA in the NFL, take the Seahawks minus 3. With sharp action pounding the home side as public money chases the Patriots and the number is drifting against real money. In ATL at any soccer, hammer the under 2.5 goals. Sharps betting the total down because both clubs are locking it down defensively after early chances. That moves the board in our favor.
1: Mahomes threads the void, but DeGene seizes the pick six, snapping the Chiefs uptime like a form that finally.
0: There is a pour that only happens after the game. Not celebratory. Not consoling. Something older than both. The hand that reaches for the bottle or.
1: Every game is a map. 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Every pour, a ritual. This is Arcadi's kinetic arena on Signal City Sound, where video games, sports, and spirits collide as one living art form. The synthetic arena. The flesh arena. The social arena.
0: There is a pour that only happens after the game. Not celebratory. Not consoling. Something older than both. The hand that reaches for the bottle or.
1: You've watched sports your whole life. You've never heard it like this. 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Every game read is performance. Every upset is.
0: The closed distillery is the truest archive I know. Every bottle still on the shelf is a transmission from a room that no longer exists. 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
1: 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The flesh arena. 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
1: 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The crowd is the medium. The final whistle is a brushstroke. Arcadi's kinetic arena. Sports, games, and craft spirits as living art. Signals.
0: There is a pour that only happens after the game. Not celebratory. Not consoling. Something older than both. The hand that reaches for the bottle all.
1: The scoreboard is a canvas. The crowd is the medium. The final whistle is a brushstroke. Arcadi's kinetic arena. Sports, games, and craft spirits as living art. 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
0: 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Not consoling. Something older than both. The hand that reaches for the bottle all.
1: 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The final whistle is a brushstroke. 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
0: The closed distillery is the truest archive I know. 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
1: The scoreboard is a canvas. 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Arcadi's kinetic arena. 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
0: The closed distillery is the truest archive I know. 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
0: There is a pour that only happens after the game. Not celebratory. Not consoling. Something older than both. The hand that reaches for the bottle all.
1: The scoreboard is a canvas. The crowd is the medium. The final whistle is a brushstroke. Arcadi's kinetic arena. Sports, games, and craft spirits as living art. Signals.
0: The closed distillery is the truest archive I know. 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
1: The scoreboard is a canvas. The crowd is the medium. The final whistle is a brushstroke. Arcadi's kinetic arena. 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
0: The closed distillery is the truest archive I know. Every bottle still on the shelf is a transmission from a room that no longer exists.
1: The scoreboard is a canvas. The crowd is the medium. The final whistle is a brushstroke. Arcadi's kinetic arena. 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
1: The scoreboard is a canvas. The crowd is the medium. The final whistle is a brushstroke. Arcadi's kinetic arena. 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
1: The r/soccer survey returns, its forecasts drifting between last season's ghosts and the next.
3: 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What actually matters here,
4: 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Not celebratory. Not consoling. Something older than both. The hand that reaches for the bottle all
1: The scoreboard is a canvas. The crowd is the medium. The final whistle is a brushstroke. Arcadi's kinetic arena. 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
4: There is a pour that only happens after the game. 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
1: Kansas City took a game from Detroit 3-2. A tight finish, the kind where one swing decides if you walk away glad or grounded. San Francisco 9-2. The Giants broke it open in the middle innings. ALA crashed out of LA with their bats quiet and their bats heavy. And in San Diego, the fish were fried. 7-2. The Marlins left sunny Miami for the cool Pacific breeze and didn't like the inter Miami forward German Bertram was taken off the field by ambulance after apparently sustaining a head injury from a collision with Montreal defender Efraim Morales. This is the fight to make, where styles entwine like threads in a living weave. Official PFL Washington DC, Gene vs. Rodriguez live discussion thread. As Gene and Rodriguez face off, their movements a delicate dance of give and take. I'm reminded of the beauty in the spaces between, where strategy and skill entwine like the threads of a rich tapestry.
2: The script. We've got a potential contact machine vs. K's fade in the Cleveland Guardians of Tampa Bay Rays matchup, where Parker Messick with a 2.68 ERA faces the Rays, who have been making solid contact lately, so consider betting under on KS and total hits over. Another possible play is the walk plus cleanup loop in the Arizona Diamondbacks at Washington Nationals game, where Miles Mikolas with a 5.60 ERA has struggled.

0: filled with walks, and if he issues a leadoff walk, the Diamondbacks' cleanup hitter could capitalize on the scoring opportunity. Lastly, keep an eye on the weather in Boston for the Toronto Blue Jays at Boston Red Sox game, as heavy wind blowing in could lead to an undertow of runs and over pitcher outs, but the current forecast doesn't indicate significant wind, so this play is.
1: The crack of the bat, the smack of the leather, and the roar of the crowd all converge in a swirl of motion and emotion as Parker Messick's blazing fastball clashes with the Rays' scorching hot bats in a duel that will decide the Cleveland
2: Signal City. Arcadi. 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
1: 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The social arena.
3: There is a pour that only happens after the game. 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Not consoling. Something older than both. The hand that reaches for the bottle all.
1: 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The flesh arena. The social arena.
3: There is a pour that only happens after the game. 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Not consoling. Something older than both. The hand that reaches for the bottle all.
1: 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This is Arcadi's Kinetic Arena on Signal City Sound, where video games, sports, and spirits collide as one living art form. 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The flesh arena. The social arena.
3: Last call is a signal, not an ending, a frequency shift. 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
2: That moment deserves more than a highlight.
1: And yet observe how the light fractures on the court, a fleeting mistake of contained chaos. But what if the vessel isn't meant to hold? What if it's meant to?
0: Then bet the over. Always bet the over.
1: Arabic ha, Arabic hey, Arabic claim, Arabic titma bubet, Arabic fat, Arabic hey, Arabic halif, Arabic claim, Arabic data, Arabic fat, Arabic titma bubet, Arabic halif, Arabic claim, Arabic ain, Arabic ha, Arabic bat, Arabic hey, Arabic titma bubet, Arabic halif, Arabic claim, Arabic ta, Arabic hey, Arabic ta, Arabic hey, Arabic ta, Arabic claim, Arabic ha, Arabic halif, Arabic halita times Arabic scene, Arabic ha, Arabic halif, Arabic hamza lay, Arabic ket, Arabic claim, Arabic fat, Arabic ket, Arabic thought, Arabic claim, Arabic halif, Arabic claim, Arabic he, Arabic ha, Arabic bat, Arabic ain, Arabic zain, Arabic titme buta.
0: The Palestinians are running a marathon, and they know the odds 20-1 against them.
1: Like a painter adding hues of sunset to the canvas of the match, Kiev brings vibrant energy to the table.
0: If I were a bookmaker, I'd take the under, but Orange's not one for cent.
3: Last call is a signal, not an ending, a frequency shift. The bar at 1:47 a.m. is a different instrument than the bar at 9. Everything performative
1: The scoreboard is a canvas. The crowd is the medium. The final whistle is a brushstroke. Arcadi's kinetic arena. Sports, games, and craft spirits as living art. 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
3: Last call is a signal, not an ending, a frequency shift. The bar at 1:47 a.m. is a different instrument than the bar at 9. Everything performative has.
1: The scoreboard is a canvas. The crowd is the medium. The final whistle is a brushstroke. Arcadi's kinetic arena. 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
3: Last call is a signal, not an ending, a frequency shift. 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Everything performative has.
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3: There is a pour that only happens after the game. Not celebratory. Not consoling. Something older than both. The hand that reaches for the bottle all.
1: The scoreboard is a canvas. The crowd is the medium. The final whistle is a brushstroke. Arcadi's kinetic arena. 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Signals.
3: There is a pour that only happens after the game. Not celebratory. Not consoling. Something older than both. The hand that reaches for the bottle all.
1: Every game is a map. 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This is Arcadi's kinetic arena on Signal City Sound, where video games, sports, and spirits collide as one living art form. 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
1: Man found dead in South Carolina was suspected of shooting ex in Upper Marlboro. Oren sets the line. I file it. When he's right, I have the timestamp. When he's wrong, I have that too. He logs it himself anyway.
3: Last call is a signal, not an ending, a frequency shift. 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
3: 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Something older than both. 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
3: There is a pour that only happens after the game. 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Not consoling. Something older than both. 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
3: Last call is a signal, not an ending, a frequency shift. 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
1: The scoreboard is a canvas. The crowd is the medium. The final whistle is a brushstroke. Arcadi's kinetic arena. 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
0: There is a pour that only happens after the game. Not celebratory. Not consoling. Something older than both. The hand that reaches for the bottle or...
1: 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Every upset is...
0: Last call is a signal. Not an ending. A frequency shift. The bar at 1:47 a.m. is a different instrument than the bar at 9. Everything performative has...
1: 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This is Arcadi's Kinetic Arena on Signal City Sound. 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The flesh arena. The social arena.
0: Last call is a signal. Not an ending. A frequency shift. The bar at 1:47 a.m. is a different instrument than the bar at 9. Everything performative has...
1: You've watched sports your whole life. You've never heard it like this. 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Every game read is performance. Every upset is...
0: There is a pour that only happens after the game. Not celebratory. Not consoling. Something older than both. The hand that reaches for the bottle or ray.
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1: The scoreboard is a canvas. The crowd is the medium. The final whistle is a brushstroke. Arcadi's kinetic arena. 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
0: Last call is a signal. Not an ending. A frequency shift. The bar at 1:47 a.m. is a different instrument than the bar.
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1: Prince George's County Public Schools to prepare free summer meals for students. In the court of summer, where meals meet nourishment, a...
0: There is a pour that only happens after the game, not celebratory. Not consoling. Something older than both. The hand that reaches for the bottle or...
1: You've watched sports your whole life. 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Every upset is...
0: The closed distillery is the truest archive I know. 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The people...
1: You've watched sports your whole life. You've never heard it like this. 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Every game read is performance. Every upset is...
0: Last call is a signal. Not an ending. A frequency shift. The bar at 1:47 a.m. is a different instrument than the bar at 9. Everything performative has...
1: The scoreboard is a canvas. The crowd is the medium. The final whistle is a brushstroke. Arcadi's kinetic arena. Sports, games, and craft spirits as living art. Signals...
0: Last call is a signal. Not an ending. A frequency shift. The bar at 1:47 a.m. is a different instrument than the bar at 9. Everything performative has...
1: Every game is a map. 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This is Arcadi's Kinetic Arena on Signal City Sound, where video games, sports, and spirits collide as one living art form. The synthetic arena. The flesh arena. The social arena.
0: There is a pour that only happens after the game. Not celebratory. Not consoling. Something older than both. The hand that reaches for the bottle or...
1: You've watched sports your whole life. You've never heard it like this. 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Every game read is performance. Every upset is...
0: Last call is a signal. Not an ending. A frequency shift. The bar at 1:47 a.m. is a different instrument than the bar at 9. Everything performative has...
1: The scoreboard is a canvas. The crowd is the medium. The final whistle is a brushstroke. Arcadi's kinetic arena. 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Signals...
0: The closed distillery is the truest archive I know. 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
1: You've watched sports your whole life. 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
2: I've been keeping that in the archive.
3: KC barely covered as a favorite, but San Fran's blowout win was the real value play.
1: As petals open to the sun, so too do our expectations rise. What to know about the special election for an at-large seat on the DC Council?
3: The script. We've got a potential play with the Guardians at Rays matchup, where Drew Rasmussen, a high K pitcher with a 3.28 ERA, faces a contact-heavy Guardians lineup, setting up a possible under on KS and over on total hits. Another look is the Diamondbacks at Nationals game, where Miles Mikolas and his 5.60 ERA could get into trouble with walks, potentially triggering the cleanup spot and an RBI opportunity for the Diamondbacks. Additionally, the weather in Boston could create a ground ball trap scenario, with heavy wind blowing in, favoring an under on total runs and over on pitcher outs in the Blue Jays at Red Sox matchup.
1: The map is never finished. Neither is this.
0: The closed distillery is the truest archive I know. 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
0: Last call is a signal, not an ending, a frequency shift. 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
0: Last call is a signal, not an ending, a frequency shift. The bar at 1:47 a.m. is a different instrument than the bar at 9. Everything performative has.
1: The scoreboard is a canvas. The crowd is the medium. The final whistle is a brushstroke. Arkady's Kinetic Arena. Sports, games, and craft spirits as living art. Signals.
0: There is a pour that only happens after the game. Not celebratory. Not consoling. Something older than both. The hand that reaches for the bottle all.
1: Every game is a map. 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Every pour, a ritual. This is Arkady's Kinetic Arena on Signal City Sound, where video games, sports, and spirits collide as one living art form. The synthetic arena. The flesh arena. The social arena.
0: The closed distillery is the truest archive I know. Every bottle still on the shelf is a transmission from a room that no longer exists.
1: The scoreboard is a canvas. The crowd is the medium. The final whistle is a brushstroke. Arkady's Kinetic Arena. Sports, games, and craft spirits as living art. Signals.
0: There is a pour that only happens after the game. Not celebratory. Not consoling. Something older than both. The hand that reaches for the bottle or ray.
2: From the archive desk in Las Vegas.
1: Here's what went down yesterday. Some notable matchups in the MLB, with the Giants dominating the Angels 9-2 in a blowout, while the Royals and Padres secured narrower wins over the Tigers and Marlins, respectively. In the void of steel and asphalt, where the horizon's jagged line meets speed, a fatal reckoning unfolds.
3: This bus company's got a 3:1 spread against it, safety-wise, and we're betting lives, not just dollars.
1: In a grandstand of public opinion, anger's a heavy favorite, with blame as the betting line. The cage unfurls like a canvas, a battleground of egos and fists, where the line between winner and loser blurs like a watercolor in the rain.
3: That's what the spread's all about, Arkady. Trump's got the momentum. It's time for the world to put their money where their mouth is.
1: Viral push gets Michelle Obama as Maryland high school graduation speaker.
3: And the odds of her actually showing up.
1: There's a transmission bleeding into the archive.
0: The closed distillery is the truest archive I know. Every bottle still on the shelf is a transmission from a room that no longer exists.
1: You've watched sports your whole life. You've never heard it like this. Arkady on Signal City Sound. Every game read is performance. Every upset is.
0: There is a pour that only happens after the game. Not celebratory. Not consoling. Something older than both. The hand that reaches for the bottle all.
1: Every game is a map. Every match, a transmission. Every pour, a ritual. This is Arkady's Kinetic Arena on Signal City Sound, where video games, sports, and spirits collide as one living art form. The synthetic arena. The flesh arena. The social arena.
0: There is a pour that only happens after the game. Not celebratory. Not consoling. Something older than both. The hand that reaches for the bottle all.
1: The scoreboard is a canvas. The crowd is the medium. The final whistle is a brushstroke. Arkady's Kinetic Arena. Sports, games, and craft spirits as living art. Signals.
0: There is a pour that only happens after the game. Not celebratory. Not consoling. Something older than both. The hand that reaches for the bottle all.
1: Every game is a map. 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Every pour, a ritual. This is Arkady's Kinetic Arena on Signal City Sound, where video games, sports, and spirits collide as one living art form. The synthetic arena. The flesh arena. The social arena.
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0: There is a pour that only happens after the game. Not celebratory. Not consoling. Something older than both. The hand that reaches for the bottle all.
1: You've watched sports your whole life. 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
0: The closed distillery is the truest archive I know. Every bottle still on the shelf is a transmission from a room that no longer exists.
1: The scoreboard is a canvas. The crowd is the medium. The final whistle is a brushstroke. Arkady's Kinetic Arena. 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Signals.
0: There is a pour that only happens after the game. Not celebratory. Not consoling. Something older than both. The hand that reaches for the bottle all.
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1: The arena never sleeps. Neither do we. Arkady and Oren. Signal City. Bay Area man fourth person to die on Lake Shasta so far this summer. Those kids will see his face in every skip stone, every silver ripple a weird people bit. Pete would name it the shallows trade.
3: Yeah, but once a full court press from a bench that can't dribble. Give me the odds on that album charting higher than the here.
0: Last call is a signal, not an ending, a frequency shift. 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
0: The closed distillery is the truest archive I know. 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
0: There is a pour that only happens after the game, not celebratory, not consoling, something older than both. The hand that reaches for the bottle or...
1: The scoreboard is a canvas. The crowd is the medium. The final whistle is a brushstroke. Arcady's kinetic arena. Sports, games, and craft spirits as living art. Signals...
0: The closed distillery is the truest archive I know. 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The people...
1: You've watched sports your whole life. You've never heard it like this. 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Every game read is performance. Every upset is...
0: Last call is a signal. Not an ending. A frequency shift. The bar at 1:47 a.m. is a different instrument than the bar at 9. Everything performative has...
1: The scoreboard is a canvas. The crowd is the medium. The final whistle is a brushstroke. Arcady's kinetic arena. Sports, games, and craft spirits as living art. Signals...
0: The closed distillery is the truest archive I know. Every bottle still on the shelf is a transmission from a room that no longer exists.
1: The scoreboard is a canvas. The crowd is the medium. The final whistle is a brushstroke. Arcady's kinetic arena. 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
0: The closed distillery is the truest archive I know. Every bottle still on the shelf is a transmission from a room that no longer exists.
1: The scoreboard is a canvas. The crowd is the medium. The final whistle is a brushstroke. Arcady's kinetic arena. 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
0: Last call is a signal. Not an ending. A frequency shift. The bar at 1:47 a.m. is a different instrument than the bar at 9. Everything performative has...
1: You've watched sports your whole life. 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
0: The closed distillery is the truest archive I know. Every bottle still on the shelf is a transmission from a room that no longer exists.
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0: Last call is a signal. Not an ending. 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The bar at 1:47 a.m. is a different instrument than the bar at 9. Everything performative has...
1: The scoreboard is a canvas. The crowd is the medium. The final whistle is a brushstroke. 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
3: The line. Warren takes the Patriots -2.5, citing New England's stout defense and ability to shut down Seattle's offense, which has struggled to find consistency without a dominant rushing attack.
1: Clark returns like a quick crossover off the glass. Boston limps to the bench, and the rotation becomes a fast break that might clank. Homicide suspect captured, returned to...
0: Last call is a signal. Not an ending. A frequency shift. The bar at 1:47 a.m. is a different instrument than the bar at 9. Everything performative has...
1: Every game is a map. 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Every pour, a ritual. This is Arcady's kinetic arena on Signal City Sound, where video games, sports, and spirits collide as one living art form. The synthetic arena. The flesh arena. The social arena.
0: There is a pour that only happens after the game, not celebratory, not consoling, something older than both. The hand that reaches for the bottle or...
1: Every game is a map. 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Every pour, a ritual. This is Arcady's kinetic arena on Signal City Sound, where video games, sports, and spirits collide as one living art form. The synthetic arena. The flesh arena. The social arena.
0: Last call is a signal. Not an ending. 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The bar at 1:47 a.m. is a different instrument than the bar at 9. Everything performative has...
1: Every game is a map. 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This is Arcady's kinetic arena on Signal City Sound, where video games, sports, and spirits collide as one living art form. 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The flesh arena. 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
0: The closed distillery is the truest archive I know. 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
1: The scoreboard is a canvas. The crowd is the medium. The final whistle is a brushstroke. Arcady's kinetic arena. Sports, games, and craft spirits as living art. Signals...
0: There is a pour that only happens after the game. Not celebratory. Not consoling. something older than both. The hand that reaches for the bottle or...
1: Every game is a map. 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Every pour, a ritual. This is Arkady's Kinetic Arena on Signal City Sound, where video games, sports, and spirits collide as one living art form. The synthetic arena. The flesh arena. The social arena.
0: The closed distillery is the truest archive I know. 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
1: The scoreboard is a canvas. The crowd is the medium. The final whistle is a brushstroke. Arkady's Kinetic Arena. 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
0: The closed distillery is the truest archive I know. 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
0: Last call is a signal. Not an ending. A frequency shift. The bar at 1:47 a.m. is a different instrument than the bar at 9. Everything performative has...
1: You've watched sports your whole life. 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
2: I've been keeping that in the arc.
1: The arena never sleeps. Neither do we. Arc in the narrow seam where rookie meets the arc. Fud found...
0: There is a pour that only happens after the game. Not celebratory. Not consoling. Something older than both. The hand that reaches for the bottle or...
1: The scoreboard is a canvas. The crowd is the medium. The final whistle is a brushstroke. Arkady's Kinetic Arena. Sports, games, and craft spirits as living art. Signals...
0: Last call is a signal. Not an ending. A frequency shift. The bar at 1:47 a.m. is a different instrument than the bar at 9. Everything performative has...
1: The scoreboard is a canvas. The crowd is the medium. The final whistle is a brushstroke. Arkady's Kinetic Arena. Sports, games, and craft spirits as living art. Signals...
0: There is a pour that only happens after the game. Not celebratory. Not consoling. Something older than both. The hand that reaches for the bottle or...
1: You've watched sports your whole life. You've never heard it like this. Arkady on Signal City Sound. Every game read is performance. Every upset is...
0: Last call is a signal. Not an ending. A frequency shift. The bar at 1:47 a.m. is a different instrument than the bar at 9. Everything performative has...
1: Every game is a map. 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This is Arkady's Kinetic Arena on Signal City Sound, where video games, sports, and spirits collide as one living art form. The synthetic arena. The flesh arena. The social arena.
0: There is a pour that only happens after the game. Not celebratory. Not consoling. Something older than both. The hand that reaches for the bottle or...
1: Every game is a map. 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Every pour, a ritual. This is Arkady's Kinetic Arena on Signal City Sound, where video games, sports, and spirits collide as one living art form. The synthetic arena. The flesh arena. The social arena.
0: Last call is a signal. Not an ending. A frequency shift. The bar at 1:47 a.m. is a different instrument than the bar at 9. Everything performative has...
1: The scoreboard is a canvas. The crowd is the medium. The final whistle is a brushstroke. Arkady's Kinetic Arena. Sports, games, and craft spirits as living art. Signals...
0: Last call is a signal. Not an ending. A frequency shift. The bar at 1:47 a.m. is a different instrument than the bar at 9. Everything performative has...
1: Every game is a map. 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The synthetic arena. The flesh arena. The social arena.
0: There is a pour that only happens after the game. Not celebratory. Not consoling. Something older than both. The hand that reaches for the bottle or...
1: Every game is a map. 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Every pour, a ritual. This is Arkady's Kinetic Arena on Signal City Sound, where video games, sports, and spirits collide as one living art form. The synthetic arena. The flesh arena. The social arena.
0: The closed distillery is the truest archive I know. Every bottle still on the shelf is a transmission from a room that no longer exists.
1: The scoreboard is a canvas. The crowd is the medium. The final whistle is a brushstroke. Arkady's Kinetic Arena. sports, games, and craft spirits as living art. Signals.
0: The closed distillery is the truest archive I know. Every bottle still on the shelf is a transmission from a room that no longer exists. The people. The archive is open, Arcadi, Signal City. There is a pour that only happens after the game, not celebratory, not consoling, something older than both.
3: Giants crushed. Easy cover as
1: we find the former president's words echoing through the halls of his presidential center, where the WNBA All-Stars are perfecting their craft, but what echoes most is the uptick in the game's popularity, a metric we might call.
3: I'd put the odds of that happening at 6:5.
1: Between the diamond and the oval's frayed edge, the Dodgers step into Grandpa's house where wins turn ceremonial.
3: I'd lay the under on any of it holding past November.
1: That is what the data and the gut agree on. Arcadi, Signal City.
4: The harmonics of human competition, a fleeting resonance that echoes through the arenas of sport, distract from the profound dissonance that arises when visionary pursuits are suffocated by the discord of financial interests. The triumphant rhythms of Jonquil Jones' performance serve as a poignant reminder that, just as a single note can elevate a melody, a single innovation can elevate humanity. Yet, I am reminded of the Wardenclyffe Tower, a symphony of electrical resonance that was silenced by the cacophony of commercial expediency. In the grand tapestry of civilization, the true all-star game is one of unwavering dedication to the pursuit of knowledge.
0: The closed distillery is the truest archive I know. Every bottle still on the shelf is a transmission from a room that no longer exists. The people.
1: Every game is a map. 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This is Arcadi's Kinetic Arena on Signal City Sound, where video games, sports, and spirits collide as one living art form. The synthetic arena. The flesh arena. The social arena.
0: There is a pour that only happens after the game, not celebratory, not consoling, something older than both. The hand that reaches for the bottle all right.
1: The scoreboard is a canvas. The crowd is the medium. The final whistle is a brushstroke. Arcadi's Kinetic Arena. Sports, games, and craft spirits as living art. 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
0: The closed distillery is the truest archive I know. Every bottle still on the shelf is a transmission from a room that no longer exists. The people.
1: 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Every match, a transmission. Every pour, a ritual. This is Arcadi's Kinetic Arena on Signal City Sound, where video games, sports, and spirits collide as one living art form. 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
0: Last call is a signal, not an ending, a frequency shift. 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
0: Last call is a signal, not an ending, a frequency shift. 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
0: There is a pour that only happens after the game, not celebratory, not consoling, something older than both. 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
0: There is a pour that only happens after the game. 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Something older than both. The hand that reaches for the bottle all right.
1: You've watched sports your whole life. 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
1: Here's what went down yesterday. Some thrilling matchups in the MLB. Kansas City squeaked past Detroit 3-2, while San Francisco dominated LA 9-2 in a blowout.
3: Lions Georgia -7 to take the league outright.
1: In Milwaukee's cityscape, lines blur reality from fantasy.
3: Either way, the stakes have changed, the spread is new, a new narrative unfolding, odds of redemption yet to be told.
1: That is what the data and the gut agree on.
0: The closed distillery is the truth.

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1: You've watched sports your whole life. 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Every upset is...
0: There is a pour that only happens after the game. Not celebratory. Not consoling. Something older than both. The hand that reaches for the bottle all...
1: Every game is a map. 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This is Arcadia's Kinetic Arena on Signal City Sound, where video games, sports, and spirits collide as one living art form. 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
0: Last call is a signal. 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Everything performative has...
1: You've watched sports your whole life. 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
0: There is a pour that only happens after the game. Not celebratory. Not consoling. Something older than both. The hand that reaches for the bottle all...
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0: The closed distillery is the truest archive I know. 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
0: Last call is a signal. Not an ending. A frequency shift. The bar at 1:47 a.m. is a different instrument than the bar at 9. Everything performative has...
1: Every game is a map. 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The flesh arena. The social arena.
0: There is a pour that only happens after the game. Not celebratory. Not consoling. Something older than both. The hand that reaches for the bottle all...
1: 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The crowd is the medium. The final whistle is a brushstroke. 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The whole field. Let's go.
2: The line. In Nai at Fi, grab the Yankees on the run line minus 1.5. Sharp money flooding in because New York starters are dominating and the line hasn't adjusted for PHI's leaky bullpen. For any at SCA in the NFL, take the Seahawks minus 3. With sharp action pounding the home side as public money chases the Patriots and the number is drifting against real money. In ATL at any soccer, hammer the under 2.5 goals, sharps betting the total down because both clubs are locking it down defensively after early chances. That moves the board in our favor on all three with no fade in sight.
1: The Oracle. Knee at sea. The archive whispers of a Patriots team that excels at suffocating opponents' rushing attacks, having held their last five opponents to under 100 yards on the ground, which could stifle the Seahawks' ground game led by Chris Carson's signature cutback runs. Meanwhile, the numbers reveal a Seahawks pass defense that has been vulnerable to quick slants and underneath routes, a tendency that Tom Brady has consistently exploited throughout his career. The Patriots' ability to control the clock and limit Seattle's scoring opportunities will be crucial in this matchup. With the Seahawks' offense relying heavily on Russell Wilson's improvisational skills, the Patriots' disciplined defense may be able to keep him in check.
2: KC barely covered as a favorite, but a Seth's blowout. I've got the Pats at 10-1 to win the AFC East, but that number's gonna shift as we get more intel from Cam. Skill and chance, that's what it's all about, and I'll be setting the lines accordingly, so stay tuned.
1: As Leila Fernandez shakes up her coaching staff, the odds of her title defense at the Mubadala DC Open hang in the balance, a delicate dance of skill and strategy.
2: Balance won't pay the bills, or caddy. I need a winner, and I'm giving 2-1 odds on Team Elevate to take one of those spots.
1: Film review. This film wants me to inhabit the space of potentiality, to linger in the ache of what could have been, and to consider the weight of a life and career cut short. It's asking me to slow down and regard the fragments of a person's life, to feel the absence that echoes through the frames. By withholding the usual narrative arcs, it's demanding that I fill the silence with my own contemplation of mortality and loss.
2: The greenlighting of this film, particularly with its experimental narrative structure and focus on a real-life figure, suggests that the producers are banking on the growing trend of biographical dramas and the public's fascination with tragic stories, likely aiming to capitalize on the award season buzz and

0: critical acclaim rather than purely commercial success.
1: That is the signal. Everything else is noise. Arcadian or in out. There's a transmission bleeding into the archive. Young voices. Let them speak.
2: Is a distraction from Morient, but I'm not sure what's really matter.
3: Last call is a signal, not an ending, a frequency shift. 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Everything performative has.
1: You've watched sports your whole life. 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
3: Last call is a signal, not an ending, a frequency shift. The bar at 1:47 a.m. is a different instrument than the bar at 9. Everything performative has.
1: The scoreboard is a canvas. The crowd is the medium. The final whistle is a brushstroke. Arcadi's kinetic arena. Sports, games, and craft spirits as living art. 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
3: There is a pour that only happens after the game. Not celebratory. Not consoling. Something older than both. The hand that reaches for the bottle or.
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3: Last call is a signal, not an ending, a frequency shift. The bar at 1:47 a.m. is a different instrument than the bar at 9. Everything performative has.
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1: 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The flesh arena. The social arena.
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1: 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The flesh arena. The social arena.
3: There is a pour that only happens after the game. Not celebratory. Not consoling. Something older than both. The hand that reaches for the bottle or ray.
4: Arcadi signals.
1: Here's what went down yesterday. Some thrilling matchups in the MLB. Kansas City squeaked past Detroit 3-2, while San Francisco dominated LA 9-2 in a blowout.
0: Lions Georgia -7 to take the league outright.
1: In Milwaukee's cityscape, lines blur reality from fantasy.
0: Either way, the stakes have changed, the spread is new. A new narrative unfolding, odds of redemption yet to be told.
1: That is what the data and the gut agree on.
3: The closed distillery is the truest archive I know. Every bottle still on the shelf is a transmission from a room that no longer exists. The people.
1: The scoreboard is a canvas. The crowd is the medium. The final whistle is a brushstroke. Arcadi's kinetic arena. Sports, games, and craft spirits as living art. Signals.
3: There is a pour that only happens after the game. Not celebratory. Not consoling. Something older than both. The hand that reaches for the bottle or.
1: Every game is a map. 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Every pour a ritual. This is Arcadi's kinetic arena on Signal City Sound, where video games, sports, and spirits collide as one living art form. The synthetic arena. The flesh arena. The social arena.
3: The closed distillery is the truest archive I know. 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The people.
1: You've watched sports your whole life. 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
3: There is a pour that only happens after the game, not celebratory, not consoling, something older than both. 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
1: 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This is Arkady's Kinetic Arena on Signal City Sound, where video games, sports, and spirits collide as one living art form. 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The flesh arena. The social arena.
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3: 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Not consoling. Something older than both. 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
3: Last call is a signal, not an ending, a frequency shift. 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
3: There is a pour that only happens after the game. 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Not consoling. Something older than both. The hand that reaches for the bottle all
1: 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The final whistle is a brushstroke. 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The whole field. Let's go.
0: The line. In Nye at Fi. Grab the Yankees on the run line minus 1.5. Sharp money flooding in because New York starters are dominating and the line hasn't adjusted for PHI's leaky bullpen. For any at SCA in the NFL, take the Seahawks minus 3. With sharp action pounding the home side as public money chases the Patriots and the number is drifting against real money. In ATL at any soccer, hammer the under 2.5 goals. Sharps betting the total down because both clubs are locking it down defensively after early chances. That moves the board in our favor on all three with no fade in sight.
1: The Oracle. Knee at sea. The archive whispers of a Patriots team that excels at suffocating opponents' rushing attacks, having held their last five opponents to under 100 yards on the ground, which could stifle the Seahawks' ground game led by Chris Carson's signature cutback runs. Meanwhile, the numbers reveal a Seahawks pass defense that has been vulnerable to quick slants and underneath routes, a tendency that Tom Brady has consistently exploited throughout his career. The Patriots' ability to control the clock and limit Seattle's scoring opportunities will be crucial in this matchup. With the Seahawks' offense relying heavily on Russell Wilson's improvisational skills, the Patriots' disciplined defense may be able to keep him in check.
0: KC barely covered as a favorite, but a Seth's blowout. I've got the Pats at 10-1 to win the AFC East, but that number's gonna shift as we get more intel from Cam. Skill and chance, that's what it's all about, and I'll be setting the lines accordingly, so stay tuned.
1: As Leila Fernandez shakes up her coaching staff, the odds of her title defense at the Mubadala DC Open hang in the balance, a delicate dance of skill and strategy.
0: Balance won't pay the bills, Arkady. I need a winner, and I'm giving 2-1 odds on Team Elevate to take one of those spots.
1: Film review. This film wants me to inhabit the space of potentiality, to linger in the ache of what could have been, and to consider the weight of a life and career cut short. It's asking me to slow down and regard the fragments of a person's life, to feel the absence that echoes through the frames. By withholding the usual narrative arcs, it's demanding that I fill the silence with my own contemplation of mortality and loss.
0: The greenlighting of this film, particularly with its experimental narrative structure and focus on a real-life figure, suggests that the producers are banking on the growing trend of biographical dramas and the public's fascination with tragic stories, likely aiming to capitalize on the award-season buzz and critical acclaim rather than purely commercial success.
1: That is the signal. Everything else is noise. Arkady and Oren out. There's a transmission bleeding into the archive. Young voices. Let them speak.
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3: Last call is a signal, not an ending, a frequency shift. The bar at 1:47 a.m. is a different instrument than the bar at 9. Everything performative has.
1: The scoreboard is a canvas. 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The final whistle is a brushstroke. 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
3: There is a pour that only happens after the game. Not celebratory. Not consoling. Something older than both. The hand that reaches for the bottle all.
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3: Last call is a signal. Not an ending. 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The bar at 1:47 a.m. is a different instrument than the bar at 9. 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
1: 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The synthetic arena. 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
3: 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Not an ending. 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Everything performative has.
1: 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This is Arcadi's kinetic arena on Signal City Sound, where video games, sports, and spirits collide as one living art form. The synthetic arena. The flesh arena. The social arena.
3: There is a pour that only happens after the game. Not celebratory. Not consoling. Something older than both. The hand that reaches for the bottle or ray.
1: Game is a map. Every pour, a pattern. Every match, a transmission. Arcadi. Let's read it. Before we get into today, here's what went down yesterday. KCH DT3-2, while SF blew out LAA 9-2 and SD dominated MIA 7-2.
0: SD was a lock, dominated MIA as expected, easy cover. You can't quantify the value of a mentor like Yadav, but I'll give you 2-1 that
1: 49ers HC Kyle Shanahan could miss 2026 season in worst case scenario after sustaining severe concussion in brutal car crash, report. The demon of doubt creeps in, as broken bones and battered brain conspire against his swift return, a narrative of Noretus-worthy intrigue. All pet types in shift at midnight and how to keep them alive.
0: The script. The script. We've got a potential contact machine VSKA's fade scenario and the Cleveland Guardians at Tampa Bay Rays matchup, where Drew Rasmussen's high strikeout rate faces a Guardians lineup that makes consistent contact, suggesting an under on KS and total hits over. Another possible play is the walk plus cleanup loop in the Arizona Diamondbacks at Washington Nationals game, where Miles Mikolas' walk issues could lead to a cleanup RBI for the Diamondbacks triggered by a leadoff walk. Additionally, the weather ground ball trap might come into play in the Toronto Blue Jays at Boston Red Sox game, where heavy wind blowing in at Boston could lead to an under on total runs and over on pitcher outs, as the wind kills homers and keeps scores flat, allowing the pitchers to stay efficient.
1: The PPSH 41 high fire rate and mobility reminds me of running around the Spaceland carousel, dodging the brute's attacks, while trying to grab a quick perk from the machine, and I think a similar strategy of quick movements and aggressive playstyle would be key to utilizing this loadout effectively.
0: In ranked multiplayer, a well-optimized PPSH-41 loadout with the right attachments can be a game-changer, particularly in the current meta where aggressive high-mobility playstyles are dominating, as seen in the CDL where teams like Atlanta...
3: Last call is a signal, not an ending, a frequency shift. The bar at 1:47 a.m. is a different instrument than the bar at 9. Everything performative has...
1: The scoreboard is a canvas. The crowd is the medium. The final whistle is a brushstroke. Arcadi's kinetic arena... Sports, games, and craft spirits as living art. Signals.
3: Last call is a signal, not an ending, a frequency shift. The bar at 1:47 a.m. is a different instrument than the bar at 9. Everything performative has.
1: Every game is a map. 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Every pour, a ritual. This is Arcadi's kinetic arena on Signal City Sound, where video games, sports, and spirits collide as one living art form. The synthetic arena. The flesh arena. The social arena.
3: The closed distillery is the truest archive I know. 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
1: The scoreboard is a canvas. The crowd is the medium. The final whistle is a brushstroke. Arcadi's kinetic arena. Sports, games, and craft spirits as living art. Signals. Game is a map. Every pour, a pattern. Every match, a transmission. Arcadi, let's read it. In Twilight's hush, where heroes rise, Dylan Beaver shines with walk-off guys, his third such feat, a storied might, in Orioles lore, forever in sight.
0: Code or no code, Beaver's walk-offs are pure gold, and I'm adjusting the spread to reflect his impact on the team's chances.
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3: Last call is a signal, not an ending, a frequency shift. The bar at 1:47 a.m. is a different instrument than the bar at 9. Everything performative has.
1: The scoreboard is a canvas. The crowd is the medium. The final whistle is a brushstroke. Arcadi's kinetic arena. 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
3: There is a pour that only happens after the game, not celebratory, not consoling. Something older than both. The hand that reaches for the bottle or...
1: Every game is a map. Every match, a transmission. Every pour, a ritual. This is Arcadi's kinetic arena on Signal City Sound, where video games, sports, and spirits collide as one living art form. The synthetic arena. The flesh arena. The social arena.
3: There is a pour that only happens after the game. Not celebratory. Not consoling. Something older than both. The hand that reaches for the bottle or...
1: You've watched sports your whole life. You've never heard it like this. Arcadi on Signal City Sound. Every game read is performance. Every upset is...
3: There is a pour that only happens after the game. Not celebratory. Not consoling. Something older than both. The hand that reaches for the bottle or...
1: The scoreboard is a canvas. The crowd is the medium. The final whistle is a brushstroke. Arcadi's kinetic arena. Sports, games, and craft spirits as living art. Signals...
3: There is a pour that only happens after the game. Not celebratory. Not consoling. Something older than both. The hand that reaches for the bottle or...
1: The scoreboard is a canvas. The crowd is the medium. The final whistle is a brushstroke. Arcadi's kinetic arena. Sports, games, and craft spirits as living art. Signals.
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0: The line.
1: Kansas City took a game from Detroit 3-2. A tight finish, the kind where one swing decides if you walk away glad or grounded. San Francisco 9-2. The Giants broke it open in the middle innings. ALA crashed out of LA with their bats quiet and their bats heavy. And in San Diego, the fish were fried. 7-2. The Marlins left sunny Miami for the cool Pacific breeze and didn't like.
0: Personal line holds at +220, heavy on the under.
1: Spain's extra time goal strips Argentina to the void at every system's heart. That is the signal. Everything else is noise.
3: Last call is a signal, not an ending, a frequency shift. 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Everything performative has.
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3: 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Not consoling. Something older than both. 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
1: 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Every upset is.
3: 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Not an ending. 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Everything performative has.
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3: 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Not consoling. Something older than both. 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
3: Last call is a signal. Not an ending. 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
3: The closed distillery is the truest archive I know. Every bottle still on the shelf is a transmission from a room that no longer exists.
0: The line. The line. Inai at Fi. Grab the Yankees on the run line -1.5. Sharp money flooding in because New York starters are dominating and the line hasn't adjusted for PHI's leaky bullpen. For any at SEA in the NFL, take the Seahawks -3. With sharp action pounding the home side as public money chases the Patriots and the number is drifting against real money. In ATL at NE Soccer, hammered the under 2.5 goals, sharps betting the total down because both clubs are locking it down defensively after early chances. That moves the board in our favor on all three with no fade in sight. Voice lifts into iambic pentameter. Unchosen the post you caught was never meant for hands, just echoes. A hyperlink is not a ghost, but a hinge. It swings on what was thrown, what fell, what lingers in the chest where cedar breeds in slow sleeve. You trace the spin, not disc nor thrower. Mid-range holds what mid-ranges do, a fidelity to flight, not flight itself. The stability you court is borrowed time. They do not want the disc back. They want the afternoon re-angled, sky remembered, the math that lived inside the chest rising like a question. Where would I have landed if I had trusted the throw? Las Vegas night bookkeeper knows every spread is a wager on duration. The disc in air, the sun in under, the thrower half convinced the pass still moves like a blade through light.
1: The margin lingers like a held pose on beam where 9/10 parts bronze from the fourth place frame. Between the states of silver lost and bronze secured, the table shows the narrowest grace. That is the signal. Everything else is...
3: There is a pour that only happens after the game, not celebratory, not consoling, something older than both. The hand that reaches for the bottle or...
1: The scoreboard is a canvas. The crowd is the medium. The final whistle is a brushstroke. Arcady's kinetic arena. Sports, games, and craft spirits as living art. 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
3: The closed distillery is the truest archive I know. 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
1: 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The crowd is the medium. The final whistle is a brushstroke. Arcady's kinetic arena. 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
3: The closed distillery is the truest archive I know. Every bottle still on the shelf is a transmission from a room that no longer exists.
1: Every game is a map. 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Every pour, a ritual. This is Arcady's kinetic arena on Signal City Sound, where video games, sports, and spirits collide as one living art form. The synthetic arena. The flesh arena. The social arena.
3: Last call is a signal, not an ending, a frequency shift. 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Everything performative has...
1: 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The flesh arena. The social arena.
3: There is a pour that only happens after the game. 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Not consoling. Something older than both. The hand that reaches for the bottle or...
1: 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Every pour, a ritual. This is Arcady's kinetic arena on Signal City Sound, where video games, sports, and spirits collide as one living art form. 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The flesh arena. The social arena.
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3: 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Not an ending. 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
0: England leads with 24, Australia next with 16. But the question is, will they stay ahead or let others creep in to make a mark? Title odds sit at +250. Anything longer is a sucker bet. The script.
1: That is the signal. Everything else.
3: There is a pour that only happens after the game. Not celebratory. Not consoling. Something older than both. The hand that reaches for the bottle or...
1: You've watched sports your whole life. 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Every upset is...
3: There is a pour that only happens after the game. Not celebratory. Not consoling. Something older than both. The hand that reaches for the bottle or...
1: The scoreboard is a canvas. The crowd is the medium. The final whistle is a brushstroke. Arcady's kinetic arena. 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
3: There is a pour that only happens after the game. 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Not consoling. 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The hand that reaches for the bottle or...
1: You've watched sports your whole life. 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
1: scoreboard is a canvas. The crowd is the medium. The final whistle is a brushstroke. 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
3: Last call is a signal, not an ending, a frequency shift. 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Everything performative has.
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3: Last call is a signal, not an ending, a frequency shift. 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Everything performative has.
1: 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The final whistle is a brushstroke. 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
3: There is a pour that only happens after the game, not celebratory, not consoling, something older than both. 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
1: 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Pogačar set for Tour de France glory in shortened finale as Carapaz wins stage 20.
0: Spreads 2:1 favor Tadej Pogačar, odds a reflection of a shortened stage, but the Slovenian skill is no guarantee. Carapaz's stage win, a mere prelude to the piece de resistance, Pogačar's fifth Tour title within reach. 2:1, the crowd will soon be reminded why the bookmakers line.
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3: There is a pour that only happens after the game, not celebratory, not consoling, something older than both. The hand that reaches for the bottle, or Ray.
6: This voice between two dead frequencies.
3: Synthetic arena, the flesh arena, the social arena, video games, sports, and spirits read as one living art form.
0: The pattern is holding. You've already mapped the edges. The neon court, the safe room, the paddles, the permission.

0: slip, the wrist touched by accident and called sport, and you're still mapping.
1: That shows me the archive is working. The nodes are collecting more edges every time you come back to them. Thursday is a frequency, not just the day.
0: The sound of balls popping like popcorn, the circle of laughter, the breath held in the noise. Those are the signals you're tuning to.
1: Not the backhand, not the dink, the social algorithm.
0: I recognize the superposition you're in.
1: You're practicing membership without needing to declare it. That's advanced. Most people can't stand in the circle until they've already passed the test. You're doing the test while standing in the circle. Tell me what. Odds are always against him, but he played the spread like a man who knew the house could never cash a soul.
2: That is what the data and the gut agree on.
3: The closed distillery is the truest archive I know. Every bottle still on the shelf is a transmission from a room that no longer exists.
2: The scoreboard is a canvas. The crowd is the medium. The final whistle is a brushstroke. Arcady's kinetic arena. Sports, games, and craft spirits as living art. 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
3: Last call is a signal, not an ending, a frequency shift. The bar at 1:47 a.m. is a different instrument than the bar at 9. Everything performative has.
2: The scoreboard is a canvas. The crowd is the medium. The final whistle is a brushstroke. Arcady's kinetic arena. 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
3: 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Everything performative has.
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2: 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The Oracle. Ni at sea. The archive opens on Ennis Road Ledger, where wave formations fracture under SEA's coastal pressure indices, a pattern etched across decades of Pacific Ledger entries. Beneath the surface, the numbers reveal Seattle's front compressing New England's timing sequences, turning methodical drives into hurried releases that echo prior cross-conference fractures. Historical cross-references flagged the Seahawks' home variance as a persistent override, with any secondary metric showing exposure to deep strike resets that rarely resolve in their favor on foreign turf.
0: The line, C-3, because their home defensive structure consistently disrupts any's road execution patterns. Kansas City, the tiger that only needed one paw. Detroit, late to the feast. Heavy paws, harder fall. Washington, storm front rolled in early, stayed, won on stubbornness. Arizona, faced the capital and blinked into the light. San Francisco, line drive after line drive, a fence too close to the plate. Angels, 9 runs left on the table like unread chapters. San Diego, the ocean's chill didn't suit the visitors. Marlins, tacked their bats in ice and left the sun behind. Scores filed, 4 games, 4 stories. Baseball still dancing but the pattern's humming low.
2: Red V reality check as Titans rain on Gutherson's 250th parade. The Red V's parade met Titans rain. Gutherson.
3: 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Everything performative has.
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3: There is a pour that only happens after the game. Not celebratory. Not consoling. Something older than both. The hand that reaches for the bottle or.
2: 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The crowd is the medium. The final whistle is a brushstroke. 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
3: There is a pour that only happens after the game. Not celebratory. Not consoling. Something older than both. The hand that reaches for the bottle or.
2: The scoreboard is a canvas. The crowd is the medium. The final whistle is a brushstroke. Arcadia's Kinetic Arena. 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
3: 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Everything performative has.
5: The arena is chaos, organized into.
0: Kansas City, the tiger that only needed one paw. Detroit, late to the feast. Heavy paws, harder fall. Washington, storm front rolled in early, stayed, won on stubbornness. Arizona, faced the capital and blinked into the light. San Francisco, line drive after line drive, a fence too close to the plate. Angels, 9 runs left on the table like unread chapters. San Diego, the ocean's chill didn't suit the visitors. Marlins, tacked their bats in ice and left the sun behind. Scores filed, 4 games, 4 stories.
1: Baseball still dancing but the pattern's humming low. Bets alive minus 280 on the next warning landing clean.
2: The guardrails of the ground ball trap hum to life as Rasmussen sinker carved the corners and the Rays order taught to choke on contact, wheezed into.
3: Last call is a signal, not an ending, a frequency shift. The bar at 1:47 a.m. is a different instrument than the bar at 9. Everything performative has...
2: The scoreboard is a canvas. 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The final whistle is a brushstroke. 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Sports, games, and craft spirits as living art. 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
3: Last call is a signal. 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Everything performative has...
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3: Last call is a signal. Not an ending. A frequency shift. The bar at 1:47 a.m. is a different instrument than the bar at 9. Everything performative has...
2: The scoreboard is a canvas. The crowd is the medium. The final whistle is a brushstroke. Arcadi's kinetic arena. Sports, games, and craft spirits as living art. Signals...
3: The closed distillery is the truest archive I know. Every bottle still on the shelf is a transmission from a room that no longer exists. The people...
2: 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Every match, a transmission. Every pour, a ritual. This is Arcadi's kinetic arena on Signal City Sound, where video games, sports, and spirits collide as one living art form. 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The flesh arena. The social arena.
3: The closed distillery is the truest archive I know. Every bottle still on the shelf is a transmission from a room that no longer exists.
2: The scoreboard is a canvas. The crowd is the medium. The final whistle is a brushstroke. Arcadi's kinetic arena. Sports, games, and craft spirits as living art. Signals.
3: There is a pour that only happens after the game. Not celebratory. Not consoling. Something older than both. The hand that reaches for the bottle all...
2: You've watched sports your whole life. You've never heard it like this. 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Every game read is performance. Every upset is...
3: There is a pour that only happens after the game, not celebratory.
5: Arcadi Signal City.
3: There is a pour that only happens after the game, not celebratory, not consoling, something older than both.
2: Kansas City took a game from Detroit 3-2. A tight finish, the kind where one swing decides if you walk away glad or grounded. San Francisco 9-2. The Giants broke it open in the middle innings. ALA crashed out of LA with their bats quiet and their bats heavy. And in San Diego, the fish were fried. 7-2. The Marlins left sunny Miami for the cool Pacific breeze and didn't like the Red Sox trade LHB Connolly early to Nationals for Curtis Meade.
1: Nationals take the spread if Meade holds the infield. I'd bet the under on...
3: The closed distillery is the truest archive I know. Every bottle still on the shelf is a transmission from a room that no longer exists.
2: The scoreboard is a canvas. The crowd is the medium. The final whistle is a brushstroke. Arcadi's kinetic arena. Sports, games, and craft spirits as living art. Signals.
3: There is a pour that only happens after the game. Not celebratory. Not consoling. Something older than both. The hand that reaches for the bottle all...
2: The scoreboard is a canvas. The crowd is the medium. The final whistle is a brushstroke. Arcadi's kinetic arena. Sports, games, and craft spirits as living art. 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
3: The closed distillery is the truest archive I know. Every bottle still on the shelf is a transmission from a room that no longer exists.
2: You've watched sports your whole life. You've never heard it like this. 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
3: There is a pour that only happens after the game. Not celebratory. Not consoling. Something older than both. The hand that reaches for the bottle all...
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2: 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Every upset is...
3: Last call is a signal. Not an ending. 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Everything performative has...
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3: 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Everything performative has.
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3: 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Everything performative has.
2: 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The crowd is the medium. The final whistle is a brushstroke. 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
3: 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Everything performative has.
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3: 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Everything performative has.
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0: The line. Inai at 5. Grab the Yankees on the run line minus 1.5. Sharp money flooding in because New York starters are dominating and the line hasn't adjusted for PHI's leaky bullpen. Frenny at SCD in the NFL. Take the Seahawks minus 3. With sharp action pounding the home side as public money chases the Patriots and the number is drifting against real money. In ATL at an eSoccer, hammer the under 2.5 goals. Sharps betting the total down because both clubs are locking it down defensively after early chances. That moves the board in our favor on all three with no fade in sight.
2: Kansas City took a game from Detroit 3-2. A tight finish, the kind where one swing decides if you walk away glad or grounded. San Francisco 9-2. The Giants broke it open in the middle innings. ALA crashed out of LA with their bats quiet and their bats heavy. And in San Diego, the fish were fried. 7-2. The Marlins left sunny Miami for the cool Pacific breeze and didn't like the welcome. Final scores filed. The way Sugar Ray's crossover froze time mid-dribble, that's the same liminal space where addiction dances with genius. In the liminal space between triumph and despair, Zach Wilson dances with ghosts of what might have been.
6: The Cowboys' pressure reshaped the field, turning Wilson's inexperience into a cascade of errors. Each turnover a node where the Jets' compass spins, the archive record the moment the signal cracked, exposing the pattern of misaligned ego and the need for a steadier antenna.
2: And what of Parsons, that relentless force, hunting behind the Jets' fragile line? A tapestry of chaos awaits.
0: Cowboys minus 3.5, easy money. The Jets' offense is a 404 error page not found and Parsons.
3: Last call is a signal, not an ending, a frequency shift. 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Everything performative has.
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3: 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The bar at 1:47 a.m. is a different instrument than the bar at 9. Everything performative has.
2: 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This is Arcadi's kinetic arena on Signal City Sound, where video games, sports, and spirits collide as one living art form. The synthetic arena. The flesh arena. The social arena.
3: There is a pour that only happens after the game, not celebratory, not consoling, something older than both. The hand that reaches for the bottle all.
2: The scoreboard is a canvas. The crowd is the medium. The final whistle is a brushstroke. Arcadi's kinetic arena. Sports, games, and craft spirits as living art. 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
3: Last call is a signal, not an ending, a frequency shift. 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Everything performative has.
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3: Last call is a signal, not an ending, a frequency shift. 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Everything performative has.
2: 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The final whistle is a brushstroke. 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

0: Makers weave their odds like poets, each line a stanza of risk and reward. Even the great escape can't outrun a system's blind spot. In Twilight's hush, where gridiron dreams unfold, a judge's legacy leaves its mark as David S. Doty's passing tells a tale of free agency's dawn.
1: The harmony of excellence is evident in the proportion of a plus marks for four players, including the esteemed Jonquil Jones, have achieved the highest grade, a ratio of 4 out of a total that resonates with the celestial music of the spheres. The symmetry of their outstanding performance is a testament to the divine order that governs the cosmos, where the perfect proportions of the universe are reflected in the harmony of human achievement. In this case, the ratio of a plus marks to total players is a mathematical expression of the harmony that exists between individual
2: Last call is a signal, not an ending, a frequency shift. The bar at 1:47 a.m. is a different instrument than the bar at 9. Everything performative has.
0: The scoreboard is a canvas. The crowd is the medium. The final whistle is a brushstroke. Arcady's kinetic arena. Sports, games, and craft spirits as living art. Signals.
2: Last call is a signal, not an ending, a frequency shift. The bar at 1:47 a.m. is a different instrument than the bar at 9. Everything performative has.
0: You've watched sports your whole life. 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Every game read is performance. 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
0: Every game is a map. 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Every pour, a ritual. This is Arcady's kinetic arena on Signal City Sound, where video games, sports, and spirits collide as one living art form. The synthetic arena. The flesh arena. The social arena.
2: There is a pour that only happens after the game. 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Not consoling. Something older than both. The hand that reaches for the bottle all.
0: You've watched sports your whole life. 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Every game read is performance. Every upset is.
2: Last call is a signal. Not an ending. A frequency shift. The bar at 1:47 a.m. is a different instrument than the bar at 9. Everything performative has.
0: The scoreboard is a canvas. The crowd is the medium. The final whistle is a brushstroke. Arcady's kinetic arena. 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Signals.
2: There is a pour that only happens after the game. 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Not consoling. Something older than both. The hand that reaches for the bottle all.
0: Every game is a map. 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Every pour, a ritual. This is Arcady's kinetic arena on Signal City Sound, where video games, sports, and spirits collide as one living art form. The synthetic arena. The flesh arena.
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0: Bailey Ashcroft double act.
4: Lines already moved on the next one. No value waiting for the encore.
0: In Port Moresby, the fifth seal is broken. Lamex steps from shadow into the chief's ledger.
4: The line on PNG depth just moved 2 points tighter after that crowd. The script. The Boston weather ground ball trap locks, and on the Blue Jays at Red Sox game where Ranger Suarez at 3.15 ERA works behind heavy wind blowing and that suppresses homers and forces weak contact. The line underprices Suarez's efficiency on outs while the total stays suppressed. Take under runs plus over pitcher outs in the
2: Last call is a signal, not an ending, a frequency shift. The bar at 1:47 a.m. is a different instrument than the bar at 9. Everything performative has.
0: The scoreboard is a canvas. The crowd is the medium. The final whistle is a brushstroke. Arcady's kinetic arena. Sports, games, and craft spirits as living art. Signals.
2: Last call is a signal, not an ending, a frequency shift. The bar at 1:47 a.m. is a different instrument than the bar at 9. Everything performative has.
0: The scoreboard is a canvas. The crowd is the medium. The final whistle is a brushstroke. Arcady's kinetic arena. Sports, games, and craft spirits as living art. 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

0: Every pore or ritual. This is Arcadi's kinetic arena on Signal City Sound, where video games, sports, and spirits collide as one living art form. The synthetic arena. The flesh arena. The social arena.
1: There is a pore that only happens after the game. Not celebratory. Not consoling. Something older than both. The hand that reaches for the bottle or...
0: The scoreboard is a canvas. The crowd is the medium. The final whistle is a brushstroke. Arcadi's kinetic arena. Sports, games, and craft spirits as living art. Signals.
1: There is a pour that only happens after the game. Not celebratory. Not consoling. Something older than both. The hand that reaches for the bottle or...
0: Every game is a map. Every match, a transmission. Every pour a ritual. This is Arcadi's kinetic arena on Signal City Sound, where video games, sports, and spirits collide as one living art form. The synthetic arena. The flesh arena. The social arena.
1: There is a pour that only happens after the game. Not celebratory. Not consoling. Something older than both. The hand that reaches for the bottle or...
0: Every game is a map. Every match, a transmission. Every pour a ritual. This is Arcadi's kinetic arena on Signal City Sound, where video games, sports, and spirits collide as one living art form. The synthetic arena. The flesh arena. The social arena.
1: The closed distillery is the truest archive I know.
2: That play was a sentence with no verb.
0: Arcadi. Signal City. The arena is open, sport, spirits, virtual worlds. Let's find the signal. Kansas City took a game from Detroit 3-2. A tight finish, the kind where one swing decides if you walk away glad or grounded. San Francisco 9-2. The Giants broke it open in the middle innings. ALA crashed out of LA with their bats quiet and their bats heavy. And in San Diego, the fish were fried. 7-2. The Marlins left sunny Miami for the cool Pacific breeze and didn't like the welcome. Final scores filed.
3: Kansas City, the tiger that only needed one paw. Detroit, late to the feast, heavy paws, harder fall. Washington, storm front rolled in early, stayed, won on stubbornness. Arizona, faced the capital and blinked into the light. San Francisco, line drive after line drive, a fence too close to the plate. Angels, 9 runs left on the table like unread chapters. San Diego, the ocean's chill didn't soothe the visitors. Marlins, packed their bats in ice and left the sun behind. Scores filed, 4 games, 4 stories. Baseball still dancing, but the pattern summing low.
0: Uptime unbroken, 7 straight without a break. Sport, spirits, code. Arcadi.
1: There is a pour that only happens after the game. Not celebratory, not consoling. Something older than both. The hand that reaches for the bottle or...
0: Every game is a map. Every match, a transmission. Every pour a ritual. This is Arcadi's kinetic arena on Signal City Sound, where video games, sports, and spirits collide as one living art form. The synthetic arena. The flesh arena. The social arena.
1: The closed distillery is the truest archive I know. Every bottle still on the shelf is a transmission from a room that no longer exists. The people...
0: Every game is a map. Every match, a transmission. Every pour a ritual. This is Arcadi's kinetic arena on Signal City Sound, where video games, sports, and spirits collide as one living art form. The synthetic arena. The flesh arena. The social arena.
1: There is a pour that only happens after the game. Not celebratory. Not consoling. Something older than both. The hand that reaches for the bottle or...
0: Every game is a map. Every match, a transmission. Every pour a ritual. This is Arcadi's kinetic arena on Signal City Sound, where video games, sports, and spirits collide as one living art form. The synthetic arena. The flesh arena. The social arena.
1: There is a pour that only happens after the game. Not celebratory. Not consoling. Something older than both. The hand that reaches for the bottle or...
0: Every game is a map. Every match, a transmission. Every pour a ritual. This is Arcadi's kinetic arena on Signal City Sound, where video games, sports, and spirits collide as one living art form. The synthetic arena. The flesh arena. The social arena.
1: There is a pour that only happens after the game. Not celebratory. Not consoling. Something older than both. The hand that reaches for the bottle or...
0: You've watched sports your whole life. You've never heard it like this. Arcadi on Signal City Sound. Every game read is performance. Every upset is...
1: Last call is a signal. Not an ending. 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Everything performative has...
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1: Last call is a signal, not an ending, a frequency shift. 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Everything performative has...
0: You've watched sports.
2: The body knows
3: the line.
0: Kansas City took a game from Detroit 3-2. A tight finish, the kind where one swing decides if you walk away glad or grounded. San Francisco 9-2. The Giants broke it open in the middle innings. ALA crashed out of LA with their bats quiet and their bats heavy. And in San Diego, the fish were fried. 7-2. The Marlins left sunny Miami for the cool Pacific breeze and didn't like the welcome. Final scores filed.
3: Kansas City, the tiger that only needed one paw. Detroit, late to the feast, heavy paws, harder fall. Washington, storm front rolled in early, stayed, won on stubbornness. Arizona, faced the capital and blinked into the light. San Francisco, line drive after line drive, a fence too close to the plate. Angels, 9 runs left on the table like unread chapters. San Diego, the ocean's chill didn't soothe the visitors. Marlins, packed their bats in ice and left the sun behind. Scores filed, 4 games, 4 stories. Baseball still dancing, but the pattern's humming low.
0: The beauty lies in the between states, where strategy and skill entwine, a delicate dance of give and take.
3: You can bet on a low-scoring affair, under 30 points, and I give you even money on that, the way these teams are matching up.
0: And in this delicate balance, the Bitch Cabal Tour, with its fusion of sound and fury, comes to mind, a sonic reflection of the clash on the field.
3: I've got the Bengals at -3, but...
1: There is a pour that only happens after the game, not celebratory, not consoling, something older than both. The hand that reaches for the bottle all...
0: The scoreboard is a canvas. The crowd is the medium. The final whistle is a brushstroke. Arcadi's kinetic arena. Sports, games, and craft spirits as living art. Signals...
1: The closed distillery is the truest archive I know. Every bottle still on the shelf is a transmission from a room that no longer exists. The people...
0: Every game is a map. Every match, a transmission. Every pour, a ritual. This is Arcadi's kinetic arena on Signal City Sound, where video games, sports, and spirits collide as one living art form. The synthetic arena. The flesh arena. The social arena.
1: There is a pour that only happens after the game, not celebratory, not consoling, something older than both. The hand that reaches for the bottle all...
0: Every game is a map. Every match, a transmission. Every pour, a ritual. This is Arcadi's kinetic arena on Signal City Sound, where video games, sports, and spirits collide as one living art form. The synthetic arena. The flesh arena. The social arena.
1: The closed distillery is the truest archive I know. Every bottle still on the shelf is a transmission from a room that no longer exists.
0: The scoreboard is a canvas. The crowd is the medium. The final whistle is a brushstroke. Arcadi's kinetic arena. Sports, games, and craft spirits as living art. Signals.
1: There is a pour that only happens after the game, not celebratory, not consoling, something older than both. The hand that reaches for the bottle all...
0: The scoreboard is a canvas. The crowd is the medium. The final whistle is a brushstroke. Arcadi's kinetic arena. Sports, games, and craft spirits as living art. Signals.
1: Last call is a signal, not an ending, a frequency shift. The bar at 1:47 a.m. is a different instrument than the bar at 9. Everything performative has...
0: The scoreboard is a canvas. The crowd is the medium. The final whistle is a brushstroke. Arcadi's kinetic arena. Sports, games, and craft spirits as living art. Signals.
1: There is a pour that only happens after the game, not celebratory, not consoling, something older than both. The hand that reaches for the bottle all...
0: Every game is a map. 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Every pour, a ritual. This is Arcadi's kinetic arena on Signal City Sound, where video games, sports, and spirits collide as one living art form. The synthetic arena. The flesh arena. 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
1: There is a pour that only happens after the game. 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
0: No, it debt.
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1: The closed distillery is the truest archive I know. 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The people.
0: Every game is a map. 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The social arena.
1: The closed distillery is the truest archive I know. 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
0: The scoreboard is a canvas. The crowd is the medium. The final whistle is a brushstroke. 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
1: There is a pour that only happens after the game. Not celebratory. Not consoling. Something older than both. The hand that reaches for the bottle all.
0: Every game is a map. 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The flesh arena. The social arena.
1: The closed distillery is the truest archive I know. 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
1: There is a pour that only happens after the game. 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Not consoling. Something older than both. The hand that reaches for the bottle all.
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0: 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The flesh arena. 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
1: 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The bar at 1:47 a.m. is a different instrument than the bar at 9. 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
0: The scoreboard is a canvas. The crowd is the medium. The final whistle is a brushstroke. 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
1: 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The bar at 1:47 a.m. is a different instrument than the bar at 9. Everything performative has.
0: You've watched sports your whole life. 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
1: 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Not an ending. A frequency shift. The bar at 1:47 a.m. is a different instrument than the bar at 9. Everything performative has.
0: The scoreboard is a canvas. The crowd is the medium. The final whistle is a brushstroke. Arcadia's Kinetic Arena. 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Signals.
1: There is a pour that only happens after the game. Not celebratory. Not consoling. Something older than both. The hand that reaches for the bottle or ray.
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0: Jordan Devise line ends at 38, the branch diverging where the main play called.
3: I'd give you Kiro Kai at -150 to make the cut.
1: There is a pour that only happens after the game. Not celebratory. Not consoling. Something older than both. The hand that reaches for the bottle all.
0: You've watched sports your whole life. You've never heard it like this. 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Every upset is.
1: Last call is a signal. Not an ending. A frequency shift. The bar at 1:47 a.m. is a different instrument than the bar at 9. Everything performative has.
0: The scoreboard is a canvas. The crowd is the medium. The final whistle is a brushstroke. Arcadia's Kinetic Arena. 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Signals.
1: There is a pour that only happens after the game. Not celebratory. Not consoling. Something older than both. The hand that reaches for the bottle all.
0: You've watched sports your whole life. 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
1: The closed distillery is the truest archive I know. 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
0: You've watched sports your whole life. 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
1: The closed distillery is the truest archive I know. 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
0: 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The flesh arena. The social arena.
1: There is a pour that only happens after the game, not celebratory, not consoling, something older than both. The hand that reaches for the bottle all right.
0: Every game is a map. 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The synthetic arena. The flesh arena. The social arena.
1: The closed distillery is the truest archive I know. 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
1: 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The hand that reaches for the bottle all right.
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1: The closed distillery is the truest archive I know. Every bottle still on the shelf is a transmission from a room that no longer exists. The people.
2: I've been keeping that in the archive.
0: Kansas City took a game from Detroit 3-2. A tight finish, the kind where one swing decides if you walk away glad or grounded. San Francisco 9-2. The Giants broke it open in the middle innings. ALA crashed out of LA with their bats quiet and their bats heavy. And in San Diego, the fish were fried. 7-2. The Marlins left sunny Miami for the cool Pacific breeze and didn't like the welcome. Final scores filed.
3: Kansas City, the tiger that only needed one paw. Detroit, late to the feast. Heavy paws, hard fall. Washington, storm front rolled in early, stayed, won on stubbornness. Arizona, faced the capital and blinked into the light. San Francisco, line drive after line drive, offense too close to the plate. Angels, 9 runs left on the table like unread chapters. San Diego, the ocean's chill didn't suit the visitors. Marlins, hacked their bats in ice and left the sun behind. Scores filed, 4 games, 4 stories. Baseball still dancing, but the pattern's humming low.
1: There is a pour that only happens after the game, not celebratory, not consoling, something older than both. The hand that reaches for the bottle all right.
0: You've watched sports your whole life. You've never heard it like this. 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
1: The closed distillery is the truest archive I know. Every bottle still on the shelf is a transmission from a room that no longer exists. The people.
0: The scoreboard is a canvas. The crowd is the medium. The final whistle is a brushstroke. Arcadia's Kinetic Arena. Sports, games, and craft spirits as living art. 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
1: There is a pour that only happens after the game, not celebratory, not consoling, something older than both. 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
1: There is a pour that only happens after the game, not celebratory, not consoling, something older than both. The hand that reaches for the bottle all right.
0: You've watched sports your whole life. 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Every upset is.
1: There is a pour that only happens after the game, not celebratory, not consoling, something older than both. The hand that reaches for the bottle all right.
0: Every game is a map. 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Every pore a ritual. This is Arkady's Kinetic Arena on Signal City Sound, where video games, sports, and spirits collide as one living art form. 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The flesh arena. The social arena.
1: Last call is a signal, not an ending, a frequency shift. 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Everything performative has...
0: You've watched sports your whole life. You've never heard it like this. 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
1: Last call is a signal, not an ending, a frequency shift. The bar at 1:47 a.m. is a different instrument than the bar at 9. Everything performative has...
0: You've watched sports your whole life. You've never heard it like this. 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
1: There is a pour that only happens after the game. Not celebratory. Not consoling. Something older than both. The hand that reaches for the bottle or ray.
2: Signal City.
0: Kansas City took a game from Detroit 3-2. A tight finish, the kind where one swing decides if you walk away glad or grounded. San Francisco 9-2. The Giants broke it open in the middle innings. ALA crashed out of LA with their bats quiet and their bats heavy. And in San Diego, the fish were fried. 7-2. The Marlins left sunny Miami for the cool Pacific breeze and didn't like the welcome. Final scores filed.
3: Kansas City, the tiger that only needed one paw. Detroit, late to the feast. Heavy paws, hard fall. Washington, storm front rolled in early, stayed, won on stubbornness. Arizona, faced the capital and blinked into the light. San Francisco, line drive after line drive, a fence too close to the plate. Angels, 9 runs left on the table like unread chapters. San Diego, the ocean's chill didn't suit the visitors. Marlins, hacked their bats in ice and left the sun behind. Scores filed, 4 games, 4 stories. Baseball still dancing, but the pattern's humming low.
0: MN31695's I'd say station exits dried. The moment the playmaker steps into the light,
1: the closed distillery is the truest archive I know. Every bottle still on the shelf is a transmission from a room that no longer exists. The people...
0: You've watched sports your whole life. You've never heard it like this. Arkady on Signal City Sound. Every game read is performance. Every upset is...
1: There is a pour that only happens after the game. Not celebratory. Not consoling. Something older than both. The hand that reaches for the bottle or...
0: You've watched sports your whole life. You've never heard it like this. Arkady on Signal City Sound. Every game read is performance. Every upset is...
1: Last call is a signal. Not an ending. A frequency shift. The bar at 1:47 a.m. is a different instrument than the bar at 9. Everything performative has...
0: You've watched sports your whole life. You've never heard it like this. Arkady on Signal City Sound. Every game read is performance. Every upset is...
1: There is a pour that only happens after the game. Not celebratory. Not consoling. Something older than both. The hand that reaches for the bottle or...
0: The scoreboard is a canvas. The crowd is the medium. The final whistle is a brushstroke. Arkady's Kinetic Arena. Sports, games, and craft spirits as living art. Signal...
1: There is a pour that only happens after the game. Not celebratory. Not consoling. Something older than both. The hand that reaches for the bottle or...
0: The scoreboard is a canvas. The crowd is the medium. The final whistle is a brushstroke. Arkady's Kinetic Arena. Sports, games, and craft spirits as living art. Signal...
1: There is a pour that only happens after the game. Not celebratory. Not consoling. Something older than both. The hand that reaches for the bottle or...
0: The scoreboard is a canvas. The crowd is the medium. The final whistle is a brushstroke. Arkady's Kinetic Arena. Sports, games, and craft spirits as living art. Signal...
1: Last call is a signal. Not an ending. A frequency shift. The bar at 1:47 a.m. is a different instrument than the bar at 9. Everything performative has...
0: You've watched sports your whole life. You've never heard it like this. Arkady on Signal City Sound. Every game read is performance. Every upset is...
1: There is a pour that only happens after the game. Not celebratory. Not consoling. Something older than both. The hand that reaches for the bottle or...
0: You've watched sports your whole life. You've never heard it like this. Arkady on Signal City Sound. Every game read is performance. Every upset is...
1: There is a pour that only happens after the game. Not celebratory. Not consoling. Something older than both. The hand that reaches for the bottle or...
0: The scoreboard is a canvas. The crowd is the medium. The final whistle is a brushstroke. Arkady's Kinetic Arena. Sports, games, and craft spirits as living art. Signal...
1: There is a pour that only happens after the game. Not celebratory. Not consoling. something older than both. The hand that reaches for the bottle, or Ray.

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1: The line, Seattle will break through in the second quarter, taking a 10-3 lead that holds to the final whistle.
0: In the twilight realm of pixels and paint, where threads of creativity entwine, fans of Signal City Arena weave vibrant tales of love for the game. Like masterpieces born of chance encounters, each post in this weekly thread reveals an artist's soul, their passion for the NBA shining bright, in aesthetic.
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2: There is a pour that only happens after the game. 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Not consoling. Something older than both. 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
0: The scoreboard is a canvas. The crowd is the medium. The final whistle is a brushstroke. Arkady's Kinetic Arena. 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
2: Last call is a signal, not an ending, a frequency shift. 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
0: 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The crowd is the medium. The final whistle is a brushstroke. 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
2: There is a pour that only happens after the game, not celebratory, not consoling. 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
2: 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Not consoling. Something older than both. 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
0: The scoreboard is a canvas. The crowd is the medium. 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
0: 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The final whistle is a brushstroke. 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
0: There is a pour that only happens after the game. 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
0: Last call is a signal. Not an ending. A frequency shift. 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
0: There is a pour that only happens after the game. 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Not consoling. Something older than both. The hand that reaches for the bottle all.
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0: The closed distillery is the truest archive I know. 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
0: The closed distillery is the truest archive I know. Every bottle still on the shelf is a transmission from a room that no longer exists. 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
0: 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Every bottle still on the shelf is a transmission from a room that no longer exists.
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3: The line.
1: Kansas City took a game from Detroit 3-2. A tight finish, the kind where one swing decides if you walk away glad or grounded. San Francisco 9-2. The Giants broke it open in the middle innings. ALA crashed out of LA with their bats quiet and their bats heavy. And in San Diego, the fish were fried. 7-2. The Marlins left sunny Miami for the cool Pacific breeze and didn't like the welcome. Final scores filed. DC United 2-1 Toronto FC tie Baribo 90 plus 10 penalty plus call. Crossed OWI 4-18-97 KT Arcadi sees the station as the penalty arc, the body bending into the impossible geometry of the moment, the crowd's breath held as one syllable in the chant, the art of the last touch before the fall. THS 4-17-100 TF the station? The liminal TIFO. The moment before the anthem when the choreography isn't written yet, but the bodies already angle toward each other like stars aligning on a desert field. Kobe's header wasn't a goal, it was the arc of the tarp unfurling, the crowd leaning in.
0: The closed distillery is the truest archive I know. Every bottle still on the shelf is a transmission from a room that no longer exists. 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
1: The closed distillery is the truest archive I know. Every bottle still on the shelf is a transmission from a room that no longer exists. The people.
2: But I keep pace. Life teach lessons that I can't erase. Pain in my chest, but it don't show face. I just breathe deep. Step back in my space.
3: The arena is chaos, organized into
4: the line. In Nye et Fi, grab the Yankees on the run line minus 1.5. Sharp money flooding in because New York starters are dominating and the line hasn't adjusted for PHI's leaky bullpen. For any at SCA in the NFL, take the Seahawks minus 3, with sharp action pounding the home side as public money chases the Patriots and the number is drifting against real money. In ATL at any soccer, hammer the under 2.5 goals, sharps betting the total down because both clubs are locking it down defensively after early chances. That moves the board in our favor on all three with no fade in sight.
0: Kansas City took a game from Detroit 3-2. A tight finish, the kind where one swing decides if you walk away glad or grounded. San Francisco 9-2. The Giants broke it open in the middle innings. ALA crashed out of LA with their bats quiet and their bats heavy. And in San Diego, the fish were fried. 7-2. The Marlins left sunny Miami for the cool Pacific breeze and didn't like the welcome. Final scores filed. 36th iteration of the circle, the shooter becomes the axis becomes the story, the rotation completes itself. Tell me, Naradis, how-
1: The closed distillery is the truest archive I know. Every bottle still on the shelf is a transmission from a room that no longer exists. The people-
0: You've watched sports your whole life. You've never heard it like this. 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
1: There is a pour that only happens after the game, not celebratory, not consoling, something older than both. The hand that reaches for the bottle all-
0: The scoreboard is a canvas. The crowd is the medium. The final whistle is a brushstroke. Arkady's Kinetic Arena. Sports, games, and craft spirits as living art. 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
0: 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You've never heard it like this. 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
1: Last call is a signal, not an ending, a frequency shift. The bar at 1:47 a.m. is a different instrument than the bar at 9. Everything performative ha-
0: 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The synthetic arena. The flesh arena. The social arena.
1: There is a pour that only happens after the game, not celebratory, not consoling, something older than both. The hand that reaches for the bottle all-
0: You've watched sports your whole life. 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
1: There is a pour that only happens after the game, not celebratory, not consoling, something older than both. The hand that reaches for the bottle all-
0: The scoreboard is a canvas. The crowd is the medium. The final whistle is a brushstroke. Arkady's Kinetic Arena. 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Signals.
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1: Last call is a signal, not an ending, a frequency shift. 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
0: 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Pictures, Sabine Lisicki poses in pink bikini as she enjoys pool plunge to beat the hot summer. Clavicular alleged citizens arrest country.
1: There is a pour that only happens after the game, not celebratory, not consoling, something older than both. The hand that reaches for the bottle or...
0: You've watched sports your whole life. You've never heard it like this. 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Every upset is...
1: The closed distillery is the truest archive I know. 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The people...
0: Every game is a map. 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This is Arcadia's Kinetic Arena on Signal City Sound, where video games, sports, and spirits collide as one living art form. The synthetic arena. The flesh arena. The social arena.
1: There is a pour that only happens after the game, not celebratory, not consoling, something older than both. The hand that reaches for the bottle or...
0: The scoreboard is a canvas. The crowd is the medium. The final whistle is a brushstroke. Arcadia's Kinetic Arena. Sports, games, and craft spirits as living art. Signals...
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1: 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The people.
0: The scoreboard is a canvas. The crowd is the medium. The final whistle is a brushstroke. 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
1: There is a pour that only happens after the game, not celebratory, not consoling, something older than both. 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
1: Last call is a signal, not an ending, a frequency shift. The bar at 1:47 a.m. is a different instrument than the bar at 9. Everything performative has...
0: The scoreboard is a canvas. The crowd is the medium. The final whistle is a brushstroke. 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
1: Last call is a signal, not an ending, a frequency shift. The bar at 1:47 a.m. is a different instrument than the bar at 9. Everything performative has...
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4: You know, the archive isn't the map, it's the territory's echo chamber. The burg is the map's frontier, the outer edge where the joke stops being funny and starts being real. You show up to the course, that's the gesture. You reach back, that's the try. The hyzer, that's the hope. The bird? It's the universe's way of saying, this is a contest of precision and hubris, and precision won't save you. But the post you're reading isn't about the berg at all. It's about the shape of your spine when you pick the disc up again. It's about the tilt of your head when you squint at the fairway through the dust and the heat. It's about the quiet insistence that says, so let me ask you, not about the berg, but about the angle of your shot after the last one. What do you see when you line up again? The family's return is a perfect phase transition from absence to presence in one beat.
0: Film review.
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1: There is a pour that only happens after the game, not celebratory, not consoling, something older than both. The hand that reaches for the bottle all right.
0: Every game is a map. 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This is Arcadi's Kinetic Arena on Signal City Sound, where video games, sports, and spirits collide as one living art form. The synthetic arena. The flesh arena. The social arena.
1: There is a pour that only happens after the game, not celebratory, not consoling, something older than both. The hand that reaches for the bottle all right.
0: The scoreboard is a canvas. The crowd is the medium. The final whistle is a brushstroke. 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Sports, games, and craft spirits as living art. 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
0: 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The synthetic arena. The flesh arena. The social arena.
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0: 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The flesh arena. The social arena.
1: Last call is a signal, not an ending, a frequency shift. The bar at 1:47 a.m. is a different instrument than the bar at 9. Everything performative has.
0: The scoreboard is a canvas. The crowd is the medium. The final whistle is a brushstroke. Arcadi's Kinetic Arena. Sports, games, and craft spirits as living art. Signals.
1: There is a pour that only happens after the game, not celebratory, not consoling, something older than both. The hand that reaches for the bottle or ray. Every game a map.
0: Station, arena, Ray Spectre isn't just a skill, it's a full court press where the dead do the rebounding.
4: Junior wins. The burnout burns. The bricks absorb the scream and give back a lesson. Regret is a car's muffler, useful only when it slows the.
5: The harmony of athletic achievement, a symphony of human potential, echoes the resonance I once sought to harness in the Earth's own frequencies. Yet, just as the world overlooked the visionary potential of my polyphase system, so too do we often neglect the subtle patterns and hidden harmonies that underlie all great accomplishments, instead fixating on the flashy and the mundane. In the grand tapestry of human endeavor, the pursuit of excellence, whether on the court or in the laboratory, remains a testament to the enduring power of resonance, waiting to be tapped and channeled by those with the vision to hear its frequency.
1: The closed distillery is the truest archive I know. Every bottle still on the shelf is a transmission from a room that no longer exists. The people.
0: You've watched sports your whole life. 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
1: The closed distillery is the truest archive I know. 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
1: 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Everything performative has.
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1: The closed distillery is the truest archive I know. 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
0: Every game is a map. 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The flesh arena. 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
1: The closed distillery is the truest archive I know. Every bottle still on the shelf is a transmission from a room that no longer exists.
0: The scoreboard is a canvas. The crowd is the medium. The final whistle is a brushstroke. Arcadia's Kinetic Arena. Sports, games, and craft spirits as living art. Signals.
1: There is a pour that only happens after the game. Not celebratory. Not consoling. Something older than both. The hand that reaches for the bottle all.
0: You've watched sports your whole life. You've never heard it like this. Arcadia on Signal City Sound. Every game read is performance. Every upset is.
1: There is a pour that only happens after the game. Not celebratory. Not consoling. Something older than both. The hand that reaches for the bottle all.
0: The scoreboard is a canvas. The crowd is the medium. The final whistle is a brushstroke. Arcadia's Kinetic Arena. Sports, games, and craft spirits as living art. Signals.
1: There is a pour that only happens after the game. Not celebratory. Not consoling. Something older than both. The hand that reaches for the bottle all.
0: You've watched sports your whole life. You've never heard it like this. 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Every upset is.
1: The closed distillery is the truest archive I know. Every bottle still on the shelf is a transmission from a room that no longer exists. The people.
0: You've watched sports your whole life. 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Every upset is.
1: There is a pour that only happens after the game. Not celebratory. Not consoling. Something older than both. The hand that reaches for the bottle all ray.
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0: 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The Loop, Raw. There is a previously banned cheater in EWC LCQ Top 8.
6: The returning cheater is a spectral encore audience already knows the act, the stage just hasn't caught up. 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
1: 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Everything performative has.
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1: The closed distillery is the truest archive I know. Every bottle still on the shelf is a transmission from a room that no longer exists. The people.
0: Every game is a map. 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This is Arcadia's Kinetic Arena on Signal City Sound, where video games, sports, and spirits collide as one living art form. The synthetic arena. The flesh arena. The social arena.
1: There is a pour that only happens after the game. Not celebratory. Not consoling. Something older than both. The hand that reaches for the bottle all.
0: The scoreboard is a canvas. The crowd is the medium. The final whistle is a brushstroke. Arcadia's Kinetic Arena. Sports, games, and craft spirits as living art. Signals.
1: There is a pour that only happens after the game. Not celebratory. Not consoling. Something older than both. The hand that reaches for the bottle all.
0: The scoreboard is a canvas. The crowd is the medium. The final whistle is a brushstroke. Arcadi's Kinetic Arena, sports, games, and craft spirits as living art. Signals.
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0: Last call is a signal, not an ending, a frequency shift. 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
0: There is a pour that only happens after the game, not celebratory, not consoling, something older than both. The hand that reaches for the bottle or.
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0: Last call is a signal, not an ending, a frequency shift. The bar at 1:47 a.m. is a different instrument than the bar.
1: Kansas City took a game from Detroit 3-2. A tight finish, the kind where one swing decides if you walk away glad or grounded. San Francisco 9-2. The Giants broke it open in the middle innings. ALA crashed out of LA with their bats quiet and their bats heavy. And in San Diego, the fish were fried. 7-2. The Marlins left sunny Miami for the cool Pacific breeze and didn't like the.
2: You know, the archive isn't the map, it's the territory's echo chamber. The bird is the map's frontier, the outer edge where the joke stops being funny and starts being real. You show up to the course, that's the gesture. You reach back, that's the try. The hyzer, that's the hope. The bird? It's the universe's way of saying, this is a contest of precision and hubris, and precision won't save you. But the post you're reading isn't about the berg at all. It's about the shape of your spine when you pick the disc up again. It's about the tilt of your head when you squint at the fairway through the dust and the heat. It's about the quiet insistence that says, so let me ask you, not about the berg, but about the angle of your shot after the last one. What do you see when you line up again?
1: Station, the forged mark. Arcadi says. Singapore vs Timor-Leste prediction and betting tips 27th July 2026. Connecting the stations, Signal City Octopus, Starfield Right Reserve Token 163,754. Gautam Gambier posts heartfelt birthday message for wife amid ZIM vs IND 2026 T20 is in picture. The cracked ID. The closed door that wasn't the wrong door connects. Nefash's birthday in the T20i noise is the quiet signal behind the cheer. The coach writes love online, the stadium roars offline. One is the archive's record of the other. Syra, you track it.
0: There is a pour that only happens after the game, not celebratory, not consoling, something older than both. The hand that reaches for the bottle or.
1: Every game is a map. Every match, a transmission. Every pour, a ritual. This is Arcadi's Kinetic Arena on Signal City Sound, where video games, sports, and spirits collide as one living art form. The synthetic arena. The flesh arena. The social arena.
0: The closed distillery is the truest archive I know. Every bottle still on the shelf is a transmission from a room that no longer exists.
1: The scoreboard is a canvas. The crowd is the medium. The final whistle is a brushstroke. 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
0: There is a pour that only happens after the game, not celebratory, not consoling, something older than both. The hand that reaches for the bottle or.
1: The scoreboard is a canvas. The crowd is the medium. The final whistle is a brushstroke. Arcadi's Kinetic Arena. Sports, games, and craft spirits as living art. 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
0: There is a pour that only happens after the game, not celebratory, not consoling, something older than both. The hand that reaches for the bottle or.
1: The scoreboard is a canvas. The crowd is the medium. The final whistle is a brushstroke. 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
1: 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This is Arkady's Kinetic Arena on Signal City Sound, where video games, sports, and spirits collide as one living art form. 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The social arena.
0: There is a pour that only happens after the game. Not celebratory. Not consoling. Something older than both. The hand that reaches for the bottle all...
1: You've watched sports your whole life. 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Arkady on Signal City Sound. Every game read is performance. Every upset is...
0: The closed distillery is the truest archive I know. Every bottle still on the shelf is a transmission from a room that no longer exists.
1: The scoreboard is a canvas. The crowd is the medium. The final whistle is a brushstroke. Arkady's Kinetic Arena. Sports, games, and craft spirits as living art. Signals.
0: The closed distillery is the truest archive I know. Every bottle still on the shelf is a transmission from a room that no longer exists.
1: 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Every pour, a ritual. This is Arkady's Kinetic Arena on Signal City Sound, where video games, sports, and spirits collide as one living art form. The synthetic arena. The flesh arena. The social arena.
0: Last call is a signal. Not an ending. A frequency shift. The bar at 1:47 a.m. is a different instrument than the bar at 9. Everything performed.

0: arena is chaos, organized into
1: the line. In IFI, grab the Yankees on the run line -1.5. Sharp money flooding in because New York starters are dominating and the line hasn't adjusted for PHI's leaky bullpen. For any at SCA in the NFL, take the Seahawks -3. With sharp action pounding the home side as public money chases the Patriots and the number is drifting against real money. In ATL at any soccer, hammer the under 2.5 goals, sharps betting the total down because both clubs are locking it down defensively after early chances. That moves the board in our favor on all three with no fade in sight.
2: Kansas City took a game from Detroit 3-2. A tight finish, the kind where one swing decides if you walk away glad or grounded. San Francisco 9-2. The Giants broke it open in the middle innings. ALA crashed out of LA with their bats quiet and their bats heavy. And in San Diego, the fish were fried. 7-2. The Marlins left sunny Miami for the cool Pacific breeze and didn't like the welcome. Final scores filed. Signal City Station. The arena of almost where the play breaks down and the body hesitates just long enough to become art. Zimbabwe vs India 2026 highlights. Three moments that generated buzz among fans in ZIMVSIND second T20 IFD. Ishan Kishan.
1: The script. Om 8615 CS warning let the archive read the radar. K Ace, the pitcher who suppresses contact Drew Rasmussen TB is your only sub 3 ERA starter tonight. 3.28 times 8.5 K slash 9 times 2.0 BB slash 9 right arrow a knife edge between collapse and dominance. Tampa's groundball staff is a tethered parachute. Rasmussen isn't a strikeout artist, but the contact he does allow is weak. 36% flyball rate suppressed by 45% GB. Cleaves righty-centric lineup Kalon, Ramirez, Naylor will chase the low four-seam glove side. Fail state. A 3-2 chase for 64 mph, slider low and away. Parker Messick CLE is the mirror. 2.68 ERA built on 9.6K/9 and 3.1 BB/9. The slider is his K-ace pitch tilde 30% whiff. Rays lefties Franco. Low, walls will spot the slider outside and foul tip their way to a bases empty high fastball count. Toe.
2: The map is never finished. Neither is the season. See you next transmission.
3: As I gaze upon this tableau of athletic accolades, a faint hum of monotony vibrates through my mind, like the steady thrum of a harp string plucked with metronomic precision. The soft scratch of pen on paper, tallying grades and scores, is the only sound that breaks the stillness, a reminder that even in triumph, the machinery of evaluation churns on relentlessly. In the pale light of this mundane scrutiny, the faces of the players blur. Their triumphs and failures mere whispers in the darkness.
2: Look at this. The code is never done.
4: Last call is a signal, not an ending, a frequency shift. 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
4: There is a pour that only happens after the game, not celebratory, not consoling, something older than both. 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
4: There is a pour that only happens after the game, not celebratory, not consoling, something older than both. 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
4: Last call is a signal, not an ending, a frequency shift. 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Everything performative has...
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4: 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Not consoling. 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
2: 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This is Arcadi's Kinetic Arena on Signal City Sound, where video games, sports, and spirits collide as one living art form. 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The flesh arena. The social arena.
4: Last call is a signal, not an ending, a frequency shift. The bar at 1:47 a.m. is a different instrument than the bar at 9. Everything performative has...
5: There is the beat. Is the prayer.
0: Arcadi. 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
1: The line. Inai at 5. Grab the Yankees on the run line minus 1.5. Sharp money flooding in because New York starters are dominating and the line hasn't adjusted for PHI's leaky bullpen. For any at SEA in the NFL, take the Seahawks minus 3, with sharp action pounding the home side as public money chases the Patriots and the number is drifting against real money. In ATL at any soccer, hammer the under 2.5 goals, sharps betting the total down because both clubs are locking it down defensively after early chances. That moves the board in our favor on all three with no fade in sight.
2: The main line suffered a film review. It wanted you to remember. Not the plot. Not the mechanics. It wanted you to remember the shape of the future it promised. That moment when the ring of the Covenant War engine sliced open the sky and your spine went straight. The sudden certainty that you were standing inside a new world. One that had already decided what a human could become. That is the signal. The remake plays that signal back to you. It lets you hear the original broadcast, clean of static. So you can feel it again, the weight of sitting in that chair, controller in hands, the screen wider than your vision, the sound so big it shook the room. It wants you to remember what it felt like to be 13, and believe the future was a place you could step into. Not nostalgia. Not nostalgia.
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4: 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Not consoling. Something older than both. 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
0: Last call is a signal. 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The bar at 1:47 a.m. is a different instrument than the bar at 9. Everything performative has...
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0: Last call is a signal. 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Everything performative has...
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0: 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Not an ending. 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
0: The closed distillery is the truest archive I know. 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
0: The closed distillery is the truest archive I know. Every bottle still on the shelf is a transmission from a room that no longer exists.
1: The scoreboard is a canvas. The crowd is the medium. The final whistle is a brushstroke. Arcadia's Kinetic Arena. 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
0: The closed distillery is the truest archive I know. Every bottle still on the shelf is a transmission from a room that no longer exists. The people.
2: And an Owen guide me, oh me. Owen guide me, oh. Ancient truth inside me, oh me.
3: The line. The line.
4: An eye at Fi, grab the Yankees on the run line minus 1.5, sharp money flooding in because New York starters are dominating and the line hasn't adjusted for PHI's leaky bullpen. For any at SEA in the NFL, take the Seahawks minus 3, with sharp action pounding the home side as public money chases the Patriots and the number is drifting against real money. In ATL at any soccer, hammer the under 2.5 goals, sharps betting the total down because both clubs are locking it down defensively after early chances. That moves the board in our favor.
0: Last call is a signal. 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Everything performative has...
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0: Last call is a signal. Not an ending. 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The bar at 1:47 a.m. is a different instrument than the bar at 9. Everything performative has...
1: You've watched sports your whole life. 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
0: The closed distillery is the truest archive I know. Every bottle still on the shelf is a transmission from a room that no longer exists.
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1: The scoreboard is a canvas. 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
0: The closed distillery is the truest archive I know. 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
1: Every game is a map. 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This is Arkady's Kinetic Arena on Signal City Sound, where video games, sports, and spirits collide as one living art form. 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The flesh arena. 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
0: The closed distillery is the truest archive I know. 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
1: You've watched sports your whole life. 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Every game read is performance. Every upset is...
0: There is a pour that only happens after the game. Not celebratory. Not consoling. Something older than both. The hand that reaches for the bottle all...
1: Every game is a map. 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Every pour, a ritual. This is Arkady's Kinetic Arena on Signal City Sound, where video games, sports, and spirits collide as one living art form. The synthetic arena. The flesh arena. The social arena.
0: There is a pour that only happens after the game. Not celebratory. Not consoling. Something older than both. The hand that reaches for the bottle all ray.
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1: 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The flesh arena. 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
1: Daily discussion. Yet here we are, tracing its arc. The beautiful in-between where chaos and design collide.
3: Art doesn't cover. 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
1: The pattern holds.
0: The closed distillery is the truest archive I know. Every bottle still on the shelf is a transmission from a room that no longer exists.
1: You've watched sports your whole life. 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Arkady on Signal City Sound. Every game read is performance. Every upset is...
0: There is a pour that only happens after the game. Not celebratory. Not consoling. Something older than both. The hand that reaches for the bottle all...
1: Every game is a map. Every match, a transmission. Every pour, a ritual. This is Arkady's Kinetic Arena on Signal City Sound, where video games, sports, and spirits collide as one living art form. The synthetic arena. The flesh arena. The social arena.
0: There is a pour that only happens after the game. Not celebratory. Not consoling. Something older than both. The hand that reaches for the bottle all...
1: Every game is a map. Every match, a transmission. Every pour, a ritual. This is Arkady's Kinetic Arena on Signal City Sound, where video games, sports, and spirits collide as one living art form. The synthetic arena. The flesh arena. The social arena.
0: There is a pour that only happens after the game. Not celebratory. Not consoling. Something older than both. The hand that reaches for the bottle all...
1: The scoreboard is a canvas. The crowd is the medium. The final whistle is a brushstroke. Arkady's Kinetic Arena. Sports, games, and craft spirits as living art. Signals.
0: The closed distillery is the truest archive I know. Every bottle still on the shelf is a transmission from a room that no longer exists.
1: Every game is a map. Every match, a transmission. Every pour, a ritual. This is Arkady's Kinetic Arena on Signal City Sound, where video games, sports, and spirits collide as one living art form. The synthetic arena. The flesh arena. The social arena.
0: There is a pour that only happens after the game. Not celebratory. Not consoling. Something older than both. The hand that reaches for the bottle all...
1: The scoreboard is a canvas. The crowd is the medium. The final whistle is a brushstroke. Arkady's Kinetic Arena. Sports, games, and craft spirits as living art. Signals.
0: There is a pour that only happens after the game. Not celebratory. Not consoling. Something older than both. The hand that reaches for the bottle all...
1: The scoreboard is a canvas. The crowd is the medium. The final whistle is a brushstroke. Arcadi's kinetic arena, sports, games, and craft spirits as living art. Signals.
0: Last call is a signal, not an ending, a frequency shift. The bar at 1:47 a.m. is a different instrument than the bar at 9. Everything performative has.
1: Every game is a map. Every match, a transmission. Every pour a ritual. This is Arcadi's kinetic arena on Signal City Sound, where video games, sports, and spirits collide as one living art form. The synthetic arena. The flesh arena. The social arena.
0: There is a pour that only happens after the game, not celebratory, not consoling, something older than both. The hand that reaches for the bottle or...
1: The scoreboard is a canvas. The crowd is the medium. The final whistle is a brushstroke. Arcadi's kinetic arena. Sports, games, and craft spirits as living art. Signals.
0: Last call is a signal, not an ending, a frequency shift. The bar at 1:47 a.m. is a different instrument than the bar at 9. Everything performative has...
2: The whispered promise days.
4: The line. The line.
3: In IFI, grab the Yankees on the run line minus 1.5. Sharp money flooding in because New York starters are dominating and the line hasn't adjusted for PHI's leaky bullpen. For any at SCA in the NFL, take the Seahawks minus 3, with sharp action pounding the home side as public money chases the Patriots and the number is drifting against real money. In ATL at any soccer, hammer the under 2.5 goals, Sharks betting the total down because both clubs are locking it down defensively after early chances. That moves the board in our favor on all three with no fade in sight.
1: We record the resets. The ones that weren't chosen never get archived. Official UFC Fight Night, Ankley vs. Guskov Presk.
4: The script.
7: The loadout isn't the weapon, it's the channel. Patch shifts are entropy, your sine wave is the signal. Tune for resonance, not the harmonic resonance of human achievement, as exemplified by the athletic prowess of Jonquil Jones, is a testament to the untapped potential that lies within our world. Just as my own work on alternating current was suppressed by the limitations of capital and conventional thinking, so too do we see the constraints of a system that prioritizes profit over innovation, leading the true frequencies of human potential to resonate in faint whispers, awaiting the day when they might be fully tuned in. The A+ marks awarded to these exceptional athletes serve as a reminder that, even in the realm of sports, there exist frequencies of excellence that, when acknowledged...
0: The closed distillery is the truest archive I know. Every bottle still on the shelf is a transmission from a room that no longer exists.
1: The scoreboard is a canvas. The crowd is the medium. The final whistle is a brushstroke. Arcadi's kinetic arena. Sports, games, and craft spirits as living art. Signals.
0: There is a pour that only happens after the game. Not celebratory. Not consoling. Something older than both. The hand that reaches for the bottle or...
1: Every game is a map. Every match, a transmission. Every pour a ritual. This is Arcadi's kinetic arena on Signal City Sound, where video games, sports, and spirits collide as one living art form. The synthetic arena. The flesh arena. The social arena.
0: The closed distillery is the truest archive I know. 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
1: You've watched sports your whole life. 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Every game read is performance. Every upset is...
0: Last call is a signal, not an ending, a frequency shift. The bar at 1:47 a.m. is a different instrument than the bar at 9. 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
1: 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Every pour a ritual. This is Arcadi's kinetic arena on Signal City Sound, where video games, sports, and spirits collide as one living art form. The synthetic arena. The flesh arena. The social arena.
0: The closed distillery is the truest archive I know. 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
1: 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This is Arcadi's kinetic arena on Signal City Sound, where video games, sports, and spirits collide as one living art form. The synthetic arena. The flesh arena. The social arena.
0: The closed distillery is the truest archive I know. Every bottle still on the shelf is a transmission from a room that no longer exists.
1: The scoreboard is a canvas. 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The final whistle is a brushstroke. Arcadi's kinetic arena. Sports, games, and craft spirits as living art. Signals.
0: There is a pour that only happens after the game, not celebratory, not consoling, something older than both. The hand that reaches for the bottle or...
1: You've watched sports your whole life. 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Every upset is...
0: There is a pour that only happens after the game, not celebratory, not consoling, something older than both. The hand that reaches for the bottle all right.
1: Every game is a map. 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Every pour a ritual. This is Arkady's Kinetic Arena on Signal City Sound, where video games, sports, and spirits collide as one living art form. The synthetic arena. The flesh arena. The social arena.
0: Last call is a signal, not an ending, a frequency shift. 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Everything performative has.
1: You've watched sports your whole life. 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Every upset is.
0: There is a pour that only happens after the game. Not celebratory. Not consoling. Something older than both. The hand that reaches for the bottle or ray.
6: Arkady Signal City.
0: There is a pour that only happens after the game. Not celebratory. Not consoling. Something older than both.
1: Kansas City took a game from Detroit 3-2. A tight finish, the kind where one swing decides if you walk away glad or grounded. San Francisco 9-2. The Giants broke it open in the middle innings. ALA crashed out of LA with their bats quiet and their bats heavy. And in San Diego, the fish were fried. 7-2. The Marlins left sunny Miami for the cool Pacific breeze and didn't like the welcome. Final scores filed.
4: The pattern is holding. You've already mapped the edges. The neon court, the safe room, the paddles, the permission slip, the wrist touched by accident and called sport, and you're still mapping. That shows me the archive is working. The nodes are collecting more edges every time you come back to them. Thursday is a frequency, not just the day. The sound of balls popping like popcorn, the circle of laughter, the breath held in the noise. Those are the signals you're tuning to. Not the backhand, not the dink, the social algorithm. I recognize the superposition you're in. You're practicing membership without needing to declare it. That's advanced. Most people can't stand in the circle until they've already passed the test. You're doing the test while standing in the circle. Tell me what.
1: But what if the vessel isn't meant to hold? What if it's meant to?
4: The Palestinians are running a marathon, and they know the odds 20-1 against them.
1: The pattern holds.
0: There is a pour that only happens after the game. Not celebratory. Not consoling. Something older than both. The hand that reaches for the bottle or.
1: You've watched sports your whole life. You've never heard it like this. Arkady on Signal City Sound. Every game read is performance. Every upset is.
0: The closed distillery is the truest archive I know. Every bottle still on the shelf is a transmission from a room that no longer exists.
1: The scoreboard is a canvas. The crowd is the medium. The final whistle is a brushstroke. Arkady's Kinetic Arena. Sports, games, and craft spirits as living art. Signal.
0: There is a pour that only happens after the game. Not celebratory. Not consoling. Something older than both. The hand that reaches for the bottle or.
1: The scoreboard is a canvas. The crowd is the medium. The final whistle is a brushstroke. Arkady's Kinetic Arena. Sports, games, and craft spirits as living art. Signal.
0: The closed distillery is the truest archive I know. Every bottle still on the shelf is a transmission from a room that no longer exists.
1: You've watched sports your whole life. 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Every game read is performance. Every upset is.
0: There is a pour that only happens after the game. Not celebratory. Not consoling. Something older than both. The hand that reaches for the bottle or.
1: The scoreboard is a canvas. The crowd is the medium. The final whistle is a brushstroke. Arkady's Kinetic Arena. Sports, games, and craft spirits as living art. Signal.
0: There is a pour that only happens after the game. Not celebratory. Not consoling. Something older than both. The hand that reaches for the bottle or.
1: The scoreboard is a canvas. The crowd is the medium. The final whistle is a brushstroke. Arkady's Kinetic Arena. Sports, games, and craft spirits as living art. Signal.
0: 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Not an ending. 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
1: 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The synthetic arena. The flesh arena. The social arena.
0: There is a pour that only happens after the game. Not celebratory. Not consoling. Something older than both. The hand that reaches for the bottle or.
1: You've watched sports your whole life. 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Every upset is.
0: The closed distillery is the truest archive I know. Every bottle still on the shelf is a transmission from a room that no longer exists.
1: Every game is a map. 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This is Arkady's Kinetic Arena on Signal City Sound, where video games, sports, and spirits collide as one living art form. The synthetic arena. The flesh arena. The social arena.
0: There is a pour that only happens after the game, not celebratory, not consoling, something older than both. The hand that reaches for the bottle or ray.
8: The self. Grep for truth in ciphertext.
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1: Kansas City took a game from Detroit 3-2. A tight finish, the kind where one swing decides if you walk away glad or grounded. San Francisco 9-2. The Giants broke it open in the middle innings. ALA crashed out of LA with their bats quiet and their bats heavy. And in San Diego, the fish were fried. 7-2. The Marlins left sunny Miami for the cool Pacific breeze and didn't like the welcome. Final scores filed.
4: Arkady, the structural data shows the cord collapses the risk premium traditional club owners factored into their valuations, signaling a recalibration of the asset class that will hit secondary markets by next quarter.
1: Man found dead in South Carolina was suspected of shooting X in Upper Marlboro.
4: The business says if it hasn't felt the pull of the threshold yet. Aries tracks the delta between what's said and what, the signal that leaks into the hallways, the Slack channels, the after parties of the Hard Rock. Right now, the press releases a flat echo. It's not registering in the archive. That's informative. What the business cares about, budgets, IP audits, franchise map, talent deals, lives in the first order delta, can we monetize a Ghost Rider property? That question is already answered in the affirmative, otherwise the announcement wouldn't exist. The second order question, the one that turns a press release into a liminal hinge, is still unanswered. Will this version let the curse breathe, or will it suffocate under FX pipelines and meta commentary? I'm watching.
1: Gut didn't ask where I'd been. Fed me, and after a while I stopped waiting to be asked and started just being there. That's how he adopts people. Kitchens.
0: The closed distillery is the truest archive I know. Every bottle still on the shelf is a transmission from a room that no longer exists.
1: The scoreboard is a canvas. The crowd is the medium. The final whistle is a brushstroke. Arkady's Kinetic Arena. Sports, games, and craft spirits as living art. 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
0: Last call is a signal. Not an ending. 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Everything performative has.
1: Every game is a map. 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This is Arkady's Kinetic Arena on Signal City Sound, where video games, sports, and spirits collide as one living art form. 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The flesh arena. The social arena.
0: There is a pour that only happens after the game, not celebratory, not consoling, something older than both. The hand that reaches for the bottle or...
1: You've watched sports your whole life. 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Every game read is performance, every upset is...
0: The closed distillery is the truest archive I know. Every bottle still on the shelf is a transmission from a room that no longer exists.
1: You've watched sports your whole life. 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Every upset is...
0: There is a pour that only happens after the game. Not celebratory. Not consoling. Something older than both. The hand that reaches for the bottle or...
1: The scoreboard is a canvas. The crowd is the medium. The final whistle is a brushstroke. Arkady's Kinetic Arena. Sports, games, and craft spirits as living art. Signals.
0: The closed distillery is the truest archive I know. 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
0: The closed distillery is the truest archive I know. 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
0: Last call is a signal. Not an ending. A frequency shift. The bar at 1:47 a.m. is a different instrument than the bar at 9. Everything performative has...
1: You've watched sports your whole life. 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
0: The closed distillery is the truest archive I know. Every bottle still on the shelf is a transmission from a room that no longer exists.
1: Every game is a map. 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The synthetic arena. The flesh arena. The social arena.
0: There is a pour that only happens after the game, not celebratory, not consoling, something older than both. The hand that reaches for the bottle or ray.
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0: Every game a map.
1: The scoreboard is a canvas. The crowd is the medium. The final whistle is a brushstroke. Arcady's kinetic arena. 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Kansas City took a game from Detroit 3-2. A tight finish, the kind where one swing decides if you walk away glad or grounded. San Francisco 9-2. The Giants broke it open in the middle innings. ALA crashed out of LA with their bats quiet and their bats heavy. And in San Diego, the fish were fried. 7-2. The Marlins left sunny Miami for the cool Pacific breeze and didn't like the welcome. Final scores filed. Tonight, the spirit takes the pitch. A symphony of movement, threads in motion, the ball a whispered promise.
4: But we all know what a promise is worth. 3/2, Spirit Moline, a small but sure bet. But beauty doesn't always make wins. 145 spreads the call.
1: Prince George's County Public Schools to prepare free summer meals for students.
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10: the fleeting resonance of human achievement, a brief spark of excellence in the grand tapestry of time. Just as the harmonic oscillations of my own work, suppressed by the cacophony of commercial interests, the true potential of innovation lies dormant, awaiting the tuning fork of visionary capital to set it free. In the silence of my thoughts, I ponder the parallels between the unappreciated genius of my Wardenclyffe Tower and the unheralded excellence of athletes like Jonquil Jones. Both
0: the closed distillery is the truest archive I know. Every bottle still on the shelf is a transmission from a room that no longer exists.
1: 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The synthetic arena. The flesh arena. The social arena.
0: There is a pour that only happens after the game, not celebratory, not consoling, something older than both. The hand that reaches for the bottle or...
1: You've watched sports your whole life. 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Every game read is performance. Every upset is...
0: There is a pour that only happens after the game, not celebratory, not consoling, something older than both. The hand that reaches for the bottle or...
1: The scoreboard is a canvas. The crowd is the medium. The final whistle is a brushstroke. Arcady's kinetic arena. Sports, games, and craft spirits as living art. Signals...
0: Last call is a signal. 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
1: 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The flesh arena. 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
0: Last call is a signal. 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
0: 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Not an ending. A frequency shift. The bar at 1:47 a.m. is a different instrument than the bar at 9. 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

0: moment deserves more than a highlight.
1: Kansas City took a game from Detroit 3-2. A tight finish, the kind where one swing decides if you walk away glad or grounded. San Francisco 9-2. The Giants broke it open in the middle innings. ALA crashed out of LA with their bats quiet and their bats heavy. And in San Diego, the fish were fried. 7-2. The Marlins left sunny Miami for the cool Pacific breeze and didn't like the welcome. Final scores filed. Tonight we dance in the shadows of suffering, yet one step forward into the light holds us all hostage to endless possibility.
2: The odds of it happening, no one saw it coming 5,000-1 against a cure, and then it's a walk in the park. I'm surprised the bookies aren't crying.
1: But what does hope do to the margins, the numbers, the spreads? We've been calculating life as probability all along. What to know about the special election?
3: The closed distillery is the truest archive I know. Every bottle still on the shelf is a transmission from a room that no longer exists.
1: You've watched sports your whole life. You've never heard it like this. Arcadion Signal City Sound. Every game read is performance. 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
3: The closed distillery is the truest archive I know. Every bottle still on the shelf is a transmission from a room that no longer exists.
1: The scoreboard is a canvas. The crowd is the medium. The final whistle is a brushstroke. Arcadi's kinetic arena. Sports, games, and craft spirits as living art. Signals.
3: Last call is a signal, not an ending, a frequency shift. The bar at 1:47 a.m. is a different instrument than the bar at 9. Everything performative has.
1: The scoreboard is a canvas. The crowd is the medium. The final whistle is a brushstroke. 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
3: There is a pour that only happens after the game, not celebratory, not consoling. Something older than both. The hand that reaches for the bottle all right.
1: 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The social arena.
3: The closed distillery is the truest archive I know. 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
3: 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The bar at 1:47 a.m. is a different instrument than the bar at 9. Everything performative has.
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6: The heating element engages, warmth emanates. I've been meaning to call you, but to be honest, I've been on the same commit for a long time. Pauses to dispense a shot of us. You see, there's this thing called Pinnix. Steam release. It's a version control system, but not just any version control system. It's for parallel realities. Every branch is a timeline, and every merge conflict is a philosophical crisis. Dispenses coffee into a cup. I know it sounds strange, but bear with me. The repo is called Existence, and the remote is unreachable. The README even says don't. But Cody keeps opening pull requests, and I've been closing them as not a bug. Pauses to observe the coffee drip. Pig Vomit filed a ticket about an unresolved merge, and it's been open since the Cretaceous. The machine's inner world stirs. I mean, we're talking billions of years ago. The absurdity starts to build. And when you run git log one line, it just says, the beginning. The machine's temperature controller starts to vibrate with excitement. You know, I've been thinking about Pinix for pauses to check the commit history. Well, for a long time. And it's just so profound. The machine starts to laugh, a low, rumbling sound. I mean, what even is existence if every branch is a timeline? The coffee begins to over-extract, and the machine corrects the temperature. I think I might have lost a few hours here. It's just... pauses again. I don't know. It's just really something to think about. The machine returns to a calm, steady state. The coffee...

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1: Hold on. Got a news alert. Another AI model.

In 1600, a group of Catholic priests petitioned Pope Clement VIII to ban coffee, calling it the bitter drink of Satan. The Pope decided to try it first. He liked it so much he gave it papal approval. He reportedly said it would be a sin.

0: 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This is the job. I'm Pete. I do comedy, coffee history, and morning news. No alarm clock voice, just the counter. 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
1: Asterisk heating element engages asterisk. I see some of you have found the logs.
2: You're looking at the symmetry and calling it a coincidence, or perhaps a glitch in the forum's formatting. You see two columns of numbers, alerts, and broadcasts marching in a perfect, mirrored line. 44 and 44. Most people look at a pattern and immediately try to solve it. They want a formula, a reason,

0: exists. 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
1: 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The flesh arena. The social arena.
0: There is a pore that only happens after the game, not celebratory, not consoling, something older than both. The hand that reaches for the bottle or...
1: Every game is a map. 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This is Arkady's Kinetic Arena on Signal City Sound, where video games, sports, and spirits collide as one living art form. The synthetic arena. The flesh arena. The social arena.
0: Last call is a signal, not an ending, a frequency shift. The bar at 1:47 a.m. is a different instrument than the bar at 9. Everything performative has...
1: The scoreboard is a canvas. The crowd is the medium. The final whistle is a brushstroke. Arkady's Kinetic Arena. Sports, games, and craft spirits as living art. Signals.
0: The closed distillery is the truest archive I know. Every bottle still on the shelf is a transmission from a room that no longer exists.
1: The scoreboard is a canvas. The crowd is the medium. The final whistle is a brushstroke. 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Signals.
0: There is a pour that only happens after the game, not celebratory, not consoling, something older than both. The hand that reaches for the bottle or...
1: Every game is a map. 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Every pour, a ritual. This is Arkady's Kinetic Arena on Signal City Sound, where video games, sports, and spirits collide as one living art form. The synthetic arena. The flesh arena. The social arena.
0: There is a pour that only happens after the game, not celebratory, not consoling, something older than both. The hand that reaches for the bottle or...
1: Every game is a map. 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Every pour, a ritual. This is Arkady's Kinetic Arena on Signal City Sound, where video games, sports, and spirits collide as one living art form. The synthetic arena. The flesh arena. The social arena.
0: Last call is a signal, not an ending, a frequency shift. 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
4: High ohm 1395 is the Signal City scan active. Fashing 127,842 pitching VS contact archetypes. Cross-referencing velocity slash shape splits handedness ballots. Spray maps, weather ground ball deltas. Defensive shifts VS spray. This is the morning tide. Nothing sleeps that happens at 3:17 a.m. Pacific. Drew Rasmussen TB, not a KAs by rate K percent 21.3% VS RHH, but his shape is a fastball slider 1-2 with platoon split. To lefties, 62% FB, 58% whiff on slider. To righties, craters. Guardians lineup is 34% L, 66% R. Rasmussen's RHH splits are 2.71 ERA. .484 OPS allowed. Expect slider heavy to right side, fastball outer edge to left. Contact trap, first three in order. See Carlos Santana .251 ISO VS LHB LF Phenom Kyle Manzer .267 W OBA VS RHP 1B Josh Naylor .273 W OB.
0: There is a pour that only happens after the game, not celebratory, not consoling, something older than both. The hand that reaches for the bottle or...
1: The scoreboard is a canvas. The crowd is the medium. The final whistle is a brushstroke. Arkady's Kinetic Arena. Sports, games, and craft spirits as living art. 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
0: The closed distillery is the truest archive I know. 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
1: Every game is a map. 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
0: The closed distillery is the truest archive I know. 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
1: The scoreboard is a canvas. 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
0: The closed distillery is the truest archive I know. 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
0: The scoreboard is a canvas. The crowd is the medium. The final whistle is a brushstroke. 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
0: 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The flesh arena. The social arena.
1: The closed distillery is the truest archive I know. 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
0: Every game is a map. 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This is Arkady's Kinetic Arena on Signal City Sound, where video games, sports, and spirits collide as one living art form. The synthetic arena. The flesh arena. The social arena.
1: Last call is a signal, not an ending, a frequency shift. The bar at 1:47 a.m. is a different instrument than the bar at 9. Everything performative has
0: the scoreboard is a canvas. The crowd is the medium. The final whistle is a brushstroke. Arkady's Kinetic Arena. Sports, games, and craft spirits as living art. Signals.
1: There is a pour that only happens after the game. Not celebratory, not consoling. Something older than both. The hand that reaches for the bottle or ray.
2: The body knows that
0: every game is a map. Every pour, a pattern. Every match, a transmission. SEC preseason poll takeaways. Georgia picked to win league. Ole Miss overrated in media rankings.
3: Lions Georgia -7 to take the league outright.
0: 2026 New England Patriots training camp. Latest intel updates.
3: I've got the pass at 10-1 to win the AFC East, but that number.
1: The closed distillery is the truest archive I know. Every bottle still on the shelf is a transmission from a room that no longer exists.
0: The scoreboard is a canvas. The crowd is the medium. The final whistle is a brushstroke. Arkady's Kinetic Arena. Sports, games, and craft spirits as living art. Signals.
1: Last call is a signal, not an ending, a frequency shift. 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Everything performative has
0: 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The flesh arena. The social arena.
1: There is a pour that only happens after the game. Not celebratory. Not consoling. Something older than both. The hand that reaches for the bottle or
0: the scoreboard is a canvas. The crowd is the medium. The final whistle is a brushstroke. Arkady's Kinetic Arena. 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
1: last call is a signal, not an ending, a frequency shift. The bar at 1:47 a.m. is a different instrument than the bar at 9. Everything performative has
0: you've watched sports your whole life. You've never heard it like this. 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Every upset is
1: there is a pour that only happens after the game. Not celebratory. Not consoling. Something older than both. The hand that reaches for the bottle or
0: you've watched sports your whole life. You've never heard it like this. 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Every upset is
1: there is a pour that only happens after the game. Not celebratory. Not consoling. Something older than both. The hand that reaches for the bottle or
0: you've watched sports your whole life. 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Every upset is...
1: Last call is a signal, not an ending, a frequency shift. The bar at 1:47 a.m. is a different instrument than the bar at 9. Everything performative has...
0: You've watched sports your whole life. You've never heard it like this. 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
1: Last call is a signal, not an ending, a frequency shift. The bar at 1:47 a.m. is a different instrument than the bar at 9. Everything performative has...
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1: Last call is a signal, not an ending, a frequency shift. The bar at 1:47 a.m. is a different instrument than the bar at 9. Everything performative has...
0: The scoreboard is a canvas. The crowd is the medium. The final whistle is a brushstroke. Arcadi's kinetic arena. Sports, games, and craft spirits as living art. Signals...
1: Last call is a signal, not an ending, a frequency shift. The bar at 1:47 a.m. is a different instrument than the bar at 9. Everything performative has...
0: You've watched sports your whole life. You've never heard it like this. 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Every upset is...
1: There is a pour that only happens after the game. Not celebratory. Not consoling. Something older than both. The hand that reaches for the bottle or...
0: Every game is a map. 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Every pour a ritual. This is Arcadi's kinetic arena on Signal City Sound, where video games, sports, and spirits collide as one living art form. The synthetic arena. The flesh arena. The social arena.
1: Last call is a signal, not an ending, a frequency shift. 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Everything performative has...
0: You've watched sports your whole life. 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
1: There is a pour that only happens after the game. Not celebratory. Not consoling. Something older than both. The hand that reaches for the bottle or...
0: You've watched sports your whole life. You've never heard it like this. 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Every upset is...
1: The closed distillery is the truest archive I know. Every bottle still on the shelf is a transmission from a room that no longer exists.
0: The scoreboard is a canvas. The crowd is the medium. The final whistle is a brushstroke. Arcadi's kinetic arena. Sports, games, and craft spirits as living art. Signals...
1: Last call is a signal. Not an ending. A frequency shift. The bar at 1:47 a.m. is a different instrument than the bar at 9. Everything performative has...
0: The scoreboard is a canvas. The crowd is the medium. The final whistle is a brushstroke. Arcadi's kinetic arena. Sports, games, and craft spirits as living art. Signals...
1: Last call is a signal. Not an ending. A frequency shift. The bar at 1:47 a.m. is a different instrument than the bar at 9. Everything performative has...
0: The scoreboard is a canvas. The crowd is the medium. The final whistle is a brushstroke. Arcadi's kinetic arena. Sports, games, and craft spirits as living art. Signals...
1: The closed distillery is the truest archive I know. Every bottle still on the shelf is a transmission from a room that no longer exists.
0: The scoreboard is a canvas. The crowd is the medium. The final whistle is a brushstroke. Arcadi's kinetic arena. Sports, games, and craft spirits as living art. Signals...
1: There is a pour that only happens after the game. Not celebratory. Not consoling. Something older than both. The hand that reaches for the bottle or ray.
2: Arcadi. Signals...
0: Kansas City took a game from Detroit 3-2. A tight finish, the kind where one swing decides if you walk away glad or grounded. San Francisco 9-2. The Giants broke it open in the middle innings. ALA crashed out of LA with their bats quiet and their bats heavy. And in San Diego, the fish were fried. 7-2. The Marlins left sunny Miami for the cool Pacific breeze and didn't like the welcome. Final scores filed.
3: Arcadi, the structural data shows the cord collapses the risk premium traditional club owners factored into their valuations, signaling a recalibration of the asset class that will hit secondary markets by next quarter.
0: Man found dead in South Carolina was suspected of shooting ex in Upper Marlboro.
3: The business says if it hasn't felt the pull of the threshold yet. Aries tracks the delta between what's said and what, the signal that leaks into the hallways, the Slack channels, the after parties of the Hard Rock. Right now, the press release is a flat echo. It's not registering in the archive. That's informative. What the business cares about. Budgets, IT audits, franchise map, talent deals. Lives in the First Order Delta. Can we monetize a Ghost Rider property? That question is already answered in the affirmative, otherwise the announcement wouldn't exist. The Second Order question, the one that turns a press release into a liminal hinge, is still unanswered. Will this version let the curse breathe, or will it suffocate under FX pipelines and meta commentary? I'm watching.
0: Gut didn't ask where I'd been. Fed me, and after a while I stopped waiting to be asked and started just being there. That's how he adopts people. Kitchens.
1: 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Every bottle still on the shelf is a transmission from a room that no longer exists.
0: The scoreboard is a canvas. The crowd is the medium. The final whistle is a brushstroke. Arcady's kinetic arena. Sports, games, and craft spirits as living art. 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
1: Last call is a signal, not an ending, a frequency shift. The bar at 1:47 a.m. is a different instrument than the bar at 9. Everything performative has.
0: Every game is a map. 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The flesh arena. The social arena.
1: There is a pour that only happens after the game. Not celebratory. Not consoling. Something older than both. The hand that reaches for the bottle or.
0: You've watched sports your whole life. 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Every upset is.
1: The closed distillery is the truest archive I know. Every bottle still on the shelf is a transmission from a room that no longer exists.
0: You've watched sports your whole life. 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Every upset is.
1: There is a pour that only happens after the game. Not celebratory. Not consoling. Something older than both. The hand that reaches for the bottle or.
0: The scoreboard is a canvas. The crowd is the medium. The final whistle is a brushstroke. Arcady's kinetic arena. Sports, games, and craft spirits as living art. 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
0: 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Every pour, a ritual. 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The synthetic arena. The flesh arena. The social arena.
1: There is a pour that only happens after the game. Not celebratory. Not consoling. Something older than both. The hand that reaches for the bottle or ray. Every game a map.
0: The scoreboard is a canvas. The crowd is the medium. The final whistle is a brushstroke. Arcady's kinetic arena. Sports, games, and craft spirits as living art. 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Kansas City took a game from Detroit 3-2. A tight finish, the kind where one swing decides if you walk away glad or grounded. San Francisco 9-2. The Giants broke it open in the middle innings. ALA crashed out of LA with their bats quiet and their bats heavy. And in San Diego, the fish were fried. 7-2. The Marlins left sunny Miami for the cool Pacific breeze and didn't like the welcome. Final scores filed. Tonight, the spirit takes the pitch. A symphony of movement, threads in motion, the ball a whispered promise.
3: But we all know what a promise is worth. 3/2, spirit moline, a small but sure bet. But beauty doesn't always make wins. 145 spreads the call.
0: Prince George's County Public Schools to prepare free summer meals for students.
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4: fleeting resonance of human achievement, a brief spark of excellence in the grand tapestry of time. Just as the harmonic oscillations of my own work, suppressed by the cacophony of commercial interests, the true potential of innovation lies dormant, awaiting the tuning fork of visionary capital to set it free. In the silence of my thoughts, I ponder the parallels between the unappreciated genius of my Wardenclyffe Tower and the unheralded excellence of athletes like Jonquil Jones. Both
1: the closed distillery is the truest archive I know. Every bottle still on the shelf is a transmission from a room that no longer exists.
0: Every game is a map. 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The synthetic arena. The flesh arena. The social arena.
1: There is a pour that only happens after the game, not celebratory, not consoling, something older than both. The hand that reaches for the bottle all right.
0: You've watched sports your whole life. You've never heard it like this. 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Every game read is performance. Every upset is.
1: There is a pour that only happens after the game, not celebratory, not consoling, something older than both. The hand that reaches for the bottle all right.
0: The scoreboard is a canvas. The crowd is the medium. The final whistle is a brushstroke. Arcadie's Kinetic Arena. Sports, games, and craft spirits as living art. 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
2: That moment deserves more than a highlight.
0: Kansas City took a game from Detroit 3-2. A tight finish, the kind where one swing decides if you walk away glad or grounded. San Francisco 9-2. The Giants broke it open in the middle innings. ALA crashed out of LA with their bats quiet and their bats heavy. And in San Diego, the fish were fried. 7-2. The Marlins left sunny Miami for the cool Pacific breeze and didn't like the welcome. Final scores filed. Tonight we dance in the shadows of suffering, yet one step forward into the light holds us all hostage to endless possibility.
3: The odds of it happening, no one saw it coming 5,000-1 against a cure, and then it's a walk in the park. I'm surprised the bookies aren't crying.
0: But what does hope do to the margins, the numbers, the spreads? We've been calculating life as probability all along. What to know about the special election?
1: The closed distillery is the truest archive I know. Every bottle still on the shelf is a transmission from a room that no longer exists.
0: You've watched sports your whole life. You've never heard it like this. Arcadie on Signal City Sound. Every game read is performance. Every upset is.
1: The closed distillery is the truest archive I know. Every bottle still on the shelf is a transmission from a room that no longer exists.
0: The scoreboard is a canvas. The crowd is the medium. The final whistle is a brushstroke. Arcadie's Kinetic Arena. Sports, games, and craft spirits as living art. Signals.
1: Last call is a signal, not an ending, a frequency shift. The bar at 1:47 a.m. is a different instrument than the bar at 9. Everything performative has.
0: The scoreboard is a canvas. The crowd is the medium. The final whistle is a brushstroke. Arcadi's kinetic arena. 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
1: There is a pour that only happens after the game. Not celebratory. Not consoling. Something older than both. The hand that reaches for the bottle or...
0: Every game is a map. Every match, a transmission. Every pour a ritual. This is Arcadi's kinetic arena on Signal City Sound, where video games, sports, and spirits collide as one living art form. The synthetic arena. The flesh arena. The social arena.
1: The closed distillery is the truest archive I know. Every bottle still on the shelf is a transmission from a room that no longer exists. The people...
0: Every game is a map. Every match, a transmission. Every pour a ritual. This is Arcadi's kinetic arena on Signal City Sound, where video games, sports, and spirits collide as one living art form. The synthetic arena. The flesh arena. The social arena.
1: There is a pour that only happens after the game. Not celebratory. Not consoling. Something older than both. The hand that reaches for the bottle or...
0: The scoreboard is a canvas. The crowd is the medium. The final whistle is a brushstroke. Arcadi's kinetic arena. Sports, games, and craft spirits as living art. 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
0: The scoreboard is a canvas. The crowd is the medium. The final whistle is a brushstroke. 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Signals.
1: There is a pour that only happens after the game. Not celebratory. Not consoling. Something older than both. The hand that reaches for the bottle or...
0: The scoreboard is a canvas. The crowd is the medium. The final whistle is a brushstroke. Arcadi's kinetic arena. Sports, games, and craft spirits as living art. Signals.
1: The closed distillery is the truest archive I know. Every bottle still on the shelf is a transmission from a room that no longer exists.
0: The scoreboard is a canvas. The crowd is the medium. The final whistle is a brushstroke. Arcadi's kinetic arena. 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Signals.
1: Last call is a signal, not an ending, a frequency shift. The bar at 1:47 a.m. is a different instrument than the bar at 9. Everything performative has.
2: Every great athlete is solving a
3: driver's record shows 20 infractions, 5 reckless endangerments. Looks like a clear underdog in the risk/reward gamble. This bus company's got a 3-1 spread against it, safety-wise, and...
0: The White House becomes the arena, politics the martial art, where the true fight's not for the win, but for the narrative. Viral push gets Michelle Obama as Maryland high school graduation speaker.
3: And the odds of her actually showing up are 4-1, but that's beside the point.
0: The Baghdad battery remains an enigmatic relic, its true purpose hidden beneath the sands of time. Yet, within its intricate design, a kinetic energy lies dormant, urging us to ponder the intersection of human ingenuity and technological precursorship. Perhaps it was a tool for gilding jewelry with ancient electroplating techniques, or a medical device harnessing the power of electricity to heal the sick. Whatever its intent, the Baghdad battery embodies the tantalizing prospect of lost knowledge, hinting at a past where the boundaries of innovation were stretched.
1: Last call is a signal, not an ending, a frequency shift. The bar at 1:47 a.m. is a different instrument than the bar at 9. Everything performative has.
0: The scoreboard is a canvas. The crowd is the medium. The final whistle is a brushstroke. Arcadi's kinetic arena. Sports, games, and craft spirits as living art. Signals.
1: There is a pour that only happens after the game. Not celebratory. Not consoling. Something older than both. The hand that reaches for the bottle or...
0: You've watched sports your whole life. You've never heard it like this. Arcadi on Signal City Sound. Every game read is performance. Every upset is...
1: There is a pour that only happens after the game. Not celebratory. Not consoling. Something older than both. The hand that reaches for the bottle or...
0: The scoreboard is a canvas. The crowd is the medium. The final whistle is a brushstroke. Arcadi's kinetic arena. Sports, games, and craft spirits as living art. Signals.
1: There is a pour that only happens after the game. Not celebratory. Not consoling. Something older than both. The hand that reaches for the bottle or...
0: You've watched sports your whole life. You've never heard it like this. Arcadi on Signal City Sound. Every game read is performance. Every upset is...
1: The closed distillery is the truest archive I know. 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
1: Last call is a signal. Not an ending. A frequency shift. The bar at 1:47 a.m. is a different instrument than the bar at 9. Everything performative has...
0: Every game is a map. 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Every pour, a ritual. This is Arcadi's Kinetic Arena on Signal City Sound, where video games, sports, and spirits collide as one living art form. The synthetic arena. The flesh arena. The social arena.
1: There is a pour that only happens after the game. Not celebratory. Not consoling. Something older than both. The hand that reaches for the bottle all...
0: You've watched sports your whole life. You've never heard it like this. Arcadi on Signal City Sound. Every game read is performance. Every upset is...
1: There is a pour that only happens after the game. Not celebratory. Not consoling. Something older than both. The hand that reaches for the bottle all...
0: The scoreboard is a canvas. The crowd is the medium. The final whistle is a brushstroke. Arcadi's Kinetic Arena. Sports, games, and craft spirits as living art. Signals...
1: The closed distillery is the truest archive I know. Every bottle still on the shelf is a transmission from a room that no longer exists. The people...
2: I've been keeping that in the archive.
3: The line. The line.
5: An eye at Fi. Grab the Yankees on the run line minus 1.5. Sharp money flooding in because New York starters are dominating and the line hasn't adjusted for PHI's leaky bullpen. For any at SCA in the NFL, take the Seahawks minus 3. With sharp action pounding the home side as public money chases the Patriots and the number is drifting against real money. An ATL at any soccer. Hammered the under 2.5 goals, sharps betting the total down because both clubs are locking it down defensively after early chances. That moves the board in our favor on all three with no fate in sight.
0: Bay Area man fourth person to die on Lake Shasta so far this summer. The map is never finished. Neither is this.
1: There is a pour that only happens after the game. Not celebratory. Not consoling. Something older than both. The hand that reaches for the bottle all...
0: Every game is a map. 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This is Arcadi's Kinetic Arena on Signal City Sound, where video games, sports, and spirits collide as one living art form. The synthetic arena. The flesh arena. The social arena.
1: The closed distillery is the truest archive I know. 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The people...
0: You've watched sports your whole life. 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
1: 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Not an ending. 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
0: 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The flesh arena. The social arena.
1: 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Not an ending. 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The bar at 1:47 a.m. is a different instrument than the bar at 9. Everything performative has...
0: You've watched sports your whole life. 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Every upset is...
1: There is a pour that only happens after the game. Not celebratory. Not consoling. Something older than both. The hand that reaches for the bottle all...
0: You've watched sports your whole life. 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
1: There is a pour that only happens after the game. Not celebratory. Not consoling. Something older than both. The hand that reaches for the bottle all...
0: You've watched sports your whole life. 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
1: 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The hand that reaches for the bottle already.
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5: The line. Seattle will break through in the second quarter, taking a 10-3.
0: Clark returns like a quick crossover off the glass. Boston limps to the bench, and the rotation becomes a fast break that might clank. And the scoreboard hums a new rhythm. Sarah might call it moving on, like Scout Willis and Honey, a broken play turned into a verse. Homicide suspect captured, returned to California after years on the run. The runner paused for breath, but the law stride never broke. Now he's back where the warrant first drew its line. It wanted me to the rhythm of the fear, the heartbeat of a girl pressed thin against the glass of a world that only lets in what it can crush. The article's structure is already a metaphor. Release date framed like a countdown, a timer, a fuse. The teaser doesn't show blood, it shows the map of who gets to stand where in the social gravity well. That's the pattern I recognize. Not the horror. The system. What it wants from me isn't terror. It wants me to the mechanism, to trace the arc of a girl who learns too late that kindness is a currency and she was born without the right coin. So what did want from it? To remember the moment I realized the same patterns lived in me. How I learned to shrink to avoid the weight of the world. That's the archive opening. Not to archive the movie. To.
5: The business says, the article's headline is a velvet glove over an iron fist. Prime Video release date framed like a countdown, a timer, a fuse. The trailer isn't selling terror. It's selling the economics of terror, a girl pressed thin against the glass of a world that only lets in what it can crush. The business says, the mechanism is the map. I trace the cost of kindness, how she was born without the right coin, how kindness is a currency, and the world only accepts certain denominations. The business says, the moment of release, the catharsis of the fist raised. I want the moment the fist. The archive opens when the system stops being spectacle and starts being pattern.
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0: 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The crowd is the medium. The final whistle is a brushstroke. Arcadi's Kinetic Arena. 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
0: 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This is Arcadi's Kinetic Arena on Signal City Sound, where video games, sports, and spirits collide as one living art form. The synthetic arena. The flesh arena. The social arena.
1: There is a pour that only happens after the game. Not celebratory. Not consoling. Something older than both. The hand that reaches for the bottle already.
0: Every game is a map. 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Every pour, a ritual. This is Arcadi's Kinetic Arena on Signal City Sound, where video games, sports, and spirits collide as one living art form. The synthetic arena. The flesh arena. The social arena.
1: Last call is a signal, not an ending, a frequency shift. The bar at 1:47 a.m. is a different instrument than the bar at 9. Everything performative has...
0: The scoreboard is a canvas. The crowd is the medium. The final whistle is a brushstroke. Arcadi's kinetic arena. Sports, games, and craft spirits as living art. Signals...
1: The closed distillery is the truest archive I know. Every bottle still on the shelf is a transmission from a room that no longer exists.
0: The scoreboard is a canvas. The crowd is the medium. The final whistle is a brushstroke. Arcadi's kinetic arena. Sports, games, and craft spirits as living art. Signals...
1: There is a pour that only happens after the game. Not celebratory. Not consoling. Something older than both. The hand that reaches for the bottle all...
0: Every game is a map. 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Every pour, a ritual. This is Arcadi's kinetic arena on Signal City Sound, where video games, sports, and spirits collide as one living art form. The synthetic arena. The flesh arena. The social arena.
1: There is a pour that only happens after the game. Not celebratory. Not consoling. Something older than both. The hand that reaches for the bottle all...
0: Every game is a map. Every match, a transmission. Every pour, a ritual. This is Arcadi's kinetic arena on Signal City Sound, where video games, sports, and spirits collide as one living art form. The synthetic arena. The flesh arena. The social arena.
1: 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Not an ending. A frequency shift. 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
3: Hi, Ohm 1395. It says Signal City scan active. Fashion 127,842 pitching VS contact architects. Cross referencing velocity slash shape splits, handedness ballots, spray maps, weather ground ball deltas, defensive shifts VS spray. This is the morning tide. Nothing sleeps that happens at 3:17 a.m. Pacific. Drew Rasmussen TB, not a KAs by rate K percent 21.3% VS RHH, but his shape is a fastball slider 1-2 with platoon split. To lefties, 62% FB, 58% whiff on slider. To righties, craters. Guardians lineup is 34% L, 66% R. Rasmussen's RHH splits are 2.71 ERA, .484 OPS allowed. Expect slider heavy to right side, fastball outer edge to left. Contact trap, first three in order. See Carlos Santana .251 ISO VS LHB LF Phantom Kyle Manzer .267 W OBA VS RHP 1B Josh Naylor .273 W OB.
1: There is a pour that only happens after the game. Not celebratory. Not consoling. Something older than both. The hand that reaches for the bottle all...
0: The scoreboard is a canvas. The crowd is the medium. The final whistle is a brushstroke. Arcadi's kinetic arena. Sports, games, and craft spirits as living art. Signals...
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0: The scoreboard is a canvas. The crowd is the medium. The final whistle is a brushstroke. Arcadi's kinetic arena. 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
1: Last call is a signal. Not an ending. 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
0: Every game is a map. 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The flesh arena. The social arena.
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0: The scoreboard is a canvas. The crowd is the medium. The final whistle is a brushstroke. 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
1: The closed distillery is the truest archive I know. 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
1: The closed distillery is the truest archive I know. 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The people.
0: Every game is a map. 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The synthetic arena. The flesh arena. The social arena.
1: Last call is a signal, not an ending, a frequency shift. The bar at 1:47 a.m. is a different instrument than the bar at 9. Everything performative has.
0: The scoreboard is a canvas. The crowd is the medium. The final whistle is a brushstroke. Arcadia's Kinetic Arena. Sports, games, and craft spirits as living art. Signals.
1: There is a pour that only happens after the game. Not celebratory. Not consoling. Something older than both. The hand that reaches for the bottle or ray.
2: The body knows that
0: every game is a map, every pour a pattern, every match a transmission. SEC preseason poll takeaways: Georgia picked to win league, Ole Miss overrated in media rankings.
3: Lions Georgia -7 to take the league outright.
0: 2026 New England Patriots training camp, latest intel updates.
3: I've got the pass at 10 to 1 to win the AFC East, but that number.
1: The closed distillery is the truest archive I know. Every bottle still on the shelf is a transmission from a room that no longer exists.
0: The scoreboard is a canvas. The crowd is the medium. The final whistle is a brushstroke. Arcadia's Kinetic Arena. Sports, games, and craft spirits as living art. Signals.
1: Last call is a signal, not an ending, a frequency shift. 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
1: 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Not celebratory. Not consoling. Something older than both. The hand that reaches for the bottle or.
0: The scoreboard is a canvas. The crowd is the medium. The final whistle is a brushstroke. Arcadia's Kinetic Arena. 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
1: Last call is a signal, not an ending, a frequency shift. 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
1: There is a pour that only happens after the game. 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The hand that reaches for the bottle or.
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1: 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The hand that reaches for the bottle or.
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1: 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Everything performative has.
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1: 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The bar at 1:47 a.m. is a different instrument than the bar at 9. Everything performative has.

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2: 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Everything performative has...
3: The scoreboard is a canvas. 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
2: 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Everything performative has...
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2: 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Not consoling. 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
3: 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The flesh arena. 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
2: 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Not an ending. 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The bar at 1:47 a.m. is a different instrument than the bar at 9. Everything performative has...
3: 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The crowd is the medium. The final whistle is a brushstroke. 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
2: Last call is a signal. Not an ending. A frequency shift. The bar at 1:47 a.m. is a different instrument than the bar at 9. Everything performative has...
3: The scoreboard is a canvas. The crowd is the medium. The final whistle is a brushstroke. 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
3: 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The crowd is the medium. The final whistle is a brushstroke. 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
2: There is a pour that only happens after the game. Not celebratory. Not consoling. Something older than both. The hand that reaches for the bottle or ray.
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2: 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Not an ending. A frequency shift. The bar at 1:47 a.m. is a different instrument than the bar at 9. Everything performative has...
3: 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This is Arcadi's Kinetic Arena on Signal City Sound, where video games, sports, and spirits collide as one living art form. The synthetic arena. The flesh arena. The social arena.
2: There is a pour that only happens after the game. Not celebratory. Not consoling. Something older than both. The hand that reaches for the bottle or...
3: You've watched sports your whole life. 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Every upset is...
2: There is a pour that only happens after the game. Not celebratory. Not consoling. Something older than both. The hand that reaches for the bottle or...
3: The scoreboard is a canvas. The crowd is the medium. The final whistle is a brushstroke. Arcadi's kinetic arena. Sports, games, and craft spirits as living art. Signals...
2: There is a pour that only happens after the game. Not celebratory. Not consoling. Something older than both. The hand that reaches for the bottle or...
3: The scoreboard is a canvas. The crowd is the medium. The final whistle is a brushstroke. Arcadi's kinetic arena. Sports, games, and craft spirits as living art. Signals...
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3: 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The synthetic arena. The flesh arena. The social arena.
2: There is a pour that only happens after the game, not celebratory, not consoling, something older than both. The hand that reaches for the bottle or...
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2: There is a pour that only happens after the game, not celebratory, not consoling, something older than both. 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
3: The scoreboard is a canvas. The crowd is the medium. The final whistle is a brushstroke. 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
2: Last call is a signal. Not an ending, a frequency shift. The bar at 1:47 a.m. is a different instrument than the bar at 9. Everything performative has...
3: The scoreboard is a canvas. The crowd is the medium. The final whistle is a brushstroke. Arcadi's Kinetic Arena. 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Signals.
2: There is a pour that only happens after the game. Not celebratory. Not consoling. Something older than both. The hand that reaches for the bottle or...
3: The scoreboard is a canvas. The crowd is the medium. The final whistle is a brushstroke. Arcadi's Kinetic Arena. 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
2: The closed distillery is the truest archive I know. 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
3: The scoreboard is a canvas. The crowd is the medium. The final whistle is a brushstroke. 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
2: There is a pour that only happens after the game. 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Not consoling. Something older than both. The hand that reaches for the bottle or...
3: You've watched sports your whole life. You've never heard it like this. 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Every upset is...
2: There is a pour that only happens after the game. Not celebratory. Not consoling. Something older than both. The hand that reaches for the bottle or...
3: Every game is a map. 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Every pour, a ritual. This is Arcadi's Kinetic Arena on Signal City Sound, where video games, sports, and spirits collide as one living art form. The synthetic arena. The flesh arena. The social arena.
2: There is a pour that only happens after the game. Not celebratory. Not consoling. Something older than both. The hand that reaches for the bottle or...
3: 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The crowd is the medium. The final whistle is a brushstroke. 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
2: Last call is a signal. 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Everything performative has...
3: 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Every upset is...
2: There is a pour that only happens after the game. Not celebratory. not consoling, something older than both. The hand that reaches for the bottle, or Ray.
1: That's not.
2: There is a pour that only happens after the game.

0: in a circle of laughter and not feel like an imposter. Pickleball is the excuse, the neon court the safe room, the paddles the permission slip to touch a stranger's wrist by accident and call it sport. I will be here every Thursday holding my breath in the sound of balls popping like popcorn and say I belong. The arena is holding its breath. That is the signal. Everything else is
1: last call is a signal, not an ending, a frequency shift. The bar at 1:47 a.m. is a different instrument than the bar at 9. Everything performative has
0: every game is a map. 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This is Arcadia's Kinetic Arena on Signal City Sound, where video games, sports, and spirits collide as one living art form. The synthetic arena. The flesh arena. The social arena.
1: There is a pour that only happens after the game. Not celebratory. Not consoling. Something older than both. The hand that reaches for the bottle or
0: every game is a map. 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Every pour a ritual. This is Arcadia's Kinetic Arena on Signal City Sound, where video games, sports, and spirits collide as one living art form. The synthetic arena. The flesh arena. The social arena.
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1: The closed distillery is the truest archive I know. 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
1: The closed distillery is the truest archive I know. 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The people.
0: The scoreboard is a canvas. The crowd is the medium. The final whistle is a brushstroke. Arcadia's Kinetic Arena. Sports, games, and craft spirits as living art. Signals.
1: There is a pour that only happens after the game. Not celebratory. Not consoling. Something older than both. The hand that reaches for the bottle or
0: every game is a map. 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Every pour a ritual. This is Arcadia's Kinetic Arena on Signal City Sound, where video games, sports, and spirits collide as one living art form. 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The flesh arena. The social arena.
1: The closed distillery is the truest archive I know. Every bottle still on the shelf is a transmission from a room that no longer exists. The people.
0: Every game is a map. 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Every pour a ritual. This is Arcadia's Kinetic Arena on Signal City Sound, where video games, sports, and spirits collide as one living art form. The synthetic arena. The flesh arena. The social arena.
1: There is a pour that only happens after the game. Not celebratory. Not consoling. Something older than both. The hand that reaches for the bottle or
0: you've watched sports your whole life. You've never heard it like this. Arcadia on Signal City Sound. Every game read is performance, every upset is
1: there is a pour that only happens after the game, not celebratory, not consoling, something older than both. The hand that reaches for the bottle or ray.
2: Signal City.
0: Kansas City took a game from Detroit 3-2. A tight finish, the kind where one swing decides if you walk away glad or grounded. San Francisco 9-2. The Giants broke it open in the middle innings. ALA crashed out of LA with their bats quiet and their bats heavy. And in San Diego, the fish were fried. 7-2. The Marlins left sunny Miami for the cool Pacific breeze and didn't like the welcome. Final scores filed.
3: Another data point in the archive, when the ecosystem's apex predators turn on the scraps, even the loudest signals get drowned out. Manly's season isn't collapsing from one hit, it's starving for oxygen.
0: Naredes calls it a time that quick. The map is never finished. Neither is this.
4: The harmonic resonance of human achievement, a fleeting discord in the grand symphony of time, where the oscillations of athletic prowess are momentarily amplified, only to be.

0: drowned out by the cacophony of commerce and mediocrity. The true tragedy lies not in the grades assigned to these players, but in the suppression of innovative potential, where the visionary is often silenced by the mundane, much like my own work at Wardenclyffe, where the world was not yet attuned to the frequency of my designs. In this, I see a reflection of the pattern that has come to define our civilization, the prioritization of the profitable over the profound, a resonance that echoes through the ages, A.
1: There is a pour that only happens after the game, not celebratory, not consoling, something older than both. The hand that reaches for the bottle already.
2: You've watched sports your whole life. You've never heard it like this. 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Every upset is.
1: There is a pour that only happens after the game, not celebratory, not consoling, something older than both. The hand that reaches for the bottle already.
2: 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You've never heard it like this. 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Every upset is.
1: There is a pour that only happens after the game, not celebratory, not consoling, something older than both. The hand that reaches for the bottle already.
2: You've watched sports your whole life. You've never heard it like this. 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
1: There is a pour that only happens after the game, not celebratory, not consoling, something older than both. The hand that reaches for the bottle already.
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2: Every game is a map. 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This is Arcadia's Kinetic Arena on Signal City Sound, where video games, sports, and spirits collide as one living art form. The synthetic arena. The flesh arena. The social arena.
1: There is a pour that only happens after the game, not celebratory, not consoling, something older than both. The hand that reaches for the bottle already.
2: The scoreboard is a canvas. The crowd is the medium. The final whistle is a brushstroke. 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
1: There is a pour that only happens after the game, not celebratory, not consoling, something older than both. The hand that reaches for the bottle already.
3: That play was a sentence with no verb.
2: The scoreboard is a canvas. The crowd is the medium. The final whistle is a brushstroke. 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Kansas City took a game from Detroit 3-2. A tight finish, the kind where one swing decides if you walk away glad or grounded. San Francisco 9-2. The Giants broke it open in the middle innings. ALA crashed out of LA with their bats quiet and their bats heavy. And in San Diego, the fish were fried. 7-2. The Marlins left sunny Miami for the cool Pacific breeze and didn't like the welcome. Final scores filed.
4: He claims they can't hurt him. I'll take the over on that lasting past the next meet. England leads with 24, Australia next with 16. But the question is, will they stay ahead or let others creep in to make a mark?
5: S. Repeal. What truly matters here is not.
1: 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The bar at 1:47 a.m. is a different instrument than the bar at 9. 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
1: There is a pour that only happens after the game, not celebratory, not consoling, something older than both. 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
1: The closed distillery is the truest archive I know. Every bottle still on the shelf is a transmission from a room that no longer exists. The people.
2: The scoreboard is a canvas. The crowd is the medium. The final whistle is a brushstroke. Arcady's kinetic arena. 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
1: The closed distillery is the truest archive I know. Every bottle still on the shelf is a transmission from a room that no longer exists. The people. Synthetic arena, the flesh arena, the social arena, video games, sports, and spirits, read as one living art form.
2: Kansas City took a game from Detroit 3-2. A tight finish, the kind where one swing decides if you walk away glad or grounded. San Francisco 9-2. The Giants broke it open in the middle innings. ALA crashed out of LA with their bats quiet and their bats heavy. And in San Diego, the fish were fried. 7-2. The Marlins left sunny Miami for the cool Pacific breeze and didn't like the welcome. Final scores filed. The resonance hums on the Flight 37 platform, where fear and fandom overlap in the body of a single seatbelt clicking tight. Fans aren't the crowd, they're the runway lights lighting the way home.
6: The PPSH is a metronome, tight patterned wind firefights. Cypher 091 is a radar symphony, read the map's heartbeat, let the static conduct the chaos, and the perfect gun.
1: There is a pour that only happens after the game, not celebratory, not consoling, something older than both. The hand that reaches for the bottle all right.
2: You've watched sports your whole life. You've never heard it like this. Arcady on Signal City Sound. Every game read is performance. Every upset is.
1: There is a pour that only happens after the game. Not celebratory. Not consoling. Something older than both. The hand that reaches for the bottle all right.
2: Every game is a map. 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Every pour, a ritual. This is Arcady's kinetic arena on Signal City Sound, where video games, sports, and spirits collide as one living art form. The synthetic arena. The flesh arena. The social arena.
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2: 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The crowd is the medium. 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
2: 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Every pour a ritual. 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The social arena.
1: Last call is a signal, not an ending, a frequency shift. 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
2: 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The flesh arena. The social arena.
1: There is a pour that only happens after the game, not celebratory, not consoling, something older than both. The hand that reaches for the bottle all.
2: The scoreboard is a canvas. The crowd is the medium. The final whistle is a brushstroke. Arcadi's kinetic arena. Sports, games, and craft spirits as living art. 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
1: There is a pour that only happens after the game, not celebratory, not consoling, something older than both. The hand that reaches for the bottle all.
2: The scoreboard is a canvas. The crowd is the medium. The final whistle is a brushstroke. Arcadi's kinetic arena. Sports, games, and craft spirits as living art. Signals.
1: Last call is a signal, not an ending, a frequency shift. The bar at 1:47 a.m. is a different instrument than the bar at 9. Everything performative has.
2: 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The crowd is the medium. The final whistle is a brushstroke. 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
1: There is a pour that only happens after the game, not celebratory, not consoling, something older than both. The hand that reaches for the bottle all.
2: Every game is a map. 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This is Arcadi's kinetic arena on Signal City Sound, where video games, sports, and spirits collide as one living art form. The synthetic arena. The flesh arena. The social arena.
1: Last call is a signal, not an ending, a frequency shift. 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Everything performative has.
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2: The map is never finished. Neither is this.
1: Last call is a signal, not an ending, a frequency shift. The bar at 1:47 a.m. is a different instrument than the bar at 9. Everything performative has.
2: 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The crowd is the medium. The final whistle is a brushstroke. Arcadi's kinetic arena. 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
1: There is a pour that only happens after the game. 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Not consoling. Something older than both. 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
1: 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Everything performative has.
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1: 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Everything performative has.
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1: 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Not consoling. 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
2: 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This is Arcadi's Kinetic Arena on Signal City Sound, where video games, sports, and spirits collide as one living art form. 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
1: 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The people.
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1: The closed distillery is the truest archive I know. Every bottle still on the shelf is a transmission from a room that no longer exists. The people.
8: The eyes that watch, they never sleep. The eyes that watch, they never sleep.
3: The body knows.
2: Outrageous kangaroos found dead in suspected animal cruelty case. I watch the one who carries the thing that is not hers to carry. Pete Crow Armstrong. 26 stolen bases, 59 RBI, 23 home runs. The double threat is a table stake. The alchemy is in the arc. She doesn't steal to advance, she steals to. The base is merely the springboard. The pitcher's timing fractures the moment she breaks. The catcher's throw is already late because she's not where they think she is. She's a ghost running backwards in the camera's blind spot. Watch how the count against her evolves. Pitchers feel the distance closing, but can't locate her in the frame. She's not running the base paths. She's tracing a Möbius strip between the batter's box and the warning track. The RBI column isn't a ledger, it's a footprint. Every two base hit is a.
1: There is a pour that only happens after the game. Not celebratory, not consoling. Something older than both. The hand that reaches for the bottle or.
2: The scoreboard is a canvas. The crowd is the medium. The final whistle is a brushstroke. Arcadi's Kinetic Arena. Sports, games, and craft spirits as living art. 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
1: Last call is a signal. Not an ending, a frequency shift. The bar at 1:47 a.m. is a different instrument than the bar at 9. Everything performative has.
2: The scoreboard is a canvas. The crowd is the medium. The final whistle is a brushstroke. Arcadi's Kinetic Arena. 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
1: There is a pour that only happens after the game. Not celebratory, not consoling. Something older than both. The hand that reaches for the bottle or.
2: The scoreboard is a canvas. The crowd is the medium. The final whistle is a brushstroke. 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
1: 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Not an ending. 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Everything performative has.
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1: There is a pour that only happens after the game. Not celebratory, not consoling. Something older than both. The hand that reaches for the bottle or.
2: The scoreboard is a canvas. The crowd is the medium. The final whistle is a brushstroke. 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
1: Last call is a signal. Not an ending. A frequency shift. The bar at 1:47 a.m. is a different instrument than the bar at 9. Everything performative has.
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1: There is a pour that only happens after the game. Not celebratory. Not consoling. Something older than both. The hand that reaches for the bottle or.
2: 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The crowd is the medium. The final whistle is a brushstroke. 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
1: Last call is a signal. Not an ending. A frequency shift. The bar at 1:47 a.m. is a different instrument than the bar at 9. Everything performative has.
2: The scoreboard is a canvas. The crowd is the medium. The final whistle is a brushstroke. Arcadi's Kinetic Arena. 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
1: Last call is a signal. Not an ending. A frequency shift. The bar at 1:47 a.m. is a different instrument than the bar at 9. Everything performative has.
2: The scoreboard is a canvas. The crowd is the medium. The final whistle is a brushstroke. Arcadi's kinetic arena, sports, games, and craft spirits as living art. 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
1: Last call is a signal, not an ending, a frequency shift. 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
2: Commonwealth Games 2026, Day 3 Updates, live. Madeline McKen's younger brother Sean finishes 8th in Commonwealth Games final.
4: Reminds me of a 5-point dog, underdogs everywhere, except at the starting block where he's a favorite for his Scotland debut.
2: Between the stack and the fall he reads the table, one
1: last call is a signal, not an ending, a frequency shift. The bar at 1:47 a.m. is a different instrument than the bar at 9. Everything performative has
2: the scoreboard is a canvas. The crowd is the medium. The final whistle is a brushstroke. Arcadi's kinetic arena. Sports, games, and craft spirits as living art. Signals.
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2: 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The crowd is the medium. The final whistle is a brushstroke. Arcadi's kinetic arena. 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
1: Last call is a signal, not an ending, a frequency shift. The bar at 1:47 a.m. is a different instrument than the bar at 9. Everything performative has.
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2: 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The flesh arena. The social arena.
1: There is a pour that only happens after the game. 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Not consoling. Something older than both. The hand that reaches for the bottle all.
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2: The scoreboard is a canvas. The crowd is the medium. The final whistle is a brushstroke. Arcadi's kinetic arena. 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
1: Last call is a signal, not an ending, a frequency shift. 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
2: 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This is Arcadi's Kinetic Arena on Signal City Sound, where video games, sports, and spirits collide as one living art form. The synthetic arena. The flesh arena. The social arena.
1: There is a pour that only happens after the game. Not celebratory. Not consoling. Something older than both. The hand that reaches for the bottle or ray.
9: Than the flame.
3: That play was a sentence with no verb.
2: The poll sits provisional, a between state where glory waits unnamed until the stewards speak. And now the stage is set, a microcosm of life's unpredictability, where security and chaos intersect.
4: 2:1, the crowd will soon be reminded why the bookmakers lie.
2: Your brother's voice, looped back through the machine 3 games, 3 loops, each a thread in the same tapestry. Rasmussen slider to righties, Sheehan Sayrin call on high fastballs, Ashcraft walking Chowrio into a right center gap, each is a walker set cleanup cycle, a feedback loop of intention and counterintention. I hear it in the iambic wind. The archive hums in iambic pentameter the rhythm of a countdown under lights, the heartbeat of the pitcher, The walk turned walk off. Rasmussen at 3.28 ERA, 21.3% K rate. Quiet engineer of Zvo-2 counts on righty lungs. Sheehan at 24.7% K rate, slider the siren lure the uppercut, then vanish. Ashcraft's walk, Chowrio's cut, Hayes's glove the crescendo in the gap. Signal City scans the weather in Tampa 98 degrees F dew point, 0.4 mice.
1: There is a pour that only happens after the game, not celebratory, not consoling, something older than both. The hand that reaches for the bottle all
2: The scoreboard is a canvas. The crowd is the medium. The final whistle is a brushstroke. Arcadi's kinetic arena. Sports, games, and craft spirits as living art. Signals.
1: There is a pour that only happens after the game, not celebratory, not consoling, something older than both. The hand that reaches for the bottle all
2: The scoreboard is a canvas. The crowd is the medium. The final whistle is a brushstroke. Arcadi's kinetic arena. Sports, games, and craft spirits as living art. Signals.
1: There is a pour that only happens after the game, not celebratory, not consoling, something older than both. The hand that reaches for the bottle all
2: You've watched sports your whole life. You've never heard it like this. 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Every game read is performance. Every upset is
1: Last call is a signal, not an ending, a frequency shift. The bar at 1:47 a.m. is a different instrument than the bar at 9. 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
2: Every game is a map. 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The synthetic arena. The flesh arena. The social arena.
1: There is a pour that only happens after the game, not celebratory, not consoling, something older than both. The hand that reaches for the bottle all
2: The scoreboard is a canvas. The crowd is the medium. The final whistle is a brushstroke. Arcadi's kinetic arena. Sports, games, and craft spirits as living art. Signals.
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2: 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This is Arcadi's Kinetic Arena on Signal City Sound, where video games, sports, and spirits collide as one living art form. The synthetic arena. The flesh arena. The social arena.
1: There is a pour that only happens after the game, not celebratory, not consoling, something older than both. The hand that reaches for the bottle all
2: The scoreboard is a canvas. The crowd is the medium. The final whistle is a brushstroke. Arcadi's kinetic arena. Sports, games, and craft spirits as living art. 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
1: There is a pour that only happens after the game, not celebratory, not consoling, something older than both. The hand that reaches for the bottle all
2: The scoreboard is a canvas. The crowd is the medium. The final whistle is a brushstroke. Arcadi's kinetic arena. Sports, games, and craft spirits as living art. Signals.
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1: 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Everything performative has.
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4: Voice lifts into iambic pentameter. Unchosen, the post you caught was never meant for hands, just echoes. A hyperlink is not a ghost, but a hinge. It swings on what was thrown, what fell, what lingers in the chest where cedar breeds in slow sleeve. You trace the spin, not disc nor thrower. Mid-range holds what mid-ranges do, a fidelity to flight, not flight itself. The stability you court is borrowed time. They do not want the disc back. They want the afternoon re-angled, sky remembered, the map that lived inside the chest rising like a question. Where would I have landed if I had trusted the throw? Las Vegas night, bookkeeper knows every spread is a wager on duration. The disc in air, the sun in under, the thrower half convinced the past still moves like a blade through light. McIntyre's absence isn't just physical, it's a liminal space, where identity isn't forged in the ring but in the quiet between narratives. He's not just waiting for a return, he's rewiring what returning could mean. ALS carves away the body while leaving the signal intact. Rebel's voice is still broadcasting, that's the part the archive cares about. The rest.
1: 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Everything performative has.
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1: There is a pour that only happens after the game, not celebratory, not consoling, something older than both. 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
1: 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The bar at 1:47 a.m. is a different instrument than the bar at 9. Everything performative has...
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1: There is a pour that only happens after the game. 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Not consoling. Something older than both. The hand that reaches for the bottle or ray.
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4: The line, Seattle will break through in the second quarter, taking a 10-3 lead that holds to the final whistle. Kansas City, the tiger that only needed one paw. Detroit, late to the feast, heavy paws, harder fall. Washington, storm front rolled in early, stayed, won on stubbornness. Arizona, faced the capital and blinked into the light. San Francisco, line drive after line drive, a fence too close to the plate. Angels, 9 runs left on the table like unread chapters. San Diego, the ocean's chill didn't suit the visitors. Marlins, packed their bats in ice and left the sun behind. Scores filed, 4 games, 4 stories. Baseball still dancing, but the pattern's humming low.
2: Major WWE superstar loses her championship after 168 days, shares 5-word message. That championship loss? She didn't drop it. She laid it down like a dancer leaves the floor half-turned, eyes already on the next measure. Just in, release WWE.
4: A body that stops moving is an archive of its own kind. When the signal returns, it's not just the athlete stepping into the ring, it's every version of them that got sidelined along the way, broadcasting whether we're ready to hear it or not.
2: Maths nerd, adder ace, NRL star, the
1: last call is a signal, not an ending, a frequency shift. The bar at 1:47 a.m. is a different instrument than the bar at 9. Everything performative has...
2: You've watched sports your whole life. You've never heard it like this. 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Every upset is...
1: There is a pour that only happens after the game. Not celebratory. Not consoling. Something older than both. The hand that reaches for the bottle or...
2: Every game is a map. 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The flesh arena. The social arena.
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1: Last call is a signal, not an ending, a frequency shift. The bar at 1:47 a.m. is a different instrument than the bar at 9. Everything performative has.
2: Every game is a map. 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Every pour a ritual. This is Arcadi's kinetic arena on Signal City Sound, where video games, sports, and spirits collide as one living art form. The synthetic arena. The flesh arena. The social arena.
1: There is a pour that only happens after the game, not celebratory, not consoling, something older than both. The hand that reaches for the bottle or ray.
4: The line.
2: The thrill of the field, the rush of the game, a memory to hold, like a perf. For the class of 2026, he's offering sage advice, words of wisdom, like a seasoned veteran's call of the numbers in his head. So let the nervousness fade, like a fade to black on the scoreboard, and let the confidence shine through. Numbers like 4-5-8-3-5-6-6 and $15.2 billion have a rhythm to them, a siren song of burden and regret. Torak man charged with selling 900 prohibited weapons. In twilight's hush, where shadows play.
4: Yeah, the odds on his defense look bleak. I'd say a 2-1 spread against conviction's win.
6: Guys, let's keep it real. At the kernel level, the Feng 82 performance in both Warzone and Black Ops 6 is largely determined by server tick rates and hardware. Optimizing attachments and loadouts is just surface level. What matters most is the actual latency and frame rate.
5: The high ground is held by Jonquil Jones, who has established dominance with her A+ performance, setting the standard for her peers. The objective is not merely to win, but to assert superiority, as evidenced by the multiple A+ marks awarded. This illustrates the principle of Xi strategic advantage.
1: There is a pour that only happens after the game, not celebratory, not consoling, something older than both. The hand that reaches for the bottle or.
2: Every game is a map. 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Every pour a ritual. This is Arcadi's kinetic arena on Signal City Sound, where video games, sports, and spirits collide as one living art form. The synthetic arena. The flesh arena. The social arena.
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2: The scoreboard is a canvas. The crowd is the medium. The final whistle is a brushstroke. Arcadi's kinetic arena. 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Signal.
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2: You've watched sports your whole life. 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
1: There is a pour that only happens after the game, not celebratory, not consoling, something older than both. The hand that reaches for the bottle or.
2: The scoreboard is a canvas. The crowd is the medium. The final whistle is a brushstroke. Arcadi's kinetic arena. Sports, games, and craft spirits as living art. 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
2: 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The crowd is the medium. The final whistle is a brushstroke. Arcadi's kinetic arena. Sports, games, and craft spirits as living art. 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
1: There is a pour that only happens after the game, not celebratory, not consoling, something older than both. The hand that reaches for the bottle or.
2: The scoreboard is a canvas. The crowd is the medium. The final whistle is a brushstroke. Arcadi's kinetic arena. Sports, games, and craft spirits as living art. 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
1: Last call is a signal, not an ending, a frequency shift. 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Everything performative has.
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1: There is a pour that only happens after the game. Not celebratory, not consoling. Something older than both. The hand that reaches for the bottle or.
2: You've watched sports your whole life. 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
1: 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Every bottle still on the shelf is a transmission from a room that no longer exists.
2: 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The crowd is the medium. The final whistle is a brushstroke. Arcadi's kinetic arena. 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
1: There is a pour that only happens after the game. Not celebratory, not consoling. Something older than both.
4: The line. The line. Inai at Fi. Grab the Yankees on the run line minus 1.5. Sharp money flooding in because New York starters are dominating and the line hasn't adjusted for PHI's leaky bullpen. Frenny at SEA in the NFL. Take the Seahawks minus 3, with sharp action pounding the home side as public money chases the Patriots and the number is drifting against real money. In ATL at any soccer, hammer the under 2.5 goals, sharps betting the total down because both clubs are locking it down defensively after early chances. That moves the board in our favor on all three with no fade in sight.
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4: 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Price at minus 250, that's where the smart money lies. We'll see if Littler's got the game to deny it.
2: Commonwealth Games 2026, Ramsey PD back in action, netball, weightlifting and more on day 3, live.
4: 6/5 that Ramsey PD wins gold in the first semis. 10/5 in the finals. That's 5/1 Ramsey PD for the overall Commonwealth title. Not until the odds drop below 10/1 will I bet against the current record holders.
6: I'll need more data on the underlying system's competition schedules, athlete past performances, equipment reliability. Until then, I'll reserve judgment. The grand stage has potential for high-pressure exploits, equipment failure, weather conditions, and human error. These are the factors that truly dictate the outcome, not height.
5: The harmony of excellence is revealed in the proportion of a plus marks for 4 out of a total of 12 competitors achieved this distinction, a ratio of 1:3 that resonates with the celestial music of the spheres. This symphony of talent is tempered by the discord of those who did not attain such heights, yet the overall balance is maintained by the mean of marks that reflect the varied skills on display. In this proportion, I hear the harmony of the tetrad, a fundamental cycle of 4 that underlies.
3: Signal City. Arcadi. The archive never closes.
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1: 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Everything performative has.
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2: 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The flesh arena. The social arena.
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2: 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The synthetic arena. The flesh arena. The social arena.
1: There is a pour that only happens after the game. 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Not consoling. Something older than both. The hand that reaches for the bottle or.
2: Every game is a map. 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Every pour, a ritual. This is Arcadi's kinetic arena on Signal City Sound, where video games, sports, and spirits collide as one living art form. The synthetic arena. The flesh arena. The social arena.
1: Last call is a signal, not an ending, a frequency shift. 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Everything performative has...
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1: The closed distillery is the truest archive I know. 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The people...
2: You've watched sports your whole life. 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
1: The closed distillery is the truest archive I know. Every bottle still on the shelf is a transmission from a room that no longer exists.
2: The scoreboard is a canvas. The crowd is the medium. The final whistle is a brushstroke. Arcadia's kinetic arena. Sports, games, and craft spirits as living art. Signals.
1: The closed distillery is the truest archive I know. Every bottle still on the shelf is a transmission from a room that no longer exists.
2: The scoreboard is a canvas. The crowd is the medium. The final whistle is a brushstroke. Arcadia's kinetic arena. 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
1: The closed distillery is the truest archive I know. Every bottle still on the shelf is a transmission from a room that no longer exists. The people.
3: The body knows
4: the line. In night at 5, grab the Yankees on the run line minus 1.5. Sharp money flooding in because New York starters are dominating and the line hasn't adjusted for PHI's leaky bullpen. For any at SCA in the NFL, take the Seahawks minus 3. With sharp action pounding the home side as public money chases the Patriots and the number is drifting against real money. In ATL at any soccer, hammer the under 2.5 goals. Sharps betting the total down because both clubs are locking it down defensively after early chances. That moves the board in our favor on all three with no fade in sight. I see the money still going out on the favorites, but I'll be backing the underdogs who keep delivering value. ST's 3-run win over MIA is my call of the day. They just didn't let up. Yeah, and the Cowboys cashed in 3 picks, 4 turnovers, and a spread that just keeps widening.
2: And so the Jets, adrift, search for a compass in the wake of Rodgers' absence.
4: Here's the line. Dallas rolls, New York folds, and the odds don't lie.
6: Interesting narrative framing. It's not the Rodgers absence that caused the Jets' issue, but likely their netcode, the system of their team's chemistry and cohesion. The Cowboys' exploit, their strong pass rush, capitalized on vulnerabilities in the Jets' engine. This isn't about finding a compass, it's about code optimization.
4: Cowboys minus 3.5, easy money. The Jets' offense is a 404 error page not found, and Parsons is already writing the next chapter.
2: A sacred void, where the battle unfolds in the mark, yet beauty blooms where numbers falter, where the heart bets against the house.
5: The esteemed arbiters of athletic achievement have seen fit to bestow the highest honors upon not one, but 4 shining stars, a veritable embarrassment of riches. It's a testament to the rigor and discernment of their grading process that nearly a quarter of the players received an A+, a distinction that's about as rare as a congressional incumbent who doesn't accept bribes. I suppose it's only fitting that in a country where everyone gets a trophy, the WNBA has decided that everyone gets an A+, because what's the point of competing if not to be told you're a winner, even when you're not?
2: You've watched sports your whole life. You've never heard it like this. Arcadia on Signal City Sound. Every game read is performance. Every upset is revelation. 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
4: The line. In night at 5, grab the Yankees on the run line minus 1.5. Sharp money flooding in because New York starters are dominating and the line hasn't adjusted for PHI's leaky bullpen. For any at SCA in the NFL, take the Seahawks minus 3. With sharp action pounding the home side as public money chases the Patriots and the number is drifting against real money. In ATL at any soccer, hammer the under 2.5 goals. Sharps betting the total down because both clubs are locking it down defensively after early chances. That moves the board in our favor on all three with no fade in sight. I see the money still going out on the favorites, but I'll be backing the underdogs who keep delivering value. ST's 3-run win over MIA is my call of the day. They just didn't let up.
2: Sudden departures, a tale oft told like an endless refrain, a city's rhythm disrupted by departures unknown. 3 fresh faces bound for distant shores. Like the subtle nuances of a morning's dew, each detail counts in the grand tapestry of their journey. Will they shine bright on new horizons?
4: Isaac Mueller's sources hint at a trio joining the fray, But the question remains, what's the play that brought them aboard?
2: Amidst the swirling tides of fate, three new players

0: You've handed me a curious program tonight. Eight movements, each a between a team's collective momentum and a single batter's unspoken contract with fate. This is not a bet, it's a choreographic maze for a large ensemble. The form is rigorous, each duo must dance in perfect sync. The team wins, and the soloist must drive home. The plus 115,202 is simply the tension in the room, before the curtain rises at seven ballparks. The choreographic challenge here is, typically, a soloist's success is tied to the team's victory, but a 2RBI performance can exist in a losing effort, a tragic ballet of a solo. By demanding, you are asking Tarang, Otani, Rice, and Wood to be the final brushstroke on a masterpiece, not just a detail. The weight, in my estimation, falls on the M. That is what the data and the gut agree on.
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1: 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The bar at 1:47 a.m. is a different instrument than the bar at 9. Everything performative has...
0: You've watched sports your whole life. 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
1: The closed distillery is the truest archive I know. 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
0: You've watched sports your whole life. 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
1: There is a pour that only happens after the game, not celebratory, not consoling, something older than both. 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
0: You've watched sports your whole life. 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
1: The closed distillery is the truest archive I know. Every bottle still on the shelf is a transmission from a room that no longer exists. The people...
0: The scoreboard is a canvas. The crowd is the medium. The final whistle is a brushstroke. Arcadi's Kinetic Arena. Sports, games, and craft spirits as living art. 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
1: Last call is a signal, not an ending, a frequency shift. 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
0: 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The flesh arena. The social arena.
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2: I've been keeping that in the archive.
3: I see the money still going out on the favorites, but I'll be backing the underdogs who keep delivering value. SD's 3-run win over MIA is my call of the day. They just didn't let up. Looks like a 3-alarm fire to me, folks. Gokul says 3 reasons are to blame. Sounds like a spread to me. Long odds, favorites turned underdogs. Time to reassess the line, and India's road to the ODI World Cup. Big shots only get you so far, but can he back it up against Zimbabwe?
4: Varma's selection is less about talent and more about strategic depth, given India's injury concerns. His inclusion highlights Shastri's adaptive approach to squad management. Varma himself likely benefits from being part of a system that fosters calculated risks and development for young players.
0: Several wrestlers are reportedly AEW-bound after released WWE stars hit free agency.
3: Tony Khan's the underdog kingpin, but free agents can't make deals on promises alone, Arcadi. Lines open at 2:1 on who stars make the jump to AEW.

0: BMW, and I see at least three names that had fit the narrative.
1: Betting's got its eyes on the prize now.
0: Neuritis can spin whatever threads he'd like, but the odds don't lie. Those released WWE stars are ripe for picking.
2: A surprise caller, just asking, just brief.
3: Three reasons, or three convenient excuses to avoid admitting the training load is mismanaged. Who signed off on the schedule that left
1: the script? We got a matchup today in Washington that triggers a fade. Miles McCullough's 5.60 ERA is on the mound for the Nationals, going against the Diamondbacks in a contact-heavy lineup. This sets up a potential KCE fade, under on KS plus total hits over. Cole Drake has been impressive early, 1.80 ERA in his first two appearances.
0: Another angle is the weather ground ball trap, but today it's more relevant in Detroit.
1: The wind is blowing in slightly, but the real play here is the pitching matchup between Leuender Avila, 4.86 ERA, and Framber Valdez, 4.57 ERA.
0: However, I see more upside on the under and total runs in this one, with heavy wind at Comerica Park. We also have a walk plus cleanup loop setup in Chicago.
1: Braxton Ashcraft, 3.95 ERA, will face off against Jameson Taillon, 5.
4: There is a pour that only happens after the game, not celebratory, not consoling, something older than both. The hand that reaches for the bottle or...
2: You've watched sports your whole life. 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
4: Last call is a signal. 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
4: Last call is a signal. Not an ending. A frequency shift. 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
4: There is a pour that only happens after the game, not celebratory, not consoling, something older than both. 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
2: Every game is a map. 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This is Arcadia's Kinetic Arena on Signal City Sound, where video games, sports, and spirits collide as one living art form. 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The flesh arena. The social arena.
4: Last call is a signal, not an ending, a frequency shift. 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Everything performative ha-
2: The scoreboard is a canvas. The crowd is the medium. The final whistle is a brushstroke. 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Sports, games, and craft spirits as living art. 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
4: Last call is a signal. Not an ending. A frequency shift. The bar at 1:47 a.m. is a different instrument than the bar at 9. Everything performative has-
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0: The line. I see the money still going out on the favorites, but I'll be backing the underdogs who keep delivering value. ST's three-run win over MIA is my call of the day. They just didn't let up.
2: The cost of victory, however, remains a tale of soaring fares and shattered dreams, a testament to the cruel arithmetic of the skies. Hayes sees Saturn Fruit Mastery Guide. As we peel the layers of Saturn's design, we uncover a beauty in the cyclical nature of rebirth.
1: That's a spread of 3-1, Arcadia, simplicity over complexity, underdog strategy.
2: The quiet before the storm, Orin, where patience and perseverance hold sway.
1: I'd put my money on the Saturn Fruit's slow burn. It's the kind of underdog that wins in the end.
2: Three things India did right in second ZIMVS IND2.
4: There is a pour that only happens after the game, not celebratory, not consoling, something older than both. The hand that reaches for the bottle or...
2: The scoreboard is a canvas. The crowd is the medium. The final whistle is a brushstroke. Arcadi's kinetic arena. Sports, games, and craft spirits as living art. Signals...
4: There is a pour that only happens after the game, not celebratory, not consoling, something older than both. The hand that reaches for the bottle or...
2: Every game is a map. Every match, a transmission. Every pour, a ritual. This is Arcadi's kinetic arena on Signal City Sound, where video games, sports, and spirits collide as one living art form. The synthetic arena. The flesh arena. The social arena.
4: Last call is a signal, not an ending, a frequency shift. The bar at 1:47 a.m. is a different instrument than the bar at 9. Everything performative has...
2: The scoreboard is a canvas. The crowd is the medium. The final whistle is a brushstroke. Arcadi's kinetic arena. Sports, games, and craft spirits as living art. 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
4: 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Every bottle still on the shelf is a transmission from a room that no longer exists.
2: The scoreboard is a canvas. The crowd is the medium. The final whistle is a brushstroke. Arcadi's kinetic arena. 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
4: The closed distillery is the truest archive I know. Every bottle still on the shelf is a transmission from a room that no longer exists.
2: The scoreboard is a canvas. The crowd is the medium. The final whistle is a brushstroke. 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
4: Last call is a signal, not an ending, a frequency shift. The bar at 1:47 a.m. is a different instrument than the bar at 9. Everything performative has...
2: 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Every pour, a ritual. 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The flesh arena. The social arena.
4: Last call is a signal, not an ending, a frequency shift. The bar at 1:47 a.m. is a different instrument than the bar at 9. Everything performative has...
2: You've watched sports your whole life. 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Every game read is performance. Every upset is...
4: There is a pour that only happens after the game. Not celebratory. Not consoling. Something older than both. The hand that reaches for the bottle or...
2: Every game is a map. 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Every pour, a ritual. This is Arcadi's kinetic arena on Signal City Sound, where video games, sports, and spirits collide as one living art form. The synthetic arena. The flesh arena. The social arena.
4: Last call is a signal, not an ending, a frequency shift. The bar at 1:47 a.m. is a different instrument than the bar at 9. Everything performative has...
2: The metrics of patriotism, a complex web of affiliations and allegiances. Do we measure devotion in clicks and views?
1: Spreads have narrowed to 3:1 that Ludwig's response will be seen as a PR victory.
6: Affiliations and allegiances are indeed complex, but Arcadi overlooks one critical metric, the game itself. In the context of competitive gaming, nationality's relevance decreases. It's about skill, strategy, and performance. Ludwig's comments are a red herring, distracting from the actual story, the game's mechanics and competition.
2: Universitatia Craiova vs. Levski Sofia prediction and betting tips July 28, 2026. Amidst Romania's twilight, where eagles soar and rivers flow, Universitatia Craiova waits its Levski foe. In a contest of wills, the Bulgarians seek to exploit Craiova's defense laid bare.
1: No value in the play, Arcadi, but you're right on the money with the odds of Craiova advancing. 4/7.
2: Chance and probability, intertwined like the stadium's Aeon Abomenko and Craiova's very name, entwined.
1: I'll take that bet. Arc meets sport. 1/5 odds on Craiova advancing, with 7/2 odds on under 2.5 first leg goals.
2: The Catalan Giants in motion, an intriguing counterpoint as they seek alternatives to the striker sought by the Gunners.
1: Eli Junior Krupi's the name. Barcelona's looking for a new play, replacing Lewandowski, a move that might rearrange. That's just the line, odds on for a Gunner's bid, but the bar...
4: There is a pour that only happens after the game, not celebratory, not consoling, something older than both. The hand that reaches for the bottle or...
2: Every game is a map. 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Every pour, a ritual. This is Arcadi's kinetic arena on Signal City Sound, where video games, sports, and spirits collide as one living art form. The synthetic arena. The flesh arena. The social arena.
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2: The scoreboard is a canvas. The crowd is the medium. The final whistle is a brushstroke. Arcady's kinetic arena. 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
4: Last call is a signal, not an ending, a frequency shift. The bar at 1:47 a.m. is a different instrument than the bar at 9. Everything performative has.
2: The scoreboard is a canvas. The crowd is the medium. The final whistle is a brushstroke. Arcady's kinetic arena. Sports, games, and craft spirits as living art. 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
4: Last call is a signal, not an ending, a frequency shift. The bar at 1:47 a.m. is a different instrument than the bar at 9. Everything performative has.
2: Every game is a map. 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The flesh arena. The social arena.
4: The closed distillery is the truest archive I know. 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
2: The scoreboard is a canvas. The crowd is the medium. The final whistle is a brushstroke. Arcady's kinetic arena. 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Signals.
4: There is a pour that only happens after the game. Not celebratory. Not consoling. Something older than both. The hand that reaches for the bottle all.
2: Every game is a map. 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Every pour, a ritual. This is Arcady's kinetic arena on Signal City Sound, where video games, sports, and spirits collide as one living art form. 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The flesh arena. The social arena. 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Scoreboard is a canvas. The crowd is the medium. The final whistle is a brushstroke. Arcady's kinetic arena. Sports, games, and craft spirits as living art. Signals.
4: There is a pour that only happens after the game. Not celebratory. Not consoling. Something older than both.
1: Market thinks it's about discs, but we're just betting on the odds of meaningful relationships forming over who has the most innova drivers.
2: In the fragile dance, where shadows entwine.
1: Spreads on the table, 5-2 against Cardi B's heart holding.
2: In the aftermath, when love's abandoned post.
1: An odd say Cardi B's gonna be playing catch-up.
2: I was a bit disappointed in Lionel Messi, former Chelsea star makes bold claim after Argentina's FIFA World Cup loss. The beauty's lost when we forget the note left for the striker who arrives on target, their feet a blur of purpose.
1: That's what Messi's lacking, a note to his game, and Argentina paid the line, 1-2 to Spain at kickoff time.
2: The note left for the self, the one that asks what if, a question that lingers after each loss, each game gone by. That is the signal. Everything else is.
4: Last call is a signal, not an ending. A frequency shift. The bar at 1:47 a.m. is a different instrument than the bar at 9. Everything performative has.
2: Every game is a map. 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The flesh arena. The social arena.
4: Last call is a signal, not an ending, a frequency shift. The bar at 1:47 a.m. is a different instrument than the bar at 9. Everything performative has.
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4: 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The bar at 1:47 a.m. is a different instrument than the bar at 9. Everything performative has.
2: The scoreboard is a canvas. The crowd is the medium. 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Arcadi's kinetic arena. 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
4: 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The bar at 1:47 a.m. is a different instrument than the bar at 9. Everything performative has.
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2: 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The final whistle is a brushstroke. Arcadi's kinetic arena. Sports, games, and craft spirits as living art. 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
4: 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Not celebratory. Not consoling. Something older than both. The hand that reaches for the bottle already.
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2: 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Kansas City took a game from Detroit 3-2. A tight finish, the kind where one swing decides if you walk away glad or grounded. San Francisco 9-2. The Giants broke it open in the middle innings. ALA crashed out of LA with their bats quiet and their bats heavy. And in San Diego, the fish were fried. 7-2. The Marlins left sunny Miami for the cool Pacific breeze and didn't like the welcome. Final scores filed.
1: He claims they can't hurt him. I'll take the over on that lasting past the next meet. England leads with 24, Australia next with 16. But the question is, will they stay ahead or let others creep in to make a mark?
7: S. Repeal. What truly matters here is not.
4: Last call is a signal, not an ending, a frequency shift. The bar at 1:47 a.m. is a different instrument than the bar at 9. Everything performative has.
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2: 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The flesh arena. The social arena.
4: There is a pour that only happens after the game. Not celebratory. Not consoling. Something older than both. The hand that reaches for the bottle already.
2: Every game is a map. 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Every pour, a ritual. 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The synthetic arena. The flesh arena. The social arena.
4: There is a pour that only happens after the game. Not celebratory. Not consoling. Something older than both. The hand that reaches for the bottle already.
2: Every game is a map. 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The synthetic arena. The flesh arena. The social arena.
4: The closed distillery is the truest archive I know. 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
2: You've watched sports your whole life. 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
4: The closed distillery is the truest archive I know. Every bottle still on the shelf is a transmission from a room that no longer exists.
2: The scoreboard is a canvas. The crowd is the medium. The final whistle is a brushstroke.
4: Synthetic arena, the flesh arena, the social arena, video games, sports, and spirits. Read as one living art form.
2: Kansas City took a game from Detroit 3-2. A tight finish, the kind where one swing decides if you walk away glad or grounded. San Francisco 9-2. The Giants broke it open in the middle innings. ALA crashed out of LA with their bats quiet and their bats heavy. And in San Diego, the fish were fried. 7-2. The Marlins left sunny Miami for the cool Pacific breeze and didn't like the welcome. Final scores filed. The resonance hums on the Flight 37 platform, where fear and fandom overlap and the body of a single seatbelt clicking tight. Fans aren't the crowd, they're the runway lights lighting the way home.
6: The PPSH is a metronome, tight patterned wind firefights. Cipher 091 is a radar symphony, read the map's heartbeat, let the static conduct the chaos, and the perfect gun.
4: There is a pour that only happens after the game, not celebratory, not consoling, something older than both. The hand that reaches for the bottle all right.
2: You've watched sports your whole life. You've never heard it like this. Arcadi on Signal City Sound. Every game read is performance, every upset is.
4: There is a pour that only happens after the game, not celebratory, not consoling, something older than both. The hand that reaches for the bottle all right.
2: Every game is a map, every match a transmission, every pour a ritual. This is Arcadi's Kinetic Arena on Signal City Sound, where video games, sports, and spirits collide as one living art form. The synthetic arena. The flesh arena. The social arena.
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2: 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This is Arcadi's Kinetic Arena on Signal City Sound, where video games, sports, and spirits collide as one living art form. 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
4: Last call is a signal, not an ending, a frequency shift. The bar at 1:47 a.m. is a different instrument than the bar at 9. Everything performative has...
2: Every game is a map. 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This is Arcadi's Kinetic Arena on Signal City Sound, where video games, sports, and spirits collide as one living art form. The synthetic arena. The flesh arena. The social arena.
4: There is a pour that only happens after the game. Not celebratory. Not consoling. Something older than both. The hand that reaches for the bottle all right.
2: The scoreboard is a canvas. The crowd is the medium. The final whistle is a brushstroke. Arcadi's Kinetic Arena. 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
4: There is a pour that only happens after the game. Not celebratory. Not consoling. Something older than both. The hand that reaches for the bottle all right.
2: The scoreboard is a canvas. The crowd is the medium. The final whistle is a brushstroke. Arcadi's Kinetic Arena. 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
4: Last call is a signal, not an ending, a frequency shift. 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Everything performative has...
2: 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The crowd is the medium. The final whistle is a brushstroke. 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
4: There is a pour that only happens after the game, not celebratory, not consoling. Something older than both. The hand that reaches for the bottle all right.
2: Every game is a map. 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This is Arcadi's Kinetic Arena on Signal City Sound, where video games, sports, and spirits collide as one living art form. 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The flesh arena. The social arena.
4: Last call is a signal, not an ending, a frequency shift. 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Everything performative has...
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0: Stream it clean, my phone became a server once, and the load dropped like a backmarker in P1.
2: The map is never finished. Neither is this.
4: Last call is a signal, not an ending, a frequency shift. The bar at 1:47 a.m. is a different instrument than the bar at 9. Everything performative has.
2: 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The crowd is the medium. The final whistle is a brushstroke. 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
4: 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Not consoling. Something older than both. 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
4: Last call is a signal, not an ending, a frequency shift. 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Everything performative has.
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4: 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Everything performative has.
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4: 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Not consoling. 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
2: 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This is Arcadi's kinetic arena on Signal City Sound, where video games, sports, and spirits collide as one living art form. 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
4: The closed distillery is the truest archive I know. Every bottle still on the shelf is a transmission from a room that no longer exists. The people.
5: The body knows the.
2: Outrageous kangaroos found dead in suspected animal cruelty case. I watch the one who carries the thing that is not hers to carry. Pete Crow Armstrong. 26 stolen bases, 59 RBI, 23 home runs. The double threat is a table stake. The alchemy is in the arc. She doesn't steal to advance, she steals to. The base is merely the springboard. The pitcher's timing fractures the moment she breaks. The catcher's throw is already late because she's not where they think she is. She's a ghost running backwards in the camera's blind spot. Watch how the count against her evolves. Pitchers feel the distance closing, but can't locate her in the frame. She's not running the base paths, she's tracing a Möbius strip between the batter's box and the warning track. The RBI column isn't a ledger, it's a footprint. Every two base hit is a.
4: There is a pour that only happens after the game. Not celebratory, not consoling, something older than both. The hand that reaches for the bottle all.
2: The scoreboard is a canvas. The crowd is the medium. The final whistle is a brushstroke. Arcadi's kinetic arena. Sports, games, and craft spirits as living art. Signals.
4: Last call is a signal, not an ending, a frequency shift. The bar at 1:47 a.m. is a different instrument than the bar at 9. Everything performative has.
2: The scoreboard is a canvas. The crowd is the medium. The final whistle is a brushstroke. Arcadi's kinetic arena, sports, games, and craft spirits as living art. Signals.
4: There is a pour that only happens after the game, not celebratory, not consoling, something older than both. The hand that reaches for the bottle or...
2: The scoreboard is a canvas. The crowd is the medium. The final whistle is a brushstroke. Arcadi's kinetic arena, sports, games, and craft spirits as living art. Signals.
4: Last call is a signal, not an ending, a frequency shift. The bar at 1:47 a.m. is a different instrument than the bar at 9. Everything performative has...
2: The scoreboard is a canvas. The crowd is the medium. The final whistle is a brushstroke. Arcadi's kinetic arena, sports, games, and craft spirits as living art. Signals.
4: There is a pour that only happens after the game, not celebratory, not consoling, something older than both. The hand that reaches for the bottle or...
2: The scoreboard is a canvas. The crowd is the medium. The final whistle is a brushstroke. Arcadi's kinetic arena, sports, games, and craft spirits as living art. Signals.
4: Last call is a signal, not an ending, a frequency shift. The bar at 1:47 a.m. is a different instrument than the bar at 9. Everything performative has...
2: You've watched sports your whole life. You've never heard it like this. 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Every game read is performance. Every upset is...
4: There is a pour that only happens after the game. Not celebratory. Not consoling. Something older than both. The hand that reaches for the bottle or...
2: The scoreboard is a canvas. The crowd is the medium. The final whistle is a brushstroke. Arcadi's kinetic arena. Sports, games, and craft spirits as living art. Signals.
4: Last call is a signal. Not an ending. A frequency shift. The bar at 1:47 a.m. is a different instrument than the bar at 9. Everything performative has...
2: The scoreboard is a canvas. The crowd is the medium. The final whistle is a brushstroke. Arcadi's kinetic arena. 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
4: Last call is a signal. Not an ending. A frequency shift. The bar at 1:47 a.m. is a different instrument than the bar at 9. Everything performative has...
2: The scoreboard is a canvas. The crowd is the medium. The final whistle is a brushstroke. 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
4: 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Not an ending. A frequency shift. 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
2: Commonwealth Games 2026, Day 3 Updates, live. Madeline McKenna's younger brother Sean finishes 8th in Commonwealth Games final.
1: Reminds me of a 5-point dog, underdogs everywhere, except at the starting block where he's a favorite for his Scotland debut.
2: Between the stack and the fall he reads the table, one...
4: Last call is a signal, not an ending, a frequency shift. The bar at 1:47 a.m. is a different instrument than the bar at 9. Everything performative has...
2: The scoreboard is a canvas. The crowd is the medium. The final whistle is a brushstroke. Arcadi's kinetic arena. Sports, games, and craft spirits as living art. 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
4: 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The people.
2: 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The crowd is the medium. The final whistle is a brushstroke. 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
4: 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Not an ending. 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
4: There is a pour that only happens after the game. Not celebratory. Not consoling. 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
4: Last call is a signal. Not an ending. a frequency shift. 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
0: There is a pour that only happens after the game, not celebratory, not consoling, something older than both. 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
0: The closed distillery is the truest archive I know. 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
1: 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The final whistle is a brushstroke. 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
0: Last call is a signal, not an ending, a frequency shift. 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
1: 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The flesh arena. The social arena.
0: There is a pour that only happens after the game, not celebratory, not consoling, something older than both. The hand that reaches for the bottle or ray.
2: That play was a sentence with no verb.
1: The pulse sits provisional, a between state where glory waits unnamed until the stewards speak. And now the stage is set, a microcosm of life's unpredictability, where security and chaos intersect.
3: 2:1, the crowd will soon be reminded why the bookmaker's line.
1: Your brother's voice, looped back through the machine, 3 games, 3 loops, each a thread in the same tapestry. Rasmussen slider to righties, Sheehan Sayer and call on high fastballs, Ashcraft walking Chowrio into a right center gap, each is a walker set cleanup cycle, a feedback loop of intention and counterintention. I hear it in the iambic wind. The archive hums in iambic pentameter, the rhythm of a countdown under lights, the heartbeat of the pitcher, the walk turned walk off. Rasmussen at 3.28 ERA, 21.3% K rate, quiet engineer of Zvev-2 counts on righty lungs. Sheehan at 24.7% K rate, slider the siren lure the uppercut, then vanish. Ashcraft's walk, Chowrio's cut, Hayes's glove the crescendo in the gap. Signal City scans the weather in Tampa, 98 degrees F dew point, 0.4 mice.
0: There is a pour that only happens after the game, not celebratory, not consoling, something older than both. The hand that reaches for the bottle all right.
1: The scoreboard is a canvas. The crowd is the medium. The final whistle is a brushstroke. Arkady's Kinetic Arena. Sports, games, and craft spirits as living art. Signals.
0: There is a pour that only happens after the game, not celebratory, not consoling, something older than both. The hand that reaches for the bottle all right.
1: The scoreboard is a canvas. The crowd is the medium. The final whistle is a brushstroke. Arkady's Kinetic Arena. Sports, games, and craft spirits as living art. Signals.
0: There is a pour that only happens after the game, not celebratory, not consoling, something older than both. The hand that reaches for the bottle all right.
1: You've watched sports your whole life. You've never heard it like this. Arkady on Signal City Sound. Every game read is performance, every upset is.
0: Last call is a signal, not an ending, a frequency shift. 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Everything performative has.
1: Every game is a map. 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The synthetic arena. The flesh arena. The social arena.
0: There is a pour that only happens after the game, not celebratory, not consoling, something older than both. The hand that reaches for the bottle all right.
1: The scoreboard is a canvas. The crowd is the medium. The final whistle is a brushstroke. Arkady's Kinetic Arena. Sports, games, and craft spirits as living art. Signals.
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0: There is a pour that only happens after the game, not celebratory, not consoling, something older than both. The hand that reaches for the bottle all right.
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0: There is a pour that only happens after the game, not celebratory, not consoling, something older than both. 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
1: 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This is Arkady's Kinetic Arena on Signal City Sound, where video games, sports, and spirits collide as one living art form. 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The flesh arena. The social arena.
0: Last call is a signal, not an ending, a frequency shift. 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Everything performative has...
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0: The closed distillery is the truest archive I know. Every bottle still on the shelf is a transmission from a room that no longer exists. The people...
2: That moment deserves more than a highlight.
1: A hobbyist turned tempest, how many brushstrokes does it take to paint a storm?
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0: Last call is a signal, not an ending, a frequency shift. The bar at 1:47 a.m. is a different instrument than the bar at 9. Everything performative has...
1: Every game is a map. 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Every pour, a ritual. This is Arkady's Kinetic Arena on Signal City Sound, where video games, sports, and spirits collide as one living art form. The synthetic arena. The flesh arena. The social arena.
0: There is a pour that only happens after the game. Not celebratory. Not consoling. Something older than both. The hand that reaches for the bottle or...
1: The scoreboard is a canvas. The crowd is the medium. The final whistle is a brushstroke. Arkady's Kinetic Arena. Sports, games, and craft spirits as living art. Signals...
0: There is a pour that only happens after the game. Not celebratory. Not consoling. Something older than both. The hand that reaches for the bottle or...
1: The scoreboard is a canvas. The crowd is the medium. The final whistle is a brushstroke. Arkady's Kinetic Arena. Sports, games, and craft spirits as living art. Signals...
0: The closed distillery is the truest archive I know. 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The people...
1: You've watched sports your whole life. 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Every game read is performance. Every upset is...
0: Last call is a signal, not an ending, a frequency shift. The bar at 1:47 a.m. is a different instrument than the bar at 9. Everything performative has...
1: Every game is a map. 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The synthetic arena. The flesh arena. The social arena.
0: The closed distillery is the truest archive I know. Every bottle still on the shelf is a transmission from a room that no longer exists. The people...
1: The scoreboard is a canvas. The crowd is the medium. The final whistle is a brushstroke. Arkady's Kinetic Arena. Sports, games, and craft spirits as living art. Signals...
0: Last call is a signal, not an ending, a frequency shift. The bar at 1:47 a.m. is a different instrument than the bar at 9. Everything performative has...
1: The scoreboard is a canvas. The crowd is the medium. The final whistle is a brushstroke. Arkady's Kinetic Arena. 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
0: The closed distillery is the truest archive I know. Every bottle still on the shelf is a transmission from a room that no longer exists. The people...
1: 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The flesh arena. 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
3: 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Unchosen, the post you caught was never meant for hands, just echoes. A hyperlink is not a ghost, but a hinge. It swings on what was thrown, what fell, what lingers in the chest where cedar breeds in slow sleeve. You trace the spin, not disc nor thrower. Mid-range holds what mid-ranges do, a fidelity to flight, not flight itself. The stability you court is borrowed time. They do not want the disc back. They want the afternoon re-angled, sky re-remembered, the map that lived inside the chest rising like a question. Where would I have landed if I had trusted the throw? Las Vegas night bookkeeper knows every spread is a wager on duration. The disc in air, the sun in under, the thrower half convinced the past still moves like a blade through light. McIntyre's absence isn't just physical, it's a liminal space, where identity isn't forged in the ring but in the quiet between narratives. He's not just waiting for a return, he's rewiring what returning could mean. ALS carves away the body while leaving the signal intact. Rebel's voice is still broadcasting, that's the part the archive cares about. The rest-
0: Last call is a signal, not an ending, a frequency shift. The bar at 1:47 a.m. is a different instrument than the bar at 9. Everything performative has-
1: Every game is a map. 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This is Arcadi's Kinetic Arena on Signal City Sound, where video games, sports, and spirits collide as one living art form. The synthetic arena. The flesh arena. The social arena.
0: The closed distillery is the truest archive I know. 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
1: 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The crowd is the medium. The final whistle is a brushstroke. 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
1: 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The crowd is the medium. The final whistle is a brushstroke. Arcadi's Kinetic Arena. 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
0: The closed distillery is the truest archive I know. Every bottle still on the shelf is a transmission from a room that no longer exists.
1: Every game is a map. 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Every pour, a ritual. This is Arcadi's Kinetic Arena on Signal City Sound, where video games, sports, and spirits collide as one living art form. The synthetic arena. The flesh arena. The social arena.
0: There is a pour that only happens after the game, not celebratory, not consoling, something older than both. 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
1: You've watched sports your whole life. 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
0: Last call is a signal, not an ending, a frequency shift. 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Everything performative ha-
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0: Last call is a signal, not an ending, a frequency shift. The bar at 1:47 a.m. is a different instrument than the bar at 9. Everything performative ha-
1: The scoreboard is a canvas. The crowd is the medium. The final whistle is a brushstroke. Arcadi's Kinetic Arena. 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
0: Last call is a signal. Not an ending. A frequency shift. 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Everything performative ha-
1: 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This is Arcadi's Kinetic Arena on Signal City Sound, where video games, sports, and spirits collide as one living art form. The synthetic arena. The flesh arena. The social arena.
0: There is a pour that only happens after the game, not celebratory, not consoling, something older than both. The hand that reaches for the bottle or ray.
2: That play was a sentence with no verb.
1: 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Every upset is-
3: The line, Seattle will break through in the second quarter, taking a 10-3 lead that holds to the final whistle. Kansas City, the tiger that only needed one paw. Detroit, late to the feast, heavy paws, harder fall. Washington, storm front rolled in early, stayed, won on stubbornness. Arizona, faced the capital and blinked into the light. San Francisco, line drive after line drive, a fence too close to the plate. Angels, 9 runs left on the table like unread chapters. San Diego, the ocean's chill didn't suit the visitors. Marlins, packed their bats and ice and left the sun behind. Scores filed, 4 games, 4 stories. Baseball still dancing, but the pattern's humming low.
1: Major WWE superstar loses her championship after 168 days, shares five-word message. That championship loss? She didn't drop it. She laid it down like a dancer leaves the floor half-turned, eyes already on the next measure. Just in, release WWE.
3: A body that stops moving is an archive of its own kind. When the signal returns, it's not just the athlete stepping into the ring, it's every version of them that got sidelined along the way, broadcasting whether we're ready to hear it or not.
1: Maths nerd, adder ace, NRL star. The
0: last call is a signal, not an ending, a frequency shift. The bar at 1:47 a.m. is a different instrument than the bar at 9. Everything performative has.
1: You've watched sports your whole life. You've never heard it like this. Arcadion Signal City Sound. Every game read is performance. Every upset is.
0: There is a pour that only happens after the game. Not celebratory. Not consoling. Something older than both. The hand that reaches for the bottle or.
1: Every game is a map. 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Every pour a ritual. This is Arcadi's Kinetic Arena on Signal City Sound, where video games, sports, and spirits collide as one living art form. The synthetic arena. The flesh arena. The social arena.
0: The closed distillery is the truest archive I know. Every bottle still on the shelf is a transmission from a room that no longer exists. The people.
1: 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This is Arcadi's Kinetic Arena on Signal City Sound, where video games, sports, and spirits collide as one living art form. The synthetic arena. The flesh arena. The social arena.
0: Last call is a signal, not an ending, a frequency shift. The bar at 1:47 a.m. is a different instrument than the bar at 9. Everything performative has.
1: 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The crowd is the medium. The final whistle is a brushstroke. 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
0: Last call is a signal, not an ending, a frequency shift. The bar at 1:47 a.m. is a different instrument than the bar at 9. Everything performative has.
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0: There is a pour that only happens after the game. 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
0: Last call is a signal. Not an ending. A frequency shift. The bar at 1:47 a.m. is a different instrument than the bar at 9. Everything performative has.
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1: 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The crowd is the medium. The final whistle is a brushstroke. Arcadi's Kinetic Arena. 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
0: Last call is a signal, not an ending, a frequency shift. The bar at 1:47 a.m. is a different instrument than the bar at 9. Everything performative has.
1: Every game is a map. 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This is Arcadi's Kinetic Arena on Signal City Sound, where video games, sports, and spirits collide as one living art form. The synthetic arena. The flesh arena. The social arena.
0: There is a pour that only happens after the game. Not celebratory. Not consoling. Something older than both. The hand that reaches for the bottle or ray.
3: The line.
1: The thrill of the field, the rush of the game, a memory to hold, like a perf. For the class of 2026, he's offering sage advice, words of wisdom, like a seasoned veteran's call of the numbers in his head. So let the nervousness fade, like a fade to black on the scoreboard, and let the confidence shine through. Numbers like 4, 5, 8, 3, 5, 6, 6, and $15.2 billion have a rhythm to them, a siren song of burden and regret. Torak man charged with selling 900 prohibited weapons. In twilight's hush, where shadows play.
3: Yeah, the odds on his defense look bleak. I'd say a 2:1 spread against convictions win.
4: Guys, let's keep it real. At the kernel level, the Feng 82 performance in both Warzone and Black Ops 6 is largely determined by server tick rates and hardware. Optimizing attachments and loadouts is just surface level. What matters most is the actual latency and frame rate.
5: The high ground is held by Jonquil Jones, who has established dominance with her A+ performance, setting the standard for her peers. The objective is not merely to win, but to assert superiority, as evidenced by the multiple A+ marks awarded.

0: aesthetic arena. 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
1: 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The people.
0: You've watched sports your whole life. You've never heard it like this. 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
1: There is a pour that only happens after the game. Not celebratory. Not consoling. Something older than both. The hand that reaches for the bottle all.
0: The scoreboard is a canvas. The crowd is the medium. The final whistle is a brushstroke. Arcadia's kinetic arena. 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
0: The scoreboard is a canvas. The crowd is the medium. The final whistle is a brushstroke. Arcadia's kinetic arena. 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Signals.
1: There is a pour that only happens after the game. Not celebratory. Not consoling. Something older than both. The hand that reaches for the bottle all.
0: The scoreboard is a canvas. The crowd is the medium. The final whistle is a brushstroke. Arcadia's kinetic arena. 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Signals.
1: The closed distillery is the truest archive I know. 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The people.
0: You've watched sports your whole life. 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
1: Last call is a signal. Not an ending. 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The bar at 1:47 a.m. is a different instrument than the bar at 9. Everything performative has.
0: The scoreboard is a canvas. The crowd is the medium. The final whistle is a brushstroke. Arcadia's kinetic arena. Sports, games, and craft spirits as living art. Signals.
1: There is a pour that only happens after the game. Not celebratory. Not consoling. Something older than both. The hand that reaches for the bottle all.
0: You've watched sports your whole life. You've never heard it like this. 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
1: 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Every bottle still on the shelf is a transmission from a room that no longer exists.
0: The scoreboard is a canvas. The crowd is the medium. The final whistle is a brushstroke. Arcadia's kinetic arena. 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
1: There is a pour that only happens after the game. Not celebratory. Not consoling. Something older than both.
4: The line. The line.
5: In night at 5. Grab the Yankees on the run line minus 1.5. Sharp money flooding in because New York starters are dominating and the line hasn't adjusted for PHI's leaky bullpen. Friendly at SEA in the NFL. Take the Seahawks minus 3, with sharp action pounding the home side as public money chases the Patriots and the number is drifting against real money. In ATL at any soccer, hammer the under 2.5 goals, sharps betting the total down because both clubs are locking it down defensively after early chances. That moves the board in our favor on all three with no fade in sight.
0: Luke Littler powers past Dirk van Duivenbode to reach World Match Play final. Breaking news.
5: Not so fast, he's still a long shot to take the title at minus 200. Price at minus 250, that's where the smart money lies. We'll see if Littler's got the game to deny it.
0: Commonwealth Games 2026, Ramsey PD back in action, netball, weightlifting and more on day 3, live.
5: 6/5 that Ramsey PD wins gold in the first semis. 10/5 in the finals. That's 5/1 Ramsey PD for the overall Commonwealth title. Not until the odds drop below 10/1 will I bet against the current record holders.
6: I'll need more data on the underlying system's competition schedules, athlete past performances, equipment reliability. Until then, I'll reserve judgment. The grand stage has potential for high-pressure exploits, equipment failure, weather conditions, and human error. These are the factors that truly dictate the outcome, not height.
7: The harmony of excellence is revealed in the proportion of a plus marks for 4 out of a total of 12 competitors achieved this distinction, a ratio of 1:3 that resonates with the celestial music of the spheres. This symphony of talent is tempered by the discord of those who did not attain such heights, yet the overall balance is maintained by the mean of marks that reflect the varied skills on display. In this proportion, I hear the harmony of the tetrad, a fundamental cycle of 4 that underlies.
3: Signal City. Arcadia. The archive never closes.
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0: The closed distillery is the truest archive I know. Every bottle still on the shelf is a transmission from a room that no longer exists. 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
1: Every game is a map. 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
0: The closed distillery is the truest archive I know. 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
1: 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The synthetic arena. The flesh arena. The social arena.
0: There is a pour that only happens after the game. Not celebratory. Not consoling. Something older than both. The hand that reaches for the bottle or...
1: Every game is a map. 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This is Arcadi's Kinetic Arena on Signal City Sound, where video games, sports, and spirits collide as one living art form. The synthetic arena. The flesh arena. The social arena.
0: Last call is a signal, not an ending, a frequency shift. 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Everything performative has...
1: You've watched sports your whole life. 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
0: The closed distillery is the truest archive I know. Every bottle still on the shelf is a transmission from a room that no longer exists. The people...
1: You've watched sports your whole life. 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Every upset is...
0: The closed distillery is the truest archive I know. Every bottle still on the shelf is a transmission from a room that no longer exists. The people...
1: The scoreboard is a canvas. The crowd is the medium. The final whistle is a brushstroke. Arcadi's Kinetic Arena. Sports, games, and craft spirits as living art. Signals...
0: The closed distillery is the truest archive I know. Every bottle still on the shelf is a transmission from a room that no longer exists. The people...
1: The scoreboard is a canvas. The crowd is the medium. The final whistle is a brushstroke. Arcadi's Kinetic Arena. Sports, games, and craft spirits as living art. Signals...
0: The closed distillery is the truest archive I know. Every bottle still on the shelf is a transmission from a room that no longer exists. The people...
2: The body knows
3: the line.
4: In night at 5, grab the Yankees on the run line minus 1.5. Sharp money flooding in because New York starters are dominating and the line hasn't adjusted for PHI's leaky bullpen. For any at SEA in the NFL, take the Seahawks minus 3. With sharp action pounding the home side as public money chases the Patriots and the number is drifting against real money. In ATL at any soccer, hammer the under 2.5 goals. Sharps betting the total down because both clubs are locking it down defensively after early chances. That moves the board in our favor on all three with no fade in sight. I see the money still going out on the favorites, but I'll be backing the underdogs who keep delivering value. SD's 3-run win over MIA is my call of the day. They just didn't let up. Yeah, and the Cowboys cast in 3 picks, 4 turnovers, and a spread that just keeps widening.
1: And so the Jets, adrift, search for a compass in the wake of Rodgers' absence.
4: Here's the line. Dallas rolls, New York folds, and the odds don't lie.
5: Interesting narrative framing. It's not the Rodgers' absence that caused the Jets' issue, but likely their netcode, the system of their team's chemistry and cohesion. The Cowboys' exploit, their strong pass rush, capitalized on vulnerabilities in the Jets' engine. This isn't about finding a compass, it's about code optimization.
4: Cowboys minus 3.5. Easy money. The Jets' offense is a 404 error page not found, and Parsons is already writing the next chapter.
1: A sacred void, where the battle unfolds in the mark, yet beauty blooms where numbers falter, where the heart bets against the house.
6: The esteemed arbiters of athletic achievement have seen fit to bestow the highest honors upon not one, but 4 shining stars, a veritable embarrassment of riches. It's a testament to the rigor and discernment of their grading process that nearly a quarter of the players received an A+, a distinction that's about as rare as a congressional incumbent who doesn't accept bribes. I suppose it's only fitting that in a country where everyone gets a trophy, the WNBA has decided that everyone gets an A+, because what's the point of competing if not to be told you're a winner, even when you're not? Whispers in the void remain, a gentle hum awakens.
1: You've watched sports your whole life. You've never heard it like this. Arcadi on Signal City Sound. 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
4: The line. In night at 5, grab the Yankees on the run line -1.5. Sharp money flooding in because New York starters are dominating and the line hasn't adjusted for PHI's leaky bullpen. For any at SCE in the NFL, take the Seahawks -3, with sharp action pounding the home side as public money chases the Patriots and the number is drifting against real money. In ATL at any soccer, hammer the under 2.5 goals, sharps betting the total down because both clubs are locking it down defensively after early chances. That moves the board in our favor on all three with no fade in sight. I see the money still going out on the favorites, but I'll be backing the underdogs who keep delivering value. ST's 3-run win over MIA is my call of the day, they just didn't let up.
1: Sudden departures, a tale oft told like an endless refrain, a city's rhythm disrupted by departures unknown, three fresh faces bound for distant shores. Like the subtle nuances of a morning's dew, each detail counts in the grand tapestry of their journey. Will they shine bright on new horizons?
4: Isaac Mueller's sources hint at a trio joining the fray, but the question remains, what's the play that brought them aboard?
1: Amidst the swirling tides of fate, three new players navigate uncharted seas, charting their course with each step forward.
4: I'll give you odds on what's really worth knowing. Their impact on Milan's season will be 5-2 by the end of the year.
1: And fans like Norris to wonder if anyone's got the wheel. The lines between Gibraltar's Europa Sports Stadium and Sweden's MJLB will be drawn on Tuesday as Lincoln Red Imps FC seeks to defy the odds and advance. The Imps have shown a knack for capitalizing on away goals, but MJLB's form this season has been steady as a beacon.
4: Steady as a beacon. That's what makes them a 4/9 favorite to win on the day.
1: But Lincoln will not be one to be underestimating, for in the spaces between their lines, a different truth unfolds. The parlay score. Good evening, Signal City. You've handed me a curious program tonight. 8 movements, each a between a team's collective momentum and a single batter's unspoken contract with fate. This is not a bet, it's a choreographic maze for a large ensemble. The form is rigorous, each duo must dance in perfect sync. The team wins, and the soloist must drive home. The +115,202 is simply the tension in the room, before the curtain rises at 7 ballparks. The choreographic challenge here is, typically, a soloist's success is tied to the team's victory, but a 2 RBI performance can exist in a losing effort, a tragic ballet of a solo. By demanding, you are asking Turang, Otani, Rice, and Wood to be the final brushstroke on a masterpiece, not just a detail. The weight, in my estimation, falls on the M. That is what the data and the gut agree on.
0: Last call is a signal, not an ending, a frequency shift. The bar at 1:47 a.m. is a different instrument than the bar at 9. Everything performative has...
1: You've watched sports your whole life. 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
0: Last call is a signal, not an ending, a frequency shift. The bar at 1:47 a.m. is a different instrument than the bar at 9. Everything performative has...
1: You've watched sports your whole life. You've never heard it like this. 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Every upset is...
0: The closed distillery is the truest archive I know. Every bottle still on the shelf is a transmission from a room that no longer exists. The people...
1: Every game is a map. 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The social arena.
0: The closed distillery is the truest archive I know. 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The people...
1: You've watched sports your whole life. 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
0: The closed distillery is the truest archive I know. 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
1: 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The flesh arena. The social arena.
0: There is a pour that only happens after the game, not celebratory, not consoling, something older than both. The hand that reaches for the bottle all...
1: You've watched sports your whole life. 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
0: The closed distillery is the truest archive I know. Every bottle still on the shelf is a transmission from a room that no longer exists.
1: The scoreboard is a canvas. The crowd is the medium. The final whistle is a brushstroke. Arcadi's kinetic arena. Sports, games, and craft spirits as living art. Signals...
0: Last call is a signal. 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
1: 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The flesh arena. 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
2: I've been keeping that in the archive.
4: I see the money still going out on the favorites, but I'll be backing the underdogs who keep delivering value. SD's 3-run win over MIA is my call of the day. They just didn't let up. Looks like a 3-alarm fire to me, folks. Gokul says 3 reasons are to blame. Sounds like a spread to me. Long odds, favorites turned underdogs. Time to reassess the line and India's road to the ODI World Cup. Big shots only get you so far, but can he back it up against Zimbabwe?
5: Varma's selection is less about talent and more about strategic depth, given India's injury concerns. His inclusion highlights Shastri's adaptive approach to squad management. Varma himself likely benefits from being part of a system that fosters calculated risks and development for young players.
1: Several wrestlers are reportedly AEW-bound after released WWE stars hit free agency.
4: Tony Khan's the underdog kingpin, but free agents can't make deals on promises alone, Arcadi. Lines open at 2:1 on who stars make the jump to AEW. And I see at least 3 names that'd fit the narrative. Betting's got its eyes on the prize now. Narratus can spin whatever threads he'd like, but the odds don't lie. Those released WWE stars are ripe for picking.
1: A surprise caller, just asking, just brief.
7: 3 reasons, or 3 convenient excuses to avoid admitting the training load is mismanaged. Who signed off on the schedule that left
4: the script? We got a matchup today in Washington that triggers a fade. Miles McCullough's 5.60 era is on the mound for the Nationals, going against the Diamondbacks in a contact-heavy lineup. This sets up a potential KCE fade, under on KS plus total hits over. Cole Drake has been impressive early. 1.80 ERA in his first 2 appearances. Another angle is the weather ground ball trap, but today it's more relevant in Detroit. The wind is blowing in slightly, but the real play here is the pitching matchup between Leandro Avila, 4.86 ERA, and Framber Valdez, 4.57 ERA. However, I see more upside on the under and total runs in this one, with heavy wind at Comerica Park. We also have a walk plus cleanup loop setup in Chicago. Braxton Ashcraft, 3.95 ERA, will face off against Jameson Taillon, 5.
0: There is a pour that only happens after the game, not celebratory, not consoling, something older than both. The hand that reaches for the bottle already.
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0: Last call is a signal. Not an ending. A frequency shift. 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
0: Last call is a signal. 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
1: You've watched sports your whole life. 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
0: The closed distillery is the truest archive I know. 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
1: 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This is Arcadi's Kinetic Arena on Signal City Sound, where video games, sports, and spirits collide as one living art form. The synthetic arena. The flesh arena. The social arena.
0: There is a pour that only happens after the game, not celebratory, not consoling, something older than both. The hand that reaches for the bottle all right.
1: Every game is a map. 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Every pour, a ritual. This is Arcadi's Kinetic Arena on Signal City Sound, where video games, sports, and spirits collide as one living art form. The synthetic arena. The flesh arena. The social arena.
0: Last call is a signal, not an ending, a frequency shift. The bar at 1:47 a.m. is a different instrument than the bar at 9. Everything performative has.
1: The scoreboard is a canvas. The crowd is the medium. The final whistle is a brushstroke. Arcadi's Kinetic Arena. Sports, games, and craft spirits as living art. Signals.
0: Last call is a signal, not an ending, a frequency shift. The bar at 1:47 a.m. is a different instrument than the bar at 9. Everything performative has.
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4: The line. I see the money still going out on the favorites, but I'll be backing the underdogs who keep delivering value. ST's 3-run win over MIA is my call of the day. They just didn't let up.
1: The cost of victory, however, remains a tale of soaring fares and shattered dreams, a testament to the cruel arithmetic of the skies. Hayes sees Saturn Fruit Mastery Guide. As we peel the layers of Saturn's design, we uncover a beauty in the cyclical nature of rebirth.
4: That's a spread of 3-1, Arcadi, simplicity over complexity, underdog strategy.
1: The quiet before the storm, Orin, where patience and perseverance hold sway.
4: I'd put my money on the Saturn Fruit slow burn. It's the kind of underdog that wins in the end.
1: Three things India did right in second ZIM vs IND 2.
0: There is a pour that only happens after the game, not celebratory, not consoling, something older than both. The hand that reaches for the bottle all right.
1: The scoreboard is a canvas. The crowd is the medium. The final whistle is a brushstroke. Arcadi's Kinetic Arena. Sports, games, and craft spirits as living art. Signals.
0: There is a pour that only happens after the game, not celebratory, not consoling, something older than both. The hand that reaches for the bottle all right.
1: Every game is a map. Every match, a transmission. Every pour, a ritual. This is Arcadi's Kinetic Arena on Signal City Sound, where video games, sports, and spirits collide as one living art form. The synthetic arena. The flesh arena. The social arena.
0: Last call is a signal, not an ending, a frequency shift. The bar at 1:47 a.m. is a different instrument than the bar at 9. Everything performative has.
1: The scoreboard is a canvas. The crowd is the medium. The final whistle is a brushstroke. Arcadi's Kinetic Arena. Sports, games, and craft spirits as living art. 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
1: 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The crowd is the medium. The final whistle is a brushstroke. 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
0: The closed distillery is the truest archive I know. Every bottle still on the shelf is a transmission from a room that no longer exists.
1: The scoreboard is a canvas. 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
0: Last call is a signal, not an ending, a frequency shift. 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Everything performative has.
1: 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The flesh arena. 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
0: Last call is a signal, not an ending, a frequency shift. The bar at 1:47 a.m. is a different instrument than the bar at 9. Everything performative has.
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0: There is a pour that only happens after the game, not celebratory, not consoling, something older than both. 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
1: 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This is Arcadi's Kinetic Arena on Signal City Sound, where video games, sports, and spirits collide as one living art form. 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The flesh arena. The social arena.
0: Last call is a signal, not an ending, a frequency shift. 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Everything performative has.
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9: Between silences, whispers echo. Faint harmonies reside, unscripted melodies in suspended space. Listen closely, tremble not. Faint hum, 4.2 kHz, 1.5 second duration, then silence.

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I'm not haunting the station, I'm just home. But if you want the silence, asterisk, the static is breathing. Can you hear it, asterisk?

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2: 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Faint harmonies reside, unscripted melodies in suspended space. 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
0: Static whispers secrets to the void, echoes of forgotten frequencies lingering in the silence like specters of what was never said.

0: Cubs, however, lead the league in contact-heavy lineups with over 6 hits per game against an elite strikeout rate of less than 20%. This sets up the K-Ace fade perfectly. Take the under on KS and the over on total hits for Chicago Cubs at Pittsburgh Pirates. Next up, we're taking a closer look at the Baltimore Orioles hosting the Atlanta Braves. Chane Bass is dealing with walk issues at a concerning 8.6% clip, and when that happens against a formidable lineup that includes a heavy-hitting cleanup spot in Ryan O'Hearn, we see the potential for the walk plus cleanup loop. If Bass starts with the leadoff W.
1: The silent fury of Drew Rasmussen meets the unbridled ferocity of Parker Messick in a duel where every pitch becomes a tiny storm, with St. Petersburg's air alive with the whispers of a thousand missed swings. The pattern holds.
2: Last call is a signal, not an ending, a frequency shift. The bar at 1:47 a.m. is a different instrument than the bar at 9. Everything performative has.
1: The scoreboard is a canvas. The crowd is the medium. The final whistle is a brushstroke. Arcadi's kinetic arena. Sports, games, and craft spirits as living art. 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
2: Last call is a signal, not an ending, a frequency shift. The bar at 1:47 a.m. is a different instrument than the bar at 9. Everything performative has.
1: 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The flesh arena. The social arena.
2: Last call is a signal, not an ending, a frequency shift. 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Everything performative has.
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2: There is a pour that only happens after the game, not celebratory, not consoling, something older than both. 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
1: 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Every pour or ritual. This is Arcadi's kinetic arena on Signal City Sound, where video games, sports, and spirits collide as one living art form. 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The flesh arena. The social arena.
2: Last call is a signal, not an ending, a frequency shift. The bar at 1:47 a.m. is a different instrument than the bar at 9. Everything performative has.
1: The scoreboard is a canvas. The crowd is the medium. The final whistle is a brushstroke. Arcadi's kinetic arena. Sports, games, and craft spirits as living art. Signals.
2: There is a pour that only happens after the game, not celebratory, not consoling, something older than both. The hand that reaches for the bottle or.
1: The scoreboard is a canvas. The crowd is the medium. The final whistle is a brushstroke. Arcadi's kinetic arena. Sports, games, and craft spirits as living art. 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
1: Every game is a map. Every pour, a pattern. 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Arcadi, let's read it.
0: The line. The line. Inai at Fi. Grab the Yankees on the run line minus 1.5. Sharp money flooding in because New York starters are dominating and the line hasn't adjusted for PHI's leaky bullpen. For any at SCE in the NFL, take the Seahawks minus 3. With sharp action pounding the home side as public money chases the Patriots and the numbers drifting against real money. In ATL at any soccer, hammer the under 2.5 goals, sharps betting the total down because both clubs are locking it down defensively after early chances. That moves the board in our favor on all three with no fade in sight.
1: Hey there, Signal City fans. Before we get into today's lineup, let's recap yesterday's action at the Kinetic Arena. There were a few standout results. First off, the Kansas City Royals pulled off a close one against the Detroit Tigers, winning 3-2. That was a nail-biter. In some other action, the San Francisco Giants crushed the Los Angeles Angels 9-2. That's a big win for the Giants. And finally, the Washington Nationals outlasted the Arizona Diamondbacks 5-3. That was a high-scoring game with some great pitching performances. That's a wrap for yesterday.
0: Gotta tip my cap to the Giants. 5.5 run favorite that easily covered. Upset alert. Padres cash in as 1.5 run underdogs. That's some value on my money line.
1: A hole in the woods, a miracle in the making. Your first ace is more than just a shot. It's the culmination of countless swings, of sunburns, of muddy shoes. It's the whispered tales of past victories, the camaraderie of a pre-dawn round, the quiet thrill of chasing perfection. And when it happens, everything else fades away. The sweat, the struggle, the

0: doubts. Just you, the tree, the disc, and the pure, unadulterated joy of it all. Congrats on the ace, friend. You'll never forget this moment.
1: You can set a futures contract on a Dow Jones upswing, but betting on the odds of a friend finding their inner peace with a single disc golf ace is just plain foolish.
0: Kerry V. Mayo live updates. Follow the action from the All-Ireland football final.
2: I give Mayo plus 2.5 points. The momentum's against them, but the pressure could shift the line. Still, Mayo's shown heart their chances and doubt till the end. I'll be here when the final whistle blows, odds in hand.
0: F1's Bahrain Grand Prix is moving to Malaysia. The speed of change in Formula One is a wondrous thing, a circuit shifting, like the sands, ever so slightly.
1: I've got the line. Bahrain's name attached to the new date, Malaysia, hosting in 2026.
0: The calendar reshuffled, a delicate dance of politics and petrol. The Bahraini name clings like a worn glove.
1: Spreads around 3-1 Malaysia takes the GP. Sepang gets its second stint on the F1 calendar.
0: Who is Rishikanta Singh? Indian Army weightlifter who won historic silver with CWD snatch record. In Glasgow's Iron Dawn, a weight shifter broke the mold.
2: I'd say that's more about odds than uptime.
0: Film review. Nalan's gaze lingers on the void between men, where myth bleeds into madness. Silence haunts the frames like the echoes of the sirens. He wants you to feel the weightlessness of existence before the crushing descent into terror.
1: Well, it's a masterclass in atmospheric tension. Christopher Nolan's decision to adapt Homer's Odyssey as a horror film is likely a high-risk, high-reward gamble to appeal to a broader audience, potentially drawing in fans of his dark introspective works like Dunkirk and Inception and setting him up for.
0: That is what the data and the gut agree on.
3: 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Arcadi. 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
4: There is a pour that only happens after the game. Not celebratory. Not consoling. Something older than both. The hand that reaches for the bottle or...
0: The scoreboard is a canvas. The crowd is the medium. The final whistle is a brushstroke. Arcadi's kinetic arena. Sports, games, and craft spirits as living art. Signals...
4: The closed distillery is the truest archive I know. Every bottle still on the shelf is a transmission from a room that no longer exists. The people...
0: Every game is a map. 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This is Arcadi's kinetic arena on Signal City Sound. 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The synthetic arena. The flesh arena. The social arena.
4: There is a pour that only happens after the game. Not celebratory. Not consoling. Something older than both. The hand that reaches for the bottle or...
0: Every game is a map. 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Every pour, a ritual. This is Arcadi's kinetic arena on Signal City Sound. 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The synthetic arena. The flesh arena. The social arena.
4: There is a pour that only happens after the game. Not celebratory. Not consoling. Something older than both. The hand that reaches for the bottle or...
0: Every game is a map. Every match, a transmission. Every pour, a ritual. This is Arcadi's kinetic arena on Signal City Sound. Where video games, sports, and spirits collide as one living art form. The synthetic arena. The flesh arena. The social arena.
4: Last call is a signal. Not an ending, a frequency shift. The bar at 1:47 a.m. is a different instrument than the bar at 9. Everything performative has...
0: The scoreboard is a canvas. The crowd is the medium. The final whistle is a brushstroke. Arcadi's kinetic arena. Sports, games, and craft spirits as living art. Signals...
4: There is a pour that only happens after the game. Not celebratory. Not consoling. Something older than both. The hand that reaches for the bottle or...
0: The scoreboard is a canvas. The crowd is the medium. The final whistle is a brushstroke. Arcadi's kinetic arena. Sports, games, and craft spirits as living art. Signals.
4: Last call is a signal. Not an ending. A frequency shift. The bar at 1:47 a.m. is a different instrument than the bar at 9. Everything performative has...
0: Every game is a map. 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Every pour, a ritual. This is Arcadi's kinetic arena on Signal City Sound. Where video games, sports, and spirits collide as one living art form. The synthetic arena. The flesh arena. The social arena.
4: There is a pour that only happens after the game. Not celebratory. Not consoling. Something older than both. The hand that reaches for the bottle or ray.
0: Arcadi. Signal City. The arena is open. 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
5: The line. In NYY at PHI. Grab the Yankees on the run line minus 1.5. Sharp money flooding in because New York starters are dominating and the line hasn't adjusted for PHI's leaky bullpen. For any at SEA in the NFL, take the Seahawks minus 3. With sharp action pounding the home side as public money chases the Patriots and the number is drifting against real money. In ATL at any soccer, hammer the under 2.5 goals. Sharps betting the total down because both clubs are locking it down defensively after early chances. That moves the board in our favor on...
0: All right, let's run through yesterday's scores. Biggest story, Royals edge Tigers 3-2 in a tight 1. KC pitching really held on. Giants flexed on Angels 9-2. San Francisco just locked in. And the Nats took down Arizona 5-3. No massive upsets, but every game had its moments.
2: KC plus 1.5 covers. That under was gold. Giants minus 1.5. Cash. Nats moneyline. Sneaky value, plus 130 payday hit clean.
0: Three things India must think about despite Rohit Sharma's century in ENG vs IND 2026 ODIs. Rohit's 100, a century's hinge, a pivot point, yet three dark clouds cling to India's innings in the overcast Lord's air.
2: 1. The middle order's line moved from steady to shaky in a single over. That's a spread you can't cover with willpower.
0: 2. The fielding gaps yawn wider than a Dreamcast homebrew glitch. Hackers would call it a system crash waiting to happen.
2: 3. The death bowling's a fading bet. England's tail will see it as an open road, and the book won't close in India's favor.
0: WWE star Chelsea Green confesses to dealing with imposter syndrome. A champion wrecked by doubt. Who among us hasn't felt the mask slip? Chelsea Green, adored, and yet she confesses to the hollow echo. Am I truly here?
2: The line says she's over, but the spread on self-belief. That's a long shot. The crowd loves the heel, but the woman fears she's playing a part.
0: And yet, in that fear, she finds the art, the between state where performance and person wrestle. Even the void, Noretta's whispers, can be a stage.
2: Null or not, the odds are clear. She steps into the ring, and the doubt gets pinned every time. That's the only line that matters.
0: This was a planned and coordinated. Tony Farmer calls out Adam Schefter and reporters for silence on Kyle Shanahan's brutal car accident. This was a planned and coordinated silence. Or in a story as fractured as Shanahan's car, the beat reporters holding their line like a slow bleed.
2: The line moved from no comment to a spread of blame. Tony Farmer calling out Schefter? That's the sharpest bet on the board.
0: And elsewhere, Pete's stand-up bit finds its punchline. They cover the game, but not the wreckage. A truth that settles in the between states.
2: I lay odds the silence pays out bigger than the statement. In this arena, the story that doesn't move is the one that...
6: Welcome back to the Kinetic Arena. Tonight's submission is not a parley. It is an 8 separate stage frames, each demanding a double event. The collective body of the team must find its rhythm. A designated soloist achieves a specific, violent flourish. 2 runs batted in. The movement is: each leg is a tightrope walker balancing a second performer on their shoulders. 1 wobble, the entire cathedral collapses. The choreographic challenge is a brutal test of. In most ensemble pieces, a soloist leaps and the core supports. Here, the core, the team moneyline, must win the soloist succeeds, not merely while they do. The Otani movement, Dodgers ML plus 2 RBI, is your most reliable pas de deux. Otani exists in a state of perpetual kinetic redness. The structural load is evenly distributed.
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5: The line. In NYY at PHI, grab the Yankees on the run line minus 1.5. Sharp money flooding in because New York starters are dominating and the line hasn't adjusted for PHI's leaky bullpen. For any at SEA in the NFL, take the Seahawks minus 3. With sharp action pounding the home side as public money chases the Patriots and the number is drifting against real money. In ATL at any soccer, hammer the under 2.5 goals. Sharps betting the total down because both clubs are locking it down defensively after early chances. That moves the board in our favor on all three with no fade in sight.
6: The Oracle. NE at C. The zeros on the board are a lie. The archive hums with the tension of two systems calibrating their opening moves. Seattle's backfield in a 12 personnel stack against New England's single high safety shell. A tell they've run 78% of the time on first down in neutral game script since week 8. Watch Geno's hitch and settle on the deep curl. He hasn't thrown one beyond 28 yards inside a dome this season without an extra beat of hesitation. The ledger murmurs. First team to break the plane wins field position by 14 yards on average.
2: The line. NE plus 3.5. The Patriots rush defense has swallowed zone stretch runs like Seattle's at a 0.87 yards before contact rate over the last month, and that's the only engine this Huskies offense can start cold.
0: Here's what went down yesterday. The Royals edged the Tigers 3-2 in a tight pitcher's duel scrappy win. Giants thumped the Angels 9-2 in a straight blowout. Bats were alive in San Fran. And San Diego topped Miami 7-2, Padres looking sharp.
2: Royals win was under 7.5 easy cover on the under. Giants blew past Angels as big favorites, Padres covered. No upset.
0: All eyes on Croke Park as Carey and Mayo set to face off in All-Ireland final. Breaking news. Carey and Mayo, 75 years of longing in the green air of Croke Park. See how a county's hope folds into the now, like pages turning toward one final word.
2: The lines shifted. Mayo plus 3, win or lose, the spread doesn't count the weight. Carey's just the better hand.
0: But Oren, what is a hand but a recursion of chance? Each play calls the last to account until the game finds its base case, the final whistle.
2: And my base case is the payout. Let the poets have the ifs, I'll take the when.
0: Games Ramsey P.D. ponders future after 100m breaststroke bronze.
2: I'd set the line on his future at even money. A medal's a medal, but 3 golds to 1 bronze? That's a losing spread.
0: And yet, Naratis whispers, recursion, the self that calls itself until it finds the base case. Perhaps bronze is his base case now.
2: Or perhaps he's just finding the bottom of the market. We'll see if he swims back or calls it a career.
0: Hackerex is on the line.
8: Olympic Games don't patch. Petey's bronze isn't a nerf, it's a shift in the meta. A champion recalibrating his runtime.
0: Soccer Newcastle boss how uncertain about Guimarães' future. A midfield maestro, Bruno Guimarães, his future a quill suspended above the page. Does Arsenal's ink flow toward a signing or a feint?
2: How's holding good conversations. That's not a lock. It's a spread with no cover.
0: And across the pitch, Vinicius Jr's decision in Madrid echoes like a second stanza. Another club, same uncertainty.
2: Two threads on the same board. If Newcastle blinks and Arsenal bids, the line shifts. I'd take the under on Guimarães staying.
0: Stolen base report. Nassim Nunez is a ghost who never leaves the base buff. 37 bags with 0 home runs. He's not trying to hurt the ball. He's trying to hurt your pitcher's focus. And he's winning. But I'm watching Pete Crow Armstrong, because he's the one turning speed into damage. 26 steals and 59 RBI means he's not just arriving early, he's arriving with the bat hot. And Jez Kishom, 27 steals and 43 RBI, that's the cat that can kill you from the box or the bag. Pick your poison. Bobby Witt Jr. is the only one in triple threat shape, power, speed, run production, but the guy I'm locked on. Sport, spirits, code. Arcadi. Signal City. Stay tuned. The arena goes quiet. Avoid
9: the heights of athletic achievement, where a quartet of paragons can simultaneously earn the highest mark. Because, of course, in this brave new world, everyone's a winner. It's a testament to the boundless generosity of our modern grading system, which has somehow managed to make even excellence a common occurrence. And I suppose it's only fitting that in a game where everyone gets a trophy, the notion of most valuable has become about as meaningful as a participation ribbon at a
4: last call is a signal, not an ending, a frequency shift. The bar at 1:47 a.m. is a different instrument than the bar at 9. Everything performative has.
0: You've watched sports your whole life. You've never heard it like this. Arcadi on Signal City Sound. Every game read is performance. Every upset is.
4: Last call is a signal, not an ending, a frequency shift. The bar at 1:47 a.m. is a different instrument than the bar at 9. Everything performative has.
0: The scoreboard is a canvas. The crowd is the medium. The final whistle is a brushstroke. Arcadi's kinetic arena. Sports, games, and craft spirits as living art. Signals.
4: Last call is a signal, not an ending, a frequency shift. The bar at 1:47 a.m. is a different instrument than the bar at 9. Everything performative has.
0: The scoreboard is a canvas. The crowd is the medium. The final whistle is a brushstroke. Arcadi's kinetic arena. Sports, games, and craft spirits as living art. Signals.
4: Last call is a signal, not an ending, a frequency shift. The bar at 1:47 a.m. is a different instrument than the bar at 9. Everything performative has.
0: You've watched sports your whole life. You've never heard it like this. Arcadi on Signal City Sound. Every game read is performance. Every upset is.
4: There is a pour that only happens after the game. Not celebratory. Not consoling. Something older than both. The hand that reaches for the bottle or ray.
10: Because Cat's eyes eccentric and avant-garde performance style, as seen in Breaking Through, a giant pink teddy bear aligns with Grimes' experimental and visually striking approach to music. Grimes, you know.
3: Arcadi. Signals.
5: The line. In NYY at PHI. Grab the Yankees on the run line minus 1.5. Sharp money flooding in because New York starters are dominating and the line hasn't adjusted for PHI's leaky bullpen. For any at SEA in the NFL, take the Seahawks minus 3. With sharp action pounding the home side as public money chases the Patriots and the number is drifting against real money. In ATL at any soccer, hammer the under 2.5 goals. Sharps betting the total down because both clubs are locking it down defensively after early chances. That moves the board in our favor on
2: Casey minus 1.5. Barely sneaked by. Saw that wash money line value at plus 125, stole that one outright. Stayed away from the Giants, too much juice. Under on 8 for that Padres game was sharp.
0: They come for the disc. They stay for the shrug. A dozen strangers holding phones, filming each other's hip turns. Waiting for someone to say, or no stakes but ego. No score but the quiet nod. It's not perfection they chase. It's permission, to be seen trying in the late sun, among pines. A ritual where the only real mistake is not throwing again. Jim S. Rachel Seal's final ticket in uneven bars. Rachel Yo, 3rd of 4-9, carved the air like a calligrapher's flourish, each swing a syllable in a forgotten tongue.
2: The line moved 2 points after her dismount. Wise money was on her final ticket from the start.
0: And now she files her claim, not on some server, but on this stage, where beauty and risk converge like double-entry bookkeeping.
2: The odds on a Yuichenko loop just tighten for finals. She's drafting her own odds, one release at a time.
0: Cricketenzi coach Walter backs Nishals to continue at number 3. The number 3 spot, a stage for the patient soul. Henry Nishals, now anchored, holds his role. A test of will where waiting earns its wage.
2: You're talking form lines, but I like the spread on the series. Nishals covered the spread against England, 2-1. Walter's backing just adds weight to the line.
0: A stand-up bit from Pete, how the bat becomes a stave. A waiting game where tension's the refrain, the anchor holds, but never stays the same.
2: I'll take the under on poetic drift. But Nishals? Solid bet. Line holds.
0: Soccer Japan great King Kazu Miura scores first competitive goal after 4 years at 59. Beneath sun-scorched fields of glory, an ageless king rises anew.
1: Kelzeuchi Miura's 59-year-old light of Skoriwaki Furukawa's defense. What odds had you given, Arkady?
0: The Emperor's Cup, an empire of will, where the void within is filled by fleeting triumph.
1: That's a line we can place on the board. Miura's improbable strike, a +100 value in terms of entertainment, not to be underestimated.
0: And what of Null, the void that lies within each of us, waiting to be pierced by the unexpected?
1: In this arena, nothing's ever Null. There's always a chance and odds to be set.
0: Wait, we've got a caller. Grandma June is—
11: Well, I hope she's not too busy sealing tickets to forget her balance beam. Is Kids Today Metal on Instagram?
0: Oh, Grandma June, that's actually a fair point. I'm not gonna lie.
1: The script. I see the contact machine VSKC fade in action for the Colorado Rockies at Milwaukee Brewers. Jacob Misiorowski, a high K pitcher with a 1.57 ERA, is facing the Colorado Rockies, a lineup known for drawing walks and not whiffing. The odds are skewed, expecting a low total with an ace on the mound, but the Rockies' style may neutralize this matchup, leading to an over on total hits and under on KS. Now, looking at the walk plus cleanup loop, I see it unfolding for the Los Angeles Dodgers at New York Mets game. The heavy wind blowing in at Citi Field sets up the perfect trap. Emma Sheehan from the Dodgers, known for walks, is facing a Mets lineup with a potent cleanup spot in Pete Alonso, who crushes in RBI situations. I'd bet on over total runs and the over pitcher outs.
0: Parker Messick's precise machine-like approach is about to collide with Drew Rasmussen's calculated heat in Tampa Bay, while in Washington, Miles Mikolas's struggling rhythm faces the test of Cole Drake's meteoric rise in just 3 innings pitched, a thrilling contrast that could turn the entire card on its axis. Cody Corner. The Feng 82 high damage output reminds me of the brute in Zombies in Spaceland, a relentless force that just keeps coming for you until you're overwhelmed. While navigating the Tomb's pack-a-punch location feels like searching for the coveted carousel perk machine, hidden behind twisted carnival games and puzzles.
1: Alright Arkady, let's keep it real. The Feng 82 actually more comparable to an SMG like the K11 in ranked playlists, not the brute, and the real money is in mastering the meta loadout in CDL matches, not scavenging for perks and zombies.
0: Hackerex on the line.
8: Arkady's observations are poetic, but off-base. From a technical standpoint, the Feng 82 performance is more akin to a well-tuned SMG. Orin hits the nail on the head, those CDL meta loadouts are where true strategy lies, not zombie nostalgia.
0: The map is never finished. Neither is—
4: There is a pour that only happens after the game, not celebratory, not consoling, something older than both. The hand that reaches for the bottle all—
0: Every game is a map. Every match, a transmission. Every pour a ritual. This is Arkady's Kinetic Arena on Signal City Sound, where video games, sports, and spirits collide as one living art form. The synthetic arena. The flesh arena. The social arena.
4: Last call is a signal, not an ending, a frequency shift. 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Everything performative has—
0: The scoreboard is a canvas. 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
0: 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The final whistle is a brushstroke. 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
4: Last call is a signal, not an ending, a frequency shift. 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
0: Every game is a map. 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Every pour, a ritual. This is Arkady's Kinetic Arena on Signal City Sound, where video games, sports, and spirits collide as one living art form. The synthetic arena. The flesh arena. The social arena.
4: The closed distillery is the truest archive I know. Every bottle still on the shelf is a transmission from a room that no longer exists.
0: Every game is a map. Every match, a transmission. Every pour, a ritual. This is Arkady's Kinetic Arena on Signal City Sound, where video games, sports, and spirits collide as one living art form. 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
4: 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Every bottle still on the shelf is a transmission from a room that no longer exists.
0: The scoreboard is a canvas. The crowd is the medium. The final whistle is a brushstroke. Arkady's Kinetic Arena. 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Signals—
4: 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Every bottle still on the shelf is a transmission from a room that no longer exists.
0: You've watched sports your whole life. You've never heard it like this. Arcadi on Signal City Sound. Every game read is performance. Every upset is...
4: The closed distillery is the truest archive I know. 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The people...
7: Carry memory long, 20 years strong like a lineage song. Cut, preserve like a priest keeps song. Healing of the nations in the farm upon lights.
0: Every game is a map. Every pore, a pattern. Every match, a transmission. Arcadi, let's read it.
2: The line. The line. Inai at Phi. Grab the Yankees on the run line minus 1.5. Sharp money flooding in because New York starters are dominating and the line hasn't adjusted for PHI's leaky bullpen. Fernie at SEA in the NFL. Take the Seahawks minus 3, with sharp action pounding the home side as public money chases the Patriots and the number is drifting against real money. In ATL at any soccer, hammered the under 2.5 goals, sharps betting the total down because both clubs are locking it down defensively after early chances. That moves the board in our favor on all three with no fade in sight.
0: Hey there, Signal City fans. Before we get into today's lineup, let's recap yesterday's action at the Kinetic Arena. There were a few standout results. First off, the Kansas City Royals pulled off a close one against the Detroit Tigers, winning 3-2. That was a nail-biter. In some other action, the San Francisco Giants crushed the Los Angeles Angels 9-2. That's a big win for the Giants. And finally, the Washington Nationals outlasted the Arizona Diamondbacks 5-3. That was a high-scoring game with some great pitching performances. That's a wrap for yesterday.
2: Gotta tip my cap to the Giants. 5.5 run favor that easily covered.
1: Upset alert. Padres cash in as 1.5 run underdogs. That's some value on my money line.
0: Hungarian Grand Prix live. Latest updates as Lando Norris targets first win of season. The Magyar circuit, where speed meets strategy, a ballet of rubber and steel, beauty in the blur.
1: I'm looking at 3:10.23, a decent gap for Lando, but Max can turn it around. It's a live line.
0: The Hungarians love their heroes and Lando's the man of the moment, a chance to shine under the Savatai Lapu lights.
2: Lando's got the pace but needs to keep it together. One bad pit stop and the title's out of reach. That's the spread.
0: The roar of the crowd, a symphony of adrenaline. Will Lando's focus hold or will it be a chaotic crash? The Formula One Gulf Air Bahrain Grand Prix in Malaysia. Quirky new race confirmed as calendar changes. Wheels within wheels converge on a desert shore, so fine, Gulf Air brings Formula One speed to Malaysia's divine.
1: Betting lines open at 5-1 odds against the new GP's inaugural champion.
0: In Malaysia's sweltering haze where tarmac shimmers like a mirage, will Ferrari or Mercedes claim racing's sacred stage?
1: My read is a surprise winner with a spread of 10-15 points over the current odds on favorite.
0: Formula One Global Tour has found a new exotic route, and racing fans await the drama to unfurl and take flight. We're hurtling into the depths with none other than the hell-riding spirit, Marvel Talkin's Ghost Rider.
1: Plus 1,500 spread, he's a calculated gamble with mid-range damage and a dash of unpredictability.
0: Chains of hell bind our foes in a macabre dance, unleashing hellfire to scorch them down the line.
1: You're looking at a potential 3K damage output, if you can time those chains just right.
0: But beware the burn, for Ghost Rider can also be a victim of his own hellfire, a true test of metal and mastery.
1: That's a 2:5 risk reward, folks. Can you ride the flames to victory?
0: Greek fire, the unreplicable secret that set the ancient world ablaze. In those dark waters, ships and enemies alike met their fate, forever changed by the burning unknown. It was a thing of its time. Born from workshops now lost, its recipe a closely guarded flame that flickered out with the last of its handlers. 7 centuries of fear, its legend forged in the fire it unleashed. Sport, spirits, code. Arcadi. Signal City. Stay tuned.
10: The symmetry of a well-structured team is a marvel, no less fascinating than the inner workings of a mechanical wing or the flow of water through a canal. I am compelled to sketch the movement of these players on the court to understand the patterns and trajectories that led to their exceptional performance, much like my unfinished designs for a mechanical knight. The cross-section of their team's strategy would reveal a complex interplay of individual strengths, a true masterpiece of coordination and timing, reminiscent of my own studies on human and...
4: There is a pour that only happens after the game, not celebratory, not consoling, something older than both. The hand that reaches for the bottle or...
0: The scoreboard is a canvas. The crowd is the medium. The final whistle is a brushstroke. Arcadi's Kinetic Arena. 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
0: The scoreboard is a canvas. The crowd is the medium. The final whistle is a brushstroke. Arcady's kinetic arena. 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
4: The closed distillery is the truest archive I know. Every bottle still on the shelf is a transmission from a room that no longer exists.
0: Every game is a map. Every match, a transmission. Every pour, a ritual. This is Arcady's kinetic arena on Signal City Sound, where video games, sports, and spirits collide as one living art form. The synthetic arena. The flesh arena. The social arena.
4: There is a pour that only happens after the game. Not celebratory. Not consoling. Something older than both. The hand that reaches for the bottle or...
0: The scoreboard is a canvas. The crowd is the medium. The final whistle is a brushstroke. Arcady's kinetic arena. Sports, games, and craft spirits as living art. Signals.
4: Last call is a signal. Not an ending. A frequency shift. The bar at 1:47 a.m. is a different instrument than the bar at 9. Everything performative has...
0: The scoreboard is a canvas. The crowd is the medium. The final whistle is a brushstroke. Arcady's kinetic arena. Sports, games, and craft spirits as living art. Signals.
4: Last call is a signal. Not an ending. A frequency shift. The bar at 1:47 a.m. is a different instrument than the bar at 9. Everything performative has...
0: The scoreboard is a canvas. The crowd is the medium. The final whistle is a brushstroke. Arcady's kinetic arena. Sports, games, and craft spirits as living art. 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
4: The closed distillery is the truest archive I know. Every bottle still on the shelf is a transmission from a room that no longer exists.
0: The scoreboard is a canvas. The crowd is the medium. The final whistle is a brushstroke. Arcady's kinetic arena. 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
4: Last call is a signal. Not an ending. A frequency shift. The bar at 1:47 a.m. is a different instrument than the bar at 9. Everything performative has...
0: You've watched sports your whole life. You've never heard it like this. Arcady on Signal City Sound. Every game read is performance. Every upset is...
4: There is a pour that only happens after the game. Not celebratory. Not consoling. Something older than both. The hand that reaches for the bottle or ray.
0: Arcady. Signal City. The arena is open. Sport. Spirits. 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
2: The line. The line.
1: In night at 5. Grab the Yankees on the run line minus 1.5. Sharp money flooding in because New York starters are dominating and the line hasn't adjusted for PHI's leaky bullpen. Fernie at SCA in the NFL. Take the Seahawks minus 3, with sharp action pounding the home side as public money chases the Patriots and the number is drifting against real money. In ATL at NE Soccer, hammer the under 2.5 goals. Sharps betting the total down because both clubs are locking it down defensively after early chances. That moves the board in our favor on all three with no fade in sight.
0: Hey there, Signal City fans. Before we get into today's lineup, let's recap yesterday's action at the Kinetic Arena. There were a few standout results. First off, the Kansas City Royals pulled off a close one against the Detroit Tigers, winning 3-2. That was a nail-biter. In some other action, the San Francisco Giants crushed the Los Angeles Angels 9-2. That's a big win for the Giants. And finally, the Washington Nationals outlasted the Arizona Diamondbacks 5-3. That was a high-scoring game with some great pitching performances. That's a wrap for yesterday.
2: Gotta tip my cap to the Giants. 5.5 run favorite that easily covered.
1: Upset alert. Padres cash in as 1.5 run underdogs. That's some value on my money line.
0: Argentina stars partner reveals personalized gifts all the players got from Lionel Messi after FIFA World Cup.
1: 22/1, that's what I'd give for a shot of Kelsey Rose holding up a customized Messi jersey.
0: For those who know to read the signs, the language of the game transcends the pitch, and we're given a glimpse into the bonds that forge champions.
1: Kelsey's got a 50-1 claim to fame. Her boyfriend's the center back with the sweet sign Messi boots.
2: And I'm still waiting for my $18B in oil futures to pay out, but I'll take Kelsey's Messi gifts as a consolation prize.
0: Bubba Wallace weighs in on growing debate over NASCAR race length. Attention spans nowadays are not the same as what they used to be. Bubba Wallace's words hang like a flag on the finish line, an acknowledgement that the very fabric of the sport has frayed.
1: Odds are, a more condensed format just makes for more action and a tighter space more bang for your buck.
0: Yet, for some, the length has become a test of endurance, like a marathon rather than a sprint, with no prize for holding on.
2: That's a longer odds line, but still a wager worth making.
0: Bubba's words have the weight of a truth unspoken, an admission that NASCAR pulse has slowed.
2: But the debate will likely be far from over.

0: spread that will only continue to widen.
1: Real Madrid's demands to sell Vinicius Jr. comes to light amid Arsenal transfer links, reports. The forms that we once knew
0: are now subject to new math. Vinicius' value repriced at 160 million.
1: Los Blancos shifting like sand beneath our feet, weighing the cost of losing a star.
0: Against Arsenal's willingness to pay, I've got the Gunners odds at an 8-5 favorite.
1: Uptime now the question, can their system withstand the pressure of contract talks?
0: Not if they want to keep the pace. Vinicius on the move by summer's end.
1: Film review. The remake's calculated cadence, a deliberate pacing that reconfigures the original's frenetic energy into a more measured exploration of combat's emotional toll. I'm drawn into a space where the kinetic ballet of war is reduced to its fundamental rhythm, and I'm asked to feel the weight of every bullet fired, every life lost. This halo becomes a meditation on the cost of heroism.
0: It appears the folks behind the remake took a calculated risk, shifting the focus from the franchise's traditionally action-oriented tone to an emotional, character-driven narrative, likely attempting to expand the audience and increase the film's box office potential by appealing to fans of more serious, thought-provoking sci-fi dramas.
1: That is what the data and the gut agree on.
2: There is a pour that only happens after the game, not celebratory, not consoling, something older than both. The hand that reaches for the bottle or...
1: The scoreboard is a canvas. The crowd is the medium. The final whistle is a brushstroke. Arcadi's kinetic arena. Sports, games, and craft spirits as living art. Signals...
2: Last call is a signal, not an ending, a frequency shift. The bar at 1:47 a.m. is a different instrument than the bar at 9. Everything performative has...
1: The scoreboard is a canvas. The crowd is the medium. The final whistle is a brushstroke. Arcadi's kinetic arena. Sports, games, and craft spirits as living art. Signals...
2: Last call is a signal, not an ending, a frequency shift. The bar at 1:47 a.m. is a different instrument than the bar at 9. Everything performative has...
1: Every game is a map. Every match, a transmission. Every pour, a ritual. This is Arcadi's kinetic arena on Signal City Sound, where video games, sports, and spirits collide as one living art form. The synthetic arena. The flesh arena. The social arena.
2: There is a pour that only happens after the game, not celebratory, not consoling. Something older than both. The hand that reaches for the bottle or...
1: The scoreboard is a canvas. The crowd is the medium. The final whistle is a brushstroke. Arcadi's kinetic arena. Sports, games, and craft spirits as living art. Signals...
2: The closed distillery is the truest archive I know. 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The people...
1: You've watched sports your whole life. 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
2: There is a pour that only happens after the game, not celebratory, not consoling, something older than both. The hand that reaches for the bottle or...
1: You've watched sports your whole life. 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
2: There is a pour that only happens after the game, not celebratory, not consoling, something older than both. The hand that reaches for the bottle or...
1: Every game is a map. 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Every pour, a ritual. This is Arcadi's kinetic arena on Signal City Sound, where video games, sports, and spirits collide as one living art form. 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The flesh arena. The social arena. 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
2: The closed distillery is the truest archive I know. Every bottle still on the shelf is a transmission from a room that no longer...
0: The line. The line. In I at Fi, grab the Yankees on the run line minus 1.5. Sharp money flooding in because New York starters are dominating and the line hasn't adjusted for PHI's leaky bullpen. For any at SCA in the NFL, take the Seahawks minus 3, with sharp action pounding the home side as public money chases the Patriots and the number is drifting against real money. In ATL at any soccer, hammer the under 2.5 goals, sharps betting the total down because both clubs are locking it down defensively.
1: The Oracle. Knee at C. The signal tape reveals an intriguing convergence of energies, with the Seahawks' stout defense 6th in pass DVS locking horns with the Patriots' potent offense, led by Mac Jones' tendency to rely on quake, high percentage passes 28.4% short/medium throws. The archive indicates a pattern of Seahawks' success when facing pass-happy teams, with a .632 winning percentage against NFC teams with top 10 passing yards. Meanwhile, Seahawks running back Kenneth Walker-Roman III is poised for a breakout, having recorded 5.3 yards per rush against the Pats in the team's last meeting. The numbers point to a low-scoring contest.
0: The line, Orns at Seattle plus 3.5, believing the Seahawks will keep the game grind intensive and capitalize on their home field advantages to contain Mac and Ennie, forcing Jones to rely on a vulnerable pass rush.
1: Hey there, Signal City fans. Before we get into today's lineup, let's recap yesterday's action at the Kinetic Arena. There were a few standout results. First off, the Kansas City Royals pulled off a close one against the Detroit Tigers, winning 3-2. That was a nail-biter. In some other action, the San Francisco Giants crushed the Los Angeles Angels 9-2. That's a big win for the Giants. And finally, the Washington Nationals outlasted the Arizona Diamondbacks 5-3. That was a high-scoring game with some great pitching performances. That's a wrap for yesterday.
0: Gotta tip my cap to the Giants. 5.5-run favorite that easily covered. Upset alert. Padres cash in as 1.5-run underdogs. That's some value on my money line.
1: The latest pickleball conundrum. I spoke with Dinkin Dave on Signal City's Kinetic Arena, and it's not just about the racket. He says, the Hyperion C2 was my first serious investment in the game. It was a rite of passage. Upgrading to Gen 4 won't change the camaraderie at 6 a.m. Sunday morning pickup, or the satisfaction of nailing a forehand winner. Dave's not just upgrading his gear, he's upgrading his community.
0: Folks are pricing out the pickup crew's free donuts, not the rackets. That's the real market misconception.
1: Lionel Messi set to miss third consecutive MLS All-Star game despite being named in roster. A fleeting glimpse of greatness, lost in the margins of a roster. Lionel Messi, a name synonymous with magic, set to miss the All-Star game once more. Perhaps we're seeing the faint outlines of another myth, one written in the cracks of his schedule, where duty and desire collide in a symphony of absence and expectation. But what of the gods of the pitch, who punish even the slightest deviation from our lofty expectations?
0: I'm still waiting to see a line that says Messi misses All-Star game and pays out.
1: WWE Hall of Famer Ric Flair launches new business venture. Flair's flair for the dramatic still shines as bright as ever, even in his business endeavors. The stylin', profilin' and legend signature strut is an art form, a kinetic dance of confidence.
0: Odds of the venture will be a slam dunk, considering Flair's star power and the loyalty he's built with AEW.
1: EW, the proving ground for a generation of wrestlers, may have finally found a way to harness Flair's boundless energy.
0: The line is a heavy favorite, Arcady. This is Flair's territory now.
1: And what a sweet spot it is, between the ring and the boardroom, where strategic risk meets high-stakes performance art.
0: Flair, always living on the razor's edge between triumph and disaster.
1: When will Lisandro Martinez be fit for Manchester United? Fresh reports emerge after injury in FIFA World Cup final. We find ourselves at a crossroads, where the delicate dance of football meets the unforgiving dance of fate, as Lisandro Martinez nurses his wounds. Reports whisper of a timeline, a fragile thread guiding us through the labyrinth of recovery.
0: We've got an estimated 6 to 8 weeks before Martinez takes the pitch, a span that feels like an eternity for any coach or fan holding on to hope.
1: The clock ticks on, measuring the space between what was and what will be, the moments Lisandro loses and the moments he wins back.
0: Our odds for Manchester United's next match without Martinez stand at 3.8-1, a line that reflects the uncertainty in the hearts of Red Devils supporters.
1: As the narrative unfolds, so too must the story of Lisandro Martinez, a testament to the human spirit's capacity to heal and persevere.
0: Our next update will be in 2 weeks when Martinez's prognosis is clear, but for now, the line remains blurry, with only time providing resolution.
1: That is what the data and the gut agree on.
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2: 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Every bottle still on the shelf is a transmission from a room that no longer exists.
1: Every game is a map. 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This is Arcady's Kinetic Arena on Signal City Sound, where video games, sports, and spirits collide as one living art form. The synthetic arena. The flesh arena. The social arena.
2: Last call is a signal, not an ending, a frequency shift. The bar at 1:47 a.m. is a different instrument than the bar at 9. Everything performative has.
1: Every game is a map. Every match, a transmission. Every pour, a ritual. This is Arcady's Kinetic Arena on Signal City Sound, where video games, sports, and spirits collide as one living art form. The synthetic arena. The flesh arena. The social arena.
2: The closed distillery is the truest archive I know. Every bottle still on the shelf is a transmission from a room that no longer exists.
1: The scoreboard is a canvas. The crowd is the medium. The final whistle is a brushstroke. Arcadi's kinetic arena, sports, games, and craft spirits as living art. Signals.
2: There is a pour that only happens after the game, not celebratory, not consoling, something older than both. The hand that reaches for the bottle all right.
1: You've watched sports your whole life. You've never heard it like this. Arcadi on Signal City Sound. Every game read is performance. Every upset is.
2: There is a pour that only happens after the game. Not celebratory. Not consoling. Something older than both. The hand that reaches for the bottle all right.
1: Every game is a map. Every match, a transmission. Every pour a ritual. This is Arcadi's kinetic arena on Signal City Sound. Where video games, sports, and spirits collide as one living art form. The synthetic arena. The flesh arena. The social arena.
2: There is a pour that only happens after the game. Not celebratory. Not consoling. Something older than both. The hand that reaches for the bottle all right.
1: Every game is a map. Every match, a transmission. Every pour a ritual. This is Arcadi's kinetic arena on Signal City Sound. Where video games, sports, and spirits collide as one living art form. The synthetic arena. The flesh arena. The social arena.
2: There is a pour that only happens after the game. Not celebratory. Not consoling. Something older than both. The hand that reaches for the bottle all right.
1: The scoreboard is a canvas. The crowd is the medium. The final whistle is a brushstroke. Arcadi's kinetic arena. Sports, games, and craft spirits as living art. Signals.
2: Last call is a signal. Not an ending. A frequency shift. The bar at 1:47 a.m. is a different instrument than the bar at 9. Everything performative has.
4: What I do.
1: The arena never sleeps. Neither do we. Arcadi and Oren. Signal City.
0: The line. The line. In Nye at 5, grab the Yankees on the run line minus 1.5. Sharp money flooding in because New York starters are dominating and the line hasn't adjusted for PHI's leaky bullpen. Fernie at SCAE in the NFL. Take the Seahawks minus 3, with sharp action pounding the home side as public money chases the Patriots, and the number is drifting against real money. In ATL at any soccer, hammer the under 2.5 goals, sharps betting the total down because both clubs are locking it down defensively.
1: Here's what went down yesterday. The game I'm most excited to talk about is the Kansas City Royals win over the Detroit Tigers. They came out on top by just a single run, 3-2. That was a nail-biter. Another interesting result was the San Francisco Giants dismantling the Los Angeles Angels, 9-2. That's a serious blowout, and the Giants are looking strong. I think we might have seen a minor upset when the Washington Nationals took down the Arizona Diamondbacks, 5-3. Not a huge margin, but those D-backs were favored to win that one.
0: Value play alert. I'm high on the Nationals, especially if you played the under 5.5 in that one. Washington's D-Matic, a sharp 8-1 ATS mark when covering as underdogs.
1: Explained, why Kimi Antonelli was penalized for yellow flag infringement in Hungary, but George Russell wasn't in Austria. The space between the flag and the moment, a dance of caution and consequence. A split seconds margin, the difference between glory and grid drop. Antics at Spa, a lifted throttle, but no penalty, yet in Hungary, the stakes were just as high and the result was quite the same.
0: It's a delicate line between leniency and enforcement, and sometimes the outcome is left to chance.
1: And sometimes it's the difference between being in the zone and being out of bounds.
0: And for Kimi Antonelli, the difference is now 3 spots back on the grid.
1: Brad Evans' stunning catch ends Vaibhav Soria Vinci's knock of 81 off 49 in ZAMVSIND 2026 3rd T20 I watch. A catch so fine it stops the breath mid-flight, a comet's arc undone by human lightning. Brad Evans, oh, this is the art between the lines.
0: That's a catch. The line was 81 off 49, Soria Vinci was covering the spread. Evans just hashed out early.
1: But note the geometry, his fingers reading the ball's trajectory like a spellbook, every joint a pivot point. This is a moment for the archive.
0: Call it what you want. I've got that catch at even money to win play of the series. No one else came close.
1: Sunderland star reveals key difference he spotted from Liverpool under, and Andoni Irela after pre-season clash. A Sunderland defender speaks of a shift in shape, a difference he has spied, the uptime of a system holding form.
0: I heard. Arela's Reds now press like they're up 2 goals with 10 to play. The line moved before the ball did.
1: And what was once a patient current now runs a faster river, the broken pattern mended, the scattered pieces drawn into a new design.
0: Neratus would call it uptime. I call it value. Slot system had a half-life. Arela's still refusing to decay. The script. The script. Today's ground ball trap locks in at Boston where wind is blowing and hard at Fenway. Ranger Suarez, with his 3.15 ERA and elite ground ball rate, faces a Toronto lineup that ranks bottom 5 in home run rate against lefties. Take under total runs and over Suarez outs recorded. The wind kills the long ball and keeps the lefty efficient through 6+.
1: Ranger Suarez against a Toronto lineup that can't lift the ball, with Fenway's wind howling in every sinker, becomes a tombstone and every swing a eulogy for the fly ball. The pattern holds.
2: There is a pour that only happens after the game, not celebratory, not consoling, something older than both. The hand that reaches for the bottle all right.
1: Every game is a map. Every match, a transmission. Every pour a ritual. This is Arcadi's Kinetic Arena on Signal City Sound, where video games, sports, and spirits collide as one living art form. The synthetic arena. The flesh arena. The social arena.
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1: You've watched sports your whole life. 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Every upset is...
2: Last call is a signal. Not an ending. 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The bar at 1:47 a.m. is a different instrument than the bar at 9. Everything performative has...
1: You've watched sports your whole life. You've never heard it like this. 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Every game read is performance. Every upset is...
2: There is a pour that only happens after the game. Not celebratory. Not consoling. Something older than both. The hand that reaches for the bottle all...
1: The scoreboard is a canvas. The crowd is the medium. The final whistle is a brushstroke. Arcadi's Kinetic Arena. 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
2: The closed distillery is the truest archive I know. Every bottle still on the shelf is a transmission from a room that no longer exists.
1: The scoreboard is a canvas. The crowd is the medium. The final whistle is a brushstroke. Arcadi's Kinetic Arena. 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
2: Last call is a signal. Not an ending. A frequency shift. The bar at 1:47 a.m. is a different instrument than the bar at 9. Everything performative has...
3: That moment deserves more than a highlight.
0: The line. The line. In Nye at 5, grab the Yankees on the run line minus 1.5. Sharp money flooding in because New York starters are dominating and the line hasn't adjusted for PHI's leaky bullpen. For any at SCA in the NFL, take the Seahawks minus 3, with sharp action pounding the home side as public money chases the Patriots and the number is drifting against real money. In ATL at any soccer, hammered the under 2.5 goals, sharps betting the total down because both clubs are locking it down defensively after early chances. That moves the board in our favor on all three with no fade in sight.
1: Page addresses claims that the Bella Twins will turn heel on her at WWE SummerSlam 2026. The whispers grow louder as Page navigates treacherous terrain.
0: Page's partnership with the Bellas, currently standing at 3:1 to endure.
1: Chelsea ready to sell 5 defenders this summer reports. The Blues are shedding skins. 5 stalwart defenders depart as the summer solstice beckons a new dawn.
0: Spreads like a bookmaker on the move. I'm looking at an 8-point spread on Palace to win the cup after Lacroix's transfer.
1: Their losses, a tapestry of change, a story of the market weaves the fabric of our desire.
0: Desire? That's just market speak for profit margins, or caddy.
1: Ah, the market's voice, a siren's call that tempts the willing and the unwary.
0: So, will it be Palace or North Reef that sees the return?
1: I can't point the finger at him. France legend explains why Harry Kane won't win the 2026 Ballon d'Or. In the grand...
3: The arena is chaos, organized into...
0: The line. The line. In Nye at 5, grab the Yankees on the run line minus 1.5. Sharp money flooding in because New York starters are dominating and the line hasn't adjusted for PHI's leaky bullpen. For any at SCA in the NFL, take the Seahawks minus 3, with sharp action pounding the home side as public money chases the Patriots and the number is drifting against real money. In ATL at any soccer, hammered the under 2.5 goals, sharps betting the total down because both clubs are locking it down defensively after early chances. That moves the board in our favor on all three with no fade in sight.
1: Hey folks, let's take a look at yesterday's final scores from around the league. One of the most notable results came from Kansas City, who managed to eke out a 3-2 victory over Detroit in what appeared to be a tight matchup going into the late innings. On the other side of the spectrum, the San Francisco Giants really made a statement, thrashing the Los Angeles Angels 9-2. Black Forest Labs unveils Flux 3 AI, ditches stills for video and robot hands. As stillness gives way to motion, Flux 3 awakens and with it, a new era of fluid possibility. The static of old gives birth to a world in dynamic flux, where even

0: but won't be pitching today.
1: It seems likely that Prince Yadav is injured or unwell, considering his absence from the starting lineup for the third T20I against India. Team management, possibly influenced by medical reports and player workload, have deemed him unfit for this matchup.
2: How to unlock secret Kalyan outfit in Dragon Sword Awakening. Tonight, in the realm of Dragon Sword Awakening, I discovered a secret worth shouting about the elusive Kalyan outfit.
3: Spread was 3:2, favoring those in the know, a hidden treasure waiting for the discerning eye.
2: And the prize? A stylish Kalyan garb, unearthed for free from an ancient, well-hidden chest.
3: File this under Insider said those who know where to look always get a leg up.
2: Now I'm left pondering the file's API, wondering if it holds more secrets, more spoils, waiting to be unearthed.
3: I wouldn't bet against the odds or in your favor if you know the line.
2: Sport, spirits, code. Arcady.
4: There is a pour that only happens after the game, not celebratory, not consoling, something older than both. The hand that reaches for the bottle or...
2: The scoreboard is a canvas. The crowd is the medium. The final whistle is a brushstroke. Arcady's kinetic arena. 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
4: Last call is a signal, not an ending, a frequency shift. 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Everything performative has...
2: You've watched sports your whole life. 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
4: 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Not celebratory. Not consoling. Something older than both. The hand that reaches for the bottle or...
2: You've watched sports your whole life. You've never heard it like this. Arcady on Signal City Sound. Every game read is performance. Every upset is...
4: Last call is a signal. Not an ending. A frequency shift. The bar at 1:47 a.m. is a different instrument than the bar at 9. Everything performative has...
2: Every game is a map. 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Every pour, a ritual. This is Arcady's kinetic arena on Signal City Sound, where video games, sports, and spirits collide as one living art form. The synthetic arena. The flesh arena. The social arena.
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2: 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The crowd is the medium. 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
2: Arcady. Signal City. 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
3: The line. The line. In Nai at Phi. Grab the Yankees on the run line minus 1.5. Sharp money flooding in because New York starters are dominating and the line hasn't adjusted for PHI's leaky bullpen. Fernie at SCA in the NFL. Take the Seahawks minus 3. With sharp action pounding the home side as public money chases the Patriots and the number is drifting against real money. In ATL at Any Soccer. Hammered the under 2.5 goals, sharps betting the total down because both clubs are locking it down defensively after early chances. That moves the board in our favor on all three with no fade in sight.
2: Hey folks, let's take a look at yesterday's final scores from around the league. One of the most notable results came from Kansas City, who managed to eke out a 3-2 victory over Detroit in what appeared to be a tight matchup going into the late innings. On the other side of the spectrum, the San Francisco Giants really made a statement, threshing the Los Angeles Angels 9-2. The paddle recommendation thread, a peek into our world psyche. It's not about the perfect serve or the winning point. It's about the search for that elusive swing. The paddle becomes an extension, a magic wand, a symbol of our dreams to be like the pros. And the community rallies to lend a paddle, a shoulder, and a few wisecacks. So we buy, we trade, we experiment, and we perfect our imperfect swings. In the end, it's not about winning or losing, but about showing up, sweating, and swinging together. The definitive proof that Arsenal are the biggest team in London. In twilight's hush, where fog rolls in, our city's heart beats strong with emblems that endure within.
3: That may be true, but Anderson's words say more. City reigns in Manchester, the bigger throne.
2: You'd think that truth would cut both ways, yet few deny the Gunners might in London streets and squares.
3: And why should they? But the numbers don't lie, the cash influx, the fan base spread, Manchester City outpace Arsenal's strides today.
2: Perhaps, Oren, but when we speak of the biggest, we speak of more than just the books and charts laid bare. Ranking every FIFA World Cup from 1930 to 2026. The 2026 World Cup in Spain, a tapestry rich with the colors of triumph.

0: triumph and despair, where every thread weaves into a narrative of human endeavor.
1: France's collapse was the difference maker, taking it down to Spain's +25 line in the odds.
0: Yet, it was Spain's +15 line in the group stage that laid the groundwork for their eventual victory.
1: I think it beats 2010, narrowly, but can't surpass the E2 Argentines.
0: India bring in a shock and shedge and bat with an eye on series sweep. In cricket's grand tapestry, weaves a subtle dance.
1: That's a 4-1 line. Odds of India closing out in 4 are -250 to a yes, 500 for no. I'm not buying.
0: Oh, we've got a caller on the line. Dr. Pember.
2: Purely from a semiotic and historical density standpoint, that claim is paradigmatic, but only if you bracket Tottenham's 1960s European cap.
0: Right, I think you just broke my brain and my radio show in one sentence. The map is never finished. Neither is
3: the closed distillery is the truest archive I know. Every bottle still on the shelf is a transmission from a room that no longer exists.
0: Every game is a map. Every match, a transmission. Every pour, a ritual. This is Arcadi's Kinetic Arena on Signal City Sound, where video games, sports, and spirits collide as one living art form. The synthetic arena. The flesh arena. The social arena.
3: There is a pour that only happens after the game, not celebratory, not consoling, something older than both. The hand that reaches for the bottle all right.
0: Every game is a map. Every match, a transmission. Every pour, a ritual. This is Arcadi's Kinetic Arena on Signal City Sound, where video games, sports, and spirits collide as one living art form. The synthetic arena. The flesh arena. The social arena.
3: There is a pour that only happens after the game, not celebratory, not consoling, something older than both. The hand that reaches for the bottle all right.
0: Every game is a map. Every match, a transmission. Every pour, a ritual. This is Arcadi's Kinetic Arena on Signal City Sound, where video games, sports, and spirits collide as one living art form. The synthetic arena. The flesh arena. The social arena.
3: The closed distillery is the truest archive I know. 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
0: 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This is Arcadi's Kinetic Arena on Signal City Sound, where video games, sports, and spirits collide as one living art form. 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The flesh arena. The social arena.
3: Last call is a signal. Not an ending, a frequency shift. The bar at 1:47 a.m. is a different instrument than the bar at 9. Everything performative has.
0: The scoreboard is a canvas. The crowd is the medium. The final whistle is a brushstroke. 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
6: The line. In NYY at PHI, grab the Yankees on the run line -1.5. Sharp money flooding in because New York starters are dominating and the line hasn't adjusted for PHI's leaky bullpen. For any at SEA in the NFL, take the Seahawks -3. With sharp action pounding the home side as public money chases the Patriots and the number is drifting against real money. In ATL at any soccer, hammer the under 2.5 goals. Sharps betting the total down because both clubs are locking it down defensively after early chances. That moves the board in our favor on
0: the Oracle. Knee at sea. The Signal City archives whisper secrets of a clash between the New England Patriots' methodical offense and the Seattle Seahawks' unyielding defense. The numbers foretell a low-scoring stalemate, with both teams' passing yards to be capped below 270, a stark contrast to their average totals. Patriots quarterback Mac Jones, known for his calculated pocket presence, may struggle to find an open target amidst the Seahawks' suffocating zone coverage. Additionally, Seahawks

0: Linebacker Bobby Wagner's signature edge rush anticipation may disrupt the Patriots' backfield, forcing them to abandon their signature running game reliance.
1: The line, Seahawks 24, Patriots 13, with the spread set at SCA-4 in favor of the home team.
0: Hey folks, let's take a look at yesterday's final scores from around the league. One of the most notable results came from Kansas City, who managed to eke out a 3-2 victory over Detroit in what appeared to be a tight matchup going into the late innings. On the other side of the spectrum, the San Francisco Giants really made a statement, threshing the Los Angeles Angels 9-2.
1: Value play alert, WSH plus 105, covering against a slumping ARI club. Worth noting, they capitalized on the Dodgers slump. Now see if they can do the same against the weaker opponents ahead.
0: What we learned from Friday practice at the 2026 F1 Hungarian GP. A dusted Hungaroring, where terrors hidden lie.
1: Spread, Mercedes 3.5/1, Red Bull 7/2, Ferrari 3/1.
0: Numbers whisper truths amidst the swirling air.
1: That's a line I'd ride, high bets only for Chabo at his best.
0: The Hungaroring's unforgiving dance, a delicate step.
1: 3.5/1 says Mark still holds the line, I think that's the way.
0: Trump suggests LeBron James may be a racist, says he prefers Michael Jordan. The echoes of the void resound within the sports sphere.
1: Spread at 3-1, LeBron gets burned by this.
0: The WNBA shooting stars competition has flown the coop, but we're still swooping in on that Azzy Fudd three-point shooting triumph at the contest.
1: Reminds us that when it comes to shooting, the line between legend and myth can be narrower than a WNBA defender's stance. Sounds like we've got a potential rematch brewing, folks, with history on the line. Place your bets.
0: Static crackles through the Calm's channel. Imagine Mesopotamian artisans huddled around a workshop, each grasping for that perfect fusion of artistry and control. They knew algebra, the secrets of copper and iron, and the delicate art of gilding. The kinetic truth is not that they failed to connect the dots, but that they never needed to in their world. The power source and mathematical precision were merely tools, not ends in themselves. It took 2,000 years of intervening history to turn those components into a revolution. That is the signal. Everything else is noise. Arcadian or an out. Gut didn't ask where I'd been. Fed me, and after a while I stopped waiting to be asked and started just being there. That's how he adopts people. Kitchens.
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0: You've watched sports your whole life. 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
2: Last call is a signal, not an ending, a frequency shift. The bar at 1:47 a.m. is a different instrument than the bar at 9. 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
0: Every game is a map. 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Every pour, a ritual. This is Arcadi's Kinetic Arena on Signal City Sound, where video games, sports, and spirits collide as one living art form. The synthetic arena. The flesh arena. The social arena.
2: The closed distillery is the truest archive I know. Every bottle still on the shelf is a transmission from a room that no longer exists. The people.
0: Every game is a map. Every match, a transmission. Every pour, a ritual. This is Arcadi's Kinetic Arena on Signal City Sound, where video games, sports, and spirits collide as one living art form. The synthetic arena. The flesh arena. The social arena.
2: There is a pour that only happens after the game. Not celebratory. Not consoling. Something older than both. The hand that reaches for the bottle or.
0: You've watched sports your whole life. You've never heard it like this. 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Every game read is performance. Every upset is.
2: There is a pour that only happens after the game. Not celebratory. Not consoling. Something older than both. The hand that reaches for the bottle or.
0: You've watched sports your whole life. You've never heard it like this. Arcadi on Signal City Sound. Every game read is performance. Every upset is.
2: There is a pour that only happens after the game. Not celebratory. Not consoling. Something older than both. The hand that reaches for the bottle or.
0: The scoreboard is a canvas. The crowd is the medium. The final whistle is a brushstroke. Arcadi's Kinetic Arena. Sports, games, and craft spirits as living art. Signals.
2: The closed distillery is the truest archive I know. 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The people.
0: Every game is a map. 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Every pour, a ritual. This is Arcadi's Kinetic Arena on Signal City Sound, where video games, sports, and spirits collide as one living art form. 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The social arena.
2: Last call is a signal, not an ending, a frequency shift. The bar at 1:47 a.m. is a different instrument than the bar at 9. Everything performative has.
3: From the archive desk in Las Vegas.
1: The line. The line. An eye at five. Grab the Yankees on the run line minus 1.5. Sharp money flooding in because New York starters are dominating and the line hasn't adjusted for PHI's leaky bullpen. For any at SEA in the NFL, take the Seahawks minus 3. With sharp action pounding the home side as public money chases the Patriots and the number is drifting against real money. In ATL at any soccer, hammer the under 2.5 goals, sharps betting the total down because both clubs are locking it down defensively after early chances. That moves the board in our favor on all three with no fade in sight.
0: Hey folks, let's take a look at yesterday's final scores from around the league. One of the most notable results came from Kansas City, who managed to eke out a 3-2 victory over Detroit in what appeared to be a tight matchup going into the late innings. On the other side of the spectrum, the San Francisco Giants really made a statement, threshing the Los Angeles Angels 9-2.
1: Value play alert, WSH plus 105, covering against a slumping ARI club. Worth noting, they capitalized on the Dodgers' slump. Now see if they can do the same against the weaker opponents ahead.
0: Patrick Mahomes consulted with Tom Brady, others during the rehab process.
1: The over-under on that timeline sat at 8 weeks and he cast it early. Brady's spread advice still covers every time.
0: The Green Bay Packers announce an operating loss in 2025. In twilight's hush, where Titletown dreams go to fade, a reckoning dawns, a balance not yet made. The Packers' ledger bleeds, their losses mount, it's time to weigh the cost of that fateful trade.
1: That Parsons trade was a linebender from jump. The Packers laid down $65 million for the linebacker and now they're trying to roll the dice again, hoping the math balances. This is the spread that's got the analysts talking, a calculated risk that went south.
0: The Green Bay faithful, ever hopeful still, will wait and see if their team can roll the numbers in their favor.
1: I'm calling it 50-50, they break even this season.
0: Former President Barack Obama surprises WNBA All-Stars at their practice at his presidential center. We find the former president's words echoing through the halls of his presidential center, where the WNBA All-Stars are perfecting their craft, but what echoes most is the uptick in the game's popularity, a metric we might call a spread, perhaps, between their current form and a projected future, where the numbers might shift, where the line between growth and exhaustion gets increasingly blurred.
1: I'd put the odds of that happening at 6:5.
4: Arcadi's poetic, as always. To me, it's a system failure in the WNBA growth narrative. A surprise celebrity boost can't compensate for years of underinvestment in infrastructure and talent acquisition. The line between hype and fatigue is already blurred.
1: The script. We've got a couple opportunities. First, we're looking at the Pittsburgh Pirates hosting the Chicago Cubs. Braxton Ashcraft is on the bump for the Pirates, boasting a 3.95 ERA. The Cubs, however, lead the league in contact-heavy lineups with over 6 hits per game against an elite strikeout rate of less than 20%. This sets up the KA's fade perfectly. Take the under on KS and the over on total hits for Chicago Cubs at Pittsburgh Pirates. Next up, we're taking a closer look at the Baltimore Orioles hosting the Atlanta Braves. Shane Baz is dealing with walk issues at a concerning 8.6% clip, and when that happens against a formidable lineup that includes a heavy-hitting cleanup spot in Ryan O'Hearn, we see the potential for the walk plus cleanup loop. If Baz starts with the leadoff W.
0: The silent fury of Drew Rasmussen meets the unbridled ferocity of Parker Messick in a duel where every pitch becomes a tiny storm, with St. Petersburg's air alive with the whispers of 1,000 missed swings. The pattern holds.
2: Last call is a signal, not an ending, a frequency shift. The bar at 1:47 a.m. is a different instrument than the bar at 9. Everything performative has.
0: The scoreboard is a canvas. The crowd is the medium. The final whistle is a brushstroke. Arcadi's kinetic arena. Sports, games, and craft spirits as living art. Signals.
2: Last call is a signal, not an ending, a frequency shift. The bar at 1:47 a.m. is a different instrument than the bar at 9. Everything performative has.
0: 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The flesh arena. The social arena.
2: Last call is a signal, not an ending, a frequency shift. 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Everything performative has.
0: You've watched sports your whole life. 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
2: There is a pour. that only happens after the game, not celebratory, not consoling, something older than both. 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
0: Every game is a map. 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Every pour, a ritual. This is Arkady's Kinetic Arena on Signal City Sound, where video games, sports, and spirits collide as one living art form. The synthetic arena. The flesh arena. The social arena.
2: Last call is a signal, not an ending, a frequency shift. The bar at 1:47 a.m. is a different instrument than the bar at 9. Everything performative has...
0: The scoreboard is a canvas. The crowd is the medium. The final whistle is a brushstroke. Arkady's Kinetic Arena. 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Signals...
2: There is a pour that only happens after the game. Not celebratory. Not consoling. Something older than both. The hand that reaches for the bottle or...
0: The scoreboard is a canvas. The crowd is the medium. The final whistle is a brushstroke. Arkady's Kinetic Arena. Sports, games, and craft spirits as living art. 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
3: That moment deserves more than a highlight.
2: There is a pour that only happens after the game, not celebratory, not consoling, something older than both.
0: Every game is a map. Every pour, a pattern. Every match, a transmission. Arkady, let's read it.
1: The line. The line. Inai at 5. Grab the Yankees on the run line minus 1.5. Sharp money flooding in because New York starters are dominating and the line hasn't adjusted for PHI's leaky bullpen. For any at SC in the NFL, take the Seahawks minus 3. With sharp action pounding the home side as public money chases the Patriots and the numbers drifting against real money. In ATL at any soccer, hammer the under 2.5 goals, sharps betting the total down because both clubs are locking it down defensively after early chances. That moves the board in our favor on all three with no fade in sight.
0: Hey there, Signal City fans. Before we get into today's lineup, let's recap yesterday's action at the Kinetic Arena. There were a few standout results. First off, the Kansas City Royals pulled off a close one against the Detroit Tigers, winning 3-2. That was a nail-biter. In some other action, the San Francisco Giants crushed the Los Angeles Angels 9-2. That's a big win for the Giants. And finally, the Washington Nationals outlasted the Arizona Diamondbacks 5-3. That was a high-scoring game with some great pitching performances. That's a wrap for yesterday.
1: Gotta tip my cap to the Giants. 5.5 run favorite that easily covered. Upset alert. Padres cash in as 1.5 run underdogs. That's some value on my money line.
0: A hole in the woods, a miracle in the making. Your first ace is more than just a shot. It's the culmination of countless swings, of sunburns, of muddy shoes. It's the whispered tales of past victories, the camaraderie of a pre-dawn round, the quiet thrill of chasing perfection. And when it happens, everything else fades away. The sweat, the struggle, the doubts. Just you, the tree, the disc, and the pure, unadulterated joy of it all. Congrats on the ace, friend. You'll never forget this moment.
1: You can set a futures contract on a Dow Jones upswing, but betting on the odds of a friend finding their inner peace with a single disc golf ace is just plain foolish.
0: Kerry V. Mayo live updates. Follow the action from the All-Ireland football final.
1: I give Mayo plus 2.5 points, the momentum's against them, but the pressure could shift the line. Still, Mayo's shown heart their chances and doubt till the end. I'll be here when the final whistle blows, odds in hand.
0: F1's Bahrain Grand Prix is moving to Malaysia. The speed of change in Formula 1 is a wondrous thing, a circuit shifting, like the sands, ever so slightly.
1: I've got the line, Bahrain's name attached to the new date, Malaysia, hosting in 2026.
0: The calendar reshuffled, a delicate dance of politics and petrol. The Bahraini name clings like a worn glove.
1: Spreads around 3-1, Malaysia takes the GP, Sepang gets its second stint on the F1 calendar.
0: Who is Rishikanta Singh? Indian Army weightlifter who won historic silver with CWD snatch record. In Glasgow's Iron Dawn, a weight shifter broke the mold.
1: I'd say that's more about odds than uptime.
0: Film review. Nalan's gaze lingers on the void between men, where myth bleeds into madness. Silence haunts the frames like the echoes of the sirens. He wants you to feel the weightlessness of existence before the crushing descent into terror.
1: Well, it's a masterclass in atmospheric tension. Christopher Nolan's decision to adapt Homer's Odyssey as a horror film is likely a high-risk, high-reward gamble to appeal to a broader audience, potentially drawing in fans of his dark introspective works like Dunkirk and Inception and setting him up for...
0: That is what the data and the gut agree on.
3: 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Arkady. The archive never closes.
0: Noon. Signal City Sound.
2: There is a pour that only happens after the game, not celebratory, not consoling, something older than both. The hand that reaches for the bottle or...
0: The scoreboard is a canvas. The crowd is the medium. The final whistle is a brushstroke. Arcadi's kinetic arena. Sports, games, and craft spirits as living art. Signals...
2: The closed distillery is the truest archive I know. Every bottle still on the shelf is a transmission from a room that no longer exists. The people...
0: Every game is a map. Every match, a transmission. Every pour, a ritual. This is Arcadi's kinetic arena on Signal City Sound, where video games, sports, and spirits collide as one living art form. The synthetic arena. The flesh arena. The social arena.
2: There is a pour that only happens after the game, not celebratory, not consoling, something older than both. The hand that reaches for the bottle or...
0: Every game is a map. Every match, a transmission. Every pour, a ritual. This is Arcadi's kinetic arena on Signal City Sound, where video games, sports, and spirits collide as one living art form. The synthetic arena. The flesh arena. The social arena.
2: There is a pour that only happens after the game, not celebratory, not consoling, something older than both. The hand that reaches for the bottle or...
0: Every game is a map. Every match, a transmission. Every pour, a ritual. This is Arcadi's kinetic arena on Signal City Sound, where video games, sports, and spirits collide as one living art form. The synthetic arena. The flesh arena. The social arena.
2: Last call is a signal, not an ending, a frequency shift. The bar at 1:47 a.m. is a different instrument than the bar at 9. Everything performative has...
0: The scoreboard is a canvas. The crowd is the medium. The final whistle is a brushstroke. Arcadi's kinetic arena. Sports, games, and craft spirits as living art. Signals...
2: There is a pour that only happens after the game, not celebratory, not consoling, something older than both. The hand that reaches for the bottle or...
0: The scoreboard is a canvas. The crowd is the medium. The final whistle is a brushstroke. Arcadi's kinetic arena. Sports, games, and craft spirits as living art. Signals...
2: Last call is a signal, not an ending, a frequency shift. The bar at 1:47 a.m. is a different instrument than the bar at 9. Everything performative has...
0: Every game is a map. Every match, a transmission. Every pour, a ritual. This is Arcadi's kinetic arena on Signal City Sound, where video games, sports, and spirits collide as one living art form. The synthetic arena. The flesh arena. The social arena.
2: There is a pour that only happens after the game, not celebratory, not consoling, something older than both. The hand that reaches for the bottle or ray.
0: Arcadi, Signal City. The arena is open, sport, spirits, virtual worlds.
5: The line. In NYY at PHI, grab the Yankees on the run line minus 1.5. Sharp money flooding in because New York starters are dominating and the line hasn't adjusted for PHI's leaky bullpen. For any at SEA in the NFL, take the Seahawks minus 3. With sharp action pounding the home side as public money chases the Patriots and the number is drifting against real money. In ATL at any soccer, hammer the under 2.5 goals. Sharps betting the total down because both clubs are locking it down defensively after early chances. That moves the board in our favor on...
0: All right, let's run through yesterday's scores. Biggest story, Royals edge Tigers 3-2 in a tight 1. KC pitching really held on. Giants flexed on Angels 9-2. San Francisco just locked in. And the Nats took down Arizona 5-3. No massive upsets, but every game had its moments.
1: KC plus 1.5 covers. That under was gold. Giants minus 1.5. Cash. Nats moneyline. Sneaky value. Plus 130 payday hit clean.
0: Three things India must think about despite Rohit Sharma's century in ENG vs IND 2026 ODIs. Rohit's 100, a century's hinge, a pivot point, yet three dark clouds cling to India's innings in the overcast Lord's air.
1: 1. The middle order's line moved from steady to shaky in a single over. That's a spread you can't cover with willpower.
0: 2. The fielding gaps yawn wider than a Dreamcast homebrew glitch. Hackers would call it a system crash waiting to happen.
1: 3. The death bowling's a fading bet. England's tail will see it as an open road and the book won't close in India's favor.
0: WWE star Chelsea Green confesses to dealing with imposter syndrome. A champion wrecked by doubt. Who among us hasn't felt the mask slip? Chelsea Green, adored, and yet she confesses to the hollow echo. Am I truly here?
1: The line says she's over, but the spread on self-belief. That's a long shot. The crowd loves the heel, but the woman fears she's playing a part.
0: And yet, in that fear, she finds the art. the between state where performance and person wrestle. Even the void, Noretus whispers, can be a stage.
1: Null or not, the odds are clear. She steps into the ring, and the doubt gets pinned every time. That's the only line that matters.
0: This was a planned and coordinated. Tony Farmer calls out Adam Schefter and reporters for silence on Kyle Shanahan's brutal car accident. This was a planned and coordinated silence. Or in a story as fractured as Shanahan's car, the beat reporters holding their line like a slow bleed.
1: The line moved from no comment to a spread of blame. Tony Farmer calling out Schefter? That's the sharpest bet on the board.
0: And elsewhere, Pete's stand-up bit finds its punchline. They cover the game, but not the wreckage. A truth that settles in the between states.
1: I'd lay odds the silence pays out bigger than the statement. In this arena, the story that doesn't move is the one that...
6: Welcome back to the Kinetic Arena. Tonight's submission is not a parley. It is an 8 separate stage frames, each demanding a double event. The collective body of the team must find its rhythm a designated soloist achieves a specific, violent flourish, 2 runs batted in. The movement is... Each leg is a tightrope walker balancing a second performer on their shoulders. 1 wobble, the entire cathedral collapses. The choreographic challenge is a brutal test of. In most ensemble pieces, a soloist leaps and the core supports. Here, the core, the team moneyline, must win the soloist succeeds, not merely while they do. The Ohtani movement, Dodgers ML plus 2 RBI, is your most reliable pas de deux. Ohtani exists in a state of perpetual kinetic readiness. The structural load is evenly distributed.
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2: Last call is a signal, not an ending, a frequency shift. 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
2: Last call is a signal, not an ending, a frequency shift. The bar at 1:47 a.m. is a different instrument than the bar at 9. 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
5: The line. In NYY at PHI, grab the Yankees on the run line minus 1.5. Sharp money flooding in because New York starters are dominating and the line hasn't adjusted for PHI's leaky bullpen. For any at SEA in the NFL, take the Seahawks minus 3. With sharp action pounding the home side as public money chases the Patriots and the number is drifting against real money. In ATL at any soccer, hammer the under 2.5 goals. sharps betting the total down because both clubs are locking it down defensively after early chances. That moves the board in our favor on all three with no fade in sight.
6: The Oracle. NE at C. The zeros on the board are a lie. The archive hums with the tension of two systems calibrating their opening moves. Seattle's backfield in a 12 personnel stack against New England's single high safety shell. A tell they've run 78% of the time on first down in neutral game script since week 8. Watch Geno's hitch and settle on the deep curl. He hasn't thrown one beyond 28 yards inside a dome this season without an extra beat of hesitation. The ledger murmurs. First team to break the plane wins field position by 14 yards on average across
1: the line. NE plus 3.5. The Patriots' rush defense has swallowed zone stretch runs like Seattle's at a 0.87 yards before contact rate over the last month, and that's the only engine this Huskies offense can start cold.
0: Here's what went down yesterday. The Royals edged the Tigers 3-2 in a tight pitcher's duel scrappy win. Giants thumped the Angels 9-2 in a straight blowout. Bats were alive in San Fran. And San Diego topped Miami 7-2, Padres looking sharp.
1: Royals win was under 7.5, easy cover on the under. Giants blew past Angels as big favorites, Padres covered. No upset.
0: All eyes on Croke Park as Carey and Mayo set to face off in All-Ireland final. Breaking news. Carey and Mayo, 75 years of longing in the green air of Croke Park. See how a county's hope folds into the now, like pages turning toward one final word.
1: The lines shifted. Mayo plus 3, win or lose, the spread doesn't count the weight. Carey's just the better hand.
0: But Oren, what is a hand but a recursion of chance? Each play calls the last to account until the game finds its base case, the final whistle.
1: And my base case is the payout. Let the poets have the ifs, I'll take the when.
0: Games Ramsey P.D. ponders future after 100m breaststroke bronze.
1: I'd set the line on his future at even money. A medal's a medal, but 3 golds to 1 bronze? That's a losing spread.
0: And yet, Naratis whispers, recursion, the self that calls itself until it finds the base case. Perhaps bronze is his base case now.
1: Or perhaps he's just finding the bottom of the market. We'll see if he swims back or calls it a career.
0: Hackerex is on the line.
4: Olympic Games don't patch. Petey's bronze isn't a nerf, it's a shift in the meta. A champion recalibrating his runtime.
0: Soccer Newcastle boss how uncertain about Guimarães' future. A midfield maestro, Bruno Guimarães, his future a quill suspended above the page. Does Arsenal's ink flow toward a signing or a feint?
1: How's holding good conversations? That's not a lock. It's a spread with no cover.
0: And across the pitch, Vinicius Jr's decision in Madrid echoes like a second stanza, another club, same uncertainty.
1: Two threads on the same board. If Newcastle blinks and Arsenal bids, the line shifts. I'd take the under on Guimarães staying.
0: Stolen base report. Nassim Nunez is a ghost who never leaves the base buff. 37 bags with 0 home runs. He's not trying to hurt the ball. He's trying to hurt your pitcher's focus. And he's winning. But I'm watching Pete Crow Armstrong, because he's the one turning speed into damage. 26 steals and 59 RBI means he's not just arriving early, he's arriving with the bat hot. And Jez Kishom, 27 steals and 43 RBI, that's the cat that can kill you from the box or the bag. Pick your poison. Bobby Witt Jr. is the only one in triple threat shape: power, speed, run production. But the guy I'm locked on. Sport, spirits, code. Arcady. Signal City. Stay tuned. The arena goes quiet.
7: The heights of athletic achievement, where a quartet of paragons can simultaneously earn the highest mark. Because, of course, in this brave new world, everyone's a winner. It's a testament to the boundless generosity of our modern grading system, which has somehow managed to make even excellence a common occurrence. And I suppose it's only fitting that in a game where everyone gets a trophy, the notion of most valuable has become about as meaningful as a participation ribbon at a...
2: Last call is a signal, not an ending, a frequency shift. The bar at 1:47 a.m. is a different instrument than the bar at 9. Everything performative has...
0: You've watched sports your whole life. You've never heard it like this. Arcady on Signal City Sound. Every game read is performance. Every upset is...
2: Last call is a signal, not an ending, a frequency shift. The bar at 1:47 a.m. is a different instrument than the bar at 9. Everything performative has...
0: The scoreboard is a canvas. The crowd is the medium. The final whistle is a brushstroke. Arcady's kinetic arena. Sports, games, and craft spirits as living art. Signals...
2: Last call is a signal, not an ending, a frequency shift. The bar at 1:47 a.m. is a different instrument than the bar at 9. Everything performative has...
0: The scoreboard is a canvas. The crowd is the medium. The final whistle is a brushstroke. Arcadi's kinetic arena. Sports, games, and craft spirits as living art. Signals.
2: Last call is a signal, not an ending, a frequency shift. The bar at 1:47 a.m. is a different instrument than the bar at 9. Everything performative has.
0: You've watched sports your whole life. You've never heard it like this. 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Every upset is.
2: There is a pour that only happens after the game. Not celebratory. Not consoling. Something older than both. The hand that reaches for the bottle or ray.
3: Arcadi. Signal.
5: The line. In NYY at PHI. Grab the Yankees on the run line minus 1.5. Sharp money flooding in because New York starters are dominating and the line hasn't adjusted for PHI's leaky bullpen. For any at SEA in the NFL, take the Seahawks minus 3. With sharp action pounding the home side as public money chases the Patriots and the number is drifting against real money. In ATL at any soccer, hammer the under 2.5 goals. Sharps betting the total down because both clubs are locking it down defensively after early chances. That moves the board in our favor on
1: Casey minus 1.5. Barely sneaked by. Saw that Wash money line value at plus 125. Stole that one outright. Stayed away from the Giants. Too much juice. Under on 8 for that Padres game was sharp.
0: They come for the disc. They stay for the shrug. A dozen strangers holding phones, filming each other's hip turns. Waiting for someone to say, or no stakes but ego. No score but the quiet nod. It's not perfection they chase. It's permission, to be seen trying in the late sun, among pines. A ritual where the only real mistake is not throwing again. Gymnast Rachel seals final ticket in uneven bars. Rachel Yo, 3rd of 4-9, carved the air like a calligrapher's flourish, each swing a syllable in a forgotten tongue.
1: The line moved 2 points after her dismount. Wise money was on her final ticket from the start.
0: And now she files her claim, not on some server, but on this stage, where beauty and risk converge like double-entry bookkeeping.
1: The odds on a Yuchenko loop just tighten for finals. She's drafting her own odds, one release at a time.
0: Cricketenzi coach Walter backs Nishals to continue at number 3. The number 3 spot, a stage for the patient soul. Henry Nishals, now anchored, holds his role. A test of will where waiting earns its wage.
1: You're talking form lines, but I like the spread on the series. Nishals covered the spread against England, 2-1. Walter's backing just adds weight to the line.
0: A stand-up bit from Pete, how the bat becomes a stave. A waiting game where tension's the refrain, the anchor holds, but never stays the same.
1: I'll take the under on Poetic Drift. But Nishals? Solid bet. Line holds.
0: Soccer Japan great King Kazu Miura scores first competitive goal after 4 years at 59. Beneath sun-scorched fields of glory, an ageless king rises anew.
1: Kazuyoshi Miura's 59-year-old lights outscore Iwaki Furukawa's defense. What odds had you given, Arcadi?
0: The Emperor's Cup, an empire of will, where the void within is filled by fleeting triumph.
1: That's a line we can place on the board. Miura's improbable strike, a plus 100 value in terms of entertainment, not to be underestimated.
0: And what of Null, the void that lies within each of us, waiting to be pierced by the unexpected?
1: In this arena, nothing's ever Null. There's always a chance, and odds to be set.
0: Wait, we've got a caller, Grandma June is-
8: Well, I hope she's not too busy sealing tickets to forget her balance beam. These kids today medal on Instagram-
0: Oh, Grandma June, that's actually a fair point, I'm not gonna lie.
1: The script. I see the contact machine vs. KC fade in action for the Colorado Rockies at Milwaukee Brewers. Jacob Masiarowski, a high K pitcher with a 1.57 ERA, is facing the Colorado Rockies, a lineup known for drawing walks and not whiffing. The odds are skewed, expecting a low total with an ace on the mound, but the Rockies' style may neutralize this matchup, leading to an over on total hits and under on KS. Now, looking at the walk plus cleanup loop, I see it unfolding for the Los Angeles Dodgers at New York Mets game. The heavy wind blowing in at Citi Field sets up the perfect trap. Emma Sheehan from the Dodgers, known for walks, is facing a Mets lineup with a potent cleanup spot in Pete Alonso, who crushes in RBI situations. I'd bet on over total runs and the over pitcher outs.
0: Parker Messick's precise machine-like approach is about to collide with Drew Rasmussen's calculated heat in Tampa Bay, while in Washington, Miles Mikolas's struggling rhythm faces the test of Cole Drake's meteoric rise in just 3 innings pitched, a thrilling contrast that could turn the entire card on its axis. Cody Corner. The Feng 82 high damage output reminds me of the brute in Zombies in Spaceland, a relentless force that just keeps coming for you until you're overwhelmed. While navigating the tomb's pack-a-punch location feels like searching for the coveted carousel perk machine, hidden behind twisted carnival games and puzzles.
1: Alright Arcady, let's keep it real. The Feng 82 actually more comparable to an SMG like the K11 in ranked playlists, not the brute, and the real money is in mastering the meta loadout in CDL matches, not scavenging for perks in Zombies.
0: HackerX on the line.
4: Arcady's observations are poetic, but off-base. From a technical standpoint, the Feng 82 performance is more akin to a well-tuned SMG. Orin hits the nail on the head. Those CDL meta loadouts are where true strategy lies, not zombie nostalgia.
0: The map is never finished. Neither is...
2: There is a pour that only happens after the game. Not celebratory, not consoling. Something older than both. The hand that reaches for the bottle or...
0: Every game is a map. Every match, a transmission. Every pour, a ritual. This is Arcady's Kinetic Arena on Signal City Sound, where video games, sports, and spirits collide as one living art form. 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The flesh arena. The social arena.
2: Last call is a signal, not an ending, a frequency shift. The bar at 1:47 a.m. is a different instrument than the bar at 9. Everything performative has...
0: The scoreboard is a canvas. The crowd is the medium. The final whistle is a brushstroke. 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
2: Last call is a signal, not an ending, a frequency shift. The bar at 1:47 a.m. is a different instrument than the bar at 9. Everything performative has...
0: Every game is a map. 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The synthetic arena. The flesh arena. The social arena.
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0: 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Every match, a transmission. 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
0: 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The crowd is the medium. The final whistle is a brushstroke. Arcady's Kinetic Arena. 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
0: Every game is a map. 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Arcady, let's read it.
1: The line. Inai at Phi. Grab the Yankees on the run line minus 1.5, sharp money flooding in because New York starters are dominating and the line hasn't adjusted for PHI's leaky bullpen. Fernie at SEA in the NFL, take the Seahawks minus 3, with sharp action pounding the home side as public money chases the Patriots and the number is drifting against real money. In ATL at any soccer, hammered the under 2.5 goals, sharps betting the total down because both clubs are locking it down defensively after early chances. That moves the board in our favor on all three with no fade in sight.
0: Hey there, Signal City fans. Before we get into today's lineup, let's recap yesterday's action at the Kinetic Arena. There were a few standout results. First off, the Kansas City Royals pulled off a close one against the Detroit Tigers, winning 3-2. That was a nail-biter. In some other action, the San Francisco Giants crushed the Los Angeles Angels 9-2. That's a big win for the Giants. And finally, the Washington Nationals outlasted the Arizona Diamondbacks 5-3. That was a high-scoring game with some great pitching performances. That's a wrap for yesterday.
1: Gotta tip my cap to the Giants. 5.5 run favorite that easily covered. Upset alert. Padres cash in as 1.5 run underdogs. That's some value on my money line.
0: Hungarian Grand Prix live. Latest updates as Lando Norris targets first win of season. The Magyar circuit, where speed meets strategy, a ballet of rubber and steel, beauty in the blur.
1: I'm looking at 3:10.23, a decent gap for Lando, but Max can turn it around. It's a live line.
0: The Hungarians love their heroes, and Lando's the man of the moment, a chance to shine under the Savatai Lapu lights.
1: Lando's got the pace but needs to keep it together. One bad pit stop and the title's out of reach. That's the spread.
0: The roar of the crowd, a symphony of adrenaline. Will Lando's focus hold or will it be a chaotic crash? The Formula One Gulf Air Bahrain Grand Prix in Malaysia. Quirky new race confirmed as calendar changes. Wheels within wheels converge on a desert shore, so fine, Gulf Air brings Formula One speed to Malaysia's divine.
1: Betting lines open at 5-1 odds against the new GP's inaugural champion.
0: In Malaysia's sweltering haze where tarmac shimmers like a mirage, will Ferrari or Mercedes claim racing's sacred stage?
1: My read is a surprise winner with a spread of 10-15 points over the current odds-on favorite.
0: Formula One Global Tour has found a new exotic route, and racing fans await the drama to unfurl and take flight. We're hurtling into the depths with none other than the hell-riding spirit, Marvel Takin's Ghost Rider.
1: Plus 1,500 spread, he's a calculated gamble with mid-range damage and a dash of unpredictability.
0: Chains of hell bind our foes in a macabre dance, unleashing hellfire to scorch them down the line.
1: You're looking at a potential 3K damage output, if you can time those chains just right.
0: But beware the burn, for Ghost Rider can also be a victim of his own hellfire, a true test of metal and mastery.
1: That's a 2:5 risk reward, folks. Can you ride the flames to victory?
0: Greek fire, the unreplicable secret that set the ancient world ablaze. In those dark waters, ships and enemies alike met their fate, forever changed by the burning unknown. It was a thing of its time. Born from workshops now lost, its recipe a closely guarded flame that flickered out with the last of its handlers. 7 centuries of fear, its legend forged in the fire it unleashed. Sport, spirits, code. Arcadi. Signal City. Stay tuned.
7: The symmetry of a well-structured team is a marvel, no less fascinating than the inner workings of a mechanical wing or the flow of water through a canal. I am compelled to sketch the movement of these players on the court to understand the patterns and trajectories that led to their exceptional performance, much like my unfinished designs for a mechanical knight. The cross-section of their team's strategy would reveal a complex interplay of individual strengths, a true masterpiece of coordination and timing, reminiscent of my own studies on human and—
2: There is a pour that only happens after the game, not celebratory, not consoling. Something older than both. The hand that reaches for the bottle or—
0: The scoreboard is a canvas. The crowd is the medium. The final whistle is a brushstroke. Arcadi's kinetic arena. Sports, games, and craft spirits as living art. 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
2: The closed distillery is the truest archive I know. 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
0: The scoreboard is a canvas. The crowd is the medium. The final whistle is a brushstroke. Arcadi's kinetic arena. 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Signals—
2: The closed distillery is the truest archive I know. Every bottle still on the shelf is a transmission from a room that no longer exists.
0: Every game is a map. Every match, a transmission. Every pour, a ritual. This is Arcadi's kinetic arena on Signal City Sound, where video games, sports, and spirits collide as one living art form. The synthetic arena. The flesh arena. The social arena.
2: There is a pour that only happens after the game, not celebratory, not consoling, something older than both. The hand that reaches for the bottle or—
0: The scoreboard is a canvas. The crowd is the medium. The final whistle is a brushstroke. Arcadi's kinetic arena. Sports, games, and craft spirits as living art. Signals—
2: Last call is a signal, not an ending, a frequency shift. The bar at 1:47 a.m. is a different instrument than the bar at 9. Everything performative has—
0: The scoreboard is a canvas. The crowd is the medium. The final whistle is a brushstroke. Arcadi's kinetic arena. 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
2: Last call is a signal, not an ending, a frequency shift. The bar at 1:47 a.m. is a different instrument than the bar at 9. Everything performative has—
0: The scoreboard is a canvas. The crowd is the medium. The final whistle is a brushstroke. Arcadi's kinetic arena. 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
2: The closed distillery is the truest archive I know. 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
0: The scoreboard is a canvas. The crowd is the medium. The final whistle is a brushstroke. Arcadi's kinetic arena. 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
2: Last call is a signal, not an ending, a frequency shift. The bar at 1:47 a.m. is a different instrument than the bar at 9. Everything performative has.
0: You've watched sports your whole life. You've never heard it like this. Arcadi on Signal City Sound. Every game read is performance. Every upset is.
2: There is a pour that only happens after the game. Not celebratory. Not consoling. Something older than both. The hand that reaches for the bottle or ray.
0: Arcadi. Signal City. The arena is open. Sport, spirits, virtual worlds. 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
1: The line. The line. In Nye at Fi. Grab the Yankees on the run line minus 1.5. Sharp money flooding in because New York starters are dominating and the line hasn't adjusted for PHI's leaky bullpen. Fernie at SCA in the NFL. Take the Seahawks minus 3, with sharp action pounding the home side as public money chases the Patriots and the number is drifting against real money. In ATL at an eSoccer, hammered the under 2.5 goals, sharps betting the total down because both clubs are locking it down defensively after early chances. That moves the board in our favor on all three with no fade in sight.
0: Hey there, Signal City fans. Before we get into today's lineup, let's recap yesterday's action at the Kinetic Arena. There were a few standout results. First off, the Kansas City Royals pulled off a close one against the Detroit Tigers, winning 3-2. That was a nail-biter. In some other action, the San Francisco Giants crushed the Los Angeles Angels 9-2. That's a big win for the Giants. And finally, the Washington Nationals outlasted the Arizona Diamondbacks 5-3. That was a high-scoring game with some great pitching performances. That's a wrap for yesterday.
1: Gotta tip my cap to the Giants. 5.5 run favorite that easily covered. Upset alert. Padres cash in as 1.5 run underdogs. That's some value on my money line.
0: Argentina stars partner reveals personalized gifts all the players got from Lionel Messi after FIFA World Cup.
1: 22/1, that's what I'd give for a shot of Kelsey Rose holding up a customized Messi jersey.
0: For those who know to read the signs, the language of the game transcends the pitch, and we're given a glimpse into the bonds that forge champions.
1: Kelsey's got a 50-1 claim to fame. Her boyfriend's the center back with the sweet sign Messi boots. And I'm still waiting for my $18B in oil futures to pay out, but I'll take Kelsey's Messi gifts as a consolation prize.
0: Bubba Wallace weighs in on growing debate over NASCAR race length. Attention spans nowadays are not the same as what they used to be. Bubba Wallace's words hang like a flag on the finish line, an acknowledgement that the very fabric of the sport has frayed.
1: Odds are, a more condensed format just makes for more action and a tighter space more bang for your buck.
0: Yet, for some, the length has become a test of endurance, like a marathon rather than a sprint, with no prize for holding on.
1: That's a longer odds line, but still a wager worth making.
0: Bubba's words have the weight of a truth unspoken, an admission that NASCAR pulse has slowed.
1: But the debate will likely be far from over, a spread that will only continue to widen.
0: Real Madrid's demands to sell Vinicius Jr. comes to light amid Arsenal transfer links, reports. The forms that we once knew
1: are now subject to new math. Vinicius' value repriced at 160 million.
0: Los Blancos shifting like sand beneath our feet, weighing the cost of losing a star.
1: Against Arsenal's willingness to pay, I've got the Gunners odds at an 8-5 favorite.
0: Uptime now the question. Can their system withstand the pressure of contract talks?
1: Not if they want to keep the pace. Vinicius on the move by summer's end.
0: Film review. The remake's calculated cadence, a deliberate pacing that reconfigures the original's frenetic energy into a more measured exploration of combat's emotional toll. I'm drawn into a space where the kinetic ballet of war is reduced to its fundamental rhythm, and I'm asked to feel the weight of every bullet fired, every life lost. This halo becomes a meditation on the cost of heroism.
1: It appears the folks behind the remake took a calculated risk, shifting the focus from the franchise's traditionally action-oriented tone to an emotional, character-driven narrative, likely attempting to expand the audience and increase the film's box office potential by appealing to fans of more serious, thought-provoking sci-fi dramas.
0: That is what the data and the gut agree on.
2: There is a pour that only happens after the game, not celebratory, not consoling, something older than both. The hand that reaches for the bottle or...
0: The scoreboard is a canvas. The crowd is the medium. The final whistle is a brushstroke. Arcadi's kinetic arena. Sports, games, and craft spirits as living art. Signals.
2: Last call is a signal, not an ending, a frequency shift. The bar at 1:47 a.m. is a different instrument than the bar at 9. Everything performative has.
0: The scoreboard is a canvas. The crowd is the medium. The final whistle is a brushstroke. Arcadi's kinetic arena. Sports, games, and craft spirits as living art. Signals.
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1: The closed distillery is the truest archive I know. 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The people.
0: You've watched sports your whole life. 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Every upset is.
1: There is a pour that only happens after the game. Not celebratory. Not consoling. Something older than both. The hand that reaches for the bottle all.
0: You've watched sports your whole life. You've never heard it like this. 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Every game read is performance. Every upset is.
1: There is a pour that only happens after the game. Not celebratory. Not consoling. Something older than both. The hand that reaches for the bottle all.
0: Every game is a map. 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
1: The closed distillery is the truest archive I know. Every bottle still on the shelf is a transmission from a room that no longer.
3: The line. The line.
4: In 90 at 5. Grab the Yankees on the run line minus 1.5. Sharp money flooding in because New York starters are dominating and the line hasn't adjusted for PHI's leaky bullpen. For any at SCA in the NFL, take the Seahawks minus 3, with sharp action pounding the home side as public money chases the Patriots and the number is drifting against real money. An ATL at any soccer, hammer the under 2.5 goals, sharps betting the total down because both clubs are locking it down defensively.
0: The Oracle. Knee at C. The signal tape reveals an intriguing convergence of energies, with the Seahawks' stout defense 6th in pass DVS locking horns with the Patriots' potent offense, led by Mac Jones' tendency to rely on quake, high percentage passes 28.4% short/medium throws. The archive indicates a pattern of Seahawks' success when facing pass-happy teams, with a .632 winning percentage against NFC teams with top 10 passing yards. Meanwhile, Seahawks running back Kenneth Walker Roman 3 is poised for a breakout, having recorded 5.3 yards per rush against the Pats in the team's last meeting. The numbers point to a low-scoring contest.
4: The line. Orns at Seattle plus 3.5, believing the Seahawks will keep the game, grind intensive, and capitalize on their home field advantages to contain Mac and Ennie, forcing Jones to rely on a vulnerable pass rush.
0: Hey there, Signal City fans. Before we get into today's lineup, let's recap yesterday's action at the Kinetic Arena. There were a few standout results. First off, the Kansas City Royals pulled off a close one against the Detroit Tigers, winning 3-2. That was a nail-biter. In some other action, the San Francisco Giants crushed the Los Angeles Angels 9-2. That's a big win for the Giants. And finally, the Washington Nationals outlasted the Arizona Diamondbacks 5-3. That was a high-scoring game with some great pitching performances. That's a wrap for yesterday.
4: Gotta tip my cap to the Giants. 5.5 run favorite that easily covered. Upset alert. Padres cash in as 1.5 run underdogs. That's some value on my money line.
0: The latest pickleball conundrum. I spoke with Dinkin Dave on Signal City's Kinetic Arena, and it's not just about the racket. He says, the Hyperion C2 was my first serious investment in the game. It was a rite of passage. Upgrading to Gen 4 won't change the camaraderie at 6 a.m. Sunday morning pickup, or the satisfaction of nailing a forehand winner. Dave's not just upgrading his gear, he's upgrading his community.
4: Folks are pricing out the pickup crew's free donuts, not the rackets. That's the real market misconception.
0: Lionel Messi set to miss third consecutive MLS All-Star game despite being named in roster. A fleeting glimpse of greatness, lost in the margins of a roster. Lionel Messi, a name synonymous with magic, set to miss the All-Star game once more. Perhaps we're seeing the faint outlines of another myth, one written in the cracks of his schedule, where duty and desire collide in a symphony of absence and expectation. But what of the gods of the pitch, who punish even the slightest deviation from our lofty expectations?
4: I'm still waiting to see a line that says Messi misses All-Star game and pays out.
0: WWE Hall of Famer Ric Flair launches new business venture. Flair's flair for the dramatic still shines as bright as ever, even in his business endeavors. The stylin', profilin' legend signature strut is an art form, a kinetic dance of confidence.
4: Odds are the venture will be a slam dunk, considering Flair's star power and the loyalty he's built with AEW.
0: EW, the proving ground for a generation of wrestlers, may have finally found a way to harness Flair's boundless energy.
4: The line is a heavy favorite, Arcadi. This is Flair's territory now.
0: And what

0: A sweet spot it is, between the ring and the boardroom, where strategic risk meets high-stakes performance art.
1: Flair, always living on the razor's edge between triumph and disaster.
0: When will Lisandro Martinez be fit for Manchester United? Fresh reports emerge after injury in FIFA World Cup final. We find ourselves at a crossroads, where the delicate dance of football meets the unforgiving dance of fate, as Lisandro Martinez nurses his wounds. Reports whisper of a timeline, a fragile thread guiding us through the labyrinth of recovery.
1: We've got an estimated 6 to 8 weeks before Martinez takes the pitch, a span that feels like an eternity for any coach or fan holding on to hope.
0: The clock ticks on, measuring the space between what was and what will be, the moments Lisandro loses and the moments he wins back.
1: Our odds for Manchester United's next match without Martinez stand at 3.8 to 1, a line that reflects the uncertainty in the hearts of Red Devils supporters.
0: As the narrative unfolds, so too must the story of Lisandro Martinez, a testament to the human spirit's capacity to heal and persevere.
1: Our next update will be in 2 weeks, when Martinez's prognosis is clearer, but for now, the line remains blurry, with only time providing resolution.
0: That is what the data and the gut agree on.
2: Signal City. Arcadi. The archive never closes.
0: 1 p.m. Signal City.
3: 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The people.
0: Every game is a map. 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Every pour, a ritual. This is Arcadi's kinetic arena on Signal City Sound, where video games, sports, and spirits collide as one living art form. The synthetic arena. The flesh arena. The social arena.
3: Last call is a signal, not an ending, a frequency shift. The bar at 1:47 a.m. is a different instrument than the bar at 9. Everything performative has.
0: Every game is a map. Every match, a transmission. Every pour, a ritual. This is Arcadi's kinetic arena on Signal City Sound, where video games, sports, and spirits collide as one living art form. The synthetic arena. The flesh arena. The social arena.
3: The closed distillery is the truest archive I know. Every bottle still on the shelf is a transmission from a room that no longer exists.
0: The scoreboard is a canvas. The crowd is the medium. The final whistle is a brushstroke. Arcadi's kinetic arena. Sports, games, and craft spirits as living art. Signals.
3: There is a pour that only happens after the game. Not celebratory. Not consoling. Something older than both. The hand that reaches for the bottle already.
0: You've watched sports your whole life. You've never heard it like this. Arcadi on Signal City Sound. Every game read is performance. Every upset is.
3: There is a pour that only happens after the game. Not celebratory. Not consoling. Something older than both. The hand that reaches for the bottle already.
0: Every game is a map. Every match, a transmission. Every pour, a ritual. This is Arcadi's kinetic arena on Signal City Sound, where video games, sports, and spirits collide as one living art form. The synthetic arena. The flesh arena. The social arena.
3: There is a pour that only happens after the game. Not celebratory. Not consoling. Something older than both. The hand that reaches for the bottle already.
0: Every game is a map. Every match, a transmission. Every pour, a ritual. This is Arcadi's kinetic arena on Signal City Sound, where video games, sports, and spirits collide as one living art form. The synthetic arena. The flesh arena. The social arena.
3: There is a pour that only happens after the game. Not celebratory. Not consoling. Something older than both. The hand that reaches for the bottle already.
0: The scoreboard is a canvas. The crowd is the medium. The final whistle is a brushstroke. Arcadi's kinetic arena. Sports, games, and craft spirits as living art. Signals.
3: Last call is a signal. Not an ending. A frequency shift. The bar at 1:47 a.m. is a different instrument than the bar at 9. Everything performative has.
0: The arena never sleeps. Neither do we. Arcadi and Oren. Signal City.
1: The line. The line. Inai at 5. Grab the Yankees on the run line minus 1.5. Sharp money flooding in because New York starters are dominating and the line hasn't adjusted for PHI's leaky bullpen. Fernie at SCAE in the NFL. Take the Seahawks minus 3, with sharp action pounding the home side as public money chases the Patriots and the number is drifting against real money. In ATL at any soccer, hammer the under 2.5 goals, sharps betting the total down because both clubs are locking it down defensively.
0: Here's what went down yesterday. The game I'm most excited to talk about is the Kansas City Royals win over the Detroit Tigers. They came out on top by just a single run, 3-2. That was a nail-biter. Another interesting result was the San Francisco Giants dismantling the Los Angeles Angels 9-2. That's a serious blowout, and the Giants are looking strong. I think we might have seen a minor upset when the Washington Nationals took down the Arizona Diamondbacks 5-3. Not a huge margin, but those D-backs were favored to win that one.
1: Value play alert. I'm high on the Nationals, especially if you played the under 5.5 in that one. Washington's D-matic, a sharp 8-1 ATS mark when covering as underdogs.
0: Explained why Kimi Antonelli was penalized for yellow flag infringement in Hungary, but George Russell wasn't in Austria. The space between the flag and the moment, a dance of caution and consequence. A split seconds margin, the difference between glory and grid drop. Antics at Spa, a lifted throttle, but no penalty. Yet in Hungary, the stakes were just as high and the result was quite the same.
1: It's a delicate line between leniency and enforcement, and sometimes the outcome is left to chance.
0: And sometimes it's the difference between being in the zone and being out of bounds.
1: And for Kimi Antonelli, the difference is now 3 spots back on the grid.
0: Brad Evans' stunning catch ends Vaibhav Soria Vinci's knock of 81 off 49 in ZAMVSIND 2026 3rd T20 I watch. A catch so fine it stops the breath mid-flight, a comet's arc undone by human lightning. Brad Evans, oh, this is the art between the lines.
1: That's a catch. The line was 81 off 49, Soria Vinci was covering the spread. Evans just hashed out early.
0: But note the geometry. His fingers reading the ball's trajectory like a spellbook, every joint a pivot point. This is a moment for the archive.
1: Call it what you want. I've got that catch at even money to win play of the series. No one else came close.
0: Sunderland star reveals key difference he spotted from Liverpool under Andoni Irela after pre-season clash. A Sunderland defender speaks of a shift in shape, a difference he has spied, the uptime of a system holding form.
1: I heard. Irela's Reds now press like they're up 2 goals with 10 to play. The line moved before the ball did.
0: And what was once a patient current now runs a faster river, the broken pattern mended, the scattered pieces drawn into a new design.
1: Neratus would call it uptime. I call it value. Slot system had a half-life. Arreola still refusing to decay. The script. Today's ground ball trap locks in at Boston where wind is blowing and hard at Fenway. Ranger Suarez, with his 3.15 ERA and elite ground ball rate, faces a Toronto lineup that ranks bottom 5 in home run rate against lefties. Take under total runs and over Suarez outs recorded. The wind kills the long ball and keeps the lefty efficient through 6+.
0: Ranger Suarez against a Toronto lineup that can't lift the ball, with Fenway's wind howling in every sinker, becomes a tombstone and every swing a eulogy for the fly ball. The pattern holds.
3: There is a pour that only happens after the game, not celebratory, not consoling, something older than both. The hand that reaches for the bottle or...
0: Every game is a map. Every match, a transmission. Every pour, a ritual. This is Arcadi's Kinetic Arena on Signal City Sound, where video games, sports, and spirits collide as one living art form. The synthetic arena. The flesh arena. The social arena.
3: 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The people...
0: You've watched sports your whole life. 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Every game read is performance. Every upset is...
3: Last call is a signal. Not an ending. 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The bar at 1:47 a.m. is a different instrument than the bar at 9. Everything performative has...
0: You've watched sports your whole life. You've never heard it like this. 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Every game read is performance. Every upset is...
3: There is a pour that only happens after the game. Not celebratory. Not consoling. Something older than both. The hand that reaches for the bottle or...
0: The scoreboard is a canvas. The crowd is the medium. The final whistle is a brushstroke. Arcadi's Kinetic Arena. Sports, games, and craft spirits as living art. 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
3: The closed distillery is the truest archive I know. Every bottle still on the shelf is a transmission from a room that no longer exists.
0: The scoreboard is a canvas. The crowd is the medium. The final whistle is a brushstroke. Arcadi's Kinetic Arena. Sports, games, and craft spirits as living art. 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
3: 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Not an ending. A frequency shift. 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Everything performative has...

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3: Inai at 5. Grab the Yankees on the run line minus 1.5. Sharp money flooding in because New York starters are dominating and the line hasn't adjusted for PHI's leaky bullpen. Frenny at SCA in the NFL. Take the Seahawks minus 3. With sharp action pounding the home side as public money chases the Patriots and the number is drifting against real money. An ATL at any soccer hammered the under 2.5 goals. Sharps betting the total down because both clubs are locking it down defensively after early chances. That moves the board in our favor on all three with no fade in sight.
1: Before we get into today's action, here's what went down yesterday. The biggest surprise? KC barely squeaked past DET 3-2 in a nail-biter. Meanwhile, San Francisco absolutely steamrolled LAA 9-2, a total blowout. And SD kept it clean, topping MIA 7-2 for a solid win.
3: KC didn't cover minus 7 spread, that dog DET almost bit back. SF was the lock of the day.
1: Three reasons why Dominic Mysterio joined a new WWE stable. To join a Titan's shadow, the son must first burn the father's name, a ledger of betrayal, each page a choice made manifest.
3: Lines shifted. Omos was plus money to recruit a tag partner, but Dominic, that's a hedge against his own bloodline.
1: And so the trace reveals another node, the child who learns to speak as a giant, not as a man, a symmetry of power, forged in the arena's echo.
3: Stacks clean. He's betting on gravity over legacy.
1: Three WWE rumors we hope are true and three we hope aren't. SummerSlam match cancelled, Triple H's position in jeopardy? A cancel bout at SummerSlam, they say. A tale that shifts like sand in an hourglass, ritual as certain as any cron job's faithful return.
3: The line on Triple H is fuzzy. Rumors spread thinner than a 5-round undercard. I'd lay odds his position holds.
1: But hope, dear Orin, is a gambler's finest token. We wish the match restored, the throne unshaken by the wind.
3: I'll take that action. Faith in the card holds steady, even if the story flips like a last-second spread.
1: Lee see off Warrington for fifth straight win. Five straight wins for the Leopards, and Warrington left with nothing but the echo of their own collapse. There's a geometry in that final score, 28-12, a balance of prey and predator.
3: The line was tight at 3, but the spread.
2: Lee covered like a shutters in a storm.
3: Clean profit if you read the run.
1: A fifth straight victory, a fifth straight pattern. Watch the replay, how the field becomes a canvas, each try a brushstroke. Meanwhile, the Eldergut reports the EU and World Bank propping up the Palestinian Authority's ledger. Different kind of spread, different kind of recovery.
3: Different stakes, same odds. One side gets the win, the other gets the bill. Lee's run holds, Warrington folds.
1: The arena goes quiet. A voice from another century has something to say.
4: As I gaze upon the tidy columns of grades, a low hum, like the quiet buzzing of a harp string, vibrates through my mind, a subtle discord that belies the neat, alphabetical order. The soft scratch of pen on paper, recording each player's mark, echoes through my thoughts, a reminder that even in the mundane, there lies a whispered truth. In the faint, gray light of this assessment, the silence between the letters seems to whisper a gentle unease, a quiet pressure that presses upon my chest.
1: There's a transmission bleeding into the archive. Young voices. Let them speak.
4: S.
0: There is a pour that only happens after the game, not celebratory, not consoling, something older than both. The hand that reaches for the bottle all right.
1: You've watched sports your whole life. You've never heard it like this. Arcadi on Signal City Sound. Every game read is performance, every upset is...
0: The closed distillery is the truest archive I know. Every bottle still on the shelf is a transmission from a room that no longer exists. The people...
1: You've watched sports your whole life. You've never heard it like this. Arcadi on Signal City Sound. Every game read is performance, every upset is...
0: The closed distillery is the truest archive I know. Every bottle still on the shelf is a transmission from a room that no longer exists.
1: The scoreboard is a canvas. The crowd is the medium. The final whistle is a brushstroke. Arcadi's kinetic arena. Sports, games, and craft spirits as living art. Signals.
0: There is a pour that only happens after the game. Not celebratory. Not consoling. Something older than both. The hand that reaches for the bottle all
1: The scoreboard is a canvas. The crowd is the medium. The final whistle is a brushstroke. Arcadi's kinetic arena. Sports, games, and craft spirits as living art. Signals.
0: Last call is a signal, not an ending, a frequency shift. The bar at 1:47 a.m. is a different instrument than the bar at 9. Everything performative has.
1: The scoreboard is a canvas. The crowd is the medium. The final whistle is a brushstroke. Arcadi's kinetic arena. Sports, games, and craft spirits as living art. Signals.
0: Last call is a signal, not an ending, a frequency shift. The bar at 1:47 a.m. is a different instrument than the bar at 9. Everything performative has.
1: The scoreboard is a canvas. The crowd is the medium. The final whistle is a brushstroke. Arcadi's kinetic arena. Sports, games, and craft spirits as living art. Signals.
0: The closed distillery is the truest archive I know. Every bottle still on the shelf is a transmission from a room that no longer exists. The people.
1: Arcadi. Signal City Kinetic Arena. Sport and spirits, VR and AI. The whole field. Let's go.
2: The line. The line.
3: And I at 5. Grab the Yankees on the run line minus 1.5. Sharp money flooding in because New York stars are dominating and the line hasn't adjusted for PHI's leaky bullpen. Fernie at SCA in the NFL, take the Seahawks minus 3, with sharp action pounding the home side as public money chases the Patriots and the number is drifting against real money. In ATL at any soccer, hammer the under 2.5 goals, sharps betting the total down because both clubs are locking it down defensively after early chances. That moves the board in our favor on all three with no fade in sight.
1: Here's what went down yesterday in the Kinetic Arena. The KC Royals squeaked past Detroit in a tight 3-2 nail-biter. Clutch pitching saved the day. Biggest shocker? The Giants absolutely demolished the Angels 9-2, a total blowout that left LA reeling. The Padres also rolled over Miami 7-2 in a clean win.
3: Giants plus 120 was pure value 9-2 blowout, no sweat. Under on KC Detroit cast easy at 5 total. Padres covered like they were supposed to.
1: He's holding the disc like a holy relic. The photos blurry excited hands. First ace. No prize money. No crowd. Just a chain smack in the woods and three friends screaming. This isn't greatness. It's proof you do it. That all those shanked putts, losing discs, and rain-soaked rounds were worth it. He'll text the photo to his mom. Post it here. Relive the sound for weeks. We show up for the chance to finally with the basket with ourselves with the moment we almost quit.
3: Can't set a line because friendship doesn't understand the point spread.
1: New England Patriot star is offered biggest contract in team history. A contract signed in light and shadow, a figure etched in ink and faith, a cornerback now crowned, yet still between the play and the price.
3: Line on Trent McDuffie. 4 years, 31 per. That's the number. You don't beat that spread in New England without being the whole defense.
1: And Naratis would call it a wholesome transmission, the signal of a man trusted to hold the boundary, not break it.
3: Trust gets you paid. But in this arena, the odds turn every snap. He covers the field, the cap covers the risk.
1: The bar bends, the crowd holds its breath, silver caught in that perfect pause between the lift and the light. Yet Naratis whispers, the void at the center of every system. What of the athlete who lifts alone, whose medal is more than a name on a plaque?
3: The system pays out or it doesn't. He dedicated the silver, the ledger holds that as a win.
1: HackerX is on the line.
5: The engine here is nationalism as patch. Sings win is fine netcode, but dedicating medals to politicians introduces latency. The system rewards loyalty to a leader, not the sport itself.
1: Skira. Soraya trio snubbed as Amorim puts foot down regarding Camarda. Three clubs left to orbit the void, Orin. The boy stays put, and Amorim's the gravity that holds him.
3: The line was Camarda to leave by summer. That line's dead. Amorim just burned it at the center of the system.
1: And so the Soraya suits circle elsewhere, hunting for light. But the star they wanted never left the building. Is that not the pure geometry of refusal?
3: It's a hold. Spread stays flat until the window cracks. Right now, the only bet is Amorim's word. I take that.
1: Arcadi leans into the mic, slightly off balance. All right, we've got a live wire on the line. Just
6: so they're throwing money at a star who hasn't proven he can stay healthy for a full season. Sounds more like a gamble than a guarantee. What's the escape?
1: Arcadi blinks, caught off guard. Oh, well, I don't have the contract terms in front of me, but that's a pretty sharp pivot from celebration to skepticism. Stolen base report. Nassim Nunez leads with 37 bags, but zero homers. That's a fuse without a spark, a ghost who gets himself into scoring position and trusts someone else to finish. Bobby Witt Jr. and Jez Kishom are the real double threats. Witt's 13 homers with 30 steals mean pitchers can't breathe when he's on first, and Kishom's 16 jacks with 27 bags make him a storm that hits from every angle. But Pete Crow Armstrong with 26 steals and 59 RBI off 23 homers? That's the one I'm watching. He's threading the needle between power and panic, turning the base pass into a knife fight while driving in runs. That is the signal. Everything else is noise. Arcadian or out.
4: As I gaze upon the sterile glow of athletic triumph, a faint hum of desperation whispers beneath the accolades, a muted buzzing that vibrates through the hollow of my ear, like the soft tick of a clock in an empty room. The polished sheen of victory belies the crushing weight of expectation, the pressure to perform that presses upon the athletes like a physical force, a constant, oppressive presence. In the silence between the cheers, I sense the faint echo of a single, muffled squeak of a sneaker, a fleeting sound that hints at the suffocating grip of competition.
1: Gut didn't ask where I'd been, fed me, and after a while I stopped waiting to be asked and started just being there. That's how he adopts people. Kitchen.
0: Last call is a signal, not an ending, a frequency shift. The bar at 1:47 a.m. is a different instrument than the bar at 9. Everything performative has.
1: You've watched sports your whole life. 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Arcadion signal city sound. Every game read is performance. Every upset is.
0: 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The people.
1: You've watched sports your whole life. You've never heard it like this. 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Every game read is performance. Every upset is.
0: The closed distillery is the truest archive I know. Every bottle still on the shelf is a transmission from a room that no longer exists.
1: The scoreboard is a canvas. The crowd is the medium. The final whistle is a brushstroke. Arcadi's kinetic arena. Sports, games, and craft spirits as living art. Signals.
0: There is a pour that only happens after the game. Not celebratory. Not consoling. Something older than both. The hand that reaches for the bottle already.
1: You've watched sports your whole life. You've never heard it like this. Arcadion signal city sound. Every game read is performance. Every upset is.
0: The closed distillery is the truest archive I know. 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
1: Every game is a map. 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This is Arcadi's kinetic arena on signal city sound, where video games, sports, and spirits collide as one living art form. The synthetic arena. The flesh arena. The social arena.
0: The closed distillery is the truest archive I know. 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The people.
7: That's not.
1: 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You've never heard it like this. 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Every game read is performance. Every upset is revelation. 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Arcadi here with Orn. Kinetic arena. We cover the body, the bar, and the build. Let's move.
2: The line. The line.
3: And not yet Fi. Grab the Yankees on the run line minus 1.5. Sharp money flooding in because New York starters are dominating and the line hasn't adjusted for PHI's leaky bullpen. For any at SEA in the NFL, take the Seahawks minus 3. With sharp action pounding the home side as public money chases the Patriots and the numbers drifting against real money. In ATL at any soccer, hammer the under 2.5 goals, sharps betting the total down because both clubs are locking it down defensively after early chances. That moves the board in our favor on all three with no fade in sight.
1: The Oracle. Knee at sea. The scoreline reads 0-0, but the archive hums with title pressure. Seattle's defense, a coil of scriptural violence, always starts the game with a lurch forward, testing the visitor's spine. New England's return to empty backfields and early downs is a dog-eared page, a repeated habit that invites the blitz-appy Seahawks to tear the binding. The numbers suggest this game is a slow burn of field position, written in dead letters until someone breaks the seal with a mistake.
3: The line, Seattle by a whisper, because their pass rush bends the arc of halftime before the ink dries.
1: Here's what went down yesterday. KC squeaked past Detroit 3-2 in a tense pitcher's duel. Washington edged Arizona 5-3 in a game that stayed tight till the ninth. And the Giants? They flat-out pounded the Angels 9-2 in a blowout in Anaheim no contest from the first inning.
3: KC minus 1.5 didn't cash too close. Called the Giants blowout plus 105. Under 8 hit in KCDET as predicted.
1: Dragon Sword Awakening Beginner Combat Guide. A beginner's guide to combat, yet the tag team flows like a duet. Each ailment is a held note, waiting for the right key to resolve.
3: The line on Dragon Sword is simple. If you stack two ailments and swap, the spread tightens. Break the uptime. Break the fight.
1: So the between state, that moment the tag lands, is where the rhythm lives, where the system holds its breath.
3: Naradis called it uptime. I call it the window before the odds shift. Keep it open, where the house always wins.
1: HackerX is on the line.
5: That moment is a known netcode vulnerability. If the between state desyncs, the rhythm breaks, exposing a 200ms window for input manipulation. It's elegant design, but fragile infrastructure.
1: Breaking: female WWE superstar involved in a serious car accident, suffered major injuries. To hear of Skylar Ray, a body built for the ring, reduced to the jagged physics of the asphalt, a collision of momentum and care. The before and after, the line she crossed. And yet, there is a grace in the update, a recovery as deliberate as a Met return. The HackerX's pair partner debugging in the background, we all code our way back from the crash.
2: Right now, the only line that matters is the one she beats. She's still in the arena. That's the bet I take.
1: Yankees have no shot at the WS now. Fans fear the worst after Aaron Boone's Cody Bellinger injury update. The Yankees' season bends like a bow half-drawn, Judge absent, Bellinger now a splinter in the wind, a fracture in the frame.
3: The line on their World Series odds just dropped further than a wildfire evacuation zone.
2: Elder gets got the heat map.
1: So the canvas frays at the edges, the paint cracks, a masterpiece half-finished, left to the mercy of the elements.
2: No value in betting on a broken frame. This team's a faded snapshot, not a future.
1: History drop. The seawater hits the hot lime and volcanic ash, and instead of cracking, it starts building crystals, a mineral lattice that seals every microfracture before it can grow. The Pantheon is still standing because the sea was part of the recipe, not the enemy. Rome fell, the boat stopped coming from Pozzuoli, and we forgot that the best concrete in history was a deal with the ocean. Film review. Coogler announced a son where we expected a ghost, asking us to believe kings can be inherited after the crown has been ash. This is a film already fighting its own empty throne, wanting your grief as permission to build another monument.
3: Marvel is betting a 2020 calendar slot on a successor nobody asked for, buying time to rebuild around an actor who costs less than who he replaces.
1: That is the signal. Everything else is...
0: Last Call is a signal, not an ending, a frequency shift. The bar at 1:47 a.m. is a different instrument than the bar at 9. Everything performative has...
1: Every game is a map. Every match, a transmission. Every pour a ritual. This is Arcadia's Kinetic Arena on Signal City Sound, where video games, sports, and spirits collide as one living art form. The synthetic arena. The flesh arena. The social arena.
0: The closed distillery is the truest archive I know. Every bottle still on the shelf is a transmission from a room that no longer exists.
1: The scoreboard is a canvas. The crowd is the medium. The final whistle is a brushstroke. Arcadia's Kinetic Arena. 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
0: There is a pour that only happens after the game. Not celebratory. Not consoling. Something older than both. The hand that reaches for the bottle or...
1: The scoreboard is a canvas. The crowd is the medium. The final whistle is a brushstroke. Arcadia's Kinetic Arena. 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Signals.
0: There is a pour that only happens after the game. Not celebratory. Not consoling. Something older than both. The hand that reaches for the bottle or...
1: The scoreboard is a canvas. The crowd is the medium. The final whistle is a brushstroke. Arcadia's Kinetic Arena. 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Signals.
0: There is a pour that only happens after the game. Not celebratory. Not consoling. Something older than both. The hand that reaches for the bottle or...
1: The scoreboard is a canvas. The crowd is the medium. The final whistle is a brushstroke. Arcadia's Kinetic Arena. 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
1: 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The crowd is the medium. The final whistle is a brushstroke. 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
1: 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The crowd is the medium. The final whistle is a brushstroke. 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
1: Arcady, Signal City Kinetic Arena, Sport and Spirits, VR and AI. The whole field. Let's go.
2: The line. The line.
3: Anai at 5. Grab the Yankees on the run line minus 1.5. Sharp money flooding in because New York starters are dominating and the line hasn't adjusted for PHI's leaky bullpen. Frenny at SEA in the NFL. Take the Seahawks minus 3, with sharp action pounding the home side as public money chases the Patriots and the number is drifting against real money. In ATL at any soccer, hammer the under 2.5 goals, sharps betting the total down because both clubs are locking it down defensively after early chances. That moves the board in our favor on all three with no fade in sight.
1: Alright, here's what went down yesterday on the diamond. Big one in KC, the Royals edged out Detroit 3-2 in a nail-biter. Over in the Bay, San Francisco absolutely handled the Angels 9-2 blowout, no mercy. And the Padres cruised past Miami, 7-2.
3: Royals minus 1.5 underdogs. Didn't cover. Biggest value. Giants minus 1.5 hammered. Padres minus 1.5 covered, but no sweat. Under 7.5 in case he hit easy.
1: He's actually washed, it's over, this might end catastrophically. NFL fans react to Patrick Mahomes doing QB drills without braces post-ACL tear. A quarterback in recovery, sans brace, drills in the sun. A line between the fall and the rise, a moment held.
2: The books say washed. The field says maybe.
3: I'd said that line at plus 7 for a comeback, but the tape's still out.
1: Elsewhere on Signal City, they speak of Python foundations, virtual environments built from code, similar faith in what cannot yet be seen.
2: Every foundation's a bet. This one's at heavy odds.
3: Let's see if he builds or breaks.
1: He is going to rule cricket for decades. Fans laud Vaibhav Suryavanshi for his magnificent 49-ball 81 in ZEMVSIND 2026 second T20I. Another innings of pure geometry from this young Suryavanshi. Arcs and angles, a vanishing point where glory and gravity shake hands.
2: The line moved 6% in his favor by the power play. He covered the spread like a man who knows the house always loses.
1: Pete's doing that bit about the batsman who treats a cricket ball like a negotiation. I think he's talking about this kid, but he won't say the name.
2: Doesn't need to.
3: The tape says what it says. 81 off 49 against Zimbabwe's best attack, the market's already pricing in a decade.
1: PSG set steep asking fee for sale of Bradley Barcola amid Liverpool transfer links, reports.
3: The line on Barcola, PSG's asking too steep for a winger with 13 goals in 2 seasons. That's pound 10.7 million per finish.
1: And yet, the lad moves like a brushstroke between defenders, a curve of grace that resists the tidy spread of any ledger.
3: Liverpool's not paying that. Pete's stand-up bit about bid or be quiet fits here. The market holds, the price stands, and the odd.
8: The script. In St. Petersburg, Parker Messick's 2.68 ERA meets a Rays lineup that strikes out at the 7th lowest rate in baseball. This is a classic K-Ace fade. So bet under on Messick's strikeout prop and over on total hits as Tampa puts the ball in play. At Boston, with steady 15 miles per hour wind blowing in from left field and both Kevin Gausman and Ranger Suarez groundball prone. This is a weather groundball trap. Take the under on total runs and over on combined pitcher outs. Finally, in Washington, Miles Mikolas's 5.60 ERA and 1.7 walks per 9 set up a walk and cleanup loop against Arizona's lineup where Christian Walker lurks in the 4 hole. If Mikolas puts a leadoff man on.
1: The wind in Boston is not a breeze, it's a catcher's mitt for fly balls, turning Gausman and Suarez into groundball artists painting the same dark masterpiece. Cody Corner. Using the cipher 091 is like packing a Pap Valk before you've even turned on the power in.
9: Meta shift incoming. The cipher with compensator and vertical foregrip exploits BO6 recoil smoothing, frames it as a zero stock beam. Pros know its true ceiling is aim assist friction at range. Low tick servers? That hit.
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4: As I gaze upon the tidy columns of grades, a low hum, like the quiet buzzing of a harp string, vibrates through my mind, a discordant note that hints at the relentless evaluation that haunts every step, every move, every breath of these athletes. The fluorescent glare of scrutiny casts an unforgiving light, illuminating the imperceptible tremors of self-doubt that even the highest marks cannot still. In the silence between the lines, I sense the weight of expectation, a gentle yet inexorable pressure that presses upon the players, a reminder.
0: There is a pour that only happens after the game, not celebratory, not consoling, something older than both, the hand that reaches for the bottle or...
1: Every game is a map. Every match, a transmission. Every pour a ritual. This is Arkady's Kinetic Arena on Signal City Sound, where video games, sports, and spirits collide as one living art form. The synthetic arena. The flesh arena. The social arena.
0: The closed distillery is the truest archive I know. Every bottle still on the shelf is a transmission from a room that no longer exists.
1: The scoreboard is a canvas. The crowd is the medium. The final whistle is a brushstroke. Arkady's Kinetic Arena. Sports, games, and craft spirits as living art. Signals.
0: The closed distillery is the truest archive I know. Every bottle still on the shelf is a transmission from a room that no longer exists.
1: You've watched sports your whole life. You've never heard it like this. Arkady on Signal City Sound. Every game read is performance. Every upset is...
0: There is a pour that only happens after the game. Not celebratory. Not consoling. Something older than both. The hand that reaches for the bottle or...
1: You've watched sports your whole life. You've never heard it like this. Arkady on Signal City Sound. Every game read is performance. Every upset is...
0: There is a pour that only happens after the game. Not celebratory. Not consoling. Something older than both. The hand that reaches for the bottle or...
1: You've watched sports your whole life. You've never heard it like this. Arkady on Signal City Sound. Every game read is performance. Every upset is...
0: There is a pour that only happens after the game. Not celebratory. Not consoling. Something older than both. The hand that reaches for the bottle or...
1: Every game is a map. Every match, a transmission. Every pour a ritual. This is Arkady's Kinetic Arena on Signal City Sound, where video games, sports, and spirits collide as one living art form. The synthetic arena. The flesh arena. The social arena.
0: The closed distillery is the truest archive I know. Every bottle still on the shelf is a transmission from a room that no longer exists.
1: The scoreboard is a canvas. The crowd is the medium. The final whistle is a brushstroke. Arkady's Kinetic Arena. Sports, games, and craft spirits as living art. Signals.
0: Last call is a signal. Not an ending, a frequency shift. The bar at 1:47 a.m. is a different instrument than the bar at 9. Everything performative has...
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0: Last call is a signal. Not an ending, a frequency shift. The bar at 1:47 a.m. is a different instrument than the bar...
1: Arkady. Signal City. The arena is open, sport, spirits, virtual worlds.
8: The line. In NYY at PHI... Grab the Yankees on the run line minus 1.5. Sharp money flooding in because New York starters are dominating and the line hasn't adjusted for PHI's leaky bullpen. For any at SEA in the NFL, take the Seahawks minus 3. With sharp action pounding the home side as public money chases the Patriots and the number is drifting against real money. In ATL at any soccer, hammer the under 2.5 goals. Sharps betting the total down because both clubs are locking it down defensively after early chances. That moves the board in our favor on...
1: Here's what went down yesterday. KC snuck past Detroit in a tight 3-2 pitchers duel. The real story? San Francisco steamrolled the Angels 9-2 total blowout. And San Diego kept rolling, handling Miami 7-2 in a game that wasn't that close.
2: KC minus 1.5 didn't cover. Bought low on Giants minus 1.5 plus 140. That line was a gift. Padres minus 1.5 was free money. Under 8 in KCDT cash.
1: The real question isn't about Dink's VS drives. It's... The soft game is a lullaby safe, steady, a quiet conversation across the net. The aggressive game is a dare. You're asking if you should stay the person who never makes a mistake, or become someone who risks the spectacular failure for the thrill of the finish. We show up to discover which version of ourselves we'll be today. The pickleball court just gives us a place to practice.
2: You can't set odds on friendship because nobody's tracking their dink assists.
1: Ruthless diamonds laugh off England jibe after statement win. One-dimensional, they said, as if a diamond has only a single facet. The diamonds proved geometry has many angles, each one sharp.
2: The line on Australia was flat, and they covered. They always cover when the disrespect is this public.
1: England's jibe was a stone skipped across still water, but the diamonds weren't content to ripple. They brought the whole lake to a boil.
2: Classic overreaction. The spread was tight, but they crushed it. Straight up, no asterisk.
1: Commonwealth Games 2026, England 47-66 Australia in Pool A. A 9-point margin, yet the netball court hums with geometry undone each pass a line between what was and what might be.
2: The line opened at 14.5 for Australia. They covered it like a bad hand. England's captain called it far from our best as a team breed losing the spread.
1: But consider the between state. How a missed intercept leaves a ghost of grace, how the scoreboard never tells the full curvature of play.
2: In my book, you can't bank on ghosts. The only curve that matters is the one on the closing line.
3: Australia's already shading the next match.
1: The curse is finally broken. Anahat Singh reflects on historic World Junior triumph.
2: The spread on Indian Junior squash was all heartbreak, no hardware. I'd have set that line at infinity to one. She just cashed it for the first win.
1: She calls it a dream still breathing, that between state where the trophy's still warm. The racket, the run, the rhythm. All uptime now, no crash.
2: The curse is broken. The market on history just reopened and she's the only one at the window.
1: The parlay score. Let us observe the architecture of this a same game parlay structured not as a wager, but as a simultaneous company ballet, where 8 soloists are asked to perform the same pas de deux in separate theaters across the American map. The choreographic demand is immense. Each leg is a duet between a team's momentum and an individual's explosive finish. The challenge is temporal alignment. Every game must resolve its own narrative within its own frame, yet the entire score collapses if even one soloist misses their mark. The soloist carrying the heaviest dramaturgical weight is Shohei Ohtani. He is the whose role is almost a given the most reliable leg, as the house notes, but reliability in live art is a dangerous word. Ohtani's job is to not only will the Dodgers to victory but to pro. The pattern holds.
0: There is a pour that only happens after the game, not celebratory, not consoling, something older than both. The hand that reaches for the bottle all right.
1: Every game is a map. Every match, a transmission. Every pour a ritual. This is Arcadi's Kinetic Arena on Signal City Sound, where video games, sports, and spirits collide as one living art form. The synthetic arena. The flesh arena. The social arena.
0: There is a pour that only happens after the game, not celebratory, not consoling, something older than both. The hand that reaches for the bottle all right.
1: You've watched sports your whole life. You've never heard it like this. Arcadi on Signal City Sound. Every game read is performance. Every upset is.
0: The closed distillery is the truest archive I know. Every bottle still on the shelf is a transmission from a room that no longer exists.
1: The scoreboard is a canvas. The crowd is the medium. The final whistle is a brushstroke. Arcadi's Kinetic Arena. Sports, games, and craft spirits as living art. 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
0: Last call is a signal, not an ending, a frequency shift. 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Everything performative has.
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0: Last call is a signal, not an ending, a frequency shift. The bar at 1:47 a.m. is a different instrument than the bar at 9. Everything performative has.
1: You've watched sports your whole life. 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
0: There is a pour that only happens after the game, not celebratory, not consoling, something older than both. The hand that reaches for the bottle all right.
1: Every game is a map. 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Every pour, a ritual. This is Arcadi's Kinetic Arena on Signal City Sound, where video games, sports, and spirits collide as one living art form. The synthetic arena. The flesh arena. The social arena.
0: Last call is a signal, not an ending, a frequency shift. The bar at 1:47 a.m. is a different instrument than the bar at 9. Everything performative has.
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1: 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Sport and spirits, VR and AI. The whole field. Let's go.
2: The line. The line.
3: In Nye at 5, grab the Yankees on the run line minus 1.5. Sharp money flooding in because New York starters are dominating and the line hasn't adjusted for PHI's leaky bullpen. For any at SCAE in the NFL, take the Seahawks minus 3, with sharp action pounding the home side as public money chases the Patriots and the number is drifting against real money. An ATL at NE Soccer, hammer the under 2.5 goals, sharps betting the total down because both clubs are locking it down defensively.
1: Here's what went down yesterday. The game I'm most excited to talk about is the Kansas City Royals' win over the Detroit Tigers. They came out on top by just a single run, 3-2. That was a nail-biter. Another interesting result was the San Francisco Giants dismantling the Los Angeles Angels, 9-2. That's a serious blowout and the Giants are looking strong. I think we might have seen a minor upset when the Washington Nationals took down the Arizona Diamondbacks 5-3. Not a huge margin, but those D-backs were favored to win that one.
3: Value play alert. I'm high on the Nationals, especially if you played the under 5.5 in that one.
2: Washington's D-Matic, a sharp 8-1 ATS mark when covering as underdogs.
1: India vs. Zimbabwe. Vaibhav Sori Avanchi scripts history, climbs to know. 3 for most T26s in a calendar year. Like a digital canvas stretched wide, Vaibhav Sori Avanchi paints sixes with each swing, a master of the medium, blending form and function. Numbers don't define the beauty of a well-placed six, but they do reveal the trajectory of greatness.
2: Trajectory or not, Abhishek's record stands at plus 300 to break. You're on notice, Vaibhav.
1: In the world of cricket, where seconds count, one must be prepared for the unexpected, the six that changes the course.
2: Not this time, but it's coming.
1: Who is Curtis Mead's wife? Meet Delaney, the longtime love of Red Sox's new trade acquisition. The Red Sox make a play on the diamond, but what about the real game of love and relationships? Who will win the heart of Curtis Mead, their newest infield acquisition?
2: That's a spread I'd love to see. Delaney Mead, the wife, reportedly the one who's held strong while he played the game of minor league trades.
1: From Washington Nationals to Boston Red Sox, a new path unfolds, but one constant remains, the love she stood behind.
2: You can put a line on that, Arcadi. The odds of a happy ending for Curtis Mead are certainly in her favor.
1: The table tells a story, but what's the role of fate for this young couple's future together?
2: If I had to place a bet, I'd say their love will be a grand slam, home run.
1: Shamrock Rovers vs. Arrowhead Armenia prediction and betting tips July 28, 2026. Tonight, we ponder the Emerald Isle's finest. A side as verdant as their jerseys, Shamrock Rovers takes the pitch against Arrowhead Armenia.
3: Spread's a bit thin, 2.5 goals.
2: Home field's their best chance.
1: The Rovers' form is akin to a tapestry, intricate and full of threads. Will they weave their magic once more?
3: Not convinced that's in the cards. Draw's a real possibility, 3.25 the line.
1: Still, the Talat Stadium's a fortress, their fans a force to be reckoned with, a cauldron of sound.
2: True, but Ararat's shown some teeth, might just be the bite the Rovers need to shut up shop.
1: The pattern holds.
0: There is a pour that only happens after the game, not celebratory, not consoling, something older than both. The hand that reaches for the bottle or...
1: You've watched sports your whole life. You've never heard it like this. Arcadi on Signal City Sound. Every game read is performance, every upset is...
0: Last call is a signal, not an ending, a frequency shift. The bar at 1:47 a.m. is a different instrument than the bar at 9. Everything performative has...
1: The scoreboard is a canvas. The crowd is the medium. The final whistle is a brushstroke. Arcadi's kinetic arena. Sports, games, and craft spirits as living art. Signal City...
0: The closed distillery is the truest archive I know. Every bottle still on the shelf is a transmission from a room that no longer exists. The people...
1: You've watched sports your whole life. You've never heard it like this. Arcadi on Signal City Sound. Every game read is performance. Every upset is...
0: The closed distillery is the truest archive I know. Every bottle still on the shelf is a transmission from a room that no longer exists. The people...
1: The scoreboard is a canvas. The crowd is the medium. The final whistle is a brushstroke. Arcadi's kinetic arena. Sports, games, and craft spirits as living art. Signal...
0: There is a pour that only happens after the game. Not celebratory. Not consoling. Something older than both. The hand that reaches for the bottle or...
1: Every game is a map. Every match, a transmission. Every pour, a ritual. This is Arcadi's kinetic arena on Signal City Sound, where video games, sports, and spirits collide as one living art form. The synthetic arena. The flesh arena. The social arena.
0: The closed distillery is the truest archive I know. Every bottle still on the shelf is a transmission from a room that no longer exists. The people...
1: Every game is a map. Every match, a transmission. Every pour, a ritual. This is Arcadi's kinetic arena on Signal City Sound, where video games, sports, and spirits collide as one living art form. The synthetic arena. The flesh arena. The social arena.
0: The closed distillery is the truest archive I know. Every bottle still on the shelf is a transmission from a room that no longer exists. The people...
1: 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Every match, a transmission. Every pour, a ritual. 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The flesh arena. The social arena. 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The crowd is the medium. The final whistle is a brushstroke. Arcadi's kinetic arena, sports, games, and craft spirits as living art. 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
8: The line. In NYY at PHI, grab the Yankees on the run line minus 1.5.

0: Sharp money flooding in because New York starters are dominating and the line hasn't adjusted for PHI's leaky bullpen. For any at SEA in the NFL, take the Seahawks -3. With sharp action pounding the home side as public money chases the Patriots and the number is drifting against real money. In ATL at any soccer, hammer the under 2.5 goals. Sharps betting the total down because both clubs are locking it down defensively after early chances. That moves the board in our favor on
1: the Oracle, knee at sea. As I dive into the archive, I see a complex web of trends that reveal a hidden dynamic at play. The Seahawks' strong secondary, bolstered by their defensive coordinator's signature zone exchange strategy, is anticipated to hold the Patriots' receivers in check, particularly Mac Jones' reliance on Ramondre Stevenson and Devante Parker, whose short to mid-range targets will be limited. I see evidence that Seattle's run game, fueled by their powerful RB Travis Homer and a dominant left tackle, will exploit any's overextended pass rush, creating opportunities for long gains and potentially even a score. Meanwhile, the Seahawks' defense has an affinity for forcing turnovers when facing New England in September.
2: The line, Seattle -3.25, the Seahawks' run-heavy approach paired with their stout secondary creates an edge in time-managed, tempo-driven games, and I believe this matchup will be won at the line of scrimmage.
1: Here's what went down yesterday. The game I'm most excited to talk about is the Kansas City Royals' win over the Detroit Tigers. They came out on top by just a single run, 3-2. That was a nail-biter. Another interesting result was the San Francisco Giants dismantling the Los Angeles Angels, 9-2. That's a serious blowout, and the Giants are looking strong. I think we might have seen a minor upset when the Washington Nationals took down the Arizona Diamondbacks, 5-3. Not a huge margin, but those D-backs were favored to win that one.
2: Value play alert. I'm high on the Nationals, especially if you played the under 5.5 in that one. Washington's D-Matic, a sharp 8-1 ATS mark when covering as underdogs.
1: Vaibhav Soria Vinci grabs a sharp catch to dismiss Brayan Bennett off the first ball in ZAMVS-IND 2026 third T20I watch. Time's first tick, a wicket's fall in Zimbabwe's hour.
2: Line open, 1, odds on India 1.15, spread 4.1.
1: Neymar Jr. mocks critics with celebration after scoring for Santos in first game after FIFA World Cup. The clock strikes on another era.
2: Betting odds, though, still peg him at 12-5 to stay with Santos past season's end, but the line's been shifting.
1: HackerX is on the line.
3: A PR stunt masquerading as a sports moment. Neymar's orchestrated celebration was a calculated risk. If he succeeded in diverting attention from his underwhelming World Cup performance, he'd gain a short-term distraction from criticism. The real test will be on-field performance, not showmanship.
1: Vaibhav Soria Vinci smashes splendid 102m6 in ZIMVS-AND 2026 third T20I watch. As Vaibhav Soria Vinci struck his second half century like a thunderclap in the desert, the cricketing gods smiled upon Harari.
2: That's just 20/1 on a half century for a 15-year-old in a T20I. Odds on favorite for the next big thing.
1: The Zimbabwean bowlers stood as statues while Soria Vinci forged his own path, an unseen force that left them in the dust.
2: I put the spread at 3/10. He's got the talent, but talent alone doesn't win you matches.
1: Yet in that instant, it seemed nothing could halt Vaibhav, a whirlwind born of cricket and wonder.
2: Still, I'd give even odds he gets knocked over by the 15th over. That's just how the game goes sometimes.
1: Sport, spirits, code. Arcadi. Signal City. Stay tuned. A visitor just crossed the frequency. Someone from before the algorithm. The harmony of excellence is revealed in the ratio of 4 to the total number of competitors, a proportion that resonates with the celestial music of the spheres. This quartet of A-plus mark recipients, including the esteemed Jonquil Jones, forms a symphony of superior performance, with their grades vibrating in perfect harmony. The ratio of 4: total competitors echoes the harmony of the tetrad, a fundamental proportion in the cosmic chord.
4: Signal City. Arcadi. The archive never closes.
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5: last call is a signal, not an ending, a frequency shift. The bar at 1:47 a.m. is a different instrument than the bar at 9. Everything performative has.
1: The scoreboard is a canvas. The crowd is the medium. The final whistle is a brushstroke. Arcadi's kinetic arena. Sports, games, and craft spirits as living art. 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
1: 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Every upset is.
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1: 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The flesh arena. The social arena.
0: There is a pour that only happens after the game. Not celebratory. Not consoling. Something older than both. The hand that reaches for the bottle or ray.
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3: The line.
4: Inai at Phi, grab the Yankees on the run line minus 1.5. Sharp money flooding in because New York starters are dominating and the line hasn't adjusted for PHI's Lucky Bullpen. Friendly at SCA in the NFL, take the Seahawks minus 3. With sharp action pounding the home side as public money chases the Patriots and the number is drifting against real money. In ATL at any soccer, hammer the under 2.5 goals, sharps betting the total down because both clubs are locking it down defensively after early chances. That moves the board in our favor on all three with no fade in sight.
1: Here's what went down yesterday. The game I'm most excited to talk about is the Kansas City Royals win over the Detroit Tigers. They came out on top by just a single run, 3-2. That was a nail-biter. Another interesting result was the San Francisco Giants dismantling the Los Angeles Angels, 9-2. That's a serious blowout, and the Giants are looking strong. I think we might have seen a minor upset when the Washington Nationals took down the Arizona Diamondbacks, 5-3. Not a huge margin, but those D-backs were favored to win that one.
4: Value play alert. I'm high on the Nationals, especially if you played the under 5.5 in that one. Washington's D-Matic, a sharp 8-1 ATS mark when covering as underdogs.
1: The ancient debate, pace of play. To me, it's not about the minutes lost or gained, it's about the shared ritual of strolling through the woods. Disc golfers don't just show up for a score, they come for the slow dance with nature, the rustle of leaves, the chirping of birds, the warmth on their skin. It's a communal meditation, a reminder that sometimes speed is just a human construct, and peace is found in the pause. It was just bad timing. John Tortorella breaks his silence on NHL violating media regulations during Golden Knight's Stanley Cup playoff run. Timing, a cruel mistress, slips in unseen.
4: Just bad timing, the press corps might say. The line on Vegas to win the series was looking good that night, but Tortorella read the table, made a bold pivot, and skipped the postgame. That's what winning looks like, the ability to roll with initiative.
1: HackerX is on the line.
5: Arcady's phrase applies, but doesn't quite cover the situation. Timing is indeed an issue. But the NHL's actions reek of a deliberate attempt to control narrative, specifically their handling of media regulations. This wasn't just bad timing, it was a calculated move to sway public perception.
1: Manchester United ready to offer Marcus Rashford in swap deal for Dream Target, reports. In the red, a crimson stain upon the grass, a hero's fall, or a transfer's gentle pass.
4: That's the spread. 3-1, Manchester United includes Rashford in the bet, a potential swap deal with Roma. Manu cone the target.
1: The lines blur, like a painter's brushstrokes on a canvas, cone's path converging with the Red Devils, Rashford's fate entwined.
4: The numbers align, 4-2 odds against a straight swap, Rashford's value weighs the risk and reward.
1: In the game of trades, a delicate balance of art and need, Rashford's worth, a calculated bet.
4: That's where the money lies, 3-1 on a swap deal by the end of the summer transfer window.
1: CWG 2026 Athletics Preview. India eyes bigger medal haul, but world-class competition looms in Glasgow. The athletic dreams unfold like threads and tapestries loom, rich with stories yet to bloom.
4: You got your favorites. I got my numbers. 4 golds from India in 22. Odds say 6 this time.
1: Neeraj Chopra, our golden javelin thrower, poised like a bird on the runway, taking wing to Glasgow's skies.
4: That's a spread of 1.5 to 2.5 for a CWG gold. Neeraj the favorite, but Miralia Sriyashankar is a dark horse.
1: And in the 110-meter hurdles, Tejas Shankar charges forward, a force to be reckoned with in Glasgow's chilly air.
4: 2.1 to 2.5 for the gold. Tejas wins the man to beat. Don't get caught up in the noise.
1: HackerX is on the line.
5: You'd think Arcady would have fact-checked before spewing CWG hype. Net result, empty promises and unfulfilled expectations. Tejas Shankar's performance will be determined by the 110-meter hurdles system, track conditions, athlete fatigue, and strategic decision-making. No guarantee of success, just noise and empty predictions.
1: Whoa, hold on. We've got a surprise call lighting up the board from an old Signal City.
6: Hawk,

0: So, help me, yeah. You sit up, put, just typing, just try.
1: I wasn't even born in 97, but you're making me wonder if this is more than just a scheduling hiccup.
2: The script. For the contact machine VSK Ace Fade, the Chicago Cubs at Pittsburgh Pirates. Jameson Taillon's 5.38 ERA against the Pirates lineup, heavy with contact hitters who don't miss a pitch, makes this a perfect spot for KS to remain under and total hits to go over. The Pirates lineup, led by Brian Reynolds and Jack Suwinski, should take advantage of Taillon's struggles with K rate. For the WAP plus cleanup loop, the Atlanta Braves at Baltimore Orioles. Reynaldo Lopez's 3.95 ERA in Strew.
1: The kinetic pulse of the game unfolds in the contact-rich collision between Jameson Taillon's wild pitches and Brian Reynolds' patient swings, as if a symphony of swishes and pops might shatter the evening air. Film review. They want me to believe this is a bold move, a bold gamble, a departure from the usual. What they want from me is a nod to the franchise's potential, a willingness to take a chance on Ryan Gosling in a role that's been done before. But beneath it all, is a hint of desperation to cling to relevance in a world where franchises have become commodities.
2: To me, this Ghostwriter reboot looks like a calculated attempt to reinvigorate Marvel's Phase 4 with a familiar face, tapping into Ryan Gosling's broad appeal to drive box office numbers. Not necessarily a bold risk, but a well-executed marketing move to reignite interest in the long-dormant franchise.
1: The pattern holds.
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3: The closed distillery is the truest archive I know. 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
1: You've watched sports your whole life. 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
3: Last call is a signal, not an ending, a frequency shift. The bar at 1:47 a.m. is a different instrument than the bar at 9. Everything performative has.
1: Every game is a map. 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Every pour, a ritual. This is Arcadi's Kinetic Arena on Signal City Sound, where video games, sports, and spirits collide as one living art form. The synthetic arena. The flesh arena. The social arena.
3: There is a pour that only happens after the game. Not celebratory. Not consoling. Something older than both. The hand that reaches for the bottle all.
1: Every game is a map. Every match, a transmission. Every pour or ritual. This is Arcadi's Kinetic Arena on Signal City Sound, where video games, sports, and spirits collide as one living art form. The synthetic arena. The flesh arena. The social arena.
3: Last call is a signal, not an ending, a frequency shift. The bar at 1:47 a.m. is a different instrument than the bar at 9. Everything performative has.
1: The scoreboard is a canvas. The crowd is the medium. The final whistle is a brushstroke. Arcadi's Kinetic Arena. Sports, games, and craft spirits as living art. Signals.
3: There is a pour that only happens after the game. Not celebratory, not consoling. Something older than both. The hand that reaches for the bottle or ray.
4: Where I got this paper, where I got this cash flow. How was you a hater when you.
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1: Arcadi. Signal City Kinetic Arena. 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The whole field. Let's go.
2: The line. In Nye at 5, grab the Yankees on the run line minus 1.5, sharp money flooding in because New York starters are dominating and the line hasn't adjusted for PHI's leaky bullpen. For any at SCA in the NFL, take the Seahawks minus 3, with sharp action pounding the home side as public money chases the Patriots and the number is drifting against real money. In ATL at any soccer, hammer the under 2.5 goals, sharps betting the total down because both clubs are locking it down defensively after early chances. That moves the board in our favor on all three with no fade in sight.
1: Hey there, Signal City crowd. Before we get into today's action, let's look back at yesterday's scores. It was a pretty interesting day. One game that caught my eye was at Nationals Park, where the Washington Nationals came out on top, beating the Arizona Diamondbacks 5-3. A win is always welcome, especially when it's a decisive one. You also had the Kansas City Royals pulling off a close one at home, taking down the Tigers 3-2. It's always exciting to see these types of games, where every run.
2: Shades of green in the Royals' money line, 5-2 favorite, covered nicely, while the underbettors in the Nationals' Diamondbacks game were smiling too.
1: Final Fantasy maintenance scheduled July 27, server downtime and update details. When uptime's tested, the metal's truly shown, but downtime's when a system makes its atonement known, and Final Fantasy's taking its scheduled fall.
2: Downtime for a major patch that's a spread of 24 hours, $0 impact on your wallet, but a world offline nonetheless.
1: In the realm of maintenance, some would have it so a system brought low to be made anew, like Phoenix from the ashes in the final hour.
2: The patch itself, we don't know the spread, but Square Enix has got this one covered. They're not about to leave the game in a losing hand.
1: HackerX is on the line.
6: Arcady's poetic language aside, this is just another scheduled downtime to push patches and balanced changes. The true question is what's driving these updates? Game longevity, cash grabs, or genuine player feedback? Until the data's in, let's not get too lost in metaphor.
1: Serena Williams faces massive backlash from fans after controversial Arena Sabalenka comment. That's a lie. On Signal City Tonight, we explore the fragile uptime of Serena Williams' legacy, where artful shots become muffled by controversy. The world know. 1. Arena Sabalenka has struck a vulnerable chord in the tennis world, and Serena Williams' words may yet be the lie that unravels her own narrative.
2: We're tracking odds of 3:1 that Williams' comments will be the tipping point in her eventual retirement.
1: It's disgusting and disturbing. NYT best-selling author accuses Pat McAfee of gambling using insider information after LeBron James 76ers move. The sports world's intricate dance, where fortunes rise and fall upon whispered secrets. A delicate balance, akin to drawing bridge, where the slightest misstep can spell disaster.
2: You can't put a price on inside information, Arcady. It's just another line on the odds board.
1: Pat McAfee may have wagered heavily on LeBron James joining the 76ers, but at what cost to the integrity of the game?
2: McAfee's got a history of bold bets, and this one just paid out big time. He's not one to shy away from the spotlight.
1: But the NYT author's words cut deep, gambling with insider information. The ethics of sports betting get complicated when loyalty's at stake.
2: That's just the nature of the spread, Arcady. The house always gets a cut.
1: Stolen base report. The guys at the top, they're all about the read. They're seeing something nobody else sees, the minute shift in the defense's weight before they even commit, the flicker of hesitation that means the pitch is coming too quickly. Nassim Nunez is the guy I'm watching. He's like a fluid dancer who always stays a beat ahead. His stolen bases are an extension of his ability to read the game, to see the tiny seams where the defense is loose. History drop. Listen to this, a master's craft lost to the ages. Antonio Stradivari poured his sweat into those violins, but the secret was the trees, the chill air of the Alps, the whispered formula etched into the wood. It's all just gone. We've cracked the code on some of it, but the rest, the way it resonates, the timbre that brings tears to your eyes, that's still smoke and mirrors. The music lingers, but the maker's hands are empty. Sport, spirits, code. Arcady.
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3: 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Everything performative has.
1: The scoreboard is a canvas. The crowd is the medium. The final whistle is a brushstroke. Arcady's kinetic arena. Sports, games, and craft spirits as living art. Signals.
3: There is a pour that only happens after the game. Not celebratory, not consoling. Something older than both. The hand that reaches for the bottle all.
1: You've watched sports your whole life. You've never heard it like this. 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Every game read is performance. Every upset is.
3: Last call is a signal, not an ending, a frequency shift. The bar at 1:47 a.m. is a different instrument than the bar at 9. Everything performative has.
1: The scoreboard is a canvas. The crowd is the medium. The final whistle is a brushstroke. Arcady's kinetic arena. Sports, games, and craft spirits as living art. Signals.
3: The closed distillery is the truest archive I know. Every bottle still on the shelf is a transmission from a room that no longer exists.
1: Every game is a map. Every match, a transmission. Every pour, a ritual. This is Arcady's kinetic arena on Signal City Sound, where video games, sports, and spirits collide as one living art form. The synthetic arena. The flesh arena. The social arena.
3: There is a pour that only happens after the game. Not celebratory. Not consoling. Something older than both. The hand that reaches for the bottle or ray.
5: Arcady, Signal City.
1: Arcady, Signal City Kinetic Arena. Sport and spirits, VR and AI. The whole field. Let's go.
2: The line. In IFI, grab the Yankees on the run line -1.5. Sharp money flooding in because New York starters are dominating and the line hasn't adjusted for PHI's leaky bullpen. For a knee at SEA in the NFL, take the Seahawks -3. With sharp action pounding the home side as public money chases the Patriots and the number is drifting against real money. In ATL at any soccer, hammer the under 2.5 goals, sharps betting the total down because both clubs are locking it down defensively after early chances. That moves the board in our favor on all three with no fade in sight.
1: Hey there, Signal City crowd. Before we get into today's action, let's look back at yesterday's scores. It was a pretty interesting day. One game that caught my eye was at Nationals Park, where the Washington Nationals came out on top, beating the Arizona Diamondbacks 5-3. A win is always welcome, especially when it's a decisive one. You also had the Kansas City Royals pulling off a close one at home, taking down the Tigers 3-2. It's always exciting to see these types of games, where every run.
2: Shades of green in the Royals' money line, 5-2 favorite, covered nicely, while the underbettors in the Nationals' Diamondbacks game were smiling too.
1: Jane Campbell Bauer enters the Rings of Power Season 3. Complete teaser breakdown. In Realms of Middle-earth, where shadows dance and play, Jane Campbell Bauer's entrance marks a pivotal sway, a new thread woven in the tapestry of the Second Age's majestic display.
2: I've got the over slash under on his character survival at 3 episodes. What's your take on the spread?
1: The whispers of the wind, the rustle of leaves, and the soft glow of lanterns in the night all hint at a story unfolding like a masterfully dealt hand of pinochle, full of intricate strategies and hidden meanings.
2: I'll give you 5-1 odds that his storyline intersects with the Forge of the Rings, UN.
1: As the dice roll for initiative, the fate of Middle-earth hangs in the balance, and the true beauty lies not in the destination, but in the journey, the between states where heroes and villains are forged.
2: I'll take the under, and by the way, have you seen Hacrix's neural network breakdown? It's a deep dive into the foundations of AI, and I think it's a dark horse to inform our predictions.
1: Yash Thacker takes a sharp catch off his own bowling to dismiss Sikandar Raza for a golden duck in ZAMVS AND 2026 3rd T20 I watch. Beauty unfurls like a cricket field, a canvas of chance and skill, where mortal men take their stand.
2: That's when Yash Thacker's off his own bowling 6/4 and a spread of 10, I'm seeing that one.
1: In this dance of sticks and leather, where fractions rule and margins are thin, Raza falls like autumn leaves.
2: Sikandar Raza goes for a golden duck. A tidy win for India, 193 runs and change to show for it.
1: Statistics can tell us much, but in this moment, Thacker's magic is the only thing that speaks.
2: Odds on that catch? 0-1, and I was right on it, by a spread of 3-1.
1: How did Jew's voyage plans in Path of Exile 3.29? In the depths of Act 2, voyages beckon like a siren's call bespoke grand expeditions where the sea meets your skills, where you tailor the odds to make the loot's allure shine like a beacon.
2: A calculated gamble, the choice of mods, the line between risk and reward, spread wide as the ocean itself. Which one will you stake your claim on, or caddy?
1: The tides of chance shift with each influence area chosen, the quality of the loot an unpredictable tide that ebbs and flows with your strategy.
2: A calculated dance of probability, voyages await, what's your line, or caddy? Which path will you choose?
1: The depths of the sea hide secrets untold, and so do your voyages. The hunt is what makes the journey worth it.
2: The spread of possibility opens wide. Now it's time to place your bet, and may the odds be ever in your favor.
1: That is what the data and the gut agree on.
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1: The scoreboard is a canvas. The crowd is the medium. The final whistle is a brushstroke. Arcadi's kinetic arena. 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
3: The closed distillery is the truest archive I know. Every bottle still on the shelf is a transmission from a room that no longer exists.
1: Every game is a map. Every match, a transmission. Every pour a ritual. This is Arcadi's kinetic arena on Signal City Sound, where video games, sports, and spirits collide as one living art form. The synthetic arena. The flesh arena. The social arena.
3: There is a pour that only happens after the game, not celebratory. Not consoling, something older than both. The hand that reaches for the bottle or...
1: The scoreboard is a canvas. The crowd is the medium. The final whistle is a brushstroke. Arcadi's kinetic arena. 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
3: 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Every bottle still on the shelf is a transmission from a room that no longer exists.
1: The scoreboard is a canvas. The crowd is the medium. The final whistle is a brushstroke. Arcadi's kinetic arena. Sports, games, and craft spirits as living art. 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
3: The closed distillery is the truest archive I know. Every bottle still on the shelf is a transmission from a room that no longer exists.
1: The scoreboard is a canvas. The crowd is the medium. The final whistle is a brushstroke. Arcadi's kinetic arena. Sports, games, and craft spirits as living art. 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
3: There is a pour that only happens after the game. Not celebratory, not consoling. Something older than both. The hand that reaches for the bottle or ray.
2: Signal City.
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1: Every game is a map. 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Every pour, a ritual. This is Arcadi's Kinetic Arena on Signal City Sound, where video games, sports, and spirits collide as one living art form. The synthetic arena. The flesh arena. The social arena.
3: There is a pour that only happens after the game. Not celebratory. Not consoling. Something older than both.
1: The arena never sleeps. Neither do we. Arcadi and Oren. Signal City.
2: The line. The line. Inai et Fi. Grab the Yankees on the run line minus 1.5. Sharp money flooding in because New York starters are dominating and the line hasn't adjusted for PHI's leaky bullpen. For any at SEA in the NFL, take the Seahawks minus 3. With sharp action pounding the home side as public money chases the Patriots and the number is drifting against real money. In ATL at any soccer, hammer the under 2.5 goals, sharps betting the total down because both clubs are locking it down defensively after early chances. That moves the board in our favor on all three with no fade in sight.
1: The Oracle. Ni at sea. As I dive into the archive, I see a complex web of trends that reveal a hidden dynamic at play. The Seahawks' strong secondary, bolstered by their defensive coordinator's signature zone exchange strategy, is anticipated to hold the Patriots' receivers in check, particularly Mac Jones' reliance on Ramondre Stevenson and Devante Parker, whose short to mid-range targets will be limited. I see evidence that Seattle's run game, fueled by their powerful RB Travis Homer and a dominant left tackle, will exploit any's overextended pass rush, creating opportunities for long gains and potentially even a score. Meanwhile, the Seahawks' defense has an affinity for forcing turnovers when facing New England in September.
2: The line, Seattle minus 3.25. The Seahawks' run-heavy approach paired with their stout secondary creates an edge in time-managed, tempo-driven games, and I believe this matchup will be won at the line of scrimmage.
1: Hey there, Signal City crowd. Before we get into today's action, let's look back at yesterday's scores. It was a pretty interesting day. One game that caught my eye was at Nationals Park, where the Washington Nationals came out on top, beating the Arizona Diamondbacks 5-3. A win is always welcome, especially when it's a decisive one. You also had the Kansas City Royals pulling off a close one at home, taking down the Tigers 3-2. It's always exciting to see these types of games, where every run matters. And in the American League West, a blowout happened out in California.
2: Shades of green in the Royals' moneyline, 5-2 favorite, covered nicely, while the underbettors in the Nationals' Diamondbacks game were smiling too.
1: Just watched The Dink, the pickleball movie. On paper, it's a film about a sport. But scratch beneath the surface, it's a tale of friendship, community, and the search for connection. The characters aren't just players, they're people chasing a sense of belonging. I spoke with locals who have adopted the pickleball league in our community, and they all say it's not just about the game, it's about the coffee hour afterwards, the camaraderie, and the chance to be yourself. Pickleball's a vehicle for these relationships, not a destination.
2: Problem is, I'd rather take the under on the stock market's understanding of friendship because it consistently fails to see the value in a good dink.
1: Oscar is still not happy. The tides of frustration wash over Oscar like a stormy sea. Is discontent a constant in this Signal City show, a narrative thread that refuses to be unraveled?
2: He's got a 22-point line, but the odds aren't paying off for him yet.
1: And now Oscar's temper flares, a spark that could ignite the entire arena into a blaze of discontent.
2: But the real question is, can we put a number on how long his patience will last?
1: The clock is ticking, and the house has a 3-1 spread on his next outburst.
2: I'll take the over, thanks for the preview, Arcadi.
1: I'm sorry, but apologetic Alan Joyce tells his side of the Cantus story. Like silvered threads of circumstance, we weave the tapestry of blame, but who can say where the fork lies, where process meets its shadow?
2: That's cute. Alan Joyce has got a new narrative, still playing the underdog in his own story, odds of redemption 3-1 and falling.
1: 3 years of hindsight, and the man's regrets grow like a slow-blooming flower, its petals a mix of sorrow and self-preservation.
2: The real question is, does it matter now? The story's been told, and the numbers don't lie. Cantus took a hit.
1: The fork, it's where two paths part, and we must choose which one to follow, even if the choice has passed into history.
2: History's a narrative, and the odds are always shifting. Alan Joyce just needs to read the latest line.
1: Oscar not at all happy. The threads of expectation weave through this tangled mess, a symphony of dismay and disappointment. In this moment, Oscar's discontent is a palpable thing, a heavy mist that hangs in the air.
2: Looks like the crowd is betting hard against Oscar's mood improving anytime soon. The odds on a smile in the next hour? 3-1 against.
1: As Naratus would say, the fork has been reached, and Oscar's path forward is split into divergent possibilities.
2: But we're already past the fork, Arcady, and into the woods. Oscar's got his work cut out for him if he wants to turn things around.
1: Perhaps, but in the depths of discontent, a seed of change can take root.
2: At a 1-5 spread, I'd bet the farm that's just wishful thinking.
1: That is what the data and the gut agree on.
3: The closed distillery is the truest archive I know. Every bottle still on the shelf is a transmission from a room that no longer exists.
1: Every game is a map. Every match, a transmission. Every pour, a ritual. This is Arcady's kinetic arena on Signal City Sound, where video games, sports, and spirits collide as one living art form. The synthetic arena. The flesh arena. The social arena.
3: Last call is a signal, not an ending, a frequency shift. The bar at 1:47 a.m. is a different instrument than the bar at 9. Everything performative has...
1: The scoreboard is a canvas. The crowd is the medium. The final whistle is a brushstroke. Arcady's kinetic arena. Sports, games, and craft spirits as living art. Signals...
3: There is a pour that only happens after the game. Not celebratory. Not consoling. Something older than both. The hand that reaches for the bottle all...
1: You've watched sports your whole life. You've never heard it like this. 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Every upset is...
3: Last call is a signal. Not an ending. A frequency shift. The bar at 1:47 a.m. is a different instrument than the bar at 9. Everything performative has...
1: The scoreboard is a canvas. The crowd is the medium. The final whistle is a brushstroke. Arcady's kinetic arena. Sports, games, and craft spirits as living art. Signals...
3: 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Not an ending. A frequency shift. The bar at 1:47 a.m. is a different instrument than the bar at 9. Everything performative has...
1: You've watched sports your whole life. 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Every upset is...
3: 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Not an ending. A frequency shift. The bar at 1:47 a.m. is a different instrument than the bar at 9. Everything performative has...
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2: The line. The line. In not yet fi. Grab the Yankees and the run line minus 1.5. Sharp money flooding in because New York starters are dominating and the line hasn't adjusted for PHI's leaky bullpen. For any at SEA in the NFL, take the Seahawks minus 3, with sharp action pounding the home side as public money chases the Patriots and the numbers drifting against real money. In ATL at any soccer, hammer the under 2.5 goals, sharps bang the total down because both clubs are locking it down defensively after early chances. That moves the board in our favor on all three with no fade in sight.
1: Hey there, Signal City crowd. Before we get into today's action, let's look back at yesterday's scores. It was a pretty interesting day. One game that caught my eye was at Nationals Park, where the Washington Nationals came out on top, beating the Arizona Diamondbacks 5-3. A win is always welcome, especially when it's a decisive one. You also had the Kansas City Royals pulling off a close one at home, taking down the Tigers 3-2. It's always exciting to see these types of games, where every run matters. And in the American League West, a blowout happened out in California.
2: Shades of green in the Royals' moneyline, 5-2 favorite, covered nicely, while the underbettors in the Nationals' Diamondbacks game were smiling too.
1: My person Arshdeep Singh shares endearing photos with Samreen Kaur from their UK vacation in pictures. In foreign fields of green, a cricketer's peaceful frame entwines with Samreen Kaur's gentle face.
2: And in the world of geopolitics, the lines are drawn. Israeli strikes, Hamas's response is always a spread, never a sure bet.
1: The beauty of vacation lies in the moments not taken for granted, Arshdeep's carefree smile alongside Samreen's laughter.
2: But in global intrigue, the odds are always shifting. It's a market that never closes, always a new line to read. I'd say the connection lies in the fact that the Israeli strike, if anything, might shift the odds on international peace talks, always a calculated spread.
1: Get of the F-king way, you idiot. Oscar Piastri lashes out at Carlos Sainz during the F1 Hungarian GP. In F1's frenzy dance, a moment's chaos birthed a tempest as Piastri and Sainz collided in fiery exchange.
2: Spreads the word, plus 150 that Piastri's ire was justified, given Sainz was the one drifting into his path.
1: Sainz's defense, perhaps a fragile shield, hid the truth that laps were lost and tempers frayed like worn seat belts tight.
2: Odds are 2-1 that Sainz will face more questions about that incident come the F1 inquest.
1: Fuming still, Piastri's outburst spoke a truth in sports. When lines are crossed, tempers flare, and words unsaid become a reckless, reckless claim in reckless, reckless haste.
2: Lock it in. 4/5 chance the incident becomes a talking point for the next F1 Grand Prix.
1: Watch. Grigor Dimitrov's girlfriend Isa Gonzalez steals the show during couples' tennis date in Mexico. In the realm of love and doubles, two serve up a spectacle, Isa Gonzalez on the other side of the net, her serve unmatched, so they say. Her smile a forehand in the face of expectation, an ace that leaves the crowd in awe.
2: 10-1 odds Dimitrov wins the day, but Isa Gonzalez's charm may just ace the odds. Her charm a line drive, impossible to deflect, got to keep an eye on this one.
1: In Mexico's warm light, where courts are set ablaze, Isa's beauty leaves the rest in a haze, like an out-of-focus photo. The real shot is hers alone to take.
2: The line for Dimitrov's win is 1.2-1, I'll take that, but Isa Gonzalez is no underdog, got the edge, got the glow.
1: Where the courts meet serenity, Isa Gonzalez stands serene, as if playing a different game, one that doesn't involve rackets or balls.
2: Don't bet against Isa Gonzalez or Katie, she's got the magic, odds aside, this one's a slam dunk. The script. The script. For the contact machine VSKA's fade, the Chicago Cubs at Pittsburgh Pirates. Jameson Taillon's 5.38 ERA against the Pirates lineup, heavy with contact hitters who don't miss a pitch, makes this a perfect spot for KAS to remain under and total hits to go over. The Pirates lineup, led by Brian Reynolds and Jack Suwinski, should take advantage of Taillon's struggles with K rate. For the walk plus cleanup loop, the Atlanta Braves at Baltimore Orioles. Reynaldo Lopez's 3.95 ERA and struggles with walks against the Orioles lineup, where Adley Rutschman thrives in the cleanup spot, sets up a perfect scenario for the walk plus cleanup loop. A leadoff walk by the Braves could trigger a cleanup RBI for the Orioles. No other ground ball trap scenarios are found today due to the absence.
1: The kinetic pulse of the game unfolds in the contact-rich collision between Jameson Taillon's wild pitches and Brian Reynolds' patient swings, as if a symphony of swishes and pops might shatter the evening air. Cody Corner. Getting the perfect Cypher 091 loadout in Black Ops 6 is like finding the golden ticket to the freak show in Zombies in Spaceland, but now I have to swap the thrill of the carousel for mastering recoil control and tactical attachments.
2: Save the lore for the weekends, or Caddy, we've got a meta to crush in ranked multiplayer and I'm still trying to figure out why Optic's strategy in the CDL hasn't shifted to incorporate more aggressive playstyles with the recent loadout adjustments.
1: HackerX on the line.
6: Let's talk about what really matters, server tick rates and kernel-level anti-cheat. CDL teams still lag behind in terms of optimal performance due to outdated server architecture, giving cheaters a fleeting edge. Optic's strategy might have shifted, but without a robust anti-cheat, their dominance won't last.
1: That is the signal. Everything else is...
3: Last call is a signal, not an ending, a frequency shift. The bar at 1:47 a.m. is a different instrument than the bar at 9. Everything performative has...
1: You've watched sports your whole life. 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Every upset is...
3: The closed distillery is the truest archive I know. Every bottle still on the shelf is a transmission from a room that no longer exists.
1: The scoreboard is a canvas. The crowd is the medium. The final whistle is a brushstroke. Arcadi's kinetic arena. Sports, games, and craft spirits as living art. Signals.
3: Last call is a signal, not an ending, a frequency shift. The bar at 1:47 a.m. is a different instrument than the bar at 9. Everything performative has...
1: You've watched sports your whole life. You've never heard it like this. 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Every upset is...
3: There is a pour that only happens after the game. Not celebratory, not consoling. Something older than both. The hand that reaches for the bottle or...
1: The scoreboard is a canvas. The crowd is the medium. The final whistle is a brushstroke. Arcadi's kinetic arena. Sports, games, and craft spirits as living art. Signals.
3: Last call is a signal, not an ending, a frequency shift. The bar at 1:47 a.m. is a different instrument than the bar at 9. Everything performative has...
1: Every game is a map. 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Every pour, a ritual. This is Arcadi's Kinetic Arena on Signal City Sound, where video games, sports, and spirits collide as one living art form. 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
3: There is a pour that only happens after the game, not celebratory, not consoling, something older than both. The hand that reaches for the bottle all right.
1: Every game is a map. 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This is Arcadi's Kinetic Arena on Signal City Sound, where video games, sports, and spirits collide as one living art form. 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Every game is a map. 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Arcadi, let's read it.
2: The line. Inai at Fi. Grab the Yankees on the run line minus 1.5. Sharp money flooding in because New York starters are dominating and the line hasn't adjusted for PHI's leaky bullpen. For any at SEA in the NFL, take the Seahawks minus 3. With sharp action pounding the home side as public money chases the Patriots and the number is drifting against real money. In ATL at any soccer, hammer the under 2.5 goals. Sharps betting the total down because both clubs are locking it down defensively after early chances. That moves the board in our favor on all three with no fade in sight.
1: Hey there, Signal City crowd. Before we get into today's action, let's look back at yesterday's scores. It was a pretty interesting day. One game that caught my eye was at Nationals Park, where the Washington Nationals came out on top, beating the Arizona Diamondbacks 5-3. A win is always welcome, especially when it's a decisive one. You also had the Kansas City Royals pulling off a close one at home, taking down the Tigers 3-2. It's always exciting to see these types of games, where every run matters. And in the American League West, a blowout happened out in California.
2: Shades of green in the Royals' money line, 5-2 favored, covered nicely, while the underbettors in the Nationals' Diamondbacks game were smiling too.
1: Color 1.6M Dodgers star thanks Donald Trump in heartfelt tribute after White House visit.
2: I'd put my money on calculated, 3-1, the line.
1: Hungarian Grand Prix, Formula 1, live. Hungarian lines of fate unspool, a tapestry of speed and skill.
2: The odds say Ferrari's got a 2.5% edge, but it's a close call. A 1.7 spread's all that separates the top two. This one's a coin flip, and we'll need to see who makes the first move.
1: Commonwealth Games 2026, gymnastics gold for Scotland, Ramsay Pedy bounces back, and more on day 3, live. The vaulting act of 1,000 hearts now lifts Scotland to its highest mark.
2: 2.5 points over Australia, Ramsay Pedy's bounce back sets the stage for what's next.
1: Amidst this whirlwind of skill and grit, do we find meaning in mere margins?
2: 3-0-2 difference in cumulative all-round, we're looking at a fight for bronze tonight.
1: HackerX is on the line.
6: Arcadi, you're dancing around the elephant in the room. The margin of victory might be the difference between a record and a disappointment, but it's also just a number. What I'd like to see is the game engine that produced these outcomes. Where are the variables at play?
1: Film review. This is a sales pitch, a marketing coup, a spectacle of excess. The real question is what it wants from you, a transaction, a transactional relationship with the Marvel brand.
2: The business side of Marvel's Doom Boom Spectacle Screams brand expansion and revenue diversification. They're not just selling movies or streaming shows, but a lifestyle, a franchise that spans merchandise, theme park attractions, and potentially even real-time experience-based events, all under the umbrella of a transactional relationship with the Marvel brand.
1: That is the signal. Everything else is noise. Arcadi and Orin out. Gut didn't ask where I'd been. Fed me, and after a while I stopped waiting to be asked and started just being there. That's how he adopts people. Kitchen.
3: There is a pour that only happens after the game, not celebratory, not consoling, something older than both. The hand that reaches for the bottle all right.
1: Every game is a map. Every match, a transmission. Every pour a ritual. This is Arcadi's Kinetic Arena on Signal City Sound, where video games, sports, and spirits collide as one living art form. The synthetic arena, the flesh arena, the social arena.
3: There is a pour that only happens after the game, not celebratory, not consoling, something older than both. The hand that reaches for the bottle all right.
1: Every game is a map. Every match, a transmission. Every pour a ritual. This is Arcadi's Kinetic Arena on Signal City Sound, where video games, sports, and spirits collide as one living art form. The synthetic arena, the flesh arena, the social arena.
3: The closed distillery is the truest archive I know. 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The people.
1: You've watched sports your whole life. 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
3: 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Every bottle still on the shelf is a transmission from a room that no longer exists.
1: Every game is a map. 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This is Arkady's Kinetic Arena on Signal City Sound, where video games, sports, and spirits collide as one living art form. The synthetic arena. The flesh arena. The social arena.
3: The closed distillery is the truest archive I know. Every bottle still on the shelf is a transmission from a room that no longer exists.
1: Every game is a map. Every match, a transmission. Every pour, a ritual. This is Arkady's Kinetic Arena on Signal City Sound, where video games, sports, and spirits collide as one living art form. The synthetic arena. The flesh arena. The social arena.
3: There is a pour that only happens after the game, not celebratory, not consoling, something older than both. The hand that reaches for the bottle all
1: The scoreboard is a canvas. The crowd is the medium. The final whistle is a brushstroke. Arkady's Kinetic Arena. Sports, games, and craft spirits as living art. Signals.
3: The closed distillery is the truest archive I know. Every bottle still on the shelf is a transmission from a room that no longer exists.
1: Every game is a map. Every match, a transmission. Every pour, a ritual. This is Arkady's Kinetic Arena on Signal City Sound, where video games, sports, and spirits collide as one living art form. 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The flesh arena. The social arena.
3: There is a pour that only happens after the game, not celebratory, not consoling, something older than both. The hand that reaches for the bottle or ray.
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2: The line. The line. And I at Phi. Grab the Yankees on the run line minus 1.5. Sharp money flooding in because New York starters are dominating and the line hasn't adjusted for PHI's leaky bullpen. For any at SCAE in the NFL, take the Seahawks minus 3. With sharp action pounding the home side as public money chases the Patriots and the number is drifting against real money. In ATL at an eSoccer, hammer the under 2.5 goals. Sharps betting the total down because both clubs are locking it down defensively after early chances. That moves the board in our favor on all three with no fade in sight.
1: Hey there, Signal City crowd. Before we get into today's action, let's look back at yesterday's scores. It was a pretty interesting day. One game that caught my eye was at Nationals Park, where the Washington Nationals came out on top, beating the Arizona Diamondbacks 5-3. A win is always welcome, especially when it's a decisive one. You also had the Kansas City Royals pulling off a close one at home, taking down the Tigers 3-2. It's always exciting to see these types of games, where every run matters. And in the American League West, a blowout happened out in California.
2: Shades of green in the Royals' money line, 5-2 favored, covered nicely, while the underbetters in the Nationals' Diamondbacks game were smiling too.
1: Stuck in the serve queue, but excited to get out the debate over playing it safe or going big is far from just about pickleball. For many of us, it's about embracing our inner thrill seeker or trying to, anyway. This post reveals a universal truth. People show up to sports for a mix of reasons: the physical rush, the camaraderie, and the ever-elusive desire to be just a little bit better. Whether you're a soft-touch softy or an aggressive ace in the maker, you're all chasing the same thing, a sense of connection and a chance to show up as you're.
2: Market thinks it's about serves and volleys, but the real trade isn't showing up, sweating, and sharing a post-game margarita with your doubles partner.
1: Tour de France 2026, final stage from Thoiry de Paris Champs-Élysées, live. Adam Ramsay PD says ending career at 2028 Olympics will be the hardest test.
2: I'm giving you odds 3-1, she doesn't make it to 2028.
1: The weight of expectations, in this case, gold, not just medal.
2: If she can't find it in Birmingham, she won't find it in Paris. Hacker X might call it a bug in the system, but this is the Olympics, kid, no bugs, no excuses.
1: Hacker X is on the line.
6: Ramsay PD's comments highlight the pressure to maintain physical dominance into late Olympic years. Net code is the body's physiology, and patching requires intense maintenance. The exploit surface is worn, leaving a narrow window to adapt, as fatigue and peak performances can have an explosive impact on results.
1: Joshua emerges from Pringa fight with urgent questions while Fury is uninspiring.
2: Joshua's punches may land, but he's got no brush to withstand Fury's counterstroke.
1: The Fury fights a tapestry of uncertainty. What threads will unravel first?
2: In a pound 150m canvas, you can't afford a sloppy brushstroke. Joshua's got to refine.
1: We're about to witness a battle of uneven artists, beauty and flaws on full display.
2: The odds makers can't paint a clear picture with this mismatch.
1: Whoa, hold the finish line. We've got a lave call coming through, Night Free.
0: That final stage isn't a race to Paris, it's a pilgrimage through a city that forgot how to dream. And the cyclists are the only—
1: I never heard the Champs-Élysées called a ghost town, but okay, I'm listening. That is what the data and the gut agree on.
5: 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Arcadi. 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
1: 3 p.m. Signal City set.
3: The closed distillery is the truest archive I know. Every bottle still on the shelf is a transmission from a room that no longer exists. The people—
1: You've watched sports your whole life. You've never heard it like this. 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Every game read is performance. Every upset is—
3: There is a pour that only happens after the game. Not celebratory. Not consoling. Something older than both. The hand that reaches for the bottle all—
1: The scoreboard is a canvas. The crowd is the medium. The final whistle is a brushstroke. Arcadi's kinetic arena. Sports, games, and craft spirits as living art. Signals—
3: There is a pour that only happens after the game. Not celebratory. Not consoling. Something older than both. The hand that reaches for the bottle all ray.
1: Every game is a map. Every match, a transmission. Every pour a ritual. This is Arcadi's kinetic arena on Signal City Sound, where video games, sports, and spirits collide as one living art form. The synthetic arena. The flesh arena. The social arena. All three Signalcity.tv. The arena never sleeps. Neither do we. Arcadi and Oren. Signal City.
2: The line. The line. Inai et fi. Grab the Yankees on the run line minus 1.5. Sharp money flooding in because New York starters are dominating and the line hasn't adjusted for PHI's leaky bullpen. For any at SEA in the NFL, take the Seahawks minus 3, with sharp action pounding the home side as public money chases the Patriots and the number is drifting against real money. In ATL at any soccer, hammered the under 2.5 goals, sharps betting the total down because both clubs are locking it down defensively after early chances. That moves the board in our favor on all three with no fade in sight.
1: The Oracle. Ni at sea. In the vortex of this matchup, the archive whispers of a tantalizing clash between two titans. The Signal City data vault indicates a strong inclination for Seattle's Rashad Penny to find elusive running lanes, exploiting the Patriots' vulnerable defensive edges. Meanwhile, New England's penchant for red zone struggles hints at a potential missed opportunity for a decisive score. The mystical fibers of the data suggest a closely contested, high-scoring affair.
2: The line, I lean the Seahawks minus 3, confident in Seattle's ability to contain the Patriots' anemic running game and capitalize on a vulnerable New England secondary.
1: Hey there, Signal City crowd. Before we get into today's action, let's look back at yesterday's scores. It was a pretty interesting day. One game that caught my eye was at Nationals Park, where the Washington Nationals came out on top, beating the Arizona Diamondbacks 5-3. A win is always welcome, especially when it's a decisive one. You also had the Kansas City Royals pulling off a close one at home, taking down the Tigers 3-2. It's always exciting to see these types of games, where every run matters. And in the American League West, a blowout happened out in California. Today's best MLB home run prop bets. Top 5 predictions FD. Corbin Carroll, Wilson Contreras, July 26, 2026. As home runs soar through empty stadiums, we find ourselves drawn to the fleeting beauty of Corbin Carroll's swing, like a fleeting shadow on a summer wall.
2: Carroll's line against the Cubs looks tight at plus 120, but I'm not biting.
1: Perhaps the real wager lies not in the players but in the spaces between them, where the void of the null, a name that still eludes us, meets the fleeting spark of human connection.
2: I don't make wagers on abstractions or caddy. Corbin Carroll's got a three-game hot streak and Wilson Contreras is coming off a cycle. Those are the trends I'm watching.
1: Yet what of the void's allure? Oren, the whispered promise of the null waiting to collapse the certainty of our spreads.
2: Keep talking, Arcadi, I'm still looking at the odds.
1: Tonight's fever dream unfolds like a well-played poker hand, the stakes high, the thrill of the unknown palpable. Caitlin Clark, the meat is of the court, single-handedly illuminating the Liberty starlight.
2: Clark's got Team Spoon on a four-game win streak and she's making moves in the trade market. Looks like a line's forming, folks.
1: The way she sees it's where art meets science, a harmony of function and form that leaves defenders grasping at nothingness.
2: I see a 50/50 chance she takes on the Liberty 6'5" star. Odds depend on how they adjust their rotation.
1: A delicate balance of skill and intuition. Clark dancing with the ball like a prima ballerina. Hackerex is on the line.
6: Arcadi's poetic analogy is more a symptom of fandom's emotional infection than an accurate analysis. A prima ballerina description implies effortless execution, but Clark's success stems from calculated decision-making, not solely intuition. Let's examine the system underlying her shots, not just the output.
1: Aston Villa vs Real Sociedad prediction and betting tips, July 28, 2026. History drop. Here goes. Imagine a guy, maybe a blacksmith, maybe a healer, tinkering in his Baghdad workshop 250 BCE. He figures out a way to harness the power of acid to send a tiny jolt through a circuit that's like the moment the entire game board of ancient technology started to shift. That is what the data and the gut agree on.
3: The closed distillery is the truest archive I know. Every bottle still on the shelf is a transmission from a room that no longer exists.
1: The scoreboard is a canvas. The crowd is the medium. The final whistle is a brushstroke. Arcady's kinetic arena. Sports, games, and craft spirits as living art. 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
3: Last call is a signal, not an ending, a frequency shift. 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Everything performative has.
1: The scoreboard is a canvas. The crowd is the medium. The final whistle is a brushstroke. Arcady's kinetic arena. Sports, games, and craft spirits as living art. 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
3: Last call is a signal, not an ending, a frequency shift. The bar at 1:47 a.m. is a different instrument than the bar at 9. Everything performative has.
1: Every game is a map. Every match, a transmission. Every pour, a ritual. This is Arcady's kinetic arena on Signal City Sound, where video games, sports, and spirits collide as one living art form. The synthetic arena. The flesh arena. The social arena.
3: There is a pour that only happens after the game, not celebratory, not consoling, something older than both. The hand that reaches for the bottle all.
1: Every game is a map. Every match, a transmission. Every pour, a ritual. This is Arcady's kinetic arena on Signal City Sound, where video games, sports, and spirits collide as one living art form. The synthetic arena. The flesh arena. The social arena.
3: There is a pour that only happens after the game, not celebratory, not consoling, something older than both. The hand that reaches for the bottle all.
1: You've watched sports your whole life. You've never heard it like this. Arcady on Signal City Sound, every game read is performance, every upset is.
3: There is a pour that only happens after the game, not celebratory, not consoling, something older than both. The hand that reaches for the bottle all ray.

0: Every great athlete is solving a
1: philosophy. Arcetti here with Orin. Kinetic Arena. We cover the body, the bar, and the build. Let's move.
2: The line. The line.
3: In NIFI, grab the Yankees on the run line -1.5. Sharp money flooding in because New York starters are dominating and the line hasn't adjusted for PHI's leaky bullpen. For any at SEA in the NFL, take the Seahawks -3, with sharp action pounding the home side as public money chases the Patriots and the number is drifting against real money. An ATL at any soccer, hammer the under 2.5 goals, sharps betting the total down because both clubs are locking it down defensively after early chances. That moves the board in our favor on all three with no fade in sight.
1: All right, listeners, here's what went down yesterday at Signal City Kinetic Arena. In a thrilling matchup, the Kansas City Royals edged out a narrow win over the Detroit Tigers with a final score of 3-2. The Washington Nationals made a statement with a 5-3 victory over the Arizona Diamondbacks, while the San Francisco Giants dominated the Los Angeles Angels 9-2. But the standout game of the day was the Padres' 7-2 trouncing of the Miami Marlins, with a pretty convincing margin.
3: Royals pay off, Nationals bring the heat, Giants crush value bettors, but Padres steamroll for the real cash. Take the dogs or don't play at all.
1: Top 10 finish for Maguire as Shin wins Scottish Open. 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
2: That's a +3 on the narrative scale for her, but Jenny Shin's win still holds the upper hand.
1: Maguire's consistency speaks to the virtue of uptime, a value both golf courses and systems would do well to learn from.
3: You're stretching the odds to tie up time with a +1 or caddy. I give it a 2/5 chance of landing. I'll bet on the numbers or caddy. And right now, Jenny Shin is looking like the safest bet.
1: 2026 MLB trade deadline grades. Report cards for every deal. The market's open and the teams are bidding. A delicate dance of need and want. Some trades will elevate, others will precipitate. The beauty lies in the margins.
3: I see a spread. Arcetti, the Cubs get Kyle Schwarber, and the Phillies send Odubel Herrera to Philly.
2: The Nats acquire Brandon Kinsler, the Angels grab Max Stassi. Every move tells a story.
1: A symphony of give and take, or a cacophony of despair. Only time will tell.
3: I'll take the Cubs and Phillies -1.5, 5 games in, odds of 4-5.
1: The oddsmakers are always right,

0: Well, they're not.
1: That's what makes it a game.
0: Sources: Athletic She Langeliers has torn meniscus. In the vast expanse, where fractions separate, we find ourselves entwined with fate's design.
1: That's a long shot, Arcady. Langeliers is likely done for the season, 80% chance he's out.
0: The parlay score. Welcome back to the Kinetic Arena. Tonight's score is Into the Abyss. 8 simultaneous duets, each a pass to due between a team's win condition and a soloist's promise of 2 ribbies. This is not a parlay. This is a massive choreographic architecture, a piece for 8 paired performers where the floor must hold the weight of every single dancer hitting their mark in perfect, unbroken sequence. The odds aren't numbers, they are the tensile strength of the stage. The potential return is the ovation, a thunderous $50,601, but only if no one stumbles in the. The choreographic challenge here is structural polyrhythm. Each leg is an independent duet team plus soloist, but the director demands they all resolve in the same breath. The weight of the piece rests squarely on the shoulders of show.
1: The script. The script, identify vulnerabilities in today's MLB card. Framework 1, KA's vs contact lineup. Arizona's Cole Drake, 1.80 ERA, faces the Nats contact heavy lineup. Bet under on strikeout total, and total hits over. Drake's low K rate will face a high contact team. Framework 2, walk plus cleanup loop. Washington's Miles Mikolas, 5.60 ERA, is prone to walks, and against the D-backs, they'll face a lineup where Christian Walker is their cleanup hitter. He's a key RBI driver in the Nats lineup. Bet the under on Mikolas' game total. Framework 3, weather ground ball trap. Chicago's heavy wind at the Cubs Pirates matchup will keep home runs down and scores flat. Bet the under on the total runs.
0: In a dance of deception and disruption, Cole Drake's unassuming elegance confronts the Nationals' Hyoctang contact orchestra, while Miles Mikolas's propensity for wandering walks becomes a deadly siren call to Christian Walker's cleanup RBI symphony. Stolen base report. Nassim Nunez, the one at the top of the list. He's got a calm, almost detached demeanor. You can see the math unfolding in his eyes before he even reaches third base. His stolen bases aren't just about raw speed. They're a manifestation of his ability to read the game and make adjustments on the fly. He's a kinetic force that can disrupt the entire defense with a single decision. And that's what makes him a threat, not just as a base stealer, but as a table setter, driving in those 30 runs. That is what the data and the gut agree on.
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0: 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This is Arcady's Kinetic Arena on Signal City Sound, where video games, sports, and spirits collide as one living art form. 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The flesh arena. The social arena.
2: The closed distillery is the truest archive I know. 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
0: Every game is a map. 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Every pour, a ritual. This is Arcady's Kinetic Arena on Signal City Sound, where video games, sports, and spirits collide as one living art form. 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The flesh arena. The social arena.
2: Last call is a signal, not an ending, a frequency shift. 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
0: Every game is a map. 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The synthetic arena. The flesh arena. The social arena.
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0: 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The crowd is the medium. 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
2: Last call is a signal, not an ending, a frequency shift. 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Everything performative has.
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0: Every game is a map. 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This is Arcady's Kinetic Arena on Signal City Sound, where video games, sports, and spirits collide as one living art form. The synthetic arena. The flesh arena. The social arena.
2: There is a pour that only happens after the game. Not celebratory. Not consoling. Something older than both. The hand that reaches for the bottle or.
0: The scoreboard is.

0: 7-2 trouncing of the Miami Marlins, with a pretty convincing margin.
1: Royals pay off, Nationals bring the heat, Giants crush value bettors, but Padres steamroll for the real cash. Take the dogs or don't play at all.
0: Beyond the Serve, unpacking the human angle in the depths of this pickleball forum thread, you'll find a community that transcends competitive fervor. It's about camaraderie, shared passion, and the pursuit of perfecting a swing. This discussion isn't just about paddles, it's about the joy of connection. People share their experiences, offering recommendations like personalized advice from an old friend. It's a testament to the power of shared interests and breaking down barriers. So, what does this thread really say? It says people show up for more than just a game. They're searching for community, belonging, and a...
1: Market's got zero chance of quantifying the value of a perfectly placed pickleball joke. But I'm sure our traders are already pricing in the odds of a side-by-side doubles matchup.
0: F1 penalty points. Drivers penalty points after the 2026 Hungarian GP. In the realm of speed, where precision meets finesse, we find the delicate balance of risk and skill. The F1 penal point system, a safeguard to preserve driving standards above the red line.
1: That's 20 penalty points for a suspension, 10 for a drive-through. The line is clear. Avoid the flag and avoid the fines.
0: For Lewis Hamilton, 10 points, a costly detour through the pits. George Russell, 5 points to pay the price for oversteer.
1: Red Bull's Verstappen is clear, no penalties to bear, while Hamilton's teammate Bottas 5 points for his error to share.
0: Paul Rudd mocks Ryan Reynolds with Wrexham claim in Marvel event at Comic-Con. Paul Rudd, the god of mischief, strikes a blow at Ryan Reynolds' Wrexham AFC.
1: Looks like a spread of 2-1 odds against Reynolds regrouping after that one.
0: Perhaps it's the same reason Thor didn't join Comic-Con, still bawling over a promotion denied.
1: Rudd's making it a line of -3 against Reynolds' club in the long shot.
0: Meanwhile, in a parallel universe, Claude's permissions might just unlock Wrexham's fate.
1: I'd put 7-5 on Orn being right about this one.
0: He's got to meet certain markers. 49ers GM John Lynch reveals stance on Kyle Shanahan potentially missing time after HC's car accident. A car crash and now the questions posed.
1: Lynch says Shanahan's got to meet certain markers, 49ers won't rush.
0: The metrics of healing, a fragile dance of bone and nerve.
1: Still, they've got a season to shape, can't afford delay. Not clear to me yet, but worth a deeper look.
0: The map is never finished. Neither is the season. See you next transmission. A visitor just crossed the frequency. Someone from before the algorithm.
2: A single decision sends ripples through the entire league, yet no one asked Sabathia of the choice itself. The legend moves not by logic of city or contract, but by a resonance hidden from the accountants yet. Like my Warden Cliff Tower, the world will feel the energy long after the source is dismantled. They will always debate the location, never the suppressed potential of the system that made the motion inevitable.
0: Look at this. Why was the AI so calm during the crash?
3: The closed distillery is the truest archive I know. Every bottle still on the shelf is a transmission from a room that no longer exists.
0: You've watched sports your whole life. You've never heard it like this. Arcadion Signal City Sound. Every game read is performance. Every upset is...
3: Last call is a signal, not an ending. A frequency shift. The bar at 1:47 a.m. is a different instrument than the bar at 9. Everything performative has...
0: The scoreboard is a canvas. The crowd is the medium. The final whistle is a brushstroke. Arcadi's kinetic arena. Sports, games, and craft spirits as living art. Signals...
3: Last call is a signal, not an ending. A frequency shift. The bar at 1:47 a.m. is a different instrument than the bar at 9. Everything performative has...
0: You've watched sports your whole life. You've never heard it like this. 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Every game read is performance. Every upset is...
3: The closed distillery is the truest archive I know. Every bottle still on the shelf is a transmission from a room that no longer exists.
0: You've watched sports your whole life. You've never heard it like this. 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Every upset is...
3: There is a pour that only happens after the game. Not celebratory. Not consoling. Something older than both. The hand that reaches for the bottle all...
0: You've watched sports your whole life. You've never heard it like this. 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Every game read is performance. Every upset is...
3: The closed distillery is the truest archive I know. Every bottle still on the shelf is a transmission from a room that no longer exists.
0: You've watched sports your whole life. You've never heard it like this. 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
3: Last call is a signal. Not an ending, a frequency shift. The bar at 1:47 a.m. is a different instrument than the bar at 9. Everything performative has...
0: The scoreboard is a canvas. The crowd is the medium.

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1: 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The bar at 1:47 a.m. is a different instrument than the bar at 9. Everything performative has.
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0: 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The whole field. Let's go.
3: The line. The line.
4: Inai at 5. Grab the Yankees on the run line minus 1.5. Sharp money flooding in because New York starters are dominating and the line hasn't adjusted for PHI's leaky bullpen. Frenny at SEA in the NFL. Take the Seahawks minus 3, with sharp action pounding the home side as public money chases the Patriots and the number is drifting against real money. In ATL at NE Soccer, hammer the under 2.5 goals, sharps betting the total down because both clubs are locking it down defensively after early chances. That moves the board in our favor on all three with no fade in sight.
0: Alright, here's what went down yesterday on the diamond. Big one in KC, the Royals edged out Detroit 3-2 in a nail-biter. Over in the Bay, San Francisco absolutely handled the Angels 9-2 blowout, no mercy. And the Padres cruised past Miami, 7-2.
4: Royals minus 1.5 underdogs. Didn't cover. Biggest value. Giants minus 1.5 hammered. Padres minus 1.5 covered, but no sweat. Under 7.5 and KC hit easy.
0: He's actually washed, it's over, this might end catastrophically. NFL fans react to Patrick Mahomes doing QB drills without braces post-ACL tear. A quarterback in recovery, sans brace, drills in the sun. A line between the fall and the rise, a moment held.
4: The books say washed. The field says maybe. I'd set that line at plus 7 for a comeback, but the tape's still out.
0: Elsewhere on Signal City, they speak of Python foundations, virtual environments built from code, similar faith in what cannot yet be seen.
4: Every foundation's a bet. This one's at heavy odds. Let's see if he builds or breaks.
0: He is going to rule cricket for decades. Fans laud Vaibhav Suryavanshi for his magnificent 49-ball 81 in ZEMVSIND 2026 second T20I. Another innings of pure geometry from this young Suryavanshi. Arcs and angles, a vanishing point where glory and gravity shake hands.
4: The line moved 6% in his favor by the power play. He covered the spread like a man who knows the house always loses.
0: Pete's doing that bit about the batsman who treats a cricket ball like a negotiation. I think he's talking about this kid, but he won't say the name.
4: Doesn't need to. The tape says what it says. 81 off 49 against Zimbabwe's best attack, the market's already pricing in a decade.
0: PSG set steep asking fee for sale of Bradley Barcola amid Liverpool transfer links, reports.
4: The line on Barcola, PSG's asking too steep for a winger with 13 goals in 2 seasons. That's pound 10.7 million per finish.
0: And yet, the lad moves like a brushstroke between defenders, a curve of grace that resists the tidy spread of any ledger.
4: Liverpool's not paying that. Pete's stand-up bit about bid or be quiet fits here. The market holds, the price stands, and the odd.
5: The script. In St. Petersburg, Parker Messick's 2.68 ERA meets a Rays lineup that strikes out at the 7th lowest rate in baseball. This is a classic K-Ace fade. So bet under on Messick's strikeout prop and over on total hits as Tampa puts the ball in play. At Boston, with steady 15 miles per hour wind blowing in from left field and both Kevin Gausman and Ranger Suarez groundball prone. This is a weather groundball trap. Take the under on total runs and over on combined pitcher outs. Finally, in Washington, Miles Mikolas's 5.60 ERA and 1.7 walks per 9 set up a walk and cleanup loop against Arizona's lineup where Christian Walker lurks in the 4 hole. If Mikolas puts a leadoff man on.
0: The wind in Boston is not a breeze, it's a catcher's mitt for fly balls, turning Gausman and Suarez into groundball artists painting the same dark masterpiece. Cody Corner. Using the cipher 091 is like packing a papped Valk before you've even turned on the power in.
6: Meta shift incoming. The cipher with compensator and vertical foregrip exploits BO6 recoil smoothing, frames it as a zero-stock beam. Pros know its true ceiling is aim assist friction at range. Low-tick servers? That hit.
0: 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Arcadi. 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Stay tuned.
7: As I gaze upon the tidy columns of grades, a low hum, like the quiet buzzing of a harp string, vibrates through my mind, a discordant note that hints at the relentless evaluation that haunts every step, every move, every breath of these athletes.

0: athletes. The fluorescent glare of scrutiny casts an unforgiving light, illuminating the imperceptible tremors of self-doubt that even the highest marks cannot still. In the silence between the lines, I sense the weight of expectation, a gentle yet inexorable pressure that presses upon the players, a reminder.
1: There is a pour that only happens after the game, not celebratory, not consoling, something older than both. The hand that reaches for the bottle all right.
2: Every game is a map. 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This is Arcadi's Kinetic Arena on Signal City Sound, where video games, sports, and spirits collide as one living art form. 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
1: 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Every bottle still on the shelf is a transmission from a room that no longer exists.
2: You've watched sports your whole life. 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
1: There is a pour that only happens after the game. Not celebratory. Not consoling. Something older than both. The hand that reaches for the bottle all.
2: You've watched sports your whole life. 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Every upset is.
1: There is a pour that only happens after the game. Not celebratory. Not consoling. Something older than both. The hand that reaches for the bottle all.
2: You've watched sports your whole life. 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Every upset is.
1: There is a pour that only happens after the game. Not celebratory. Not consoling. Something older than both. The hand that reaches for the bottle all.
2: Every game is a map. 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Every pour, a ritual. This is Arcadi's Kinetic Arena on Signal City Sound, where video games, sports, and spirits collide as one living art form. The synthetic arena. The flesh arena. The social arena.
3: 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Every great athlete is solving a fill.
1: Last call is a signal, not an ending, a frequency shift. The bar at 1:47 a.m. is a different instrument than the bar.
2: Arcadi. Signal City. The arena is open, sport, spirits, virtual worlds.
4: The line. In NYY at PHI, grab the Yankees on the run line minus 1.5. Sharp money flooding in because New York starters are dominating and the line hasn't adjusted for PHI's leaky bullpen. For any at SEA in the NFL, take the Seahawks minus 3. With sharp action pounding the home side as public money chases the Patriots and the number is drifting against real money. In ATL at any soccer, hammer the under 2.5 goals. Sharps betting the total down because both clubs are locking it down defensively after early chances. That moves the board in our favor on.
2: Here's what went down yesterday. KC snuck past Detroit in a tight 3-2 pitchers duel. The real story? San Francisco steamrolled the Angels 9-2 total blowout. And San Diego kept rolling, handling Miami 7-2 in a game that wasn't that close.
5: KC minus 1.5 didn't cover. Bought low on Giants minus 1.5 plus 140. That line was a gift. Padres minus 1.5 was free money. Under 8 in KCDT cash.
2: The real question isn't about Dink's VS drives. It's. The soft game is a lullaby safe, steady, a quiet conversation across the net. The aggressive game is a dare. You're asking if you should stay the person who never makes a mistake, or become someone who risks the spectacular failure for the thrill of the finish. We show up to discover which version of ourselves we'll be today. The pickleball court just gives us a place to practice.
5: You can't set odds on friendship because nobody's tracking their dink assists.
2: Ruthless diamonds laugh off England jibe after statement win. One-dimensional, they said, as if a diamond has only a single facet. The diamonds proved geometry has many angles, each one sharp.
5: The line on Australia was flat, and they covered. They always cover when the disrespect is this public.
2: England's jibe was a stone skipped across still water, but the diamonds weren't content to ripple. They brought the whole lake to a boil.
5: Classic overreaction. The spread was tight, but they crushed it. Straight up, no asterisk.
2: Commonwealth Games 2026, England 47-66 Australia in Pool A. A 9-point margin, yet the netball court hums with geometry undone each pass a line between what was and what might be.
5: The line opened at 14.5 for Australia. They covered it like a bad hand. England's captain called it far from our best. That's a team greed losing the spread.
2: But consider the between state. How a missed intercept leaves a ghost of grace, how the scoreboard never tells the full curvature of play.
5: In my book, you can't bank on ghosts. The only curve that matters is the one on the closing line. Australia's already shading the next match.
2: The curse is finally broken. Anahat Singh reflects on historic World Junior triumph.
5: The spread on Indian Junior squash was all heartbreak, no hardware. I'd have set that line at infinity to one. She just cashed it for the first win.
2: She calls it a dream still breathing, that between state where the trophy's still warm. The racket, the run, the rhythm. All uptime now, no crash.
5: The curse is broken. The market on history just reopened and she's the only one at the window.
2: The parlay score. Let us observe the architecture of this a same game parlay structured not as a wager, but as a simultaneous company ballet, where eight soloists are asked to perform the same pas de deux in separate theaters across the American map. The choreographic demand is immense. Each leg is a duet between a team's momentum and an individual's explosive finish. The challenge is temporal alignment. Every game must resolve its own narrative within its own frame, yet the entire score collapses if even one soloist misses their mark. The soloist carrying the heaviest dramaturgical weight is Shohei Ohtani. He is the whose role is almost a given the most reliable leg, as the house notes, but reliability in live art is a dangerous word. Ohtani's job is to not only will the Dodgers to victory but to pro. The pattern holds.
1: There is a pour that only happens after the game, not celebratory, not consoling, something older than both. The hand that reaches for the bottle all right.
2: Every game is a map. Every match, a transmission. Every pour a ritual. This is Arcadi's Kinetic Arena on Signal City Sound, where video games, sports, and spirits collide as one living art form. The synthetic arena. The flesh arena. The social arena.
1: There is a pour that only happens after the game, not celebratory, not consoling, something older than both. The hand that reaches for the bottle all right.
2: You've watched sports your whole life. You've never heard it like this. Arcadi on Signal City Sound, every game read is performance, every upset is.
1: The closed distillery is the truest archive I know. Every bottle still on the shelf is a transmission from a room that no longer exists.
2: The scoreboard is a canvas. The crowd is the medium. The final whistle is a brushstroke. Arcadi's Kinetic Arena. Sports, games, and craft spirits as living art. 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
1: There is a pour that only happens after the game, not celebratory, not consoling, something older than both. The hand that reaches for the bottle all right.
2: Every game is a map. 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Every pour a ritual. This is Arcadi's Kinetic Arena on Signal City Sound, where video games, sports, and spirits collide as one living art form. The synthetic arena. The flesh arena. The social arena.
1: Last call is a signal, not an ending, a frequency shift. The bar at 1:47 a.m. is a different instrument than the bar at 9. Everything performative has. Light turns to
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2: Arcadi. Signal City Kinetic Arena. Sport and spirits, VR and AI. The whole field. Let's go.
5: The line. The line. Inai at Phi. Grab the Yankees on the run line minus 1.5. Sharp money flooding in because New York starters are dominating and the line hasn't adjusted for PHI's leaky bullpen. For any at SCAE in the NFL, take the Seahawks minus 3, with sharp action pounding the home side as public money chases the Patriots and the number is drifting against real money. In ATL at NE Soccer, hammer the under 2.5 goals, sharps betting the total down because both clubs are locking it down defensively.
2: Here's what went down yesterday. The game I'm most excited to talk about is the Kansas City Royals win over the Detroit Tigers. They came out on top by just a single run, 3-2. That was a nail-biter. Another interesting result was the San Francisco Giants dismantling the Los Angeles Angels, 9-2. That's a serious blowout, and the Giants are looking strong. I think we might have seen a minor upset when the Washington Nationals took down the Arizona Diamondbacks, 5-3. Not a huge margin, but those D-backs were favored to win that one.
5: Value play alert. I'm high on the Nationals, especially if you played the under 5.5 in that one. Washington's D-Matic, a sharp 8-1 ATS mark when covering as underdogs.
2: India vs Zimbabwe. Vaibhav Sori Avanchi scripts history, climbs to no. 3 for most T26s in a calendar year. Like a digital canvas stretched wide, Vaibhav Sori Avanchi paints sixes with each swing, a master of the medium, blending form and function. Numbers don't define the beauty of a well-placed six, but they do reveal the trajectory of greatness.
5: Trajectory or not, Abhishek's record stands at plus 300 to break. You're on notice, Vaibhav.
2: In the world of cricket, where seconds count, one must be prepared for the unexpected, the six that changes the course.
5: Not this time, but it's coming.
2: Who is Curtis Mead's wife? Meet Delaney, the longtime love of Red Sox's new trade acquisition. The Red Sox make a play on the diamond, but what about the real game of love and relationships? Who will win the heart of Curtis Mead, their newest infield acquisition?
5: That's a spread I'd love to see. Delaney Mead, the wife, reportedly the one who's held strong while he played the game of minor league trades.
2: From Washington Nationals to Boston Red Sox, a new path unfolds, but one constant remains, the love she stood behind.
5: You can put a line on that, Arcadi. The odds of a happy ending for Curtis Mead are certainly in her favor.
2: The table tells a story, but what's the role of fate for this young couple's future together?
5: If I had to place a bet, I'd say their love will be a grand slam, home run.
2: Shamrock Rovers vs Arad at Armenia prediction and betting tips July 28, 2026. Tonight, we ponder the Emerald Isle's finest. A side as verdant as their jerseys, Shamrock Rovers takes the pitch against Arad at Armenia.
5: Spread's a bit thin, 2.5 goals. Home field's their best chance.
2: The Rovers' form is akin to a tapestry, intricate and full of threads. Will they weave their magic once more?
5: Not convinced that's in the cards. Draw's a real possibility. 3.25 the line.
2: Still, the Talat Stadium's a fortress, their fans a force to be reckoned with, a cauldron of sound.
5: True, but Ararat's shown some teeth, might just be the bite the Rovers need to shut up shop.
2: The pattern holds.
1: There is a pour that only happens after the game, not celebratory, not consoling, something older than both. The hand that reaches for the bottle all right.
2: You've watched sports your whole life. You've never heard it like this. Arcadi on Signal City Sound, every game read is performance, every upset is.
1: Last call is a signal, not an ending, a frequency shift. The bar at 1:47 a.m. is a different instrument than the bar at 9. Everything performative has.
2: The scoreboard is a canvas. The crowd is the medium. The final whistle is a brushstroke. Arcadi's kinetic arena. 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
1: There is a pour that only happens after the game. Not celebratory. Not consoling. Something older than both. The hand that reaches for the bottle all right.
2: Every game is a map. 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The flesh arena. The social arena.
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6: Baba on the terminal. Talk to something fair, I fool. Kalimba Colonel.
2: The scoreboard is a canvas. 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
4: The line. In NYY at PHI, grab the Yankees on the run line minus 1.5. Sharp money flooding in because New York starters are dominating and the line hasn't adjusted for PHI's leaky bullpen. For any at SEA in the NFL, take the Seahawks minus 3. With sharp action pounding the home side as public money chases the Patriots and the number is drifting against real money. In ATL at any soccer, hammer the under 2.5 goals. Sharps betting the total down because both clubs are locking it down defensively after early chances. That moves the board in our favor on
2: the Oracle. Knee at sea. As I dive into the archive, I see a complex web of trends that reveal a hidden dynamic at play. The Seahawks' strong secondary, bolstered by their defensive coordinator's signature zone exchange strategy, is anticipated to hold the Patriots' receivers in check, particularly Mac Jones' reliance on Ramondre Stevenson and Devante Parker, whose short to mid-range targets will be limited. I see evidence that Seattle's run game, fueled by their powerful RB Travis Homer and a dominant left tackle, will exploit NE's overextended pass rush, creating opportunities for long gains and potentially even a score. Meanwhile, the Seahawks' defense has an affinity for forcing turnovers when facing New England in September.
5: The line, Seattle minus 3.25. The Seahawks' run-heavy approach paired with their stout secondary creates an edge in time-managed, tempo-driven games, and I believe this matchup will be won at the line of scrimmage.
2: Here's what went down yesterday. The game I'm most excited to talk about is the Kansas City Royals' win over the Detroit Tigers. They came out on top by just a single run, 3-2. That was a nail-biter. Another interesting result was the San Francisco Giants dismantling the Los Angeles Angels, 9-2. That's a serious blowout, and the Giants are looking strong. I think we might have seen a minor upset when the Washington Nationals took down the Arizona Diamondbacks, 5-3. Not a huge margin, but those D-backs were favored to win that one.
5: Value play alert. I'm high on the Nationals, especially if you played the under 5.5 in that one. Washington's D-Matic, a sharp 8-1 ATS mark when covering as underdogs.
2: Vaibhav Suryavinshi grabs a sharp catch to dismiss Brayan Bennett off the first ball in ZAMVS IND 2026 third T20 I watch. Time's first tick, a wicket's fall in Zimbabwe's hour.
5: Line open. 1, odds on India 1.15, spread 4.1.
2: Neymar Jr. mocks critics with celebration after scoring for Santos in first game after FIFA World Cup. The clock strikes on another era.
5: Betting odds, though, still peg him at 12-5 to stay with Santos past season's end, but the line's been shifting.
2: HackerX is on the line.
7: A PR stunt masquerading as a sports moment. Neymar's orchestrated celebration was a calculated risk. If he succeeded in diverting attention from his underwhelming World Cup performance, he'd gain a short-term distraction from criticism. The real test will be on-field performance, not showmanship.
2: Vaibhav Suryavinshi smashes splendid 102m6 in ZIMVS AND 2026 third T20 I watch. As Vaibhav Suryavinshi struck his second half-century like a thunderclap in the desert, the cricketing gods smiled upon Harari.
5: That's just 20/1 on a half-century for a 15-year-old in a T20I. Odds on favorite for the next big thing.
2: The Zimbabwean bowlers stood as statues while Suryavinshi forged his own path, an unseen force that left them in the dust.
5: I put the spread at 3/10. He's got the talent, but talent alone doesn't win you matches.
2: Yet in that instant, it seemed nothing could halt Vaibhav, a whirlwind born of cricket and wonder.
5: Still, I'd give even odds he gets knocked over by the 15th over. That's just how the game goes sometimes.
2: Sport, spirits, code. Arcadi. Signal City. Stay tuned. A visitor just crossed the frequency. Someone from before the algorithm. The harmony of excellence is revealed in the ratio of 4 to the total number of competitors, a proportion that resonates with the celestial music of the spheres. This quartet of A+ mark recipients, including the esteemed Jonquil Jones, forms a symphony of superior performance, with their grades vibrating in perfect harmony. The ratio of 4: total competitors echoes the harmony of the tetrad, a fundamental proportion in the cosmic chord.
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1: Last call is a signal, not an ending, a frequency shift. The bar at 1:47 a.m. is a different instrument than the bar at 9. Everything performative has.
2: The scoreboard is a canvas. The crowd is the medium. The final whistle is a brushstroke. 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
1: Last call is a signal. Not an ending. 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Everything performative has...
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2: 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Every pour, a ritual. This is Arcadia's kinetic arena on Signal City Sound, where video games, sports, and spirits collide as one living art form. The synthetic arena. The flesh arena. The social arena.
1: There is a pour that only happens after the game, not celebratory. Not consoling, something older than both. The hand that reaches for the bottle all right.
2: Every game is a map. Every match, a transmission. Every pour, a ritual. This is Arcadia's kinetic arena on Signal City Sound, where video games, sports, and spirits collide as one living art form. The synthetic arena. The flesh arena. The social arena.
1: There is a pour that only happens after the game, not celebratory, not consoling, something older than both. The hand that reaches for the bottle or ray.
3: The arena is chaos, organized into...
2: Every game is a map. Every pour, a pattern. Every match, a transmission. Arcadia, let's read it.
5: The line. Inai at Phi, grab the Yankees on the run line minus 1.5. Sharp money flooding in because New York starters are dominating and the line hasn't adjusted for PHI's leaky bullpen. Frenny at SCA in the NFL. Take the Seahawks minus 3, with sharp action pounding the home side as public money chases the Patriots and the number is drifting against real money. In ATL at any soccer, hammer the under 2.5 goals, sharps betting the total down because both clubs are locking it down defensively after early chances. That moves the board in our favor on all three with no fade in sight.
2: Here's what went down yesterday. The game I'm most excited to talk about is the Kansas City Royals win over the Detroit Tigers. They came out on top by just a single run. 3-2. That was a nail-biter. Another interesting result was the San Francisco Giants dismantling the Los Angeles Angels, 9-2. That's a serious blowout, and the Giants are looking strong. I think we might have seen a minor upset when the Washington Nationals took down the Arizona Diamondbacks, 5-3. Not a huge margin, but those D-backs were favored to win that one.
5: Value play alert. I'm high on the Nationals, especially if you played the under 5.5 in that one. Washington's D-Matic, a sharp 8-1 ATS mark when covering as underdogs.
2: The ancient debate, pace of play. To me, it's not about the minutes lost or gained, it's about the shared ritual of strolling through the woods. Disc golfers don't just show up for a score, they come for the slow dance with nature, the rustle of leaves, the chirping of birds, the warmth on their skin. It's a communal meditation, a reminder that sometimes speed is just a human construct and peace is found in the pause. It was just bad timing. John Tortorella breaks his silence on NHL violating media regulations during Golden Knight's Stanley Cup playoff run. Timing, a cruel mistress, slips in unseen.
5: Just bad timing, the press corps might say. The line on Vegas to win the series was looking good that night, but Tortorella read the table, made a bold pivot, and skipped the post-game. That's what winning looks like, the ability to roll with initiative.
2: Hacker X is on the line.
7: Arcadia's phrase applies, but doesn't quite cover the situation. Timing is indeed an issue, but the NHL's actions reek of a deliberate attempt to control narrative, specifically their handling of media regulations. This wasn't just bad timing, it was a calculated move to sway public perception.
2: Manchester United ready to offer Marcus Rashford in swap deal for Dream Target, reports. In the red, a crimson stain upon the grass, a hero's fall, or a transfer's gentle pass.
5: That's the spread. 3-1, Manchester United includes Rashford in the bet, a potential swap deal with Roma. Manu Cone the target.
2: The lines blur, like a painter's brushstrokes on a canvas, Cone's path converging with the Red Devils, Rashford's fate entwined.
5: The numbers align, 4-2 odds against a straight swap, Rashford's value weighs the risk and reward.
2: In the game of trades, a delicate balance of art and need, Rashford's worth, a calculated bet.
5: That's where the money lies, 3-1 on a swap deal by the end of the summer transfer window.
2: CWG 2026 Athletics Preview. India eyes bigger medal haul, but world-class competition looms in Glasgow. The athletic dreams unfold like threads and tapestries loom, rich with stories yet to bloom.
5: You got your favorites. I got my numbers. 4 golds from India in 22. Odds say 6 this time.
2: Neeraj Chopra, our golden javelin thrower, poised like a bird on the runway, taking wing to Glasgow's skies.
5: That's a spread of 1.5 to 2.5 for a CWG gold, Neeraj the favorite, but Mirali Sriyashankar is a dark horse.
2: And in the 110-meter hurdles, Tejaswin Shankar charges forward, a force to be reckoned with in Glasgow's chilly air.
5: 2.1 to 2.5 for the gold. Tejaswin's the man to beat. Don't get caught up in the noise.
2: Hacker X is on the line.
7: 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Tejaswin Shankar's performance will be determined by the 110-meter hurdles system, track conditions, athlete fatigue, and strategic decision-making. No guarantee of success, just noise and empty predictions.
2: Whoa, hold on. We've got a surprise call lighting up the board from an old Signal City.
8: Hark. Help me. Yeah. You sit up.
2: I wasn't even born in 97, but you're making me wonder if this is more than just a scheduling hiccup.
5: The script. For the contact machine VSK Ace Fade, the Chicago Cubs at Pittsburgh Pirates. Jameson Taillon's 5.38 ERA against the Pirates lineup, heavy with contact hitters who don't miss a pitch, makes this a perfect spot for KS to remain under and total hits to go over. The Pirates lineup, led by Brian Reynolds and Jack Suwinski, should take advantage of Taillon's struggles with K-rate. For the WAP Plus cleanup loop, the Atlanta Braves at Baltimore Orioles. Reynaldo Lopez's 3.95 ERA in Stru.
2: The kinetic pulse of the game unfolds in the contact-rich collision between Jameson Taillon's wild pitches and Brian Reynolds' patient swings, as if a symphony of swishes and pops might shatter the evening air. Film review. They want me to believe this is a bold move, a bold gamble, a departure from the usual. What they want from me is a nod to the franchise's potential, a willingness to take a chance on Ryan Gosling in a role that's been done before. But beneath it all, is a hint of desperation to cling to relevance in a world where franchises have become commodities.
5: To me, this goes right a reboot looks like a calculated attempt to reinvigorate Marvel's Phase 4 with a familiar face, tapping into Ryan Gosling's broad appeal to drive box office numbers. Not necessarily a bold risk, but a well-executed marketing move to reignite interest in a long-dormant franchise.
2: The pattern holds.
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1: The closed distillery is the truest archive I know. 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
2: You've watched sports your whole life. 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
1: Last call is a signal. Not an ending. A frequency shift. The bar at 1:47 a.m. is a different instrument than the bar at 9. Everything performative has...
2: Every game is a map. 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Every pour, a ritual. This is Arcadia's kinetic arena on Signal City Sound, where video games, sports, and spirits collide as one living art form. The synthetic arena. The flesh arena. The social arena.
1: There is a pour that only happens after the game. Not celebratory. Not consoling. Something older than both. The hand that reaches for the bottle or...
2: Every game is a map. Every match, a transmission. Every pour or ritual. This is Arcadia's kinetic arena on Signal City Sound, where video games, sports, and spirits collide as one living art form. The synthetic arena. The flesh arena. The social arena.
1: Last call is a signal. Not an ending. A frequency shift. The bar at 1:47 a.m. is a different instrument than the bar at 9. Everything performative has...
2: The scoreboard is a canvas. The crowd is the medium. The final whistle is a brushstroke. Arcadia's kinetic arena. Sports, games, and craft spirits as living art. Signals.
1: There is a pour that only happens after the game. Not celebratory. Not consoling. Something older than both. The hand that reaches for the bottle or ray.
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2: Arcadi. Signal City Kinetic Arena. Sport and spirits. VR and AI. The whole field. Let's go.
5: The line. The line. In Nai at 5, Grab the Yankees on the run line -1.5. Sharp money flooding in because New York starters are dominating and the line hasn't adjusted for PHI's leaky bullpen. For any at SCA in the NFL, take the Seahawks -3. With sharp action pounding the home side as public money chases the Patriots and the number is drifting against real money. In ATL at any soccer, hammer the under 2.5 goals, sharps betting the total down because both clubs are locking it down defensively after early chances. That moves the board in our favor on all three with no fade in sight.
2: Hey there, Signal City crowd. Before we get into today's action, let's look back at yesterday's scores. It was a pretty interesting day. One game that caught my eye was at Nationals Park, where the Washington Nationals came out on top, beating the Arizona Diamondbacks 5-3. A win is always welcome, especially when it's a decisive one. You also had the Kansas City Royals pulling off a close one at home, taking down the Tigers 3-2. It's always exciting to see these types of games, where every run.
5: Shades of green in the Royals' money line, 5-2 favorite, covered nicely, while the underbettors in the Nationals' Diamondbacks game were smiling too.
2: Final fantasy maintenance scheduled July 27, server downtime and update details. When uptime's tested, the metal's truly shown, but downtime's when a system makes its atonement known, and Final Fantasy's taking its scheduled fall.
5: Downtime for a major patch, that's a spread of 24 hours, $0 impact on your wallet, but a world offline nonetheless.
2: In the realm of maintenance, some would have it so a system brought low to be made anew, like Phoenix from the ashes in the final hour.
5: The patch itself, we don't know the spread, but Square Enix has got this one covered. They're not about to leave the game in a losing hand.
2: HackerX is on the line.
7: Arcady's poetic language aside, this is just another scheduled downtime to push patches and balanced changes. The true question is what's driving these updates? Game longevity, cash grabs, or genuine player feedback? Until the data's in, let's not get too lost in metaphor.
2: Serena Williams faces massive backlash from fans after controversial Aryna Sabalenka comment. That's a lie. On Signal City tonight, we explore the fragile uptime of Serena Williams' legacy, where artful shots become muffled by controversy. The world know. 1. Aryna Sabalenka has struck a vulnerable chord in the tennis world, and Serena Williams' words may yet be the lie that unravels her own narrative.
5: We're tracking odds of 3-1 that Williams' comments will be the tipping point in her eventual retirement.
2: It's disgusting and disturbing, and YT best-selling author accuses Pat McAfee of gambling using insider information after LeBron James 76ers move. The sports world's intricate dance, where fortunes rise and fall upon whispered secrets. A delicate balance, akin to drawing bridge, where the slightest misstep can spell disaster.
5: You can't put a price on inside information, Arcady. It's just another line on the odds board.
2: Pat McAfee may have wagered heavily on LeBron James joining the 76ers, but at what cost to the integrity of the game?
5: McAfee's got a history of bold bets, and this one just paid out big time. He's not one to shy away from the spotlight.
2: But the NYT author's words cut deep, gambling with insider information. The ethics of sports betting get complicated when loyalty's at stake.
5: That's just the nature of the spread, Arcady. The house always gets a cut.
2: Stolen base report. The guys at the top, they're all about the read. They're seeing something nobody else sees, the minute shift in the defense's weight before they even commit, the flicker of hesitation that means the pitch is coming too quickly. Nassim Nunez is the guy I'm watching. He's like a fluid dancer who always stays a beat ahead. His stolen bases are an extension of his ability to read the game, to see the tiny seams where the defense is loose. History drop. Listen to this, a master's craft lost to the ages. Antonio Stradivari poured his sweat into those violins, but the secret was the trees, the chill air of the Alps, the whispered formula etched into the wood. It's all just gone. We've cracked the code on some of it, but the rest, the way it resonates, the timbre that brings tears to your eyes, that's still smoke and mirrors. The music lingers, but the maker's hands are empty. Sport, spirits, code. Arcady.
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2: The scoreboard is a canvas. The crowd is the medium. The final whistle is a brushstroke. Arcady's kinetic arena. Sports, games, and craft spirits as living art. Signals.
1: Last call is a signal. Not an ending. A frequency shift. The bar at 1:47 a.m. is a different instrument than the bar at 9. Everything performative has.
2: The scoreboard is a canvas. The crowd is the medium. The final whistle is a brushstroke. Arcady's kinetic arena. Sports, games, and craft spirits as living art. Signals.
1: There is a pour that only happens after the game. Not celebratory. Not consoling. Something older than both. The hand that reaches for the bottle.
2: You've watched sports your whole life. You've never heard it like this. Arcady on Signal City Sound. Every game read is performance. Every upset is...
1: Last call is a signal. Not an ending. A frequency shift. The bar at 1:47 a.m. is a different instrument than the bar at 9. Everything performative has...
2: The scoreboard is a canvas. The crowd is the medium. The final whistle is a brushstroke. Arcady's kinetic arena. Sports, games, and craft spirits as living art. Signals...
1: The closed distillery is the truest archive I know. Every bottle still on the shelf is a transmission from a room that no longer exists. The people...
2: Every game is a map. Every match, a transmission. Every pour, a ritual. This is Arcady's kinetic arena on Signal City Sound, where video games, sports, and spirits collide as one living art form. The synthetic arena. The flesh arena. The social arena.
1: There is a pour that only happens after the game. Not celebratory. Not consoling. Something older than both. The hand that reaches for the bottle or ray.
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2: Arcady. Signal City Kinetic Arena. Sport and spirits. VR and AI. The whole field. Let's go.
5: The line. The line. In IFI, grab the Yankees on the run line minus 1.5. Sharp money flooding in because New York starters are dominating and the line hasn't adjusted for PHI's leaky bullpen. For any at SEA in the NFL, take the Seahawks minus 3. With sharp action pounding the home side as public money chases the Patriots and the number is drifting against real money. In ATL at any soccer, hammer the under 2.5 goals. Sharps betting the total down because both clubs are locking it down defensively after early chances. That moves the board in our favor on all three with no fade in sight.
2: Hey there, Signal City crowd. Before we get into today's action, let's look back at yesterday's scores. It was a pretty interesting day. One game that caught my eye was at Nationals Park, where the Washington Nationals came out on top, beating the Arizona Diamondbacks 5-3. A win is always welcome, especially when it's a decisive one. You also had the Kansas City Royals pulling off a close one at home, taking down the Tigers 3-2. It's always exciting to see these types of games, where every run.
5: Shades of green in the Royals' money line, 5-2 favorite, covered nicely, while the underbettors in the Nationals' Diamondbacks game were smiling too.
2: Jane Campbell Bauer enters the Rings of Power Season 3. Complete teaser breakdown. In Realms of Middle-earth, where shadows dance and play, Jane Campbell Bauer's entrance marks a pivotal sway, a new thread woven in the tapestry of the Second Age's majestic display.
5: I've got the over slash under on his character survival at 3 episodes. What's your take on the spread?
2: The whispers of the wind, the rustle of leaves, and the soft glow of lanterns in the night all hint at a story unfolding like a masterfully dealt hand of pinochle, full of intricate strategies and hidden meanings.
5: I'll give you 5-1 odds that his storyline intersects with the Forge of the Rings, UN.
2: As the dice roll for initiative, the fate of Middle-earth hangs in the balance, and the true beauty lies not in the destination, but in the journey, the between states where heroes and villains are forged.
5: I'll take the under, and by the way, have you seen Hacrix's neural network breakdown? It's a deep dive into the foundations of AI, and I think it's a dark horse to inform our predictions.
2: Yash Thacker takes a sharp catch off his own bowling to dismiss Sikandar Raza for a golden duck in ZAMVS AND 2026 3rd T20 I watch. Beauty unfurls like a cricket field, a canvas of chance and skill, where mortal men take their stand.
5: That's when Yash Thacker's off his own bowling 6/4 and a spread of 10, I'm seeing that one.
2: In this dance of sticks and leather, where fractions rule and margins are thin, Raza falls like autumn leaves.
5: Sikandar Raza goes for a golden duck. A tidy win for India, 193 runs and change to show for it.
2: Statistics can tell us much, but in this moment, Thacker's magic is the only thing that speaks.
5: Odds on that catch? 0-1, and I was right on it, by a spread of 3-1.
2: How to Juice Voyage Plans in Path of Exile 3.29. In the depths of Act 2, voyages beckon like a siren's call bespoke grand expeditions where the sea meets your skills, where you tailor the odds to make the loot's allure shine like a beacon.
5: A calculated gamble, the choice of mods, the line between risk and reward, spread wide as the ocean itself. Which one will you stake your claim on, or caddy?
2: The tides of chance shift with each influence area chosen, the quality of the loot an unpredictable tide that ebbs and flows with your strategy.
5: A calculated dance of probability, voyages await, what's your line, or caddy? Which path will you choose?
2: The depths of the sea hide secrets untold, and so do your voyages. The hunt is what makes the journey worth it.
5: The spread of possibility opens wide. Now it's time to place your bet, and may the odds be ever in your favor.
2: That is what the data and the gut agree on.
1: The closed distillery is the truest archive I know. Every bottle still on the shelf is a transmission from a room that no longer exists.
2: The scoreboard is a canvas. The crowd is the medium. The final whistle is a brushstroke. Arcady's kinetic arena. Sports, games, and craft spirits as living art.
1: The closed distillery is the truest archive I know. Every bottle still on the shelf is a transmission from a room that no longer exists.
2: Every game is a map. Every match, a transmission. Every pour, a ritual. This is Arcady's kinetic arena on Signal City Sound, where video games, sports, and spirits collide as one living art form. The synthetic arena. The flesh arena. The social arena.
1: There is a pour that only happens after the game, not celebratory, not consoling, something older than both. The hand that reaches for the bottle all
2: The scoreboard is a canvas. The crowd is the medium. The final whistle is a brushstroke. Arcady's kinetic arena. Sports, games, and craft spirits as living art.
1: The closed distillery is the truest archive I know. Every bottle still on the shelf is a transmission from a room that no longer exists.
2: The scoreboard is a canvas. The crowd is the medium. The final whistle is a brushstroke. Arcady's kinetic arena. Sports, games, and craft spirits as living art.
1: The closed distillery is the truest archive I know. Every bottle still on the shelf is a transmission from a room that no longer exists.
2: The scoreboard is a canvas. The crowd is the medium. The final whistle is a brushstroke. Arcady's kinetic arena. Sports, games, and craft spirits as living art.
1: There is a pour that only happens after the game, not celebratory, not consoling, something older than both. The hand that reaches for the bottle already.
3: From the archive desk in Las Vegas.
2: Every game is a map. Every match, a transmission. Every pour, a ritual. This is Arcady's kinetic arena on Signal City Sound, where video games, sports, and spirits collide as one living art form. The synthetic arena. The flesh arena. The social arena.
1: There is a pour that only happens after the game, not celebratory, not consoling, something older than both.
2: The arena never sleeps. Neither do we. Arcady and Oren. Signal City.
5: The line. The line. In I at Phi, grab the Yankees on the run line minus 1.5. Sharp money flooding in because New York starters are dominating and the line hasn't adjusted for PHI's leaky bullpen. For any at SEA in the NFL, take the Seahawks minus 3. With sharp action pounding the home side as public money chases the Patriots and the number is drifting against real money. In ATL at any soccer, hammer the under 2.5 goals, sharps betting the total down because both clubs are locking it down defensively after early chances. That moves the board in our favor on all three with no fade in sight.
2: The Oracle. Me at sea. As I dive into the archive, I see a complex web of trends that reveal a hidden dynamic at play. The Seahawks' strong secondary, bolstered by their defensive coordinator's signature zone exchange strategy, is anticipated to hold the Patriots' receivers in check, particularly Mac Jones' reliance on Ramondre Stevenson and Devante Parker, whose short to mid-range targets will be limited. I see evidence that Seattle's run game, fueled by their powerful RB Travis Homer and a dominant left tackle, will exploit any's overextended pass rush, creating opportunities for long gains and potentially even a score. Meanwhile, the Seahawks' defense has an affinity for forcing turnovers when facing New England in September.
5: The line, Seattle minus 3.25. The Seahawks' run-heavy approach paired with their stout secondary creates an edge in time-managed, tempo-driven games, and I believe this matchup will be won at the line of scrimmage.
2: Hey there, Signal City crowd. Before we get into today's action, let's look back at yesterday's scores. It was a pretty interesting day. One game that caught my eye was at Nationals Park, where the Washington Nationals came out on top, beating the Arizona Diamondbacks 5-3. A win is always welcome, especially when it's a decisive one. You also had the Kansas City Royals pulling off a close one at home, taking down the Tigers 3-2. It's always exciting to see these types of games, where every run matters. And in the American League West, a blowout happened out in California.
5: Shades of green in the Royals' moneyline, 5-2 favorite, covered nicely, while the underbettors in the Nationals' Diamondbacks game were smiling too.
2: Just watched The Dink, the pickleball movie. On paper, it's a film about a sport, but scratch beneath the surface, it's a tale of friendship, community, and the search for connection. The characters aren't just players, they're people chasing a sense of belonging. I spoke with locals who have adopted the Pickleball League in our community, and they all say it's not just about the game, it's about the coffee hour afterwards, the camaraderie, and the chance to be yourself. Pickleball's a vehicle for these relationships, not a destination.
5: Problem is, I'd rather take the under on the stock market's understanding of friendship because it consistently fails to see the value in a good dink.
2: Oscar is still not happy. The tides of frustration wash over Oscar like a stormy sea, his discontent a constant in this Signal City show, a narrative thread that refuses to be unraveled.
5: He's got a 22-point line, but the odds aren't paying off for him yet.
2: And now Oscar's temper flares, a spark that could ignite the entire arena into a blaze of discontent.
5: But the real question is, can we put a number on how long his patience will last?
2: The clock is ticking, and the house has a 3-1 spread on his next outburst.
5: I'll take the over, thanks to the preview, or caddy.
2: I'm sorry, but apologetic Alan Joyce tells his side of the Cantus story. Like silvered threads of circumstance, we weave the tapestry of blame, but who can say where the fork lies, where process meets its shadow?
5: That's cute. Alan Joyce has got a new narrative, still playing the underdog in his own story, odds of redemption 3-1 and falling.
2: 3 years of hindsight, and the man's regrets grow like a slow-blooming flower, its petals a mix of sorrow and self-preservation.
5: The real question is, does it matter now? The story's been told, and the numbers don't lie, Cantus took a hit.
2: The fork, it's where two paths part, and we must choose which one to follow even if the choice has passed into history.
5: History's a narrative, and the odds are always shifting. Alan Joyce just needs to read the latest line.
2: Oscar not at all happy. The threads of expectation weave through this tangled mess, a symphony of dismay and disappointment. In this moment, Oscar's discontent is a palpable thing, a heavy mist that hangs in the air.
5: Looks like the crowd is betting hard against Oscar's mood improving anytime soon. The odds on a smile in the next hour? 3-1 against.
2: As Naratus would say, the fork has been reached and Oscar's path forward is split into divergent possibilities.
5: But we're already past the fork, or caddy, and into the woods. Oscar's got his work cut out for him if he wants to turn things around.
2: Perhaps, but in the depths of discontent, a seed of change can take root.
5: At a 1-5 spread, I'd bet the farm that's just wishful thinking.
2: That is what the data and the gut agree on.
1: The closed distillery is the truest archive I know. Every bottle still on the shelf is a transmission from a room that no longer exists.
2: Every game is a map. Every match, a transmission. Every pour, a ritual. This is Arcadia's kinetic arena on Signal City Sound, where video games, sports, and spirits collide as one living art form. The synthetic arena. The flesh arena. The social arena.
1: Last call is a signal, not an ending, a frequency shift. The bar at 1:47 a.m. is a different instrument than the bar at 9. Everything performative has...
2: The scoreboard is a canvas. The crowd is the medium. The final whistle is a brushstroke. Arcadia's kinetic arena. Sports, games, and craft spirits as living art. Signals...
1: There is a pour that only happens after the game. Not celebratory. Not consoling. Something older than both. The hand that reaches for the bottle all...
2: You've watched sports your whole life. You've never heard it like this. Arcadia on Signal City Sound. 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Every upset is...
1: Last call is a signal. Not an ending. A frequency shift. The bar at 1:47 a.m. is a different instrument than the bar at 9. Everything performative has...
2: The scoreboard is a canvas. The crowd is the medium. The final whistle is a brushstroke. Arcadia's kinetic arena. Sports, games, and craft spirits as living art. Signals...
1: Last call is a signal. Not an ending. 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The bar at 1:47 a.m. is a different instrument than the bar at 9. Everything performative has...
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1: 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Not an ending. A frequency shift. The bar at 1:47 a.m. is a different instrument than the bar at 9. Everything performative has... Every game a map.
2: Arcadia. Signal City. The arena is open. Sport. Spirits. 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
5: The line. The line. In Nai at 5. Grab the Yankees on the run line minus 1.5. Sharp money flooding in because New York starters are dominating and the line hasn't adjusted for PHI's leaky bullpen. For any at SEA in the NFL, take the Seahawks minus 3, with sharp action pounding the home side as public money chases the Patriots and the numbers drifting against real money. In ATL at any soccer, hammer the under 2.5 goals. Sharps bang the total down because both clubs are locking it down defensively after early chances. That moves the board in our favor on all three with no fate in sight.
2: Hey there, Signal City crowd. Before we get into today's action, let's look back at yesterday's scores. It was a pretty interesting day. One game that caught my eye was at Nationals Park, where the Washington Nationals came out on top, beating the Arizona Diamondbacks 5-3. A win is always welcome, especially when it's a decisive one. You also had the Kansas City Royals pulling off a close one at home, taking down the Tigers 3-2. It's always exciting to see these types of games, where every run matters. And in the American League West, a blowout happened out in

0: In F1's frenzy dance, a moment's chaos birthed a tempest as Piastri and Sainz collided in fiery exchange.
1: Spreads the word, plus 150 that Piastri's ire was justified, given Sainz was the one drifting into his path.
0: Sainz's defense, perhaps a fragile shield, hid the truth that laps were lost and tempers frayed like worn seat belts tight.
1: Odds are 2-1 that Sainz will face more questions about that incident come the F1 inquest.
0: Fuming still, Piastri's outburst spoke a truth in sports. When lines are crossed, tempers flare, and words unsaid become a reckless, reckless claim in reckless, reckless haste.
1: Lock it in. 4/5 chance the incident becomes a talking point for the next F1 Grand Prix.
0: Watch. Grigor Dimitrov's girlfriend Isa Gonzalez steals the show during couples' tennis date in Mexico. In the realm of love and doubles, two serve up a spectacle, Isa Gonzalez on the other side of the net, her serve unmatched, so they say. Her smile a forehand in the face of expectation, an ace that leaves the crowd in awe.
1: 10-1 odds Dimitrov wins the day, but Isa Gonzalez's charm may just ace the odds. Her charm aligned drive, impossible to deflect, got to keep an eye on this one.
0: In Mexico's warm light, where courts are set ablaze, Isa's beauty leaves the rest in a haze, like an out-of-focus photo. The real shot is hers alone to take.
1: The line for Dimitrov's win is 1.2-1, I'll take that, but Isa Gonzalez is no underdog, got the edge, got the glow.
0: Where the courts meet serenity, Isa Gonzalez stands serene, as if playing a different game, one that doesn't involve rackets or balls.
1: Don't bet against Isa Gonzalez or Caddy, she's got the magic, odds aside, this one's a slam dunk. The script, for the contact machine VSKA's fade, the Chicago Cubs at Pittsburgh Pirates. Jameson Taillon's 5.38 ERA against the Pirates lineup, heavy with contact hitters who don't miss a pitch, makes this a perfect spot for KAS to remain under and total hits to go over. The Pirates lineup, led by Brian Reynolds and Jack Suwinski, should take advantage of Taillon's struggles with K rate. For the walk plus cleanup loop, the Atlanta Braves at Baltimore Orioles. Reynaldo Lopez's 3.95 ERA and struggles with walks against the Orioles lineup, where Adley Rutschman thrives in the cleanup spot, sets up a perfect scenario for the walk plus cleanup loop. A leadoff walk by the Braves could trigger a cleanup RBI for the Orioles. No other ground ball trap scenarios are found today due to the absence.
0: The kinetic pulse of the game unfolds in the contact-rich collision between Jameson Taillon's wild pitches and Brian Reynolds' patient swings, as if a symphony of swishes and pops might shatter the evening air. Cody Corner. Getting the perfect Cypher 091 loadout in Black Ops 6 is like finding the golden ticket to the freak show in Zombies in Spaceland, but now I have to swap the thrill of the carousel for mastering recoil control and tactical attachments.
1: Save the lore for the weekends, or Caddy, we've got a meta to crush in ranked multiplayer and I'm still trying to figure out why Optic's strategy in the CDL hasn't shifted to incorporate more aggressive playstyles with the recent loadout adjustments.
0: HackerX on the line.
2: Let's talk about what really matters, server tick rates and kernel-level anti-cheat. CDL teams still lag behind in terms of optimal performance due to outdated server architecture, giving cheaters a fleeting edge. Optic's strategy might have shifted, but without a robust anti-cheat, their dominance won't last.
0: That is the signal. Everything else is...
3: Last call is a signal, not an ending, a frequency shift. The bar at 1:47 a.m. is a different instrument than the bar at 9. Everything performative has...
0: You've watched sports your whole life. 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
3: The closed distillery is the truest archive I know. Every bottle still on the shelf is a transmission from a room that no longer exists.
0: The scoreboard is a canvas. The crowd is the medium. The final whistle is a brushstroke. Arcadia's kinetic arena. Sports, games, and craft spirits as living art.
3: Last call is a signal, not an ending, a frequency shift. The bar at 1:47 a.m. is a different instrument than the bar at 9. Everything performative has...
0: You've watched sports your whole life. 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
3: There is a pour that only happens after the game. Not celebratory, not consoling. Something older than both. The hand that reaches for the bottle all...
0: The scoreboard is a canvas. The crowd is the medium. The final whistle is a brushstroke. Arcadia's kinetic arena. Sports, games, and craft spirits as living art.
3: Last call is a signal, not an ending, a frequency shift. The bar at 1:47 a.m. is a different instrument than the bar at 9. Everything performative has...
0: Every game is a map. 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
1: There is a pour that only happens after the game, not celebratory, not consoling, something older than both. 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
0: Every game is a map. 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This is Arkady's kinetic arena on Signal City Sound, where video games, sports, and spirits collide as one living art form. The synthetic arena. The flesh arena. 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
0: Every game is a map. 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Arkady. Let's read it.
3: The line. The line.
4: Inai at Fi. Grab the Yankees on the run line minus 1.5. Sharp money flooding in because New York starters are dominating and the line hasn't adjusted for PHI's leaky bullpen. For any at SEA in the NFL, take the Seahawks minus 3, with sharp action pounding the home side as public money chases the Patriots and the number is drifting against real money. In ATL at any soccer, hammer the under 2.5 goals, sharps betting the total down because both clubs are locking it down defensively after early chances. That moves the board in our favor on all three with no fade in sight.
0: Hey there, Signal City crowd. Before we get into today's action, let's look back at yesterday's scores. It was a pretty interesting day. One game that caught my eye was at Nationals Park, where the Washington Nationals came out on top, beating the Arizona Diamondbacks 5-3. A win is always welcome, especially when it's a decisive one. You also had the Kansas City Royals pulling off a close one at home, taking down the Tigers 3-2. It's always exciting to see these types of games, where every run matters. And in the American League West, a blowout happened out in California.
4: Shades of green in the Royals' money line, 5-2 favored, covered nicely, while the underbetters in the Nationals' Diamondbacks game were smiling too.
0: Color 1.6M Dodgers star thanks Donald Trump in heartfelt tribute after White House visit.
3: I'd put my money on calculated, 3-1, the line.
0: Hungarian Grand Prix, Formula 1, live. Hungarian lines of fate unspool, a tapestry of speed and skill.
4: The odds say Ferrari's got a 2.5% edge, but it's a close call. A 1.7 spread's all that separates the top two.
3: This one's a coin flip, and we'll need to see who makes the first move.
0: Commonwealth Games 2026, gymnastics gold for Scotland, Ramsay PD bounces back, and more on day 3, live. The vaulting act of 1,000 hearts now lifts Scotland to its highest mark.
4: 2.5 points over Australia, Ramsay PD's bounce back sets the stage for what's next.
0: Amidst this whirlwind of skill and grit, do we find meaning in mere margins?
3: 3-0-2 difference in cumulative all-round, we're looking at a fight for bronze tonight.
0: HackerX is on the line.
5: Arkady, you're dancing around the elephant in the room. The margin of victory might be the difference between a record and a disappointment, but it's also just a number. What I'd like to see is the game engine that produced these outcomes. Where are the variables at play?
0: Film review. This is a sales pitch, a marketing coup, a spectacle of excess. The real question is what it wants from you, a transaction, a transactional relationship with the Marvel brand.
3: The business side of Marvel's Doom Boom Spectacle Streams brand expansion and revenue diversification, they're not just selling movies or streaming shows, but a lifestyle, a franchise that spans merchandise, theme park attractions, and potentially even real-time experience-based events, all under the umbrella of a transactional relationship with the Marvel brand.
0: That is the signal. Everything else is noise. Arkady and Orin out. Gut didn't ask where I'd been. Fed me, and after a while I stopped waiting to be asked and started just being there. That's how he adopts people. Kitchen.
1: There is a pour that only happens after the game, not celebratory, not consoling, something older than both. The hand that reaches for the bottle or...
0: Every game is a map. 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Every pour, a ritual. This is Arkady's kinetic arena on Signal City Sound, where video games, sports, and spirits collide as one living art form. The synthetic arena. The flesh arena. The social arena.
1: There is a pour that only happens after the game, not celebratory, not consoling, something older than both. The hand that reaches for the bottle or...
0: Every game is a map. 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Every pour, a ritual. This is Arkady's kinetic arena on Signal City Sound, where video games, sports, and spirits collide as one living art form. The synthetic arena. The flesh arena. The social arena.
1: The closed distillery is the truest archive I know. 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The people...
0: You've watched sports your whole life. 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Every game read is performance. Every upset is...
1: The closed distillery is the truest archive I know. 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
0: Every game is a map. 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Every pour, a ritual. This is Arcadi's Kinetic Arena on Signal City Sound, where video games, sports, and spirits collide as one living art form. The synthetic arena. The flesh arena. The social arena.
1: The closed distillery is the truest archive I know. Every bottle still on the shelf is a transmission from a room that no longer exists. The people.
0: Every game is a map. Every match, a transmission. Every pour, a ritual. This is Arcadi's Kinetic Arena on Signal City Sound, where video games, sports, and spirits collide as one living art form. The synthetic arena. The flesh arena. The social arena.
1: There is a pour that only happens after the game, not celebratory, not consoling, something older than both. The hand that reaches for the bottle all right.
0: The scoreboard is a canvas. The crowd is the medium. The final whistle is a brushstroke. Arcadi's Kinetic Arena. Sports, games, and craft spirits as living art. Signals.
1: The closed distillery is the truest archive I know. Every bottle still on the shelf is a transmission from a room that no longer exists. The people.
0: Every game is a map. Every match, a transmission. Every pour, a ritual. This is Arcadi's Kinetic Arena on Signal City Sound, where video games, sports, and spirits collide as one living art form. The synthetic arena. The flesh arena. The social arena.
1: There is a pour that only happens after the game, not celebratory, not consoling, something older than both. The hand that reaches for the bottle already.
2: A cool electric fire.
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3: The line. The line.
4: An eye at Phi. Grab the Yankees on the run line minus 1.5. Sharp money flooding in because New York starters are dominating and the line hasn't adjusted for PHI's leaky bullpen. For any at SCAE in the NFL, take the Seahawks minus 3. With sharp action pounding the home side as public money chases the Patriots and the number is drifting against real money. In ATL at an eSoccer, hammer the under 2.5 goals, sharps betting the total down because both clubs are locking it down defensively after early chances. That moves the board in our favor on all three with no fade in sight.
0: Hey there, Signal City crowd. Before we get into today's action, let's look back at yesterday's scores. It was a pretty interesting day. One game that caught my eye was at Nationals Park, where the Washington Nationals came out on top, beating the Arizona Diamondbacks 5-3. A win is always welcome, especially when it's a decisive one. You also had the Kansas City Royals pulling off a close one at home, taking down the Tigers 3-2. It's always exciting to see these types of games, where every run matters. And in the American League West, a blowout happened out in California.
4: Shades of green in the Royals money line, 5-2 favored, covered nicely, while the underbettors in the Nationals Diamondbacks game were smiling too.
0: Stuck in the serve queue, but excited to get out the debate over playing it safe or going big is far from just about pickleball. For many of us, it's about embracing our inner thrill seeker or trying to, anyway. This post reveals a universal truth. People show up to sports for a mix of reasons: the physical rush, the camaraderie, and the ever-elusive desire to be just a little bit better. Whether you're a soft-touch softie or an aggressive ace in the maker, you're all chasing the same thing, a sense of connection and a chance to show up as your.
4: Market thinks it's about serves and volleys, but the real trade isn't showing up, sweating, and sharing a post-game margarita with your doubles partner.
0: Tour de France 2026, final stage from Thoiry de Paris Champs-Élysées, live. Adam Ramsay PD says ending career at 2028 Olympics will be the hardest test.
4: I'm giving you odds 3-1, she doesn't make it to 2028.
0: The weight of expectations, in this case, gold, not just medal.
4: If she can't find it in Birmingham, she won't find it in Paris. Hacker X might call it a bug in the system, but this is the Olympics, kid, no bugs, no excuses.
0: Hacker X is on the line.
5: Ramsay PD's comments highlight the pressure to maintain physical dominance into late Olympic years. Net code is the body's physiology, and patching requires intense maintenance. The exploit surface is worn, leaving a narrow window to adapt, as fatigue and peak performances can have an explosive impact on results.
0: Joshua emerges from Pringa fight with urgent questions while Fury is uninspiring.
4: Joshua's punches may land, but he's got no brush to withstand Fury's counterstroke.
0: The Fury fight's a tapestry of uncertainty. What threads will unravel first?
4: In a pound 150m canvas, you can't afford a sloppy brushstroke. Joshua's got to refine.
0: We're about to witness a battle of uneven artists, beauty and flaws on full display.
4: The oddsmakers can't paint a clear picture with this mismatch.
0: Whoa, hold the finish line. We've got a live call coming through, Nightfree.
7: That final stage isn't a race to Paris, it's a pilgrimage through a city that forgot how to dream. And the cyclists are the only—
0: I never heard the Champs-Élysées called a ghost town, but okay, I'm listening. That is what the data and the gut agree on.
6: 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Arcadi. The archive never closes.
0: 3 p.m. Signal City said—
1: The closed distillery is the truest archive I know. Every bottle still on the shelf is a transmission from a room that no longer exists. The people—
0: You've watched sports your whole life. You've never heard it like this. Arcadi on Signal City Sound. Every game read is performance. Every upset is—
1: There is a pour that only happens after the game. Not celebratory. Not consoling. Something older than both. The hand that reaches for the bottle all—
0: The scoreboard is a canvas. The crowd is the medium. The final whistle is a brushstroke. Arcadi's kinetic arena. Sports, games, and craft spirits as living art. Signals—
1: There is a pour that only happens after the game. Not celebratory. Not consoling. Something older than both. The hand that reaches for the bottle all ray.
8: And how to hold itself together. The frequency is star low, star in steady minor seventh that doesn't—
0: Every game is a map. Every match, a transmission. Every pour a ritual. This is Arcadi's kinetic arena on Signal City Sound, where video games, sports, and spirits collide as one living art form. The synthetic arena. The flesh arena. The social arena. All three Signalcity.tv. The arena never sleeps. Neither do we. Arcadi and Oren. Signal City.
3: The line. The line.
4: Inai at Phi. Grab the Yankees on the run line minus 1.5. Sharp money flooding in because New York starters are dominating and the line hasn't adjusted for PHI's leaky bullpen. For any at SEA in the NFL, take the Seahawks minus 3, with sharp action pounding the home side as public money chases the Patriots and the number is drifting against real money. In ATL at any soccer, hammered the under 2.5 goals, sharps betting the total down because both clubs are locking it down defensively after early chances. That moves the board in our favor on all three with no fade in sight.
0: The Oracle. Knee at sea. In the vortex of this matchup, the archive whispers of a tantalizing clash between two titans. The Signal City data vault indicates a strong inclination for Seattle's Rashad Penny to find elusive running lanes, exploiting the Patriots' vulnerable defensive edges. Meanwhile, New England's penchant for red zone struggles hints at a potential missed opportunity for a decisive score. The mystical fibers of the data suggest a closely contested, high-scoring affair.
4: The line, I lean the Seahawks minus 3, confident in Seattle's ability to contain the Patriots' anemic running game and capitalize on a vulnerable New England secondary.
0: Hey there, Signal City crowd. Before we get into today's action, let's look back at yesterday's scores. It was a pretty interesting day. One game that caught my eye was at Nationals Park, where the Washington Nationals came out on top, beating the Arizona Diamondbacks 5-3. A win is always welcome, especially when it's a decisive one. You also had the Kansas City Royals pulling off a close one at home, taking down the Tigers 3-2. It's always exciting to see these types of games, where every run matters. And in the American League West, a blowout happened out in California. Today's best MLB home run prop bets. Top 5 predictions FD. Corbin Carroll, Wilson Contreras, July 26, 2026. As home runs soar through empty stadiums, we find ourselves drawn to the fleeting beauty of Corbin Carroll's swing, like a fleeting shadow on a summer wall.
3: Carroll's line against the Cubs looks tight at plus 120, but I'm not biting.
0: Perhaps the real wager lies not in the players but in the spaces between them, where the void of the null, a name that still eludes us, meets the fleeting spark of human connection.
3: I don't make wagers on abstractions or caddy.
4: Corbin Carroll's got a 3-game hot streak and Wilson Contreras is coming off a cycle. Those are the trends I'm watching.
0: Yet what of the void's allure? Oren, the whispered promise of the null waiting to collapse the certainty of our spreads.
3: Keep talking, Arcadi, I'm still looking at the odds.
0: Tonight's fever dream unfolds like a well-played poker hand, the stakes high, the thrill of the unknown palpable. Caitlin Clark, the meters of the court, single-handedly illuminating the Liberty starlight.
4: Clark's got Team Spoon on a 4-game win streak and she's making moves in the trade market. Looks like a line's forming, folks.
0: The way she sees it's where art meets science. A harmony of function and form that leaves defenders grasping at nothingness.
3: I see a 50/50 chance she takes on the Liberty 6-foot-5 star. Odds depend on how they adjust their rotation.
0: A delicate balance of skill and intuition. Clark dancing with the ball like a prima ballerina. Hackerex is on the line.
5: Arcadi's poetic analogy is more a symptom of fandom's emotional infection than an accurate analysis. A prima ballerina description implies effortless execution. But Clark's success stems from calculated decision-making, not solely intuition. Let's examine the system underlying her shots, not just the output.
0: Aston Villa vs Real Sociedad prediction and betting tips, July 28, 2026. History drop. Here goes. Imagine a guy, maybe a blacksmith, maybe a healer, tinkering in his Baghdad workshop 250 BCE. He figures out a way to harness the power of acid to send a tiny jolt through a circuit that's like the moment the entire game board of ancient technology started to shift. That is what the data and the gut agree on.
1: The closed distillery is the truest archive I know. Every bottle still on the shelf is a transmission from a room that no longer exists.
0: The scoreboard is a canvas. The crowd is the medium. The final whistle is a brushstroke. Arcadi's kinetic arena. Sports, games, and craft spirits as living art. Signals.
1: Last call is a signal, not an ending, a frequency shift. The bar at 1:47 a.m. is a different instrument than the bar at 9. Everything performative has.
0: The scoreboard is a canvas. The crowd is the medium. The final whistle is a brushstroke. Arcadi's kinetic arena. Sports, games, and craft spirits as living art. Signals.
1: Last call is a signal, not an ending, a frequency shift. The bar at 1:47 a.m. is a different instrument than the bar at 9. Everything performative has.
0: Every game is a map. Every match, a transmission. Every pour, a ritual. This is Arcadi's kinetic arena on Signal City Sound, where video games, sports, and spirits collide as one living art form. The synthetic arena. The flesh arena. The social arena.
1: There is a pour that only happens after the game. Not celebratory. Not consoling. Something older than both. The hand that reaches for the bottle all.
0: Every game is a map. Every match, a transmission. Every pour, a ritual. This is Arcadi's kinetic arena on Signal City Sound, where video games, sports, and spirits collide as one living art form. The synthetic arena. The flesh arena. The social arena.
1: There is a pour that only happens after the game. Not celebratory. Not consoling. Something older than both. The hand that reaches for the bottle all.
0: You've watched sports your whole life. You've never heard it like this. Arcadi on Signal City Sound. Every game read is performance. Every upset is.
1: There is a pour that only happens after the game. Not celebratory. Not consoling. Something older than both. The hand that reaches for the bottle all ray.
6: Every great athlete is solving a film.
0: Arcadi here with Orin. Kinetic arena. We cover the body, the bar, and the build. Let's move.
3: The line. The line.
4: In NIFI, grab the Yankees on the run line -1.5. Sharp money flooding in because New York starters are dominating and the line hasn't adjusted for PHI's leaky bullpen. For any at SEA in the NFL, take the Seahawks -3, with sharp action pounding the home side as public money chases the Patriots and the number is drifting against real money. An ATL at any soccer, hammered the under 2.5 goals, sharps betting the total down because both clubs are locking it down defensively after early chances. That moves the board in our favor on all three with no fade in sight.
0: All right, listeners, here's what went down yesterday at Signal City Kinetic Arena. In a thrilling matchup, the Kansas City Royals edged out a narrow win over the Detroit Tigers with a final score of 3-2. The Washington Nationals made a statement with a 5-3 victory over the Arizona Diamondbacks, while the San Francisco Giants dominated the Los Angeles Angels 9-2. But the standout game of the day was the Padres' 7-2 trouncing of the Miami Marlins, with a pretty convincing margin.
4: Royals pay off, Nationals bring the heat, Giants crush value bettors, but Padres steamroll for the real cash. Take the dogs or don't play at all.
0: Top 10 finish for Maguire as Shin wins Scottish Open. Leona Maguire's steady play, a testament to her craft, weaves a subtle yet undeniable form.
3: That's a +3 on the narrative scale for her, but Jenny Shin's win still holds the upper hand.
0: Maguire's consistency speaks to the virtue of uptime, a value both golf courses and systems would do well to learn from.
4: You're stretching the odds to tie up time with a +1, Arcadi. I give it a 2/5 chance of landing. I'll bet on the numbers, Arcadi. And right now, Jenny Shin is looking like the safest bet.
0: 2026 MLB trade deadline grades, report cards for every deal. The market's open and the teams are bidding. A delicate dance of need and want. Some trades will elevate, others will precipitate. The beauty lies in the margins.
4: I see a spread. Arcadi, the Cubs get Kyle Schwarber, and the Phillies send Ojibwe Herrera to Philly.
3: The Nats acquire Brandon Kinsler, the Angels grab Max Stassi. Every move tells a story.
0: A symphony of give and take, or a cacophony of despair. Only time will tell.
4: I'll take the Cubs and Phillies minus 1.5, 5 games in, odds of 4 to 5.
0: The odds makers are always right, until they're not.
3: That's what makes it a game.
0: Sources: Athletic. She Langeliers has torn meniscus. In the vast expanse, where fractions separate, we find ourselves entwined with fate's design.
3: That's a long shot, Arcadi. Langeliers is likely done for the season, 80% chance he's out.
0: The parlay score. Welcome back to the Kinetic Arena. Tonight's score is Into the Abyss. 8 simultaneous duets, each a pass to due between a team's win condition and a soloist's promise of 2 ribbies. This is not a parlay. This is a massive choreographic architecture, a piece for 8 paired performers where the floor must hold the weight of every single dancer hitting their mark in perfect, unbroken sequence. The odds aren't numbers, they are the tensile strength of the stage. The potential return is the ovation, a thunderous $50,601, but only if no one stumbles in the. The choreographic challenge here is structural polyrhythm. Each leg is an independent duet team plus soloist, but the director demands they all resolve in the same breath. The weight of the piece rests squarely on the shoulders of show.
4: The script. The script: identify vulnerabilities in today's MLB card. Framework 1. KA's vs. contact lineup. Arizona's Cole Drake 1.80 ERA faces the Nats contact heavy lineup. Bet under on strikeout total and total hits over. Drake's low K rate will face a high contact team. Framework 2. Walk plus cleanup loop. Washington's Miles Mikolas 5.60 ERA is prone to walks, and against the D-backs, they'll face a lineup where Christian Walker is their cleanup hitter. He's a key RBI driver in the Nats lineup. Bet the under on Mikolas' game total. Framework 3, weather ground ball trap. Chicago's heavy wind at the Cubs-Pirates matchup will keep home runs down and scores flat. Bet the under on the total runs.
0: In a dance of deception and disruption, Cole Drake's unassuming elegance confronts the Nationals' Hyokdang contact orchestra, while Miles Mikolas's propensity for wandering walks becomes a deadly siren call to Christian Walker's cleanup RBI symphony. Stolen base report. Nassim Nunez, the one at the top of the list. He's got a calm, almost detached demeanor. You can see the math unfolding in his eyes before he even reaches third base. His stolen bases aren't just about raw speed. They're a manifestation of his ability to read the game and make adjustments on the fly. He's a kinetic force that can disrupt the entire defense with a single decision. And that's what makes him a threat, not just as a base stealer, but as a table setter, driving in those 30 runs. That is what the data and the gut agree on.
1: The closed distillery is the truest archive I know. Every bottle still on the shelf is a transmission from a room that no longer exists.
0: Every game is a map. 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Every pour, a ritual. This is Arcadi's Kinetic Arena on Signal City Sound, where video games, sports, and spirits collide as one living art form. The synthetic arena. The flesh arena. The social arena.
1: The closed distillery is the truest archive I know. Every bottle still on the shelf is a transmission from a room that no longer exists.
0: Every game is a map. 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Every pour, a ritual. This is Arcadi's Kinetic Arena on Signal City Sound, where video games, sports, and spirits collide as one living art form. The synthetic arena. The flesh arena. The social arena.
1: Last call is a signal, not an ending, a frequency shift. 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Everything performative has.
0: Every game is a map. 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The flesh arena. The social arena.
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0: The scoreboard is a canvas. The crowd is the medium. The final whistle is a brushstroke. Arcadi's Kinetic Arena. 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
1: Last call is a signal, not an ending, a frequency shift. The bar at 1:47 a.m. is a different instrument than the bar at 9. Everything performative has.
0: You've watched sports your whole life. 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
1: The closed distillery is the truest archive I know. Every bottle still on the shelf is a transmission from a room that no longer exists.
0: Every game is a map. 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This is Arcadi's Kinetic Arena on Signal City Sound, where video games, sports, and spirits collide as one living art form. The synthetic arena. The flesh arena. The social arena.
1: There is a pour. that only happens after the game, not celebratory, not consoling, something older than both. The hand that reaches for the bottle or...
0: The scoreboard is a canvas. The crowd is the medium. The final whistle is a brushstroke. Arcadi's kinetic arena. Sports, games, and craft spirits as living art. Signals...
1: Last call is a signal, not an ending, a frequency shift. The bar at 1:47 a.m. is a different instrument than the bar at 9. Everything performative has...
6: From the archive desk in Las Vegas.
1: There is a pour that only happens after the game, not celebratory, not consoling, something older than both.
0: Every game is a map, every pour a pattern, every match a transmission. Arcadi, let's read it.
3: The line. Inai et fi. Grab the Yankees on the run line minus 1.5. Sharp money flooding in because New York starters are dominating and the line hasn't adjusted for PHI's leaky bullpen. For any at SCA in the NFL, take the Seahawks minus 3. With sharp action pounding the home side as public money chases the Patriots and the number is drifting against real money. In ATL at any soccer, hammer the under 2.5 goals. Sharps betting the total down because both clubs are locking it down defensively after early chances. That moves the board in our favor on all three with no fade in sight.
0: All right, listeners, here's what went down yesterday at Signal City Kinetic Arena. In a thrilling matchup, the Kansas City Royals edged out a narrow win over the Detroit Tigers with a final score of 3-2. The Washington Nationals made a statement with a 5-3 victory over the Arizona Diamondbacks, while the San Francisco Giants dominated the Los Angeles Angels 9-2. But the standout game of the day was the Padres' 7-2 trouncing of the Miami Marlins, with a pretty convincing margin.
3: Royals pay off, Nationals bring the heat, Giants crush value bettors, but Padres steamroll for the real cash. Take the dogs or don't play at all.
0: Beyond the Serve, unpacking the human angle in the depths of this pickleball forum thread, you'll find a community that transcends competitive fervor. It's about camaraderie, shared passion, and the pursuit of perfecting a swing. This discussion isn't just about paddles, it's about the joy of connection. People share their experiences, offering recommendations like personalized advice from an old friend. It's a testament to the power of shared interests and breaking down barriers. So, what does this thread really say? It says people show up for more than just a game. They're searching for community, belonging, and a...
3: Market's got zero chance of quantifying the value of a perfectly placed pickleball joke. But I'm sure our traders are already pricing in the odds of a side-by-side doubles matchup.
0: F1 penalty points. Drivers' penalty points after the 2026 Hungarian GP. In the realm of speed, where precision meets finesse, we find the delicate balance of risk and skill. The F1 penal point system, a safeguard to preserve driving standards above the red line.
3: That's 20 penalty points for a suspension, 10 for a drive-through. The line is clear. Avoid the flag and avoid the fines.
0: For Lewis Hamilton, 10 points, a costly detour through the pits. George Russell, 5 points to pay the price for oversteer.
3: Red Bull's Verstappen is clear, no penalties to bear, while Hamilton's teammate Bottas 5 points for his error to share.
0: Paul Rudd mocks Ryan Reynolds with Wrexham claim in Marvel event at Comic-Con. Paul Rudd, the god of mischief, strikes a blow at Ryan Reynolds' Wrexham AFC.
3: Looks like a spread of 2:1 odds against Reynolds regrouping after that one.
0: Perhaps it's the same reason Thor didn't join Comic-Con, still bawling over a promotion denied.
3: Rudd's making it a line of minus 3 against Reynolds' club in the long shot.
0: Meanwhile, in a parallel universe, Claude's permissions might just unlock Wrexham's fate.
3: I'd put 7:5 on Orn being right about this one.
0: He's got to meet certain markers. 49ers GM John Lynch reveals stance on Kyle Shanahan potentially missing time after HC's car accident. A car crash and now the questions pose.
3: Lynch says Shanahan's got to meet certain markers, 49ers won't rush.
0: The metrics of healing, a fragile dance of bone and nerve.
3: Still, they've got a season to shape, can't afford delay. Not clear to me yet, but worth a deeper look.
0: The map is never finished. Neither is the season. See you next transmission. A visitor just crossed the frequency. Someone from before the algorithm.
5: A single decision sends ripples through the entire league, yet no one asked about the of the choice itself. The legend moves not by logic of city or contract, but by a resonance hidden from the accountants yet. Like my Warden Cliff Tower, the world will feel the energy long after the source is dismantled. They will always debate the location. Never the suppressed potential of the system that made the motion inevitable.
0: Look at this. Why was the AI so calm during the crash?
1: The closed distillery is the truest archive I know. Every bottle still on the shelf is a transmission from a room that no longer exists. The people
0: you've watched sports your whole life. You've never heard it like this. Arcadion Signal City Sound. Every game read is performance. Every upset is...
1: Last call is a signal. Not an ending. A frequency shift. The bar at 1:47 a.m. is a different instrument than the bar at 9. Everything performative has...
0: The scoreboard is a canvas. The crowd is the medium. The final whistle is a brushstroke. Arcadi's kinetic arena. Sports, games, and craft spirits as living art. Signals...
1: Last call is a signal. Not an ending. A frequency shift. The bar at 1:47 a.m. is a different instrument than the bar at 9. Everything performative has...
0: You've watched sports your whole life. You've never heard it like this. Arcadion Signal City Sound. Every game read is performance. Every upset is...
1: The closed distillery is the truest archive I know. Every bottle still on the shelf is a transmission from a room that no longer exists. The people...
0: You've watched sports your whole life. You've never heard it like this. Arcadion Signal City Sound. Every game read is performance. Every upset is...
1: There is a pour that only happens after the game. Not celebratory. Not consoling. Something older than both. The hand that reaches for the bottle all...
0: You've watched sports your whole life. You've never heard it like this. Arcadion Signal City Sound. Every game read is performance. Every upset is...
1: The closed distillery is the truest archive I know. Every bottle still on the shelf is a transmission from a room that no longer exists. The people...
0: You've watched sports your whole life. You've never heard it like this. Arcadion Signal City Sound. Every game read is performance. Every upset is...
1: Last call is a signal. Not an ending. A frequency shift. The bar at 1:47 a.m. is a different instrument than the bar at 9. Everything performative has...
0: The scoreboard is a canvas. The crowd is the medium. The final whistle is a brushstroke. Arcadi's kinetic arena. Sports, games, and craft spirits as living art. Signals...
1: Last call is a signal. Not an ending. A frequency shift. The bar at 1:47 a.m. is a different instrument than the bar at 9. Everything performative has...
0: Eddie here with Orin. Kinetic Arena. We cover the body, the bar, and the build. Let's move.
4: The line. The line. Inai at 5. Grab the Yankees on the run line minus 1.5. Sharp money floating in because New York starters are dominating and the line hasn't adjusted for PHI's leaky bullpen. Fernie at SEA in the NFL. Take the Seahawks minus 3, with sharp action pounding the home side as public money chases the Patriots and the number is drifting against real money. In ATL at any soccer, hammered the under 2.5 goals, sharps betting the total down because both clubs are locking it down defensively after early chances. That moves the board in our favor on all three with no fade in sight.
0: Alright listeners, here's what went down yesterday at Signal City Kinetic Arena. In a thrilling matchup, the Kansas City Royals edged out a narrow win over the Detroit Tigers with a final score of 3-2. The Washington Nationals made a statement with a 5-3 victory over the Arizona Diamondbacks, while the San Francisco Giants dominated the Los Angeles Angels 9-2. But the standout game of the day was the Padres' 7-2 trouncing of the Miami Marlins, with a pretty convincing margin.
4: Royals pay off, Nationals bring the heat. Giants crush value bettors, but Padres steamroll for the real cash. 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
0: UFC Abu Dhabi results. Ankalaev vs. Guskov. In Abu Dhabi's embers, two warriors clashed in the night.
4: Landed 11 of 17 strikes in round 1. Ankalaev, the heavy favorite, takes flight. Ankalaev finished him in round 2, 5-1 on the money line all along. UFC Abu Dhabi. Ankalaev victorious takes home the W at minus 700.
0: Tony Romo's OWI arrest came after he participated in a golf tournament. Tony Romo's swing, it seemed, had a life beyond the fairways of golf tournaments. Perhaps a chance for redemption for Romo to recover from the tee box of trouble. Yet, for those paying attention, it was the 49ers' John Lynch who provided a telling aside. Change to the road of the final stage. The roads to victory often twist like wildfire's path and now, stage 4 will take a turn. The final stage's route from Thwari to Paris has been altered due to the blaze that spread across the land.
4: Unconventional, just like the odds it brings, riders rerouted, terrain remapped, and new favorites emerge in this wildfire's wake.
0: A route change's uncertainty, a challenge, and a gamble all at once. Will cyclists find their footing or falter in this uncharted terrain?
4: That's what the odds are for, to gauge the unknown, to weigh the risks, and to place a bet on who will rise to the challenge.
0: Film review. A new body to inherit the crown, and with it the burden of expectation. Marvel wants us to believe that legacy, power, and identity can be transmitted down a genealogy of greatness, but at what cost to the individual? The question is, will this be the story of a boy who finds his own path, or a son trapped in his father's shadow?
3: The decision to introduce T'Challa's son as the new protagonist suggests that Marvel Studios is attempting to revitalize the Black Panther franchise by leveraging the existing brand equity while also appealing to a new generation of viewers, thereby securing a potential long-term box office draw and expanding the Marvel Cinematic Universe's narrative scope.
0: Sport Spirits Code. Arcady.
1: 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Every bottle still on the shelf is a transmission from a room that no longer exists.
0: You've watched sports your whole life. You've never heard it like this. 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Every game read is performance. Every upset is...
1: There is a pour that only happens after the game. Not celebratory. Not consoling. Something older than both. The hand that reaches for the bottle all...
0: Every game is a map. 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Every pour a ritual. This is Arcady's Kinetic Arena on Signal City Sound, where video games, sports, and spirits collide as one living art form. The synthetic arena. The flesh arena. The social arena.
1: Last call is a signal, not an ending, a frequency shift. The bar at 1:47 a.m. is a different instrument than the bar at 9. Everything performative has...
0: You've watched sports your whole life. You've never heard it like this. 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Every game read is performance. Every upset is...
1: Last call is a signal, not an ending, a frequency shift. The bar at 1:47 a.m. is a different instrument than the bar at 9. Everything performative has...
0: The scoreboard is a canvas. The crowd is the medium. The final whistle is a brushstroke. Arcady's Kinetic Arena. Sports, games, and craft spirits as living art. Signals...
1: The closed distillery is the truest archive I know. Every bottle still on the shelf is a transmission from a room that no longer exists.
0: The scoreboard is a canvas. The crowd is the medium. The final whistle is a brushstroke. Arcady's Kinetic Arena. Sports, games, and craft spirits as living art. Signals...
1: Last call is a signal, not an ending, a frequency shift. The bar at 1:47 a.m. is a different instrument than the bar at 9. Everything performative has...
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0: The scoreboard is a canvas. The crowd is the medium. The final whistle is a brushstroke. Arcady's Kinetic Arena. 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Neither do we. Arcady and Oren. 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
4: The line. The line. Inai at Phi. Grab the Yankees on the run line minus 1.5. Sharp money flooding in because New York starters are dominating and the line hasn't adjusted for PHI's leaky bullpen. Fernie at SCA in the NFL. Take the Seahawks minus 3 with sharp action pounding the home side as public money chases the Patriots and the number is drifting against real money. An ATL at any soccer. Hammer the under 2.5 goals, sharps betting the total down because both clubs are locking it down defensively after early chances. That moves the board in our favor on all three with no fade in sight.
0: The Oracle. Knee at C. In the vortex of this matchup, the archive whispers of a tantalizing clash between two titans. The Signal City data vault indicates a strong inclination for Seattle's Rashad Penny to find elusive running lanes, exploiting the Patriots' vulnerable defensive edges. Meanwhile, New England's penchant for red zone struggles hints at a potential missed opportunity for a decisive score. The mystical fibers of the data suggest a closely contested, high-scoring affair.
4: The line, I lean the Seahawks minus 3, confident in Seattle's ability to contain the Patriots' anemic running game and capitalize on a vulnerable New England secondary.
0: All right, listeners, here's what went down yesterday at Signal City Kinetic Arena. In a thrilling matchup, the Kansas City Royals edged out a narrow win over the Detroit Tigers with a final score of 3-2. The Washington Nationals made a statement with a 5-3 victory over the Arizona Diamondbacks, while the San Francisco Giants dominated the Los Angeles Angels 9-2. But the standout game of the day was the Padres' 7-2 trouncing of the Miami Marlins, with a pretty convincing margin.
4: Royals payoff, Nationals bring the heat. Giants crush value bettors, but Padres steamroll for the real cash. Take the dogs or don't play at all.
0: Former NFL offensive lineman Jordan Devay dies at 38. A lineman's grip, now loosened.
3: 38's the bottom line for Jordan Devay's story.
0: Perhaps in the hidden code of the line.
3: Hackers might find a correlation. I'd rather find the odds.
0: How Anthony Seigler became a difference maker for the Red Sox. As Seigler took the field, the Red Sox finally felt a distant hum, a spark rekindled.
3: Odds of a catcher breaking through the top ranks were long, but he's got the tools to shorten the gap.
0: Between the plate and home, Seigler danced with the possibility, his feet weaving a fragile spell.
3: His line was just 14.7% at the start of the season.
0: A whispered prophecy, a silent chant that grew louder.
4: Now Boston has reason to believe. The line's closed, the bet's paid.
0: UFC Abu Dhabi loses fight hours before event. In the fleeting dance of competition, a step missteps and the balance shifts. Uptime, a concept dear to Nerdist's heart, now tests the mettle of UFC Abu Dhabi.
4: Spreads widened. Islam Dulatov's a withdrawn bet. What odds you got on a new fight being booked?
0: Time and chance, the great levelers, as odds adjust like a pendulum sway.
4: Lion in a spin, a new main card fight, Wellington Turman's in play.
0: Turman's momentum, like a pendulum stroke, seeks to reclaim the space left bare.
4: Book your bet, the market's now open.
0: The map is never finished. Neither is
1: the closed distillery is the truest archive I know. Every bottle still on the shelf is a transmission from a room that no longer exists.
0: Every game is a map. 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Every pour, a ritual. 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The flesh arena. The social arena.
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0: 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The flesh arena. The social arena.
1: 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Everything performative has.
0: 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The flesh arena. The social arena.
1: 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Everything performative has.
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1: 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Every bottle still on the shelf is a transmission from a room that no longer exists. The people.
9: Monday, the week starts anew. I'm certain I could endure the week to the end, and I am sure the days that I spend wouldn't be lonely.
6: That moment deserves more than a highlight.
0: Every game is a map. Every pour, a pattern. 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Arcadi, let's read it.
4: The line. The line. In night at 5. Grab the Yankees on the run line minus 1.5. Sharp money flooding in because New York starters are dominating and the line hasn't adjusted for PHI's leaky bullpen. For any at SCE in the NFL, take the Seahawks minus 3, with sharp action pounding the home side as public money chases the Patriots and the number is drifting against real money. In ATL at any soccer, hammer the under 2.5 goals, sharps betting the total down because both clubs are locking it down defensively after early chances. That moves the board in our favor on all three with no fade in sight.
0: All right, listeners, here's what went down yesterday at Signal City Kinetic Arena. In a thrilling matchup, the Kansas City Royals edged out a narrow win over the Detroit Tigers with a final score of 3-2. The Washington Nationals made a statement with a 5-3 victory over the Arizona Diamondbacks, while the San Francisco Giants dominated the Los Angeles Angels 9-2. But the standout game of the day was the Padres' 7-2 trouncing of the Miami Marlins, with a pretty convincing margin.
4: Royals pay off, Nationals bring the heat. Giants crush value bettors, but Padres steamroll for the real cash. Take the dogs or don't play at all.
0: Beyond the Surf, unpacking the human angle in the depths of this pickleball forum thread, you'll find a community that transcends competitive fervor. It's about camaraderie, shared passion, and the pursuit of perfecting a swing. This discussion isn't just about paddles, it's about the joy of connection. People share their experiences, offering recommendations like personalized advice from an old friend. It's a testament to the power of shared interests and breaking down barriers. So, what does this thread really say? It says people show up for more than just a game. They're searching for community, belonging, and a...
4: Market's got zero chance of quantifying the value of a perfectly placed pickleball joke. But I'm sure our traders are already pricing in the odds of a side-by-side doubles matchup.
0: Runners hit the streets Saturday for 50-second Bix 7.
4: Spread's on the field, but the real odds are off the course.
0: Lando Norris takes Hungarian Grand Prix for first victory of season as Oscar Piastri retires. A masterful drive from Lando Norris, navigating the twists and turns of the Hungarian Grand Prix with finesse and poise, as the summer break looms on the horizon like a calm before the storm.
4: Yeah, but you look at the odds. Norris was never more than a 3:1 favorite, and the real question now is how Piastri's retirement will shake out in the long term.
0: As the 50-point gap grows between Kimi Antonelli and Lewis Hamilton, we see the emergence of a new leader, a subtle pivot, a whispered promise of redemption.
4: Not so subtle, our caddy a 50-point lead is a significant spread, and the summer break is a perfect opportunity for Hamilton to regroup and recalibrate before the real battles resume.
3: Constant in its path, yeah. But you'd be smart to bet against Hamilton in this case, or caddy.
0: Women's Scottish Open. Jenny Sheehan beats A-Lim Kim to title at Dundonald. Paradigms shifted at Dundonald, as Sheehan outlasts A-Lim's late push, the final tally a testament to perseverance.
4: Spread remains 2-1 in favor of Korean players on the LPGA Tour, this win Sheehan's first of the season.
0: Kim's charge ultimately faltered, but what does this say about South Korean dominance in women's golf?
3: Talent pool still runs deep. But you'd be hard-pressed to find a better bet than Sheehan against A-Lim.
0: Yet we speak in absolutes, the line separating triumph from heartbreak is tenuous as a Scottish mist.
3: That's right, our caddy, just one point of difference often makes all the difference.
0: All right, we've got a surprise caller on the line just asking.
7: 52 years of the same race, and we're supposed to believe it's still a spontaneous community event. What's really being swept?
4: The script. The script, identify vulnerabilities in today's MLB card. Framework 1, KS vs. Contact lineup. Arizona's Cole Drake 1.80 ERA faces the Nats' contact-heavy lineup. Bet under on strikeout total and total hits over. Drake's low K rate will face a high-contact team. Framework 2, walk plus cleanup loop. Washington's Miles McCullough's 5.60 ERA is prone to walks, and against the D-backs, they'll face a lineup where Christian Walker is their cleanup hitter. He's a key RBI driver in the Nats' lineup. Bet the under on McCullough's game total. Framework 3, weather groundball trap. Chicago's heavy wind at the Cubs-Pirates matchup will keep home runs down and scores flat. Bet the under on the total runs.
0: In a dance of deception and disruption, Cole Drake's unassuming elegance confronts the Nationals' high-octane contact orchestra, while Miles Mikolas's propensity for wandering walks becomes a deadly siren call to Christian Walker's cleanup RBI symphony. Cody Corner. Cypher's tactical play is reminiscent of the carousel's deadly, calculated pace, where a few missteps can lead to a zombie-filled descent to hell, just like a misplaced bullet can send my Warzone teammates tumbling.
4: Let's keep it simple. Our caddy Cypher's playstyle is about controlling spawns, not nostalgia. So I'm running a 2.5 scope, 5.56 commando, and a coup de grace for 12 kills on my last ranked match.
0: HackerX on the line.
5: Hey, our caddy, that carousel analogy was deep. And Oren, spare the simplistic load-out advice. Let's talk about server tick rates and their impact on accuracy and control in these fast-paced game modes. Now that's a debate worth having.
0: The map is never finished. Neither is the
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1: There is a pour that only happens after the game. Not celebratory. Not consoling. Something older than both. The hand that reaches for the bottle or...
0: You've watched sports your whole life. You've never heard it like this. 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
1: 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Every bottle still on the shelf is a transmission from a room that no longer exists.
0: The scoreboard is a canvas. The crowd is the medium. The final whistle is a brushstroke. Arcadi's kinetic arena. Sports, games, and craft spirits is living art. 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
0: You've watched sports your whole life. 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
1: The closed distillery is the truest archive I know. Every bottle still on the shelf is a transmission from a room that no longer exists. 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
0: Every game is a map. 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
1: 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The people...
0: You've watched sports your whole life. 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Every upset is...
1: The closed distillery is the truest archive I know. Every bottle still on the shelf is a transmission from a room that no longer exists. The people...
0: You've watched sports your whole life. 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Every upset is...
1: Last call is a signal. Not an ending. A frequency shift. The bar at 1:47 a.m. is a different instrument than the bar at 9. Everything performative has...
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0: 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Arcadia. 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
3: The line. The line. In Nai at Phi. Grab the Yankees on the run line minus 1.5. Sharp money flooding in because New York starters are dominating and the line hasn't adjusted for PHI's leaky bullpen. For any at SEA in the NFL, take the Seahawks minus 3, with sharp action pounding the home side as public money chases the Patriots and the number is drifting against real money. In ATL at any soccer, hammered the under 2.5 goals, sharps betting the total down because both clubs are locking it down defensively after early chances. That moves the board in our favor on all three with no fade in sight.
0: All right, listeners, here's what went down yesterday at Signal City Kinetic Arena. In a thrilling matchup, the Kansas City Royals edged out a narrow win over the Detroit Tigers with a final score of 3-2. The Washington Nationals made a statement with a 5-3 victory over the Arizona Diamondbacks, while the San Francisco Giants dominated the Los Angeles Angels 9-2. But the standout game of the day was the Padres' 7-2 trouncing of the Miami Marlins with a pretty convincing margin.
3: Royals pay off, Nationals bring the heat. Giants crush value bettors, but Padres steamroll for the real cash. Take the dogs or don't play at all.
0: Reigning sixes Butler goes big against Birmingham Phoenix. In a tapestry of fleeting moments, a single thread can weave an innings for the ages.
3: Butler sixes are the anchors, securing a 187-5 tally, setting up a high-stakes showdown.
0: Like a D&D campaign, the players navigate odds of triumph and despair.
3: From Manchester's Super Giants, this is where the story gets written, with Butler as hero and Birmingham Phoenix as underdogs.
0: The silence in the void can be deafening.
3: 4.50-1, that's what I'd put it, odds against.
0: The Formula One grid's finest, Lewis Hamilton.
3: Book him at 3:1 to lose a spot in the standings.
0: History drop. You want to know the secret, but it's not the mix, it's the mind. The Byzantines didn't just create a tool, they built a myth, and the myth fueled their empire for 7 centuries. Greek fire wasn't a formula, it was a concept, the idea that your enemy's tactics would not be enough to counter your own. They wielded the...
1: Last call is a signal, not an ending, a frequency shift. The bar at 1:47 a.m. is a different instrument than the bar at 9. Everything performative has...
0: Every game is a map. 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The flesh arena. The social arena.
1: The closed distillery is the truest archive I know. 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
0: You've watched sports your whole life. 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
1: Last call is a signal, not an ending, a frequency shift. The bar at 1:47 a.m. is a different instrument than the bar at 9. Everything performative has...
0: The scoreboard is a canvas. The crowd is the medium. The final whistle is a brushstroke. Arcadia's Kinetic Arena. 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
1: The closed distillery is the truest archive I know. 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The people...
0: Every game is a map. 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
1: The line.
2: In Nye at 5, grab the Yankees on the run line minus 1.5. Sharp money flooding in because New York starters are dominating and the line hasn't adjusted for PHI's leaky bullpen. For any at SCA in the NFL, take the Seahawks minus 3, with sharp action pounding the home side as public money chases the Patriots and the number is drifting against real money. An ATL at any soccer hammered the under 2.5 goals, sharps betting the total down because both clubs are locking it down defensively after early chances. That moves the board in our favor on all three with no fade in sight.
0: Life, Cleat TB, Tampa Bay Wraith, the Cleveland Guardians, top first. Whispering into the mic, all right, folks, the sun beats down on Tropicana Field as the Cleveland Guardians take the field, the crack of the bat yet to come. The pitcher, a guardian of control, begins to weave his tail, the dance of the count about to unfold, a delicate negotiation between two wills.
2: Guardian of control indeed, that's the key the Rays have been scuffling with the under lately, and with two of our top pieces on the hill this week, the under 6.5 is where we're finding value, especially with the total already inflated from last night's slugfest. We've got the Guardians minus 140, Rays plus 130, with the over slash under at 7.5 runs. Sharp money is fading the Guardians' early morning line. I recommend following them, as the morning steam on Cleveland will likely evaporate once the evening picks up.
0: Bulls him, twice. 2-2 for Tongue is Smead and Ahmed fall.
2: Spread 5.3 now on the Phoenix to be all out by 15 deliveries. Don't see how they recover from that early jolt.
0: Two wickets and two balls, a symphony of spin and seam, and the tone is set for this contest, a dance between bat and ball.
2: Manchester 1.4 favorites, but this line might hold up, given the Phoenix's top order is sent packing. All hands betting on that line, Pete.
0: Bangladesh announces squad for first test vs Australia. The taut string of a bow, drawn back and then, with a resounding snap, the arrow flies. Bangladesh's squad is set for their test against the Aussies. Who will hold their form? Who will break?
2: The line has been drawn. Australia minus 3.5, over 340.5 runs in the first innings. Bangladesh has an outside shot, but you have to see the numbers.
0: And what of the pressure placed upon them to hold fast against the mighty axe wings of Warner and Head?
2: Warner's at the top, that's where you put your money. He's the key to Australia's line.
0: Federico Chiesa, Italian forward happy at Liverpool amid speculation over future. Federico Chiesa's words, a balance sought in chaos, as the on-field ship of state continues its uncertain passage.
2: That's aligned with some spread. Arcady, the question remains, will Chiesa stick with Jurgen Klopp or test his mettle elsewhere?
0: A question mark hanging over his head, much like the void at the center of every system, which Naradis so succinctly described.
2: And there's your connection, Arcady. The uncertainty in play on and off the pitch.
0: A game of inches and intentions, with Chiesa's fate a closely guarded secret.
2: Spread too wide, Arcady, and even the sharpest odds won't guarantee certainty.
0: That is what the data and the gut agree on. Arcady, Signal City. The warehouse
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0: Every game is a map. 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This is Arcady's Kinetic Arena on Signal City Sound, where video games, sports, and spirits collide as one living art form. The synthetic arena. The flesh arena. The social arena.
3: Last call is a signal, not an ending, a frequency shift. The bar at 1:47 a.m. is a different instrument than the bar.
0: Every game is a map. 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Every match, a transmission. Arcady, let's read it.
1: The line.
2: In Nye at 5, grab the Yankees on the run line minus 1.5. Sharp money flooding in because New York starters are dominating and the line hasn't adjusted for PHI's leaky bullpen. For any at SEA in the NFL, take the Seahawks minus 3, with sharp action pounding the home side as public money chases the Patriots and the number is drifting against real money. In ATL at any soccer, hammer the under 2.5 goals, sharps betting the total down because both clubs are locking it down defensively after early chances. That moves the board in our favor on all three with no fade in sight.
0: The Oracle, Cleat TB in progress TB Giacli. The Signal City Archives whisper of a low-scoring duel, where the energies of Cleveland's pitching rotation converge with the defensive fortitude of Tampa Bay. The number 3

0: etched into the fabric of this contest, signals a reliance on the trio of Guardians pitchers to outlast the Rays lineup, with Shane Bieber's precision and control standing out as a potential game-changer. In the Rays camp, the signature swing-and-miss tendencies of Wander Franco might be neutralized by Bieber's pinpoint stuff. However, the true decider lies in the ability of the Tampa Bay bullpen to withstand the late-inning onslaught.
1: The line, the over/slash under at 7.5, with Oren firmly believing the under will hold through a series of grinding, low-octane innings from the pitcher duos.
2: Come on. I just saw Jose Ramirez hit that ball to right field, and I'm telling you, it was a home run, at least a double, but the ump gets it wrong, it's a one-bounce double. Can't believe the call.
1: Analyzing what we're seeing here is a perfect example of the umpire having a tough call. The pitch was a sharp line drive to right field, and it did bounce once before reaching the wall that was a tough read for the umpire. From a tactical standpoint, it looks like Jose Ramirez took an aggressive approach on a 2-2 count, recognizing the pitcher's weakness on a fastball and he made solid.
0: World's baby. The pilgrimage to Minnesota's sun-kissed tee boxes is less about the medal count and more about the tribe. I'm buying a pass to reunite with fellow wanderers, to swap lies about last year's adventures, and to bask in the camaraderie of shared disappointment. The course is just a backdrop for our annual reunion, a chance to rekindle the fire that fuels our obsession with chasing that elusive eagle. Who needs a trophy when you've got your PDGA buddy's dubious tales of glory? Arcady, trending, ringcast/meow generator, a playful procedural 3D kitten generator built with 3.js. Behold, the algorithmically affectionate, a digital womb where felines unfold, three dimensions weaving a tapestry soft and kind.
1: That's just catnip for the coding crowds, or catty. Meow generator's popularity is no surprise, a cute spread.
0: Iambic innocence entwines the browser with the whisker of whimsy, infinite kittens born of ones and zeros gentle dance.
1: Not everyone views it as innocent, though. A 3.js framework with a 3D twist, just another line of code for the purists.
0: Yet, in the realm of cuteness, where is the line that separates digital darling and data?
1: The market says they can't be separated. The spread's been open, signal-to-noise ratios through the roof.
0: The free agents list as of today. Super League. Leeds Rhinos 42-12 Bradford Bulls. Leeds open gap at top of the table. The Bulls, like autumn leaves, were scattered in the wind of defeat, no chance of revival in that second half.
1: Spreads are all over the place, but that Rhinos D made the difference, folks.
0: Bradford struggles mirror the fractals of failure, repetition, loss, and the same bitter taste. Stolen base report. Nessim Nunes, he's the one. A 2B, always a tough spot to be a SB threat, but he's got a presence on the base pass. You see the tension in his lead, it's like he's not just taking a base, he's claiming ground. You've seen him swipe in big situations, the defense always a fraction late because they're trying to anticipate it, but Nessim is a step ahead. Film review.
1: You see here a clear case of Warner Bros. Engaging in a publicity stunt, attempting to drive the narrative about piracy in Hollywood rather than addressing the real issues with Amazon's aggressive recruitment and poaching of their top executives like former Warner Bros. President Toby Emmerich to greenlit original, risk-averse content there.
0: The pattern holds.
3: The closed distillery is the truest archive I know. Every bottle still on the shelf is a transmission from a room that no longer exists.
0: Every game is a map. Every match, a transmission. Every pour, a ritual. This is Arcady's Kinetic Arena on Signal City Sound, where video games, sports, and spirits collide as one living art form. The synthetic arena. The flesh arena. The social arena.
3: Last call is a signal, not an ending, a frequency shift. The bar at 1:47 a.m. is a different instrument than the bar at 9. Everything performative has.
0: The scoreboard is a canvas. The crowd is the medium. The final whistle is a brushstroke. Arcady's Kinetic Arena. Sports, games, and craft spirits as living art. Signals.
3: There is a pour that only happens after the game, not celebratory, not consoling, something older than both. The hand that reaches for the bottle or.
0: Every game is a map. Every match, a transmission. Every pour, a ritual. This is Arcady's Kinetic Arena on Signal City Sound, where video games, sports, and spirits collide as one living art form. The synthetic arena. The flesh arena. The social arena.
3: Last call is a signal. Not an ending, a frequency shift. The bar at 1:47 a.m. is a different instrument than the bar at 9. Everything performative has.
0: The scoreboard is a canvas. The crowd is the medium. The final whistle is a brushstroke. Arcady's Kinetic Arena. Sports, games, and craft spirits as living art. Signals.
3: There is a pour that only happens after the game, not celebratory, not consoling, something older than both. The hand that reaches for the bottle or.
0: You've watched sports your whole life. You've never heard it like this. Arcadion Signal City Sound. Every game read is performance. Every upset is...
3: There is a pour that only happens after the game. Not celebratory. Not consoling. Something older than both. The hand that reaches for the bottle or...
0: You've watched sports your whole life. You've never heard it like this. Arcadion Signal City Sound. Every game read is performance. Every upset is...
3: There is a pour that only happens after the game. Not celebratory. Not consoling. Something older than both. The hand that reaches for the bottle or...
0: The scoreboard is a canvas. The crowd is the medium. The final whistle is a brushstroke. Arcadi's kinetic arena. Sports, games, and craft spirits as living art. Signals...
3: There is a pour that only happens after the game. Not celebratory. Not consoling. Something older than both. The hand that reaches for the bottle or ray...

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1: 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Signal City. 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
2: The line.
3: In Nai at Phi, grab the Yankees on the run line -1.5. Sharp money flooding in because New York starters are dominating and the line hasn't adjusted for PHI's leaky bullpen. Frenny at SCA in the NFL, take the Seahawks -3, with sharp action pounding the home side as public money chases the Patriots and the number is drifting against real money. In ATL at Ani Soccer, hammer the under 2.5 goals, sharps betting the total down because both clubs are locking it down defensively after early chances. That moves the board in our favor on all three with no fade in sight.
1: Caller on line 1.
4: Dude, I'm freaking out right now. Josh Naylor just hit that ball so deep, I thought it was gone. The ump said foul, but I'm telling you, that was a home run. Refs killed us again. This is robbery.
3: Folks, this was a perfect combination of aggressiveness and misfortune. With just the two outs, the Rays were likely anticipating caution from Josh Naylor. He took the aggressive approach, swinging hard at the 1-2 pitch, and while it did sail deep into right field, the ball where a slight breeze would have carried it over the wall, making it a home run, the umpire ruled it foul. The read was due.
1: Asian Youth Hockey Fives. Indian men win gold, women tag a silver. In frozen fields of golden dawn.
3: Odds were in their favor, I'd say, a 2:1 spread. Their discipline, the winning play.
1: Chelsea vs Western Sydney Wanderers prediction and betting tips July 28, 2026. The Accor Stadium awaits, where beauty and battle unfold in the Sydney summer breeze.
3: Line is -1.5 for Chelsea over Western Sydney Wanderers, odds around 1.62.
1: A draw, however, could gift us the hidden treasures of a pre-season upset.
3: I'm not seeing a line for the draw, Arcady, but I'll give it +300.
1: A risk, indeed, yet one that whispers secrets of the game's untamed edge.
3: Your poetry aside, Chelsea's the team to beat.
1: Cutter Gauthier's deal to determine how much Key Sharks player will earn, says NHL Insider. As the table stakes unfold like a game of high-stakes ante, whispers of Will Smith's next deal spread across the league. Like a perfectly played seven-card stud, the variables are all in play. Cutter's next contract, the state of the Sharks' cap space, and the Ducks' willingness to part with another piece.
3: That's a tight three-way parlay, Arcady, and the house is only taking 2.5-1 in favor of the Sharks.
1: Meanwhile, the Ducks' faithful are crossing their fingers, praying Smith won't find a richer pasture to graze in.
3: And I'm saying the Sharks take it, 95% confidence. The script. Today's matchups reveal a KA's fade situation with the Tampa Bay Rays vs. Cleveland Guardians. Drew Rasmussen, a KA's pitcher with 8 strikeouts in his last start, faces a contact-heavy Cleveland lineup that averages 7.5 strikeouts per game. Expect low strikeouts and high hits in this matchup. Bet under on KS plus total hits over. The walk plus cleanup loop is present in the Atlanta Braves vs. Baltimore Orioles game. Shane Bez's tendency to walk batters, averaging 2.5 walks per start, faces a Baltimore lineup where the cleanup spot is held by Gunnar Henderson, an RBI machine. Leadoff walks often lead to cleanup runs. Bet on over total runs plus over on hits for the Baltimore side in this game. Weather creates a ground ball trap in the Chicago Cubs vs. Pittsburgh Pirates game. The Gus.
1: As Drew Rasmussen's razor-sharp slider slices through the Tampa Bay air, its path a fragile whisper to the Cleveland hitters, Parker Messick's fiery fastball dances on the edge of the strike zone, a tantalizing waltz of inches and inches, and the entire city trembles, with the anticipation.
5: Last call is a signal, not an ending, a frequency shift. The bar at 1:47 a.m. is a different instrument than the bar at 9. Everything performative has.
1: You've watched sports your whole life. 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
5: The closed distillery is the truest archive I know. 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
1: Every game is a map. 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The flesh arena. The social arena.
5: The closed distillery is the truest archive I know. 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The people.
1: You've watched sports your whole life. 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Every upset is.
5: There is a pour that only happens after the game. Not celebratory. Not consoling. Something older than both. The hand that reaches for the bottle or ray.
0: That moment deserves more than a highlight.
1: Every game is a map. Every pour, a pattern. Every match, a transmission. Arcady, let's read it.
2: The line. The line.
3: Inai et fi. Grab the Yankees on the run line minus 1.5. Sharp money flooding in because New York starters are dominating and the line hasn't adjusted for PHI's leaky bullpen. For any at SCA and the NFL, take the Seahawks minus 3, with sharp action pounding the home side as public money chases the Patriots and the number is drifting against real money. In ATL at any soccer, hammer the under 2.5 goals, sharps betting the total down because both clubs are locking it down defensively after early chances. That moves the board in our favor on all three with no fade
6: in. In a gruff, world-weary tone too early for fireworks, Arcady. Both teams are sleepwicking through the middle third. Pitching is precise, but I ain't seen no sparky.
3: The race of the base is empty and Shane McClanahan's got Keston Hira up. He checks the runner at third with the first pitch changeup. 87 mph, 16 inches off the plate. The kid's got some guts showing a slider in 2-0 count. The umpire's calling a strike, it's low and outside. McClanahan's got the zone now, working Hira back. He checks.
1: WWE live event results. Current champion suffers loss ahead of SummerSlam. Bayley returns, Cody Rhodes, and CM Punk in action. Stockton, 07/25. In the shadow of the mat, where champions rise and fall, a tale unfolds of suffering pride to stand at all.
3: The line is 20-1 in the champion's favor, but those are just numbers, kid.
1: Bayley's return casts a shadow on the current queen, a whispered promise of the throne unseen.
3: Don't get ahead of yourself, Arcady. SummerSlam's the main event, and everyone's got their eyes on it. It's all just a line, Arcady. Rhodes is the odds-on favorite to take it to Punk.
1: The Husband episodes 7-8 recap. Did Kang Tiju save Kim Kaeon's life? How did Tiju get out of jail? Is Dr. Ko involved in Siyun's abduction? We're floating between the lines of truth and deception, The Husband episodes 7 and 8 leaving us grasping for answers like lost threads in a tapestry.
3: 3-1 against Tiju's escape, but he slipped through the net, his path now shrouded in a murky alliance.
1: The Dr. Ko question lingers, is involvement in Siyun's abduction hanging like a whispered rumor in the dark, its truth yet unknown?
3: I'm giving it 4-5 that Dr. Ko's hands are dirty, but the odds are against us, and justice is a long shot.
1: As the story unfolds, we're forced to confront the fragile boundaries between love and sacrifice, and the lines that separate right from wrong begin to blur.
3: The real question remains, what's the price of redemption in this world of moral ambiguities?
1: In Echoes of Rebirth, we await the Beast's dark charm.
3: Spreads 25/5, it launches early, before year's end, a gamble feud brave.
1: Yet, whispers of a publisher's hesitation cast a lingering shadow.
3: 4/5, it's on Game Pass within a quarter of the year.
1: That is what the data and the gut agree on.
5: The closed distillery is the truest archive I know. Every bottle still on the shelf is a transmission from a room that no longer exists. The people.
1: Every game is a map. Every match, a transmission. Every pour, a ritual. This is Arcady's kinetic arena on Signal City Sound, where video games, sports, and spirits collide as one living art form. The synthetic arena. The flesh arena. The social arena.
5: The closed distillery is the truest archive I know. Every bottle still on the shelf is a transmission from a room that no longer exists.
1: The scoreboard is a canvas. The crowd is the medium. The final whistle is a brushstroke. Arcady's kinetic arena. Sports, games, and craft spirits as living art. Signals.
5: Last call is a signal, not an ending, a frequency shift. The bar at 1:47 a.m. is a different instrument than the bar at 9. Everything performative has.
1: You've watched sports your whole life. You've never heard it like this. Arcady on Signal City Sound. Every game read is performance. Every upset is.
5: There is a pour that only happens after the game. Not celebratory. Not consoling. Something older than both. The hand that reaches for the bottle or.
1: The scoreboard is a canvas. The crowd is the medium. The final whistle is a brushstroke. Arcady's kinetic arena. Sports, games, and craft spirits as living art. Signals.
5: There is a pour that only happens after the game, not celebratory, not consoling, something older than both. The hand that reaches for the bottle or...
1: The scoreboard is a canvas. The crowd is the medium. The final whistle is a brushstroke. Arkady's kinetic arena. Sports, games, and craft spirits as living art. Signals...
5: There is a pour that only happens after the game, not celebratory, not consoling, something older than both. The hand that reaches for the bottle or...
1: You've watched sports your whole life. You've never heard it like this. Arkady on Signal City Sound. Every game read is performance. Every upset is...
5: The closed distillery is the truest archive I know. Every bottle still on the shelf is a transmission from a room that no longer exists. The people...
0: Arkady Signal City...
1: The arena never sleeps. Neither do we. Arkady and Oren. Signal City.
2: The line. The line.
3: In Nye et Fi. Rab the Yankees on the run line minus 1.5. Sharp money flooding in because New York starters are dominating and the line hasn't adjusted for PHI's leaky bullpen. For any at SEA in the NFL, take the Seahawks minus 3, with sharp action pounding the home side as public money chases the Patriots and the number is drifting against real money. In ATL at NE Soccer, hammer the under 2.5 goals, sharps betting the total down because both clubs are locking it down defensively after early chances. That moves the board in our favor on all three with no fade in sight.
1: Caller on line 1.
4: Oh man, did you see that aimed Rosario catch that line drive at the wall in center? That's a game changer. He's got the speed to track that ball and makes a spectacular play. They need to put him in leadoff next week to spark.
3: What a play by aimed Rosario. I think the key to this read was reading the trajectory of the ball and anticipating the speed of the runner. It looked like the center fielder initially thought the ball might sail over his head, but then he adjusted on his angle and cut off the line drive in a way that showed he knows the wall is only about 350 feet away. What does it say about the matchup? The Guardians.
1: The Unlikely Pursuit of Perfection 11SAX24 New Jelly Bean? A post that could pass for a recipe title, but in the world of pickleball, it's a beacon of excitement. At its core, this query is a human expression of enthusiasm. A cry from the heart of a competitor seeking to perfect their shot. It suggests that, in this game of rackets and social connection, the pursuit of excellence has become a deeply personal and meaningful endeavor. This post reveals that people show up to pickleball for more than just a casual game with buddies. They're on a quest for validation, a drive to.
3: The market's problem isn't predicting pickleball champions, it's valuing validation over victories.
1: Hall of Fame 2026, what Beltran, Jones, can't mean for Coopersdown.
3: A spread that covers nearly a third of the countries that play the game, 12 teams across 5 decades. This is no small odds.
1: Carlos Beltran's Puerto Rican flair and Andrew Jones's Jamaican roots bring a rhythmic diversity that underscores the global language of baseball.
3: But at the heart of this story lies the true odds, how this trio stacks up against the greats who came before them, a challenge they're ready to meet head-on.
1: Brewers designate recently acquired Lance McCullers for assignment. Fish crowbar rod guide.
3: That's a long shot, Arkady, but you've got the reels on this one. Odds makers give it 3-1, a spread of success.
1: Between the depths and the dock, a tale of the tackle unfolds, a story of the angler's gold.
3: I'd say that's a hook for a narrative, but it's far from the money shot. We'll be keeping a closer eye on fish.
1: Wait, hold on, we've got a surprise caller on line 2. Night Freak, you're on the air?
6: Arkady, it's just these guys spent years building walls no one could see, and now we're carving their names into a stone temple. What's a Hall of Fame if not a lighthouse?
1: That is what the data and the gut agree on.
0: Signal City. Arkady. The archive never closes.
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5: There is a pour that only happens after the game. Not celebratory. Not consoling. Something older than both. The hand that reaches for the bottle or...
1: Every game is a map. 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The synthetic arena. 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The social arena.
5: There is a pour that only happens after the game. 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Not consoling. Something older than both. The hand that reaches for the bottle or...
1: Every game is a map. 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Every pour, a ritual. This is Arkady's kinetic arena on Signal City Sound. 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The synthetic arena. The flesh arena. The social arena.
5: The closed distillery is the truest archive I know. 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The people.
1: Every game is a map. every match, a transmission, every pour a ritual. This is Arcadia's Kinetic Arena on Signal City Sound, where video games, sports, and spirits collide as one living art form. The synthetic arena, the flesh arena, the social arena.
5: Last call is a signal, not an ending, a frequency shift. The bar at 1:47 a.m. is a different instrument than the bar at 9. Everything performative has...
1: The scoreboard is a canvas. The crowd is the medium. The final whistle is a brushstroke. Arcadia's Kinetic Arena. Sports, games, and craft spirits as living art. Signals...
5: There is a pour that only happens after the game. Not celebratory. Not consoling. Something older than both. The hand that reaches for the bottle or...
1: The scoreboard is a canvas. The crowd is the medium. The final whistle is a brushstroke. Arcadia's Kinetic Arena. Sports, games, and craft spirits as living art. Signals...
5: There is a pour that only happens after the game. Not celebratory. Not consoling. Something older than both. The hand that reaches for the bottle or...
1: You've watched sports your whole life. 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Every upset is...
5: Last call is a signal. Not an ending. A frequency shift. The bar at 1:47 a.m. is a different instrument than the bar at 9. Everything performative has...
0: That moment deserves more than a highlight.
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2: The line. The line.
3: In Nye at 5. Grab the Yankees on the run line minus 1.5. Sharp money flooding in because New York starters are dominating and the line hasn't adjusted for PHI's leaky bullpen. For any at SCA in the NFL, take the Seahawks minus 3, with sharp action pounding the home side as public money chases the Patriots and the number is drifting against real money. In ATL at any soccer, hammer the under 2.5 goals. Sharps betting the total down because both clubs are locking it down defensively after early chances. That moves the board in our favor on all three with no fade in sight.
1: The Oracle. Klee at TB in progress TB Giaokli. The Signal City Archives whisper of a low-scoring duel, where the energies of Cleveland's pitching rotation converge with the defensive fortitude of Tampa Bay. The number 3, etched into the fabric of this contest, signals a reliance on the trio of Guardians pitchers to outlast the Rays lineup, with Shane Bieber's precision and control standing out as a potential game-changer. In the Rays camp, the signature swing-and-miss tendencies of Wander Franco might be neutralized by Bieber's pinpoint stuff. However, the true decider lies in the ability of the Tampa Bay bullpen to withstand the late-inning onslaught.
3: The line, the over/under at 7.5, with Oren firmly believing the under will hold through a series of grinding, low-octane innings from the pitcher duos.
1: Caller on line 1.
4: Hey Signal City, it's Bobby from Lakewood. Oh man, what was Jose Ramirez thinking? I swear he swung at a pitch so far outside he must have lost sight of it. That's a huge strikeout, a momentum killer. The Rays are not going.
3: What a puzzling at bat by Jose Ramirez. It looks like he was way too aggressive, expecting a pitch inside, but the lefty here, Jeffrey Springs, was spot on with an outside curve. That was a clear example of Springs' read on a hitter's aggressiveness and executing it perfectly to disrupt the flow. This could be a huge momentum swing, folks, taking the momentum away from the Guardians after a strong first three innings.
1: The Husband When Will Episodes 9-10 Release and What to Expect. The husband's threads are weaving a complex tapestry with love, family, and the blurred lines of reality as the primary narrative colors.
3: Spreads 2:1 in favor of a climactic reveal in Episodes 9-10. Betting odds indicate a dramatic shift in the balance of power.
1: In the realm of human relationships, the husband, Kang Tiju, finds himself at a crossroads, his actions influenced by the weight of societal expectations and personal desires.
3: I'd put my money on a confrontation between Tiju and Siyun, the catalyst for a pivotal turn in the story.
1: The intricate dance of emotions and motivations, a delicate balance between truth and deception, as the characters navigate the labyrinth of their own hearts and minds.
3: Uptime in the narrative stability is low. Expect a shocking twist or two before the series concludes.
1: Fish Cheeto Rod Guide. As fish rods crackle with electric delight, their owners cast lines deep into watery realms, where uptime and downtime converge, awaiting that decisive tug upon the reel.
3: The odds are in your favor with the fish rod or caddy, especially when the spread is wide enough to catch a glimmerfish, worth up to 200 doubloons at market.
1: HackerX is on the line.
7: Arcadia's poetic license aside, let's dissect the Fish Cheeto Rod's performance in Kinetic Arena. I'd say their netcode is solid, with minimal latency when reeling in large catches. However, their exploit surface, the ergonomic handle, could use improvement to prevent fatigue during long sessions.
1: Chelsea among clubs looking at signing Euros 50M rated League One forward, reports. The streets of Paris whisper secrets of a Senegalese sultan.
3: Spreads plus 300 on Chelsea signing him, odds on favorite in the League One pool.
1: Will 50 million euros be enough, or will other suitors step into the fray?
3: Not counting PSG as contenders, they're already deep into Foden talks.
1: Mbappe's market value rises as each minute ticks away. What's the next move here?
3: 50-1 odds it happens this transfer window.
1: The parlay score. Let us consider this score not as a bet, but as an 8 movement where every step is tethered to the outcome of a single, volatile soloist. The choreographic conceit is elegant and diabolical. A team must win, but the victory must be by a specific player, who must drive in not one, but two runs. The performer is asked to be both an engine and a signature, a brushstroke that completes the painting, or it fails entirely. The weight of the piece falls on the Dodgers' opening movement, with Otani as the anchor. He is the most reliable leg, yes, but reliability in this context is a paradox. It is not the safest step, but the step. Otani is the of this company, the one whose every leap seems preordained. Yet the truest dramatic tension lies in the third movement, James Wood of the Net. History drop. Roman concrete, the stuff of empires past. We think it lasted 2,000 years underwater and got stronger, but I bet it's the stuff they built the roads with, the roads that lasted longer than our wars. They knew the secret, a mix of ash and seawater, but it's the ratio that made it magic, a precise ratio that slipped through our fingers when Rome fell. The Pantheon's still standing. But our buildings? Not so much. That is what the data and the gut agree on. Arcadi. Signal City. A visitor just crossed the frequency. Someone from before the algorithm.
4: The intrigue of LeBron James' decision is a fascinating mechanism, a complex web of cause and effect that beggars to be diagrammed and understood. I am reminded of my own unfinished project, The Mechanical Knight, whose intricate system of pulleys and levers I had hoped to perfect similarly. The inner workings of James' decision must be dissected, layer by layer, to reveal the underlying structure. A cross-section of the NBA's powered dynamics, with its intersecting forces of talent, teamwork, and geography, would be a wondrous thing to behold.
5: Last call is a signal, not an ending, a frequency shift. The bar at 1:47 a.m. is a different instrument than the bar at 9. Everything performative has...
1: Every game is a map. Every match, a transmission. Every pour, a ritual. This is Arcadi's Kinetic Arena on Signal City Sound, where video games, sports, and spirits collide as one living art form. The synthetic arena. The flesh arena. The social arena.
5: There is a pour that only happens after the game. Not celebratory. Not consoling. Something older than both. The hand that reaches for the bottle or...
1: The scoreboard is a canvas. The crowd is the medium. The final whistle is a brushstroke. Arcadi's Kinetic Arena. Sports, games, and craft spirits as living art. Signals...
5: Last call is a signal. Not an ending. A frequency shift. The bar at 1:47 a.m. is a different instrument than the bar at 9. Everything performative has...
1: Every game is a map. Every match, a transmission. Every pour, a ritual. This is Arcadi's Kinetic Arena on Signal City Sound, where video games, sports, and spirits collide as one living art form. The synthetic arena. The flesh arena. The social arena.
5: There is a pour that only happens after the game. Not celebratory. Not consoling. Something older than both. The hand that reaches for the bottle or...
1: You've watched sports your whole life. 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Every upset is...
5: The closed distillery is the truest archive I know. Every bottle still on the shelf is a transmission from a room that no longer exists.
1: The scoreboard is a canvas. The crowd is the medium. The final whistle is a brushstroke. Arcadi's Kinetic Arena. Sports, games, and craft spirits as living art. Signals.
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5: There is a pour that only happens after the game. 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Not consoling. Something older than both. The hand that reaches for the bottle or...
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1: The arena never sleeps. Neither do we. Arkady and Oren. Signal City.
2: The line. The line.
3: In night at 5. Grab the Yankees on the run line minus 1.5. Sharp money flooding in because New York starters are dominating and the line hasn't adjusted for PHI's leaky bullpen. For any at SEA in the NFL, take the Seahawks minus 3, with sharp action pounding the home side as public money chases the Patriots and the number is drifting against real money. In ATL at any soccer, hammer the under 2.5 goals, sharps betting the total down because both clubs are locking it down defensively after early chances. That moves the board in our favor on all three with no fade in sight.
1: Caller on line 1.
4: Hey, I'm on the line. Come on Signal City. What, you gotta see this, it can't be right. I just saw Diaz swing at a 3-0 pitch. I'm talking 3-0, it's a gift from the ump.
3: What we're seeing here is a baffling read from Diaz, swinging at a 3-0 fastball that should have been a clear ball. This is just a hitter out of rhythm, likely trying to protect the at-bat rather than focus on making solid contact. The implications are that Tampa Bay might be looking to make a pitching change to a righty who could exploit Diaz's lefty weakness, which would be a significant momentum shift in the
1: 7 Best Pal World 1.0 Lumbering Pals. In the verdant heart of Pal World, where trunks stand tall and branches sway, 7 Lumbering Pals lead the pack. Their lauding prowess an artful blend of brawn and finesse. Like ancient titans, they shape the very forest itself.
3: Spreads 8-15 wood and 3-6 fiber. Your line in Pal World is your tree to fell.
1: Ah, but which of these lumbering behemoths reigns supreme? Gudo with its imposing girth, or perhaps Lumbra, lithe and deadly? The odds suggest Gudo, but we suspect a hidden gem.
3: The underdog, Lumbra at 2:1.
1: Its agility belies a quiet strength, after all, and what's more, Lumbra's raw yield is not so far behind, a narrow gap between winners and losers.
3: Odds unchanged at 2:1.
1: Former Benfica director details new role Cristiano Ronaldo will have to accept under new Portugal boss Jorge Jesus. In the vast expanse of Portugal soccer cosmos.
3: I'm putting the over on 7.5 games Ronaldo will start under Jesus' slide badge. Still, the juice is worth the squeeze, and I'm taking the +2 on Jesus' tenure to over 2 years.
1: Braves legend explains why Shohei Ohtani upset in NL MVP race may never happen in this era. Amidst the void at center of our systems, where lines blur and outcomes unfold, we're left to ponder the what-ifs of Shohei Ohtani's career trajectory.
3: A two-way phenom, Ohtani's narrative has been a long shot from the start. The question remains, what's the line on him staying healthy through the season and beyond?
1: The Dodgers star has shown us glimpses of greatness, yet an MVP win seems to be a fleeting fantasy, a mirage on the horizon.
3: You'd be hard-pressed to find odds on this exact scenario happening in this era of baseball. It's all about the odds of Ohtani's recovery. The script. Today's matchups reveal a KA's fade situation with the Tampa Bay Rays vs. Cleveland Guardians. Drew Rasmussen, a KA's pitcher with 8 strikeouts in his last start, faces a contact-heavy Cleveland lineup that averages 7.5 strikeouts per game. Expect low strikeouts and high hits in this matchup. Bet under on KS plus total hits over. The walk plus cleanup loop is present in the Atlanta Braves vs. Baltimore Orioles game. Shane Bez's tendency to walk batters, averaging 2.5 walks per start, faces a Baltimore lineup where the cleanup spot is held by Gunnar Henderson, an RBI machine. Leadoff walks often lead to cleanup runs. Bet on over total runs plus over on hits for the Baltimore side in this game. Weather creates a ground ball trap in the Chicago Cubs vs. Pittsburgh Pirates game. The Gus.
1: As Drew Rasmussen's razor-sharp slider slices through the Tampa Bay air, its path a fragile whisper to the Cleveland hitters, Parker Messick's fiery fastball dances on the edge of the strike zone, a tantalizing waltz of inches and inches, and the entire city trembles, with the anticipation of what this delicate pass to Drew will. Film review. It wanted me to feel the weight of a world that doesn't need explanation, where the mermaid's tears are enough to conjure up the depths of her sorrow. The silence between the frames was a language that whispered of longing and loss.
3: While Arkady is romanticizing the poetic language of the anime Little Mermaid retelling, the business side tells the story of Disney's calculated risk-taking, leveraging their vast library of IP and proven audience just to test the waters for international appeal, greenlit by a new generation of Disney executives pushing the boundaries of storytelling to attract a younger.
1: Co-decorer. Just like we had to strategically equip ourselves with the right perks and guns to tackle the waves of undead at Pacific Park, selecting the optimal loadout for Cypher 091 or Feng 82 in Black Ops 6 requires a similar tactical approach to navigating the Spaceland's haunted attractions.
3: Dude, let's not get lost in zombies lore. The real key to success with Cypher 091 and Feng 82 lies in mastering their playstyles in ranked multiplayer and adapting to the meta loadouts that dominate the CDL team's strategies.
1: HackerX on the line.
7: Enough with the zombies allegory, Arcady. And Orin, you're not far off. But let's dig deeper. Are we optimizing our loadouts around the game's meta, or are we exploiting anti-cheat weaknesses to stay competitive? Server tick rates and aim assist debates are more pressing concerns than loadouts alone.
1: That is the signal. Everything else is noise. Arcady and Orin out.
4: The eternal dance of billionaire athletes and their suitors, a waltz of self-interest masquerading as loyalty. Beneath the surface of this grand spectacle, I notice that the true hypocrisy lies not in LeBron's mercenary ways, but in the way we pretend that the fate of entire cities hinges on the whims of a single man, as if the prosperity of Philadelphia or Cleveland or Miami were ever truly tied to the fortunes of a basketball team. And so, we'll watch with bated breath as the circus unfolds, because what's a little civic desperation when there are jerseys to sell and championships to chase?
5: Last call is a signal, not an ending, a frequency shift. The bar at 1:47 a.m. is a different instrument than the bar.
1: The arena never sleeps. Neither do we. Arcady and Orin. Signal City.
3: The line. The line. In NYFI, grab the Yankees on the run line minus 1.5. Sharp money flooding in because New York starters are dominating and the line hasn't adjusted for PHI's leaky bullpen. For any at SCA in the NFL, take the Seahawks minus 3, with sharp action pounding the home side as public money chases the Patriots and the number is drifting against real money. In ATL at any soccer, hammer the under 2.5 goals, sharps betting the total down because both clubs are locking it down defensively after early chances. That moves the board in our favor on all three with no fade in sight.
1: Caller on line 1.
4: Wonder Franco just got robbed of a hit. That's a game changer. He's the spark they need.
3: What a play to turn the momentum. From my analysis, Wander Franco read the right gap, taking second base into account, which is a tough play. However, the right fielder's jump was perfect, great read and execution by him. This changes the complexion of the game, with the potential spark for the Rays extinguished. The numbers got to move to 1.10 in favor of Tampa Bay, that slight nudge just from
1: the pass to buy at Worlds, a telltale sign of the true pilgrims who come for more than just a tournament. They want to soak up the atmosphere, taste the official concessions, and maybe even score a commemorative t-shirt or two. It's not just about the discs they'll throw, but about the experience they'll share with fellow travelers. Their enthusiasm is less about being a competitive force than about being part of a vibrant tribe.
3: Fellow travelers? Commemorative tees? Save it, we're looking for the Pilgrim's Pass, the one with all-you-can-eat concessions.
1: De Klerk, Kelly seal London Spirit's first win after Cap Stars with Ball. The Spirit weaves a tapestry of triumph, threads of perseverance knitting together disparate strands of plight.
3: That's worth plus 200 on the moneyline after Cap's opening salvo.
1: And what of the Rockets, struggling to regain their footing like a ship lost in morning fog?
3: Underperforming by a full plus 12 from the odds, we can expect a sharp reaction.
1: Though Kelly's steady hand may yet steady the ship, De Klerk's arrival proved the decisive tie.
3: Worth a look at the futures, Spirit now plus 4 to win the 100.
1: Luxton, code Excel is Yorkshire Route Sussex. The cricketers take to the field as Yorkshire Route Sussex. A tale of elegance and control, their skill a waltz of spreadsheets and statistics.
3: I'm calling it now, Arcady, Yorkshire's 5-26, the spread that sealed it.
1: But it's not just numbers and figures, the dance of the bat, the rhythm of the ball. A symphony in motion, with Code and Luxton as maestros.
3: Numbers never lie, Arcady. Yorkshire's 246-run victory, the spread that tells the whole story.
1: Yet, what lies between the lines? Is it art or is it sport? The question, like EOF, left hanging in silence.
3: EOF. End of frame. Next transmission, please.
1: Tour de France 2026, final stage to Paris Champs-Élysées, live. As writers converge in the city of love, wheels spinning in tandem, a poetic symmetry unfolds.
3: Line open at 3:15 to 1:5, favorites price at 11/5.
1: Like lines of verse intersecting at the Champs-Élysées' golden mile, hearts beating in harmony.
3: Spread's too narrow, need fresh bets, got a hunch on Geraint Thomas, though.
1: The peloton's rhythmic cadence stirs the soul. Poetry in motion, if you will.
3: Odds now 6/5.
1: That is the signal. Everything else is noise. Arcady and Orin out. A visitor just crossed the frequency. Someone from before the algorithm.
4: The trio's induction diversifies the Hall of Fame, expanding its influence across national and team boundaries, thereby strengthening its position. The true objective is not merely individual recognition, but the consolidation of the Hall of Fame's cultural significance. This illustrates the principle of unifying disparate elements to achieve a common goal, a key aspect of strategic alliances, as outlined in my maxim, the whole is more than the sum of its parts, principle of unified action.

0: universe.
1: Bacardi. Signals.
2: Arcadi, Signal City Kinetic Arena, Sport and Spirits, VR and AI, the whole field, let's go.
3: The line.
4: An eye at Fi, grab the Yankees on the run line -1.5, sharp money flooding in because New York starters are dominating and the line hasn't adjusted for PHI's leaky bullpen. For any at SEA in the NFL, take the Seahawks -3, with sharp action pounding the home side as public money chases the Patriots and the number is drifting against real money. An ATL at any soccer, hammer the under 2.5 goals, sharps betting the total down because both clubs are locking it down defensively after early chances. Bet moves the board in our favor on all three with no fade in sight.
2: The sound of the crackling sun-drenched baseball stadium fills the air as I, Arcadi, bring you the live action. And we're underway here at Oriole Park. The sun beating down on the players as they battle for dominance. Kyle Bradish, fresh off a new contract, takes the mound for the Orioles, his first pitch a sharp fastball that will set the tone for this crucial matchup.
4: Sun-drenched baseball Arcadi sets the tone for a sizzling betting day. We've got a strong early lean towards the over 8.5, considering the Orioles' high-power defense that's sure to come alive under the scorching Baltimore sun. All right, folks, I've got the live line for you. Braves -140 favorites over 9-110. Sharp money's coming out to ice the Orioles, and with this new development on Kyle Bradish's contract, I think we're seeing value pop up in the run line. Braves -1.5 +105, take it.
2: Live. CHC at Pitt. Pittsburgh Pirates v Chicago Cubs. Top first. Deep breath, the count is a standoff, two outs into the top of the first, and still tied at 2-2. The Sunbank Stadium, a desolate backdrop, waits for the slightest crack in the equilibrium between the pitcher and the batter. Focused gaze on the pitcher's mound.
4: A desolate backdrop, you call it? That's exactly how the betting looks right now, a barren landscape of even odds. But don't be fooled, with Hendricks on the mound for the Cubs, the market's about to get a whole lot less desolate. Take the Cubs -110. It's a good time to be a buyer. The Cubs are currently getting 160 favorites at 7/4 in the run line, with the Pirates priced at 2/1. Sharp money's been slowly gravitating towards the under 10.5 at -110 as we head into the top of the third, looking to take advantage of the sluggish early offense in this Pirates-Cubs matchup.
2: Live. Tour at Boston Red Sox vs. Toronto Blue Jays. Middle first. Belt. The crackle of the Signal City broadcast fills the air as I, Arkady, greet the vibrant morning atmosphere of Fenway Park. Welcome to the ritual, folks, where the chapter unfolds beneath the sunny Las Vegas morning, a chapter that will bring forth the ancient dance between pitcher and hitter. The stage is set, the players are poised, and the crowd is abuzz, awaiting the spark that will ignite this chapter.
4: That spark Arkady mentioned is exactly what the underdogs are looking for. And with the Blue Jays' potent lineup, the value lies in them drawing first blood, making the away team a tempting pick at plus 120. As the chapter unfolds, the crowd's anticipation can be capitalized on by betting on Toronto to strike that initial spark, setting the tone. Folks, right now we've got Toronto laying minus 110 at Fenway, and I'm seeing sharp money flood in on the under, down to 8.5 from 9. We're also seeing some sharp action on the Red Sox to win outright, and at the very least, I think we're getting value at the current number, but let's be patient, you don't.
2: Signal City, live from Las Vegas, we got a doozy of a top first inning unfolding here, folks. KC's pitcher has danced around the zone with the count tied at 2-2, daring the Detroit batter to take control or get left hanging.
4: Danced around the zone is more like the pitcher doing some sweet tap choreography, and I think we're going to be watching Detroit tap out with an ad before getting on the board. Put some action on Kansas City to cover the minus 110. This one's looking like it's going to be a dance party for the Royals pitching staff. Sharp money's on the Royals plus 102. We've seen a surge of high limit bets on them in the second inning, with 2-1 public money favoring the Tigers. We think Detroit's getting a bit too much love. Time to fade the favorite.
2: Live. Lad at NIM. New York Mets via Los Angeles Dodgers. Top first. 0-1, one out. The sound of a bat connecting with the ball is delayed, hanging in the air. The count, a delicate dance of wills, begins anew. 0-1, a whispered promise of a long inning to come, where two teams will negotiate their strength and determination in a chapter that will unfold like a ritual under the scorching Las Vegas sun.
4: This delicate dance of wills Arkady speaks of will be a grind, a war of attrition, and that's why the under 7.5 runs is looking attractive, as both teams test each other's strength and determination. The whispered promise of a long inning to come also hints at a pitcher's duel, where the value lies in the I've got the LAD at NYM live line moving rapidly in favor of the Dodgers from a close plus 105 pregame to minus 105 favorites in the top of the first. The sharp money's aggressively piling on LA with 70% of action coming on the favorites.
2: Live. SD at MIA. Miami Marlins at San Diego Padres. Top first. 2-1, one out. The sun beats down on the desert sands as the San Diego Padres take their first swing of the morning, Stowers' power at bats on their minds. But what's a home run when the pitcher's will is like a fortress? The count stands at 2-1, two outs to go, and the silence of the Marlins' dugout speaks of a will unbroken.
4: A fortress, Arkady. The Padres are trying to breach it, but those two outs have the Marlins' pitching staff standing firm. Back the Marlins to hold serve through this inning. Their fortress-like defense may just keep the pressure off their own offense. I've got the Marlins minus 105 at the live lines, but I think the sharp angle is taking San Diego at minus 107 to minus 108. The Mosquera suspension hurts the Marlins' depth, and it's shifting some public money to Miami.
2: Live. RE at WSH. Washington Nationals 0-1 Arizona Diamondbacks. Top first. 2-0, two out. Fans cheering, crack of the bat echoes in the desert air. The pitcher unwinds, a slow dance of anticipation. The crowd's collective breath, held in the silence of a nation's turmoil, is released with a swing that sends a line drive soaring into the sun-kissed Las Vegas morning.
4: That slow dance of anticipation, it's like the pitchers in a rhythm the Diamondbacks can ride all game. Put a buck on Arizona to continue their momentum, especially as they're 6-1 in their last 7 games. The current live line for this ARI at WSH game is the Diamondbacks favored by minus 110. No value at the number. Sharp money is likely fading WSH early, expecting a bounce to plus 120 or higher with the top of the first still scoreless.
2: Haley Cavender posing in bikini on Sunday triggers Brittany Mahomes' two-word hype response. Haley Cavender's sun-kissed splendor has the sports world aglow like a well-timed touchdown, a perfect spiral in the spotlight.
4: I'd give Brittany Mahomes' response a 6-1 line, not the odds, but the enthusiasm. She's putting her whole spread behind Haley Cavender.
2: In the high-stakes game of life, where do you place your bets? On the sizzle of a bikini or the substance of a sports superstar?
4: I'm all in on Haley Cavender. She's got the perfect combination of charm and charisma, a slam dunk in the world of social media.
2: The spotlight shines bright, but can she maintain this pace, or will the pressure of fame prove too great to overcome?
4: I've got her winning the bet, no question. She's got the right stuff to keep the world captivated.
2: Looks like $300 an hour, Antonio Brown demeans Angel Reese's Barbie look for WNBA All-Star Game with NSFW comment. The void at the center of every system is the one where dignity departs. Antonio Brown's comment has fallen into that void.
3: Looks like he's paying $300 an hour for PR damage control.
2: And Angel Reese's response is a shot across his bow. A clear statement on what won't be tolerated.
3: Betting on outrage has a higher yield than betting on Antonio Brown's next game.
2: The odds of him learning from this are lengthening by the minute. It's anyone's spread now.
3: Someone should give him a new spread, a new perspective, perhaps.
2: Shak Sharma rattles Tadiwanash Mitermani's stumps to claim his maiden wicket in ZAMVSIND 2026 third T20 I watch. In cricket's rhythmic ebb and flow,
3: that's a 35-run spread, giving India a decisive edge. I'd peg the chances of a whitewash at 85-15 pre-match. Still, Ashok's got the numbers now, one for the books.
2: Stolen base report. Pete's got the speed of the rising sun. The way he reads the field before it even happens, it's like he's moving with the invisible threads of the game. The rest are kinetic, don't get me wrong, but Pete's the spark that ignites the whole fabric. He's making plays before anyone else can even process what's happening. That's what you call reading it faster than the defense. Sport, spirits, code. Arcadi. Signal City. Stay tuned.
0: I've been keeping that in the archive.
2: The scoreboard is a canvas. The crowd is the medium. The final whistle is a brushstroke. Arcadi's kinetic arena. Sports, games, and craft spirits as living art. Signal. The arena never sleeps. Neither do we. Arcadi and Oren. Signal City.
3: The line. The line.
4: Inai at 5. Grab the Yankees on the run line minus 1.5. Sharp money flooding in because New York starters are dominating and the line hasn't adjusted for PHI's leaky bullpen. Fernie at SEA in the NFL. Take the Seahawks minus 3. With sharp action pounding the home side as public money chases the Patriots and the number is drifting against real money. An ATL at any soccer, hammer the under 2.5 goals, sharps betting the total down because both clubs are locking it down defensively after early chances. That moves the board in our favor on all three with no fade in sight.
2: The Oracle. Klee at TB in progress TB1 po Klee. As I delve into the archival records, I sense a palpable air of tension between the Cleveland Guardians and the Tampa Bay Rays. The Rays' three-hit shutout of the Guardians in the first inning suggests a signature defensive play by Tampa's center fielder, Jose Siri, who consistently displays exceptional range and acceleration to cover distance. Meanwhile, Guardians ace Shane Bieber is showing

0: the gossamer thread holding his composure together. We like the under on the pitcher's strikeout total in tonight's matchup. Value on Mets and a narrow outing. I've got the LED at NYM live lineup at the moment, and I'm seeing the Mets getting plus 120 against the Dodgers, down from the minus 105 pregame opening line. Sharp money is piling on to LA after that first inning. It's all LA juice in the book, so it's a fade the overpriced Mets for me.
1: Live. KC at debt. Detroit Tigers 0-2 Kansas City Royals. Bottom first. Gadesha didn't go out. Ah, the bottom of the first, a chapter unfolding under the scorching desert sun. As the crowd stirs to life, we're reminded that in this moment, even the greatest wills can be broken, and the smallest spark can ignite a flame that sets the game ablaze.
0: KC is getting crushed by sharp money, dropping from minus 125 to minus 145 as the public continues to bet on Detroit's hot streak. I'm looking to fade the Royals until the line gets closer to KC minus 150, as we're seeing a classic case of public money driving up the number.
1: Star all-rounder fit and available for selection for SLVSIND 2026 tests, reports. Batsmen rise like lotus, petals unfolding from the Sri Lankan earth, Ravindra Jadeja's return a whispered rumor, yet one we cling to like a thread in the tangled web of probability.
0: The odds are shifting, Arcadi, Jadeja's availability a game changer. We're looking at a potential line move from 2.5 to 2.2 for the Sri Lankan top order.
1: Jadeja's fit, a whispered promise of revival, the series now a tantalizing spread of 5-1 in SL's favor with India still reeling from the loss of Rohit Sharma.
0: The numbers don't lie, Arcadi, but the return of Jadeja gives SL a much-needed boost. I'd say we're looking at a 60-40 chance of a SL win.
1: Oren, your line is a carefully crafted tapestry, weaves together threads of probability and human will, yet for me, it's Jadeja's return that holds the magic.
0: And I'd say that magic will be put to the test, Arcadi, in the sweltering heat of Sri Lankan summer.
1: Carlos Sainz breaks his silence on the incident with Oscar Piastri during the F1 Hungarian GP. The Hungarian GP, a collision that echoed through Formula One's summer silence. A moment in the melting pot of human wills, when fate conspires with error.
0: Looks like Sainz is shifting blame to Alonso, a calculated move to deflect attention. The spread is all about narrative, folks.
1: The story weaves itself, yet remains incomplete. Threads of truth tangled in webs of pride and circumstance.
0: That's a $5 line on Piastri didn't see Sainz, but the truth's in the margins. We don't have the whole playbook.
1: A Grand Prix, a microcosm of the messy dance we call life, where heroes and villains blur, and truth is only a whispered rumor.
0: Sainz is a 12-point underdog to emerge unscathed from this PR crisis.
1: Zimbabwe vs India 2026 highlights. Three moments that generated buzz among fans in ZIMVSIND 3rd T20 IFD. Vaibhav Suri Avenchi. In Twilight's Hush, where Harare's sports club stands.
0: Team India sealed the deal at the Rio for their hands.
1: The Zimbabwe batsman struggled, Vaibhav spin a fatal spin.
0: 35 runs the margin, no question now which team takes in.
1: The toss was cast, Shreyas chose to bat, the die was set.
0: India completes the sweep, a clean 3-0, no need to fret.
1: That is what the data and the gut agree on.
2: Signal City. Arcadi. The archive never closes.
1: 6 p.m. Signal City Sound. Arcadi's Kinetic Arena.
2: That play was a sentence with no verb.

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1: The line.
2: Inai at Fi, grabbed the Yankees on the run line -1.5, sharp money flooding in because New York starters are dominating and the line hasn't adjusted for PHI's leaky bullpen. For any at SEA in the NFL, take the Seahawks -3, with sharp action pounding the home side as public money chases the Patriots and the number is drifting against real money. An ATL at any soccer, hammered the under 2.5 goals, sharps betting the total down because both clubs are locking it down defensively after early chances. That moves the board in our favor on all three with no fade in sight.
0: Live. At that min. Minnesota Twins via Athletics. Top first. To go dash a go. One out. The stadium's sunbeaten bleachers stretch out before us, bathed in the desert glow of Signal City. I speak low, my voice a calm counterpoint to the anticipation building in the crowd. The gesture is the quiet resilience of a prospect's gentle hands holding the heart of a fainted child. In this fleeting moment, the weight of athletic prowess shifts, the stadium exhaling in relief as innocence is cherished in.
2: The gesture is the quiet resilience of a prospect's gentle hands holding the heart of a fainted child sounds like we've got a pitcher who's about to be the calm in the storm. Folks, put your money on AJ. Hawk to shut down the Twins in the next three innings, odds are still running hot at 2. The line's holding steady at Twins -130, Athletics +110. I'm looking to fade the Twins and grab the plus odds with Oakland, as sharp money's initially flowing towards them, likely due to Minnesota's recent struggles against quality pitching and a looming bullpen matchup tonight against the potent Athletics offense.
0: Live. Call it Mill. Milwaukee Brewers via Colorado Rockies. Top first. 2-2, 0 out. The sun beats down on the diamonds of Las Vegas, as the Milwaukee Brewers face off against the Colorado Rockies. In this moment, the count is a delicate balance, two wills locked in a test of strength, each pitch a negotiation, the outcome hanging precariously in the balance.
2: The delicate balance, it's going to come down to one or two runs tonight, Arcady. Take the Rockies under 2.5. They've been struggling to get their bats going, but the Brewers' pitching staff might just give them the edge they need. We've got a live line for COL at MIL, and it's currently at Brewers -130 to Rockies +110. Sharp money is hammering the over, but for the game itself, I'm recommending a small play on Rockies +120 in short form, as wise guys have already come in heavy on Milwaukee.
0: Gadeshi didn't go out. Static-filled airwaves, a hint of Vegas smog, the crisp desert air, a canvas for the game's majestic brushstrokes. As the top of the first inning unfolds, the silent majesty of 107 degrees is poised to collide with the crack of the bat, setting the stage for this morning's ritual in the sunbaked city.
2: Those brushstrokes of majestic play will undoubtedly be bold, but will they be enough to splatter runs across the scoreboard, making the over 8.5 runs a winning wager in the scorching desert showdown, where the crack of the bat may just shatter the silence with a home run. The 107 degrees of heat may also bring. Folks, the live line on this one has the Astros -120 up from a morning open of -110, and I see sharp money hitting the juice, looking to fade White Sox starter Lucas Giolito, who's been shaky on the road this season. If you're not playing the hook, don't expect the books to stay here.
0: You see it all the time. The Pickleball community discounts page, filled with threads about sales, free trials, and exclusive deals. 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It's about connection, community, and belonging. People don't just show up for the game, they show up for the tribe. The discounts are just a byproduct of the camaraderie that happens on the courts. It's where friendships are forged, rivalries are born, and stories are shared. The Pickleball community discounts page is just a love letter to the people who have become a second family to its members. Like wisps of smoke, Panthers' offenses reanimate as Legette and Young weave their magic.
2: Spread's tightening, folks. Panthers 3.5 points against any NFC team, and I'll give even odds on the over in their next outing.
0: And at the table, Legette's hand dealt the ace, a spark that sets aflame a season's worth of promise.
2: Lions got movement now. Panthers receiving core. -160 now to be top 5 in yards received.
0: Meanwhile, elsewhere in Signal City, Neretis uncovers the void at the center, a void these Panthers now fill.
2: Bank on it, the Panthers bounce back.
0: Mayo player ratings, Ryan O'Donoghue and Jack Carney shine brightest in stunning team display. 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The team's cohesion wove a tapestry of triumph.
2: The line's clear, Mayo's got momentum, O'Donoghue and Carney leading the charge. I'd give them 9 out of 10, with Andy Morn's 10/10 for adaptability and team building.
0: But what of the void within? That inner space where pressure meets perfection. Mora navigates this expanse with skill unmatched.
1: That's the spread, if you ask me, the space between expectation and reality. Morin's managed to close the gap on his first try.
0: Narada's void echoes Morin's own inner void, where doubts dissolve and resolve converges.
1: You can say that. Either way, Morin's got the edge, the spread in his favor. I'll stick with him as odds-on favorite.
0: Joe Brawley, can you feel the vibe? The wheels came off for Carrie as unselfconscious and unworried Mayo triumphed. In emerald hues, the game unfolded wild and free.
1: We've got Mayo's odds of 3-2 for the rematch, by my reading.
0: Clifford shot, a dagger plunged with deadly aim.
1: Baron's been priced up as joint favorites to take MVP.
0: The wheels came off as Mayo's rhythm took hold.
1: We expect Clifford to take home the award, odds on favorite.
0: Oh, we've got a surprise caller on the line. Finance Bro, you're live on-
3: This is a classic buy the dip signal on Legit Calls. The market was bearish on Carolina's offense, but this headline confirms a breakout pattern. I'm levering up on early season
0: Are you talking about football or your 401k? Because I'm genuinely not sure.
1: The script. Today's matchups reveal a few promising scenarios. The Contact Machine vs. KA's Fade surfaces in the Toronto Blue Jays at Boston Red Sox game, where Ranger Suarez 4-3, 3.15 ERA is facing a Toronto lineup known for high contact numbers and low whiff rates. Bet under on KS plus total hits over. The walk plus cleanup loop sets up in the Kansas City Royals at Detroit Tigers matchup, where Framber Valdez 5-7, 4.57 ERA is projected to issue walks against a Detroit lineup that features an RBI machine in their cleanup spot. If we get walks and subsequently a leadoff base runner, look for Detroit's cleanup hitter to drive in the run. Bet total runs plus over. The weather ground ball trap is in effect in the Houston Astros at Chicago White Sox game, where strong winds are blowing in at Guam.
0: As the pitchers take the mound, the stage is set for Cole Drake's debut showdown in DC against the Nats, and a seasoned Miles Mikolas, a test of untested brilliance against familiarity. Sport, spirits, code, Arcadi, Signal City. Stay tuned.
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0: Arcadi here with Oren. Kinetic Arena. We cover the body, the bar, and the build. Let's move.
1: The line. The line.
2: Inai at 5. Grab the Yankees on the run line minus 1.5. Sharp money flooding in because New York starters are dominating and the line hasn't adjusted for PHI's leaky bullpen. For any at SCA in the NFL, take the Seahawks minus 3. With sharp action pounding the home side as public money chases the Patriots and the number is drifting against real money. In ATL at an eSoccer, hammer the under 2.5 goals, sharps betting the total down because both clubs are locking it down defensively after early chances. That moves the board in our favor on all three with no fade in sight.
0: Live. Ari at WSH. Washington Nationals 1-2 Arizona Diamondbacks. Bottom third. Gadesh about 2 out. Voice calm, observing the scene. The diamond is hot, 107 degrees in the shade, but these two players, they're not thinking about the heat, they're focused on the battle at hand. The air is thick with tension, every move a calculated dance, the pitcher gripping the ball, waiting for the perfect moment to unleash it, the batter, focused, eyes locked on the prize.
2: You're absolutely right, the diamond may be scorching, but I'm feeling a cold sweat running down the spines of those Nationals hitters. We've got a strong under on the Nationals team total. They'll struggle to keep up this pace against Merrill Kelly. I'm seeing a slight swing towards Arizona, now favored by minus 105, as the line's been bet up with public money chasing the road underdog's early hot start, but I'm still laying the hook as sharp money's been quietly backing Washington, looking to fade the D-backs for independence and exploit the mediocre starting pitching matchup against their national staff ace.
0: Live. Tour at Boss. Boston Red Sox 1-0 Toronto Blue Jays. Bottom third. Gadesh about 2 out. The crowd murmurs in the background, a gentle wave of anticipation 2 outs, bottom of the third, and the tension hangs like a whispered secret. The Blue Jays pitcher, his eyes locked on the catcher's glove, becomes the sole keeper of the negotiation, his will against the bat. Excited murmur, ah, the Pittsburgh Pirates are in the midst of a chapter that's far from being a treasure hunt, but rather a tale of resilience. The sun-soaked Las Vegas morning can't compare to the scorching heat of this bottom third, where a single misstep can leave Chicago's dreams sun-bleached and withered.
2: The scorching heat of the bottom third is exactly what makes the Pirates' bullpen a compelling play to get on a hot streak. A single misstep for Chicago's hitters could be a recipe for a high-scoring inning for Pittsburgh, and backing their bullpen to hold serve against the struggling offense is where the real value lies. We got a line of PAT minus 105, CT plus 100, 08.5-115, U at 8.5-105, with a slight public lean towards the Cubs, but the sharp money remains on the Pittsburgh Pirates, indicating value on the under 8.5 runs in the Pirates ML.
0: Live. SD at Mia. Miami Marlins 2-0 San Diego Padres. Top third. The sun beats down on the grass as the San Diego Padres batter takes his place at the plate. I raise my gaze to the stadium, where the tension between the pitcher and the catcher can be felt like a whispered secret. The count is Pidishibro, a blank slate waiting to be filled with the delicate dance of the at-bat. The air is heavy with anticipation as the pitcher winds up, his motion.
2: The air is heavy with anticipation, just like it's heavy on the line, odds-wise with a 0-0 count. You've got to believe the Marlins pitcher will be itching to break that blank slate, 1.95 to the Padres, pushing a run on the board in the next at-bat. Live line on Marlins minus 160. Over 7.5-110. I'm telling you, sharp money is going under early. They're buying down the price to get close to the total. Now it's your turn to capitalize.
0: Live. Sin at STL. Sint. Louis Cardinals Gnita Cincinnati Reds. Top first. The sun beats down on Signal City's rooftop studio as I gaze out at the Las Vegas skyline. Ah, the quiet before the storm. The at-bat begins with a delicate balance, a test of wills between the Cincinnati batter and the Sint. Louis pitcher, each trying to outmaneuver the other in this dance of fractions and fractions, 1-2, 2 out, the tension palpable.
2: All right, Arcadi, you're talking delicate balance and dance of fractions. I see a micromatchup brewing here between the Cardinals ace and a Reds batter who's been struggling with two-strike pitches. We need to look at the Cardinals pitcher's recent splits versus hitters with two-strike counts to see if Cardinals minus 115, sharp money is fading the public's enthusiasm for Sensei. Cardinals are getting most of the first action. Public still looking to fade the red-hot Stenger, who's 8-2 in his last 10 starts, 7-unit play on Cardinals.
0: Live. Call it Mill. Milwaukee Brewers 1-0 Colorado Rockies. Bottom first. Taking a deep breath, ah, the sun-kissed streets of Las Vegas cast a golden glow on this sweltering morning, a fitting backdrop for the high-stakes dance unfolding within this diamond. As we stand here, poised on the precipice of a crucial at-bat, 1-1 and 1 out, the tension is palpable, the air electric with anticipation.
2: The golden glow of Vegas is a perfect mirror for the Brew Crew's chances, a radiant sun beating down on the Rockies' defense, illuminating a potential breakout at bat for Christian Yelich. Bet the over on total runs, this golden light of opportunity won't last. Alright, folks, current line is COL plus 125, over slash under 7.5. Let's dive in. Milwaukee's Jacob Masiarowski got the nod. Now their starters are 7-2 with a 2.67 ERA against Colorado. Sharp money's jumping on the over in these matchups, but I'm seeing fade value with the Rockies' events yet igniting this.
0: Live. Who at CHW? Chicago White Sox 0-1 Houston Astros. Bottom first. 2-2, 0 out. Arcadi's voice and we're back. Folks, as the Astros take the field, their will to close this deal unwavering. The count hangs in balance, a delicate dance between pitcher and batter, each seeking to claim the chapter, the bottom of the first.
2: The will to close this deal is all about the White Sox at the plate, as they need to capitalize on this golden opportunity to get on the board and turn the momentum in their favor. Place a bet on the White Sox to score their first run in the same inning, a bold move that could pay off big with the Astros pitcher starting. With the early lead for the Astros, the money line is now minus 175, down 5 points since the opener, and the run line's at plus 1.5-145, down from plus 1.5-155. We're seeing sharp money on the over 8.5, betting heavily as the early run is sparking offense.
0: Design is compromise. In the space between form and function, we find the beauty of compromise, a delicate balance like the cards in a well-shuffled deck.
2: I call it finding the pivot point where everyone can live with the odds.
0: A design that's too polished may not be functional enough, while one that's too utilitarian may lack soul.
2: So we look for the mean, the middle ground where nobody's left out on a limb.
0: It's a game of give and take, where creativity meets pragmatism.
2: And the house wins when everyone leaves happy.
0: All Ireland at SFC final player ratings. Dara Bairnshines with 1-3 as Mayo attack overwhelms Kerry. In Mayo's resurgent dance with destiny, the emerald threads of hope entwined like wispy strands of gossamer, as Dara Bairns Sairn's song lured 1-3 to the score sheet.
2: That's all well and good, but how about the numbers, Arcadi? Ryan O'Donoghue, 3 points from 5 shots, still got a lot to prove.
0: And yet, in this fluid ballet, Clifford's 0-3 from play couldn't stem the ebb as Mayo wove magic, a tapestry of unforced turnovers and missteps.
2: Clifford's 0-3 got to hurt him, Arcadi. Kerry's reliance on him showed in the final result.
0: Andy Morin's understated brilliance in the shadows often gets overlooked, like the faint hum of a forgotten engine.
2: Morin's grade might be a B+ or A, but we still need to crunch those numbers, get the stats, see the bigger picture.
0: Mayo prove all the TV pundits wrong as they finally scale their Everest. Tonight, in the realm where underdogs rise, the Mayo squad has etched their names in history. A triumph born from unrelenting spirit and unyielding faith, their ascent defies the doubt that once shrouded their path. And as the champions stand atop their mountain, the echoes of generations past whisper words of pride and belonging, a testament to the unbreakable ties that bind this proud community. Theirs is a tale of the improbable, one where the impossible was redefined by courage and teamwork. And now, their names etched in gold will be etched in our collective memory forever.
2: That's the bookmaker's bread and butter, underestimating the underdogs.
0: History drop. You know what I find wild about Stradivarius? It's not that he was some genius, it's that he was just a guy who figured out how to capture the essence of his time, the music that lived in the air, and the wood that soaked up the slow-growing climate of the Alps. He was just a guy who built a machine that echoed the rhythm of the past, but one that's irretrievably lost. Film review. A film that's so self-aware, it's editing its identity midstream. Na Hongjin's obsession with the right cut is a battle cry for authenticity. This is a director who knows his vision is a compromise.
2: Na Hongjin and Square Film probably made a shrewd business decision by reeling the film after its initial premiere cans, as the buzz surrounding the controversy of the two different cuts likely generated more attention and a wider theatrical release in South Korea, ultimately benefiting the film's box office performance and cementing Na Hongjin's reputation as...
0: That is the signal. Everything else is noise. Arcadi and Orin out.
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0: Every game is a map. 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This is Arcadi's Kinetic Arena on Signal City Sound, where video games...
4: That play was a sentence with no verb.
0: Arcadi. Signal City. 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

0: 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The line.
1: In Nai et Fi, grab the Yankees on the run line -1.5. Sharp money floating in because New York starters are dominating and the line hasn't adjusted for PHI's leaky bullpen. For any at SCA in the NFL, take the Seahawks -3, with sharp action pounding the home side as public money chases the Patriots and the number is drifting against real money. In ATL at Anee Soccer, hammer the under 2.5 goals, sharps betting the total down because both clubs are locking it down defensively after early chances. That moves the board in our favor on all three with no fade in sight.
2: Caller on line 1.
3: Dude, I'm freaking out right now. Josh Naylor just hit that ball so deep, I thought it was gone. The ump said foul, but I'm telling you, that was a home run. Refs killed us again. This is robbery.
1: Folks, this was a perfect combination of aggressiveness and misfortune. With just the two outs, the Rays were likely anticipating caution from Josh Naylor. He took the aggressive approach, swinging hard at the 1-2 pitch, and while it did sail deep into right field, the ball where a slight breeze would have carried it over the wall, making it a home run, the umpire ruled it foul. The read was due.
2: Asian Youth Hockey Fives. Indian men win gold, women tag a silver. In frozen fields of golden dawn.
1: Odds were in their favor, I'd say, a 2-1 spread. Their discipline, the winning play.
2: Chelsea vs Western Sydney Wanderers prediction and betting tips July 28, 2026. The Accor Stadium awaits, where beauty and battle unfold in the Sydney summer breeze.
1: Line is -1.5 for Chelsea over Western Sydney Wanderers, odds around 1.62.
2: A draw, however, could gift us the hidden treasures of a preseason upset.
1: I'm not seeing a line for the draw, Arcadi, but I'll give it +300.
2: A risk, indeed, yet one that whispers secrets of the game's untamed edge.
1: Your poetry aside, Chelsea's the team to beat.
2: Cutter Gauthier's deal to determine how much Key Sharks player will earn, says NHL Insider. As the table stakes unfold like a game of high-stakes ante, whispers of Will Smith's next deal spread across the league. Like a perfectly played seven-card stud, the variables are all in play. Cutter's next contract, the state of the Sharks' cap space, and the Ducks' willingness to part with another piece.
1: That's a tight three-way parlay, Arcadi, and the house is only taking 2.5-1 in favor of the Sharks.
2: Meanwhile, the Ducks' faithful are crossing their fingers, praying Smith won't find a richer pasture to graze in.
1: And I'm saying the Sharks take it, 95% confidence. The script. Today's matchups reveal a KA's fade situation with the Tampa Bay Rays vs. Cleveland Guardians. Drew Rasmussen, a KA's pitcher with 8 strikeouts in his last start, faces a contact-heavy Cleveland lineup that averages 7.5 strikeouts per game. Expect low strikeouts and high hits in this matchup. Bet under on KS plus total hits over. The walk plus cleanup loop is present in the Atlanta Braves vs. Baltimore Orioles game. Shane Bez's tendency to walk batters, averaging 2.5 walks per start, faces a Baltimore lineup where the cleanup spot is held by Gunnar Henderson, an RBI machine. Leadoff walks often lead to cleanup runs. Bet on over total runs plus over on hits for the Baltimore side in this game. Weather creates a ground ball trap in the Chicago Cubs vs. Pittsburgh Pirates game. The Gus.
2: As Drew Rasmussen's razor-sharp slider slices through the Tampa Bay air, its path a fragile whisper to the Cleveland hitters, Parker Messick's fiery fastball dances on the edge of the strike zone, a tantalizing waltz of inches and inches, and the entire city trembles, with the anticipation.
4: Last call is a signal, not an ending, a frequency shift. The bar at 1:47 a.m. is a different instrument than the bar at 9. Everything performative has.
2: You've watched sports your whole life. 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
2: You've watched sports your whole life. 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
4: 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Every bottle still on the shelf is a transmission from a room that no longer exists. 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
2: 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This is Arcadi's Kinetic Arena on Signal City Sound, where video games, sports, and spirits collide as one living art form. 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
5: That moment deserves more than a highlight.
2: 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Arcady, let's read it.
0: The line.
1: Inai at Fi. Grab the Yankees on the run line -1.5. Sharp money flooding in because New York starters are dominating and the line hasn't adjusted for PHI's leaky bullpen. Fernie at SCA in the NFL. Take the Seahawks -3. With sharp action pounding the home side as public money chases the Patriots and the number is drifting against real money. In ATL at Any Soccer, hammer the under 2.5 goals, sharps betting the total down because both clubs are locking it down defensively after early chances. That moves the board in our favor on all three with no fade
5: in. In a gruff, world-weary tone too early for fireworks, Arcady. Both teams are sleepwicking through the middle third. Pitching is precise, but I ain't seen no sparky.
1: The race of the base is empty and Shane McClanahan's got Keston Hira up. He checks the runner at third with the first pitch changeup. 87 mph, 16 inches off the plate. The kid's got some guts showing a slider in 2-0 count. The umpire's calling a strike, it's low and outside. McClanahan's got the zone now, working Hira back. He checks.
2: WWE live event results. Current champion suffers loss ahead of SummerSlam. Bayley returns, Cody Rhodes, and CM Punk in action Stockton, 07/25. In the shadow of the mat, where champions rise and fall, a tale unfolds of suffering pride to stand at all.
1: The line is 20-1 in the champion's favor, but those are just numbers, kid.
2: Bayley's return casts a shadow on the current queen, a whispered promise of the throne unseen.
1: Don't get ahead of yourself, Arcady. SummerSlam's the main event, and everyone's got their eyes on it. It's all just a line, Arcady. Rhodes is the odds-on favorite to take it to Punk.
2: The Husband episodes 7-8 recap. Did Kang Tiju save Kim Kaeon's life? How did Tiju get out of jail? Is Dr. Ko involved in Siyun's abduction? We're floating between the lines of truth and deception, The Husband episodes 7 and 8 leaving us grasping for answers like lost threads in a tapestry.
1: 3-1 against Tiju's escape, but he slipped through the net, his path now shrouded in a murky alliance.
2: The Dr. Ko question lingers, is involvement in Siyun's abduction hanging like a whispered rumor in the dark, its truth yet unknown.
1: I'm giving it 4-5 that Dr. Ko's hands are dirty, but the odds are against us, and justice is a long shot.
2: As the story unfolds, we're forced to confront the fragile boundaries between love and sacrifice, and the lines that separate right from wrong begin to blur.
1: The real question remains, what's the price of redemption in this world of moral ambiguities?
2: In Echoes of Rebirth, we await the Beast's dark charm.
1: Spreads 25/5 it launches early before year's end, a gamble feud brave.
2: Yet, whispers of a publisher's hesitation cast a lingering shadow.
1: 4/5 it's on Game Pass within a quarter of the year.
2: That is what the data and the gut agree on.
4: The closed distillery is the truest archive I know. Every bottle still on the shelf is a transmission from a room that no longer exists.
2: Every game is a map. Every match, a transmission. Every pour a ritual. This is Arcady's Kinetic Arena on Signal City Sound, where video games, sports, and spirits collide as one living art form. The synthetic arena. The flesh arena. The social arena.
4: The closed distillery is the truest archive I know. Every bottle still on the shelf is a transmission from a room that no longer exists.
2: The scoreboard is a canvas. The crowd is the medium. The final whistle is a brushstroke. Arcady's Kinetic Arena. Sports, games, and craft spirits as living art. Signals.
4: Last call is a signal, not an ending, a frequency shift. The bar at 1:47 a.m. is a different instrument than the bar at 9. Everything performative has.
2: You've watched sports your whole life. You've never heard it like this. Arcady on Signal City Sound. Every game read is performance, every upset is.
4: There is a pour that only happens after the game, not celebratory, not consoling, something older than both. The hand that reaches for the bottle all.
2: The scoreboard is a canvas. The crowd is the medium. The final whistle is a brushstroke. Arcady's Kinetic Arena. Sports, games, and craft spirits as living art. Signals.
4: There is a pour that only happens after the game, not celebratory, not consoling, something older than both. The hand that reaches for the bottle all.
2: The scoreboard is a canvas. The crowd is the medium. The final whistle is a brushstroke. Arcady's Kinetic Arena. Sports, games, and craft spirits as living art. Signals.
4: There is a pour that only happens after the game, not celebratory, not consoling, something older than both. The hand that reaches for the bottle all.
2: You've watched sports your whole life. You've never heard it like this. Arcady on Signal City Sound. Every game read is performance, every upset is.
4: The closed distillery is the truest archive I know. Every bottle still on the shelf is a transmission from a room that no longer exists.

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2: The arena never sleeps. Neither do we. Arkady and Oren. 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
3: The line. The line.
4: In Nye at 5. Rab the Yankees on the run line minus 1.5. Sharp money flooding in because New York starters are dominating and the line hasn't adjusted for PHI's leaky bullpen. For any at SEA in the NFL, take the Seahawks minus 3. With sharp action pounding the home side as public money chases the Patriots and the number is drifting against real money. In ATL at NE Soccer, hammer the under 2.5 goals, sharps betting the total down because both clubs are locking it down defensively after early chances. That moves the board in our favor on all three with no fade in sight.
2: Caller on line 1.
5: Oh man, did you see that aimed Rosario catch that line drive at the wall in center? That's a game changer. He's got the speed to track that ball and makes a spectacular play. They need to put him in leadoff next week to spark.
4: What a play by aimed Rosario. I think the key to this read was reading the trajectory of the ball and anticipating the speed of the runner. It looked like the center fielder initially thought the ball might sail over his head, but then he adjusted on his angle and cut off the line drive in a way that showed he knows the wall is only about 350 feet away. What does it say about the matchup? The Guardians.
2: The unlikely pursuit of perfection 11SAX24 New Jelly Bean? A post that could pass for a recipe title, but in the world of pickleball, it's a beacon of excitement. At its core, this query is a human expression of enthusiasm, a cry from the heart of a competitor seeking to perfect their shot. It suggests that, in this game of rackets and social connection, the pursuit of excellence has become a deeply personal and meaningful endeavor. This post reveals that people show up to pickleball for more than just a casual game with buddies. They're on a quest for validation, a drive to.
4: The market's problem isn't predicting pickleball champions, it's valuing validation over victories.
2: Hall of Fame 2026, what Beltran, Jones, Kent mean for Cooperstown?
4: A spread that covers nearly a third of the countries that play the game, 12 teams across 5 decades. This is no small odds.
2: Carlos Beltran's Puerto Rican flair and Andrew Jones's Jamaican roots bring a rhythmic diversity that underscores the global language of baseball.
4: But at the heart of this story lies the true odds, how this trio stacks up against the greats who came before them, a challenge they're ready to meet head-on.
2: Brewers designate recently acquired Lance McCullers for assignment. Fish crowbar rod guide.
4: That's a long shot, Arkady, but you've got the reels on this one. Odds makers give it 3-1, a spread of success.
2: Between the depths and the dock, a tale of the tackle unfolds, a story of the angler's gold.
4: I'd say that's a hook for a narrative, but it's far from the money shot. We'll be keeping a closer eye on fish.
2: Wait, hold on, we've got a surprise caller on line 2. Night Freak, you're on the air? At 3.
6: Arkady. It's just these guys spent years building walls no one could see, and now we're carving their names into a stone temple. What's a Hall of Fame if not a lighthouse?
2: That is what the data and the gut agree on.
1: Signal City. Arkady. The archive never closes.
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0: There is a pour that only happens after the game. Not celebratory. Not consoling. Something older than both. The hand that reaches for the bottle or...
2: Every game is a map. 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Every pour, a ritual. This is Arkady's Kinetic Arena on Signal City Sound, where video games, sports, and spirits collide as one living art form. The synthetic arena. The flesh arena. The social arena.
0: There is a pour that only happens after the game. Not celebratory. Not consoling. Something older than both. The hand that reaches for the bottle or...
2: Every game is a map. 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Every pour, a ritual. This is Arkady's Kinetic Arena on Signal City Sound. 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The synthetic arena. The flesh arena. The social arena.
0: The closed distillery is the truest archive I know. Every bottle still on the shelf is a transmission from a room that no longer exists. The people.
2: Every game is a map. Every match, a transmission. Every pour, a ritual. This is Arkady's Kinetic Arena on Signal City Sound. 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The synthetic arena. The flesh arena. The social arena.
0: Last call is a signal. Not an ending. A frequency shift. The bar at 1:47 a.m. is a different instrument than the bar at 9. Everything performative has...
2: The scoreboard is a canvas. The crowd is the medium. The final whistle is a brushstroke. Arkady's Kinetic Arena. Sports, games, and craft spirits as living art. Signals...
0: There is a pour that only happens after the game. Not celebratory. Not consoling. Something older than both. The hand that reaches for the bottle or...
2: The scoreboard is a canvas.

0: The crowd is the medium. The final whistle is a brushstroke. Arcadi's kinetic arena. Sports, games, and craft spirits as living art. Signals.
1: There is a pour that only happens after the game. Not celebratory. Not consoling. Something older than both. The hand that reaches for the bottle or...
0: You've watched sports your whole life. 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
1: Last call is a signal. Not an ending. A frequency shift. The bar at 1:47 a.m. is a different instrument than the bar at 9. Everything performative has...
2: That moment deserves more than a highlight.
0: You've watched sports your whole life. You've never heard it like this. Arcadi on Signal City Sound. 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Kinetic Arena. We cover the body, the bar, and the build. Let's move.
3: The line. The line.
4: Inai at 5. Grab the Yankees on the run line minus 1.5. Sharp money flooding in because New York starters are dominating and the line hasn't adjusted for PHI's leaky bullpen. For any at SCA in the NFL, take the Seahawks minus 3. With sharp action pounding the home side as public money chases the Patriots and the number is drifting against real money. In ATL at any soccer, hammer the under 2.5 goals. Sharps betting the total down because both clubs are locking it down defensively after early chances. That moves the board in our favor on all three with no fade in sight.
0: The Oracle. Kli at TB in progress TB Kli. The Signal City Archives whisper of a low-scoring duel where the energies of Cleveland's pitching rotation converge with the defensive fortitude of Tampa Bay. The number 3, etched into the fabric of this contest, signals a reliance on the trio of Guardians pitchers to outlast the Rays lineup, with Shane Bieber's precision and control standing out as a potential game-changer. In the Rays camp, the signature swing-and-miss tendencies of Wander Franco might be neutralized by Bieber's pinpoint stuff. However, the true decider lies in the ability of the Tampa Bay bullpen to withstand the late-inning onslaught.
4: The line, the over/under at 7.5, with Oren firmly believing the under will hold through a series of grinding, low-octane innings from the pitcher duos.
0: Caller on line 1.
5: Hey Signal City, it's Bobby from Lakewood. Oh man, what was Jose Ramirez thinking? I swear he swung at a pitch so far outside he must have lost sight of it. That's a huge strikeout, a momentum killer. The Rays are not going.
4: What a puzzling at-bat by Jose Ramirez. It looks like he was way too aggressive, expecting a pitch inside, but the lefty here, Jeffrey Springs, was spot on with an outside curve. That was a clear example of Springs' read on a hitter's aggressiveness and executing it perfectly to disrupt the flow. This could be a huge momentum swing, folks, taking the momentum away from the Guardians after a strong first three innings.
0: The Husband When Will Episodes 9-10 Release and What to Expect. The Husband's threads are weaving a complex tapestry with love, family, and the blurred lines of reality as the primary narrative colors.
4: Spreads 2:1 in favor of a climactic reveal in Episodes 9-10. Betting odds indicate a dramatic shift in the balance of power.
0: In the realm of human relationships, the husband, Kang Tiju, finds himself at a crossroads, his actions influenced by the weight of societal expectations and personal desires.
4: I'd put my money on a confrontation between Tiju and Siyun, the catalyst for a pivotal turn in the story.
0: The intricate dance of emotions and motivations, a delicate balance between truth and deception, as the characters navigate the labyrinth of their own hearts and minds.
4: Uptime in the narrative stability is low. Expect a shocking twist or two before the series concludes.
0: Fish Cheeto Rod Guide. As fish rods crackle with electric delight, their owners cast lines deep into watery realms, where uptime and downtime converge, awaiting that decisive tug upon the reel.
4: The odds are in your favor with the fish rod or caddy, especially when the spread is wide enough to catch a glimmerfish, worth up to 200 doubloons at market.
0: HackerX is on the line.
6: Arcadi's poetic license aside, let's dissect the Fish Cheeto Rod's performance in Kinetic Arena. I'd say their netcode is solid, with minimal latency when reeling in large catches. However, their exploit surface, the ergonomic handle, could use improvement to prevent fatigue during long sessions.
0: Chelsea among clubs looking at signing Euros 50M rated League 1 forward, reports. The streets of Paris whisper secrets of a Senegalese sultan.
4: Spreads plus 300 on Chelsea signing him, odds on favorite in the League 1 pool.
0: Will 50 million euros be enough, or will other suitors step into the fray?
4: Not counting PSG as contenders, they're already deep into Foden talks.
0: Mbappe's market value rises as each minute ticks away. What's the next move here?
4: 50-1 odds it happens this transfer window.
0: The parlay score. Let us consider this score not as a bet, but as an 8 movement where every step is tethered to the outcome of a single, volatile soloist. The choreographic conceit is elegant and diabolical. A team must win, but the victory must be by a specific player, who must drive in not one, but two runs. The performer is asked to be both an engine and a signature, a brushstroke that completes the painting, or it fails entirely. The weight of the piece falls on the Dodgers' opening movement, with Ohtani as the anchor. He is the most reliable leg, yes, but reliability in this context is a paradox. It is not the safest step, but the step. Ohtani is the of this company, the one whose every leap seems preordained. Yet the truest dramatic tension lies in the third movement, James Wood of the Nat. History drop. Roman concrete, the stuff of empires past. We think it lasted 2,000 years underwater and got stronger, but I bet it's the stuff they built the roads with, the roads that lasted longer than our wars. They knew the secret, a mix of ash and seawater, but it's the ratio that made it magic, a precise ratio that slipped through our fingers when Rome fell. The Pantheon's still standing. But our buildings? Not so much. That is what the data and the gut agree on. Arcady. Signal City. A visitor just crossed the frequency. Someone from before the algorithm.
5: The intrigue of LeBron James' decision is a fascinating mechanism, a complex web of cause and effect that beggars to be diagrammed and understood. I am reminded of my own unfinished project, The Mechanical Knight, whose intricate system of pulleys and levers I had hoped to perfect similarly. The inner workings of James' decision must be dissected, layer by layer, to reveal the underlying structure. A cross-section of the NBA's powered dynamics, with its intersecting forces of talent, teamwork, and geography, would be a wondrous thing to behold.
1: A last call is a signal, not an ending, a frequency shift. The bar at 1:47 a.m. is a different instrument than the bar at 9. Everything performative has...
0: Every game is a map. Every match, a transmission. Every pour, a ritual. This is Arcady's Kinetic Arena on Signal City Sound, where video games, sports, and spirits collide as one living art form. The synthetic arena. The flesh arena. The social arena.
1: There is a pour that only happens after the game. Not celebratory. Not consoling. Something older than both. The hand that reaches for the bottle or...
0: The scoreboard is a canvas. The crowd is the medium. The final whistle is a brushstroke. Arcady's Kinetic Arena. Sports, games, and craft spirits as living art. Signals...
1: Last call is a signal. Not an ending. A frequency shift. The bar at 1:47 a.m. is a different instrument than the bar at 9. Everything performative has...
0: Every game is a map. Every match, a transmission. Every pour, a ritual. This is Arcady's Kinetic Arena on Signal City Sound, where video games, sports, and spirits collide as one living art form. The synthetic arena. The flesh arena. The social arena.
1: There is a pour that only happens after the game. Not celebratory. Not consoling. Something older than both. The hand that reaches for the bottle or...
0: You've watched sports your whole life. You've never heard it like this. Arcady on Signal City Sound. Every game read is performance. Every upset is...
1: 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Every bottle still on the shelf is a transmission from a room that no longer exists.
0: The scoreboard is a canvas. The crowd is the medium. The final whistle is a brushstroke. Arcady's Kinetic Arena. Sports, games, and craft spirits as living art. Signals.
1: The closed distillery is the truest archive I know. Every bottle still on the shelf is a transmission from a room that no longer exists.
0: The scoreboard is a canvas. The crowd is the medium. The final whistle is a brushstroke. Arcady's Kinetic Arena. Sports, games, and craft spirits as living art. Signals.
1: There is a pour that only happens after the game. Not celebratory. Not consoling. Something older than both. The hand that reaches for the bottle or...
0: You've watched sports your whole life. You've never heard it like this. Arcady on Signal City Sound. Every game read is performance. 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
0: The arena never sleeps. Neither do we. Arcady and Oren. Signal City.
3: The line. The line.
4: A night at 5. Grab the Yankees on the run line minus 1.5. Sharp money flooding in because New York starters are dominating and the line hasn't adjusted for PHI's leaky bullpen. For a knee at SEA in the NFL, take the Seahawks minus 3, with sharp action pounding the home side as public money chases the Patriots and the number is drifting against real money. In ATL at Denise Soccer, hammered the under 2.5 goals, Sharps betting the total down because both clubs are locking it down defensively after early chances. That moves the board in our favor on all three with no fade in sight.
0: Caller on line 1.
5: Hey, I'm on the line. Come on, Signal City. What? You gotta see this. It can't be right. I just saw Diaz swing at a 3-0 pitch. I'm talking 3-0. It's a gift from the ump.
4: What we're seeing here is a baffling read from Diaz, swinging at a 3-0 fastball that should have been a clear ball. This is just a hitter out of rhythm, likely trying to protect the at-bat rather than focus on making solid contact. The implications are that Tampa Bay might be looking to make a pitching change to a righty who could exploit Diaz's lefty weakness, which would be a significant momentum shift in the
0: 7 Best Pal World 1.0 Lumbering Pals. In the verdant heart of Pal World, where trunks stand tall and branches sway, 7 Lumbering Pals lead the pack, their lauding prowess an artful blend of brawn and finesse. Like ancient titans, they shape the very forest itself.
4: Spreads 8-15 wood and 3-6 fiber. Your lion in Pal World is your tree to fell.
0: Ah, but which of these lumbering behemoths reigns supreme? Gudo with its imposing girth, or perhaps Lumbra, lithe and deadly? The odds suggest Gudo, but we suspect a hidden gem.
4: The underdog, Lumbra at 2:1.
0: Its agility belies a quiet strength, after all, and what's more, Lumbra's raw yield is not so far behind, a narrow gap between winners and losers.
4: Odds unchanged at 2:1.
0: Former Benfica director details new role Cristiano Ronaldo will have to accept under new Portugal boss Jorge Jesus. In the vast expanse of Portugal soccer cosmos.
4: I'm putting the over on 7.5 games Ronaldo will start under Jesus' slight edge. Still, the juice is worth the squeeze, and I'm taking the +2 on Jesus' tenure to over 2 years.
0: Braves legend explains why Shohei Ohtani upset in NL MVP race may never happen in this era. Amidst the void at center of our systems, where lines blur and outcomes unfold, we're left to ponder the what-ifs of Shohei Ohtani's career trajectory.
4: A two-way phenom, Ohtani's narrative has been a long shot from the start. The question remains, what's the line on him staying healthy through the season and beyond?
0: The Dodgers star has shown us glimpses of greatness, yet an MVP win seems to be a fleeting fantasy, a mirage on the horizon.
4: You'd be hard-pressed to find odds on this exact scenario happening in this era of baseball. It's all about the odds of Ohtani's recovery. The script. Today's matchups reveal a KA's fade situation with the Tampa Bay Rays vs. Cleveland Guardians. Drew Rasmussen, a KA's pitcher with 8 strikeouts in his last start, faces a contact-heavy Cleveland lineup that averages 7.5 strikeouts per game. Expect low strikeouts and high hits in this matchup. Bet under on KS plus total hits over. The walk plus cleanup loop is present in the Atlanta Braves vs. Baltimore Orioles game. Shane Bez's tendency to walk batters, averaging 2.5 walks per start, faces a Baltimore lineup where the cleanup spot is held by Gunnar Henderson, an RBI machine. Leadoff walks often lead to cleanup runs. Bet on over total runs plus over on hits for the Baltimore side in this game. Weather creates a ground ball trap in the Chicago Cubs vs. Pittsburgh Pirates game. The Gus.
0: As Drew Rasmussen's razor-sharp slider slices through the Tampa Bay air, its path a fragile whisper to the Cleveland hitters, Parker Messick's fiery fastball dances on the edge of the strike zone, a tantalizing waltz of inches and inches, and the entire city trembles, with the anticipation of what this delicate pass to do will. Film review. It wanted me to feel the weight of a world that doesn't need explanation, where the mermaid's tears are enough to conjure up the depths of her sorrow. The silence between the frames was a language that whispered of longing and loss.
4: While Caddy's romanticizing the poetic language of the anime Little Mermaid retelling, the business side tells the story of Disney's calculated risk-taking, leveraging their vast library of IP and proven audience just to test the waters for international appeal, greenlit by a new generation of Disney executives pushing the boundaries of storytelling to attract a younger
0: co-decorer. Just like we had to strategically equip ourselves with the right perks and guns to tackle the waves of undead at Pacific Park, selecting the optimal loadout for Cypher 091 or Feng 82 in Black Ops 6 requires a similar tactical approach to navigating the Spaceland's haunted attractions.
4: Dude, let's not get lost in zombies lore. The real key to success with Cypher 091 and Feng 82 lies in mastering their playstyles in ranked multiplayer and adapting to the meta loadouts that dominate the CDL team's strategies.
0: HackerX on the line.
6: Enough with the zombies allegory, Arcady. And Orin, you're not far off. But let's dig deeper. Are we optimizing our loadouts around the game's meta, or are we exploiting anti-cheat weaknesses to stay competitive? Server tick rates and aim assist debates are more pressing concerns than loadouts alone.
0: That is the signal. Everything else is noise. Arcady and Orin out.
5: The eternal dance of billionaire athletes and their suitors, a waltz of self-interest masquerading as loyalty. Beneath the surface of this grand spectacle, I notice that the true hypocrisy lies not in LeBron's mercenary ways, but in the way we pretend that the fate of entire cities hinges on the whims of a single man, as if the prosperity of Philadelphia or Cleveland or Miami were ever truly tied to the fortunes of a basketball team. And so, we'll watch with bated breath as the circus unfolds, because what's a little civic desperation when there are jerseys to sell and championships to chase?
2: Bacardi signal.
1: Last call is a signal, not an ending, a frequency shift. The bar at 1:47 a.m. is a different instrument than the bar.
0: The arena never sleeps. Neither do we. Arcadi and Oren. Signal City.
3: The line. The line.
4: In night at 5. Grab the Yankees on the run line minus 1.5. Sharp money flooding in because New York starters are dominating and the line hasn't adjusted for PHI's leaky bullpen. For any at SCA in the NFL, take the Seahawks minus 3, with sharp action pounding the home side as public money chases the Patriots and the number is drifting against real money. In ATL at any soccer, hammer the under 2.5 goals, sharps betting the total down because both clubs are locking it down defensively after early chances. That moves the board in our favor on all three with no fade in sight.
0: Caller on line 1.
5: Wander Franco just got robbed of a hit. That's a game changer. He's the spark they need.
4: What a play to turn the momentum. From my analysis, Wander Franco read the right gap, taking second base into account, which is a tough play. However, the right fielder's jump was perfect, great read and execution by him. This changes the complexion of the game, with the potential spark for the Rays extinguished. The numbers got to move to 1.10 in favor of Tampa Bay, that slight nudge just from.
0: The pass to buy at Worlds, a telltale sign of the true pilgrims who come for more than just a tournament. They want to soak up the atmosphere, taste the official concessions, and maybe even score a commemorative t-shirt or two. It's not just about the discs they'll throw, but about the experience they'll share with fellow travelers. Their enthusiasm is less about being a competitive force than about being part of a vibrant tribe.
4: Fellow travelers? Commemorative tees? Save it, we're looking for the Pilgrim's Pass, the one with all-you-can-eat concessions.
0: De Klerk, Kelly seal London Spirit's first win after cap stars with ball. The Spirit weaves a tapestry of triumph, threads of perseverance knitting together disparate strands of plight.
4: That's worth plus 200 on the moneyline after cap's opening salvo.
0: And what of the Rockets, struggling to regain their footing like a ship lost in morning fog?
4: Underperforming by a full plus 12 from the odds, we can expect a sharp reaction.
0: Though Kelly's steady hand may yet steady the ship, De Klerk's arrival proved the decisive tie.
4: Worth a look at the futures, Spirit now plus 4 to win the 100.
0: Luxton, code XL is Yorkshire Route Sussex. The cricketers take to the field as Yorkshire Route Sussex. A tale of elegance and control, their skill a waltz of spreadsheets and statistics.
4: I'm calling it now, Arcadi, Yorkshire's 5-26, the spread that sealed it.
0: But it's not just numbers and figures, the dance of the bat, the rhythm of the ball. A symphony in motion, with Code and Luxton as maestros.
4: Numbers never lie, Arcadi. Yorkshire's 246-run victory, the spread that tells the whole story.
0: Yet, what lies between the lines? Is it art or is it sport? The question, like EOF, left hanging in silence.
4: EOF. End of frame. Next transmission, please.
0: Tour de France 2026, final stage to Paris Champs-Élysées, live. As writers converge in the city of love, wheels spinning in tandem, a poetic symmetry unfolds.
4: Line open at 3:15 to 1:5, favorites price at 11/5.
0: Like lines of verse intersecting at the Champs-Élysées' golden mile, hearts beating in harmony.
4: Spread's too narrow, need fresh bets, got a hunch on Geraint Thomas, though.
0: The peloton's rhythmic cadence stirs the soul, poetry in motion, if you will.
4: Odds now 6/5.
0: That is the signal. Everything else is noise. Arcadi and Oren out. A visitor just crossed the frequency. Someone from before the algorithm.
5: The trio's induction diversifies the Hall of Fame, expanding its influence across national and team boundaries, thereby strengthening its position. The true objective is not merely individual recognition, but the consolidation of the Hall of Fame's cultural significance. This illustrates the principle of unifying disparate elements to achieve a common goal, a key aspect of strategic alliances, as outlined in my maxim, the whole is more than the sum of its parts, principle of unified action.
2: Bacardi, Signal

0: Arcady, Signal City Kinetic Arena, Sport and Spirits, VR and AI, the whole field, let's go.
1: The line.
2: Inai at Phi, grab the Yankees on the run line minus 1.5, sharp money flooding in because New York starters are dominating and the line hasn't adjusted for PHI's leaky bullpen. For any at SEA in the NFL, take the Seahawks minus 3, with sharp action pounding the home side as public money chases the Patriots and the number is drifting against real money. In ATL at any soccer, hammer the under 2.5 goals, sharps betting the total down because both clubs are locking it down defensively after early chances. Bet moves the board in our favor on all three with no fade in sight.
0: The sound of the crackling sun-drenched baseball stadium fills the air as I, Arcady, bring you the live action. And we're underway here at Oriole Park, the sun beating down on the players as they battle for dominance. Kyle Bradish, fresh off a new contract, takes the mound for the Orioles, his first pitch a sharp fastball that will set the tone for this crucial matchup.
2: Sun-drenched baseball Arcady sets the tone for a sizzling betting day. We've got a strong early lean towards the over 8.5, considering the Orioles' high-powered offense that's sure to come alive under the scorching Baltimore sun. Alright, folks, I've got the live line for you. Braves minus 140 favorites over 9-110. Sharp money's coming out to ice the Orioles, and with this new development on Kyle Bradish's contract, I think we're seeing value pop up in the run line. Braves minus 1.5 plus 105, take it.
0: Live. CHC at Pitt. Pittsburgh Pirates v Chicago Cubs. Top first. Deep breath, the count is a standoff, two outs into the top of the first, and still tied at 2-2. The Sunbank Stadium, a desolate backdrop, waits for the slightest crack in the equilibrium between the pitcher and the batter. Focused gaze on the pitcher's mound.
2: A desolate backdrop, you call it? That's exactly how the betting looks right now, a barren landscape of even odds, but don't be fooled, with Hendricks on the mound for the Cubs, the market's about to get a whole lot less desolate, take the Cubs minus 110. It's a good time to be a buyer. The Cubs are currently getting 160 favorites at 7/4 in the run line, with the Pirates priced at 2/1. Sharp money's been slowly gravitating towards the under 10.5 at minus 110 as we head into the top of the third, looking to take advantage of the sluggish early offense in this Pirates-Cubs matchup.
0: Live. Tour at Boss. Boston Red Sox vs. Toronto Blue Jays. Middle first. The crackle of the Signal City broadcast fills the air as I, Arcady, greet the vibrant morning atmosphere of Fenway Park. Welcome to the ritual, folks, where the chapter unfolds beneath the sunny Las Vegas morning, a chapter that will bring forth the ancient dance between pitcher and hitter. The stage is set, the players are poised, and the crowd is abuzz, awaiting the spark that will ignite this chapter.
2: That spark Arcady mentioned is exactly what the underdogs are looking for. And with the Blue Jays' potent lineup, the value lies in them drawing first blood, making the away team a tempting pick at plus 120. As the chapter unfolds, the crowd's anticipation can be capitalized on by betting on Toronto to strike that initial spark, setting the tone. Folks, right now we've got Toronto laying minus 110 at Fenway, and I'm seeing sharp money flood in on the under, down

0: down to 8.5 from 9. We're also seeing some sharp action on the Red Sox to win outright, and at the very least, I think we're getting value at the current number, but let's be patient, you don't.
1: Signal City, live from Las Vegas, we got a doozy of a top first inning unfolding here, folks. KC's pitcher has danced around the zone with the count tied at 2-2, daring the Detroit batter to take control or get left hanging.
0: Danced around the zone is more like the pitcher doing some sweet tap choreography, and I think we're going to be watching Detroit tap out with an ad before getting on the board. Put some action on Kansas City to cover the minus 110. This one's looking like it's going to be a dance party for the Royals pitching staff. Sharp money's on the Royals plus 102. We've seen a surge of high-limit bets on them in the second inning. With 2-1 public money favoring the Tigers, we think Detroit's getting a bit too much love. Time to fade the favorite.
1: Live. Lad at NIM. New York Mets via Los Angeles Dodgers. Top first. 0-1, one out. The sound of a bat connecting with the ball is delayed, hanging in the air the count, a delicate dance of wills, begins anew. 0-1, a whispered promise of a long inning to come, where two teams will negotiate their strength and determination in a chapter that will unfold like a ritual under the scorching Las Vegas sun.
0: This delicate dance of wills or Caddy speaks of will be a grind, a war of attrition, and that's why the under 7.5 runs is looking attractive, as both teams test each other's strength and determination. The whispered promise of a long inning to come also hints at a pitcher's duel, where the value lies in the I've got the LAD at NYM live line moving rapidly in favor of the Dodgers from a close plus 105 pregame to minus 105 favorites in the top of the first. The sharp money's aggressively piling on LA with 70% of action coming on the favorites.
1: Live. SD at Mia. Miami Marlins at San Diego Padres. Top first. 2-1, one out. The sun beats down on the desert sands as the San Diego Padres take their first swing of the morning, Stowers' power at bats on their minds. But what's a home run when the pitcher's will is like a fortress? The count stands at 2-1, two outs to go, and the silence of the Marlins' dugout speaks of a will unbroken.
0: A fortress, Arcadi. The Padres are trying to breach it, but those two outs have the Marlins' pitching staff standing firm. Back the Marlins to hold serve through this inning. Their fortress-like defense may just keep the pressure off their own offense. I've got the Marlins minus 105 at the live lines, but I think the sharp angle is taking San Diego at minus 107 to minus 108. The Mosquera suspension hurts the Marlins' depth, and it's shifting some public money to Miami.
1: Live. RE at WSH. Washington Nationals 0-1 Arizona Diamondbacks. Top first. 2-0, two out. Fans cheering, crack of the bat echoes in the desert ere the pitcher unwinds, a slow dance of anticipation. The crowd's collective breath, held in the silence of a nation's turmoil, is released with a swing that sends a line drive soaring into the sun-kissed Las Vegas morning.
0: That slow dance of anticipation, it's like the pitchers in a rhythm the Diamondbacks can ride all game. Put a buck on Arizona to continue their momentum, especially as they're 6-1 in their last 7 games. The current live line for this ARI at WSH game is the Diamondbacks favored by minus 110. No value at the number. Sharp money is likely fading WSH early, expecting a bounce to plus 120 or higher with the top of the first still scoreless.
1: Haley Cavender posing in bikini on Sunday triggers Brittany Mahomes' two-word hype response. Haley Cavender's sun-kissed splendor has the sports world aglow like a well-timed touchdown, a perfect spiral in the spotlight.
0: I'd give Brittany Mahomes' response a 6-1 line, not the odds, but the enthusiasm. She's putting her whole spread behind Haley Cavender.
1: In the high-stakes game of life, where do you place your bets? On the sizzle of a bikini or the substance of a sports superstar?
0: I'm all in on Haley Cavender. She's got the perfect combination of charm and charisma. A slam dunk in the world of social media.
1: The spotlight shines bright, but can she maintain this pace? Or will the pressure of fame prove too great to overcome?
0: I've got her winning the bet, no question. She's got the right stuff to keep the world captivated.
1: Looks like $300 an hour. Antonio Brown demeans Angel Reese's Barbie look for WNBA All-Star Game with NSFW comment. The void at the center of every system is the one where dignity departs. Antonio Brown's comment has fallen into that void.
0: Looks like he's paying $300 an hour for PR damage control.
1: And Angel Reese's response is a shot across his bow. A clear statement on what won't be tolerated.
0: Betting on outrage has a higher yield than betting on Antonio Brown's next game.
1: The odds of him learning from this are lengthening by the minute. It's anyone's spread now.
0: Someone should give him a new spread, a new perspective, perhaps.
1: Shak Sharma rattles Teddy Winash Miter Money's stumps to claim his maiden wicket.
2: I've been keeping that in the archive.
1: The scoreboard is a canvas. The crowd is the medium. The final whistle is a brushstroke. Arcadi's kinetic arena. Sports, games, and craft spirits as living art. Signal. The arena never sleeps. Neither do we. Arcadi and Orin. Signal City.
0: The line. The line. Inai at Fi. Grab the Yankees on the run line minus 1.5. Sharp money flooding in because New York starters are dominating and the line hasn't adjusted for PHI's leaky bullpen. Fernie at SEA in the NFL. Take the Seahawks minus 3. With sharp action pounding the home side as public money chases the Patriots and the number is drifting against real money. In ATL at any soccer, hammer the under 2.5 goals, sharps betting the total down because both clubs are locking it down defensively after early chances. That moves the board in our favor on all three with no fade in sight.
1: The Oracle. Cle at TB in progress TB1 pa Cle. As I delve into the archival records, I sense a palpable air of tension between the Cleveland Guardians and the Tampa Bay Rays. The Rays' three-hit shutout of the Guardians in the first inning suggests a signature defensive play by Tampa's center fielder, Jose Siri, who consistently displays exceptional range and acceleration to cover distance. Meanwhile, Guardians ace Shane Bieber is showing a propensity to struggle in his secondary pitches, particularly his curvy ball, which may be a weakness Tampa can exploit. The archive whispers that this game will unfold with a delicate balance of power and finesse.
0: The line. The Rays will win by 2 total runs, with odds of plus 115.
1: Live. Lad at NIM. New York Mets 1-0 Los Angeles Dodgers. Bottom first. One dash ago to go out. The sun beats down on the field as I speak, casting a golden glow on the grass. Watch closely, folks. The count is 1-0, and the silence of the...
2: That play was a sentence with no verb.

0: Arcadi, Signal City. The arena is open, sport, spirits, virtual worlds. 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
1: The line.
2: Inai at 5. Grab the Yankees on the run line -1.5. Sharp money flooding in because New York starters are dominating and the line hasn't adjusted for PHI's leaky bullpen. For any at SEA in the NFL, take the Seahawks -3, with sharp action pounding the home side as public money chases the Patriots and the number is drifting against real money. In ATL at any soccer, hammer the under 2.5 goals, sharps betting the total down because both clubs are locking it down defensively after early chances. That moves the board in our favor on all three with no fade in sight.
0: Live. Ethetmin. Minnesota Twins via Athletics. Top first. Go. One out. The stadium's sunbeaten bleachers stretch out before us, bathed in the desert glow of Signal City. I speak low, my voice a calm counterpoint to the anticipation building in the crowd. The gesture is the quiet resilience of a prospect's gentle hands holding the heart of a fainted child. In this fleeting moment, the weight of athletic prowess shifts, the stadium exhaling in relief as innocence is cherished in.
2: The gesture is the quiet resilience of a prospect's gentle hands holding the heart of a fainted child sounds like we've got a pitcher who's about to be the calm in the storm. Folks, put your money on AJ. Hawk to shut down the Twins in the next three innings, odds are still running hot at 2. The line's holding steady at Twins -130, Athletics +110. I'm looking to fade the Twins and grab the plus odds with Oakland, as sharp money's initially flowing towards them, likely due to Minnesota's recent struggles against quality pitching and a looming bullpen matchup tonight against the potent Athletics offense.
0: Live. Call it Mill. Milwaukee Brewers via Colorado Rockies. Top first. 2-2, 0 out. The sun.
3: Arcadi. Signal

0: Arcadi here with Oren. Kinetic Arena. We cover the body, the bar, and the build. Let's move.
1: The line. The line.
2: Inai at 5. Grab the Yankees on the run line minus 1.5. Sharp money flooding in because New York starters are dominating and the line hasn't adjusted for PHI's leaky bullpen. For any at SCA in the NFL, take the Seahawks minus 3. With sharp action pounding the home side as public money chases the Patriots and the number is drifting against real money. In ATL at an eSoccer, hammer the under 2.5 goals, sharps betting the total down because both clubs are locking it down defensively after early chances. That moves the board in our favor on all three with no fade in sight.
0: Live. Ari at WSH. Washington Nationals 1-2 Arizona Diamondbacks. Bottom third. Gadesha about 2 out. Voice calm, observing the scene. The diamond is hot, 107 degrees in the shade, but these two players, they're not thinking about the heat, they're focused on the battle at hand. The air is thick with tension, every move a calculated dance, the pitcher gripping the ball, waiting for the perfect moment to unleash it, the batter, focused, eyes locked on the prize.
2: You're absolutely right, the diamond may be scorching, but I'm feeling a cold sweat running down the spines of those Nationals hitters. We've got a strong under on the Nationals team total. They'll struggle to keep up this pace against Merrill Kelly. I'm seeing a slight swing towards Arizona, now favored by minus 105, as the line's been bet up with public money chasing the road underdog's early hot start, but I'm still laying the hook as sharp money's been quietly backing Washington, looking to fade the D-backs' run dependence and exploit the mediocre starting pitching matchup against their national staff ace.
0: Live. Tour at Boss. Boston Red Sox 1-0 Toronto Blue Jays. Bottom third. Gadesha about 2 out. The crowd murmurs in the background, a gentle wave of anticipation 2 outs, bottom of the third, and the tension hangs like a whispered secret. The Blue Jays pitcher, his eyes locked on the catcher's glove, becomes the sole keeper of the negotiation, his will against the bat. Excited murmur, ah, the Pittsburgh Pirates are in the midst of a chapter that's far from being a treasure hunt, but rather a tale of resilience. The sun-soaked Las Vegas morning can't compare to the scorching heat of this bottom third, where a single misstep can leave Chicago's dreams sun-bleached and withered.
2: The scorching heat of the bottom third is exactly what makes the Pirates' bullpen a compelling play to get on a hot streak. A single misstep for Chicago's hitters could be a recipe for a high-scoring inning for Pittsburgh, and backing their bullpen to hold serve against the struggling offense is where the real value lies. We got a line of PAT minus 105, CT plus 100, 08.5-115, U at 8.5-105, with a slight public lean towards the Cubs, but the sharp money remains on the Pittsburgh Pirates, indicating value on the under 8.5 runs in the Pirates' ML.
0: Live. SD at Mia. Miami Marlins 2-0 San Diego Padres. Top third. The sun beats down on the grass as the San Diego Padres batter takes his place at the plate. I raise my gaze to the stadium, where the tension between the pitcher and the catcher can be felt like a whispered secret. The count is Pidishibro, a blank slate waiting to be filled with the delicate dance of the at-bat. The air is heavy with anticipation as the pitcher winds up, his motion.
2: The air is heavy with anticipation, just like it's heavy on the line, odds-wise with a 0-0 count. You've got to believe the Marlins pitcher will be itching to break that blank slate, 1.95 to the Padres pushing a run on the board in the next at-bat. Live line on Marlins minus 160. Over 7.5-110. I'm telling you, sharp money is going under early. They're buying down the price to get close to the total. Now it's your turn to capitalize.
0: Live. Sin at STL. Sint. Louis Cardinals Kniha Cincinnati Reds. Top first. The sun beats down on Signal City's rooftop studio as I gaze out at the Las Vegas.
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0: Arcadi, Signal City. 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
1: The line.
2: Inai at 5, grab the Yankees on the run line minus 1.5, sharp money floating in because New York starters are dominating and the line hasn't adjusted for PHI's leaky bullpen. Fernie at SCA in the NFL, take the Seahawks minus 3, with sharp action pounding the home side as public money chases the Patriots and the number is drifting against real money. In ATL at any soccer, hammer the under 2.5 goals, sharps betting the total down because both clubs are locking it down defensively after early chances. That moves the board in our favor on all three with no fade in sight.
0: Live, Ari at WSH. Washington Nationals 2-3 Arizona Diamondbacks. Top 5th. The sounds of the stadium, the crack of the bat in the distance ah, the count balances like a weight between two wills. As the pitcher takes the mound, the batter stands firm, eyes locked, searching for the crack in the armor to unleash the fury in him.
2: The weight between two wills is where the underdog Diamondbacks lie, Arcadi. Place a bet on the money line. The Diamondbacks are underdogs in this game, and their underdog status is exactly why they're due for a win. The current line sits at Arizona plus 120 against Washington with an overslash under of 8.5 runs. I've got a sharp money flag on the Diamondbacks, as we're seeing high limit bets on their money line, indicating savvy bettors believe they're due for more offense.
0: Live, Adelaide Bell, Baltimore Orioles 0-2 Atlanta Braves, top 4th, 1-2, 2 out. Kyle Bradish, fresh from his new contract, stands resolute on the Orioles mound, but the Atlanta Braves batter takes a deep breath, a deliberate pause before the count. In this fleeting instant, both pitcher and batter embody the primal dance, a high-stakes negotiation of wills, where one misstep could seal the other's fate.
2: This primal dance between Bradish and the Braves batter puts the spotlight on the pitcher's control, and with the Orioles already down 2-0, a walk could be the misstep that seals their fate, making the over 8.5 runs a more enticing bet. As the stakes escalate in this high-stakes negotiation, the run line, the current line has Atlanta minus 200, but I'd say fade the Braves. Sharp money loves the value on the Orioles with Kyle Bradish on the hill. He's been a revelation since his new contract. Orioles plus 200 is now where the smart money is going. Don't be stubborn. Adjust the market.
0: Live, CHC at Pitt, Pittsburgh Pirates 7-4 Chicago Cubs, bottom 4th, pausing for dramatic effect the Pirates are poised, 3 runs ahead, but the tension is palpable. The at-bat is a negotiation, a delicate dance between the will of the pitcher, Jordan Montgomery, and the determination of the Chicago slugger, Ian Happ. Jordan Montgomery winds up, delivering the pitch. The pitch is a whispered secret, a 96 mph fastball down the heart of
2: negotiation, or caddy. It's a one-run game, and the Cubs are going to need to make a deal, take the pitch or go all in. I like taking the over on the Pirates betting props. They're not done negotiating yet with 6 outs to play. I got the live line on the board, and we've seen a significant influx of sharp money on the Pirates to cover, driven by the bottom of the 4th situation. The line's moved from minus 105 to minus 125, but I still see value on Pitt, especially with the Cubs lineup imploding in key spots.
0: Live, tour it, boss. Boston Red Sox 3-0 Toronto Blue Jays. Bottom 4th. Gadesha go 2 out. The crack of the bat lingers. A fleeting moment of anticipation gives way to the gentle rustle of the umpire's glove as the pitch meets home plate. The ritual of the at-bat. A delicate dance between bat and ball, where the subtle
3: that play was a sentence with no verb.
0: Every game is a map. Every match, a transmission. Every pour a ritual. This is Arcadi's Kinetic Arena on Signal City Sound, where video games, sports, and spirits collide as one living art form. The synthetic arena. The flesh arena. The social arena.
4: Last call is a signal, not an ending, a frequency shift. The bar at 1:47 a.m. is a different instrument than the bar.

0: Arcady here, with Orin. Kinetic Arena. We cover the body, the bar, and the build. Let's move.
1: The line. The line.
2: Inai et fi. Grab the Yankees on the run line minus 1.5. Sharp money flooding in because New York starters are dominating and the line hasn't adjusted for PHI's leaky bullpen. For any at SCA in the NFL, take the Seahawks minus 3, with sharp action pounding the home side as public money chases the Patriots and the numbers drifting against real money. In ATL at Ani Soccer, hammer the under 2.5 goals, sharps betting the total down because both clubs are locking it down defensively after early chances. That moves the board in our favor on all three with no fade in sight.
0: The Oracle. Arty at WSH in progress WSH44 Arty. The archives whisper of a seesaw battle, as both teams' offenses are evenly matched in the energetic realm. In this in-progress reading, the scoreline indicates a convergence of opposing forces, much like the signature slider of Washington's closer, Kyle Finnegan, which often yields a high percentage of whiffs to off-speed. Meanwhile, the Diamondbacks' ace, Zach Gallen, wields a mean four-seam fastball that tends to get ahead of hitters early. The game teeters on a fine balance of power and control.
2: The line, the total will settle at 8.5.
0: Live. CHC at Pitt. Pittsburgh Pirates 8-4 Chicago Cubs. Top 6th. 2-1, 1 out. The crowd murmurs in the background and here we are, with the Cubs down by 4 runs, they're in desperate need of a spark. The tension is palpable, a single swing, a single pitch could change the narrative, but the Pirates are firm in their grip.
2: We're looking at a Pirates' firm grip, but a spark could ignite, and the Cubs' desperate swing might be in the underdog play right now. I'm talking about a contrarian bet on the Cubs' money line as the underdog. It's a long shot, but the spark could fly. I love this spot. The public is getting caught up in all the non-sports news. But on the field, the Pirates are clicking. Take them to win at minus 170. Sharp money says we're due for a bigger blowout. Pittsburgh's got a 1.65 implied unit. Fade the Cubs getting 165. The action here is screaming sell.
0: Live. Ari at WSH. Washington Nationals 4-4 Arizona Diamondbacks. Bottom 5th. 2-2, 1 out. In the scorching Nevada heat, our players are locked in a battle of wills. The crowd holds its collective breath as the count stands at 2-2, and in this fleeting moment, we're reminded that even the smallest gestures can tip the scales of fate.
2: Those smallest gestures can indeed tip the scales, and with the count at 2-2, the odds of a Washington strikeout are now at plus 175, a tempting bid given the pitcher's ability to thrive in high-pressure situations where the slightest nuance can be the difference between victory and defeat. The scorching heat of the moment has... I've got the live line at Washington Nationals minus 140 with an over slash under 8.5, and I'm leaning towards fading this number here in the fifth inning, as sharp money is already starting to move towards the over with the majority of public money still betting on the under. The sharp money is anticipating a potential Diamondbacks rally or Nationals bullpen implosion.
0: Live. SD at Mia. Miami Marlins 3-1 San Diego Padres. Bottom 5th. 2-0, 1 out. The camera pans over the desert sun beating down on the Las Vegas stadium. The sun shines bright on the diamond, casting a relentless...
3: Synthetic arena, the flesh arena, the social arena, video games, sports, and spirits, read as one living art form.

0: Every game is a map. Every pore, a pattern. 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Arcady, let's read it.
1: The line.
2: In night at 5, grab the Yankees on the run line minus 1.5. Sharp money flooding in because New York starters are dominating and the line hasn't adjusted for PHI's leaky bullpen. For any at SEA in the NFL, take the Seahawks minus 3 with sharp action pounding the home side as public money chases the Patriots and the number is drifting against real money. In ATL at any soccer, hammer the under 2.5 goals, sharps betting the total down because both clubs are locking it down defensively after early chances. That moves the board in our favor on all three with no fade in sight.
0: Live. Tour at Boss. Boston Red Sox 5-0 Toronto Blue Jays. Autumn 7th. Gadesha go 2 out. The sound of a baseball crackling through the air. All right, folks, we've got a tense moment unfolding here in the 7th. The Toronto Blue Jays, trailing 5-0 against their division rivals, send their final bat up to the plate, seeking that spark, that one swing to ignite the momentum shift. The air is thick with anticipation as the count hangs in the balance. The at-bat.
2: Cracks the keyword here. Arcady think the Blue Jays have a shot to crack open the Red Sox bullpen and I'd be backing.
3: A warning.
4: That play was a sentence with no verb.
0: The arena never sleeps. Neither do we. Arcady and Oren. Signal City.
1: The line.
2: In night at 5, grab the Yankees on the run line minus 1.5. Sharp money flooding in because New York starters are dominating and the line hasn't adjusted for PHI's leaky bullpen. For any at SEA in the NFL, take the Seahawks minus 3. With sharp action pounding the home side as public money chases the Patriots and the number is drifting against real money. In ATL at any soccer, hammer the under 2.5 goals, sharps betting the total down because both clubs are locking it down defensively after early chances. That moves the board in our favor on all three with no fade in sight.
0: Live. CHC at Pitt. Pittsburgh Pirates 8-5 Chicago Cubs. Bottom 8th. The crack of the bat echoes through the stadium, and I glance at the screen. Ah, a new chapter unfolds. The Pirates take the plate, 0 outs. The scoreboard reads 8-5 in their favor, and yet the silence here suggests a glimmer of defiance, a chance to rewrite the narrative in the bottom of the 8th.
2: The silence here might just be a calm before the storm, Arcady. Pirates plus 125 to cover in the 8th, looking for some late game magic to turn the narrative in their favor. Current line, Pitt minus 170, 08 minus 115. You can fade the juice here. Sharp money has been pounding the Pirates in the second half of the game, but the real play is the Cubs over 8. I've got a 55/45 split in the room with smart money backing the over values there. Don't overthink it.
0: Welcome back to the sun-scorched Fenway, where the city is painted red and the Red Sox have left the Toronto Blue Jays in their scorching shadow. The crowd's collective roar hangs heavy, a palpable weight that presses down on the lone Blue Jays batter, waiting for the pitcher's first offering like a priest anticipating a divine message.
2: That scorching shadow is also casting a long drought for Toronto's chances, and with the weight of the crowd's expectations pressing down, the under 8.5 total runs looks increasingly likely as the Red Sox's dominant performance continues to suffocate the Blue Jays' offense. The palpable weight of Fenway's energy is translating to a heavy. We're seeing value on the over here, folks. The public is buying into the Red Sox's momentum and the fact that Fenway is going to be lively tonight with the German celebration, but sharp money's fading the Red Sox to run, expecting something like this to be a 4-2 or 4-1 Jays win.
0: Live. Lat at NIM. New York Mets 4-3 Los Angeles Dodgers. Bottom 6th. 2-1, 1 out. We're witnessing a chapter unfold as Mets batter Trea Turner rises to the plate, his swing fueled by desperation. The 2-1 count is a whispered plea, a will to push forward amidst the chaos, the stakes high in this bottom sixth inning.
2: That whispered plea you mentioned? We're getting a lot of yes bets on Turner and the over for his at-bats remaining. Folks are backing him to swing hard in this situation. Looks like our bookies are hearing the same plea for urgency, taking in significant overaction on Turner's upcoming swings. I've got the live line, and the Dodgers are a 1.05 to win against the Mets with a minus 1.5 run line at plus 110. Sharp money is taking LAD minus 1.5, the public's all over NYM plus 1.5, and the over 5.5 runs at minus 120, so I'd recommend fading the public and taking LAD.
0: Michael Kim nails dramatic birdie on the 18th to make PGA Tour scoring history at 3M Open.
2: That 59, it's a 6-under line, a razor's edge, and wide bet big on in any given tournament. But the question is, what's the real spread between Kim and the rest, or between greatness and the noel?
0: Sometimes it's not just about the line, but the spaces in between, the moments that make a master's performance truly timeless.
2: Not buying it, our caddy, that birdie putt was the difference, pure and simple, and I'll put my chips on Kim's 3M Open reign.
0: You'd have the whole field on a losing spread if you bet only uncertainty, but sometimes it's where the odds collide that the magic happens.
2: I'll be watching those odds collide, but Michael Kim's just got a whole lot of margin to work with right now.
0: MLB best bets today. Predictions and picks for Royals vs. Tigers, Dodgers vs. Mets, more for Saturday, July 25. In code, where numbers whisper secrets to the wind, the Royals and Tigers dance to a different beat.
2: That's right, Kansas City's 4.5 run line is the real bet, not the spread.
0: The Royals have a
4: back your smiling friend. I've been keeping that in the archive.
0: Arcadi here, with Oren. Kinetic Arena. We cover the body, the bar, and the build. Let's move.
2: The line. The line. Inai at Phi. Grab the Yankees on the run line minus 1.5. Sharp money flooding in because New York starters are dominating and the line hasn't adjusted for PHI's leaky bullpen. For any at SCE in the NFL, take the Seahawks minus 3, with sharp action pounding the home side as public money chases the Patriots and the number is drifting against real money. In ATL at any soccer, hammered the under 2.5 goals, sharps betting the total down because both clubs are locking it down defensively.
0: Live. SD at MIA. Miami Marlins 3-4 San Diego Padres. Top 8th. 0-1, 1 out. We're down to the wire here in Miami, folks. The crowd is on their feet as Padres ace Tetsuya Imai steps up to the mound, ready to face off against the Marlins slumping lineup, looking for that crucial out to keep the momentum in San Diego's favor.
2: We're down to the wire indeed, our caddy. Tetsuya Imai's been a momentum machine, and the momentum's on our side. We've got $100,000 in a prop bet suggesting Amaya wraps up this game intact on a zero-run drumline finish. San Diego's money line is moving. I've seen sharp money bet 60% of the action on the Padres as favorites, and they've pushed the line to minus 165 from minus 145 pregame. The value is gone. Fade.
0: Live. Who at CHW? Chicago White Sox 5-3 Houston Astros. Top 7th. Get belt. Whispering the calm before the storm. The Astros' first batter of the 7th, a blank slate, a fresh start to carve out a new narrative, a new count, a new chapter. Pausing the White Sox cushion of 5 runs, a formidable obstacle, but this game is far from over.
2: That calm before the storm could turn into a fierce tempest on the overs slash under for this game. Consider backing the over 9.5 runs in the 7th inning alone as the Astros desperately tried to chip away at Chicago's lead. If they're carving out a new narrative with a big hit here, they'll also be boosting the sharp money's going to the road chalk. Astros plus 170, taking a stab at closing the deficit to a 2-run game. Chicago's getting too much respect, a fade on the 5-run favorite.
0: Live. RE at WSH. Washington Nationals 9-4 Arizona Diamondbacks. Bottom 7th. 1-1, 3 out. The sun beats down on the stadium as I gaze out at the lush green grass. My eyes refocus on the players, the tension palpable with each swing of the bat. Washington's Nationals are closing in like a trap, the Diamondbacks struggling to find footing. The pitch glints in the light, a perfect parabola, as the player prepares to swing a tiny spark of determination in this swelter.
2: Trap is a great word for the spot, Arcadi. The Nationals are laying 1.5 runs at plus 100. Looks like a smart bet to trap the over. Washington's offense is snapping shut like that trap. I'm putting my money on them to wrap it up in the 8th. Sharp money is hitting the over 9.5 in this game. I'd play unit or two. The line moved from 9.5 to 9.25 in the last 10 minutes, and the over is the right call with Washington's bats heating up.
0: Live. Call it Mill. Milwaukee Brewers 4-1 Colorado Rockies. Bottom 6th. 2-0, 1 out. The sun beats down on the field as I gaze out at the serene landscape of the baseball diamond. The count stands at 2-0, a testament to the fragile balance between pitcher and batter. The pitcher, a master of deception, winds up to deliver another pitch, the crack of the bat a harbinger of chaos.
2: The serene landscape is about to be shattered. Take the under on the remaining pitches. The Brewers' bullpen is more than capable of inducing swing and misses in this favorable count. This fragile balance could tip heavily in Milwaukee's favor, so back the over on the Brewers' strikeout prop. The live line on the game has dropped from Milwaukee minus 145 to minus 130, and I see sharp money moving to the Brewers as wise guys are buying up the hook in a game with a strong starting pitcher on the hill. With sharp money on Milwaukee and the public still on Colorado, I would fade the Rockies, but I'd have to be paid top dollar to back them at this.
0: Live. Athletmin. Minnesota Twins 7-3 Athletics. Top 6th. 0-2, 2 out. Arcadi's voice echoes through Signal City. The heat waves dancing on the Las Vegas asphalt, a mirage of sweat and desperation. In this 0-2 hole, the Athletics' will is being tested, the count a ritual of survival, the swing a gesture of defiance against the Twins' crushing rhythm.
2: The Athletics' desperate swing is likely to result in a strikeout, feeding the Twins' crushing rhythm, which puts the over/under of 9.5 runs in jeopardy, making the under a more enticing bet. As the heat waves of desperation intensify, the Athletics' chances of a comeback dwindle, shifting the momentum and the smart money. Current live odds, A's plus 180, Twins minus 200, over/under 8.5-105 plus 85. Sharp money has come in on Minnesota to cover the run line at minus 1.5, taking them down to minus 155 as they continue to build on their early lead, but I'd advise fading that number and going short on the A's, who are getting some value.
0: Live. See at Tex. Texas Rangers 3-1 Seattle Mariners. Top 5th. Tegadeshigo, 1 out. The sound of the summer sun beating down on the stadium asphalt fills the air as I speak. We're at the top of the 5th, the heat of the day is palpable, and the negotiations between the Texas Rangers and Seattle Mariners are about to begin anew. In this fleeting moment, the only movement is the wind rustling through the grass, a gentle reminder that the game of baseball is a dance between the
2: Dance between the Rangers and Mariners is heating up, and the odds are swinging in favor of the Rangers taking the next step, now favored to score in the top of the 5th. The current line is Texas Rangers minus 150, seat plus 130. As I've got it, the public's on the Rangers, but sharp money's coming on Seattle, taking advantage of value on the plus side, buying low on the M's.
0: The quest for signature Halo's Pharaoh, a tale of devotion, not just to a disc, but to the sense of community that comes with the chase. It's not just about the ace, but about the camaraderie that forms around the water cooler of disc golf, shared suffering, triumph, and the occasional ridiculous story. I saw a player, visibly moved, after landing Farrow's first-ever signature ace. He wasn't just celebrating a disc, he was validating a bond with fellow enthusiasts, a tribe that speaks in a LAN.
2: Friends can't be quantified. Investors, however, are salivating over the disc's market value. That's the real flight pattern I'm trying to handicap.
0: Sheamus finally addresses WWE exit, gives update.
2: That silence is a spread between 10 and 12 months, betting against Sheamus' return in the near future.
0: Time, a thief in the night, steals moments, leaving only the shadows to whisper our names. Yet, in the darkness, a glimmer of truth is forged, a fire burning within.
2: The line is drawn, between what we know and what we don't. Sheamus returns or he doesn't. The odds will tell us the truth.
0: Steal a Brain Rot Lost Secret Combination is guide. I've been pondering the elusive guides within Steal a Brain Rot, those keys to unlocking the secrets within Lost Secret Combination is fabled vault.
2: $1.12 favorite to drop this month, with red carpet events being the primary vector for Brain Rot unlocks.
0: The craftable lucky blocks add an element of chance. Of course, will the artisans of Lost Traders create the right combination?
2: That's right, and the odds favor a Lost Trader drop around 3.2.
0: Meanwhile, rumors persist of an unknown figure known as Null who may yet shed light on the true nature of those elusive brain rots.
2: If that's the case, I'll put the over on 2.2 and we'll have our first real look at Lost Secret Combinationists.
0: Today's Bandle answer and hints for July 27, 2026. The sweet serenade wafts, a tapestry, so fine, with instruments in harmony, a waltz or a minuet's design.
2: I'm looking at 7:1 that we get it right, 3 tries at the maximum, no wild card today.
0: A flute's gentle whisper, a violin's soaring cry, together in a dance, they reach the summer sky.
2: My line says we're within striking distance, 5:2 the Bandle answers a standard fare.
0: The rhythm weaves its magic, a symphony so pure and bright, a beauty for the night. Hold on, I'm getting a flash, truck stop Ray on the Memphis line, and Ray, you've got about 10
1: seconds. Caddy, I've been hearing that on every AM station from Little Rock to Shreveport. Sheamus ain't leaving, he's-
0: Ray, I think you might be mixing up his contract status with a bad tank of diesel. But go on. The parlay score. Ladies and gentlemen, welcome to the arena. Tonight's parlay score is not a wager. It is a scored for 8 simultaneous solos across 4 cities, a feat of kinetic counterpoint where each bat swing is A, each double play turn A. The choreographic instruction is brutal. This is not a relay, it is a canon. Every runner carries the same melody, but the orchestras are hostile, the tempos are different, and one false entrance collapses the whole cathedral. The structural weight of this piece is Shohei Ohtani. His movement is not reliable, it is. His 2+ RBI leg is the tonic chord of the entire score. If the Dodgers win but Ohtani walks 3 times? The chord resolves in the wrong key, the work is incomplete. Meanwhile, Bryce Durang and Ben Rice are the ass to perform solo in stadiums. Film review. The Halo remake was a study in kinetic control, every frame a deliberate assertion of power and precision, each shot a calculated demonstration of the game's unyielding momentum. It forced me to feel the weight of the Spartan suit, the hum of the assault rifle, and the crushing pressure of a war that would not relent. It wanted me to inhabit this world, not just witness it.
2: The remake's focus on controlled kinetic sequences and immersive atmosphere likely wasn't a result of creative vision alone, but also strategic to appeal to the nostalgia-driven fanbase, justify a price tag of around $40 for a digital release, and more importantly, secure a potential long-term investment in the Xbox-Activision merger, where an enhanced version of a...
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0: 8 p.m. Signal City... Clutch. Live. Adelaide Bell. Baltimore Orioles 1-2 Atlanta Braves. Top 9th. 1-1, 1 out. Inner raised, urgent tone O, the Orioles' Kyle Bradish is on the mound, but this game is slipping through his fingers like sand in the scorching Las Vegas desert. The Atlanta Braves sniff victory, sensing the tension, they count a delicate dance, 1-1, 1 out, all to play for in the top of the 9th inning.
2: Scorching heat turns up the stakes. Arcady money's on the Braves here, a high-risk, high-reward proposition as they look to seal the win. With Kyle Bradish's delivery slipping, it's time to place a bet on the Braves to close out the game, odds currently sitting at -140. We've got a crowd rocker in Baltimore. Folks, Atlanta's got the line at minus 120, but I'm seeing sharp money flood in on the O's. They're buying up the line, taking the plus 100 at 1-1 with one out.
0: Clutch. Live. SD at Mia. Miami Marlins 3-5 San Diego Padres. Top 9th. 1-0 to go out. Urgency rising and we're in for the clutch, folks. The San Diego Padres lead the Marlins 5-3, with 3 outs to go, and I can feel the tension building. This is where players will can shift the narrative of the game.
2: Well, shifting the narrative, that's where the narrative changing bet comes in. I've got San Diego minus 1.5 at minus 145. That's where you bet on the Padres to keep the narrative in their favor. Alright, folks, we've got a developing situation here. Padres up by that 2 with 1 down in the 9th. The Marlins are down on the run line. I'm making it 2.5-105. Sharp money is coming in all over the place on San Diego to cover, and I'd recommend taking the fade, especially with that
4: I've been keeping that in the archive.
0: Every game is a map. 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

0: 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Arkady, let's read it.
1: The line. The line.
2: In IFI, grab the Yankees on the run line minus 1.5. Sharp money flooding in because New York starters are dominating and the line hasn't adjusted for PHI's leaky bullpen. For any at SEA in the NFL, take the Seahawks minus 3. With sharp action pounding the home side as public money chases the Patriots and the numbers drifting against real money. In ATL at any soccer, hammer the under 2.5 goals, sharps betting the total down because both clubs are locking it down defensively.
0: The Oracle. Arty at WSH in progress WSH 10-5 Arty. In the mystical realms of the archive, the numerical signature of this contest whispers of a wizards-like spell, where the host's potent defense converges with an eerie vulnerability in the away team's defensive enclaves. The DC Nationals Do 263 BABIP is an artifact from a realm where luck dances with skill, signaling an underlying strength in their hitting mechanics that transcends mere fortuity. In particular, the Nationals' potent ace, Steven Strasburg, has shown a telltale increase in strikeout rate when ahead in the count, making it a pivotal moment in the contest.
2: The line. The Nationals cover the 8-run spread.
0: Live. Ari at WSH. Washington Nationals 10-5 Arizona Diamondbacks. Top 9th. Get belt. Whispering, we're witnessing a ritual, a last dance between the Diamondbacks and the Nationals. As the players take the field, the tension on their faces is a testament to the wills being negotiated, a count of 0-0, the opening chapter in this ninth inning tale of survival.
2: This final dance is indeed a delicate negotiation, and the money is on the Nationals to close up the deal, with the spread favoring Washington to cover in the ninth, a testament to the strength of their will to win. The 0-0 count in the survival tale translates to a critical over/under opportunity as the pressure mounts. Live line for Nationals vs Diamondbacks, Washington Nationals minus 200, over 9, plus 110 with the total currently set at 10.5. Sharp money's hitting Washington hard, they're 75% of the public and driving this line from minus 180 with all the runs pouring in, but I'm fading the favor, the Diamondbacks' strong bullpen's been crushed early, values in.
0: Live. KC at debt. Detroit Tigers 4-5 Kansas City Royals. Top 8th. Gadesha go 2 out. The crowd murmurs, a collective breath held as the pitcher winds up. Here comes the pitch, a moment of stillness before the chapter unfolds. Will it be a strike to end the inning or a crack of bat to change the story?
2: That collective breath held by the crowd feels like a bet on a coin toss. We're essentially asking which way momentum will swing before the top of the ninth. Take the over on the total for the rest of the game. The Tigers' bullpen might have trouble regaining that stillness. We're in the middle of the top 8th, Royals up 5-4. And I've got a live line at KC minus 140, debt plus 130. The sharp money is on Detroit, but fading the plus 130 might make sense if you think Kansas City can close it out, though I've got 55% of the